Monday night, mostly clear. A 20% chance of showers. Highs in the upper 80s. Lows in the upper 60s. Tuesday and Tuesday night, mostly cloudy. A 50% chance of thunderstorms. Highs in the upper 80s. Lows in the mid 60s. Wednesday and Wednesday night, showers likely and slight chance of thunderstorms. Highs in the lower 80s. Lows in the lower 60s. Chance of precipitation 60%. The current time is 8:02 p.m. Eastern Daylight Time. 7 p.m. Eastern Daylight Time weather conditions across north central Kentucky. At Frankfort. And the pressure was 29.89 inches and rising. At Lexington, it was sunny. The temperature was 70 degrees, the dew point 41, and the relative humidity 34%. The wind was northwest at 15 miles an hour. Gusting to 30. The pressure was 29.89 inches and rising. At Louisville, it was mostly sunny. The temperature was 71 degrees, the dew point 43, and the relative humidity 36%. The wind was northwest at 21 miles an hour. Gusting to 29. The pressure was 29.90 inches and rising. At Frankfort. And the pressure was 29.89 inches and rising. Elsewhere around the region, it was sunny, with a temperature of 71 at Jackson and 75 at Bowling Green. It was mostly sunny, with a temperature of 70 at Jasper, Indiana, 59 at Wilmington, Ohio, and 73 at London. It was partly sunny, with a temperature of 64 at Covington and 61 at Indianapolis. And now here is the 8 to 14 day outlook for the region. This forecast is valid for the period from May 21st to 27, 2026. For Kentucky, temperatures and precipitation are forecast to be above normal. For Indiana, temperatures and precipitation are forecast to be above normal. For Tennessee, temperatures and precipitation are forecast to be above normal. This long-term outlook is updated on NOAA Weather Radio around 5 p.m. Eastern Time each day. Now for the official National Weather Service forecast for Frankfort and surrounding communities. Tonight, mostly clear. Lows in the lower 40s. Northwest winds 10 to 15 miles an hour, decreasing to up to 10 miles an hour after midnight. Thursday, sunny. Highs in the upper 60s. North winds 5 to 10 miles an hour. Thursday night, mostly clear. Lows in the lower 40s. Northwest winds up to 5 miles an hour, shifting to the south after midnight. Friday, mostly sunny. Highs in the mid-70s. South winds up to 10 miles an hour. Friday night, warmer. Mostly cloudy until midnight, then partly cloudy with chance of rain showers and slight chance of thunderstorms after midnight. Lows in the upper 50s. South winds 5 to 10 miles an hour. Chance of precipitation 40%. And now the extended forecast for the radio listening area. Saturday and Saturday night, mostly cloudy. A 50% chance of thunderstorms. Highs in the mid-80s. Lows in the lower 60s. Sunday and Sunday night, partly cloudy. Highs in the mid-80s. Lows in the mid-60s. Monday and Monday night, mostly clear. A 20% chance of showers. Highs in the upper 80s. Lows in the upper 60s. Tuesday and Tuesday night, mostly cloudy. A 50% chance of thunderstorms. Highs in the upper 80s. Lows in the mid-60s. Wednesday and Wednesday night, showers likely and slight chance of thunderstorms. Highs in the lower 80s. Lows in the lower 60s. Chance of precipitation 60%. 8 p.m. Eastern Daylight Time weather conditions across north central Kentucky. The report from Frankfort was not available. At Lexington, it was clear. The temperature was 67 degrees, the dew point 43,

relative humidity 41%. The wind was north at 15 miles an hour, gusting to 22. The pressure was 29.90 inches and rising. Elsewhere around the region, at Covington, it was partly cloudy, with a temperature of 61. The current time is 8.07 p.m. Eastern Daylight Time. And now here is the 8 to 14 day outlook for the region. This forecast is valid for the period from May 21st to 27, 2026. For Kentucky, temperatures and precipitation are forecast to be above normal. For Indiana, temperatures and precipitation are forecast to be above normal. For Tennessee, temperatures and precipitation are forecast to be above normal. This long-term outlook is updated on NOAA Weather Radio around 5 p.m. Eastern Time each day. Now for the official National Weather Service forecast for Frankfort and surrounding communities. Tonight, mostly clear. Lows in the lower 40s. Northwest winds 10 to 15 miles an hour, decreasing to up to 10 miles an hour after midnight. Thursday, sunny. Highs in the upper 60s. North winds 5 to 10 miles an hour. Thursday night, mostly clear. Lows in the lower 40s. Northwest winds up to 5 miles an hour, shifting to the south after midnight. Friday, mostly sunny. Highs in the mid-70s. South winds up to 10 miles an hour. Friday night, warmer. Mostly cloudy until midnight, then partly cloudy with chance of rain showers and slight chance of thunderstorms after midnight. Lows in the upper 50s. South winds 5 to 10 miles an hour. Chance of precipitation 40%. And now the extended forecast for the radio listening area. Saturday and Saturday night, mostly cloudy. A 50% chance of thunderstorms. Highs in the mid-80s. Lows in the lower 60s. Sunday and Sunday night, partly cloudy. Highs in the mid-80s. Lows in the mid-60s. Monday and Monday night, mostly clear. A 20% chance of showers. Highs in the upper 80s. Lows in the upper 60s. Tuesday and Tuesday night, mostly cloudy. A 50% chance of thunderstorms. Highs in the upper 80s. Lows in the mid-60s. Wednesday and Wednesday night, showers likely and slight chance of thunderstorms. Highs in the lower 80s. Lows in the lower 60s. Chance of precipitation 60%. 8 p.m. Eastern Daylight Time weather conditions across north central Kentucky. The report from Frankfort was not available. At Lexington, it was clear. The temperature was 67 degrees, the dew point 43, and the relative humidity 41%. The wind was north at 15 miles an hour, gusting to 22. The pressure was 29.90 inches and rising. Elsewhere around the region, at Covington, it was partly cloudy, with a temperature of 61. And now here is the 8 to 14 day outlook for the region. This forecast is valid for the period from May 21st to 27, 2026. For Kentucky, temperatures and precipitation are forecast to be above normal. For Indiana, temperatures and precipitation are forecast to be above normal. For Tennessee, temperatures and precipitation are forecast to be above normal. This long-term outlook is updated on NOAA Weather Radio around 5 p.m. Eastern Time each day. Now for the official National Weather Service forecast for Frankfort and surrounding communities. Tonight, mostly clear. Lows in the lower 40s. Northwest winds 10 to 15 miles an hour, decreasing to up to 10 miles an hour after midnight. Thursday, sunny. Highs in the upper 60s. North winds 5 to 10 miles an hour. Thursday night, mostly clear. Lows in the lower 40s. Northwest winds up to 5 miles an hour, shifting to the south after midnight. Friday, mostly sunny. Highs in the mid-70s. South winds up to 10 miles an hour.

hour. Friday night, warmer. Mostly cloudy until midnight, then partly cloudy with chance of rain showers and slight chance of thunderstorms after midnight. Lows in the upper 50s. South winds 5 to 10 miles an hour. Chance of precipitation 40%. And now the extended forecast for the radio listening area. Saturday and Saturday night, mostly cloudy. A 50% chance of thunderstorms. Highs in the mid-80s. Lows in the lower 60s. Sunday and Sunday night, partly cloudy. Highs in the mid-80s. Lows in the mid-60s. Monday and Monday night, mostly clear. A 20% chance of showers. Highs in the upper 80s. Lows in the upper 60s. Tuesday and Tuesday night, mostly cloudy. A 50% chance of thunderstorms. Highs in the upper 80s. Lows in the mid 60s. Wednesday and Wednesday night, showers likely and slight chance of thunderstorms. Highs in the lower 80s. Lows in the lower 60s. Chance of precipitation 60%. 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The current time is 8:13 p.m. Eastern Daylight Time. 8 p.m. Eastern Daylight Time weather conditions across north central Kentucky. At Frankfurt. And the pressure was 29.92 inches and rising. At Lexington, it was clear. The temperature was 67 degrees, the dew point 43, and the relative humidity 41%. The wind was north at 15 miles an hour. Gusting to 22. The pressure was 29.90 inches and rising. At Louisville, it was partly cloudy. The temperature was 69 degrees, the dew point 45, and the relative humidity 41%. The wind was north at 21 miles an hour. The pressure was 29.92 inches and rising. At Frankfurt. And the pressure was 29.92 inches and rising. Elsewhere around the region, throughout the region, skies ranged from clear to partly cloudy. It was 61 at Covington, 60 at Indianapolis, 67 at Jasper, Indiana, and 56 at Wilmington, Ohio. Jackson reported 68, London reported 71, and Bowling Green reported 73. And now here is the 8 to 14 day outlook for the region. This forecast is valid for the period from May 21st to 27, 2026. For Kentucky, temperatures and precipitation are forecast to be above normal. For Indiana, temperatures and precipitation are forecast to be above normal. For Tennessee, temperatures and precipitation are forecast to be above normal. This long-term outlook is updated on NOAA Weather Radio around 5 p.m. Eastern Time each day. Now for the official National Weather Service forecast for Frankfurt and surrounding communities. Tonight, mostly clear. Lows in the lower 40s. Northwest winds 10 to 15 miles an hour, decreasing to up to 10 miles an hour after midnight. Thursday, sunny. Highs in the upper 60s. North winds 5 to 10 miles an hour. Thursday night, mostly clear. Lows in the lower 40s. Northwest winds up to 5 miles an hour, shifting to the south after midnight. Friday, mostly sunny. Highs in the mid-70s. South winds up to 10 miles an hour. Friday night, warmer. Mostly cloudy until midnight, then partly cloudy with chance of rain showers and slight chance of thunderstorms after midnight. Lows in the upper 50s. South winds 5 to 10 miles an hour. Chance of precipitation 40%. And now the extended forecast for the radio listening area. Saturday and Saturday night, mostly cloudy. A 50% chance of thunderstorms. Highs in the mid-80s. Lows in the lower 70s.

p.m. Eastern Daylight Time. 8 p.m. Eastern Daylight Time weather conditions across north-central Kentucky. At Frankfort. And the pressure was 29.92 inches and rising. At Lexington, it was clear. The temperature was 67 degrees, the dew point 43, and the relative humidity 41%. The wind was north at 15 miles an hour, gusting to 22. The pressure was 29.90 inches and rising. At Louisville, it was partly cloudy. The temperature was 69 degrees, the dew point 45, and the relative humidity 41%. The wind was north at 21 miles an hour. The pressure was 29.92 inches and rising. At Frankfort, and the pressure was 29.92 inches and rising. Elsewhere around the region, throughout the region, skies ranged from clear to partly cloudy. It was 61 at Covington, 60 at Indianapolis, 67 at Jasper, Indiana, and 56 at Wilmington, Ohio. Jackson reported 68, London reported 71, and Bowling Green reported 73. And now here is the 8 to 14 day outlook for the region. This forecast is valid for the period from May 21st to 27, 2026. For Kentucky, temperatures and precipitation are forecast to be above normal. For Indiana, temperatures and precipitation are forecast to be above normal. For Tennessee, temperatures and precipitation are forecast to be above normal. This long-term outlook is updated on NOAA Weather Radio around 5 p.m. Eastern Time each day. Now for the official National Weather Service forecast for Frankfort and surrounding communities. Tonight, mostly clear. Lows in the lower 40s. Northwest winds 10 to 15 miles an hour, decreasing to up to 10 miles an hour after midnight. Thursday, sunny. Highs in the upper 60s. North winds 5 to 10 miles an hour. Thursday night, mostly clear. Lows in the lower 40s. Northwest winds up to 5 miles an hour, shifting to the south after midnight. Friday, mostly sunny. Highs in the mid-70s. South winds up to 10 miles an hour. Friday night, warmer. Mostly cloudy until midnight, then partly cloudy with chance of rain showers and slight chance of thunderstorms after midnight. Lows in the upper 50s. South winds 5 to 10 miles an hour. Chance of precipitation 40%. And now the extended forecast for the radio listening area. Saturday and Saturday night, mostly cloudy. A 50% chance of thunderstorms. Highs in the mid-80s. Lows in the lower 60s. Sunday and Sunday night, partly cloudy. Highs in the mid-80s. Lows in the mid-60s. Monday and Monday night, mostly clear. A 20% chance of showers. Highs in the upper 80s. Lows in the upper 60s. Tuesday and Tuesday night, mostly cloudy. A 50% chance of thunderstorms. Highs in the upper 80s. Lows in the mid-60s. Wednesday and Wednesday night, showers likely and slight chance of thunderstorms. Highs in the lower 80s. Lows in the lower 60s. Chance of precipitation 60%. 8 p.m. Eastern Daylight Time weather conditions across north-central Kentucky. At Frankfort. And the pressure was 29.92 inches and rising. At Lexington, it was clear. The temperature was 67 degrees, the dew point 43, and the relative humidity 41%. The wind was north at 15 miles an hour, gusting to 22. The pressure was 29.90 inches and rising. At Louisville, it was partly cloudy. The temperature was 69 degrees, the dew point 45, and the relative humidity 41%. The wind was north at 21 miles an hour. The pressure was 29.92 inches and rising. At Frankfort. And the pressure was 29.92 inches and rising. Elsewhere around the region,

region, skies ranged from clear to partly cloudy. It was 61 at Covington, 60 at Indianapolis, 67 at Jasper, Indiana, and 56 at Wilmington, Ohio. Jackson reported 68, London reported 71, and Bowling Green reported 73. The current time is 8:23 p.m. Eastern Daylight Time. And now here is the 8 to 14 day outlook for the region. This forecast is valid for the period from May 21st to 27, 2026. For Kentucky, temperatures and precipitation are forecast to be above normal. For Indiana, temperatures and precipitation are forecast to be above normal. For Tennessee, temperatures and precipitation are forecast to be above normal. This long-term outlook is updated on NOAA Weather Radio around 5 p.m. Eastern Time each day. Now for the official National Weather Service forecast for Frankfort and surrounding communities. Tonight, mostly clear. Lows in the lower 40s. Northwest winds 10 to 15 miles an hour, decreasing to up to 10 miles an hour after midnight. Thursday, sunny. Highs in the upper 60s. North winds 5 to 10 miles an hour. Thursday night, mostly clear. Lows in the lower 40s. Northwest winds up to 5 miles an hour, shifting to the south after midnight. Friday, mostly sunny. Highs in the mid-70s. South winds up to 10 miles an hour. Friday night, warmer. Mostly cloudy until midnight, then partly cloudy with chance of rain showers and slight chance of thunderstorms after midnight. Lows in the upper 50s. South winds 5 to 10 miles an hour. Chance of precipitation 40%. And now the extended forecast for the radio listening area. Saturday and Saturday night, mostly cloudy. A 50% chance of thunderstorms. Highs in the mid-80s. Lows in the lower 60s. Sunday and Sunday night, partly cloudy. Highs in the mid-80s. Lows in the mid-60s. Monday and Monday night, mostly clear. A 20% chance of showers. Highs in the upper 80s. Lows in the upper 60s. Tuesday and Tuesday night, mostly cloudy. A 50% chance of thunderstorms. Highs in the upper 80s. Lows in the mid-60s. Wednesday and Wednesday night, showers likely and slight chance of thunderstorms. Highs in the lower 80s. Lows in the lower 60s. Chance of precipitation 60%. 8 p.m. Eastern Daylight Time weather conditions across north-central Kentucky. At Frankfort. And the pressure was 29.92 inches and rising. At Lexington, it was clear. The temperature was 67 degrees, the dew point 43, and the relative humidity 41%. The wind was north at 15 miles an hour, gusting to 22. The pressure was 29.90 inches and rising. At Louisville, it was partly cloudy. The temperature was 69 degrees, the dew point 45, and the relative humidity 41%. The wind was north at 21 miles an hour. The pressure was 29.92 inches and rising. At Frankfort, and the pressure was 29.92 inches and rising. Elsewhere around the region, throughout the region, skies ranged from clear to partly cloudy. It was 61 at Covington, 60 at Indianapolis, 67 at Jasper, Indiana, and 56 at Wilmington, Ohio. Jackson reported 68, London reported 71, and Bowling Green reported 73. The current time is 8:27 p.m. Eastern Daylight Time. And now here is the 8 to 14 day outlook for the region. This forecast is valid for the period from May 21st to 27, 2026. For Kentucky, temperatures and precipitation are forecast to be above normal. For Indiana, temperatures and precipitation are forecast to be above normal. For Tennessee, temperatures and precipitation are forecast to be above normal. This long-term outlook is updated on NOAA.

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Now for the official National Weather Service forecast for Frankfurt and surrounding communities. Tonight, mostly clear. Lows in the lower 40s. Northwest winds 10 to 15 miles an hour, decreasing to up to 10 miles an hour after midnight. Thursday, sunny. Highs in the upper 60s. North winds 5 to 10 miles an hour. Thursday night, mostly clear. Lows in the lower 40s. Northwest winds up to 5 miles an hour, shifting to the south after midnight. Friday, mostly sunny. Highs in the mid 70s. South winds up to 10 miles an hour. Friday night, warmer. Mostly cloudy until midnight, then partly cloudy with chance of rain showers and slight chance of thunderstorms after midnight. Lows in the upper 50s. South winds 5 to 10 miles an hour. Chance of precipitation 40%. And now the extended forecast for the radio listening area. Saturday and Saturday night, mostly cloudy. A 50% chance of thunderstorms. Highs in the mid-80s. Lows in the lower 60s. Sunday and Sunday night, partly cloudy. Highs in the mid-80s. Lows in the mid-60s. Monday and Monday night, mostly clear. A 20% chance of showers. Highs in the upper 80s. Lows in the upper 60s. Tuesday and Tuesday night, mostly cloudy. A 50% chance of thunderstorms. Highs in the upper 80s. Lows in the mid-60s. Wednesday and Wednesday night, showers likely and slight chance of thunderstorms. Highs in the lower 80s. Lows in the lower 60s. Chance of precipitation 60%. 8 p.m. Eastern Daylight Time weather conditions across north-central Kentucky. At Frankfort. And the pressure was 29.92 inches and rising. At Lexington, it was clear. The temperature was 67 degrees, the dew point 43, and the relative humidity 41%. The wind was north at 15 miles an hour. Gusting to 22. The pressure was 29.90 inches and rising. At Louisville, it was partly cloudy. The temperature was 69 degrees, the dew point 45, and the relative humidity 41%. The wind was north at 21 miles an hour. The pressure was 29.92 inches and rising. At Frankfort, and the pressure was 29.92 inches and rising. Elsewhere around the region, throughout the region, skies ranged from clear to partly cloudy. It was 61 at Covington, 60 at Indianapolis, 67 at Jasper, Indiana, and 56 at Wilmington, Ohio. Jackson reported 68, London reported 71, and Bowling Green reported 73. And now here is the 8 to 14 day outlook for the region. This forecast is valid for the period from May 21st to 27, 2026. For Kentucky, temperatures and precipitation are forecast to be above normal. For Indiana, temperatures and precipitation are forecast to be above normal. For Tennessee, temperatures and precipitation are forecast to be above normal. This long-term outlook is updated on NOAA Weather Radio around 5 p.m. Eastern Time each day. Now for the official National Weather Service forecast for Frankfurt and surrounding communities. Tonight, mostly clear. Lows in the lower 40s. Northwest winds 10 to 15 miles an hour, decreasing to up to 10 miles an hour after midnight. Thursday, sunny. Highs in the upper 60s. North winds 5 to 10 miles an hour. Thursday night, mostly clear. Lows in the lower 40s. Northwest winds up to 5 miles an hour, shifting to the south after midnight. Friday, mostly sunny. Highs in the mid-70s. South winds up to 10 miles an hour. Friday night, warmer. Mostly cloudy until midnight, then partly cloudy with chance of rain showers and slight chance of thunderstorms after midnight. Lows in the

upper 50s. South winds 5 to 10 miles an hour. Chance of precipitation 40%. And now the extended forecast for the radio listening area. Saturday and Saturday night, mostly cloudy, 40%. And now the extended forecast for the radio listening area. Saturday and Saturday night, mostly cloudy. A 50% chance of thunderstorms. Highs in the mid-80s. Lows in the lower 60s. Sunday and Sunday night, partly cloudy. Highs in the mid-80s. Lows in the mid-60s. Monday and Monday night, mostly clear. A 20% chance of showers. Highs in the upper 80s. Lows in the upper 60s. Tuesday and Tuesday night, mostly cloudy. A 50% chance of thunderstorms. Highs in the upper 80s. Lows in the mid-60s. Wednesday and Wednesday night, showers likely and slight chance of thunderstorms. Highs in the lower 80s. Lows in the lower 60s. Chance of precipitation 60%. The current time is 8:34 p.m. Eastern Daylight Time. 8 p.m. Eastern Daylight Time weather conditions across north central Kentucky. At Frankfort. And the pressure was 29.92 inches and rising. At Lexington, it was clear. The temperature was 67 degrees, the dew point 43, and the relative humidity 41%. The wind was north at 15 miles an hour, gusting to 22. The pressure was 29.90 inches and rising. At Louisville, it was partly cloudy. The temperature was 69 degrees, the dew point 45, and the relative humidity 41%. The wind was north at 21 miles an hour. The pressure was 29.92 inches and rising. At Frankfort, and the pressure was 29.92 inches and rising. Elsewhere around the region, throughout the region, skies ranged from clear to partly cloudy. It was 61 at Covington, 60 at Indianapolis, 67 at Jasper, Indiana, and 56 at Wilmington, Ohio. Jackson reported 68, London reported 71, and Bowling Green reported 73. And now here is the 8 to 14 day outlook for the region. This forecast is valid for the period from May 21st to 27, 2026. For Kentucky, temperatures and precipitation are forecast to be above normal. For Indiana, temperatures and precipitation are forecast to be above normal. For Tennessee, temperatures and precipitation are forecast to be above normal. This long-term outlook is updated on NOAA Weather Radio around 5 p.m. Eastern Time each day. Now for the official National Weather Service forecast for Frankfort and surrounding communities. Tonight, mostly clear. Lows in the lower 40s. Northwest winds 10 to 15 miles an hour, decreasing to up to 10 miles an hour after midnight. Thursday, sunny. Highs in the upper 60s. North winds 5 to 10 miles an hour. Thursday night, mostly clear. Lows in the lower 40s. Northwest winds up to 5 miles an hour, shifting to the south after midnight. Friday, mostly sunny. Highs in the mid-70s. South winds up to 10 miles an hour. Friday night, warmer. Mostly cloudy until midnight, then partly cloudy with chance of rain showers and slight chance of thunderstorms after midnight. Lows in the upper 50s. South winds 5 to 10 miles an hour. Chance of precipitation 40%. And now the extended forecast for the radio listening area. Saturday and Saturday night, mostly cloudy. A 50% chance of thunderstorms. Highs in the mid-80s. Lows in the lower 60s. Sunday and Sunday night, partly cloudy. Highs in the mid-80s. Lows in the mid-60s. Monday and Monday night, mostly clear. A 20% chance of showers. Highs in the upper 80s. Lows in the upper 60s. Tuesday and Tuesday night, mostly cloudy.

a 50% chance of thunderstorms. Highs in the upper 80s. Lows in the mid-60s. Wednesday and Wednesday night, showers likely and slight chance of thunderstorms. Highs in the lower 80s. Lows in the lower 60s. Chance of precipitation 60%. The current time is 8:38 p.m. Eastern Daylight Time. This is the climate data for Frankfurt for today. Since midnight, the high temperature was 75. The low was 55. Precipitation was 0.06 inches. Sunrise tomorrow 6:30 a.m. Sunset tomorrow 8:43 p.m. 8 p.m. Eastern Daylight Time weather conditions across north-central Kentucky. At Frankfurt. And the pressure was 29.92 inches and rising. At Lexington, it was clear. The temperature was 67 degrees, the dew point 43, and the relative humidity 41%. The wind was north at 15 miles an hour. Gusting to 22. The pressure was 29.90 inches and rising. At Louisville, it was partly cloudy. The temperature was 69 degrees, the dew point 45, and the relative humidity 41%. The wind was north at 21 miles an hour. The pressure was 29.92 inches and rising. At Frankfurt. And the pressure was 29.92 inches and rising. Elsewhere around the region, throughout the region, skies ranged from clear to partly cloudy. It was 61 at Covington, 60 at Indianapolis, 67 at Jasper, Indiana, and 56 at Wilmington, Ohio. Jackson reported 68, London reported 71, and Bowling Green reported 73. And now here is the 8 to 14 day outlook for the region. This forecast is valid for the period from May 21st to 27, 2026. For Kentucky, temperatures and precipitation are forecast to be above normal. For Indiana, temperatures and precipitation are forecast to be above normal. For Tennessee, temperatures and precipitation are forecast to be above normal. This long-term outlook is updated on NOAA Weather Radio around 5 p.m. Eastern Time each day. Now for the official National Weather Service forecast for Frankfurt and surrounding communities. Tonight, mostly clear. Lows in the lower 40s. Northwest winds 10 to 15 miles an hour, decreasing to up to 10 miles an hour after midnight. Thursday, sunny. Highs in the upper 60s. North winds 5 to 10 miles an hour. Thursday night, mostly clear. Lows in the lower 40s. Northwest winds up to 5 miles an hour, shifting to the south after midnight. Friday, mostly sunny. Highs in the mid-70s. South winds up to 10 miles an hour. Friday night, warmer. Mostly cloudy until midnight, then partly cloudy with chance of rain showers and slight chance of thunderstorms after midnight. Lows in the upper 50s. South winds 5 to 10 miles an hour. Chance of precipitation 40%. And now the extended forecast for the radio listening area. Saturday and Saturday night, mostly cloudy. A 50% chance of thunderstorms. Highs in the mid-80s. Lows in the lower 60s. Sunday and Sunday night, partly cloudy. Highs in the mid-80s. Lows in the mid-60s. Monday and Monday night, mostly clear. A 20% chance of showers. Highs in the upper 80s. Lows in the upper 60s. Tuesday and Tuesday night, mostly cloudy. A 50% chance of thunderstorms. Highs in the upper 80s. Lows in the mid-60s. Wednesday and Wednesday night, showers likely and slight chance of thunderstorms. Highs in the lower 80s. Lows in the lower 60s. Chance of precipitation 60%. 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

59 degrees, the dew point 45, and the relative humidity 41%. The wind was north at 21 miles an hour. The pressure was 29.92 inches and rising at Frankfurt. And the pressure was 29.92 inches and rising. Elsewhere around the region, throughout the region, skies ranged from clear to partly cloudy. It was 61 at Covington, 60 at Indianapolis, 67 at Jasper, Indiana, and 56 at Wilmington, Ohio. Jackson reported 68, London reported 71, and Bowling Green reported 73. And now here is the 8 to 14 day outlook for the region. This forecast is valid for the period from May 21st to 27, 2026. For Kentucky, temperatures and precipitation are forecast to be above normal. For Indiana, temperatures and precipitation are forecast to be above normal. For Tennessee, temperatures and precipitation are forecast to be above normal. This long-term outlook is updated on NOAA Weather Radio around 5 p.m. Eastern Time each day. Now for the official National Weather Service forecast for Frankfurt and surrounding communities. Tonight, mostly clear. Lows in the lower 40s. Northwest winds 10 to 15 miles an hour, decreasing to up to 10 miles an hour after midnight. Thursday, sunny. Highs in the upper 60s. North winds 5 to 10 miles an hour. Thursday night, mostly clear. Lows in the lower 40s. Northwest winds up to 5 miles an hour, shifting to the south after midnight. Friday, mostly sunny. Highs in the mid-70s. South winds up to 10 miles an hour. Friday night, warmer. Mostly cloudy until midnight, then partly cloudy with chance of rain showers and slight chance of thunderstorms after midnight. Lows in the upper 50s. South winds 5 to 10 miles an hour. Chance of precipitation 40%. And now the extended forecast for the radio listening area. Saturday and Saturday night, mostly cloudy. A 50% chance of thunderstorms. Highs in the mid-80s. Lows in the lower 60s. Sunday and Sunday night, partly cloudy. Highs in the mid-80s. Lows in the mid-60s. Monday and Monday night, mostly clear. A 20% chance of showers. Highs in the upper 80s. Lows in the upper 60s. Tuesday and Tuesday night, mostly cloudy. A 50% chance of thunderstorms. Highs in the upper 80s. Lows in the mid 60s. Wednesday and Wednesday night, showers likely and slight chance of thunderstorms. Highs in the lower 80s. Lows in the lower 60s. Chance of precipitation 60%. This is the climate data for Frankfurt for today. Since midnight, the high temperature was 75. The low was 55. Precipitation was 0.06 inches. Sunrise tomorrow 6:30 a.m. Sunset tomorrow 8:43 p.m. 8 p.m. Eastern Daylight Time weather conditions across north central Kentucky. At Frankfurt. And the pressure was 29.92 inches and rising. At Lexington, it was clear. The temperature was 67 degrees, the dew point 43, and the relative humidity 41%. The wind was north at 15 miles an hour. Gusting to 22. The pressure was 29.90 inches and rising. At Louisville, it was partly cloudy. The temperature was 69 degrees, the dew point 45, and the relative humidity 41%. The wind was north at 21 miles an hour. The pressure was 29.92 inches and rising. At Frankfurt, and the pressure was 29.92 inches and rising. Elsewhere around the region, throughout the region, skies ranged from clear to partly cloudy. It was 61 at Covington, 60 at Indianapolis, 67 at Jasper, Indiana, and 56 at Wilmington, Ohio. Jackson reported 68, London reported 71, and Bowling Green reported

The current time is 8:57 p.m. Eastern Daylight Time. And now here is the 8 to 14 day outlook for the region. This forecast is valid for the period from May 21st to 27, 2026. For Kentucky, temperatures and precipitation are forecast to be above normal. For Indiana, temperatures and precipitation are forecast to be above normal. For Tennessee, temperatures and precipitation are forecast to be above normal. This long-term outlook is updated on NOAA Weather Radio around 5 p.m. Eastern Time each day. Now for the official National Weather Service forecast for Frankfort and surrounding communities. Tonight, mostly clear. Lows in the lower 40s. Northwest winds 10 to 15 miles an hour, decreasing to up to 10 miles an hour after midnight. Thursday, sunny. Highs in the upper 60s. North winds 5 to 10 miles an hour. Thursday night, mostly clear. Lows in the lower 40s. Northwest winds up to 5 miles an hour, shifting to the south after midnight. Friday, mostly sunny. Highs in the mid 70s. South winds up to 10 miles an hour. Friday night, warmer. Mostly cloudy until midnight, then partly cloudy with chance of rain showers and slight chance of thunderstorms after midnight. Lows in the upper 50s. South winds 5 to 10 miles an hour. Chance of precipitation 40%. And now the extended forecast for the radio listening area. Saturday and Saturday night, mostly cloudy. A 50% chance of thunderstorms. Highs in the mid-80s. Lows in the lower 60s. Sunday and Sunday night, partly cloudy. Highs in the mid-80s. Lows in the mid-60s. Monday and Monday night, mostly clear. A 20% chance of showers. Highs in the upper 80s. Lows in the upper 60s. Tuesday and Tuesday night, mostly cloudy. A 50% chance of thunderstorms. Highs in the upper 80s. Lows in the mid 60s. Wednesday and Wednesday night, showers likely and slight chance of thunderstorms. Highs in the lower 80s. Lows in the lower 60s. Chance of precipitation 60%. This is the climate data for Frankfort for today. Since midnight, the high temperature was 75. The low was 55. Precipitation was 0.06 inches. Sunrise tomorrow 6:30 a.m. Sunset tomorrow 8:43 p.m. 8 p.m. Eastern Daylight Time weather conditions across north-central Kentucky. At Frankfort, and the pressure was 29.92 inches and rising. At Lexington, it was clear. The temperature was 67 degrees, the dew point 43, and the relative humidity 41%. The wind was north at 15 miles an hour, gusting to 22. The pressure was 29.90 inches and rising. At Louisville, it was partly cloudy. The temperature was 69 degrees, the dew point 45, and the relative humidity 41%. The wind was north at 21 miles an hour. The pressure was 29.92 inches and rising. At Frankfort, and the pressure was 29.92 inches and rising. Elsewhere around the region, throughout the region, skies ranged from clear to partly cloudy. It was 61 at Covington, 60 at Indianapolis, 67 at Jasper, Indiana, and 56 at Wilmington, Ohio. Jackson reported 68, London reported 71, and Bowling Green reported 73. The current time is 9:02 p.m. Eastern Daylight Time. Now for the official National Weather Service forecast for Frankfort and surrounding communities. Tonight, mostly clear. Lows in the lower 40s. Northwest winds 10 to 15 miles an hour, decreasing to up to 10 miles an hour after midnight. Thursday, sunny. Highs in the upper 60s. North winds 5 to 10 miles an hour. Thursday night,

clear. Lows in the lower 40s. Northwest winds up to 5 miles an hour, shifting to the south after midnight. Friday, mostly sunny. Highs in the mid-70s. South winds up to 10 miles an hour. Friday night, warmer. Mostly cloudy until midnight, then partly cloudy with chance of rain showers and slight chance of thunderstorms after midnight. Lows in the upper 50s. South winds 5 to 10 miles an hour. Chance of precipitation 40%. And now the extended forecast for the radio listening area. Saturday and Saturday night, mostly cloudy. A 50% chance of thunderstorms. Highs in the mid-80s. Lows in the lower 60s. Sunday and Sunday night, partly cloudy. Highs in the mid-80s. Lows in the mid-60s. Monday and Monday night, mostly clear. A 20% chance of showers. Highs in the upper 80s. Lows in the upper 60s. Tuesday and Tuesday night, mostly cloudy. A 50% chance of thunderstorms. Highs in the upper 80s. Lows in the mid-60s. Wednesday and Wednesday night, showers likely and slight chance of thunderstorms. Highs in the lower 80s. Lows in the lower 60s. Chance of precipitation 60%. This is the climate data for Frankfurt for today. Since midnight, the high temperature was 75. The low was 55. Precipitation was 0.06 inches. Sunrise tomorrow 6:30 a.m. Sunset tomorrow 8:43 p.m. 9 p.m. Eastern Daylight Time weather conditions across north central Kentucky. At Frankfurt. And the pressure was 29.96 inches and rising. At Lexington, it was mostly cloudy. The temperature was 61 degrees, the dew point 45, and the relative humidity 55%. The wind was north at 16 miles an hour. Gusting to 24. The pressure was 29.95 inches and rising. At Louisville, it was partly cloudy. The temperature was 65 degrees, the dew point 45, and the relative humidity 48%. The wind was north at 20 miles an hour. Gusting to 26. The pressure was 29.96 inches and rising. At Frankfurt. And the pressure was 29.96 inches and rising. Elsewhere around the region, throughout the region, skies ranged from clear to partly cloudy. It was 57 at Covington, 57 at Indianapolis, 64 at Jasper, Indiana, and 53 at Wilmington, Ohio. Jackson reported 65, London reported 66, and Bowling Green reported 69. Now for the official National Weather Service forecast for Frankfurt and surrounding communities. Tonight, mostly clear. Lows in the lower 40s. Northwest winds 10 to 15 miles an hour, decreasing to up to 10 miles an hour after midnight. Thursday, sunny. Highs in the upper 60s. North winds 5 to 10 miles an hour. Thursday night, mostly clear. Lows in the lower 40s. Northwest winds up to 5 miles an hour, shifting to the south after midnight. Friday, mostly sunny. Highs in the mid-70s. South winds up to 10 miles an hour. Friday night, warmer. Mostly cloudy until midnight, then partly cloudy with chance of rain showers and slight chance of thunderstorms after midnight. Lows in the upper 50s. South winds 5 to 10 miles an hour. Chance of precipitation 40%. And now the extended forecast for the radio listening area. Saturday and Saturday night, mostly cloudy. A 50% chance of thunderstorms. Highs in the mid-80s. Lows in the lower 60s. Sunday and Sunday night, partly cloudy. Highs in the mid-80s. Lows in the mid-60s. Monday and Monday night, mostly clear. A 20% chance of showers. Highs in the upper 80s. Lows in the upper 60s.

degrees. Tuesday and Tuesday night, mostly cloudy. A 50% chance of thunderstorms. Highs in the upper 80s. Lows in the mid-60s. Wednesday and Wednesday night, showers likely and slight chance of thunderstorms. Highs in the lower 80s. Lows in the lower 60s. Chance of precipitation 60%. The current time is 9:08 p.m. Eastern Daylight Time. This is the climate data for Frankfurt for today. Since midnight, the high temperature was 75. The low was 55. Precipitation was 0.06 inches. Sunrise tomorrow 6:30 a.m. Sunset tomorrow 8:43 p.m. 9 p.m. Eastern Daylight Time weather conditions across north-central Kentucky. At Frankfurt. And the pressure was 29.96 inches and rising. At Lexington, it was mostly cloudy. The temperature was 61 degrees, the dew point 45, and the relative humidity 55%. The wind was north at 16 miles an hour. Gusting to 24. The pressure was 29.95 inches and rising. At Louisville, it was partly cloudy. The temperature was 65 degrees, the dew point 45, and the relative humidity 48%. The wind was north at 20 miles an hour. Gusting to 26. The pressure was 29.96 inches and rising. At Frankfurt. And the pressure was 29.96 inches and rising. Elsewhere around the region, throughout the region, skies ranged from clear to partly cloudy. It was 57 at Covington, 57 at Indianapolis, 64 at Jasper, Indiana, and 53 at Wilmington, Ohio. Jackson reported 65, London reported 66, and Bowling Green reported 69. Now for the official National Weather Service forecast for Frankfurt and surrounding communities. Tonight, mostly clear. Lows in the lower 40s. Northwest winds 10 to 15 miles an hour, decreasing to up to 10 miles an hour after midnight. Thursday, sunny. Highs in the upper 60s. North winds 5 to 10 miles an hour. Thursday night, mostly clear. Lows in the lower 40s. Northwest winds up to 5 miles an hour, shifting to the south after midnight. Friday, mostly sunny. Highs in the mid-70s. South winds up to 10 miles an hour. Friday night, warmer. Mostly cloudy until midnight, then partly cloudy with chance of rain showers and slight chance of thunderstorms after midnight. Lows in the upper 50s. South winds 5 to 10 miles an hour. Chance of precipitation 40%. And now the extended forecast for the radio listening area. Saturday night, mostly cloudy. A 50% chance of thunderstorms. Highs in the mid-80s. Lows in the lower 60s. Sunday and Sunday night, partly cloudy. Highs in the mid-80s. Lows in the mid-60s. Monday and Monday night, mostly clear. A 20% chance of showers. Highs in the upper 80s. Lows in the upper 60s. Tuesday and Tuesday night, mostly cloudy. A 50% chance of thunderstorms. Highs in the upper 80s. Lows in the mid-60s. Wednesday and Wednesday night, showers likely and slight chance of thunderstorms. Highs in the lower 80s. Lows in the lower 60s. Chance of precipitation 60%. 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The current time is 9:12 p.m. Eastern Daylight Time. This is the climate data for Frankfurt for today. Since midnight, the high temperature was 75. The low was 55. Precipitation was 0.06 inches.

Sunrise tomorrow, 6:30 a.m. Sunset tomorrow, 8:43 p.m. 9 p.m. Eastern Daylight Time weather conditions across north-central Kentucky. At Frankfort. And the pressure was 29.96 inches and rising. At Lexington, it was mostly cloudy. The temperature was 61 degrees, the dew point 45, and the relative humidity 55%. The wind was north at 16 miles an hour, gusting to 24. The pressure was 29.95 inches and rising. At Louisville, it was partly cloudy. The temperature was 65 degrees, the dew point 45, and the relative humidity 48%. The wind was north at 20 miles an hour, gusting to 26. The pressure was 29.96 inches and rising. At Frankfort, and the pressure was 29.96 inches and rising. Elsewhere around the region, throughout the region, skies ranged from clear to partly cloudy. It was 57 at Covington, 57 at Indianapolis, 64 at Jasper, Indiana, and 53 at Wilmington, Ohio. Jackson reported 65, London reported 66, and Bowling Green reported 69. Now for the official National Weather Service forecast for Frankfort and surrounding communities. Tonight, mostly clear. Lows in the lower 40s. Northwest winds 10 to 15 miles an hour, decreasing to up to 10 miles an hour after midnight. Thursday, sunny. Highs in the upper 60s. North winds 5 to 10 miles an hour. Thursday night, mostly clear. Lows in the lower 40s. Northwest winds up to 5 miles an hour, shifting to the south after midnight. Friday, mostly sunny. Highs in the mid-70s. South winds up to 10 miles an hour. Friday night, warmer. Mostly cloudy until midnight, then partly cloudy with chance of rain showers and slight chance of thunderstorms after midnight. Lows in the upper 50s. South winds 5 to 10 miles an hour. Chance of precipitation 40%. And now the extended forecast for the radio listening area. Saturday and Saturday night, mostly cloudy. A 50% chance of thunderstorms. Highs in the mid-80s. Lows in the lower 60s. Sunday and Sunday night, partly cloudy. Highs in the mid-80s. Lows in the mid-60s. Monday and Monday night, mostly clear. A 20% chance of showers. Highs in the upper 80s. Lows in the upper 60s. Tuesday and Tuesday night, mostly cloudy. A 50% chance of thunderstorms. Highs in the upper 80s. Lows in the mid-60s. Wednesday and Wednesday night, showers likely and slight chance of thunderstorms. Highs in the lower 80s. Lows in the lower 60s. Chance of precipitation 60%. This is the climate data for Frankfort for today. Since midnight, the high temperature was 75. The low was 55. Precipitation was 0.06 inches. Sunrise tomorrow, 6:30 a.m. Sunset tomorrow, 8:43 p.m. 9 p.m. Eastern Daylight Time weather conditions across north-central Kentucky. At Frankfort. And the pressure was 29.96 inches and rising. At Lexington, it was mostly cloudy. The temperature was 61 degrees, the dew point 45, and the relative humidity 55%. The wind was north at 16 miles an hour, gusting to 24. The pressure was 29.95 inches and rising. At Louisville, it was partly cloudy. The temperature was 65 degrees, the dew point 45, and the relative humidity 48%. The wind was north at 20 miles an hour, gusting to 26. The pressure was 29.96 inches and rising. At Frankfort, and the pressure was 29.96 inches and rising. Elsewhere around the region, throughout the region, skies ranged from clear to partly cloudy.

north winds 5 to 10 miles an hour. Thursday night, mostly clear. Lows in the lower 40s. Northwest winds up to 5 miles an hour, shifting to the south after midnight. Friday, mostly sunny. Highs in the mid-70s. South winds up to 10 miles an hour. Friday night, warmer. Mostly cloudy until midnight, then partly cloudy with chance of rain showers and slight chance of thunderstorms after midnight. Lows in the upper 50s. South winds 5 to 10 miles an hour. Chance of precipitation 40%. And now the extended forecast for the radio listening area. Saturday and Saturday night, mostly cloudy. A 50% chance of thunderstorms. Highs in the mid-80s. Lows in the lower 60s. Sunday and Sunday night, partly cloudy. Highs in the mid-80s. Lows in the mid-60s. Monday and Monday night, mostly clear. A 20% chance of showers. Highs in the upper 80s. Lows in the upper 60s. Tuesday and Tuesday night, mostly cloudy. A 50% chance of thunderstorms. Highs in the upper 80s. Lows in the mid-60s. Wednesday and Wednesday night, showers likely and slight chance of thunderstorms. Highs in the lower 80s. Lows in the lower 60s. Chance of precipitation 60%. This is the climate data for Frankfurt for today. Since midnight, the high temperature was 75. The low was 55. Precipitation was 0.06 inches. Sunrise tomorrow 6:30 a.m. Sunset tomorrow 8:43 p.m. 9 p.m. Eastern Daylight Time weather conditions across north-central Kentucky. At Frankfurt. And the pressure was 29.96 inches and rising. At Lexington, it was mostly cloudy. The temperature was 61 degrees, the dew point 45, and the relative humidity 55%. The wind was north at 16 miles an hour, gusting to 24. The pressure was 29.95 inches and rising. At Louisville, it was partly cloudy. The temperature was 65 degrees, the dew point 45, and relative humidity 48%. The wind was north at 20 miles an hour, gusting to 26. The pressure was 29.96 inches and rising at Frankfurt. And the pressure was 29.96 inches and rising. Elsewhere around the region, throughout the region, skies ranged from clear to partly cloudy. It was 57 at Covington, 57 at Indianapolis, 64 at Jasper, Indiana, and 53 at Wilmington, Ohio. Jackson reported 65, London reported 66, and Bowling Green reported 69. Now for the official National Weather Service forecast for Frankfurt and surrounding communities. Tonight, mostly clear. Lows in the lower 40s. Northwest winds 10 to 15 miles an hour, decreasing to up to 10 miles an hour after midnight. Thursday, sunny. Highs in the upper 60s. North winds 5 to 10 miles an hour. Thursday night, mostly clear. Lows in the lower 40s. Northwest winds up to 5 miles an hour, shifting to the south after midnight. Friday, mostly sunny. Highs in the mid-70s. South winds up to 10 miles an hour. Friday night, warmer. Mostly cloudy until midnight, then partly cloudy with chance of rain showers and slight chance of thunderstorms after midnight. Lows in the upper 50s. South winds 5 to 10 miles an hour. Chance of precipitation 40%. And now the extended forecast for the radio listening area. Saturday and Saturday night, mostly cloudy. A 50% chance of thunderstorms. Highs in the mid-80s. Lows in the lower 60s. Sunday and Sunday night, partly cloudy. Highs in the mid-80s. Lows in the mid-60s. Monday and Monday night, mostly clear. A 20% chance of showers.

highs in the upper 80s. Lows in the upper 60s. Tuesday and Tuesday night, mostly cloudy. A 50% chance of thunderstorms. Highs in the upper 80s. Lows in the mid-60s. Wednesday and Wednesday night, showers likely and slight chance of thunderstorms. Highs in the lower 80s. Lows in the lower 60s. Chance of precipitation 60%. The current time is 9:23 p.m. Eastern Daylight Time. This is the climate data for Frankfurt for today. Since midnight, the high temperature was 75. The low was 55. Precipitation was 0.06 inches. Sunrise tomorrow 6:30 a.m. Sunset tomorrow 8:43 p.m. 9 p.m. Eastern Daylight Time weather conditions across north-central Kentucky. At Frankfurt, and the pressure was 29.96 inches and rising. At Lexington, it was mostly cloudy. The temperature was 61 degrees, the dew point 45, the relative humidity 55%. The wind was north at 16 miles an hour, gusting to 24. The pressure was 29.95 inches and rising. At Louisville, it was partly cloudy. The temperature was 55 degrees, the dew point 45, and the relative humidity 48%. The wind was north at 20 miles an hour, gusting to 26. The pressure was 29.96 inches and rising. At Frankfurt, and the pressure was 29.96 inches and rising. Elsewhere around the region, throughout the region, skies ranged from clear to partly cloudy. It was 57 at Covington, 57 at Indianapolis, 64 at Jasper, Indiana, and 53 at Wilmington, Ohio. Jackson reported 65, London reported 66, and Bowling Green reported 69. Now for the official National Weather Service forecast for Frankfurt and surrounding communities. Tonight, mostly clear. Lows in the lower 40s. Northwest winds 10 to 15 miles an hour, decreasing to up to 10 miles an hour after midnight. Thursday, sunny. Highs in the upper 60s. North winds 5 to 10 miles an hour. Thursday night, mostly clear. Lows in the lower 40s. Northwest winds up to 5 miles an hour, shifting to the south after midnight. Friday, mostly sunny. Highs in the mid-70s. South winds up to 10 miles an hour. Friday night, warmer. Mostly cloudy until midnight, then partly cloudy with chance of rain showers and slight chance of thunderstorms after midnight. Lows in the upper 50s. South winds 5 to 10 miles an hour. Chance of precipitation 40%. And now the extended forecast for the radio listening area. Saturday and Saturday night, mostly cloudy. 50% chance of thunderstorms. Highs in the mid-80s. Lows in the lower 60s. Sunday and Sunday night, partly cloudy. Highs in the mid-80s. Lows in the mid-60s. Monday and Monday night, mostly clear. A 20% chance of showers. Highs in the upper 80s. Lows in the upper 60s. Tuesday and Tuesday night, mostly cloudy. A 50% chance of thunderstorms. Highs in the upper 80s. Lows in the mid-60s. Wednesday and Wednesday night, showers likely and slight chance of thunderstorms. Highs in the lower 80s. Lows in the lower 60s. Chance of precipitation 60%. The current time is 9:27 p.m. Eastern Daylight Time. This is the climate data for Frankfurt for today. Since midnight, the high temperature was 75. The low was 55. Precipitation was 0.06 inches. Sunrise tomorrow 6:30 a.m. Sunset tomorrow 8:43 p.m. 9 p.m. Eastern Daylight Time weather conditions across north-central Kentucky. At Frankfurt, and the pressure was

29.96 inches, in Rising. At Lexington, it was mostly cloudy. The temperature was 61 degrees, the dew point 45, and the relative humidity 55%. The wind was north at 16 miles an hour, gusting to 24. The pressure was 29.95 inches and rising. At Louisville, it was partly cloudy. The temperature was 65 degrees, the dew point 45, and the relative humidity 48%. The wind was north at 20 miles an hour, gusting to 26. The pressure was 29.96 inches and rising. At Frankfort, and the pressure was 29.96 inches and rising. Elsewhere around the region, throughout the region, skies ranged from clear to partly cloudy. It was 57 at Covington, 57 at Indianapolis, 64 at Jasper, Indiana, and 53 at Wilmington, Ohio. Jackson reported 65, London reported 66, and Bowling Green reported 69. Now for the official National Weather Service forecast for Frankfort and surrounding communities. Tonight, mostly clear. Lows in the lower 40s. Northwest winds 10 to 15 miles an hour, decreasing to up to 10 miles an hour after midnight. Thursday, sunny. Highs in the upper 60s. North winds 5 to 10 miles an hour. Thursday night, mostly clear. Lows in the lower 40s. Northwest winds up to 5 miles an hour, shifting to the south after midnight. Friday, mostly sunny. Highs in the mid-70s. South winds up to 10 miles an hour. Friday night, warmer. Mostly cloudy until midnight, then partly cloudy with chance of rain showers and slight chance of thunderstorms after midnight. Lows in the upper 50s. South winds 5 to 10 miles an hour. Chance of precipitation 40%. And now the extended forecast for the radio listening area. Saturday and Saturday night, mostly cloudy. A 50% chance of thunderstorms. Highs in the mid-80s. Lows in the lower 60s. Sunday and Sunday night, partly cloudy. Highs in the mid-80s. Lows in percent chance of showers. Highs in the upper 80s. Lows in the upper 60s. Tuesday and Tuesday night, mostly cloudy. A 50% chance of thunderstorms. Highs in the upper 80s. Lows in the mid 60s. Wednesday and Wednesday night, showers likely and slight chance of thunderstorms. Highs in the lower 80s. Lows in the lower 60s. Chance of precipitation 60%. This is the climate data for Frankfort for today. Since midnight, the high temperature was 75. The low was 55. Precipitation was 0.06 inches. Sunrise tomorrow 6:30 a.m. Sunset tomorrow 8:43 p.m. The current time is 9:32 p.m. Eastern Daylight Time. 9 p.m. Eastern Daylight Time weather conditions across north central Kentucky. At Frankfort, and the pressure was 29.96 inches and rising. At Lexington, it was mostly cloudy. The temperature was 61 degrees, the dew point 45, and the relative humidity 55%. The wind was north at 16 miles an hour, gusting to 24. The pressure was 29.95 inches and rising. At Louisville, it was partly cloudy. The temperature was 65 degrees, the dew point 45, and the relative humidity 48%. The wind was north at 20 miles an hour, gusting to 26. The pressure was 29.96 inches and rising. At Frankfort, and the pressure was 29.96 inches and rising. Gusting to 26. The pressure was 29.96 inches and rising. At Frankfort, and the pressure was 29.96 inches and rising. Elsewhere around the region, throughout the region, skies

ranged from clear to partly cloudy. It was 57 at Covington, 57 at Indianapolis, 64 at Jasper, Indiana, and 53 at Wilmington, Ohio. Jackson reported 65, London reported 66, and Bowling Green reported 69. Now for the official National Weather Service forecast for Frankfurt and surrounding communities. Tonight, mostly clear. Lows in the lower 40s. Northwest winds 10 to 15 miles an hour, decreasing to up to 10 miles an hour after midnight. Thursday, sunny. Highs in the upper 60s. North winds 5 to 10 miles an hour. Thursday night, mostly clear. Lows in the lower 40s. Northwest winds up to 5 miles an hour, shifting to the south after midnight. Friday, mostly sunny. Highs in the mid-70s. South winds up to 10 miles an hour. Friday night, warmer. Mostly cloudy until midnight, then partly cloudy with chance of rain showers and slight chance of thunderstorms after midnight. Lows in the upper 50s. South winds 5 to 10 miles an hour. Chance of precipitation 40%. And now the extended forecast for the radio listening area. Saturday and Saturday night, mostly cloudy. A 50% chance of thunderstorms. Highs in the mid-80s. Lows in the lower 60s. Sunday and Sunday night, partly cloudy. Highs in the mid-80s. Lows in the mid-60s. Monday and Monday night, mostly clear. A 20% chance of showers. Highs in the upper 80s. Lows in the upper 60s. Tuesday and Tuesday night, mostly cloudy. A 50% chance of thunderstorms. Highs in the upper 80s. Lows in the mid-60s. Wednesday and Wednesday night, showers likely and slight chance of thunderstorms. Highs in the lower 80s. Lows in the lower 60s. Chance of precipitation 60%. This is the climate data for Frankfurt for today. Since midnight, the high temperature was 75. The low was 55. Precipitation was 0.06 inches. Sunrise tomorrow 6:30 a.m. Sunset tomorrow 8:43 p.m. 9 p.m. Eastern Daylight Time weather conditions across north central Kentucky. At Frankfurt. And the pressure was 29.96 inches and rising. At Lexington, it was mostly cloudy. The temperature was 61 degrees, the dew point 45, and the relative humidity 55%. The wind was north at 16 miles an hour. Gusting to 24. The pressure was 29.95 inches and rising. At Louisville, it was partly cloudy. The temperature was 65 degrees, the dew point 45, and the relative humidity 48%. The wind was north at 20 miles an hour. Gusting to 26. The pressure was 29.96 inches and rising. At Frankfurt. And the pressure was 29.96 inches and rising. Elsewhere around the region, throughout the region, skies ranged from clear to partly cloudy. It was 57 at Covington, 57 at Indianapolis, 64 at Jasper, Indiana, and 53 at Wilmington, Ohio. Jackson reported 65, London reported 66, and Bowling Green reported 69. The current time is 9:37 p.m. Eastern Daylight Time. Now for the official National Weather Service forecast for Frankfurt and surrounding communities. Tonight, mostly clear. Lows in the lower 40s. Northwest winds 10 to 15 miles an hour, decreasing to up to 10 miles an hour after midnight. Thursday, sunny. Highs in the upper 60s. North winds 5 to 10 miles an hour. Thursday night, mostly clear. Lows in the lower 40s. Northwest winds up to 5 miles an hour, shifting to the south after midnight. Friday, mostly sunny. Highs in the mid-70s. South winds up to 10 miles an hour.
Friday night, warmer. Mostly cloudy until midnight, then partly cloudy with chance of rain showers and slight chance of thunderstorms after midnight. Lows in the upper 50s. South winds 5 to 10 miles an hour. Chance of precipitation 40%. And now the extended forecast for the radio listening area. Saturday and Saturday night, mostly cloudy. A 50% chance of thunderstorms. Highs in the mid-80s. Lows in the lower 60s. Sunday and Sunday night, partly cloudy. Highs in the mid-80s. Lows in the mid-60s. Monday and Monday night, mostly clear. A 20% chance of showers. Highs in the upper 80s. Lows in the upper 60s. Tuesday and Tuesday night, mostly cloudy. A 50% chance of thunderstorms. Highs in the upper 80s. Lows in the mid 60s. Wednesday and Wednesday night, showers likely and slight chance of thunderstorms. Highs in the lower 80s. Lows in the lower 60s. Chance of precipitation 60%. This is the climate data for Frankfurt for today. Since midnight, the high temperature was 75. The low was 55. Precipitation was 0.06 inches. Sunrise tomorrow 6:30 a.m. Sunset tomorrow 8:43 p.m. 9 p.m. Eastern Daylight Time weather conditions across north central Kentucky. At Frankfurt. And the pressure was 29.96 inches and rising. At Lexington, it was mostly cloudy. The temperature was 61 degrees, the dew point 45, and the relative humidity 55%. The wind was north at 16 miles an hour. Gusting to 24. The pressure was 29.95 inches and rising. At Louisville, it was partly cloudy. The temperature was 65 degrees, the dew point 45, and the relative humidity 48%. The wind was north at 20 miles an hour. Gusting to 26. The pressure was 29.96 inches and rising. At Frankfurt. And the pressure was 29.96 inches and rising. Elsewhere around the region, throughout the region, skies ranged from clear to partly cloudy. It was 57 at Covington, 57 at Indianapolis, 64 at Jasper, Indiana, and 53 at Wilmington, Ohio. Jackson reported 65, London reported 66, and Bowling Green reported 69. Now for the official National Weather Service forecast for Frankfurt and surrounding communities. Tonight, mostly clear. Lows in the lower 40s. Northwest winds 10 to 15 miles an hour, decreasing to up to 10 miles an hour after midnight. Thursday, sunny. Highs in the upper 60s. North winds 5 to 10 miles an hour. Thursday night, mostly clear. Lows in the lower 40s. Northwest winds up to 5 miles an hour, shifting to the south after midnight. Friday, mostly sunny. Highs in the mid 70s. South winds up to 10 miles an hour. Friday night, warmer. Mostly cloudy until midnight, then partly cloudy with chance of rain showers and slight chance of thunderstorms after midnight. Lows in the upper 50s. South winds 5 to 10 miles an hour. Chance of precipitation 40%. And now the extended forecast for the radio listening area. Saturday and Saturday night, mostly cloudy. A 50% chance of thunderstorms. Highs in the mid-80s. Lows in the lower 60s. Sunday and Sunday night, partly cloudy. Highs in the mid-80s. Lows in the mid-60s. Monday and Monday night, mostly clear. A 20% chance of showers. Highs in the upper 80s. Lows in the upper 60s. Tuesday and Tuesday night, mostly cloudy. A 50% chance of thunderstorms. Highs in the upper 80s. Lows in the mid-60s. Wednesday and Wednesday night, showers likely and slight chance of thunderstorms.

highs in the lower 80s, lows in the lower 60s, chance of precipitation 60%. 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The current time is 9:43 p.m. Eastern Daylight Time. This is the climate data for Frankfurt for today. Since midnight, the high temperature was 75. The low was 55. Precipitation was 0.06 inches. Sunrise tomorrow 6:30 a.m. Sunset tomorrow 8:43 p.m. 9 p.m. Eastern Daylight Time weather conditions across north-central Kentucky. At Frankfurt. And the pressure was 29.96 inches and rising. At Lexington, it was mostly cloudy. The temperature was 61 degrees, the dew point 45, and the relative humidity 55%. The wind was north at 16 miles an hour, gusting to 24. The pressure was 29.95 inches and rising. At Louisville, it was partly cloudy. The temperature was 65 degrees, the dew point 45, and the relative humidity 48%. The wind was north at 20 miles an hour, gusting to 26. The pressure was 29.96 inches and rising. At Frankfurt, and the pressure was 29.96 inches and rising. Elsewhere around the region, throughout the region, skies ranged from clear to partly cloudy. It was 57 at Covington, 57 at Indianapolis, 64 at Jasper, Indiana, and 53 at Wilmington, Ohio. Jackson reported 65, London reported 66, and Bowling Green reported 69. Now for the official National Weather Service forecast for Frankfurt and surrounding communities. Tonight, mostly clear. Lows in the lower 40s. Northwest winds 10 to 15 miles an hour, decreasing to up to 10 miles an hour after midnight. Thursday, sunny. Highs in the upper 60s. North winds 5 to 10 miles an hour. Thursday night, mostly clear. Lows in the lower 40s. Northwest winds up to 5 miles an hour, shifting to the south after midnight. Friday, mostly sunny. Highs in the mid-70s. South winds up to 10 miles an hour. Friday night, warmer. Mostly cloudy until midnight, then partly cloudy with chance of rain showers and slight chance of thunderstorms after midnight. Lows in the upper 50s. South winds 5 to 10 miles an hour. Chance of precipitation 40%. And now the extended forecast for the radio listening area. Saturday and Saturday night, mostly cloudy. A 50% chance of thunderstorms. Highs in the mid-80s. Lows in the lower 60s. Sunday and Sunday night, partly cloudy. Highs in the mid-80s. Lows in the mid-60s. Monday and Monday night, mostly clear. A 20% chance of showers. Highs in the upper 80s. Lows in the upper 60s. Tuesday and Tuesday night, mostly cloudy. A 50% chance of thunderstorms. Highs in the upper 80s. Lows in the mid-60s. Wednesday and Wednesday night, showers likely and slight chance of thunderstorms. Highs in the lower 80s. Lows in the lower 60s. Chance of precipitation 60%. The current time is 9:47 p.m. Eastern Daylight Time. This is the climate data for Frankfurt for today. Since midnight, the high temperature was 75. The low was 55. Precipitation was 0.06 inches. Sunrise tomorrow 6:30 a.m. Sunset tomorrow 8:43 p.m. 9 p.m. Eastern Daylight Time weather conditions across north-central Kentucky. At Frankfurt,
and the pressure was 29.96 inches and rising. At Lexington, it was mostly cloudy. The temperature was 61 degrees, the dew point 45, and the relative humidity 55%. The wind was north at 16 miles an hour, gusting to 24. The pressure was 29.95 inches and rising. At Louisville, it was partly cloudy. The temperature was 65 degrees, the dew point 45, and the relative humidity 48%. The wind was north at 20 miles an hour, gusting to 26. The pressure was 29.96 inches and rising. At Frankfort, and the pressure was 29.96 inches and rising. Elsewhere around the region, throughout the region, skies ranged from clear to partly cloudy. It was 57 at Covington, 57 at Indianapolis, 64 at Jasper, Indiana, and 53 at Wilmington, Ohio. Jackson reported 65, London reported 66, and Bowling Green reported 69. Now for the official National Weather Service forecast for Frankfort and surrounding communities. Tonight, mostly clear. Lows in the lower 40s. Northwest winds 10 to 15 miles an hour, decreasing to up to 10 miles an hour after midnight. Thursday, sunny. Highs in the upper 60s. North winds 5 to 10 miles an hour. Thursday night, mostly clear. Lows in the lower 40s. Northwest winds up to 5 miles an hour, shifting to the south after midnight. Friday, mostly sunny. Highs in the mid-70s. South winds up to 10 miles an hour. Friday night, warmer. Mostly cloudy until midnight, then partly cloudy with chance of rain showers and slight chance of thunderstorms after midnight. Lows in the upper 50s. South winds 5 to 10 miles an hour. Chance of precipitation 40%. And now the extended forecast for the radio listening area. Saturday and Saturday night, mostly cloudy. A 50% chance of thunderstorms. Highs in the mid-80s. Lows in the lower 60s. Sunday and Sunday night, partly cloudy. Highs in the mid-80s. Lows in the mid-60s. Monday and Monday night, mostly clear. A 20% chance of showers. Highs in the upper 80s. Lows in the upper 60s. Tuesday and Tuesday night, mostly cloudy. A 50% chance of thunderstorms. Highs in the upper 80s. Lows in the mid-60s. Wednesday and Wednesday night, showers likely and slight chance of thunderstorms. Highs in the lower 80s. Lows in the lower 60s. Chance of precipitation 60%. This is the climate data for Frankfort for today. Since midnight, the high temperature was 75. The low was 55. Precipitation was 0.06 inches. Sunrise tomorrow 6:30 a.m. Sunset tomorrow 8:43 p.m. 9 p.m. Eastern Daylight Time weather conditions across north central Kentucky. At Frankfort, and the pressure was 29.96 inches and rising. At Lexington, it was mostly cloudy. The temperature was 61 degrees, the dew point 45, and the relative humidity 55%. The wind was north at 16 miles an hour, gusting to 24. The pressure was 29.95 inches and rising. At Louisville, it was partly cloudy. The temperature was 65 degrees, the dew point 45, and the relative humidity 48%. The wind was north at 20 miles an hour, gusting to 26. The pressure was 29.96 inches and rising. At Frankfort, and the pressure was 29.96 inches and rising. Elsewhere around the region, throughout the region, skies ranged from clear to partly cloudy. It was 57 at Covington, 57 at Indianapolis, 64 at Jasper, Indiana, and 53 at Wilmington, Ohio. Jackson clear to partly cloudy.
It was 57 at Covington, 57 at Indianapolis, 64 at

Jasper, Indiana, and 53 at Wilmington, Ohio. Jackson reported 65, London reported 66, and Bowling Green reported 69. The current time is 9:53 p.m. Eastern Daylight Time. Now for the official National Weather Service forecast for Frankfort and surrounding communities. Tonight, mostly clear. Lows in the lower 40s. Northwest winds 10 to 15 miles an hour, decreasing to up to 10 miles an hour after midnight. Thursday, sunny. Highs in the upper 60s. North winds 5 to 10 miles an hour. Thursday night, mostly clear. Lows in the lower 40s. Northwest winds up to 5 miles an hour, shifting to the south after midnight. Friday, mostly sunny. Highs in the mid-70s. South winds up to 10 miles an hour. Friday night, warmer. Mostly cloudy until midnight, then partly cloudy with chance of rain showers and slight chance of thunderstorms after midnight. Lows in the upper 50s. South winds 5 to 10 miles an hour. Chance of precipitation 40%. And now the extended forecast for the radio listening area. Saturday and Saturday night, mostly cloudy. A 50% chance of thunderstorms. Highs in the mid-80s. Lows in the lower 60s. Sunday and Sunday night, partly cloudy. Highs in the mid-80s. Lows in the mid-60s. Monday and Monday night, mostly clear. A 20% chance of showers. Highs in the upper 80s. Lows in the upper 60s. Tuesday and Tuesday night, mostly cloudy. A 50% chance of thunderstorms. Highs in the upper 80s. Lows in the mid-60s. Wednesday and Wednesday night, showers likely and slight chance of thunderstorms. Highs in the lower 80s. Lows in the lower 60s. Chance of precipitation 60%. This is the climate data for Frankfort for today. Since midnight, the high temperature was 75. The low was 55. Precipitation was 0.06 inches. Sunrise tomorrow 6:30 a.m. Sunset tomorrow 8:43 p.m. 9 p.m. Eastern Daylight Time weather conditions across north central Kentucky. At Frankfort. And the pressure was 29.96 inches and rising. At Lexington, it was mostly cloudy. The temperature was 61 degrees, the dew point 45, and the relative humidity 55%. The wind was north at 16 miles an hour, gusting to 24. The pressure was 29.95 inches and rising. At Louisville, it was partly cloudy. The temperature was 65 degrees, the dew point 45, and the relative humidity 48%. The wind was north at 20 miles an hour, gusting to 26. The pressure was 29.96 inches and rising. At Frankfort, and the pressure was 29.96 inches and rising. Elsewhere around the region, throughout the region, skies ranged from clear to partly cloudy. It was 57 at Covington, 57 at Indianapolis, 64 at Jasper, Indiana, and 53 at Wilmington, Ohio. Jackson reported 65, London reported 66, and Bowling Green reported 69. The current time is 9:57 p.m. Eastern Daylight Time. Now for the official National Weather Service forecast for Frankfort and surrounding communities. Tonight, mostly clear. Lows in the lower 40s. Northwest winds 10 to 15 miles an hour, decreasing to up to 10 miles an hour after midnight. Thursday, sunny. Highs in the upper 60s. North winds 5 to 10 miles an hour. Thursday night, mostly clear. Lows in the lower 40s. Northwest winds up to 5 miles an hour, shifting to the south after midnight. Friday, mostly sunny. Highs in the mid-70s. South winds up to 10 miles an hour. Friday night, warmer. Mostly clear.

cloudy until midnight, then partly cloudy with chance of rain showers and slight chance of thunderstorms after midnight. Lows in the upper 50s. South winds 5 to 10 miles an hour. Chance of precipitation 40%. And now the extended forecast for the radio listening area. Saturday and Saturday night, mostly cloudy. A 50% chance of thunderstorms. Highs in the mid-80s. Lows in the lower 60s. Sunday and Sunday night, partly cloudy. Highs in the mid-80s. Lows in the mid-60s. Monday and Monday night, mostly clear. A 20% chance of showers. Highs in the upper 80s. Lows in the upper 60s. Tuesday and Tuesday night, mostly cloudy. A 50% chance of thunderstorms. Highs in the upper 80s. Lows in the mid-60s. Wednesday and Wednesday night, showers likely and slight chance of thunderstorms. Highs in the lower 80s. Lows in the lower 60s. Chance of precipitation 60%. This is the climate data for Frankfurt for today. Since midnight, the high temperature was 75. The low was 55. Precipitation was 0.06 inches. Sunrise tomorrow 6:30 a.m. Sunset tomorrow 8:43 p.m. 9 p.m. Eastern Daylight Time weather conditions across north central Kentucky. At Frankfurt, and the pressure was 29.96 inches and rising. At Lexington, it was mostly cloudy. The temperature was 61 degrees, the dew point 45, and the relative humidity 55%. The wind was north at 16 miles an hour, gusting to 24. The pressure was 29.95 inches and rising. At Louisville, it was partly cloudy. The temperature was 65 degrees, the dew point 45, and the relative humidity 48%. The wind was north at 20 miles an hour, gusting to 26. The pressure was 29.96 inches and rising. At Frankfurt, and the pressure was 29.96 inches and rising. Elsewhere around the region, throughout the region, skies ranged from clear to partly cloudy. It was 57 at Covington, 57 at Indianapolis, 64 at Jasper, Indiana, and 53 at Wilmington, Ohio. Jackson reported 65, London reported 66, and Bowling Green reported 69. Now for the official National Weather Service forecast for Frankfurt and surrounding communities. Tonight, mostly clear. Lows in the lower 40s. Northwest winds 10 to 15 miles an hour, decreasing to up to 10 miles an hour after midnight. Thursday, sunny. Highs in the upper 60s. North winds 5 to 10 miles an hour. Thursday night, mostly clear. Lows in the lower 40s. Northwest winds up to 5 miles an hour, shifting to the south after midnight. Friday, mostly sunny. Highs in the mid 70s. South winds up to 10 miles an hour. Friday night, warmer. Mostly cloudy until midnight, then partly cloudy with chance of rain showers and slight chance of thunderstorms after midnight. Lows in the upper 50s. South winds 5 to 10 miles an hour. Chance of precipitation 40%. And now the extended forecast for the radio listening area. Saturday and Saturday night, mostly cloudy. A 50% chance of thunderstorms. Highs in the mid-80s. Lows in the lower 60s. Sunday and Sunday night, partly cloudy. Highs in the mid-80s. Lows in the mid-60s. Monday and Monday night, mostly clear. A 20% chance of showers. Highs in the upper 80s. Lows in the upper 60s. Tuesday and Tuesday night, mostly cloudy. A 50% chance of thunderstorms. Highs in the upper 80s. Lows in the mid-60s. Wednesday and Wednesday night, showers likely and slight chance of thunderstorms. Highs in the lower 80s.

in the lower 60s. Chance of precipitation 60%. The current time is 10:03 p.m. Eastern Daylight Time. This is the climate data for Frankfurt for today. Since midnight, the high temperature was 75. The low was 55. Precipitation was 0.06 inches. Sunrise tomorrow 6:30 a.m. Sunset tomorrow 8:43 p.m. 9 p.m. Eastern Daylight Time weather conditions across north-central Kentucky. At Frankfurt. And the pressure was 29.96 inches and rising. At Lexington, it was mostly cloudy. The temperature was 61 degrees, the dew point 45, and the relative humidity 55%. The wind was north at 16 miles an hour. Gusting to 24. The pressure was 29.95 inches and rising. At Louisville, it was partly cloudy. The temperature was 65 degrees, the dew point 45, and the relative humidity 48%. The wind was north at 20 miles an hour. Gusting to 26. The pressure was 29.96 inches and rising. At Frankfurt. And the pressure was 29.96 inches and rising. Elsewhere around the region, throughout the region, skies ranged from clear to partly cloudy. It was 57 at Covington, 57 at Indianapolis, 64 at Jasper, Indiana, and 53 at Wilmington, Ohio. Jackson reported 65, London reported 66, and Bowling Green reported 69. 10 p.m. Eastern Daylight Time weather conditions across north-central Kentucky. At Frankfort. And the pressure was 29.98 inches and rising. At Lexington, it was mostly cloudy. The temperature was 59 degrees, the dew point 41, and the relative humidity 51%. The wind was north at 15 miles an hour. Gusting to 23. The pressure was 29.98 inches and rising. At Louisville, it was partly cloudy. The temperature was 62 degrees, the dew point 41, and the relative humidity 46%. The wind was north at 16 miles an hour. Gusting to 26. The pressure was 29.99 inches and rising. At Frankfurt. And the pressure was 29.98 inches and rising. Elsewhere around the region, it was clear, with a temperature of 55 at Covington, 51 at Wilmington, Ohio, 62 at Jackson, and 66 at Bowling Green. It was partly cloudy, with a temperature of 54 at Indianapolis and 64 at London. At Jasper, Indiana, it was mostly cloudy, with a temperature of 62. Now for the official National Weather Service forecast for Frankfurt and surrounding communities. Tonight, mostly clear. Lows in the lower 40s. Northwest winds 10 to 15 miles an hour, decreasing to up to 10 miles an hour after midnight. Thursday, sunny. Highs in the upper 60s. North winds 5 to 10 miles an hour. Thursday night, mostly clear. Lows in the lower 40s. Northwest winds up to 5 miles an hour, shifting to the south after midnight. Friday, mostly sunny. Highs in the mid-70s. South winds up to 10 miles an hour. Friday night, warmer. Mostly cloudy until midnight, then partly cloudy with chance of rain showers and slight chance of thunderstorms after midnight. Lows in the upper 50s. South winds 5 to 10 miles an hour. Chance of precipitation 40%. And now the extended forecast for the radio listening area. Saturday and Saturday night, mostly cloudy. A 50% chance of thunderstorms. Highs in the mid-80s. Lows in the lower 60s. Sunday and Sunday night, partly cloudy. Highs in the mid-80s. Lows in the mid-60s. Monday and Monday night, mostly clear. A 20% chance of showers. Highs in the upper 80s. Lows in the upper 60s. Tuesday and Tuesday night, mostly clear.

Cloudy. A 50% chance of thunderstorms. Highs in the upper 80s. Lows in the mid-60s. Wednesday and Wednesday night, showers likely and slight chance of thunderstorms. Highs in the lower 80s. Lows in the lower 60s. Chance of precipitation 60%. The current time is 10:08 p.m. Eastern Daylight Time. This is the climate data for Frankfurt for today. Since midnight, the high temperature was 75. The low was 55. Precipitation was 0.06 inches. Sunrise tomorrow 6:30 a.m. Sunset tomorrow 8:43 p.m. 10 p.m. Eastern Daylight Time weather conditions across north-central Kentucky. At Frankfurt. And the pressure was 29.98 inches and rising. At Lexington, it was mostly cloudy. The temperature was 59 degrees, the dew point 41, and the relative humidity 51%. The wind was north at 15 miles an hour. Gusting to 23. The pressure was 29.98 inches and rising. At Louisville, it was partly cloudy. The temperature was 62 degrees, the dew point 41, and the relative humidity 46%. The wind was north at 16 miles an hour. Gusting to 26. The pressure was 29.99 inches and rising. At Frankfurt. And the pressure was 29.98 inches and rising. Elsewhere around the region, it was clear, with a temperature of 55 at Covington, 51 at Wilmington, Ohio, 62 at Jackson, and 66 at... Elsewhere around the region, it was clear, with a temperature of 55 at Covington, 51 at Wilmington, Ohio, 62 at Jackson, and 66 at Bowling Green. It was partly cloudy, with a temperature of 54 at Indianapolis, and 64 at London. At Jasper, Indiana, it was mostly cloudy, with a temperature of 62. Now for the official National Weather Service forecast for Frankfurt and surrounding communities. Tonight, mostly clear. Lows in the lower 40s. Northwest winds 10 to 15 miles an hour, decreasing to up to 10 miles an hour after midnight. Thursday, sunny. Highs in the upper 60s. North winds 5 to 10 miles an hour. Thursday night, mostly clear. Lows in the lower 40s. Northwest winds up to 5 miles an hour, shifting to the south after midnight. Friday, mostly sunny. Highs in the mid-70s. South winds up to 10 miles an hour. Friday night, warmer. Mostly cloudy until midnight, then partly cloudy with chance of rain showers and slight chance of thunderstorms after midnight. Lows in the upper 50s. South winds 5 to 10 miles an hour. Chance of precipitation 40%. And now the extended forecast for the radio listening area. Saturday and Saturday night, mostly cloudy. A 50% chance of thunderstorms. Highs in the mid-80s. Lows in the lower 60s. Sunday and Sunday night, partly cloudy. Highs in the mid-80s. Lows in the mid-60s. Monday and Monday night, mostly clear. A 20% chance of showers. Highs in the upper 80s. Lows in the upper 60s. Tuesday and Tuesday night, mostly cloudy. A 50% chance of thunderstorms. Highs in the upper 80s. Lows in the mid-60s. Wednesday and Wednesday night, showers likely and slight chance of thunderstorms. Highs in the lower 80s. Lows in the lower 60s. Chance of precipitation 60%. 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The current time is 10:12 p.m. Eastern Daylight Time. This is the climate data for Frankfurt for today. Since midnight.

The high temperature was 75. The low was 55. Precipitation was 0.06 inches. Sunrise tomorrow, 6:30 a.m. Sunset tomorrow, 8:43 p.m. 10 p.m. Eastern Daylight Time weather conditions across north-central Kentucky. At Frankfort. And the pressure was 29.98 inches and rising. At Lexington, it was mostly cloudy. The temperature was 59 degrees, the dew point 41, and the relative humidity 51%. The wind was north at 15 miles an hour, gusting to 23. The pressure was 29.98 inches and rising. At Louisville, it was partly cloudy. The temperature was 62 degrees, the dew point 41, and the relative humidity 46%. The wind was north at 16 miles an hour, gusting to 26. The pressure was 29.99 inches and rising. At Frankfort, and the pressure was 29.98 inches and rising. Elsewhere around the region, it was clear, with a temperature of 55 at Covington, 51 at Wilmington, Ohio, 62 at Jackson, and 66 at Bowling Green. It was partly cloudy, with a temperature of 54 at Indianapolis and 64 at London. At Jasper, Indiana, it was mostly cloudy, with a temperature of 62. Now for the official National Weather Service forecast for Frankfort and surrounding communities. Tonight, mostly clear. Lows in the lower 40s. Northwest winds 10 to 15 miles an hour, decreasing to up to 10 miles an hour after midnight. Thursday, sunny. Highs in the upper 60s. North winds 5 to 10 miles an hour. Thursday night, mostly clear. Lows in the lower 40s. Northwest winds up to 5 miles an hour, shifting to the south after midnight. Friday, mostly sunny. Highs in the mid-70s. South winds up to 10 miles an hour. Friday night, warmer. Mostly cloudy until midnight, then partly cloudy with chance of rain showers and slight chance of thunderstorms after midnight. Lows in the upper 50s. South winds 5 to 10 miles an hour. Chance of precipitation 40%. And now the extended forecast for the radio listening area. Saturday and Saturday night, mostly cloudy. A 50% chance of thunderstorms. Highs in the mid-80s. Lows in the lower 60s. Sunday and Sunday night, partly cloudy. Highs in the mid-80s. Lows in the mid-60s. Monday and Monday night, mostly clear. A 20% chance of showers. Highs in the upper 80s. Lows in the upper 60s. Tuesday and Tuesday night, mostly cloudy. A 50% chance of thunderstorms. Highs in the upper 80s. Lows in the mid 60s. Wednesday and Wednesday night, showers likely and slight chance of thunderstorms. Highs in the lower 80s. Lows in the lower 60s. Chance of precipitation 60%. This is the climate data for Frankfort for today. Since midnight, the high temperature was 75. The low was 55. Precipitation was 0.06 inches. Sunrise tomorrow, 6:30 a.m. Sunset tomorrow, 8:43 p.m. 10 p.m. Eastern Daylight Time weather conditions across north-central Kentucky. At Frankfort. And the pressure was 29.98 inches and rising. At Lexington, it was mostly cloudy. The temperature was 59 degrees, the dew point 41, and the relative humidity 51%. The wind was north at 15 miles an hour, gusting to 23. The pressure was 29.98 inches and rising. At Louisville, it was partly cloudy. The temperature was 62 degrees, the dew point 41, and the relative humidity 46%. The wind was north at 16 miles an hour, gusting to 26. The pressure was 29.99 inches and rising. At Frankfort,

in the mid-70s. South winds up to 10 miles an hour. Friday night, warmer. Mostly cloudy until midnight, then partly cloudy with chance of rain showers and slight chance of thunderstorms after midnight. Lows in the upper 50s. South winds 5 to 10 miles an hour. Chance of precipitation 40%. And now the extended forecast for the radio listening area. Saturday and Saturday night, mostly cloudy. A 50% chance of thunderstorms. Highs in the mid-80s. Lows in the lower 60s. Sunday and Sunday night, partly cloudy. Highs in the mid-80s. Lows in the mid-60s. Monday and Monday night, mostly clear. A 20% chance of showers. Highs in the upper 80s. Lows in the upper 60s. Tuesday and Tuesday night, mostly cloudy. A 50% chance of thunderstorms. Highs in the upper 80s. Lows in the mid-60s. Wednesday and Wednesday night, showers likely and slight chance of thunderstorms. Highs in the lower 80s. Lows in the lower 60s. Chance of precipitation 60%. This is the climate data for Frankfurt for today. Since midnight, the high temperature was 75. The low was 55. Precipitation was 0.06 inches. Sunrise tomorrow 6:30 a.m. Sunset tomorrow 8:43 p.m. 10 p.m. Eastern Daylight Time weather conditions across north central Kentucky. At Frankfurt. And the pressure was 29.98 inches and rising. At Lexington, it was mostly cloudy. The temperature was 59 degrees, the dew point 41, and the relative humidity 51%. The wind was north at 15 miles an hour. Gusting to 23. The pressure was 29.98 inches and rising. At Louisville, it was partly cloudy. The temperature was 62 degrees, the dew point 41, and the relative humidity 46%. The wind was north at 16 miles an hour. Gusting to 26. The pressure was 29.99 inches and rising. At Frankfurt. And the pressure was 29.98 inches and rising. Elsewhere around the region, it was clear, with a temperature of 55 at Covington, 51 at Wilmington, Ohio, 62 at Jackson, and 66 at Bowling Green. It was partly cloudy, with a temperature of 54 at Indianapolis and 64 at London. At Jasper, Indiana, it was mostly cloudy, with a temperature of 62. The current time is 10:22 p.m. Eastern Daylight Time. Now for the official National Weather Service forecast for Frankfurt and surrounding communities. Tonight, mostly clear. Lows in the lower 40s. Northwest winds 10 to 15 miles an hour, decreasing to up to 10 miles an hour after midnight. Thursday, sunny. Highs in the upper 60s. North winds 5 to 10 miles an hour. Thursday night, mostly clear. Lows in the lower 40s. Northwest winds up to 5 miles an hour, shifting to the south after midnight. Friday, mostly sunny. Highs in the mid-70s. South winds up to 10 miles an hour. Friday night, warmer. Mostly cloudy until midnight, then partly cloudy with chance of rain showers and slight chance of thunderstorms after midnight. Lows in the upper 50s. South winds 5 to 10 miles an hour. Chance of precipitation 40%. And now the extended forecast for the radio listening area. Saturday and Saturday night, mostly cloudy. A 50% chance of thunderstorms. Highs in the mid-80s. Lows in the lower 60s. Sunday and Sunday night, partly cloudy. Highs in the mid-80s. Lows in the mid-60s. Monday and Monday night, mostly clear. A 20% chance of showers. Highs in the upper 80s. Lows in the upper 60s. Tuesday and Tuesday night, mostly cloudy. A 50%

80% chance of thunderstorms. Highs in the upper 80s. Lows in the mid-60s. Wednesday and Wednesday night, showers likely and slight chance of thunderstorms. Highs in the lower 80s. Lows in the lower 60s. Chance of precipitation 60%. This is the climate data for Frankfurt for today. Since midnight, the high temperature was 75. The low was 55. Precipitation was 0.06 inches. Sunrise tomorrow 6:30 a.m. Sunset tomorrow 8:43 p.m. 10 p.m. Eastern Daylight Time weather conditions across north-central Kentucky. At Frankfurt. And the pressure was 29.98 inches and rising. At Lexington, it was mostly cloudy. The temperature was 59 degrees, the dew point 41, and the relative humidity 51%. The wind was north at 15 miles an hour. Gusting to 23. The pressure was 29.98 inches and rising. At Louisville, it was partly cloudy. The temperature was 62 degrees, the dew point 41, and the relative humidity 46%. The wind was north at 16 miles an hour. Gusting to 26. The pressure was 29.99 inches and rising. At Frankfurt. And the pressure was 29.98 inches and rising. Elsewhere around the region, it was clear, with a temperature of 55 at Covington, 51 at Wilmington, Ohio, 62 at Jackson, and 66 at Bowling Green. It was partly cloudy, with a temperature of 54 at Indianapolis and 64 at London. At Jasper, Indiana, it was mostly cloudy, with a temperature of 62. Now for the official National Weather Service forecast for Frankfurt and surrounding communities. Tonight, mostly clear. Lows in the lower 40s. Northwest winds 10 to 15 miles an hour, decreasing to up to 10 miles an hour after midnight. Thursday, sunny. Highs in the upper 60s. North winds 5 to 10 miles an hour. Thursday night, mostly clear. Lows in the lower 40s. Northwest winds up to 5 miles an hour, shifting to the south after midnight. Friday, mostly sunny. Highs in the mid-70s. South winds up to 10 miles an hour. Friday night, warmer. Mostly cloudy until midnight, then partly cloudy with chance of rain showers and slight chance of thunderstorms after midnight. Lows in the upper 50s. South winds 5 to 10 miles an hour. Chance of precipitation 40%. And now the extended forecast for the radio listening area. Saturday and Saturday night, mostly cloudy. A 50% chance of thunderstorms. Highs in the mid-80s. Lows in the lower 60s. Sunday and Sunday night, partly cloudy. Highs in the mid-80s. Lows in the mid-60s. Monday and Monday night, mostly clear. A 20% chance of showers. Highs in the upper 80s. Lows in the upper 60s. Tuesday and Tuesday night, mostly cloudy. A 50% chance of thunderstorms. Highs in the upper 80s. Lows in the mid 60s. Wednesday and Wednesday night, showers likely and slight chance of thunderstorms. Highs in the lower 80s. Lows in the lower 60s. Chance of precipitation 60%. The current time is 10:28 p.m. Eastern Daylight Time. This is the climate data for Frankfurt for today. Since midnight, the high temperature was 75. The low was 55. Precipitation was 0.06 inches. Sunrise tomorrow 6:30 a.m. Sunset tomorrow 8:43 p.m. 10 p.m. Eastern Daylight Time weather conditions across north-central Kentucky. At Frankfurt. And the pressure was 29.98 inches and rising. At Lexington, it was mostly cloudy. The temperature was 59 degrees, the dew point 41, and the relative humidity 51%.
The wind was north at 15 miles an hour, gusting to 23. The pressure was 29.98 inches and rising. At Louisville, it was partly cloudy. The temperature was 62 degrees, the dew point 41, and the relative humidity 46%. The wind was north at 16 miles an hour, gusting to 26. The pressure was 29.99 inches and rising. At Frankfurt, and the pressure was 29.98 inches and rising. Elsewhere around the region, it was clear, with a temperature of 55 at Covington, 51 at Wilmington, Ohio, 62 at Jackson, and 66 at Bowling Green. It was partly cloudy, with a temperature of 54 at Indianapolis and 64 at London. At Jasper, Indiana, it was mostly cloudy, with a temperature of 62. Now for the official National Weather Service forecast for Frankfurt and surrounding communities. Tonight, mostly clear. Lows in the lower 40s. Northwest winds 10 to 15 miles an hour, decreasing to up to 10 miles an hour after midnight. Thursday, sunny. Highs in the upper 60s. North winds 5 to 10 miles an hour. Thursday night, mostly clear. Lows in the lower 40s. Northwest winds up to 5 miles an hour, shifting to the south after midnight. Friday, mostly sunny. Highs in the mid-70s. South winds up to 10 miles an hour. Friday night, warmer. Mostly cloudy until midnight, then partly cloudy with chance of rain showers and slight chance of thunderstorms after midnight. Lows in the upper 50s. South winds 5 to 10 miles an hour. Chance of precipitation 40%. And now the extended forecast for the radio listening area. Saturday and Saturday night, mostly cloudy. A 50% chance of thunderstorms. Highs in the mid-80s. Lows in the lower 60s. Sunday and Sunday night, partly cloudy. Highs in the mid-80s. Lows in the mid-60s. Monday and Monday night, mostly clear. A 20% chance of showers. Highs in the upper 80s. Lows in the upper 60s. Tuesday and Tuesday night, mostly cloudy. A 50% chance of thunderstorms. Highs in the upper 80s. Lows in the mid-60s. Wednesday and Wednesday night, showers likely and slight chance of thunderstorms. Highs in the lower 80s. Lows in the lower 60s. Chance of precipitation 60%. The current time is 10:32 p.m. Eastern Daylight Time. This is the climate data for Frankfurt for today. Since midnight, the high temperature was 75. The low was 55. Precipitation was 0.06 inches. Sunrise tomorrow 6:30 a.m. Sunset tomorrow 8:43 p.m. 10 p.m. Eastern Daylight Time weather conditions across north central Kentucky. At Frankfurt, and the pressure was 29.98 inches and rising. At Lexington, it was mostly cloudy. The temperature was 59 degrees, the dew point 41, and the relative humidity 51%. The wind was north at 15 miles an hour, gusting to 23.21, and the relative humidity 51%. The wind was north at 15 miles an hour, gusting to 23. The pressure was 29.98 inches and rising. At Louisville, it was partly cloudy. The temperature was 62 degrees, the dew point 41, and the relative humidity 46%. The wind was north at 16 miles an hour, gusting to 26. The pressure was 29.99 inches and rising. At Frankfurt, and the pressure was 29.98 inches and rising. Elsewhere around the region, it was clear, with a temperature of 55 at Covington, 51 at Wilmington, Ohio, 62 at Jackson, and 66 at Bowling Green. It was partly cloudy, with a temperature of 54 at Indianapolis and 64 at London.

At Jasper, Indiana, it was mostly cloudy, with a temperature of 62. Now for the official National Weather Service forecast for Frankfort and surrounding. At Jasper, Indiana, it was mostly cloudy, with a temperature of 62. Now for the official National Weather Service forecast for Frankfort and surrounding communities. Tonight, mostly clear. Lows in the lower 40s. Northwest winds 10 to 15 miles an hour, decreasing to up to 10 miles an hour after midnight. Thursday, sunny. Highs in the upper 60s. North winds 5 to 10 miles an hour. Thursday night, mostly clear. Lows in the lower 40s. Northwest winds up to 5 miles an hour, shifting to the south after midnight. Friday, mostly sunny. Highs in the mid 70s. South winds up to 10 miles an hour. Friday night, warmer. Mostly cloudy until midnight, then partly cloudy with chance of rain showers and slight chance of thunderstorms after midnight. Lows in the upper 50s. South winds 5 to 10 miles an hour. Chance of precipitation 40%. And now the extended forecast for the radio listening area. Saturday and Saturday night, mostly cloudy. A 50% chance of thunderstorms. Highs in the mid-80s. Lows in the radio listening area. Saturday and Saturday night, mostly cloudy. A 50% chance of thunderstorms. Highs in the mid-80s. Lows in the lower 60s. Sunday and Sunday night, partly cloudy. Highs in the mid-80s. Lows in the mid-60s. Monday and Monday night, mostly clear. A 20% chance of showers. Highs in the upper 80s. Lows in the upper 60s. Tuesday and Tuesday night, mostly cloudy. A 50% chance of thunderstorms. Highs in the upper 80s. Lows in the mid-60s. Wednesday and Wednesday night, showers likely and slight chance of thunderstorms. Highs in the lower 80s. Lows in the lower 60s. Chance of precipitation 60%. This is the climate data for Frankfort for today. Since midnight, the high temperature was 75. The low was 55. Precipitation was 0.06 inches. Sunrise tomorrow 6:30 a.m. Sunset tomorrow 8:43 p.m. 10 p.m. Eastern Daylight Time weather conditions across north central Kentucky. At Frankfort. And the pressure was 29.98 inches and rising. At Lexington, it was mostly cloudy. The temperature was 59 degrees, the dew point 41, and the relative humidity 51%. The wind was north at 15 miles an hour. Gusting to 23. The pressure was 29.98 inches and rising. At Louisville, it was partly cloudy. The temperature was 62 degrees, the dew point 41, and the relative humidity 46%. The wind was north at 16 miles an hour. Gusting to 26. The pressure was 29.99 inches and rising. At Frankfort. And the pressure was 29.98 inches and rising. Elsewhere around the region, it was clear, with a temperature of 55 at Covington, 51 at Wilmington, Ohio, 62 at Jackson, and 66 at Bowling Green. It was partly cloudy, with a temperature of 54 at Indianapolis, and 64 at London. At Jasper, Indiana, it was mostly cloudy, with a temperature of 62. The current time is 10:37 p.m. Eastern Daylight Time. Now for the official National Weather Service forecast for Frankfort and surrounding communities. Tonight, mostly clear. Lows in the lower 40s. Northwest winds 10 to 15 miles an hour, decreasing to up to 10 miles an hour after midnight. Thursday, sunny. Highs in the upper 60s. North winds 5 to 10 miles an hour. Thursday night, mostly clear. Lows in the lower 40s. Northwest winds up to 5 miles an hour, shifting.

to the south after midnight. Friday, mostly sunny. Highs in the mid-70s. South winds up to 10 miles an hour. Friday night, warmer. Mostly cloudy until midnight, then partly cloudy with chance of rain showers and slight chance of thunderstorms after midnight. Lows in the upper 50s. South winds 5 to 10 miles an hour. Chance of precipitation 40%. And now the extended forecast for the radio listening area. Saturday and Saturday night, mostly cloudy. A 50% chance of thunderstorms. Highs in the mid-80s. Lows in the lower 60s. Sunday and Sunday night, partly cloudy. Highs in the mid-80s. Lows in the mid-60s. Monday and Monday night, mostly clear. A 20% chance of showers. Highs in the upper 80s. Lows in the upper 60s. Tuesday and Tuesday night, mostly cloudy. A 50% chance of thunderstorms. Highs in the upper 80s. Lows in the mid-60s. Wednesday and Wednesday night, showers likely and slight chance of thunderstorms. Highs in the lower 80s. Lows in the lower 60s. Chance of precipitation 60%. This is the climate data for Frankfurt for today. Since midnight, the high temperature was 75. The low was 55. Precipitation was 0.06 inches. Sunrise tomorrow 6:30 a.m. Sunset tomorrow 8:43 p.m. 10 p.m. Eastern Daylight Time weather conditions across north central Kentucky. At Frankfurt. And the pressure was 29.98 inches and rising. At Lexington, it was mostly cloudy. The temperature was 59 degrees, the dew point 41, and the relative humidity 51%. The wind was north at 15 miles an hour. Gusting to 23. The pressure was 29.98 inches and rising. At Louisville, it was partly cloudy. The temperature was 62 degrees, the dew point 41, and the relative humidity 46%. The wind was north at 16 miles an hour. Gusting to 26. The pressure was 29.99 inches and rising. At Frankfurt. And the pressure was 29.98 inches and rising. Elsewhere around the region, it was clear, with a temperature of 55 at Covington, 51 at Wilmington, Ohio, 62 at Jackson, and 66 at Bowling Green. It was partly cloudy, with a temperature of 54 at Indianapolis, and 64 at London. At Jasper, Indiana, it was mostly cloudy, with a temperature of 62. Now for the official National Weather Service forecast for Frankfurt and surrounding communities. Tonight, mostly clear. Lows in the lower 40s. Northwest winds 10 to 15 miles an hour, decreasing to up to 10 miles an hour after midnight. Thursday, sunny. Highs in the upper 60s. North winds 5 to 10 miles an hour. Thursday night, mostly clear. Lows in the lower 40s. Northwest winds up to 5 miles an hour, shifting to the south after midnight. Friday, mostly sunny. Highs in the mid-70s. South winds up to 10 miles an hour. Friday night, warmer. Mostly cloudy until midnight, then partly cloudy with chance of rain showers and slight chance of thunderstorms after midnight. Lows in the upper 50s. South winds 5 to 10 miles an hour. Chance of precipitation 40%. And now the extended forecast for the radio listening area. Saturday and Saturday night, mostly cloudy. A 50% chance of thunderstorms. Highs in the mid-80s. Lows in the lower 60s. Sunday and Sunday night, partly cloudy. Highs in the mid-80s. Lows in the mid-60s. Monday and Monday night, mostly clear. A 20% chance of showers. Highs in the upper 80s. Lows in the upper 60s. Tuesday and Tuesday night, mostly cloudy. A 50%

10% chance of thunderstorms. Highs in the upper 80s. Lows in the mid-60s. Wednesday and Wednesday night, showers likely and slight chance of thunderstorms. Highs in the lower 80s. Lows in the lower 60s. Chance of precipitation 60%. 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The current time is 10:44 p.m. Eastern Daylight Time. This is the climate data for Frankfurt for today. Since midnight, the high temperature was 75. The low was 55. Precipitation was 0.06 inches. Sunrise tomorrow 6:30 a.m. Sunset tomorrow 8:43 p.m. 10 p.m. Eastern Daylight Time weather conditions across north-central Kentucky. At Frankfurt. And the pressure was 29.98 inches and rising. At Lexington, it was mostly cloudy. The temperature was 59 degrees, the dew point 41, and the relative humidity 51%. The wind was north at 15 miles an hour, gusting to 23. The pressure was 29.98 inches and rising. At Louisville, it was partly cloudy. The temperature was 62 degrees, the dew point 41, and the relative humidity 46%. The wind was north at 16 miles an hour, gusting to 26. The pressure was 29.99 inches and rising. At Frankfurt, and the pressure was 29.98 inches and rising. Elsewhere around the region, it was clear, with a temperature of 55 at Covington, 51 at Wilmington, Ohio, 62 at Jackson, and 66 at Bowling Green. It was partly cloudy, with a temperature of 54 at Indianapolis and 64 at London. At Jasper, Indiana, it was mostly cloudy, with a temperature of 62. Now for the official National Weather Service forecast for Frankfurt and surrounding communities. Tonight, mostly clear. Lows in the lower 40s. Northwest winds 10 to 15 miles an hour, decreasing to up to 10 miles an hour after midnight. Thursday, sunny. Highs in the upper 60s. North winds 5 to 10 miles an hour. Thursday night, mostly clear. Lows in the lower 40s. Northwest winds up to 5 miles an hour, shifting to the south after midnight. Friday, mostly sunny. Highs in the mid-70s. South winds up to 10 miles an hour. Friday night, warmer. Mostly cloudy until midnight, then partly cloudy with chance of rain showers and slight chance of thunderstorms after midnight. Lows in the upper 50s. South winds 5 to 10 miles an hour. Chance of precipitation 40%. And now the extended forecast for the radio listening area. Saturday and Saturday night, mostly cloudy. A 50% chance of thunderstorms. Highs in the mid-80s. Lows in the lower 60s. Sunday and Sunday night, partly cloudy. Highs in the mid-80s. Lows in the mid-60s. Monday and Monday night, mostly clear. A 20% chance of showers. Highs in the upper 80s. Lows in the upper 60s. Tuesday and Tuesday night, mostly cloudy. A 50% chance of thunderstorms. Highs in the upper 80s. Lows in the mid-60s. Wednesday and Wednesday night, showers likely and slight chance of thunderstorms. Highs in the lower 80s. Lows in the lower 60s. Chance of precipitation 60%. The current time is 10:48 p.m. Eastern Daylight Time. This is the climate data for Frankfurt for today. Since midnight, the high temperature was 75. The low was 55. Precipitation was 0.06 inches. Sunrise tomorrow, 6:30 a.m.

Sunset tomorrow, 8:43 p.m. 10 p.m. Eastern Daylight Time weather conditions across north-central Kentucky. At Frankfort. And the pressure was 29.98 inches and rising. At Lexington, it was mostly cloudy. The temperature was 59 degrees, the dew point 41, and the relative humidity 51%. The wind was north at 15 miles an hour. Gusting to 23. The pressure was 29.98 inches and rising. At Louisville, it was partly cloudy. The temperature was 62 degrees, the dew point 41, and the relative humidity 46%. The wind was north at 16 miles an hour. Gusting to 26. The pressure was 29.99 inches and rising. At Frankfort. And the pressure was 29.98 inches and rising. Elsewhere around the region, it was clear, with a temperature of 55 at Covington, 51 at Wilmington, Ohio, 62 at Jackson, and 66 at Bowling Green. It was partly cloudy, with a temperature of 54 at Indianapolis and 64 at London. At Jasper, Indiana, it was mostly cloudy, with a temperature of 62. Now for the official National Weather Service forecast for Frankfort and surrounding communities. Tonight, mostly clear. Lows in the lower 40s. Northwest winds 10 to 15 miles an hour, decreasing to up to 10 miles an hour after midnight. Thursday, sunny. Highs in the upper 60s. North winds 5 to 10 miles an hour. Thursday night, mostly clear. Lows in the lower 40s. Northwest winds up to 5 miles an hour, shifting to the south after midnight. Friday, mostly sunny. Highs in the mid-70s. South winds up to 10 miles an hour. Friday night, warmer. Mostly cloudy until midnight, then partly cloudy with chance of rain showers and slight chance of thunderstorms after midnight. Lows in the upper 50s. South winds 5 to 10 miles an hour. Chance of precipitation 40%. And now the extended forecast for the radio listening area. Saturday and Saturday night, mostly cloudy. A 50% chance of thunderstorms. Highs in the mid-80s. Lows in the lower 60s. Sunday and Sunday night, partly cloudy. Highs in the mid-80s. Lows in the mid-60s. Monday and Monday night, mostly clear. A 20% chance of showers. Highs in the upper 80s. Lows in the upper 60s. Tuesday and Tuesday night, mostly cloudy. A 50% chance of thunderstorms. Highs in the upper 80s. Lows in the mid-60s. Wednesday and Wednesday night, showers likely and slight chance of thunderstorms. Highs in the lower 80s. Lows in the lower 60s. Chance of precipitation 60%. The current time is 10:52 p.m. Eastern Daylight Time. This is the climate data for Frankfort for today. Since midnight, the high temperature was 75. The low was 55. Precipitation was 0.06 inches. Sunrise tomorrow 6:30 a.m. Sunset tomorrow 8:43 p.m. 10 p.m. Eastern Daylight Time weather conditions across north-central Kentucky. At Frankfort. And the pressure was 29.98 inches and rising. At Lexington, it was mostly cloudy. The temperature was 59 degrees, the dew point 41, and the relative humidity 51%. The wind was north at 15 miles an hour. Gusting to 23. The pressure was 29.98 inches and rising. At Louisville, it was partly cloudy. The temperature was 62 degrees, the dew point 41, and the relative humidity 46%. The wind was north at 16 miles an hour. Gusting to 26. The pressure was 29.99 inches and rising. At Frankfort. And the pressure was 29.98 inches and rising. Elsewhere around the region.

It was clear, with a temperature of 55 at Covington, 51 at Wilmington, Ohio, 62 at Jackson, and 66 at Bowling Green. It was partly cloudy, with a temperature of 54 at Indianapolis and 64 at London. At Jasper, Indiana, it was mostly cloudy, with a temperature of 62. Now for the official National Weather Service forecast for Frankfort and surrounding communities. Tonight, mostly clear. Lows in the lower 40s. Northwest winds 10 to 15 miles an hour, decreasing to up to 10 miles an hour after midnight. Thursday, sunny. Highs in the upper 60s. North winds 5 to 10 miles an hour. Thursday night, mostly clear. Lows in the lower 40s. Northwest winds up to 5 miles an hour, shifting to the south after midnight. Friday, mostly sunny. Highs in the mid-70s. South winds up to 10 miles an hour. Friday night, warmer. Mostly cloudy until midnight, then partly cloudy with chance of rain showers and slight chance of thunderstorms after midnight. Lows in the upper 50s. South winds 5 to 10 miles an hour. Chance of precipitation 40%. And now the extended forecast for the radio listening area. Saturday and Saturday night, mostly cloudy. A 50% chance of thunderstorms. Highs in the mid-80s. Lows in the lower 60s. Sunday and Sunday night, partly cloudy. Highs in the mid-80s. Lows in the mid-60s. Monday and Monday night, mostly clear. A 20% chance of showers. Highs in the upper 80s. Lows in the upper 60s. Tuesday and Tuesday night, mostly cloudy. A 50% chance of thunderstorms. Highs in the upper 80s. Lows in the mid-60s. Wednesday and Wednesday night, showers likely and slight chance of thunderstorms. Highs in the lower 80s. Lows in the lower 60s. Chance of precipitation 60%. This is the climate data for Frankfort for today. Since midnight, the high temperature was 75. The low was 55. Precipitation was 0.06 inches. Sunrise tomorrow 6:30 a.m. Sunset tomorrow 8:43 p.m. 10 p.m. Eastern Daylight Time weather conditions across north central Kentucky. At Frankfort. And the pressure was 29.98 inches and rising. At Lexington, it was mostly cloudy. The temperature was 59 degrees, the dew point 41, and the relative humidity 51%. The wind was north at 15 miles an hour. Gusting to 23. The pressure was 29.98 inches and rising. At Louisville, it was partly cloudy. The temperature was 62 degrees, the dew point 41, and the relative humidity 46%. The wind was north at 16 miles an hour. Gusting to 26. The pressure was 29.99 inches and rising. At Frankfort. And the pressure was 29.98 inches and rising. Elsewhere around the region, it was clear, with a temperature of 55 at Covington, 51 at Wilmington, Ohio, 62 at Jackson, and 66 at Bowling Green. It was partly cloudy, with a temperature of 54 at Indianapolis and 64 at London. At Jasper, Indiana, it was mostly cloudy, with a temperature of 62. The current time is 10:57 p.m. Eastern Daylight Time. Now for the official National Weather Service forecast for Frankfort and surrounding communities. Tonight, mostly clear. Lows in the lower 40s. Northwest winds 10 to 15 miles an hour, decreasing to up to 10 miles an hour after midnight. Thursday, sunny. Highs in the upper 60s. North winds 5 to 10 miles an hour. Thursday night, mostly clear. Lows in the lower 40s. Northwest winds up to 5 miles an hour, shifting to the south after midnight. Friday, mostly sunny. Highs in the mid-70s.

south winds up to 10 miles an hour. Friday night, warmer. Mostly cloudy until midnight, then partly cloudy with chance of rain showers and slight chance of thunderstorms after midnight. Lows in the upper 50s. South winds 5 to 10 miles an hour. Chance of precipitation 40%. And now the extended forecast for the radio listening area. Saturday and Saturday night, mostly cloudy. A 50% chance of thunderstorms. Highs in the mid-80s. Lows in the lower 60s. Sunday and Sunday night, partly cloudy. Highs in the mid-80s. Lows in the mid-60s. Monday and Monday night, mostly clear. A 20% chance of showers. Highs in the upper 80s. Lows in the upper 60s. Tuesday and Tuesday night, mostly cloudy. A 50% chance of thunderstorms. Highs in the upper 80s. Lows in the mid 60s. Wednesday and Wednesday night, showers likely and slight chance of thunderstorms. Highs in the lower 80s. Lows in the lower 60s. Chance of precipitation 60%. This is the climate data for Frankfurt for today. Since midnight, the high temperature was 75. The low was 55. Precipitation was 0.06 inches. Sunrise tomorrow 6:30 a.m. Sunset tomorrow 8:43 p.m. 10 p.m. Eastern Daylight Time weather conditions across north-central Kentucky. At Frankfurt. And the pressure was 29.98 inches and rising. At Lexington, it was mostly cloudy. The temperature was 59 degrees, the dew point 41, and the relative humidity 51%. The wind was north at 15 miles an hour. Gusting to 23. The pressure was 29.98 inches and rising. At Louisville, it was partly cloudy. The temperature was 62 degrees, the dew point 41, and the relative humidity 46%. The wind was north at 16 miles an hour. Gusting to 26. The pressure was 29.99 inches and rising. At Frankfurt. And the pressure was 29.98 inches and rising. Elsewhere around the region, it was clear, with a temperature of 55 at Covington, 51 at Wilmington, Ohio, 62 at Jackson, and 66 at Bowling Green. It was partly cloudy, with a temperature of 54 at Indianapolis, and 64 at London. At Jasper, Indiana, it was mostly cloudy, with a temperature of 62. Now for the official National Weather Service forecast for Frankfurt and surrounding communities. Tonight, mostly clear. Lows in the lower 40s. Northwest winds 10 to 15 miles an hour, decreasing to up to 10 miles an hour after midnight. Thursday, sunny. Highs in the upper 60s. North winds 5 to 10 miles an hour. Thursday night, mostly clear. Lows in the lower 40s. Northwest winds up to 5 miles an hour, shifting to the south after midnight. Friday, mostly sunny. Highs in the mid-70s. South winds up to 10 miles an hour. Friday night, warmer. Mostly cloudy until midnight, then partly cloudy with chance of rain showers and slight chance of thunderstorms after midnight. Lows in the upper 50s. South winds 5 to 10 miles an hour. Chance of precipitation 40%. And now the extended forecast for the radio listening area. Saturday and Saturday night, mostly cloudy. A 50% chance of thunderstorms. Highs in the mid-80s. Lows in the lower 60s. Sunday and Sunday night, partly cloudy. Highs in the mid-80s. Lows in the mid-60s. Monday and Monday night, mostly clear. A 20% chance of showers. Highs in the upper 80s. Lows in the upper 60s. Tuesday and Tuesday night, mostly cloudy. A 50% chance of thunderstorms. Highs in the upper 80s. Lows in the mid 60s.

Wednesday and Wednesday night, showers likely and slight chance of thunderstorms. Highs in the lower 80s. Lows in the lower 60s. Chance of precipitation 60%. The current time is 11:03 p.m. Eastern Daylight Time. This is the climate data for Frankfurt for today. Since midnight, the high temperature was 75. The low was 55. Precipitation was 0.06 inches. Sunrise tomorrow 6:30 a.m. Sunset tomorrow 8:43 p.m. 10 p.m. Eastern Daylight Time weather conditions across north-central Kentucky. At Frankfurt. And the pressure was 29.98 inches and rising. At Lexington, it was mostly cloudy. The temperature was 59 degrees, the dew point 41, and the relative humidity 51%. The wind was north at 15 miles an hour. Gusting to 23. The pressure was 29.98 inches and rising. At Louisville, it was partly cloudy. The temperature was 62 degrees, the dew point 41, and the relative humidity 46%. The wind was north at 16 miles an hour. Gusting to 26. The pressure was 29.99 inches and rising. At Frankfurt. And the pressure was 29.98 inches and rising. Elsewhere around the region, it was clear, with a temperature of 55 at Covington, 51 at Wilmington, Ohio, 62 at Jackson, and 66 at Bowling Green. It was partly cloudy, with a temperature of 54 at Indianapolis and 64 at London. At Jasper, Indiana, it was mostly cloudy, with a temperature of 62. 11 p.m. Eastern Daylight Time weather conditions across north-central Kentucky. At Frankfurt. And the pressure was 30.00 inches and rising. At Lexington, it was clear. The temperature was 55 degrees, the dew point 39, and the relative humidity 54%. The wind was north at 8 miles an hour. The pressure was 30.00 inches and rising. At Louisville, it was clear. The temperature was 60 degrees, the dew point 40, and the relative humidity 47%. The wind was north at 8 miles an hour. The pressure was 30.01 inches and rising. At Frankfurt. And the pressure was 30.00 inches and rising. Elsewhere around the region, it was clear, with a temperature of 53 at Covington, 51 at Indianapolis, 50 at Wilmington, Ohio, 59 at Jackson, and 64 at Bowling Green. At London, it was partly cloudy, with a temperature of 61. At Jasper, Indiana, it was mostly cloudy, with a temperature of 60. Now for the official National Weather Service forecast for Frankfurt and surrounding communities. Tonight, mostly clear. Lows in the lower 40s. Northwest winds 10 to 15 miles an hour, decreasing to up to 10 miles an hour after midnight. Thursday, sunny. Highs in the upper 60s. North winds 5 to 10 miles an hour. Thursday night, mostly clear. Lows in the lower 40s. Northwest winds up to 5 miles an hour, shifting to the south after midnight. Friday, mostly sunny. Highs in the mid-70s. South winds up to 10 miles an hour. Friday night, warmer. Mostly cloudy until midnight, then partly cloudy with chance of rain showers and slight chance of thunderstorms after midnight. Lows in the upper 50s. South winds 5 to 10 miles an hour. Chance of precipitation 40%. And now the extended forecast for the radio listening area. Saturday and Saturday night, mostly cloudy. A 50% chance of thunderstorms. Highs in the mid-80s. Lows in the lower 60s. Sunday and Sunday night, partly cloudy. Highs in the mid-80s. Lows in the mid-60s. Monday and Monday night, mostly clear. A 20% chance of showers. Highs in the upper 80s. Lows in the upper 60s.

Tuesday and Tuesday night, mostly cloudy. A 50% chance of thunderstorms. Highs in the upper 80s. Lows in the mid-60s. Wednesday and Wednesday night, showers likely and slight chance of thunderstorms. Highs in the lower 80s. Lows in the lower 60s. Chance of precipitation 60%. The current time is 11:09 p.m. Eastern Daylight Time. This is the climate data for Frankfurt for today. Since midnight, the high temperature was 75. The low was 55. Precipitation was 0.06 inches. Sunrise tomorrow 6:30 a.m. Sunset tomorrow 8:43 p.m. 11 p.m. Eastern Daylight Time weather conditions across north-central Kentucky. At Frankfurt. And the pressure was 30.00 inches and rising. At Lexington, it was clear. The temperature was 55 degrees, the dew point 39, and the relative humidity 54%. The wind was north at 8 miles an hour. The pressure was 30.00 inches and rising. At Louisville, it was clear. The temperature was 60 degrees, the dew point 40, and the relative humidity 47%. The wind was north at 8 miles an hour. The pressure was 30.01 inches and rising. At Frankfurt. And the pressure was 30.00 inches and rising. Elsewhere around the region, it was clear, with a temperature of 53 at Covington, 51 at Indianapolis, 50 at Wilmington, Ohio, 59 at Jackson, and 64 at Bowling Green. At London, it was partly cloudy, with a temperature of 61. At Jasper, Indiana, it was mostly cloudy, with a temperature of 60. Now for the official National Weather Service forecast for Frankfurt and surrounding communities. Tonight, mostly clear. Lows in the lower 40s. Northwest winds 10 to 15 miles an hour, decreasing to up to 10 miles an hour after midnight. Thursday, sunny. Highs in the upper 60s. North winds 5 to 10 miles an hour. Thursday night, mostly clear. Lows in the lower 40s. Northwest winds up to 5 miles an hour, shifting to the south after midnight. Friday, mostly sunny. Highs in the mid-70s. South winds up to 10 miles an hour. Friday night, warmer. Mostly cloudy until midnight, then partly cloudy with chance of rain showers and slight chance of thunderstorms after midnight. Lows in the upper 50s. South winds 5 to 10 miles an hour. Chance of precipitation 40%. And now the extended forecast for the radio listening area. Saturday and Saturday night, mostly cloudy. A 50% chance of thunderstorms. Highs in the mid-80s. Lows in the lower 60s. Sunday and Sunday night, partly cloudy. Highs in the mid-80s. Lows in the mid-60s. Monday and Monday night, mostly clear. A 20% chance of showers. Highs in the upper 80s. Lows in the upper 60s. Tuesday and Tuesday night, mostly cloudy. A 50% chance of thunderstorms. Highs in the upper 80s. Lows in the mid-60s. Wednesday and Wednesday night, showers likely and slight chance of thunderstorms. Highs in the lower 80s. Lows in the lower 60s. Chance of precipitation 60%. 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The current time is 11:13 p.m. Eastern Daylight Time. This is the climate data for Frankfurt for today. Since midnight, the high temperature was 75. The low was 55. Precipitation was 0.06 inches. Sunrise tomorrow 6:30 a.m. Sunset tomorrow 8:43 p.m.

11 p.m. Eastern Daylight Time weather conditions across north-central Kentucky at Frankfort, and the pressure was 30.00 inches and rising. At Lexington, it was clear. The temperature was 55 degrees, the dew point 39, and the relative humidity 54%. The wind was north at 8 miles an hour. The pressure was 30.00 inches and rising. At Louisville, it was clear. The temperature was 60 degrees, the dew point 40, and the relative humidity 47%. The wind was north at 8 miles an hour. The pressure was 30.01 inches and rising. At Frankfort, and the pressure was 30.00 inches and rising. Elsewhere around the region, it was clear, with a temperature of 53 at Covington, 51 at Indianapolis, 50 at Wilmington, Ohio, 59 at Jackson, and 64 at Bowling Green. At London, it was partly cloudy, with a temperature of 61. At Jasper, Indiana, it was mostly cloudy, with a temperature of 60. Now for the official National Weather Service forecast for Frankfort and surrounding communities. Tonight, mostly clear. Lows in the lower 40s. Northwest winds 10 to 15 miles an hour, decreasing to up to 10 miles an hour after midnight. Thursday, sunny. Highs in the upper 60s. North winds 5 to 10 miles an hour. Thursday night, mostly clear. Lows in the lower 40s. Northwest winds up to 5 miles an hour, shifting to the south after midnight. Friday, mostly sunny. Highs in the mid-70s. South winds up to 10 miles an hour. Friday night, warmer. Mostly cloudy until midnight, then partly cloudy with chance of rain showers and slight chance of thunderstorms after midnight. Lows in the upper 50s. South winds 5 to 10 miles an hour. Chance of precipitation 40%. And now the extended forecast for the radio listening area. Saturday and Saturday night, mostly cloudy. A 50% chance of thunderstorms. Highs in the mid-80s. Lows in the lower 60s. Sunday and Sunday night, partly cloudy. Highs in the mid-80s. Lows in the mid-60s. Monday and Monday night, mostly clear. A 20% chance of showers. Highs in the upper 80s. Lows in the upper 60s. Tuesday and Tuesday night, mostly cloudy. A 50% chance of thunderstorms. Highs in the upper 80s. Lows in the mid 60s. Wednesday and Wednesday night, showers likely and slight chance of thunderstorms. Highs in the lower 80s. Lows in the lower 60s. Chance of precipitation 60%. This is the climate data for Frankfort for today. Since midnight, the high temperature was 75. The low was 55. Precipitation was 0.06 inches. Sunrise tomorrow 6:30 a.m. Sunset tomorrow 8:43 p.m. The current time is 11:17 p.m. Eastern Daylight Time. 11 p.m. Eastern Daylight Time weather conditions across north-central Kentucky. At Frankfort. And the pressure was 30.00 inches and rising. At Lexington, it was clear. The temperature was 55 degrees, the dew point 39, and the relative humidity 54%. The wind was north at 8 miles an hour. The pressure was 30.00 inches and rising. At Louisville, it was clear. The temperature was 60 degrees, the dew point 40, and the relative humidity 47%. The wind was north at 8 miles an hour. The pressure was 30.01 inches and rising. At Frankfort. And the pressure was 30.00 inches and rising. Elsewhere around the region, it was clear, with a temperature of 53 at Covington, 51 at Indianapolis, 50 at Wilmington, Ohio, 59 at Jackson, and 64 at Bowling Green. At London, it was partly cloudy, with a temperature of 61.

percent. And now the extended forecast for the radio listening area. Saturday and Saturday night, mostly cloudy. A 50% chance of thunderstorms. Highs in the mid-80s. Lows in the lower 60s. Sunday and Sunday night, partly cloudy. Highs in the mid-80s. Lows in the mid-60s. Monday and Monday night, mostly clear. A 20% chance of showers. Highs in the upper 80s. Lows in the upper 60s. Tuesday and Tuesday night, mostly cloudy. A 50% chance of thunderstorms. Highs in the upper 80s. Lows in the mid-60s. Wednesday and Wednesday night, showers likely and slight chance of thunderstorms. Highs in the lower 80s. Lows in the lower 60s. Chance of precipitation 60%. This is the climate data for Frankfurt for today. Since midnight, the high temperature was 75. The low was 55. Precipitation was 0.06 inches. Sunrise tomorrow 6:30 a.m. Sunset tomorrow 8:43 p.m. 11 p.m. Eastern Daylight Time weather conditions across north central Kentucky. At Frankfurt. And the pressure was 30.00 inches and rising. At Lexington, it was clear. The temperature was 55 degrees, the dew point 39, and the relative humidity 54%. The wind was north at 8 miles an hour. The pressure was 30.00 inches and rising. At Louisville, it was clear. The temperature was 60 degrees, the dew point 40, and the relative humidity 47%. The wind was north at 8 miles an hour. The pressure was 30.01 inches and rising. At Frankfurt. And the pressure was 30.00 inches and rising. Elsewhere around the region, it was clear, with a temperature of 53 at Covington, 51 at Indianapolis, 50 at Wilmington, Ohio, 59 at Jackson, and 64 at Bowling Green. At London, it was partly cloudy, with a temperature of 61. At Jasper, Indiana, it was mostly cloudy, with a temperature of 60. The current time is 11:22 p.m. Eastern Daylight Time. Now for the official National Weather Service forecast for Frankfurt and surrounding communities. Tonight, mostly clear. Lows in the lower 40s. Northwest winds 10 to 15 miles an hour, decreasing to up to 10 miles an hour after midnight. Thursday, sunny. Highs in the upper 60s. North winds 5 to 10 miles an hour. Thursday night, mostly clear. Lows in the lower 40s. Northwest winds up to 5 miles an hour, shifting to the south after midnight. Friday, mostly sunny. Highs in the mid-70s. South winds up to 10 miles an hour. Friday night, warmer. Mostly cloudy until midnight, then partly cloudy with chance of rain showers and slight chance of thunderstorms after midnight. Lows in the upper 50s. South winds 5 to 10 miles an hour. Chance of precipitation 40%. And now the extended forecast for the radio listening area. Saturday and Saturday night, mostly cloudy. A 50% chance of thunderstorms. Highs in the mid-80s. Lows in the lower 60s. Sunday and Sunday night, partly cloudy. Highs in the mid-80s. Lows in the mid-60s. Monday and Monday night, mostly clear. A 20% chance of showers. Highs in the upper 80s. Lows in the upper 60s. Tuesday and Tuesday night, mostly cloudy. A 50% chance of thunderstorms. Highs in the upper 80s. Lows in the mid 60s. Wednesday and Wednesday night, showers likely and slight chance of thunderstorms. Highs in the lower 80s. Lows in the lower 60s. Chance of precipitation 60%. This is the climate data for Frankfurt for today. Since midnight, the high temperature was 75. The low was 55.

Precipitation was 0.06 inches. Sunrise tomorrow, 6:30 a.m. Sunset tomorrow, 8:43 p.m. 11 p.m. Eastern Daylight Time weather conditions across north-central Kentucky. At Frankfort. And the pressure was 30.00 inches and rising. At Lexington, it was clear. The temperature was 55 degrees, the dew point 39, and the relative humidity 54%. The wind was north at 8 miles an hour. The pressure was 30.00 inches and rising. At Louisville, it was clear. The temperature was 60 degrees, the dew point 40, and the relative humidity 47%. The wind was north at 8 miles an hour. The pressure was 30.01 inches and rising. At Frankfort. And the pressure was 30.00 inches and rising. Elsewhere around the region, it was clear, with a temperature of 53 at Covington, 51 at Indianapolis, 50 at Wilmington, Ohio, 59 at Jackson, and 64 at Bowling Green. At London, it was partly cloudy, with a temperature of 61. At Jasper, Indiana, it was mostly cloudy, with a temperature of 60. Now for the official National Weather Service forecast for Frankfort and surrounding communities. Tonight, mostly clear. Lows in the lower 40s. Northwest winds 10 to 15 miles an hour, decreasing to up to 10 miles an hour after midnight. Thursday, sunny. Highs in the upper 60s. North winds 5 to 10 miles an hour. Thursday night, mostly clear. Lows in the lower 40s. Northwest winds up to 5 miles an hour, shifting to the south after midnight. Friday, mostly sunny. Highs in the mid-70s. South winds up to 10 miles an hour. Friday night, warmer. Mostly cloudy until midnight, then partly cloudy with chance of rain showers and slight chance of thunderstorms after midnight. Lows in the upper 50s. South winds 5 to 10 miles an hour. Chance of precipitation 40%. And now the extended forecast for the radio listening area. Saturday and Saturday night, mostly cloudy. A 50% chance of thunderstorms. Highs in the mid-80s. Lows in the lower 60s. Sunday and Sunday night, partly cloudy. Highs in the mid-80s. Lows in the mid-60s. Monday and Monday night, mostly clear. A 20% chance of showers. Highs in the upper 80s. Lows in the upper 60s. Tuesday and Tuesday night, mostly cloudy. A 50% chance of thunderstorms. Highs in the upper 80s. Lows in the mid-60s. Wednesday and Wednesday night, showers likely and slight chance of thunderstorms. Highs in the lower 80s. Lows in the lower 60s. Chance of precipitation 60%. The current time is 11:28 p.m. Eastern Daylight Time. This is the climate data for Frankfort for today. Since midnight, the high temperature was 75. The low was 55. Precipitation was 0.06 inches. Sunrise tomorrow, 6:30 a.m. Sunset tomorrow, 8:43 p.m. 11 p.m. Eastern Daylight Time weather conditions across north-central Kentucky. At Frankfort. And the pressure was 30.00 inches and rising. At Lexington, it was clear. The temperature was 55 degrees, the dew point 39, and the relative humidity 54%. The wind was north at 8 miles an hour. The pressure was 30.00 inches and rising. At Louisville, it was clear. The temperature was 60 degrees, the dew point 40, and the relative humidity 47%. The wind was north at 8 miles an hour. The pressure was 30.01 inches and rising. At Frankfort. And the pressure was 30.00 inches and rising. Elsewhere around the region, it was clear, with a temperature of 53 at Covington, 51 at Indianapolis, 50 at Wilmington.

in Ohio, 59 at Jackson, and 64 at Bowling Green. At London, it was partly cloudy, with a temperature of 61. At Jasper, Indiana, it was mostly cloudy, with a temperature of 60. Now for the official National Weather Service forecast for Frankfurt and surrounding communities. Tonight, mostly clear. Lows in the lower 40s. Northwest winds 10 to 15 miles an hour, decreasing to up to 10 miles an hour after midnight. Thursday, sunny. Highs in the upper 60s. North winds 5 to 10 miles an hour. Thursday night, mostly clear. Lows in the lower 40s. Northwest winds up to 5 miles an hour, shifting to the south after midnight. Friday, mostly sunny. Highs in the mid-70s. South winds up to 10 miles an hour. Friday night, warmer. Mostly cloudy until midnight, then partly cloudy with chance of rain showers and slight chance of thunderstorms after midnight. Lows in the upper 50s. South winds 5 to 10 miles an hour. Chance of precipitation 40%. And now the extended forecast for the radio listening area. Saturday and Saturday night, mostly cloudy. A 50% chance of thunderstorms. Highs in the mid-80s. Lows in the lower 60s. Sunday and Sunday night, partly cloudy. Highs in the mid-80s. Lows in the mid-60s. Monday and Monday night, mostly clear. A 20% chance of showers. Highs in the upper 80s. Lows in the upper 60s. Tuesday and Tuesday night, mostly cloudy. A 50% chance of thunderstorms. Highs in the upper 80s. Lows in the mid-60s. Wednesday and Wednesday night, showers likely and slight chance of thunderstorms. Highs in the lower 80s. Lows in the lower 60s. Chance of precipitation 60%. The current time is 11:32 p.m. Eastern Daylight Time. This is the climate data for Frankfurt for today. Since midnight, the high temperature was 75. The low was 55. Precipitation was 0.06 inches. Sunrise tomorrow 6:30 a.m. Sunset tomorrow 8:43 p.m. 11 p.m. Eastern Daylight Time weather conditions across north-central Kentucky. At Frankfurt. And the pressure was 30.00 inches and rising. At Lexington, it was clear. The temperature was 55 degrees, the dew point 39, and the relative humidity 54%. The wind was north at 8 miles an hour. The pressure was 30.00 inches and rising. At Louisville, it was clear. The temperature was 60 degrees, the dew point 40, and the relative humidity. At Louisville, it was clear. The temperature was 60 degrees, the dew point 40, and the relative humidity 47%. The wind was north at 8 miles an hour. The pressure was 30.01 inches and rising. At Frankfurt, and the pressure was 30.00 inches and rising. Elsewhere around the region, it was clear, with a temperature of 53 at Covington, 51 at Indianapolis, 50 at Wilmington, Ohio, 59 at Jackson, and 64 at Bowling Green. At London, it was partly cloudy, with a temperature of 61. At Jasper, Indiana, it was mostly cloudy, with a temperature of 60. Now for the official National Weather Service forecast for Frankfurt and surrounding communities. Tonight, mostly clear. Lows in the lower 40s. Northwest winds 10 to 15 miles an hour, decreasing to up to 10 miles an hour after midnight. Thursday, sunny. Highs in the upper 60s. North winds 5 to 10 miles an hour. Thursday night, mostly clear. Lows in the lower 40s. Northwest winds up to 5 miles an hour, shifting to the south after midnight. Friday, mostly sunny. Highs in the mid-70s. South winds up to 10 miles an hour. Friday night, warmer.

mostly cloudy until midnight, then partly cloudy with chance of rain showers and slight chance of thunderstorms after midnight. Lows in the upper 50s. South winds 5 to 10 miles an hour. Chance of precipitation 40%. And now the extended forecast for the radio listening area. Saturday and Saturday night, mostly cloudy. A 50% chance of thunderstorms. Highs in the mid-80s. Lows in the lower 60s. Sunday and Sunday night, partly cloudy. Highs in the mid-80s. Lows in the mid-60s. Monday and Monday night, mostly clear. A 20% chance of showers. Highs in the upper 80s. Lows in the upper 60s. Tuesday and Tuesday night, mostly cloudy. A 50% chance of thunderstorms. Highs in the upper 80s. Lows in the mid-60s. Wednesday and Wednesday night, showers likely and slight chance of thunderstorms. Highs in the lower 80s. Lows in the lower 60s. Chance of precipitation 60%. This is the climate data for Frankfurt for today. Since midnight, the high temperature was 75. The low was 55. Precipitation was 0.06 inches. Sunrise tomorrow 6:30 a.m. Sunset tomorrow 8:43 p.m. 11 p.m. Eastern Daylight Time weather conditions across north-central Kentucky. At Frankfurt. And the pressure was 30.00 inches and rising. At Lexington, it was clear. The temperature was 55 degrees, the dew point 39, and the relative humidity 54%. The wind was north at 8 miles an hour. The pressure was 30.00 inches and rising. At Louisville, it was clear. The temperature was 60 degrees, the dew point 40, and the relative humidity 47%. The wind was north at 8 miles an hour. The pressure was 30.01 inches and rising. At Frankfurt. And the pressure was 30.00 inches and rising. Elsewhere around the region, it was clear, with a temperature of 53 at Covington, 51 at Indianapolis, 50 at Wilmington, Ohio, 59 at Jackson, and 64 at Bowling Green. At London, it was partly cloudy, with a temperature of 61. At Jasper, Indiana, it was mostly cloudy, with a temperature of 60. The current time is 11:37 p.m. Eastern Daylight Time. Now for the official National Weather Service forecast for Frankfurt and surrounding communities. Tonight, mostly clear. Lows in the lower 40s. Northwest winds 10 to 15 miles an hour, decreasing to up to 10 miles an hour after midnight. Thursday, sunny. Highs in the upper 60s. North winds 5 to 10 miles an hour. Thursday night, mostly clear. Lows in the lower 40s. Northwest winds up to 5 miles an hour, shifting to the south after midnight. Friday, mostly sunny. Highs in the mid-70s. South winds up to 10 miles an hour. Friday night, warmer. Mostly cloudy until midnight, then partly cloudy with chance of rain showers and slight chance of thunderstorms after midnight. Lows in the upper 50s. South winds 5 to 10 miles an hour. Chance of precipitation 40%. And now the extended forecast for the radio listening area. Saturday and Saturday night, mostly cloudy. A 50% chance of thunderstorms. Highs in the mid-80s. Lows in the lower 60s. Sunday and Sunday night, partly cloudy. Highs in the mid-80s. Lows in the mid-60s. Monday and Monday night, mostly clear. A 20% chance of showers. Highs in the upper 80s. Lows in the upper 60s. Tuesday and Tuesday night, mostly cloudy. A 50% chance of thunderstorms. Highs in the upper 80s. Lows in the mid-60s. Wednesday and Wednesday night, showers likely and slight chance of thunderstorms. Highs in the lower 80s.
Lows in the lower 60s. Chance of precipitation 60%. 11 p.m. Eastern Daylight Time weather conditions across north-central Kentucky. At Frankfort. And the pressure was 30.00 inches and rising. At Lexington, it was clear. The temperature was 55 degrees, the dew point 39, and the relative humidity 54%. The wind was north at 8 miles an hour. The pressure was 30.00 inches and rising. At Louisville, it was clear. The temperature was 60 degrees, the dew point 40, and the relative humidity 47%. The wind was north at 8 miles an hour. The pressure was 30.01 inches and rising. At Frankfort. And the pressure was 30.00 inches and rising. Elsewhere around the region, it was clear, with a temperature of 53 at Covington, 51 at Indianapolis, 50 at Wilmington, Ohio, 59 at Jackson, and 64 at Bowling Green. At London, it was partly cloudy, with a temperature of 61. At Jasper, Indiana, it was mostly cloudy, with a temperature of 60. Now for the official National Weather Service forecast for Frankfort and surrounding communities. Tonight, mostly clear. Lows in the lower 40s. Northwest winds 10 to 15 miles an hour, decreasing to up to 10 miles an hour after midnight. Thursday, sunny. Highs in the upper 60s. North winds 5 to 10 miles an hour. Thursday night, mostly clear. Lows in the lower 40s. Northwest winds up to 5 miles an hour, shifting to the south after midnight. Friday, mostly sunny. Highs in the mid-70s. South winds up to 10 miles an hour. Friday night, warmer. Mostly cloudy until midnight, then partly cloudy with chance of rain showers and slight chance of thunderstorms after midnight. Lows in the upper 50s. South winds 5 to 10 miles an hour. Chance of precipitation 40%. And now the extended forecast for the radio listening area. Saturday and Saturday night, mostly cloudy. A 50% chance of thunderstorms. Highs in the mid-80s. Lows in the lower 60s. Sunday and Sunday night, partly cloudy. Highs in the mid-80s. Lows in the mid-60s. Monday and Monday night, mostly clear. A 20% chance of showers. Highs in the upper 80s. Lows in the upper 60s. Tuesday and Tuesday night, mostly cloudy. A 50% chance of thunderstorms. Highs in the upper 80s. Lows in the mid-60s. Wednesday and Wednesday night, showers likely and slight chance of thunderstorms. Highs in the lower 80s. Lows in the lower 60s. Chance of precipitation 60%. 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The current time is 11:43 p.m. Eastern Daylight Time. 11 p.m. Eastern Daylight Time weather conditions across north-central Kentucky. At Frankfort. And the pressure was 30.00 inches and rising. At Lexington, it was clear. The temperature was 55 degrees, the dew point 39, and the relative humidity 54%. The wind was north at 8 miles an hour. The pressure was 30.00 inches and rising. At Louisville, it was clear. The temperature was 60 degrees, the dew point 40, and the relative humidity 47%. The wind was north at 8 miles an hour. The pressure was 30.01 inches and rising. At Frankfort. And the pressure was 30.00 inches and rising. Elsewhere around the region, it was clear, with a temperature of 53 at Covington, 51 at Indianapolis, 50 at Wilmington, Ohio, 59 at Jackson, and 64 at Bowling Green. At
At London, it was partly cloudy, with a temperature of 61. At Jasper, Indiana, it was mostly cloudy, with a temperature of 60. Now for the official National Weather Service forecast for Frankfurt and surrounding communities. Tonight, mostly clear. Lows in the lower 40s. Northwest winds 10 to 15 miles an hour, decreasing to up to 10 miles an hour after midnight. Thursday, sunny. Highs in the upper 60s. North winds 5 to 10 miles an hour. Thursday night, mostly clear. Lows in the lower 40s. Northwest winds up to 5 miles an hour, shifting to the south after midnight. Friday, mostly sunny. Highs in the mid-70s. South winds up to 10 miles an hour. Friday night, warmer. Mostly cloudy until midnight, then partly cloudy with chance of rain showers and slight chance of thunderstorms after midnight. Lows in the upper 50s. South winds 5 to 10 miles an hour. Chance of precipitation 40%. And now the extended forecast for the radio listening area. Saturday and Saturday night, mostly cloudy. A 50% chance of thunderstorms. Highs in the mid-80s. Lows in the lower 60s. Sunday and Sunday night, partly cloudy. Highs in the mid-80s. Lows in the mid-60s. Monday and Monday night, mostly clear. A 20% chance of showers. Highs in the upper 80s. Lows in the upper 60s. Tuesday and Tuesday night, mostly cloudy. A 50% chance of thunderstorms. Highs in the upper 80s. Lows in the mid-60s. Wednesday and Wednesday night, showers likely and slight chance of thunderstorms. Highs in the lower 80s. Lows in the lower 60s. Chance of precipitation 60%. 11 p.m. Eastern Daylight Time weather conditions across north central Kentucky. At Frankfurt. And the pressure was 30.00 inches and rising. At Lexington, it was clear. The temperature was 55 degrees, the dew point 39, and the relative humidity 54%. The wind was north at 8 miles an hour. The pressure was 30.00 inches and rising. At Louisville, it was clear. The temperature was 60 degrees, the dew point 40, and the relative humidity 47%. The wind was north at 8 miles an hour. The pressure was 30.01 inches and rising. At Frankfurt. And the pressure was 30.00 inches and rising. Elsewhere around the region, it was clear, with a temperature of 53 at Covington, 51 at Indianapolis, 50 at Wilmington, Ohio, 59 at Jackson, and 64 at Bowling Green. At London, it was partly cloudy, with a temperature of 61. At Jasper, Indiana, it was mostly cloudy, with a temperature of 60. The current time is 11:48 p.m. Eastern Daylight Time. Now for the official National Weather Service forecast for Frankfurt and surrounding communities. Tonight, mostly clear. Lows in the lower 40s. Northwest winds 10 to 15 miles an hour, decreasing to up to 10 miles an hour after midnight. Thursday, sunny. Highs in the upper 60s. North winds 5 to 10 miles an hour. Thursday night, mostly clear. Lows in the lower 40s. Northwest winds up to 5 miles an hour, shifting to the south after midnight. Friday, mostly sunny. Highs in the mid-70s. South winds up to 10 miles an hour. Friday night, warmer. Mostly cloudy until midnight, then partly cloudy with chance of rain showers and slight chance of thunderstorms after midnight. Lows in the upper 50s. South winds 5 to 10 miles an hour. Chance of precipitation 40%. And now the extended forecast for the radio listening area. Saturday and Saturday night, mostly cloudy. A 50% chance of thunderstorms. Highs in the mid-80s. Lows in the lower 60s.
Sunday and Sunday night, partly cloudy. Highs in the mid-80s. Lows in the mid-60s. Monday and Monday night, mostly clear. A 20% chance of showers. Highs in the upper 80s. Lows in the upper 60s. Tuesday and Tuesday night, mostly cloudy. A 50% chance of thunderstorms. Highs in the upper 80s. Lows in the mid-60s. Wednesday and Wednesday night, showers likely and slight chance of thunderstorms. Highs in the lower 80s. Lows in the lower 60s. Chance of precipitation 60%. 11 p.m. Eastern Daylight Time weather conditions across north-central Kentucky. At Frankfort. And the pressure was 30.00 inches and rising. At Lexington, it was clear. The temperature was 55 degrees, the dew point 39, and the relative humidity 54%. The wind was north at 8 miles an hour. The pressure was 30.00 inches and rising. At Louisville, it was clear. The temperature was 60 degrees, the dew point 40, and the relative humidity 47%. The wind was north at 8 miles an hour. The pressure was 30.01 inches and rising. At Frankfort. And the pressure was 30.00 inches and rising. Elsewhere around the region, it was clear, with a temperature of 53 at Covington, 51 at Indianapolis, 50 at Wilmington, Ohio, 59 at Jackson, and 64 at Bowling Green. At London, it was partly cloudy, with a temperature of 61. At Jasper, Indiana, it was mostly cloudy, with a temperature of 60. Now for the official National Weather Service forecast for Frankfort and surrounding communities. Tonight, mostly clear. Lows in the lower 40s. Northwest winds 10 to 15 miles an hour, decreasing to up to 10 miles an hour after midnight. Thursday, sunny. Highs in the upper 60s. North winds 5 to 10 miles an hour. Thursday night, mostly clear. Lows in the lower 40s. Northwest winds up to 5 miles an hour, shifting to the south after midnight. Friday, mostly sunny. Highs in the mid-70s. South winds up to 10 miles an hour. Friday night, warmer. Mostly cloudy until midnight. Then partly cloudy with chance of rain showers and slight chance of thunderstorms after midnight. Lows in the upper 50s. South winds 5 to 10 miles an hour. Chance of precipitation 40%. And now the extended forecast for the radio listening area. Saturday and Saturday night, mostly cloudy. A 50% chance of thunderstorms. Highs in the mid-80s. Lows in the lower 60s. Sunday and Sunday night, partly cloudy. Highs in the mid-80s. Lows in the mid-60s. Monday and Monday night, mostly clear. A 20% chance of showers. Highs in the upper 80s. Lows in the upper 60s. Tuesday and Tuesday night, mostly cloudy. A 50% chance of thunderstorms. Highs in the upper 80s. Lows in the mid-60s. Wednesday and Wednesday night, showers likely and slight chance of thunderstorms. Highs in the lower 80s. Lows in the lower 60s. Chance of precipitation 60%. The current time is 11:53 p.m. Eastern Daylight Time. 11 p.m. Eastern Daylight Time weather conditions across north-central Kentucky. At Frankfort. And the pressure was 30.00 inches and rising. At Lexington, it was clear. The temperature was 55 degrees, the dew point 39, and the relative humidity 54%. The wind was north at 8 miles an hour. The pressure was 30.00 inches and rising. At Louisville, it was clear. The temperature was 60 degrees, the dew point 40, and the relative humidity 47%. The wind was north at 8 miles an hour. The pressure was 30.01 inches and rising. At Frankfort,

pressure was 30.00 inches and rising. Elsewhere around the region, it was clear, with a temperature of 53 at Covington, 51 at Indianapolis, 50 at Wilmington, Ohio, 59 at Jackson, and 64 at Bowling Green. At London, it was partly cloudy, with a temperature of 61. At Jasper, Indiana, it was mostly cloudy, with a temperature of 60. Now for the official National Weather Service forecast for Frankfurt and surrounding communities. Tonight, mostly clear. Lows in the lower 40s. Northwest winds 10 to 15 miles an hour, decreasing to up to 10 miles an hour after midnight. Thursday, sunny. Highs in the upper 60s. North winds 5 to 10 miles an hour. Thursday night, mostly clear. Lows in the lower 40s. Northwest winds up to 5 miles an hour, shifting to the south after midnight. Friday, mostly sunny. Highs in the mid-70s. South winds up to 10 miles an hour. Friday night, warmer. Mostly cloudy until midnight, then partly cloudy with chance of rain showers and slight chance of thunderstorms after midnight. Lows in the upper 50s. South winds 5 to 10 miles an hour. Chance of precipitation 40%. And now the extended forecast for the radio listening area. Saturday and Saturday night, mostly cloudy. A 50% chance of thunderstorms. Highs in the mid-80s. Lows in the lower 60s. Sunday and Sunday night, partly cloudy. Highs in the mid-80s. Lows in the mid-60s. Monday and Monday night, mostly clear. A 20% chance of showers. Highs in the upper 80s. Lows in the upper 60s. Tuesday and Tuesday night, mostly cloudy. A 50% chance of thunderstorms. Highs in the upper 80s. Lows in the mid-60s. Wednesday and Wednesday night, showers likely and slight chance of thunderstorms. Highs in the lower 80s. Lows in the lower 60s. Chance of precipitation 60%. The current time is 11:57 p.m. Eastern Daylight Time. 11 p.m. Eastern Daylight Time weather conditions across north central Kentucky. At Frankfort. And the pressure was 30.00 inches and rising. At Lexington, it was clear. The temperature was 55 degrees. The dew point 39, and the relative humidity 54%. The wind was north at 8 miles an hour. The pressure was 30.00 inches and rising. At Louisville, it was clear. The temperature was 60 degrees, the dew point 40, and the relative humidity 47%. The wind was north at 8 miles an hour. The pressure was 30.01 inches and rising. At Frankfort, and the pressure was 30.00 inches and rising. Elsewhere around the region, it was clear, with a temperature of 53 at Covington, 51 at Indianapolis, 50 at Wilmington, Ohio, 59 at Jackson, and 64 at Bowling Green. At London, it was partly cloudy, with a temperature of 61. At Jasper, Indiana, it was mostly cloudy, with a temperature of 60. Now for the official National Weather Service forecast for Frankfurt and surrounding communities. Tonight, mostly clear. Lows in the lower 40s. Northwest winds 10 to 15 miles an hour, decreasing to up to 10 miles an hour after midnight. Thursday, sunny. Highs in the upper 60s. North winds 5 to 10 miles an hour. Thursday night, mostly clear. Lows in the lower 40s. Northwest winds up to 5 miles an hour, shifting to the south after midnight. Friday, mostly sunny. Highs in the mid-70s. South winds up to 10 miles an hour. Friday night, warmer. Mostly cloudy until midnight, then partly cloudy with chance of rain showers and slight chance of thunderstorms after midnight. Lows in the upper 50s. South winds 5 to 10 miles an hour. Chance of precipitation 40%.

10%. And now the extended forecast for the radio listening area. Saturday and Saturday night, mostly cloudy. A 50% chance of thunderstorms. Highs in the mid-80s. Lows in the lower 60s. Sunday and Sunday night, partly cloudy. Highs in the mid-80s. Lows in the mid-60s. Monday and Monday night, mostly clear. A 20% chance of showers. Highs in the upper 80s. Lows in the upper 60s. Tuesday and Tuesday night, mostly cloudy. A 50% chance of thunderstorms. Highs in the upper 80s. Lows in the mid-60s. Wednesday and Wednesday night, showers likely and slight chance of thunderstorms. Highs in the lower 80s. Lows in the lower 60s. Chance of precipitation 60%. 11 p.m. Eastern Daylight Time weather conditions across north central Kentucky. At Frankfort. And the pressure was 30.00 inches and rising. At Lexington, it was clear. The temperature was 55 degrees, the dew point 39, and the relative humidity 54%. The wind was north at 8 miles an hour. The pressure was 30.00 inches and rising. At Louisville, it was clear. The temperature was 60 degrees, the dew point 40, and the relative humidity 47%. The wind was north at 8 miles an hour. The pressure was 30.01 inches and rising. At Frankfort. And the pressure was 30.00 inches and rising. Elsewhere around the region, it was clear, with a temperature of 53 at Covington, 51 at Indianapolis, 50 at Wilmington, Ohio, 59 at Jackson, and 64 at Bowling Green. At London, it was partly cloudy, with a temperature of 61. At Jasper, Indiana, it was mostly cloudy, with a temperature of 60. Now for the official National Weather Service forecast for Frankfort and surrounding communities. Tonight, mostly clear. Lows in the lower 40s. Northwest winds 10 to 15 miles an hour, decreasing to up to 10 miles an hour after midnight. Thursday, sunny. Highs in the upper 60s. North winds 5 to 10 miles an hour. Thursday night, mostly clear. Lows in the lower 40s. Northwest winds up to 5 miles an hour, shifting to the south after midnight. Friday, mostly sunny. Highs in the mid-70s. South winds up to 10 miles an hour. Friday night, warmer. Mostly cloudy until midnight. Then partly cloudy with chance of rain showers and slight chance of thunderstorms after midnight. Lows in the upper 50s. South winds 5 to 10 miles an hour. Chance of precipitation 40%. And now the extended forecast for the radio listening area. Saturday and Saturday night, mostly cloudy. A 50% chance of thunderstorms. Highs in the mid-80s. Lows in the lower 60s. Sunday and Sunday night, partly cloudy. Highs in the mid-80s. Lows in the mid-60s. Monday and Monday night, mostly clear. A 20% chance of showers. Highs in the upper 80s. Lows in the upper 60s. Tuesday and Tuesday night, mostly cloudy. A 50% chance of thunderstorms. Highs in the upper 80s. Lows in the mid-60s. Wednesday and Wednesday night, showers likely and slight chance of thunderstorms. Highs in the lower 80s. Lows in the lower 60s. Chance of precipitation 60%. The current time is 12:04 a.m. Eastern Daylight Time. 11 p.m. Eastern Daylight Time weather conditions across north central Kentucky. At Frankfort. And the pressure was 30.00 inches and rising. At Lexington, it was clear. The temperature was 55 degrees, the dew point 39, and the relative humidity 54%. The wind was north at 8 miles an hour. The pressure was 30.00 inches and rising. At Louisville, it was clear.

clear. The temperature was 60 degrees, the dew point 40, and the relative humidity 47%. The wind was north at 8 miles an hour. The pressure was 30.01 inches and rising at Frankfurt. And the pressure was 30.00 inches and rising. Elsewhere around the region, it was clear, with a temperature of 53 at Covington, 51 at Indianapolis, 50 at Wilmington, Ohio, 59 at Jackson, and 64 at Bowling Green. At London, it was partly cloudy, with a temperature of 61. At Jasper, Indiana, it was mostly cloudy, with a temperature of 60. Midnight Eastern Daylight Time weather conditions across north-central Kentucky. At Frankfurt, and the pressure was 30.01 inches and rising. At Lexington, it was clear. The temperature was 52 degrees, the dew point 37, and the relative humidity 56%. The wind was north at 6 miles an hour. The pressure was 30.01 inches and rising. At Louisville, it was mostly cloudy. The temperature was 59 degrees, the dew point 39, and the relative humidity 47%. The wind was north at 8 miles an hour. The pressure was 30.02 inches and rising at Frankfurt. And the pressure was 30.01 inches and rising. Elsewhere around the region, it was clear, with a temperature of 51 at Covington, 49 at Indianapolis, 56 at Jasper, Indiana, 48 at Wilmington, Ohio, and 62 at Bowling Green. It was mostly cloudy, with a temperature of 57 at Jackson and 59 at London. Now for the official National Weather Service forecast for Frankfurt and surrounding communities. Tonight, mostly clear. Lows in the lower 40s. Northwest winds 10 to 15 miles an hour, decreasing to up to 10 miles an hour after midnight. Thursday, sunny. Highs in the upper 60s. North winds 5 to 10 miles an hour. Thursday night, mostly clear. Lows in the lower 40s. Northwest winds up to 5 miles an hour, shifting to the south after midnight. Friday, mostly sunny. Highs in the mid-70s. South winds up to 10 miles an hour. Friday night, warmer. Mostly cloudy until midnight, then partly cloudy with chance of rain showers and slight chance of thunderstorms after midnight. Lows in the upper 50s. South winds 5 to 10 miles an hour. Chance of precipitation 40%. And now the extended forecast for the radio listening area. Saturday and Saturday night, mostly cloudy. A 50% chance of thunderstorms. Highs in the mid-80s. Lows in the lower 60s. Sunday and Sunday night, partly cloudy. Highs in the mid-80s. Lows in the mid-60s. Monday and Monday night, mostly clear. A 20% chance of showers. Highs in the upper 80s. Lows in the upper 60s. Tuesday and Tuesday night, mostly cloudy. A 50% chance of thunderstorms. Highs in the upper 80s. Lows in the mid-60s. Wednesday and Wednesday night, showers likely and slight chance of thunderstorms. Highs in the lower 80s. Lows in the lower 60s. Chance of precipitation 60%. The current time is 12:08 a.m. Eastern Daylight Time. Midnight Eastern Daylight Time weather conditions across north-central Kentucky. At Frankfurt. And the pressure was 30.01 inches and rising. At Lexington, it was clear. The temperature was 52 degrees, the dew point 37, and the relative humidity 56%. The wind was north at 6 miles an hour. The pressure was 30.01 inches and rising. At Louisville, it was mostly cloudy. The temperature was 59 degrees, the dew point 39, and the relative humidity 47%. The wind was north at 8 miles an hour. The pressure was 30.02 inches and rising. At Frankfurt,
and the pressure was 30.01 inches and rising. Elsewhere around the region, it was clear, with a temperature of 51 at Covington, 49 at Indianapolis, 56 at Jasper, Indiana, 48 at Wilmington, Ohio, and 62 at Bowling Green. It was mostly cloudy, with a temperature of 57 at Jackson and 59 at London. Now for the official National Weather Service forecast for Frankfurt and surrounding communities. Tonight, mostly clear. Lows in the lower 40s. Northwest winds 10 to 15 miles an hour, decreasing to up to 10 miles an hour after midnight. Thursday, sunny. Highs in the upper 60s. North winds 5 to 10 miles an hour. Thursday night, mostly clear. Lows in the lower 40s. Northwest winds up to 5 miles an hour, shifting to the south after midnight. Friday, mostly sunny. Highs in the mid-70s. South winds up to 10 miles an hour. Friday night, warmer. Mostly cloudy until midnight, then partly cloudy with chance of rain showers and slight chance of thunderstorms after midnight. Lows in the upper 50s. South winds 5 to 10 miles an hour. Chance of precipitation 40%. And now the extended forecast for the radio listening area. Saturday and Saturday night, mostly cloudy. A 50% chance of thunderstorms. Highs in the mid-80s. Lows in the lower 60s. Sunday and Sunday night, partly cloudy. Highs in the mid-80s. Lows in the mid-60s. Monday and Monday night, mostly clear. A 20% chance of showers. Highs in the upper 80s. Lows in the upper 60s. Tuesday and Tuesday night, mostly cloudy. A 50% chance of thunderstorms. Highs in the upper 80s. Lows in the mid-60s. Wednesday and Wednesday night, showers likely and slight chance of thunderstorms. Highs in the lower 80s. Lows in the lower 60s. Chance of precipitation 60%. 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The current time is 12:12 a.m. Eastern Daylight Time. Midnight Eastern Daylight Time weather conditions across north central Kentucky. At Frankfurt. And the pressure was 30.01 inches and rising. At Lexington, it was clear. The temperature was 52 degrees, the dew point 37, and the relative humidity 56%. The wind was north at 6 miles an hour. The pressure was 30.01 inches and rising. At Louisville, it was mostly cloudy. The temperature was 59 degrees, the dew point 39, and the relative humidity 47%. The wind was north at 8 miles an hour. The pressure was 30.02 inches and rising. At Frankfurt, and the pressure was 30.01 inches and rising. Elsewhere around the region, it was clear, with a temperature of 51 at Covington, 49 at Indianapolis, 56 at Jasper, Indiana, 48 at Wilmington, Ohio, and 62 at Bowling Green. It was mostly cloudy, with a temperature of 57 at Jackson and 59 at London. Now for the official National Weather Service forecast for Frankfurt and surrounding communities. Tonight, mostly clear. Lows in the lower 40s. Northwest winds 10 to 15 miles an hour, decreasing to up to 10 miles an hour after midnight. Thursday, sunny. Highs in the upper 60s. North winds 5 to 10 miles an hour. Thursday night, mostly clear. Lows in the lower 40s. Northwest winds up to 5 miles an hour, shifting to the south after midnight. Friday, mostly sunny. Highs in the mid-70s. South winds up to 10 miles an hour. Friday night, warmer.
mostly cloudy until midnight, then partly cloudy with chance of rain showers and slight chance

thunderstorms after midnight. Lows in the upper 50s. South winds 5 to 10 miles an hour. Chance of precipitation 40%. And now the extended forecast for the radio listening area. Saturday and Saturday night, mostly cloudy. A 50% chance of thunderstorms. Highs in the mid-80s. Lows in the lower 60s. Sunday and Sunday night, partly cloudy. Highs in the mid-80s. Lows in the mid-60s. Monday and Monday night, mostly clear. A 20% chance of showers. Highs in the upper 80s. Lows in the upper 60s. Tuesday and Tuesday night, mostly cloudy. A 50% chance of thunderstorms. Highs in the upper 80s. Lows in the mid-60s. Wednesday and Wednesday night, showers likely and slight chance of thunderstorms. Highs in the lower 80s. Lows in the lower 60s. Chance of precipitation 60%. Midnight Eastern Daylight Time weather conditions across north central Kentucky. At Frankfort. And the pressure was 30.01 inches and rising. At Lexington, it was clear. The temperature was 52 degrees, the dew point 37, and the relative humidity 56%. The wind was north at 6 miles an hour. The pressure was 30.01 inches and rising. At Louisville, it was mostly cloudy. The temperature was 59 degrees, the dew point 39, and the relative humidity 47%. The wind was north at 8 miles an hour. The pressure was 30.02 inches and rising. At Frankfort, and the pressure was 30.01 inches and rising. Elsewhere around the region, it was clear, with a temperature of 51 at Covington, 49 at Indianapolis, 56 at Jasper, Indiana, 48 at Wilmington, Ohio, and 62 at Bowling Green. It was mostly cloudy, with a temperature of 57 at Jackson and 59 at London. The current time is 12:17 a.m. Eastern Daylight Time. Now for the official National Weather Service forecast for Frankfort and surrounding communities. Tonight, mostly clear. Lows in the lower 40s. Northwest winds 10 to 15 miles an hour, decreasing to up to 10 miles an hour after midnight. Thursday, sunny. Highs in the upper 60s. North winds 5 to 10 miles an hour. Thursday night, mostly clear. Lows in the lower 40s. Northwest winds up to 5 miles an hour, shifting to the south after midnight. Friday, mostly sunny. Highs in the mid-70s. South winds up to 10 miles an hour. Friday night, warmer. Mostly cloudy until midnight, then partly cloudy with chance of rain showers and slight chance of thunderstorms after midnight. Lows in the upper 50s. South winds 5 to 10 miles an hour. Chance of precipitation 40%. And now the extended forecast for the radio listening area. Saturday and Saturday night, mostly cloudy. A 50% chance of thunderstorms. Highs in the mid-80s. Lows in the lower 60s. Sunday and Sunday night, partly cloudy. Highs in the mid-80s. Lows in the mid-60s. Monday and Monday night, mostly clear. A 20% chance of showers. Highs in the upper 80s. Lows in the upper 60s. Tuesday and Tuesday night, mostly cloudy. A 50% chance of thunderstorms. Highs in the upper 80s. Lows in the mid-60s. Wednesday and Wednesday night, showers likely and slight chance of thunderstorms. Highs in the lower 80s. Lows in the lower 60s. Chance of precipitation 60%. Midnight Eastern Daylight Time weather conditions across north central Kentucky. At Frankfort. And the pressure was 30.01 inches and rising. At Lexington, it was clear. The temperature was 52 degrees, the dew point 37, and the relative humidity 56%. The wind was north at 6 miles.

Temperature of 57 at Jackson and 59 at London. Now for the official National Weather Service forecast for Frankfurt and surrounding communities. Tonight, mostly clear. Lows in the lower 40s. Northwest winds 10 to 15 miles an hour, decreasing to up to 10 miles an hour after midnight. Thursday, sunny. Highs in the upper 60s. North winds 5 to 10 miles an hour. Thursday night, mostly clear. Lows in the lower 40s. Northwest winds up to 5 miles an hour, shifting to the south after midnight. Friday, mostly sunny. Highs in the mid 70s. South winds up to 10 miles an hour. Friday night, warmer. Mostly cloudy until midnight, then partly cloudy with chance of rain showers and slight chance of thunderstorms after midnight. Lows in the upper 50s. South winds 5 to 10 miles an hour. Chance of precipitation 40%. And now the extended forecast for the radio listening area. Saturday and Saturday night, mostly cloudy. A 50% chance of thunderstorms. Highs in the mid-80s. Lows in the lower 60s. Sunday and Sunday night, partly cloudy. Highs in the mid-80s. Lows in the mid-60s. Monday and Monday night, mostly clear. A 20% chance of showers. Highs in the upper 80s. Lows in the upper 60s. Tuesday and Tuesday night, mostly cloudy. A 50% chance of thunderstorms. Highs in the upper 80s. Lows in the mid-60s. Wednesday and Wednesday night, showers likely and slight chance of thunderstorms. Highs in the lower 80s. Lows in the lower 60s. Chance of precipitation 60%. The current time is 12:22 a.m. Eastern Daylight Time. Midnight Eastern Daylight Time weather conditions across north central Kentucky. At Frankfurt. And the pressure was 30.01 inches and rising. At Lexington, it was clear. The temperature was 52 degrees, the dew point 37, and the relative humidity 56%. The wind was north at 6 miles an hour. The pressure was 30.01 inches and rising. At Louisville, it was mostly cloudy. The temperature was 59 degrees, the dew point 39, and the relative humidity 47%. The wind was north at 8 miles an hour. The pressure was 30.02 inches and rising. At Frankfurt, and the pressure was 30.01 inches and rising. Elsewhere around the region, it was clear, with a temperature of 51 at Covington, 49 at Indianapolis, 56 at Jasper, Indiana, 48 at Wilmington, Ohio, and 62 at Bowling Green. It was mostly cloudy, with a temperature of 57 at Jackson and 59 at London. Now for the official National Weather Service forecast for Frankfurt and surrounding communities. Tonight, mostly clear. Lows in the lower 40s. Northwest winds 10 to 15 miles an hour, decreasing to up to 10 miles an hour after midnight. Thursday, sunny. Highs in the upper 60s. North winds 5 to 10 miles an hour. Thursday night, mostly clear. Lows in the lower 40s. Northwest winds up to 5 miles an hour, shifting to the south after midnight. Friday, mostly sunny. Highs in the mid-70s. South winds up to 10 miles an hour. Friday night, warmer. Mostly cloudy until midnight, then partly cloudy with chance of rain showers and slight chance of thunderstorms after midnight. Lows in the upper 50s. South winds 5 to 10 miles an hour. Chance of precipitation 40%. And now the extended forecast for the radio listening area. Saturday and Saturday night, mostly cloudy. A 50% chance of thunderstorms. Highs in the mid-80s. Lows in the lower 60s. Sunday and Sunday night, partly cloudy. Highs in the mid-80s. Lows in the mid-60s. Monday and Monday night, mostly

clear. A 20% chance of showers. Highs in the upper 80s. Lows in the upper 60s. Tuesday and Tuesday night, mostly cloudy. A 50% chance of thunderstorms. Highs in the upper 80s. Lows in the mid 60s. Wednesday and Wednesday night, showers likely and slight chance of thunderstorms. Highs in the lower 80s. Lows in the lower 60s. Chance of precipitation 60%. Midnight Eastern Daylight Time weather conditions across north central Kentucky. At Frankfort. And the pressure was 30.01 inches and rising. At Lexington, it was clear. The temperature was 52 degrees, the dew point 37, and the relative humidity 56%. The wind was north at 6 miles an hour. The pressure was 30.01 inches and rising. At Louisville, it was mostly cloudy. The temperature was 59 degrees, the dew point 39, and the relative humidity 47%. The wind was north at 8 miles an hour. The pressure was 30.02 inches and rising. At Frankfort. And the pressure was 30.01 inches and rising. Elsewhere around the region, it was clear, with a temperature of 51 at Covington, 49 at Indianapolis, 56 at Jasper, Indiana, 48 at Wilmington, Ohio, and 62 at Bowling Green. It was mostly cloudy, with a temperature of 57 at Jackson, and 59 at London. The current time is 12:27 a.m. Eastern Daylight Time. Now for the official National Weather Service forecast for Frankfort and surrounding communities. Tonight, mostly clear. Lows in the lower 40s. Northwest winds 10 to 15 miles an hour, decreasing to up to 10 miles an hour after midnight. Thursday, sunny. Highs in the upper 60s. North winds 5 to 10 miles an hour. Thursday night, mostly clear. Lows in the lower 40s. Northwest winds up to 5 miles an hour, shifting to the south after midnight. Friday, mostly sunny. Highs in the mid-70s. South winds up to 10 miles an hour. Friday night, warmer. Mostly cloudy until midnight. Then partly cloudy with chance of rain showers and slight chance of thunderstorms after midnight. Lows in the upper 50s. South winds 5 to 10 miles an hour. Chance of precipitation 40%. And now the extended forecast for the radio listening area. Saturday and Saturday night, mostly cloudy. A 50% chance of thunderstorms. Highs in the mid-80s. Lows in the lower 60s. Sunday and Sunday night, partly cloudy. Highs in the mid-80s. Lows in the mid-60s. Monday and Monday night, mostly clear. A 20% chance of showers. Highs in the upper 80s. Lows in the upper 60s. Tuesday and Tuesday night, mostly cloudy. A 50% chance of thunderstorms. Highs in the upper 80s. Lows in the mid-60s. Wednesday and Wednesday night, showers likely and slight chance of thunderstorms. Highs in the lower 80s. Lows in the lower 60s. Chance of precipitation 60%. Midnight Eastern Daylight Time weather conditions across north central Kentucky. At Frankfort. And the pressure was 30.01 inches and rising. At Lexington, it was clear. The temperature was 52 degrees, the dew point 37, and the relative humidity 56%. The wind was north at 6 miles an hour. The pressure was 30.01 inches and rising. At Louisville, it was mostly cloudy. The temperature was 59 degrees, the dew point 39, and the relative humidity 47%. The wind was north at 8 miles an hour. The pressure was 30.02 inches and rising. At Frankfort. And the pressure was 30.01 inches and rising. Elsewhere around the region, it was clear, with a temperature of 51 at Covington, 49 at Indianapolis, 56 at Jasper, Indiana,

48 at Wilmington, Ohio, and 62 at Bowling Green. It was mostly cloudy, with a temperature of 57 at Jackson and 59 at London. Now for the official National Weather Service forecast for Frankfurt and surrounding communities. Tonight, mostly clear. Lows in the lower 40s. Northwest winds 10 to 15 miles an hour, decreasing to up to 10 miles an hour after midnight. Thursday, sunny. Highs in the upper 60s. North winds 5 to 10 miles an hour. Thursday night, mostly clear. Lows in the lower 40s. Northwest winds up to 5 miles an hour, shifting to the south after midnight. Friday, mostly sunny. Highs in the mid 70s. South winds up to 10 miles an hour. Friday night, warmer. Mostly cloudy until midnight, then partly cloudy with chance of rain showers and slight chance of thunderstorms after midnight. Lows in the upper 50s. South winds 5 to 10 miles an hour. Chance of precipitation 40%. And now the extended forecast for the radio listening area. Saturday and Saturday night, mostly cloudy. A 50% chance of thunderstorms. Highs in the mid-80s. Lows in the lower 60s. Sunday and Sunday night, partly cloudy. Highs in the mid-80s. Lows in the mid-60s. Monday and Monday night, mostly clear. A 20% chance of showers. Highs in the upper 80s. Lows in the upper 60s. Tuesday and Tuesday night, mostly cloudy. A 50% chance of thunderstorms. Highs in the upper 80s. Lows in the mid-60s. Wednesday and Wednesday night, showers likely and slight chance of thunderstorms. Highs in the lower 80s. Lows in the lower 60s. Chance of precipitation 60%. The current time is 12:32 a.m. Eastern Daylight Time. Midnight Eastern Daylight Time weather conditions across north central Kentucky. At Frankfurt. And the pressure was 30.01 inches and rising. At Lexington, it was clear. The temperature was 52 degrees, the dew point 37, and the relative humidity 56%. The wind was north at 6 miles an hour. The temperature was 52 degrees, the dew point 37, and the relative humidity 56%. The wind was north at 6 miles an hour. The pressure was 30.01 inches and rising. At Louisville, it was mostly cloudy. The temperature was 59 degrees, the dew point 39, and the relative humidity 47%. The wind was north at 8 miles an hour. The pressure was 30.02 inches and rising. At Frankfurt, and the pressure was 30.01 inches and rising. Elsewhere around the region, it was clear, with a temperature of 51 at Covington, 49 at Indianapolis, 56 at Jasper, Indiana, 48 at Wilmington, Ohio, and 62 at Bowling Green. It was mostly cloudy, with a temperature of 57 at Jackson and 59 at London. Now for the official National Weather Service forecast for Frankfurt and surrounding communities. Tonight, mostly clear. Lows in the lower 40s. Northwest winds 10 to 15 miles an hour, decreasing to up to 10 miles an hour after midnight. Thursday, sunny. Highs in the upper 60s. North winds 5 to 10 miles an hour. Thursday night, mostly clear. Lows in the lower 40s. Northwest winds up to 5 miles an hour, shifting to the south after midnight. Friday, mostly sunny. Highs in the mid-70s. South winds up to 10 miles an hour. Friday night, warmer. Mostly cloudy until midnight, then partly cloudy with chance of rain showers and slight chance of thunderstorms after midnight. Lows in the upper 50s. South winds 5 to 10 miles an hour. Chance of precipitation 40%. And now the extended forecast for the radio listening area. Saturday and Saturday night, mostly cloudy.

a 50% chance of thunderstorms. Highs in the mid-80s. Lows in the lower 60s. Sunday and Sunday night, partly cloudy. Highs in the mid-80s. Lows in the mid-60s. Monday and Monday night, mostly clear. A 20% chance of showers. Highs in the upper 80s. Lows in the upper 60s. Tuesday and Tuesday night, mostly cloudy. A 50% chance of thunderstorms. Highs in the upper 80s. Lows in the mid-60s. Wednesday and Wednesday night, showers likely and slight chance of thunderstorms. Highs in the lower 80s. Lows in the lower 60s. Chance of precipitation 60%. Midnight Eastern Daylight Time weather conditions across north central Kentucky. At Frankfort. And the pressure was 30.01 inches and rising. At Lexington, it was clear. The temperature was 52 degrees, the dew point 37, and the relative humidity 56%. The wind was north at 6 miles an hour. The pressure was 30.01 inches and rising. At Louisville, it was mostly cloudy. The temperature was 59 degrees, the dew point 39, and the relative humidity 47%. The wind was north at 8 miles an hour. The pressure was 30.02 inches and rising. At Frankfort, and the pressure was 30.01 inches and rising. Elsewhere around the region, it was clear, with a temperature of 51 at Covington, 49 at Indianapolis, 56 at Jasper, Indiana, 48 at Wilmington, Ohio, and 62 at Bowling Green. It was mostly cloudy, with a temperature of 57 at Jackson and 59 at London. The current time is 12:37 a.m. Eastern Daylight Time. Now for the official National Weather Service forecast for Frankfort and surrounding communities. Tonight, mostly clear. Lows in the lower 40s. Northwest winds 10 to 15 miles an hour, decreasing to up to 10 miles an hour after midnight. Thursday, sunny. Highs in the upper 60s. North winds 5 to 10 miles an hour. Thursday night, mostly clear. Lows in the lower 40s. Northwest winds up to 5 miles an hour, shifting to the south after midnight. Friday, mostly sunny. Highs in the mid-70s. South winds up to 10 miles an hour. Friday night, warmer. Mostly cloudy until midnight, then partly cloudy with chance of rain showers and slight chance of thunderstorms after midnight. Lows in the upper 50s. South winds 5 to 10 miles an hour. Chance of precipitation 40%. And now the extended forecast for the radio listening area. Saturday and Saturday night, mostly cloudy. A 50% chance of thunderstorms. Highs in the mid-80s. Lows in the lower 60s. Sunday and Sunday night, partly cloudy. Highs in the mid-80s. Lows in the mid-60s. Monday and Monday night, mostly clear. A 20% chance of showers. Highs in the upper 80s. Lows in the upper 60s. Tuesday and Tuesday night, mostly cloudy. A 50% chance of thunderstorms. Highs in the upper 80s. Lows in the mid-60s. Wednesday and Wednesday night, showers likely and slight chance of thunderstorms. Highs in the lower 80s. Lows in the lower 60s. Chance of precipitation 60%. Midnight Eastern Daylight Time weather conditions across north central Kentucky. At Frankfort. And the pressure was 30.01 inches and rising. At Lexington, it was clear. The temperature was 52 degrees, the dew point 37, and the relative humidity 56%. The wind was north at 6 miles an hour. The pressure was 30.01 inches and rising. At Louisville, it was mostly cloudy. The temperature was 59 degrees, the dew point 39, and the relative humidity 47%. The wind was north at 8 miles an hour.
pressure was 30.02 inches and rising. At Frankfurt, and the pressure was 30.01 inches and rising. Elsewhere around the region, it was clear, with a temperature of 51 at Covington, 49 at Indianapolis, 56 at Jasper, Indiana, 48 at Wilmington, Ohio, and 62 at Bowling Green. It was mostly cloudy, with a temperature of 57 at Jackson and 59 at London. Now for the official National Weather Service forecast for Frankfurt and surrounding communities. Tonight, mostly clear. Lows in the lower 40s. Northwest winds 10 to 15 miles an hour, decreasing to up to 10 miles an hour after midnight. Thursday, sunny. Highs in the upper 60s. North winds 5 to 10 miles an hour. Thursday night, mostly clear. Lows in the lower 40s. Northwest winds up to 5 miles an hour, shifting to the south after midnight. Friday, mostly sunny. Highs in the mid-70s. South winds up to 10 miles an hour. Friday night, warmer. Mostly cloudy until midnight, then partly cloudy with chance of rain showers and slight chance of thunderstorms after midnight. Lows in the upper 50s. South winds 5 to 10 miles an hour. Chance of precipitation 40%. And now the extended forecast for the radio listening area. Saturday and Saturday night, mostly cloudy. A 50% chance of thunderstorms. Highs in the mid-80s. Lows in the lower 60s. Sunday and Sunday night, partly cloudy. Highs in the mid-80s. Lows in the mid-60s. Monday and Monday night, mostly clear. A 20% chance of showers. Highs in the upper 80s. Lows in the upper 60s. Tuesday and Tuesday night, mostly cloudy. A 50% chance of thunderstorms. Highs in the upper 80s. Lows in the mid-60s. Wednesday and Wednesday night, showers likely and slight chance of thunderstorms. Highs in the lower 80s. Lows in the lower 60s. Chance of precipitation 60%. 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The current time is 12:43 a.m. Eastern Daylight Time. Midnight Eastern Daylight Time weather conditions across north central Kentucky. At Frankfurt, and the pressure was 30.01 inches and rising. At Lexington, it was clear. The temperature was 52 degrees, the dew point 37, and the relative humidity 56%. The wind was north at 6 miles an hour. The pressure was 30.01 inches and rising. At Louisville, it was mostly cloudy. The temperature was 59 degrees, the dew point 39, and the relative humidity 47%. The wind was north at 8 miles an hour. The pressure was 30.02 inches and rising. At Frankfurt, and the pressure was 30.01 inches and rising. Elsewhere around the region, it was clear, with a temperature of 51 at Covington, 49 at Indianapolis, 56 at Jasper, Indiana, 48 at Wilmington, Ohio, and 62 at Bowling Green. It was mostly cloudy, with a temperature of 57 at Jackson and 59 at London. Now for the official National Weather Service forecast for Frankfurt and surrounding communities. Tonight, mostly clear. Lows in the lower 40s. Northwest winds 10 to 15 miles an hour, decreasing to up to 10 miles an hour after midnight. Thursday, sunny. Highs in the upper 60s. North winds 5 to 10 miles an hour. Thursday night, mostly clear. Lows in the lower 40s. Northwest winds up to 5 miles an hour, shifting to the south after midnight. Friday, mostly sunny. Highs in the mid-70s. South winds up to 10 miles an hour.

Friday night, warmer. Mostly cloudy until midnight, then partly cloudy with chance of rain showers and slight chance of thunderstorms after midnight. Lows in the upper 50s. South winds 5 to 10 miles an hour. Chance of precipitation 40%. And now the extended forecast for the radio listening area. Saturday and Saturday night, mostly cloudy. A 50% chance of thunderstorms. Highs in the mid-80s. Lows in the lower 60s. Sunday and Sunday night, partly cloudy. Highs in the mid-80s. Lows in the mid-60s. Monday and Monday night, mostly clear. A 20% chance of showers. Highs in the upper 80s. Lows in the upper 60s. Tuesday night, mostly cloudy. A 50% chance of storms. Highs in the upper 80s. Lows in the mid-60s. Wednesday and Wednesday night, showers lightly and slight chance of thunderstorms. Highs in the lower 80s. Lows in the lower 60s. Chance of precipitation 60%. Midnight Eastern Daylight Time other conditions across North Central Kentucky and Frankfort. Temperature was 3.01 inches and rising. It was clear. The temperature was 52 degrees, the dew 37, and relative humidity 56%. Wind was north at 6 miles an hour. The pressure was 30.01 inches and rising. At Louisville, it was mostly cloudy. The temperature was 59 degrees, the dew 39, and the relative humidity 47%. The wind was north 8 miles an hour. The pressure was 30.02 inches and rising. At Frankfort, and the pressure was 30.01 inches and rising. Elsewhere around the region, it was clear with a temperature of 51 at Hobbiton, 49 in Indianapolis, 56 in Jasper, Indiana, 48 in Wilmington, Ohio, 62 in Bowling Green. It was mostly cloudy with a temperature of 57 at Jackson and 15 at Lynn. The current time at 12:47 a.m. Eastern Daylight Time. Now will be official National West Service forecast for Frankfort and surrounding communities. Tonight, mostly clear. Lows in the lower 40s. Northwest winds 10 to 15 miles an hour, decreasing to up to 10 miles an hour after midnight. Thursday, sunny. Highs in the upper 60s. North winds 5 to 10 miles an hour. Thursday night, mostly clear. Lows in the lower 40s. Northwest winds up to 5 miles an hour, shifting to the south after midnight. Friday, mostly sunny. Highs in the mid-70s. South winds up to 10 miles an hour. Friday night, warmer. Mostly cloudy until midnight. Then partly cloudy with chance of rain showers and slight chance of thunderstorms after midnight. Lows in the upper 50s. South winds 5 to 10 miles an hour. Chance of precipitation 40%. And now the extended forecast for the radio listening area. Saturday and Saturday night, mostly cloudy. A 50% chance of thunderstorms. Highs in the mid-80s. Lows in the lower 60s. Sunday and Sunday night, partly cloudy. Highs in the mid-80s. Lows in the mid-60s. Monday and Monday night, mostly clear. A 20% chance of showers. Highs in the upper 80s. Lows in the upper 60s. Tuesday and Tuesday night, mostly cloudy. A 50% chance of thunderstorms. Highs in the upper 80s. Lows in the mid-60s. Wednesday and Wednesday night, showers likely and slight chance of thunderstorms. Highs in the lower 80s. Lows in the lower 60s. Chance of precipitation 60%. Midnight Eastern Daylight Time weather conditions across North Central Kentucky. At Frankfort. And the pressure was 30.01 inches and rising. At Lexington, it was clear.
The temperature was 52 degrees, the dew point 37, and the relative humidity 56%. The wind was north at 6 miles an hour. The pressure was 30.01 inches and rising. At Louisville, it was mostly cloudy. The temperature was 59 degrees, the dew point 39, and the relative humidity 47%. The wind was north at 8 miles an hour. The pressure was 30.02 inches and rising. At Frankfurt, and the pressure was 30.01 inches and rising. Elsewhere around the region, it was clear, with a temperature of 51 at Covington, 49 at Indianapolis, 56 at Jasper, Indiana, 48 at Wilmington, Ohio, and 62 at Bowling Green. It was mostly cloudy, with a temperature of 57 at Jackson and 59 at London. Now for the official National Weather Service forecast for Frankfurt and surrounding communities. Tonight, mostly clear. Lows in the lower 40s. Northwest winds 10 to 15 miles an hour, decreasing to up to 10 miles an hour after midnight. Thursday, sunny. Highs in the upper 60s. North winds 5 to 10 miles an hour. Thursday night, mostly clear. Lows in the lower 40s. Northwest winds up to 5 miles an hour, shifting to the south after midnight. Friday, mostly sunny. Highs in the mid-70s. South winds up to 10 miles an hour. Friday night, warmer. Mostly cloudy until midnight, then partly cloudy with chance of rain showers and slight chance of thunderstorms after midnight. Lows in the upper 50s. South winds 5 to 10 miles an hour. Chance of precipitation 40%. And now the extended forecast for the radio listening area. Saturday and Saturday night, mostly cloudy. A 50% chance of thunderstorms. Highs in the mid-80s. Lows in the lower 60s. Sunday and Sunday night, partly cloudy. Highs in the mid-80s. Lows in the mid-60s. Monday and Monday night, mostly clear. A 20% chance of showers. Highs in the upper 80s. Lows in the upper 60s. Tuesday and Tuesday night, mostly cloudy. A 50% chance of thunderstorms. Highs in the upper 80s. Lows in the mid-60s. Wednesday and Wednesday night, showers likely and slight chance of thunderstorms. Highs in the lower 80s. Lows in the lower 60s. Chance of precipitation 60%. The current time is 12:53 a.m. Eastern Daylight Time. Midnight Eastern Daylight Time weather conditions across north central Kentucky. At Frankfurt, and the pressure was 30.01 inches and rising. At Lexington, it was clear. The temperature was 52 degrees, the dew point 37, and the relative humidity 56%. The wind was north at 6 miles an hour. The pressure was 30.01 inches and rising. At Louisville, it was mostly cloudy. The temperature was 59 degrees, the dew point 39, and the relative humidity 47%. The wind was north at 8 miles an hour. The pressure was 30.02 inches and rising. At Frankfurt, and the pressure was 30.01 inches and rising. Elsewhere around the region, it was clear, with a temperature of 51 at Covington, 49 at Indianapolis, 56 at Jasper, Indiana, 48 at Wilmington, Ohio, and 62 at Bowling Green. It was mostly cloudy, with a temperature of 57 at Jackson and 59 at London. Now for the official National Weather Service forecast for Frankfurt and surrounding communities. Tonight, mostly clear. Lows in the lower 40s. Northwest winds 10 to 15 miles an hour, decreasing to up to 10 miles an hour after midnight. Thursday, sunny. Highs in the upper 60s. North winds 5 to 10 miles an hour. Thursday night, mostly clear. Lows in the lower 40s. Northwest winds up to 5 miles an hour, shifting to the south after midnight.

mostly sunny. Highs in the mid-70s. South winds up to 10 miles an hour. Friday night, warmer. Mostly cloudy until midnight, then partly cloudy with chance of rain showers and slight chance of thunderstorms after midnight. Lows in the upper 50s. South winds 5 to 10 miles an hour. Chance of precipitation 40%. And now the extended forecast for the radio listening area. Saturday and Saturday night, mostly cloudy. A 50% chance of thunderstorms. Highs in the mid-80s. Lows in the lower 60s. Sunday and Sunday night, partly cloudy. Highs in the mid-80s. Lows in the mid-60s. Monday and Monday night, mostly clear. A 20% chance of showers. Highs in the upper 80s. Lows in the upper 60s. Tuesday and Tuesday night, mostly cloudy. A 50% chance of thunderstorms. Highs in the upper 80s. Lows in the mid-60s. Wednesday and Wednesday night, showers likely and slight chance of thunderstorms. Highs in the lower 80s. Lows in the lower 60s. Chance of precipitation 60%. Midnight Eastern Daylight Time weather conditions across north central Kentucky. At Frankfort. And the pressure was 30.01 inches and rising. At Lexington, it was clear. The temperature was 52 degrees, the dew point 37, and the relative humidity 56%. The wind was north at 6 miles an hour. The pressure was 30.01 inches and rising. At Louisville, it was mostly cloudy. The temperature was 59 degrees, the dew point 39, and the relative humidity 47%. The wind was north at 8 miles an hour. The pressure was 30.02 inches and rising. At Frankfort, and the pressure was 30.01 inches and rising. Elsewhere around the region, it was clear, with a temperature of 51 at Covington, 49 at Indianapolis, 56 at Jasper, Indiana, 48 at Wilmington, Ohio, and 62 at Bowling Green. It was mostly cloudy, with a temperature of 57 at Jackson and 59 at London. The current time is 12:57 a.m. Eastern Daylight Time. Now for the official National Weather Service forecast for Frankfort and surrounding communities. Tonight, mostly clear. Lows in the lower 40s. Northwest winds 10 to 15 miles an hour, decreasing to up to 10 miles an hour after midnight. Thursday, sunny. Highs in the upper 60s. North winds 5 to 10 miles an hour. Thursday night, mostly clear. Lows in the lower 40s. Northwest winds up to 5 miles an hour, shifting to the south after midnight. Friday, mostly sunny. Highs in the mid-70s. South winds up to 10 miles an hour. Friday night, warmer. Mostly cloudy until midnight, then partly cloudy with chance of rain showers and slight chance of thunderstorms after midnight. Lows in the upper 50s. South winds 5 to 10 miles an hour. Chance of precipitation 40%. And now the extended forecast for the radio listening area. Saturday and Saturday night, mostly cloudy. A 50% chance of thunderstorms. Highs in the mid-80s. Lows in the lower 60s. Sunday and Sunday night, partly cloudy. Highs in the mid-80s. Lows in the mid-60s. Monday and Monday night, mostly clear. A 20% chance of showers. Highs in the upper 80s. Lows in the upper 60s. Tuesday and Tuesday night, mostly cloudy. A 50% chance of thunderstorms. Highs in the upper 80s. Lows in the mid-60s. Wednesday and Wednesday night, showers likely and slight chance of thunderstorms. Highs in the lower 80s. Lows in the lower 60s. Chance of precipitation 60%. Midnight Eastern Daylight Time weather conditions across north central Kentucky. At Frankfort.

pressure was 30.01 inches and rising. At Lexington, it was clear. The temperature was 52 degrees, the dew point 37, and the relative humidity 56%. The wind was north at 6 miles an hour. The pressure was 30.01 inches and rising. At Louisville, it was mostly cloudy. The temperature was 59 degrees, the dew point 39, and the relative humidity 47%. The wind was north at 8 miles an hour. The pressure was 30.02 inches and rising. At Frankfort, and the pressure was 30.01 inches and rising. Elsewhere around the region, it was clear, with a temperature of 51 at Covington, 49 at Indianapolis, 56 at Jasper, Indiana, 48 at Wilmington, Ohio, and 62 at Bowling Green. It was mostly cloudy, with a temperature of 57 at Jackson and 59 at London. Now for the official National Weather Service forecast for Frankfort and surrounding communities. Tonight, mostly clear. Lows in the lower 40s. Northwest winds 10 to 15 miles an hour, decreasing to up to 10 miles an hour after midnight. Thursday, sunny. Highs in the upper 60s. North winds 5 to 10 miles an hour. Thursday night, mostly clear. Lows in the lower 40s. Northwest winds up to 5 miles an hour, shifting to the south after midnight. Friday, mostly sunny. Highs in the mid-70s. South winds up to 10 miles an hour. Friday night, warmer. Mostly cloudy until midnight, then partly cloudy with chance of rain showers and slight chance of thunderstorms after midnight. Lows in the upper 50s. South winds 5 to 10 miles an hour. Chance of precipitation 40%. And now the extended forecast for the radio listening area. Saturday and Saturday night, mostly cloudy. A 50% chance of thunderstorms. Highs in the mid-80s. Lows in the lower 60s. Sunday and Sunday night, partly cloudy. Highs in the mid-80s. Lows in the mid-60s. Monday and Monday night, mostly clear. A 20% chance of showers. Highs in the upper 80s. Lows in the upper 60s. Tuesday and Tuesday night, mostly cloudy. A 50% chance of thunderstorms. Highs in the upper 80s. Lows in the mid-60s. Wednesday and Wednesday night, showers likely and slight chance of thunderstorms. Highs in the lower 80s. Lows in the lower 60s. Chance of precipitation 60%. The current time is 1:03 a.m. Eastern Daylight Time. Midnight Eastern Daylight Time weather conditions across north central Kentucky. At Frankfort, and the pressure was 30.01 inches and rising. At Lexington, it was clear. The temperature was 52 degrees, the dew point 37, and the relative humidity 56%. The wind was north at 6 miles an hour. The pressure was 30.01 inches and rising. At Louisville, it was mostly cloudy. The temperature was 59 degrees, the dew point 39, and the relative humidity 47%. The wind was north at 8 miles an hour. The pressure was 30.02 inches and rising. At Frankfort, and the pressure was 30.01 inches and rising. Elsewhere around the region, it was clear, with a temperature of 51 at Covington, 49 at Indianapolis, 56 at Jasper, Indiana, 48 at Wilmington, Ohio, and 62 at Bowling Green. It was mostly cloudy, with a temperature of 57 at Jackson and 59 at London. 1 a.m. Eastern Daylight Time weather conditions across north central Kentucky. At Frankfort, and the pressure was 30.01 inches and steady. At Lexington, it was clear. The temperature was 51 degrees, the dew point 37, and the relative humidity 58%. The wind was north at 8 miles an hour. The pressure was 30.01 inches and steady.
At Louisville, it was partly cloudy. The temperature was 57 degrees, the dew point 38, and the relative humidity 48%. The wind was north at 10 miles an hour. The pressure was 30.03 inches and rising. At Frankfurt, and the pressure was 30.01 inches and steady. Elsewhere around the region, it was clear, with a temperature of 49 at Covington, 48 at Indianapolis, 55 at Jasper, Indiana, 54 at Jackson, and 59 at Bowling Green. At London, it was partly cloudy, with a temperature of 57. At Wilmington, Ohio, it was cloudy, with a temperature of 48. Now for the official National Weather Service forecast for Frankfurt and surrounding communities. Tonight, mostly clear. Lows in the lower 40s. Northwest winds 10 to 15 miles an hour, decreasing to up to 10 miles an hour after midnight. Thursday, sunny. Highs in the upper 60s. North winds 5 to 10 miles an hour. Thursday night, mostly clear. Lows in the lower 40s. Northwest winds up to 5 miles an hour, shifting to the south after midnight. Friday, mostly sunny. Highs in the mid-70s. South winds up to 10 miles an hour. Friday night, warmer. Mostly cloudy until midnight, then partly cloudy with chance of rain showers and slight chance of thunderstorms after midnight. Lows in the upper 50s. South winds 5 to 10 miles an hour. Chance of precipitation 40%. And now the extended forecast for the radio listening area. Saturday and Saturday night, mostly cloudy. A 50% chance of thunderstorms. Highs in the mid-80s. Lows in the lower 60s. Sunday and Sunday night, partly cloudy. Highs in the mid-80s. Lows in the mid-60s. Monday and Monday night, mostly clear. A 20% chance of showers. Highs in the upper 80s. Lows in the upper 60s. Tuesday and Tuesday night, mostly cloudy. A 50% chance of thunderstorms. Highs in the upper 80s. Lows in the mid-60s. Wednesday and Wednesday night, showers likely and slight chance of thunderstorms. Highs in the lower 80s. Lows in the lower 60s. Chance of precipitation 60%. The current time is 1:08 a.m. Eastern Daylight Time. 1 a.m. Eastern Daylight Time weather conditions across north central Kentucky. At Frankfurt, and the pressure was 30.01 inches and steady. At Lexington, it was clear. The temperature was 51 degrees, the dew point 37, and the relative humidity 58%. The wind was north at 8 miles an hour. The pressure was 30.01 inches and steady. At Louisville, it was partly cloudy. The temperature was 57 degrees, the dew point 38, and the relative humidity 48%. The wind was north at 10 miles an hour. The pressure was 30.03 inches and rising. At Frankfurt, and the pressure was 30.01 inches and steady. Elsewhere around the region, it was clear, with a temperature of 49 at Covington, 48 at Indianapolis, 55 at Jasper, Indiana, 54 at Jackson, and 59 at Bowling Green. At London, it was partly cloudy, with a temperature of 57. At Wilmington, Ohio, it was cloudy, with a temperature of 48. Now for the official National Weather Service forecast for Frankfurt and surrounding communities. Tonight, mostly clear. Lows in the lower 40s. Northwest winds 10 to 15 miles an hour, decreasing to up to 10 miles an hour after midnight. Thursday, sunny. Highs in the upper 60s. North winds 5 to 10 miles an hour. Thursday night, mostly clear. Lows in the lower 40s. Northwest winds up to 5 miles an hour, shifting to the south after midnight. Friday, mostly sunny. Highs in the mid-70s. South winds up to 10 miles an hour.
Friday night, warmer.

mostly cloudy until midnight, then partly cloudy with chance of rain showers and slight chance of thunderstorms after midnight. Lows in the upper 50s. South winds 5 to 10 miles an hour. Chance of precipitation 40%. And now the extended forecast for the radio listening area. Saturday and Saturday night, mostly cloudy. A 50% chance of thunderstorms. Highs in the mid-80s. Lows in the lower 60s. Sunday and Sunday night, partly cloudy. Highs in the mid-80s. Lows in the mid-60s. Monday and Monday night, mostly clear. A 20% chance of showers. Highs in the upper 80s. Lows in the upper 60s. Tuesday and Tuesday night, mostly cloudy. A 50% chance of thunderstorms. Highs in the upper 80s. Lows in the mid-60s. Wednesday and Wednesday night, showers likely and slight chance of thunderstorms. Highs in the lower 80s. Lows in the lower 60s. Chance of precipitation 60%. 1 a.m. Eastern Daylight Time weather conditions across north-central Kentucky. At Frankfort. And the pressure was 30.01 inches and steady. At Lexington, it was clear. The temperature was 51 degrees, the dew point 37, and the relative humidity 58%. The wind was north at 8 miles an hour. The pressure was 30.01 inches and steady. At Louisville, it was partly cloudy. The temperature was 57 degrees, the dew point 38, and the relative humidity 48%. The wind was north at 10 miles an hour. The pressure was 30.03 inches and rising. At Frankfort, and the pressure was 30.01 inches and steady. Elsewhere around the region, it was clear, with a temperature of 49 at Covington, 48 at Indianapolis, 55 at Jasper, Indiana, 54 at Jackson, and 59 at Bowling Green. At London, it was partly cloudy, with a temperature of 57. At Wilmington, Ohio, it was cloudy, with a temperature of 48. 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The current time is 1:13 a.m. Eastern Daylight Time. 1 a.m. Eastern Daylight Time weather conditions across north-central Kentucky. At Frankfort, and the pressure was 30.01 inches and steady. At Lexington, it was clear. The temperature was 51 degrees, the dew point 37, and the relative humidity 58%. The wind was north at 8 miles an hour. The pressure was 30.01 inches and steady. At Louisville, it was partly cloudy. The temperature was 57 degrees, the dew point 38, and the relative humidity 48%. The wind was north at 10 miles an hour. The pressure was 30.03 inches and rising. At Frankfort, and the pressure was 30.01 inches and steady. Elsewhere around the region, it was clear, with a temperature of 49 at Covington, 48 at Indianapolis, 55 at Jasper, Indiana, 54 at Jackson, and 59 at Bowling Green. At London, it was partly cloudy, with a temperature of 57. At Wilmington, Ohio, it was cloudy, with a temperature of 48. Now for the official National Weather Service forecast for Frankfort and surrounding communities. Tonight, mostly clear. Lows in the lower 40s. Northwest winds 10 to 15 miles an hour, decreasing to up to 10 miles an hour after midnight. Thursday, sunny. Highs in the upper 60s. North winds 5 to 10 miles an hour. Thursday night, mostly clear. Lows in the lower 40s. Northwest winds up to 5 miles an hour, shifting to the south after midnight. Friday, mostly sunny. Highs in the mid-70s. South winds up to 10 miles an hour.

Friday night, warmer. Mostly cloudy until midnight, then partly cloudy with chance of rain showers and slight chance of thunderstorms after midnight. Lows in the upper 50s. South winds 5 to 10 miles an hour. Chance of precipitation 40%. And now the extended forecast for the radio listening area. Saturday and Saturday night, mostly cloudy. A 50% chance of thunderstorms. Highs in the mid-80s. Lows in the lower 60s. Sunday and Sunday night, partly cloudy. Highs in the mid-80s. Lows in the mid-60s. Monday and Monday night, mostly clear. A 20% chance of showers. Highs in the upper 80s. Lows in the upper 60s. Tuesday and Tuesday night, mostly cloudy. A 50% chance of thunderstorms. Highs in the upper 80s. Lows in the mid 60s. Wednesday and Wednesday night, showers likely and slight chance of thunderstorms. Highs in the lower 80s. Lows in the lower 60s. Chance of precipitation 60%. 1 a.m. Eastern Daylight Time weather conditions across north central Kentucky. At Frankfort. And the pressure was 30.01 inches and steady. At Lexington, it was clear. The temperature was 51 degrees, the dew point 37, and the relative humidity 58%. The wind was north at 8 miles an hour. The pressure was 30.01 inches and steady. At Louisville, it was partly cloudy. The temperature was 57 degrees, the dew point 38, and the relative humidity 48%. The wind was north at 10 miles an hour. The pressure was 30.03 inches and rising. At Frankfort, and the pressure was 30.01 inches and steady. Elsewhere around the region, it was clear, with a temperature of 49 at Covington, 48 at Indianapolis, 55 at Jasper, Indiana, 54 at Jackson, and 59 at Bowling Green. At London, it was partly cloudy, with a temperature of 57. At Wilmington, Ohio, it was cloudy, with a temperature of 48. The current time is 1:17 a.m. Eastern Daylight Time. Now for the official National Weather Service forecast for Frankfort and surrounding communities. Tonight, mostly clear. Lows in the lower 40s. Northwest winds 10 to 15 miles an hour, decreasing to up to 10 miles an hour after midnight. Thursday, sunny. Highs in the upper 60s. North winds 5 to 10 miles an hour. Thursday night, mostly clear. Lows in the lower 40s. Northwest winds up to 5 miles an hour, shifting to the south after midnight. Friday, mostly sunny. Highs in the mid-70s. South winds up to 10 miles an hour. Friday night, warmer. Mostly cloudy until midnight, then partly cloudy with chance of rain showers and slight chance of thunderstorms after midnight. Lows in the upper 50s. South winds 5 to 10 miles an hour. Chance of precipitation 40%. And now the extended forecast for the radio listening area. Saturday and Saturday night, mostly cloudy. A 50% chance of thunderstorms. Highs in the mid-80s. Lows in the lower 60s. Sunday and Sunday night, partly cloudy. Highs in the mid-80s. Lows in the mid-60s. Monday and Monday night, mostly clear. A 20% chance of showers. Highs in the upper 80s. Lows in the upper 60s. Tuesday and Tuesday night, mostly cloudy. A 50% chance of thunderstorms. Highs in the upper 80s. Lows in the mid 60s. Wednesday and Wednesday night, showers likely and slight chance of thunderstorms. Highs in the lower 80s. Lows in the lower 60s. Chance of precipitation 60%. 1 a.m. Eastern Daylight Time weather conditions across north central Kentucky. At Frankfort. And the pressure was 30.01 inches and steady.

54 in Jackson, and 59 at Bowling Green. At London, it was partly cloudy, with a temperature of 57. At Wilmington, Ohio, it was cloudy, with a temperature of 48. Now for the official National Weather Service forecast for Frankfurt and surrounding communities. Tonight, mostly clear. Lows in the lower 40s. Northwest winds 10 to 15 miles an hour, decreasing to up to 10 miles an hour after midnight. Thursday, sunny. Highs in the upper 60s. North winds 5 to 10 miles an hour. Thursday night, mostly clear. Lows in the lower 40s. Northwest winds up to 5 miles an hour, shifting to the south after midnight. Friday, mostly sunny. Highs in the mid-70s. South winds up to 10 miles an hour. Friday night, warmer. Mostly cloudy until midnight, then partly cloudy with chance of rain showers and slight chance of thunderstorms after midnight. Lows in the upper 50s. South winds 5 to 10 miles an hour. Chance of precipitation 40%. And now the extended forecast for the radio listening area. Saturday and Saturday night, mostly cloudy. A 50% chance of thunderstorms. Highs in the mid-80s. Lows in the lower 60s. Sunday and Sunday night, partly cloudy. Highs in the mid-80s. Lows in the mid-60s. Monday and Monday night, mostly clear. A 20% chance of showers. Highs in the upper 80s. Lows in the upper 60s. Tuesday and Tuesday night, mostly cloudy. A 50% chance of thunderstorms. Highs in the upper 80s. Lows in the mid-60s. Wednesday and Wednesday night, showers likely and slight chance of thunderstorms. Highs in the lower 80s. Lows in the lower 60s. Chance of precipitation 60%. The current time is 1:23 a.m. Eastern Daylight Time. 1 a.m. Eastern Daylight Time weather conditions across north-central Kentucky. At Frankfurt. And the pressure was 30.01 inches, and steady. At Lexington, it was clear. The temperature was 51 degrees, the dew point 37, and the relative humidity 58%. The wind was north at 8 miles an hour. The pressure was 30.01 inches and steady. At Louisville, it was partly cloudy. The temperature was 57 degrees, the dew point 38, and the relative humidity 48%. The wind was north at 10 miles an hour. The pressure was 30.03 inches and rising. At Frankfurt, and the pressure was 30.01 inches and steady. Elsewhere around the region, it was clear, with a temperature of 49 at Covington, 48 at Indianapolis, 55 at Jasper, Indiana, 54 at Jackson, and 59 at Bowling Green. At London, it was partly cloudy, with a temperature of 57. At Wilmington, Ohio, it was cloudy, with a temperature of 48. Now for the official National Weather Service forecast for Frankfurt and surrounding communities. Tonight, mostly clear. Lows in the lower 40s. Northwest winds 10 to 15 miles an hour, decreasing to up to 10 miles an hour after midnight. Thursday, sunny. Highs in the upper 60s. North winds 5 to 10 miles an hour. Thursday night, mostly clear. Lows in the lower 40s. Northwest winds up to 5 miles an hour, shifting to the south after midnight. Friday, mostly sunny. Highs in the mid-70s. South winds up to 10 miles an hour. Friday night, warmer. Mostly cloudy until midnight, then partly cloudy with chance of rain showers and slight chance of thunderstorms after midnight. Lows in the upper 50s. South winds 5 to 10 miles an hour. Chance of precipitation 40%. And now the extended forecast for the radio listening area. Saturday and Saturday night, mostly cloudy. A 50% chance of thunderstorms. Highs in the mid-80s.

lows in the lower 60s. Sunday and Sunday night, partly cloudy. Highs in the mid-80s. Lows in the mid-60s. Monday and Monday night, mostly clear. A 20% chance of showers. Highs in the upper 80s. Lows in the upper 60s. Tuesday and Tuesday night, mostly cloudy. A 50% chance of thunderstorms. Highs in the upper 80s. Lows in the mid-60s. Wednesday and Wednesday night, showers likely and slight chance of thunderstorms. Highs in the lower 80s. Lows in the lower 60s. Chance of precipitation 60%. 1 a.m. Eastern Daylight Time weather conditions across north-central Kentucky. At Frankfort. And the pressure was 30.01 inches and steady. At Lexington, it was clear. The temperature was 51 degrees, the dew point 37, and the relative humidity 58%. The wind was north at 8 miles an hour. The pressure was 30.01 inches and steady. At Louisville, it was partly cloudy. The temperature was 57 degrees, the dew point 38, and the relative humidity 48%. The wind was north at 10 miles an hour. The pressure was 30.03 inches and rising. At Frankfort, and the pressure was 30.01 inches and steady. Elsewhere around the region, it was clear, with a temperature of 49 at Covington, 48 at Indianapolis, 55 at Jasper, Indiana, 54 at Jackson, and 59 at Bowling Green. At London, it was partly cloudy, with a temperature of 57. At Wilmington, Ohio, it was cloudy, with a temperature of 48. The current time is 1:28 a.m. Eastern Daylight Time. Now for the official National Weather Service forecast for Frankfort and surrounding communities. Tonight, mostly clear. Lows in the lower 40s. Northwest winds 10 to 15 miles an hour, decreasing to up to 10 miles an hour after midnight. Thursday, sunny. Highs in the upper 60s. North winds 5 to 10 miles an hour. Thursday night, mostly clear. Lows in the lower 40s. Northwest winds up to 5 miles an hour, shifting to the south after midnight. Friday, mostly sunny. Highs in the mid 70s. South winds up to 10 miles an hour. Friday night, warmer. Mostly cloudy until midnight, then partly cloudy with chance of rain showers and slight chance of thunderstorms after midnight. Lows in the upper 50s. South winds 5 to 10 miles an hour. Chance of precipitation 40%. And now the extended forecast for the radio listening area. Saturday and Saturday night, mostly cloudy. A 50% chance of thunderstorms. Highs in the mid-80s. Lows in the lower 60s. Sunday and Sunday night, partly cloudy. Highs in the mid-80s. Lows in the mid-60s. Monday and Monday night, mostly clear. A 20% chance of showers. Highs in the upper 80s. Lows in the upper 60s. Tuesday and Tuesday night, mostly cloudy. A 50% chance of thunderstorms. Highs in the upper 80s. Lows in the mid-60s. Wednesday and Wednesday night, showers likely and slight chance of thunderstorms. Highs in the lower 80s. Lows in the lower 60s. Chance of precipitation 60%. 1 a.m. Eastern Daylight Time weather conditions across north-central Kentucky. At Frankfort. And the pressure was 30.01 inches and steady. At Lexington, it was clear. The temperature was 51 degrees, the dew point 37, and the relative humidity 58%. The wind was north at 8 miles an hour. The pressure was 30.01 inches and steady. At Louisville, it was partly cloudy. The temperature was 57 degrees, the dew point 38, and the relative humidity 48%. The wind was north at 10 miles an hour. The pressure was 30.03 inches and rising.

at Frankfurt, and the pressure was 30.01 inches and steady. Elsewhere around the region, it was clear, with a temperature of 49 at Covington, 48 at Indianapolis, 55 at Jasper, Indiana, 54 at Jackson, and 59 at Bowling Green. At London, it was partly cloudy, with a temperature of 57. At Wilmington, Ohio, it was cloudy, with a temperature of 48. Now for the official National Weather Service forecast for Frankfurt and surrounding communities. Tonight, mostly clear. Lows in the lower 40s. Northwest winds 10 to 15 miles an hour, decreasing to up to 10 miles an hour after midnight. Thursday, sunny. Highs in the upper 60s. North winds 5 to 10 miles an hour. Thursday night, mostly clear. Lows in the lower 40s. Northwest winds up to 5 miles an hour, shifting to the south after midnight. Friday, mostly sunny. Highs in the mid-70s. South winds up to 10 miles an hour. Friday night, warmer. Mostly cloudy until midnight, then partly cloudy with chance of rain showers and slight chance of thunderstorms after midnight. Lows in the upper 50s. South winds 5 to 10 miles an hour. Chance of precipitation 40%. And now the extended forecast for the radio listening area. Saturday and Saturday night, mostly cloudy. A 50% chance of thunderstorms. Highs in the mid-80s. Lows in the lower 60s. Sunday and Sunday night, partly cloudy. Highs in the mid-80s. Lows in the mid-60s. Monday and Monday night, mostly clear. A 20% chance of showers. Highs in the upper 80s. Lows in the mid-60s. Monday and Monday night, mostly clear. A 20% chance of showers. Highs in the upper 80s. Lows in the upper 60s. Tuesday and Tuesday night, mostly cloudy. A 50% chance of thunderstorms. Highs in the upper 80s. Lows in the mid-60s. Wednesday and Wednesday night, showers likely and slight chance of thunderstorms. Highs in the lower 80s. Lows in the lower 60s. Chance of precipitation 60%. The current time is 1:33 a.m. Eastern Daylight Time. 1 a.m. Eastern Daylight Time weather conditions across north-central Kentucky. At Frankfurt. And the pressure was 30.01 inches and steady. At Lexington, it was clear. The temperature was 51 degrees, the dew point 37, and the relative humidity 58%. The wind was north at 8 miles an hour. The pressure was 30.01 inches and steady. At Louisville, it was partly cloudy. The temperature was 57 degrees, the dew point 38, and the relative humidity 48%. The wind was north at 10 miles an hour. The pressure was 30.03 inches and rising. At Frankfurt, and the pressure was 30.01 inches and steady. Elsewhere around the region, it was clear, with a temperature of 49 at Covington, 48 at Indianapolis, 55 at Jasper, Indiana, 54 at Jackson, and 59 at Bowling Green. At London, it was partly cloudy, with a temperature of 57. At Wilmington, Ohio, it was cloudy, with a temperature of 48. Now for the official National Weather Service forecast for Frankfurt and surrounding communities. Tonight, mostly clear. Lows in the lower 40s. Northwest winds 10 to 15 miles an hour, decreasing to up to 10 miles an hour after midnight. Thursday, sunny. Highs in the upper 60s. North winds 5 to 10 miles an hour. Thursday night, mostly clear. Lows in the lower 40s. Northwest winds up to 5 miles an hour, shifting to the south after midnight. Friday, mostly sunny. Highs in the mid-70s. South winds up to 10 miles an hour. Friday night, warmer. Mostly cloudy until midnight, then partly cloudy with

chance of rain showers and slight chance of thunderstorms after midnight. Lows in the upper 50s. South winds 5 to 10 miles an hour. Chance of precipitation 40%. And now the extended forecast for the radio listening area. Saturday and Saturday night, mostly cloudy. A 50% chance of thunderstorms. Highs in the mid-80s. Lows in the lower 60s. Sunday and Sunday night, partly cloudy. Highs in the mid-80s. Lows in the mid-60s. Monday and Monday night, mostly clear. A 20% chance of showers. Highs in the upper 80s. Lows in the upper 60s. Tuesday and Tuesday night, mostly cloudy. A 50% chance of thunderstorms. Highs in the upper 80s. Lows in the mid-60s. Wednesday and Wednesday night, showers likely and slight chance of thunderstorms. Highs in the lower 80s. Lows in the lower 60s. Chance of precipitation 60%. The current time is 1:37 a.m. Eastern Daylight Time. 1 a.m. Eastern Daylight Time weather conditions across north central Kentucky. At Frankfort. And the pressure was 30.01 inches and steady. At Lexington, it was clear. The temperature was 51 degrees, the dew point 37, and the relative humidity 58%. The wind was north at 8 miles an hour. The pressure was 30.01 inches and steady. At Louisville, it was partly cloudy. The temperature was 57 degrees, the dew point 38, and the relative humidity 48%. The wind was north at 10 miles an hour. The pressure was 30.03 inches and rising. At Frankfort, and the pressure was 30.01 inches and steady. Elsewhere around the region, it was clear, with a temperature of 49 at Covington, 48 at Indianapolis, 55 at Jasper, Indiana, 54 at Jackson, and 59 at Bowling Green. At London, it was partly cloudy, with a temperature of 57. At Wilmington, Ohio, it was cloudy, with a temperature of 48. Now for the official National Weather Service forecast for Frankfort and surrounding communities. Tonight, mostly clear. Lows in the lower 40s. Northwest winds 10 to 15 miles an hour, decreasing to up to 10 miles an hour after midnight. Thursday, sunny. Highs in the upper 60s. North winds 5 to 10 miles an hour. Thursday night, mostly clear. Lows in the lower 40s. Northwest winds up to 5 miles an hour, shifting to the south after midnight. Friday, mostly sunny. Highs in the mid-70s. South winds up to 10 miles an hour. Friday night, warmer. Mostly cloudy until midnight, then partly cloudy with chance of rain showers and slight chance of thunderstorms after midnight. Lows in the upper 50s. South winds 5 to 10 miles an hour. Chance of precipitation 40%. And now the extended forecast for the radio listening area. Saturday and Saturday night, mostly cloudy. A 50% chance of thunderstorms. Highs in the mid-80s. Lows in the lower 60s. Sunday and Sunday night, partly cloudy. Highs in the mid-80s. Lows in the mid-60s. Monday and Monday night, mostly clear. A 20% chance of showers. Highs in the upper 80s. Lows in the upper 60s. Tuesday and Tuesday night, mostly cloudy. A 50% chance of thunderstorms. Highs in the upper 80s. Lows in the mid-60s. Wednesday and Wednesday night, showers likely and slight chance of thunderstorms. Highs in the lower 80s. Lows in the lower 60s. Chance of precipitation 60%. 1 a.m. Eastern Daylight Time weather conditions across north central Kentucky. At Frankfort. And the pressure was 30.01 inches and steady. At Lexington, it was clear. The temperature was 51 degrees, the dew point 37,
and the relative humidity 58%. The wind was north at 8 miles an hour. The pressure was 30.01 inches and steady. At Louisville, it was partly cloudy. The temperature was 57 degrees, the dew point 38, and the relative humidity 48%. The wind was north at 10 miles an hour. The pressure was 30.03 inches and rising. At Frankfurt, and the pressure was 30.01 inches and steady. Elsewhere around the region, it was clear, with a temperature of 49 at Covington, 48 at Indianapolis, 55 at Jasper, Indiana, 54 at Jackson, and 59 at Bowling Green. At London, it was partly cloudy, with a temperature of 57. At Wilmington, Ohio, it was cloudy, with a temperature of 48. Now for the official National Weather Service forecast for Frankfurt and surrounding communities. Tonight, mostly clear. Lows in the lower 40s. Northwest winds 10 to 15 miles an hour, decreasing to up to 10 miles an hour after midnight. Thursday, sunny. Highs in the upper 60s. North winds 5 to 10 miles an hour. Thursday night, mostly clear. Lows in the lower 40s. Northwest winds up to 5 miles an hour, shifting to the south after midnight. Friday, mostly sunny. Highs in the mid-70s. South winds up to 10 miles an hour. Friday night, warmer. Mostly cloudy until midnight, then partly cloudy with chance of rain showers and slight chance of thunderstorms after midnight. Lows in the upper 50s. South winds 5 to 10 miles an hour. Chance of precipitation 40%. And now the extended forecast for the radio listening area. Saturday and Saturday night, mostly cloudy. A 50% chance of thunderstorms. Highs in the mid-80s. Lows in the lower 60s. Sunday and Sunday night, partly cloudy. Highs in the mid-80s. Lows in the mid-60s. Monday and Monday night, mostly clear. A 20% chance of showers. Highs in the upper 80s. Lows in the upper 60s. Tuesday and Tuesday night, mostly cloudy. A 50% chance of thunderstorms. Highs in the upper 80s. Lows in the mid-60s. Wednesday and Wednesday night, showers likely and slight chance of thunderstorms. Highs in the lower 80s. Lows in the lower 60s. Chance of precipitation 60%. 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The current time is 1:44 a.m. Eastern Daylight Time. 1 a.m. Eastern Daylight Time weather conditions across north-central Kentucky. At Frankfurt, and the pressure was 30.01 inches and steady. At Lexington, it was clear. The temperature was 51 degrees, the dew point 37, and the relative humidity 58%. The wind was north at 8 miles an hour. The pressure was 30.01 inches and steady. At Louisville, it was partly cloudy. The temperature was 57 degrees, the dew point 38, and the relative humidity 48%. The wind was north at 10 miles an hour. The pressure was 30.03 inches and rising. At Frankfurt, and the pressure was 30.01 inches and steady. Elsewhere around the region, it was clear, with a temperature of 49 at Covington, 48 at Indianapolis, 55 at Jasper, Indiana, 54 at Jackson, and 59 at Bowling Green. At London, it was partly cloudy, with a temperature of 57. At Wilmington, Ohio, it was cloudy, with a temperature of 48. Now for the official National Weather Service forecast for Frankfurt and surrounding communities. Tonight, mostly clear. Lows in the lower 40s.
Northwest winds 10 to 15 miles an hour, decreasing to up to

10 miles an hour after midnight. Thursday, sunny. Highs in the upper 60s. North winds 5 to 10 miles an hour. Thursday night, mostly clear. Lows in the lower 40s. Northwest winds up to 5 miles an hour, shifting to the south after midnight. Friday, mostly sunny. Highs in the mid-70s. South winds up to 10 miles an hour. Friday night, warmer. Mostly cloudy until midnight, then partly cloudy with chance of rain showers and slight chance of thunderstorms after midnight. Lows in the upper 50s. South winds 5 to 10 miles an hour. Chance of precipitation 40%. And now the extended forecast for the radio listening area. Saturday and Saturday night, mostly cloudy. A 50% chance of thunderstorms. Highs in the mid-80s. Lows in the lower 60s. Sunday and Sunday night, partly cloudy. Highs in the mid-80s. Lows in the mid-60s. Monday and Monday night, mostly clear. A 20% chance of showers. Highs in the upper 80s. Lows in the upper 60s. Tuesday and Tuesday night, mostly cloudy. A 50% chance of thunderstorms. Highs in the upper 80s. Lows in the mid-60s. Wednesday and Wednesday night, showers likely and slight chance of thunderstorms. Highs in the lower 80s. Lows in the lower 60s. Chance of precipitation 60%. The current time is 1:47 a.m. Eastern Daylight Time. 1 a.m. Eastern Daylight Time weather conditions across north central Kentucky. At Frankfort. And the pressure was 30.01 inches and steady. At Lexington, it was clear. The temperature was 51 degrees, the dew point 37, and the relative humidity 58%. The wind was north at 8 miles an hour. The pressure was 30.01 inches and steady. At Louisville, it was partly cloudy. The temperature was 57 degrees, the dew point 38, and the relative humidity 48%. The wind was north at 10 miles an hour. The pressure was 30.03 inches and rising. At Frankfort, and the pressure was 30.01 inches and steady. Elsewhere around the region, it was clear, with a temperature of 49 at Covington, 48 at Indianapolis, 55 at Jasper, Indiana, 54 at Jackson, and 59 at Bowling Green. At London, it was partly cloudy, with a temperature of 57. At Wilmington, Ohio, it was cloudy, with a temperature of 48. Now for the official National Weather Service forecast for Frankfort and surrounding communities. Tonight, mostly clear. Lows in the lower 40s. Northwest winds 10 to 15 miles an hour, decreasing to up to 10 miles an hour after midnight. Thursday, sunny. Highs in the upper 60s. North winds 5 to 10 miles an hour. Thursday night, mostly clear. Lows in the lower 40s. Northwest winds up to 5 miles an hour, shifting to the south after midnight. Friday, mostly sunny. Highs in the mid-70s. South winds up to 10 miles an hour. Friday night, warmer. Mostly cloudy until midnight, then partly cloudy with chance of rain showers and slight chance of thunderstorms after midnight. Lows in the upper 50s. South winds 5 to 10 miles an hour. Chance of precipitation 40%. And now the extended forecast for the radio listening area. Saturday and Saturday night, mostly cloudy. A 50% chance of thunderstorms. Highs in the mid-80s. Lows in the lower 60s. Sunday and Sunday night, partly cloudy. Highs in the mid-80s. Lows in the mid-60s. Monday and Monday night, mostly clear. A 20% chance of showers. Highs in the upper 80s. Lows in the upper 60s. Tuesday and Tuesday night, mostly cloudy. A 50% chance of thunderstorms. Highs in the upper 80s.

upper 80s. Lows in the mid 60s. Wednesday and Wednesday night, showers likely and slight chance of thunderstorms. Highs in the lower 80s. Lows in the lower 60s. Chance of precipitation 60%. 1 a.m. Eastern Daylight Time weather conditions across north central Kentucky. At Frankfort. And the pressure was 30.01 inches and steady. At Lexington, it was clear. The temperature was 51 degrees, the dew point 37, and the relative humidity 58%. The wind was north at 8 miles an hour. The pressure was 30.01 inches and steady. At Louisville, it was partly cloudy. The temperature was 57 degrees, the dew point 38, and the relative humidity 48%. The wind was north at 10 miles an hour. The pressure was 30.03 inches and rising. At Frankfort, and the pressure was 30.01 inches and steady. Elsewhere around the region, it was clear, with a temperature of 49 at Covington, 48 at Indianapolis, 55 at Jasper, Indiana, 54 at Jackson, and 59 at Bowling Green. At London, it was partly cloudy, with a temperature of 57. At Wilmington, Ohio, it was cloudy, with a temperature of 48. The current time is 1:52 a.m. Eastern Daylight Time. Now for the official National Weather Service forecast for Frankfort and surrounding communities. Tonight, mostly clear. Lows in the lower 40s. Northwest winds 10 to 15 miles an hour, decreasing to up to 10 miles an hour after midnight. Thursday, sunny. Highs in the upper 60s. North winds 5 to 10 miles an hour. Thursday night, mostly clear. Lows in the lower 40s. Northwest winds up to 5 miles an hour, shifting to the south after midnight. Friday, mostly sunny. Highs in the mid-70s. South winds up to 10 miles an hour. Friday night, warmer. Mostly cloudy until midnight, then partly cloudy with chance of rain showers and slight chance of thunderstorms after midnight. Lows in the upper 50s. South winds 5 to 10 miles an hour. Chance of precipitation 40%. And now the extended forecast for the radio listening area. Saturday and Saturday night, mostly cloudy. A 50% chance of thunderstorms. Highs in the mid-80s. Lows in the lower 60s. Sunday and Sunday night, partly cloudy. Highs in the mid-80s. Lows in the mid-60s. Monday and Monday night, mostly clear. A 20% chance of showers. Highs in the upper 80s. Lows in the upper 60s. Tuesday and Tuesday night, mostly cloudy. A 50% chance of thunderstorms. Highs in the upper 80s. Lows in the mid 60s. Wednesday and Wednesday night, showers likely and slight chance of thunderstorms. Highs in the lower 80s. Lows in the lower 60s. Chance of precipitation 60%. 1 a.m. Eastern Daylight Time weather conditions across north central Kentucky. At Frankfort. And the pressure was 30.01 inches and steady. At Lexington, it was clear. The temperature was 51 degrees, the dew point 37, and the relative humidity 58%. The wind was north at 8 miles an hour. The pressure was 30.01 inches and steady. At Louisville, it was partly cloudy. The temperature was 57 degrees, the dew point 38, and the relative humidity 48%. The wind was north at 10 miles an hour. The pressure was 30.03 inches and rising. At Frankfort, and the pressure was 30.01 inches and steady. Elsewhere around the region, it was clear, with a temperature of 49 at Covington, 48 at Indianapolis, 55 at Jasper, Indiana, 54 at Jackson, and 59 at Bowling Green. At London, it was partly cloudy, with a temperature of 57. At Wilmington, Ohio, it was cloudy, with a temperature of 48.

Now for the official National Weather Service forecast for Frankfurt and surrounding communities. Tonight, mostly clear. Lows in the lower 40s. Northwest winds 10 to 15 miles an hour, decreasing to up to 10 miles an hour after midnight. Thursday, sunny. Highs in the upper 60s. North winds 5 to 10 miles an hour. Thursday night, mostly clear. Lows in the lower 40s. Northwest winds up to 5 miles an hour, shifting to the south after midnight. Friday, mostly sunny. Highs in the mid 70s. South winds up to 10 miles an hour. Friday night, warmer. Mostly cloudy until midnight, then partly cloudy with chance of rain showers and slight chance of thunderstorms after midnight. Lows in the upper 50s. South winds 5 to 10 miles an hour. Chance of precipitation 40%. And now the extended forecast for the radio listening area. Saturday and Saturday night, mostly cloudy. A 50% chance of thunderstorms. Highs in the mid-80s. Lows in the lower 60s. Sunday and Sunday night, partly cloudy. Highs in the mid-80s. Lows in the mid-60s. Monday and Monday night, mostly clear. A 20% chance of showers. Highs in the upper 80s. Lows in the upper 60s. Tuesday and Tuesday night, mostly cloudy. A 50% chance of thunderstorms. Highs in the upper 80s. Lows in the mid 60s. Wednesday and Wednesday night, showers likely and slight chance of thunderstorms. Highs in the lower 80s. Lows in the lower 60s. Chance of precipitation 60%. The current time is 1:57 a.m. Eastern Daylight Time. 1 a.m. Eastern Daylight Time weather conditions across north central Kentucky. At Frankfurt. And the pressure was 30.01 inches and steady. At Lexington, it was clear. The temperature was 51 degrees. The dew point 37, and the relative humidity 58%. The wind was north at 8 miles an hour. The pressure was 30.01 inches and steady. At Louisville, it was partly cloudy. The temperature was 57 degrees, the dew point 38, and the relative humidity 48%. The wind was north at 10 miles an hour. The pressure was 30.03 inches and rising. At Frankfurt, and the pressure was 30.01 inches and steady. Elsewhere around the region, it was clear, with a temperature of 49 at Covington, 48 at Indianapolis, 55 at Jasper, Indiana, 54 at Jackson, and 59 at Bowling Green. At London, it was partly cloudy, with a temperature of 57. At Wilmington, Ohio, it was cloudy, with a temperature of 48. Now for the official National Weather Service forecast for Frankfurt and surrounding communities. Tonight, mostly clear. Lows in the lower 40s. Northwest winds 10 to 15 miles an hour, decreasing to up to 10 miles an hour after midnight. Thursday, sunny. Highs in the upper 60s. North winds 5 to 10 miles an hour. Thursday night, mostly clear. Lows in the lower 40s. Northwest winds up to 5 miles an hour, shifting to the south after midnight. Friday, mostly sunny. Highs in the mid-70s. South winds up to 10 miles an hour. Friday night, warmer. Mostly cloudy until midnight, then partly cloudy with chance of rain showers and slight chance of thunderstorms after midnight. Lows in the upper 50s. South winds 5 to 10 miles an hour. Chance of precipitation 40%. And now the extended forecast for the radio listening area. Saturday and Saturday night, mostly cloudy. A 50% chance of thunderstorms. Highs in the mid-80s. Lows in the lower 60s. Sunday and Sunday night, partly cloudy. Highs in the mid-80s. Lows in the mid-60s. Monday and Monday night, mostly clear.

a 20% chance of showers. Highs in the upper 80s. Lows in the upper 60s. Tuesday and Tuesday night, mostly cloudy. A 50% chance of thunderstorms. Highs in the upper 80s. Lows in the mid 60s. Wednesday and Wednesday night, showers likely and slight chance of thunderstorms. Highs in the lower 80s. Lows in the lower 60s. Chance of precipitation 60%. 1 a.m. Eastern Daylight Time weather conditions across north central Kentucky. At Frankfort. And the pressure was 30.01 inches and steady. At Lexington, it was clear. The temperature was 51 degrees, the dew point 37, and the relative humidity 58%. The wind was north at 8 miles an hour. The pressure was 30.01 inches and steady. At Louisville, it was partly cloudy. The temperature was 57 degrees, the dew point 38, and the relative humidity 48%. The wind was north at 10 miles an hour. The pressure was 30.03 inches and rising. At Frankfort, and the pressure was 30.01 inches and steady. Elsewhere around the region, it was clear, with a temperature of 49 at Covington, 48 at Indianapolis, 55 at Jasper, Indiana, 54 at Jackson, and 59 at Bowling Green. At London, it was partly cloudy, with a temperature of 57. At Wilmington, Ohio, it was cloudy, with a temperature of 48. The current time is 2:02 a.m. Eastern Daylight Time. Now for the official National Weather Service forecast for Frankfort and surrounding communities. Tonight, mostly clear. Lows in the lower 40s. Northwest winds 10 to 15 miles an hour, decreasing to up to 10 miles an hour after midnight. Thursday, sunny. Highs in the upper 60s. North winds 5 to 10 miles an hour. Thursday night, mostly clear. Lows in the lower 40s. Northwest winds up to 5 miles an hour, shifting to the south after midnight. Friday, mostly sunny. Highs in the mid 70s. South winds up to 10 miles an hour. Friday night, warmer. Mostly cloudy until midnight, then partly cloudy with chance of rain showers and slight chance of thunderstorms after midnight. Lows in the upper 50s. South winds 5 to 10 miles an hour. Chance of precipitation 40%. And now the extended forecast for the radio listening area. Saturday and Saturday night, mostly cloudy. A 50% chance of thunderstorms. Highs in the mid-80s. Lows in the lower 60s. Sunday and Sunday night, partly cloudy. Highs in the mid-80s. Lows in the mid-60s. Monday and Monday night, mostly clear. A 20% chance of showers. Highs in the upper 80s. Lows in the upper 60s. Tuesday and Tuesday night, mostly cloudy. A 50% chance of thunderstorms. Highs in the upper 80s. Lows in the mid-60s. Wednesday and Wednesday night, showers likely and slight chance of thunderstorms. Highs in the lower 80s. Lows in the lower 60s. Chance of precipitation 60%. 2 a.m. Eastern Daylight Time weather conditions across north central Kentucky. At Frankfort. And the pressure was 30.00 inches and falling. At Lexington, it was clear. The temperature was 49 degrees, the dew point 35, and the relative humidity 58%. The wind was northwest at 3 miles an hour. The pressure was 30.00 inches and falling. At Louisville, it was clear. The temperature was 55 degrees, the dew point 38, and the relative humidity 52%. The wind was north at 10 miles an hour. The pressure was 30.03 inches and steady. At Frankfort, and the pressure was 30.00 inches and falling. Elsewhere around the region, it was clear, with a temperature of 48 at Covington, 47 at Indianapolis,
53 at Jasper, Indiana. Under clear skies, Jackson reported 52, London reported 54, and Bowling Green reported 58. At Wilmington, Ohio, it was cloudy, with a temperature of 47. Now for the official National Weather Service forecast for Frankfurt and surrounding communities. Tonight, mostly clear. Lows in the lower 40s. Northwest winds 10 to 15 miles an hour, decreasing to up to 10 miles an hour after midnight. Thursday, sunny. Highs in the upper 60s. North winds 5 to 10 miles an hour. Thursday night, mostly clear. Lows in the lower 40s. Northwest winds up to 5 miles an hour, shifting to the south after midnight. Friday, mostly sunny. Highs in the mid 70s. South winds up to 10 miles an hour. Friday night, warmer. Mostly cloudy until midnight, then partly cloudy with chance of rain showers and slight chance of thunderstorms after midnight. Lows in the upper 50s. South winds 5 to 10 miles an hour. Chance of precipitation 40%. And now the extended forecast for the radio listening area. Saturday and Saturday night, mostly cloudy. A 50% chance of thunderstorms. Highs in the mid-80s. Lows in the lower 60s. Sunday and Sunday night, partly cloudy. Highs in the mid-80s. Lows in the mid-60s. Monday and Monday night, mostly clear. A 20% chance of showers. Highs in the upper 80s. Lows in the upper 60s. Tuesday and Tuesday night, mostly cloudy. A 50% chance of thunderstorms. Highs in the upper 80s. Lows in the mid-60s. Wednesday and Wednesday night, showers likely and slight chance of thunderstorms. Highs in the lower 80s. Lows in the lower 60s. Chance of precipitation 60%. The current time is 2:08 a.m. Eastern Daylight Time. 2 a.m. Eastern Daylight Time weather conditions across north central Kentucky. At Frankfort. And the pressure was 30.00 inches and falling. At Lexington, it was clear. The temperature was 49 degrees, the dew point 35, and the relative humidity 58%. The wind was northwest at 3 miles an hour. The pressure was 30.00 inches and falling. At Louisville, it was clear. The temperature was 55 degrees, the dew point 38, and the relative humidity 52%. The wind was north at 10 miles an hour. The pressure was 30.03 inches and steady. At Frankfort, and the pressure was 30.00 inches and falling. Elsewhere around the region, it was clear, with a temperature of 48 at Covington, 47 at Indianapolis, and 53 at Jasper, Indiana. Under clear skies, Jackson reported 52, London reported 54, and Bowling Green reported 58. At Wilmington, Ohio, it was cloudy, with a temperature of 47. Now for the official National Weather Service forecast for Frankfurt and surrounding communities. Tonight, mostly clear. Lows in the lower 40s. Northwest winds 10 to 15 miles an hour, decreasing to up to 10 miles an hour after midnight. Thursday, sunny. Highs in the upper 60s. North winds 5 to 10 miles an hour. Thursday night, mostly clear. Lows in the lower 40s. Northwest winds up to 5 miles an hour, shifting to the south after midnight. Friday, mostly sunny. Highs in the mid-70s. South winds up to 10 miles an hour. Friday night, warmer. Mostly cloudy until midnight, then partly cloudy with chance of rain showers and slight chance of thunderstorms after midnight. Lows in the upper 50s. South winds 5 to 10 miles an hour. Chance of precipitation 40%. And now the extended forecast for the radio listening area. Saturday and Saturday night, mostly cloudy. A 50% chance of thunderstorms.

highs in the mid-80s, lows in the lower 60s. Sunday and Sunday night, partly cloudy. Highs in the mid-80s, lows in the mid-60s. Monday and Monday night, mostly clear. A 20% chance of showers. Highs in the upper 80s, lows in the upper 60s. Tuesday and Tuesday night, mostly cloudy. A 50% chance of thunderstorms. Highs in the upper 80s, lows in the mid-60s. Wednesday and Wednesday night, showers likely and slight chance of thunderstorms. Highs in the lower 80s, lows in the lower 60s. Chance of precipitation 60%. 2 a.m. Eastern Daylight Time weather conditions across north-central Kentucky. At Frankfort, and the pressure was 30.00 inches and falling. At Lexington, it was clear. The temperature was 49 degrees, the dew point 35, and the relative humidity 58%. The wind was northwest at 3 miles an hour. The pressure was 30.00 inches and falling. At Louisville, it was clear. The temperature was 55 degrees, the dew point 38, and the relative humidity 52%. The wind was north at 10 miles an hour. The pressure was 30.03 inches and steady. At Frankfort, and the pressure was 30.00 inches and falling. Elsewhere around the region, it was clear, with a temperature of 48 at Covington, 47 at Indianapolis, and 53 at Jasper, Indiana. Under clear skies, Jackson reported 52, London reported 54, and Bowling Green reported 58. At Wilmington, Ohio, it was cloudy, with a temperature of 47. 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The current time is 2:13 a.m. Eastern Daylight Time. 2 a.m. Eastern Daylight Time weather conditions across north-central Kentucky. At Frankfort, and the pressure was 30.00 inches and falling. At Lexington, it was clear. The temperature was 49 degrees, the dew point 35, and the relative humidity 58%. The wind was northwest at 3 miles an hour. The pressure was 30.00 inches and falling. At Louisville, it was clear. The temperature was 55 degrees, the dew point 38, and the relative humidity 52%. The wind was north at 10 miles an hour. The pressure was 30.03 inches and steady. At Frankfort, and the pressure was 30.00 inches and falling. Elsewhere around the region, it was clear, with a temperature of 48 at Covington, 47 at Indianapolis, and 53 at Jasper, Indiana. Under clear skies, Jackson reported 52, London reported 54, and Bowling Green reported 58. At Wilmington, Ohio, it was cloudy, with a temperature of 47. Now for the official National Weather Service forecast for Frankfort and surrounding communities. Tonight, mostly clear. Lows in the lower 40s. Northwest winds 10 to 15 miles an hour, decreasing to up to 10 miles an hour after midnight. Thursday, sunny. Highs in the upper 60s. North winds 5 to 10 miles an hour. Thursday night, mostly clear. Lows in the lower 40s. Northwest winds up to 5 miles an hour, shifting to the south after midnight. Friday, mostly sunny. Highs in the mid-70s. South winds up to 10 miles an hour. Friday night, warmer. Mostly cloudy until midnight, then partly cloudy with chance of rain showers and slight chance of thunderstorms after midnight. Lows in the upper 50s. South winds 5 to 10 miles an hour. Chance of precipitation 40%. And now the extended forecast for the radio listening area. Saturday and Saturday night, mostly cloudy,

a 50% chance of thunderstorms. Highs in the mid-80s. Lows in the lower 60s. Sunday and Sunday night, partly cloudy. Highs in the mid-80s. Lows in the mid-60s. Monday and Monday night, mostly clear. A 20% chance of showers. Highs in the upper 80s. Lows in the upper 60s. Tuesday and Tuesday night, mostly cloudy. A 50% chance of thunderstorms. Highs in the upper 80s. Lows in the mid-60s. Wednesday and Wednesday night, showers likely and slight chance of thunderstorms. Highs in the lower 80s. Lows in the lower 60s. Chance of precipitation 60%. 2 a.m. Eastern Daylight Time weather conditions across north-central Kentucky. At Frankfort. And the pressure was 30.00 inches and falling. At Lexington, it was clear. The temperature was 49 degrees, the dew point 35, and the relative humidity 58%. The wind was northwest at 3 miles an hour. The pressure was 30.00 inches and falling. At Louisville, it was clear. The temperature was 55 degrees, the dew point 38, and the relative humidity 52%. The wind was north at 10 miles an hour. The pressure was 30.03 inches and steady. At Frankfort, and the pressure was 30.00 inches and falling. Elsewhere around the region, it was clear, with a temperature of 48 at Covington, 47 at Indianapolis, and 53 at Jasper, Indiana. Under clear skies, Jackson reported 52, London reported 54, and Bowling Green reported 58. At Wilmington, Ohio, it was cloudy, with a temperature of 47. The current time is 2:17 a.m. Eastern Daylight Time. Now for the official National Weather Service forecast for Frankfort and surrounding communities. Tonight, mostly clear. Lows in the lower 40s. Northwest winds 10 to 15 miles an hour, decreasing to up to 10 miles an hour after midnight. Thursday, sunny. Highs in the upper 60s. North winds 5 to 10 miles an hour. Thursday night, mostly clear. Lows in the lower 40s. Northwest winds up to 5 miles an hour, shifting to the south after midnight. Friday, mostly sunny. Highs in the mid-70s. South winds up to 10 miles an hour. Friday night, warmer. Mostly cloudy until midnight, then partly cloudy with chance of rain showers and slight chance of thunderstorms after midnight. Lows in the upper 50s. South winds 5 to 10 miles an hour. Chance of precipitation 40%. And now the extended forecast for the radio listening area. Saturday and Saturday night, mostly cloudy. A 50% chance of thunderstorms. Highs in the mid-80s. Lows in the lower 60s. Sunday and Sunday night, partly cloudy. Highs in the mid-80s. Lows in the mid-60s. Monday and Monday night, mostly clear. A 20% chance of showers. Highs in the upper 80s. Lows in the upper 60s. Tuesday and Tuesday night, mostly cloudy. A 50% chance of thunderstorms. Highs in the upper 80s. Lows in the mid-60s. Wednesday and Wednesday night, showers likely and slight chance of thunderstorms. Highs in the lower 80s. Lows in the lower 60s. Chance of precipitation 60%. 2 a.m. Eastern Daylight Time weather conditions across north-central Kentucky. At Frankfort. And the pressure was 30.00 inches and falling. At Lexington, it was clear. The temperature was 49 degrees, the dew point 35, and the relative humidity 58%. The wind was northwest at 3 miles an hour. The pressure was 30.00 inches and falling. At Louisville, it was clear. The temperature was 55 degrees, the dew point 38, and the relative humidity 52%.

to up to 10 miles an hour after midnight. Thursday, sunny. Highs in the upper 60s. North winds 5 to 10 miles an hour. Thursday night, mostly clear. Lows in the lower 40s. Northwest winds up to 5 miles an hour, shifting to the south after midnight. Friday, mostly sunny. Highs in the mid-70s. South winds up to 10 miles an hour. Friday night, warmer. Mostly cloudy until midnight, then partly cloudy with chance of rain showers and slight chance of thunderstorms after midnight. Lows in the upper 50s. South winds 5 to 10 miles an hour. Chance of precipitation 40%. And now the extended forecast for the radio listening area. Saturday and Saturday night, mostly cloudy. A 50% chance of thunderstorms. Highs in the mid-80s. Lows in the lower 60s. Sunday and Sunday night, partly cloudy. Highs in the mid-80s. Lows in the mid-60s. Monday and Monday night, mostly clear. A 20% chance of showers. Highs in the upper 80s. Lows in the upper 60s. Tuesday and Tuesday night, mostly cloudy. A 50% chance of thunderstorms. Highs in the upper 80s. Lows in the mid-60s. Wednesday and Wednesday night, showers likely and slight chance of thunderstorms. Highs in the lower 80s. Lows in the lower 60s. Chance of precipitation 60%. The current time is 2:23 a.m. Eastern Daylight Time. 2 a.m. Eastern Daylight Time weather conditions across north central Kentucky. At Frankfort. And the pressure was 30.00 inches and falling. At Lexington, it was clear. The temperature was 49 degrees, the dew point 35, and the relative humidity 58%. The wind was northwest at 3 miles an hour. The pressure was 30.00 inches and falling. At Louisville, it was clear. The temperature was 55 degrees, the dew point 38, and the relative humidity 52%. The wind was north at 10 miles an hour. The pressure was 30.03 inches and steady. At Frankfort, and the pressure was 30.00 inches and falling. Elsewhere around the region, it was clear, with a temperature of 48 at Covington, 47 at Indianapolis, and 53 at Jasper, Indiana. Under clear skies, Jackson reported 52, London reported 54, and Bowling Green reported 58. At Wilmington, Ohio, it was cloudy, with a temperature of 47. Now for the official National Weather Service forecast for Frankfort and surrounding communities. Tonight, mostly clear. Lows in the lower 40s. Northwest winds 10 to 15 miles an hour, decreasing to up to 10 miles an hour after midnight. Thursday, sunny. Highs in the upper 60s. North winds 5 to 10 miles an hour. Thursday night, mostly clear. Lows in the lower 40s. Northwest winds up to 5 miles an hour, shifting to the south after midnight. Friday, mostly sunny. Highs in the mid-70s. South winds up to 10 miles an hour. Friday night, warmer. Mostly cloudy until midnight, then partly cloudy with chance of rain showers and slight chance of thunderstorms after midnight. Lows in the upper 50s. South winds 5 to 10 miles an hour. Chance of precipitation 40%. And now the extended forecast for the radio listening area. Saturday and Saturday night, mostly cloudy. A 50% chance of thunderstorms. Highs in the mid-80s. Lows in the lower 60s. Sunday and Sunday night, partly cloudy. Highs in the mid-80s. Lows in the mid-60s. Monday and Monday night, mostly clear. A 20% chance of showers. Highs in the upper 80s. Lows in the upper 60s. Tuesday and Tuesday night, mostly cloudy. A 50% chance of thunderstorms.

in the upper 80s, lows in the mid 60s. Wednesday and Wednesday night, showers likely and slight chance of thunderstorms. Highs in the lower 80s, lows in the lower 60s. Chance of precipitation 60%. 2 a.m. Eastern Daylight Time weather conditions across north central Kentucky. At Frankfort. And the pressure was 30.00 inches and falling. At Lexington, it was clear. The temperature was 49 degrees, the dew point 35, and the relative humidity 58%. The wind was northwest at 3 miles an hour. The pressure was 30.00 inches and falling. At Louisville, it was clear. The temperature was 55 degrees, the dew point 38, and the relative humidity 52%. The wind was north at 10 miles an hour. The pressure was 30.03 inches and steady. At Frankfort, and the pressure was 30.00 inches and falling. Elsewhere around the region, it was clear, with a temperature of 48 at Covington, 47 at Indianapolis, and 53 at Jasper, Indiana. Under clear skies, Jackson reported 52, London reported 54, and Bowling Green reported 58. At Wilmington, Ohio, it was cloudy, with a temperature of 47. The current time is 2:28 a.m. Eastern Daylight Time. Now for the official National Weather Service forecast for Frankfort and surrounding communities. Tonight, mostly clear. Lows in the lower 40s. Northwest winds 10 to 15 miles an hour, decreasing to up to 10 miles an hour after midnight. Thursday, sunny. Highs in the upper 60s. North winds 5 to 10 miles an hour. Thursday night, mostly clear. Lows in the lower 40s. Northwest winds up to 5 miles an hour, shifting to the south after midnight. Friday, mostly sunny. Highs in the mid 70s. South winds up to 10 miles an hour. Friday night, warmer. Mostly cloudy until midnight, then partly cloudy with chance of rain showers and slight chance of thunderstorms after midnight. Lows in the upper 50s. South winds 5 to 10 miles an hour. Chance of precipitation 40%. And now the extended forecast for the radio listening area. Saturday and Saturday night, mostly cloudy. A 50% chance of thunderstorms. Highs in the mid-80s. Lows in the lower 60s. Sunday and Sunday night, partly cloudy. Highs in the mid-80s. Lows in the mid-60s. Monday and Monday night, mostly clear. A 20% chance of showers. Highs in the upper 80s. Lows in the upper 60s. Tuesday and Tuesday night, mostly cloudy. A 50% chance of thunderstorms. Highs in the upper 80s. Lows in the mid-60s. Wednesday and Wednesday night, showers likely and slight chance of thunderstorms. Highs in the lower 80s. Lows in the lower 60s. Chance of precipitation 60%. 2 a.m. Eastern Daylight Time weather conditions across north central Kentucky. At Frankfort. And the pressure was 30.00 inches and falling. At Lexington, it was clear. The temperature was 49 degrees, the dew point 35, and the relative humidity 58%. The wind was northwest at 3 miles an hour. The pressure was 30.00 inches and falling. At Louisville, it was clear. The temperature was 55 degrees, the dew point 38, and the relative humidity 52%. The wind was north at 10 miles an hour. The pressure was 30.03 inches and steady. At Frankfort, and the pressure was 30.00 inches and falling. Elsewhere around the region, it was clear, with a temperature of 48 at Covington, 47 at Indianapolis, and 53 at Jasper, Indiana. Under clear skies, Jackson reported 52, London reported 54, and Bowling Green reported 58. At Wilmington, Ohio, it was cloudy, with a temperature of 48.

7. Now for the official National Weather Service forecast for Frankfurt and surrounding communities. Tonight, mostly clear. Lows in the lower 40s. Northwest winds 10 to 15 miles an hour, decreasing to up to 10 miles an hour after midnight. Thursday, sunny. Highs in the upper 60s. North winds 5 to 10 miles an hour. Thursday night, mostly clear. Lows in the lower 40s. Northwest winds up to 5 miles an hour, shifting to the south after midnight. Friday, mostly sunny. Highs in the mid-70s. South winds up to 10 miles an hour. Friday night, warmer. Mostly cloudy until midnight, then partly cloudy with chance of rain showers and slight chance of thunderstorms after midnight. Lows in the upper 50s. South winds 5 to 10 miles an hour. Chance of precipitation 40%. And now the extended forecast for the radio listening area. Saturday and Saturday night, mostly cloudy. A 50% chance of thunderstorms. Highs in the mid-80s. Lows in the lower 60s. Sunday and Sunday night, partly cloudy. Highs storms. Highs in the mid-80s. Lows in the lower 60s. Sunday and Sunday night, partly cloudy. Highs in the mid-80s. Lows in the mid-60s. Monday and Monday night, mostly clear. A 20% chance of showers. Highs in the upper 80s. Lows in the upper 60s. Tuesday and Tuesday night, mostly cloudy. A 50% chance of thunderstorms. Highs in the upper 80s. Lows in the mid-60s. Wednesday and Wednesday night, showers likely and slight chance of thunderstorms. Highs in the lower 80s. Lows in the lower 60s. Chance of precipitation 60%. The current time is 2:33 a.m. Eastern Daylight Time. 2 a.m. Eastern Daylight Time weather conditions across north central Kentucky. At Frankfurt. And the pressure was 30.00 inches and falling. At Lexington, it was clear. The temperature was 49 degrees, the dew point 35, and the relative humidity 58%. The wind was northwest at 3 miles an hour. The pressure was 30.00 inches and falling. At Louisville, it was clear. The temperature was 55 degrees, the dew point 38, and the relative humidity 52%. The wind was north at 10 miles an hour. The pressure was 30.03 inches and steady. At Frankfurt, and the pressure was 30.00 inches and falling. Elsewhere around the region, it was clear, with a temperature of 48 at Covington, 47 at Indianapolis, and 53 at Jasper, Indiana. Under clear skies, Jackson reported 52, London reported 54, and Bowling Green reported 58. At Wilmington, Ohio, it was cloudy, with a temperature of 47. Now for the official National Weather Service forecast for Frankfurt and surrounding communities. Tonight, mostly clear. Lows in the lower 40s. Northwest winds 10 to 15 miles an hour, decreasing to up to 10 miles an hour after midnight. Thursday, sunny. Highs in the upper 60s. North winds 5 to 10 miles an hour. Thursday night, mostly clear. Lows in the lower 40s. Northwest winds up to 5 miles an hour, shifting to the south after midnight. Friday, mostly sunny. Highs in the mid-70s. South winds up to 10 miles an hour. Friday night, warmer. Mostly cloudy until midnight, then partly cloudy with chance of rain showers and slight chance of thunderstorms after midnight. Lows in the upper 50s. South winds 5 to 10 miles an hour. Chance of precipitation 40%. And now the extended forecast for the radio listening area. Saturday and Saturday night, mostly cloudy. A 50% chance of thunderstorms. Highs in the mid-80s. Lows in the lower 60s.

Sunday and Sunday night, partly cloudy. Highs in the mid-80s. Lows in the mid-60s. Monday and Monday night, mostly clear. A 20% chance of showers. Highs in the upper 80s. Lows in the upper 60s. Tuesday and Tuesday night, mostly cloudy. A 50% chance of thunderstorms. Highs in the upper 80s. Lows in the mid-60s. Wednesday and Wednesday night, showers likely and slight chance of thunderstorms. Highs in the lower 80s. Lows in the lower 60s. Chance of precipitation 60%. The current time is 2:37 a.m. Eastern Daylight Time. 2 a.m. Eastern Daylight Time weather conditions across north central Kentucky. At Frankfort. And the pressure was 30.00 inches and falling. At Lexington, it was clear. The temperature was 49 degrees, the dew point 35, and the relative humidity 58%. The wind was northwest at 3 miles an hour. The pressure was 30.00 inches and falling. At Louisville, it was clear. The temperature was 55 degrees, the dew point 38, and the relative humidity 52%. The wind was north at 10 miles an hour. The pressure was 30.03 inches and steady. At Frankfort, and the pressure was 30.00 inches and falling. Elsewhere around the region, it was clear, with a temperature of 48 at Covington, 47 at Indianapolis, and 53 at Jasper, Indiana. Under clear skies, Jackson reported 52, London reported 54, and Bowling Green reported 58. At Wilmington, Ohio, it was cloudy, with a temperature of 47. Now for the official National Weather Service forecast for Frankfort and surrounding communities. Tonight, mostly clear. Lows in the lower 40s. Northwest winds 10 to 15 miles an hour, decreasing to up to 10 miles an hour after midnight. Thursday, sunny. Highs in the upper 60s. North winds 5 to 10 miles an hour. Thursday night, mostly clear. Lows in the lower 40s. Northwest winds up to 5 miles an hour, shifting to the south after midnight. Friday, mostly sunny. Highs in the mid-70s. South winds up to 10 miles an hour. Friday night, warmer. Mostly cloudy until midnight, then partly cloudy with chance of rain showers and slight chance of thunderstorms after midnight. Lows in the upper 50s. South winds 5 to 10 miles an hour. Chance of precipitation 40%. And now the extended forecast for the radio listening area. Saturday and Saturday night, mostly cloudy. A 50% chance of thunderstorms. Highs in the mid-80s. Lows in the lower 60s. Sunday and Sunday night, partly cloudy. Highs in the mid-80s. Lows in the mid-60s. Monday and Monday night, mostly clear. A 20% chance of showers. Highs in the upper 80s. Lows in the upper 60s. Tuesday and Tuesday night, mostly cloudy. A 50% chance of thunderstorms. Highs in the upper 80s. Lows in the mid-60s. Wednesday and Wednesday night, showers likely and slight chance of thunderstorms. Highs in the lower 80s. Lows in the lower 60s. Chance of precipitation 60%. 2 a.m. Eastern Daylight Time weather conditions across north central Kentucky. At Frankfort. And the pressure was 30.00 inches and falling. At Lexington, it was clear. The temperature was 49 degrees, the dew point 35, and the relative humidity 58%. The wind was northwest at 3 miles an hour. The pressure was 30.00 inches and falling. At Louisville, it was clear. The temperature was 55 degrees, the dew point 38, and the relative humidity 52%. The wind was north at 10 miles an hour. The pressure was 30.03 inches and steady. At Frankfort, and the pressure
pressure was 30.00 inches and falling. Elsewhere around the region, it was clear, with a temperature of 48 at Covington, 47 at Indianapolis, and 53 at Jasper, Indiana. Under clear skies, Jackson reported 52, London reported 54, and Bowling Green reported 58. At Wilmington, Ohio, it was cloudy, with a temperature of 47. Now for the official National Weather Service forecast for Frankfort and surrounding communities. Tonight, mostly clear. Lows in the lower 40s. Northwest winds 10 to 15 miles an hour, decreasing to up to 10 miles an hour after midnight. Thursday, sunny. Highs in the upper 60s. North winds 5 to 10 miles an hour. Thursday night, mostly clear. Lows in the lower 40s. Northwest winds up to 5 miles an hour, shifting to the south after midnight. Friday, mostly sunny. Highs in the mid-70s. South winds up to 10 miles an hour. Friday night, warmer. Mostly cloudy until midnight, then partly cloudy with chance of rain showers and slight chance of thunderstorms after midnight. Lows in the upper 50s. South winds 5 to 10 miles an hour. Chance of precipitation 40%. And now the extended forecast for the radio listening area. Saturday and Saturday night, mostly cloudy. A 50% chance of thunderstorms. Highs in the mid-80s. Lows in the lower 60s. Sunday and Sunday night, partly cloudy. Highs in the mid-80s. Lows in the mid-60s. Monday and Monday night, mostly clear. A 20% chance of showers. Highs in the upper 80s. Lows in the upper 60s. Tuesday and Tuesday night, mostly cloudy. A 50% chance of thunderstorms. Highs in the upper 80s. Lows in the mid-60s. Wednesday and Wednesday night, showers likely and slight chance of thunderstorms. Highs in the lower 80s. Lows in the lower 60s. Chance of precipitation 60%. 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The current time is 2:44 a.m. Eastern Daylight Time. 2 a.m. Eastern Daylight Time weather conditions across north-central Kentucky. At Frankfort. And the pressure was 30.00 inches and falling. At Lexington, it was clear. The temperature was 49 degrees, the dew point 35, and the relative humidity 58%. The wind was northwest at 3 miles an hour. The pressure was 30.00 inches and falling. At Louisville, it was clear. The temperature was 55 degrees, the dew point 38, and the relative humidity 52%. The wind was north at 10 miles an hour. The pressure was 30.03 inches and steady. At Frankfort, and the pressure was 30.00 inches and falling. Elsewhere around the region, it was clear, with a temperature of 48 at Covington, 47 at Indianapolis, and 53 at Jasper, Indiana. Under clear skies, Jackson reported 52, London reported 54, and Bowling Green reported 58. At Wilmington, Ohio, it was cloudy, with a temperature of 47. Now for the official National Weather Service forecast for Frankfort and surrounding communities. Tonight, mostly clear. Lows in the lower 40s. Northwest winds 10 to 15 miles an hour, decreasing to up to 10 miles an hour after midnight. Thursday, sunny. Highs in the upper 60s. North winds 5 to 10 miles an hour. Thursday night, mostly clear. Lows in the lower 40s. Northwest winds up to 5 miles an hour, shifting to the south after midnight. Friday, mostly sunny. Highs in the mid-70s. South winds up to 10 miles an hour.

Or Friday night, warmer. Mostly cloudy until midnight, then partly cloudy with chance of rain showers and slight chance of thunderstorms after midnight. Lows in the upper 50s. South winds 5 to 10 miles an hour. Chance of precipitation 40%. And now the extended forecast for the radio listening area. Saturday and Saturday night, mostly cloudy. A 50% chance of thunderstorms. Highs in the mid-80s. Lows in the lower 60s. Sunday and Sunday night, partly cloudy. Highs in the mid-80s. Lows in the mid-60s. Monday and Monday night, mostly clear. A 20% chance of showers. Highs in the upper 80s. Lows in the upper 60s. Tuesday and Tuesday night, mostly cloudy. A 50% chance of thunderstorms. Highs in the upper 80s. Lows in the mid-60s. Wednesday and Wednesday night, showers likely and slight chance of thunderstorms. Highs in the lower 80s. Lows in the lower 60s. Chance of precipitation 60%. The current time is 2:47 a.m. Eastern Daylight Time. 2 a.m. Eastern Daylight Time weather conditions across north central Kentucky. At Frankfort. And the pressure was 30.00 inches and falling. At Lexington, it was clear. The temperature was 49 degrees, the dew point 35, and the relative humidity 58%. The wind was northwest at 3 miles an hour. The pressure was 30.00 inches and falling. At Louisville, it was clear. The temperature was 55 degrees, the dew point 38, and the relative humidity 52%. The wind was north at 10 miles an hour. The pressure was 30.03 inches and steady. At Frankfort, and the pressure was 30.00 inches and falling. Elsewhere around the region, it was clear, with a temperature of 48 at Covington, 47 at Indianapolis, and 53 at Jasper, Indiana. Under clear skies, Jackson reported 52, London reported 54, and Bowling Green reported 58. At Wilmington, Ohio, it was cloudy, with a temperature of 47. Now for the official National Weather Service forecast for Frankfort and surrounding communities. Tonight, mostly clear. Lows in the lower 40s. Northwest winds 10 to 15 miles an hour, decreasing to up to 10 miles an hour after midnight. Thursday, sunny. Highs in the upper 60s. North winds 5 to 10 miles an hour. Thursday night, mostly clear. Lows in the lower 40s. Northwest winds up to 5 miles an hour, shifting to the south after midnight. Friday, mostly sunny. Highs in the mid-70s. South winds up to 10 miles an hour. Friday night, warmer. Mostly cloudy until midnight, then partly cloudy with chance of rain showers and slight chance of thunderstorms after midnight. Lows in the upper 50s. South winds 5 to 10 miles an hour. Chance of precipitation 40%. And now the extended forecast for the radio listening area. Saturday and Saturday night, mostly cloudy. A 50% chance of thunderstorms. Highs in the mid-80s. Lows in the lower 60s. Sunday and Sunday night, partly cloudy. Highs in the mid-80s. Lows in the mid-60s. Monday and Monday night, mostly clear. A 20% chance of showers. Highs in the upper 80s. Lows in the upper 60s. Tuesday and Tuesday night, mostly cloudy. A 50% chance of thunderstorms. Highs in the upper 80s. Lows in the mid-60s. Wednesday and Wednesday night, showers likely and slight chance of thunderstorms. Highs in the lower 80s. Lows in the lower 60s. Chance of precipitation 60%. 2 a.m. Eastern Daylight Time weather conditions across north central Kentucky. At Frankfort. And the pressure was 30.00 inches and falling.

at Lexington, it was clear. The temperature was 49 degrees, the dew point 35, and the relative humidity 58%. The wind was northwest at 3 miles an hour. The pressure was 30.00 inches and falling. At Louisville, it was clear. The temperature was 55 degrees, the dew point 38, and the relative humidity 52%. The wind was north at 10 miles an hour. The pressure was 30.03 inches and steady. At Frankfort, and the pressure was 30.00 inches and falling. Elsewhere around the region, it was clear, with a temperature of 48 at Covington, 47 at Indianapolis, and 53 at Jasper, Indiana. Under clear skies, Jackson reported 52, London reported 54, and Bowling Green reported 58. At Wilmington, Ohio, it was cloudy, with a temperature of 47. The current time is 2:52 a.m. Eastern Daylight Time. Now for the official National Weather Service forecast for Frankfort and surrounding communities. Tonight, mostly clear. Lows in the lower 40s. Northwest winds 10 to 15 miles an hour, decreasing to up to 10 miles an hour after midnight. Thursday, sunny. Highs in the upper 60s. North winds 5 to 10 miles an hour. Thursday night, mostly clear. Lows in the lower 40s. Northwest winds up to 5 miles an hour, shifting to the south after midnight. Friday, mostly sunny. Highs in the mid-70s. South winds up to 10 miles an hour. Friday night, warmer. Mostly cloudy until midnight, then partly cloudy with chance of rain showers and slight chance of thunderstorms after midnight. Lows in the upper 50s. South winds 5 to 10 miles an hour. Chance of precipitation 40%. And now the extended forecast for the radio listening area. Saturday and Saturday night, mostly cloudy. A 50% chance of thunderstorms. Highs in the mid-80s. Lows in the lower 60s. Sunday and Sunday night, partly cloudy. Highs in the mid-80s. Lows in the mid-60s. Monday and Monday night, mostly clear. A 20% chance of showers. Highs in the upper 80s. Lows in the upper 60s. Tuesday and Tuesday night, mostly cloudy. A 50% chance of thunderstorms. Highs in the upper 80s. Lows in the mid-60s. Wednesday and Wednesday night, showers likely and slight chance of thunderstorms. Highs in the lower 80s. Lows in the lower 60s. Chance of precipitation 60%. 2 a.m. Eastern Daylight Time weather conditions across north-central Kentucky. At Frankfort. And the pressure was 30.00 inches and falling. At Lexington, it was clear. The temperature was 49 degrees, the dew point 35, and the relative humidity 58%. The wind was northwest at 3 miles an hour. The pressure was 30.00 inches and falling. At Louisville, it was clear. The temperature was 55 degrees, the dew point 38, and the relative humidity 52%. The wind was north at 10 miles an hour. The pressure was 30.03 inches and steady. At Frankfort, and the pressure was 30.00 inches and falling. Elsewhere around the region, it was clear, with a temperature of 48 at Covington, 47 at Indianapolis, and 53 at Jasper, Indiana. Under clear skies, Jackson reported 52, London reported 54, and Bowling Green reported 58. At Wilmington, Ohio, it was cloudy, with a temperature of 47. Now for the official National Weather Service forecast for Frankfort and surrounding communities. Tonight, mostly clear. Lows in the lower 40s. Northwest winds 10 to 15 miles an hour, decreasing to up to 10 miles an hour after midnight. Thursday, sunny. Highs in the upper 60s. North winds 5 to 10 miles an hour. Thursday night, mostly

clear. Lows in the lower 40s. Northwest winds up to 5 miles an hour, shifting to the south after midnight. Friday, mostly sunny. Highs in the mid-70s. South winds up to 10 miles an hour. Friday night, warmer. Mostly cloudy until midnight, then partly cloudy with chance of rain showers and slight chance of thunderstorms after midnight. Lows in the upper 50s. South winds 5 to 10 miles an hour. Chance of precipitation 40%. And now the extended forecast for the radio listening area. Saturday and Saturday night, mostly cloudy. A 50% chance of thunderstorms. Highs in the mid-80s. Lows in the lower 60s. Sunday and Sunday night, partly cloudy. Highs in the mid-80s. Lows in the mid-60s. Monday and Monday night, mostly clear. A 20% chance of showers. Highs in the upper 80s. Lows in the upper 60s. Tuesday and Tuesday night, mostly cloudy. A 50% chance of thunderstorms. Highs in the upper 80s. Lows in the mid 60s. Wednesday and Wednesday night, showers likely and slight chance of thunderstorms. Highs in the lower 80s. Lows in the lower 60s. Chance of precipitation 60%. The current time is 2:58 a.m. Eastern Daylight Time. 2 a.m. Eastern Daylight Time weather conditions across north central Kentucky. At Frankfort. And the pressure was 30.00 inches and falling. At Lexington, it was clear. The temperature was 49 degrees, the dew point 35, and the relative humidity 58%. The wind was northwest at 3 miles an hour. The pressure was 30.00 inches and falling. At Louisville, it was clear. The temperature was 55 degrees, the dew point 38, and the relative humidity 52%. The wind was north at 10 miles an hour. The pressure was 30.03 inches and steady. At Frankfort, and the pressure was 30.00 inches and falling. Elsewhere around the region, it was clear, with a temperature of 48 at Covington, 47 at Indianapolis, and 53 at Jasper, Indiana. Under clear skies, Jackson reported 52, London reported 54, and Bowling Green reported 58. At Wilmington, Ohio, it was cloudy, with a temperature of 47. Now for the official National Weather Service forecast for Frankfort and surrounding communities. Tonight, mostly clear. Lows in the lower 40s. Northwest winds 10 to 15 miles an hour, decreasing to up to 10 miles an hour after midnight. Thursday, sunny. Highs in the upper 60s. North winds 5 to 10 miles an hour. Thursday night, mostly clear. Lows in the lower 40s. Northwest winds up to 5 miles an hour, shifting to the south after midnight. Friday, mostly sunny. Highs in the mid-70s. South winds up to 10 miles an hour. Friday night, warmer. Mostly cloudy until midnight, then partly cloudy with chance of rain showers and slight chance of thunderstorms after midnight. Lows in the upper 50s. South winds 5 to 10 miles an hour. Chance of precipitation 40%. And now the extended forecast for the radio listening area. Saturday and Saturday night, mostly cloudy. A 50% chance of thunderstorms. Highs in the mid-80s. Lows in the lower 60s. Sunday and Sunday night, partly cloudy. Highs in the mid-80s. Lows in the mid-60s. Monday and Monday night, mostly clear. A 20% chance of showers. Highs in the upper 80s. Lows in the upper 60s. Tuesday and Tuesday night, mostly cloudy. A 50% chance of thunderstorms. Highs in the upper 80s. Lows in the mid-60s. Wednesday and Wednesday night, showers likely and slight chance of thunderstorms. Highs in the lower 80s. Lows in the

lower 60s. Chance of precipitation 60%. 2 a.m. Eastern Daylight Time weather conditions across north central Kentucky at Frankfort. And the pressure was 30.00 inches and falling. At Lexington, it was clear. The temperature was 49 degrees, the dew point 35, and the relative humidity 58%. The wind was northwest at 3 miles an hour. The pressure was 30.00 inches and falling. At Louisville, it was clear. The temperature was 55 degrees, the dew point 38, and the relative humidity 52%. The wind was north at 10 miles an hour. The pressure was 30.03 inches and steady. At Frankfort, and the pressure was 30.00 inches and falling. Elsewhere around the region, it was clear, with a temperature of 48 at Covington, 47 at Indianapolis, and 53 at Jasper, Indiana. Under clear skies, Jackson reported 52, London reported 54, and Bowling Green reported 58. At Wilmington, Ohio, it was cloudy, with a temperature of 47. The current time is 3:02 a.m. Eastern Daylight Time. Now for the official National Weather Service forecast for Frankfort and surrounding communities. Tonight, mostly clear. Lows in the lower 40s. Northwest winds 10 to 15 miles an hour, decreasing to up to 10 miles an hour after midnight. Thursday, sunny. Highs in the upper 60s. North winds 5 to 10 miles an hour. Thursday night, mostly clear. Lows in the lower 40s. Northwest winds up to 5 miles an hour, shifting to the south after midnight. Friday, mostly sunny. Highs in the mid-70s. South winds up to 10 miles an hour. Friday night, warmer. Mostly cloudy until midnight, then partly cloudy with chance of rain showers and slight chance of thunderstorms after midnight. Lows in the upper 50s. South winds 5 to 10 miles an hour. Chance of precipitation 40%. And now the extended forecast for the radio listening area. Saturday and Saturday night, mostly cloudy. A 50% chance of thunderstorms. Highs in the mid-80s. Lows in the lower 60s. Sunday and Sunday night, partly cloudy. Highs in the mid-80s. Lows in the mid-60s. Monday and Monday night, mostly clear. A 20% chance of showers. Highs in the upper 80s. Lows in the upper 60s. Tuesday and Tuesday night, mostly cloudy. A 50% chance of thunderstorms. Highs in the upper 80s. Lows in the mid-60s. Wednesday and Wednesday night, showers likely and slight chance of thunderstorms. Highs in the lower 80s. Lows in the lower 60s. Chance of precipitation 60%. 3 a.m. Eastern Daylight Time weather conditions across north central Kentucky. At Frankfort. And the pressure was 30.00 inches and steady. At Lexington, it was clear. The temperature was 48 degrees, the dew point 35, and the relative humidity 60%. The wind was north at 9 miles an hour. The pressure was 30.00 inches and steady. At Louisville, it was clear. The temperature was 52 degrees, the dew point 37, and the relative humidity 56%. The wind was northwest at 10 miles an hour. The pressure was 30.02 inches and falling. At Frankfort, and the pressure was 30.00 inches and steady. Elsewhere around the region, it was clear, with a temperature of 47 at Covington, 45 at Indianapolis, and 51 at Jasper, Indiana. Under clear skies, Jackson reported 50, London reported 51, and Bowling Green reported 55. At Wilmington, Ohio, it was cloudy, with a temperature of 46. Now for the official National Weather Service forecast for Frankfort and surrounding communities. Tonight, mostly clear. Lows in the lower 40s.
northwest winds 10 to 15 miles an hour, decreasing to up to 10 miles an hour after midnight. Thursday, sunny. Highs in the upper 60s. North winds 5 to 10 miles an hour. Thursday night, mostly clear. Lows in the lower 40s. Northwest winds up to 5 miles an hour, shifting to the south after midnight. Friday, mostly sunny. Highs in the mid-70s. South winds up to 10 miles an hour. Friday night, warmer. Mostly cloudy until midnight, then partly cloudy with chance of rain showers and slight chance of thunderstorms after midnight. Lows in the upper 50s. South winds 5 to 10 miles an hour. Chance of precipitation 40%. And now the extended forecast for the radio listening area. Saturday and Saturday night, mostly cloudy. A 50% chance of thunderstorms. Highs in the mid-80s. Lows in the lower 60s. Sunday and Sunday night, partly cloudy. Highs in the mid-80s. Lows in the mid-60s. Monday and Monday night, mostly clear. A 20% chance of showers. Highs in the upper 80s. Lows in the upper 60s. Tuesday and Tuesday night, mostly cloudy. A 50% chance of thunderstorms. Highs in the upper 80s. Lows in the mid-60s. Wednesday and Wednesday night, showers likely and slight chance of thunderstorms. Highs in the lower 80s. Lows in the lower 60s. Chance of precipitation 60%. The current time is 3:08 a.m. Eastern Daylight Time. 3 a.m. Eastern Daylight Time weather conditions across north central Kentucky. At Frankfort. And the pressure was 30.00 inches and steady. At Lexington, it was clear. The temperature was 48 degrees, the dew point 35, and the relative humidity 60%. The wind was north at 9 miles an hour. The pressure was 30.00 inches and steady. At Louisville, it was clear. The temperature was 52 degrees, the dew point 37, and the relative humidity 56%. The wind was northwest at 10 miles an hour. The pressure was 30.02 inches and falling. At Frankfort. And the pressure was 30.00 inches and steady. Elsewhere around the region, it was clear, with a temperature of 47 at Covington, 45 at Indianapolis, and 51 at Jasper, Indiana. Under clear skies, Jackson reported 50, London reported 51, and Bowling Green reported 55. At Wilmington, Ohio, it was cloudy, with a temperature of 46. Now for the official National Weather Service forecast for Frankfort and surrounding communities. Tonight, mostly clear. Lows in the lower 40s. Northwest winds 10 to 15 miles an hour, decreasing to up to 10 miles an hour after midnight. Thursday, sunny. Highs in the upper 60s. North winds 5 to 10 miles an hour. Thursday night, mostly clear. Lows in the lower 40s. Northwest winds up to 5 miles an hour, shifting to the south after midnight. Friday, mostly sunny. Highs in the mid-70s. South winds up to 10 miles an hour. Friday night, warmer. Mostly cloudy until midnight, then partly cloudy with chance of rain showers and slight chance of thunderstorms after midnight. Lows in the upper 50s. South winds 5 to 10 miles an hour. Chance of precipitation 40%. And now the extended forecast for the radio listening area. Saturday and Saturday night, mostly cloudy. A 50% chance of thunderstorms. Highs in the mid-80s. Lows in the lower 60s. Sunday and Sunday night, partly cloudy. Highs in the mid-80s. Lows in the mid-60s. Monday and Monday night, mostly clear. A 20% chance of showers. Highs in the upper 80s. Lows in the upper 60s. Tuesday and Tuesday night, mostly cloudy. A 50%

chance of thunderstorms. Highs in the upper 80s. Lows in the mid-60s. Wednesday and Wednesday night, showers likely and slight chance of thunderstorms. Highs in the lower 80s. Lows in the lower 60s. Chance of precipitation 60%. 3 a.m. Eastern Daylight Time weather conditions across north-central Kentucky. At Frankfort. And the pressure was 30.00 inches and steady. At Lexington, it was clear. The temperature was 48 degrees, the dew point 35, and the relative humidity 60%. The wind was north at 9 miles an hour. The pressure was 30.00 inches and steady. At Louisville, it was clear. The temperature was 52 degrees, the dew point 37, and the relative humidity 56%. The wind was northwest at 10 miles an hour. The pressure was 30.02 inches and falling. At Frankfort. And the pressure was 30.00 inches and steady. Elsewhere around the region, it was clear, with a temperature of 47 at Covington, 45 at Indianapolis, and 51 at Jasper, Indiana. Under clear skies, Jackson reported 50, London reported 51, and Bowling Green reported 55. At Wilmington, Ohio, it was cloudy, with a temperature of 46. 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The current time is 3:13 a.m. Eastern Daylight Time. 3 a.m. Eastern Daylight Time weather conditions across north-central Kentucky. At Frankfort. And the pressure was 30.00 inches and steady. At Lexington, it was clear. The temperature was 48 degrees, the dew point 35, and the relative humidity 60%. The wind was north at 9 miles an hour. The pressure was 30.00 inches and steady. At Louisville, it was clear. The temperature was 52 degrees, the dew point 37, and the relative humidity 56%. The wind was northwest at 10 miles an hour. The pressure was 30.02 inches and falling. At Frankfort. And the pressure was 30.00 inches and steady. Elsewhere around the region, it was clear, with a temperature of 47 at Covington, 45 at Indianapolis, and 51 at Jasper, Indiana. Under clear skies, Jackson reported 50, London reported 51, and Bowling Green reported 55. At Wilmington, Ohio, it was cloudy, with a temperature of 46. Now for the official National Weather Service forecast for Frankfort and surrounding communities. Tonight, mostly clear. Lows in the lower 40s. Northwest winds 10 to 15 miles an hour, decreasing to up to 10 miles an hour after midnight. Thursday, sunny. Highs in the upper 60s. North winds 5 to 10 miles an hour. Thursday night, mostly clear. Lows in the lower 40s. Northwest winds up to 5 miles an hour, shifting to the south after midnight. Friday, mostly sunny. Highs in the mid-70s. South winds up to 10 miles an hour. Friday night, warmer. Mostly cloudy until midnight, then partly cloudy with chance of rain showers and slight chance of thunderstorms after midnight. Lows in the upper 50s. South winds 5 to 10 miles an hour. Chance of precipitation 40%. And now the extended forecast for the radio listening area. Saturday and Saturday night, mostly cloudy. A 50% chance of thunderstorms. Highs in the mid-80s. Lows in the lower 60s. Sunday and Sunday night, partly cloudy. Highs in the mid-80s. Lows in the mid-60s. Monday and Monday night, mostly clear. A 20% chance of showers. Highs in the upper 80s. Lows in the upper 60s. Tuesday and Tuesday night,

mostly cloudy. A 50% chance of thunderstorms. Highs in the upper 80s. Lows in the mid-60s. Wednesday and Wednesday night, showers likely and slight chance of thunderstorms. Highs in the lower 80s. Lows in the lower 60s. Chance of precipitation 60%. 3 a.m. Eastern Daylight Time weather conditions across north-central Kentucky. At Frankfort. And the pressure was 30.00 inches and steady. At Lexington, it was clear. The temperature was 48 degrees, the dew point 35, and the relative humidity 60%. The wind was north at 9 miles an hour. The pressure was 30.00 inches and steady. At Louisville, it was clear. The temperature was 52 degrees, the dew point 37, and the relative humidity 56%. The wind was northwest at 10 miles an hour. The pressure was 30.02 inches and falling. At Frankfort, and the pressure was 30.00 inches and steady. Elsewhere around the region, it was clear, with a temperature of 47 at Covington, 45 at Indianapolis, and 51 at Jasper, Indiana. Under clear skies, Jackson reported 50, London reported 51, and Bowling Green reported 55. At Wilmington, Ohio, it was cloudy, with a temperature of 46. The current time is 3:18 a.m. Eastern Daylight Time. Now for the official National Weather Service forecast for Frankfort and surrounding communities. Tonight, mostly clear. Lows in the lower 40s. Northwest winds 10 to 15 miles an hour, decreasing to up to 10 miles an hour after midnight. Thursday, sunny. Highs in the upper 60s. North winds 5 to 10 miles an hour. Thursday night, mostly clear. Lows in the lower 40s. Northwest winds up to 5 miles an hour, shifting to the south after midnight. Friday, mostly sunny. Highs in the mid 70s. South winds up to 10 miles an hour. Friday night, warmer. Mostly cloudy until midnight, then partly cloudy with chance of rain showers and slight chance of thunderstorms after midnight. Lows in the upper 50s. South winds 5 to 10 miles an hour. Chance of precipitation 40%. And now the extended forecast for the radio listening area. Saturday and Saturday night, mostly cloudy. A 50% chance of thunderstorms. Highs in the mid-80s. Lows in the lower 60s. Sunday and Sunday night, partly cloudy. Highs in the mid-80s. Lows in the mid-60s. Monday and Monday night, mostly clear. A 20% chance of showers. Highs in the upper 80s. Lows in the upper 60s. Tuesday and Tuesday night, mostly cloudy. A 50% chance of thunderstorms. Highs in the upper 80s. Lows in the mid-60s. Wednesday and Wednesday night, showers likely and slight chance of thunderstorms. Highs in the lower 80s. Lows in the lower 60s. Chance of precipitation 60%. 3 a.m. Eastern Daylight Time weather conditions across north-central Kentucky. At Frankfort. And the pressure was 30.00 inches and steady. At Lexington, it was clear. The temperature was 48 degrees, the dew point 35, and the relative humidity 60%. The wind was north at 9 miles an hour. The pressure was 30.00 inches and steady. At Louisville, it was clear. The temperature was 52 degrees, the dew point 37, and the relative humidity 56%. The wind was northwest at 10 miles an hour. The pressure was 30.02 inches and falling. At Frankfort, and the pressure was 30.00 inches and steady. Elsewhere around the region, it was clear, with a temperature of 47 at Covington, 45 at Indianapolis, and 51 at Jasper, Indiana. Under clear skies, Jackson reported 50, London reported 51, and Bowling Green reported 55.

Winds up to 10 miles an hour. Friday night, warmer. Mostly cloudy until midnight, then partly cloudy with chance of rain showers and slight chance of thunderstorms after midnight. Lows in the upper 50s. South winds 5 to 10 miles an hour. Chance of precipitation 40%. And now the extended forecast for the radio listening area. Saturday and Saturday night, mostly cloudy. A 50% chance of thunderstorms. Highs in the mid-80s. Lows in the lower 60s. Sunday and Sunday night, partly cloudy. Highs in the mid-80s. Lows in the mid-60s. Monday and Monday night, mostly clear. A 20% chance of showers. Highs in the upper 80s. Lows in the upper 60s. Tuesday and Tuesday night, mostly cloudy. A 50% chance of thunderstorms. Highs in the upper 80s. Lows in the mid-60s. Wednesday and Wednesday night, showers likely and slight chance of thunderstorms. Highs in the lower 80s. Lows in the lower 60s. Chance of precipitation 60%. The current time is 3:23 a.m. Eastern Daylight Time. 3 a.m. Eastern Daylight Time weather conditions across north central Kentucky. At Frankfort. And the pressure was 30.00 inches and steady. At Lexington, it was clear. The temperature was 48 degrees, the dew point 35, and the relative humidity 60%. The wind was north at 9 miles an hour. The pressure was 30.00 inches and steady. At Louisville, it was clear. The temperature was 52 degrees, the dew point 37, and the relative humidity 56%. The wind was northwest at 10 miles an hour. The pressure was 30.02 inches and falling. At Frankfort. And the pressure was 30.00 inches and steady. Elsewhere around the region, it was clear, with a temperature of 47 at Covington, 45 at Indianapolis, and 51 at Jasper, Indiana. Under clear skies, Jackson reported 50, London reported 51, and Bowling Green reported 55. At Wilmington, Ohio, it was cloudy, with a temperature of 46. Now for the official National Weather Service forecast for Frankfort and surrounding communities. Tonight, mostly clear. Lows in the lower 40s. Northwest winds 10 to 15 miles an hour, decreasing to up to 10 miles an hour after midnight. Thursday, sunny. Highs in the upper 60s. North winds 5 to 10 miles an hour. Thursday night, mostly clear. Lows in the lower 40s. Northwest winds up to 5 miles an hour, shifting to the south after midnight. Friday, mostly sunny. Highs in the mid-70s. South winds up to 10 miles an hour. Friday night, warmer. Mostly cloudy until midnight, then partly cloudy with chance of rain showers and slight chance of thunderstorms after midnight. Lows in the upper 50s. South winds 5 to 10 miles an hour. Chance of precipitation 40%. And now the extended forecast for the radio listening area. Saturday and Saturday night, mostly cloudy. A 50% chance of thunderstorms. Highs in the mid-80s. Lows in the lower 60s. Sunday and Sunday night, partly cloudy. Highs in the mid-80s. Lows in the mid-60s. Monday and Monday night, mostly clear. A 20% chance of showers. Highs in the upper 80s. Lows in the upper 60s. Tuesday and Tuesday night, mostly cloudy. A 50% chance of thunderstorms. Highs in the upper 80s. Lows in the mid-60s. Wednesday and Wednesday night, showers likely and slight chance of thunderstorms. Highs in the lower 80s. Lows in the lower 60s. Chance of precipitation 60%. The current time is 3:27 a.m. Eastern Daylight Time. 3 a.m. Eastern Daylight Time weather conditions across North Central.

Kentucky, at Frankfort, and the pressure was 30.00 inches and steady. At Lexington, it was clear. The temperature was 48 degrees, the dew point 35, and the relative humidity 60%. The wind was north at 9 miles an hour. The pressure was 30.00 inches and steady. At Louisville, it was clear. The temperature was 52 degrees, the dew point 37, and the relative humidity 56%. The wind was northwest at 10 miles an hour. The pressure was 30.02 inches and falling. At Frankfort, and the pressure was 30.00 inches and steady. Elsewhere around the region, it was clear, with a temperature of 47 at Covington, 45 at Indianapolis, and 51 at Jasper, Indiana. Under clear skies, Jackson reported 50, London reported 51, and Bowling Green reported 55. At Wilmington, Ohio, it was cloudy, with a temperature of 46. Now for the official National Weather Service forecast for Frankfort and surrounding communities. Tonight, mostly clear. Lows in the lower 40s. Northwest winds 10 to 15 miles an hour, decreasing to up to 10 miles an hour after midnight. Thursday, sunny. Highs in the upper 60s. North winds 5 to 10 miles an hour. Thursday night, mostly clear. Lows in the lower 40s. Northwest winds up to 5 miles an hour, shifting to the south after midnight. Friday, mostly sunny. Highs in the mid-70s. South winds up to 10 miles an hour. Friday night, warmer. Mostly cloudy until midnight, then partly cloudy with chance of rain showers and slight chance of thunderstorms after midnight. Lows in the upper 50s. South winds 5 to 10 miles an hour. Chance of precipitation 40%. And now the extended forecast for the radio listening area. Saturday and Saturday night, mostly cloudy. A 50% chance of thunderstorms. Highs in the mid-80s. Lows in the lower 60s. Sunday and Sunday night, partly cloudy. Highs in the mid-80s. Lows in the mid-60s. Monday and Monday night, mostly clear. A 20% chance of showers. Highs in the upper 80s. Lows in the upper 60s. Tuesday and Tuesday night, mostly cloudy. A 50% chance of thunderstorms. Highs in the upper 80s. Lows in the mid-60s. Wednesday and Wednesday night, showers likely and slight chance of thunderstorms. Highs in the lower 80s. Lows in the lower 60s. Chance of precipitation 60%. 3 a.m. Eastern Daylight Time weather conditions across north central Kentucky. At Frankfort. And the pressure was 30.00 inches and steady. At Lexington, it was clear. The temperature was 48 degrees, the dew point 35, and the relative humidity 60%. The wind was north at 9 miles an hour. The pressure was 30.00 inches and steady. At Louisville, it was clear. The temperature was 52 degrees, the dew point 37, and the relative humidity 56%. The wind was northwest at 10 miles an hour. The pressure was 30.02 inches and falling. At Frankfort, and the pressure was 30.00 inches and steady. Elsewhere around the region, it was clear, with a temperature of 47 at Covington, 45 at Indianapolis, and 51 at Jasper, Indiana. Under clear skies, Jackson reported 50, London reported 51, and Bowling Green reported 55. At Wilmington, Ohio, it was cloudy, with a temperature of 46. Now for the official National Weather Service forecast for Frankfort and surrounding communities. Tonight, mostly clear. Lows in the lower 40s. Northwest winds 10 to 15 miles an hour, decreasing to up to 10 miles an hour after midnight. Thursday, sunny. Highs in the upper 60s. North winds 5 to 10 miles an hour. Thursday night.

mostly clear. Lows in the lower 40s. Northwest winds up to 5 miles an hour, shifting to the south after midnight. Friday, mostly sunny. Highs in the mid-70s. South winds up to 10 miles an hour. Friday night, warmer. Mostly cloudy until midnight, then partly cloudy with chance of rain showers and slight chance of thunderstorms after midnight. Lows in the upper 50s. South winds 5 to 10 miles an hour. Chance of precipitation 40%. And now the extended forecast for the radio listening area. Saturday and Saturday night, mostly cloudy. A 50% chance of thunderstorms. Radio listening area. Saturday and Saturday night, mostly cloudy. A 50% chance of thunderstorms. Highs in the mid-80s. Lows in the lower 60s. Sunday and Sunday night, partly cloudy. Highs in the mid-80s. Lows in the mid-60s. Monday and Monday night, mostly clear. A 20% chance of showers. Highs in the upper 80s. Lows in the upper 60s. Tuesday and Tuesday night, mostly cloudy. A 50% chance of thunderstorms. Highs in the upper 80s. Lows in the mid-60s. Wednesday and Wednesday night, showers likely and slight chance of thunderstorms. Highs in the lower 80s. Lows in the lower 60s. Chance of precipitation 60%. The current time is 3:33 a.m. Eastern Daylight Time. 3 a.m. Eastern Daylight Time weather conditions across north central Kentucky. At Frankfort. And the pressure was 30.00 inches and steady. At Lexington, it was clear. The temperature was 48 degrees, the dew point 35, and the relative humidity 60%. The wind was north at 9 miles an hour. The pressure was 30.00 inches and steady. At Louisville, it was clear. The temperature was 52 degrees, the dew point 37, and the relative humidity 56%. The wind was northwest at 10 miles an hour. The pressure was 30.02 inches and falling. At Frankfort. And the pressure was 30.00 inches and steady. Elsewhere around the region, it was clear, with a temperature of 47 at Covington, 45 at Indianapolis, and 51 at Jasper, Indiana. Under clear skies, Jackson reported 50, London reported 51, and Bowling Green reported 55. At Wilmington, Ohio, it was cloudy, with a temperature of 46. Now for the official National Weather Service forecast for Frankfort and surrounding communities. Tonight, mostly clear. Lows in the lower 40s. Northwest winds 10 to 15 miles an hour, decreasing to up to 10 miles an hour after midnight. Thursday, sunny. Highs in the upper 60s. North winds 5 to 10 miles an hour. Thursday night, mostly clear. Lows in the lower 40s. Northwest winds up to 5 miles an hour, shifting to the south after midnight. Friday, mostly sunny. Highs in the mid-70s. South winds up to 10 miles an hour. Friday night, warmer. Mostly cloudy until midnight, then partly cloudy with chance of rain showers and slight chance of thunderstorms after midnight. Lows in the upper 50s. South winds 5 to 10 miles an hour. Chance of precipitation 40%. And now the extended forecast for the radio listening area. Saturday and Saturday night, mostly cloudy. A 50% chance of thunderstorms. Highs in the mid-80s. Lows in the lower 60s. Sunday and Sunday night, partly cloudy. Highs in the mid-80s. Lows in the mid-60s. Monday and Monday night, mostly clear. A 20% chance of showers. Highs in the upper 80s. Lows in the upper 60s. Tuesday and Tuesday night, mostly cloudy. A 50% chance of thunderstorms. Highs in the upper 80s. Lows in the mid

50s. Wednesday and Wednesday night, showers likely and slight chance of thunderstorms. Highs in the lower 80s. Lows in the lower 60s. Chance of precipitation 60%. The current time is 3:37 a.m. Eastern Daylight Time. 3 a.m. Eastern Daylight Time weather conditions across north central Kentucky. At Frankfort. And the pressure was 30.00 inches and steady. At Lexington, it was clear. The temperature was 48 degrees, the dew point 35, and the relative humidity 60%. The wind was north at 9 miles an hour. The pressure was 30.00 inches and steady. At Louisville, it was clear. The temperature was 52 degrees, the dew point 37, and the relative humidity 56%. The wind was northwest at 10 miles an hour. The pressure was 30.02 inches and falling. At Frankfort. And the pressure was 30.00 inches and steady. Elsewhere around the region, it was clear, with a temperature of 47 at Covington, 45 at Indianapolis, and 51 at Jasper, Indiana. Under clear skies, Jackson reported 50, London reported 51, and Bowling Green reported 55. At Wilmington, Ohio, it was cloudy, with a temperature of 46. Now for the official National Weather Service forecast for Frankfort and surrounding communities. Tonight, mostly clear. Lows in the lower 40s. Northwest winds 10 to 15 miles an hour, decreasing to up to 10 miles an hour after midnight. Thursday, sunny. Highs in the upper 60s. North winds 5 to 10 miles an hour. Thursday night, mostly clear. Lows in the lower 40s. Northwest winds up to 5 miles an hour, shifting to the south after midnight. Friday, mostly sunny. Highs in the mid-70s. South winds up to 10 miles an hour. Friday night, warmer. Mostly cloudy until midnight, then partly cloudy with chance of rain showers and slight chance of thunderstorms after midnight. Lows in the upper 50s. South winds 5 to 10 miles an hour. Chance of precipitation 40%. And now the extended forecast for the radio listening area. Saturday and Saturday night, mostly cloudy. A 50% chance of thunderstorms. Highs in the mid-80s. Lows in the lower 60s. Sunday and Sunday night, partly cloudy. Highs in the mid-80s. Lows in the mid-60s. Monday and Monday night, mostly clear. A 20% chance of showers. Highs in the upper 80s. Lows in the upper 60s. Tuesday and Tuesday night, mostly cloudy. A 50% chance of thunderstorms. Highs in the upper 80s. Lows in the mid-60s. Wednesday and Wednesday night, showers likely and slight chance of thunderstorms. Highs in the lower 80s. Lows in the lower 60s. Chance of precipitation 60%. 3 a.m. Eastern Daylight Time weather conditions across north central Kentucky. At Frankfort. And the pressure was 30.00 inches and steady. At Lexington, it was clear. The temperature was 48 degrees, the dew point 35, and the relative humidity 60%. The wind was north at 9 miles an hour. The pressure was 30.00 inches and steady. At Louisville, it was clear. The temperature was 52 degrees, the dew point 37, and the relative humidity 56%. The wind was northwest at 10 miles an hour. The pressure was 30.02 inches and falling. At Frankfort, and the pressure was 30.00 inches and steady. Elsewhere around the region, it was clear, with a temperature of 47 at Covington, 45 at Indianapolis, and 51 at Jasper, Indiana. Under clear skies, Jackson reported 50, London reported 51, and Bowling Green reported 55. At Wilmington, Ohio, it was cloudy, with a temperature of 46. This is NOAA Weather Radio.

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The current time is 3:42 a.m. Eastern Daylight Time. Now for the official National Weather Service forecast for Frankfurt and surrounding communities. Tonight, mostly clear. Lows in the lower 40s. Northwest winds 10 to 15 miles an hour, decreasing to up to 10 miles an hour after midnight. Thursday, sunny. Highs in the upper 60s. North winds 5 to 10 miles an hour. Thursday night, mostly clear. Lows in the lower 40s. Northwest winds up to 5 miles an hour, shifting to the south after midnight. Friday, mostly sunny. Highs in the mid-70s. South winds up to 10 miles an hour. Friday night, warmer. Mostly cloudy until midnight, then partly cloudy with chance of rain showers and slight chance of thunderstorms after midnight. Lows in the upper 50s. South winds 5 to 10 miles an hour. Chance of precipitation 40%. And now the extended forecast for the radio listening area. Saturday and Saturday night, mostly cloudy. A 50% chance of thunderstorms. Highs in the mid-80s. Lows in the lower 60s. Sunday and Sunday night, partly cloudy. Highs in the mid-80s. Lows in the mid-60s. Monday and Monday night, mostly clear. A 20% chance of showers. Highs in the upper 80s. Lows in the upper 60s. Tuesday and Tuesday night, mostly cloudy. A 50% chance of thunderstorms. Highs in the upper 80s. Lows in the mid-60s. Wednesday and Wednesday night, showers likely and slight chance of thunderstorms. Highs in the lower 80s. Lows in the lower 60s. Chance of precipitation 60%. 3 a.m. Eastern Daylight Time weather conditions across north-central Kentucky. At Frankfurt. And the pressure was 30.00 inches and steady. At Lexington, it was clear. The temperature was 48 degrees, the dew point 35, and the relative humidity 60%. The wind was north at 9 miles an hour. The pressure was 30.00 inches and steady. At Louisville, it was clear. The temperature was 52 degrees, the dew point 37, and the relative humidity 56%. The wind was northwest at 10 miles an hour. The pressure was 30.02 inches and falling. At Frankfurt. And the pressure was 30.00 inches and steady. Elsewhere around the region, it was clear, with a temperature of 47 at Covington, 45 at Indianapolis, and 51 at Jasper, Indiana. Under clear skies, Jackson reported 50, London reported 51, and Bowling Green reported 55. At Wilmington, Ohio, it was cloudy, with a temperature of 46. Now for the official National Weather Service forecast for Frankfurt and surrounding communities. Tonight, mostly clear. Lows in the lower 40s. Northwest winds 10 to 15 miles an hour, decreasing to up to 10 miles an hour after midnight. Thursday, sunny. Highs in the upper 60s. North winds 5 to 10 miles an hour. Thursday night, mostly clear. Lows in the lower 40s. Northwest winds up to 5 miles an hour, shifting to the south after midnight. Friday, mostly sunny. Highs in the mid-70s. South winds up to 10 miles an hour. Friday night, warmer. Mostly cloudy until midnight, then partly cloudy with chance of rain showers and slight chance of thunderstorms after midnight. Lows in the upper 50s. South winds 5 to 10 miles an hour. Chance of precipitation 40%. And now the extended forecast for the radio listening area. Saturday and Saturday night, mostly cloudy. A 50% chance.

thunderstorms. Highs in the mid-80s. Lows in the lower 60s. Sunday and Sunday night, partly cloudy. Highs in the mid-80s. Lows in the mid-60s. Monday and Monday night, mostly clear. A 20% chance of showers. Highs in the upper 80s. Lows in the upper 60s. Tuesday and Tuesday night, mostly cloudy. A 50% chance of thunderstorms. Highs in the upper 80s. Lows in the mid-60s. Wednesday and Wednesday night, showers likely and slight chance of thunderstorms. Highs in the lower 80s. Lows in the lower 60s. Chance of precipitation 60%. The current time is 3:48 a.m. Eastern Daylight Time. 3 a.m. Eastern Daylight Time weather conditions across north central Kentucky. At Frankfort. And the pressure was 30.00 inches and steady. At Lexington, it was clear. The temperature was 48 degrees, the dew point 35, and the relative humidity 60%. The wind was north at 9 miles an hour. The pressure was 30.00 inches and steady. At Louisville, it was clear. The temperature was 52 degrees, the dew point 37, and the relative humidity 56%. The wind was northwest at 10 miles an hour. The pressure was 30.02 inches and falling. At Frankfort, and the pressure was 30.00 inches and steady. Elsewhere around the region, it was clear, with a temperature of 47 at Covington, 45 at Indianapolis, and 51 at Jasper, Indiana. Under clear skies, Jackson reported 50, London reported 51, and Bowling Green reported 55. At Wilmington, Ohio, it was cloudy, with a temperature of 46. Now for the official National Weather Service forecast for Frankfort and surrounding communities. Tonight, mostly clear. Lows in the lower 40s. Northwest winds 10 to 15 miles an hour, decreasing to up to 10 miles an hour after midnight. Thursday, sunny. Highs in the upper 60s. North winds 5 to 10 miles an hour. Thursday night, mostly clear. Lows in the lower 40s. Northwest winds up to 5 miles an hour, shifting to the south after midnight. Friday, mostly sunny. Highs in the mid-70s. South winds up to 10 miles an hour. Friday night, warmer. Mostly cloudy until midnight, then partly cloudy with chance of rain showers and slight chance of thunderstorms after midnight. Lows in the upper 50s. South winds 5 to 10 miles an hour. Chance of precipitation 40%. And now the extended forecast for the radio listening area. Saturday and Saturday night, mostly cloudy. A 50% chance of thunderstorms. Highs in the mid-80s. Lows in the lower 60s. Sunday and Sunday night, partly cloudy. Highs in the mid-80s. Lows in the mid-60s. Monday and Monday night, mostly clear. A 20% chance of showers. Highs in the upper 80s. Lows in the upper 60s. Tuesday and Tuesday night, mostly cloudy. A 50% chance of thunderstorms. Highs in the upper 80s. Lows in the mid-60s. Wednesday and Wednesday night, showers likely and slight chance of thunderstorms. Highs in the lower 80s. Lows in the lower 60s. Chance of precipitation 60%. 3 a.m. Eastern Daylight Time weather conditions across north central Kentucky. At Frankfort. And the pressure was 30.00 inches and steady. At Lexington, it was clear. The temperature was 48 degrees, the dew point 35, and the relative humidity 60%. The wind was north at 9 miles an hour. The pressure was 30.00 inches and steady. At Louisville, it was clear. The temperature was 52 degrees, the dew point 37, and the relative humidity 56%. The wind was northwest at 10 miles an hour.

The pressure was 30.02 inches and falling at Frankfurt. And the pressure was 30.00 inches and steady. Elsewhere around the region, it was clear, with a temperature of 47 at Covington, 45 at Indianapolis, and 51 at Jasper, Indiana. Under clear skies, Jackson reported 50, London reported 51, and Bowling Green reported 55. At Wilmington, Ohio, it was cloudy, with a temperature of 46. The current time is 3:52 a.m. Eastern Daylight Time. Now for the official National Weather Service forecast for Frankfurt and surrounding communities. Tonight, mostly clear. Lows in the lower 40s. Northwest winds 10 to 15 miles an hour, decreasing to up to 10 miles an hour after midnight. Thursday, sunny. Highs in the upper 60s. North winds 5 to 10 miles an hour. Thursday night, mostly clear. Lows in the lower 40s. Northwest winds up to 5 miles an hour, shifting to the south after midnight. Friday, mostly sunny. Highs in the mid-70s. South winds up to 10 miles an hour. Friday night, warmer. Mostly cloudy until midnight, then partly cloudy with chance of rain showers and slight chance of thunderstorms after midnight. Lows in the upper 50s. South winds 5 to 10 miles an hour. Chance of precipitation 40%. And now the extended forecast for the radio listening area. Saturday and Saturday night, mostly cloudy. A 50% chance of thunderstorms. Highs in the mid-80s. Lows in the lower 60s. Sunday and Sunday night, partly cloudy. Highs in the mid-80s. Lows in the mid-60s. Monday and Monday night, mostly clear. A 20% chance of showers. Highs in the upper 80s. Lows in the upper 60s. Tuesday and Tuesday night, mostly cloudy. A 50% chance of thunderstorms. Highs in the upper 80s. Lows in the mid-60s. Wednesday and Wednesday night, showers likely and slight chance of thunderstorms. Highs in the lower 80s. Lows in the lower 60s. Chance of precipitation 60%. 3 a.m. Eastern Daylight Time weather conditions across north-central Kentucky. At Frankfurt. And the pressure was 30.00 inches and steady. At Lexington, it was clear. The temperature was 48 degrees, the dew point 35, and the relative humidity 60%. The wind was north at 9 miles an hour. The pressure was 30.00 inches and steady. At Louisville, it was clear. The temperature was 52 degrees, the dew point 37, and the relative humidity 56%. The wind was northwest at 10 miles an hour. The pressure was 30.02 inches and falling. At Frankfurt. And the pressure was 30.00 inches and steady. Elsewhere around the region, it was clear, with a temperature of 47 at Covington, 45 at Indianapolis, and 51 at Jasper, Indiana. Under clear skies, Jackson reported 50, London reported 51, and Bowling Green reported 55. At Wilmington, Ohio, it was cloudy, with a temperature of 46. Now for the official National Weather Service forecast for Frankfurt and surrounding communities. Tonight, mostly clear. Lows in the lower 40s. Northwest winds 10 to 15 miles an hour, decreasing to up to 10 miles an hour after midnight. Thursday, sunny. Highs in the upper 60s. North winds 5 to 10 miles an hour. Thursday night, mostly clear. Lows in the lower 40s. Northwest winds up to 5 miles an hour, shifting to the south after midnight. Friday, mostly sunny. Highs in the mid-70s. South winds up to 10 miles an hour. Friday night, warmer. Mostly cloudy until midnight, then partly cloudy with chance of rain showers and slight chance of thunderstorms after midnight. Lows in the upper 50s.
South winds 5 to 10 miles an hour. Chance of precipitation 40%. And now the extended forecast for the radio listening area. Saturday and Saturday night, mostly cloudy. A 50% chance of thunderstorms. Highs in the mid-80s. Lows in the lower 60s. Sunday and Sunday night, partly cloudy. Highs in the mid-80s. Lows in the mid-60s. Monday and Monday night, mostly clear. A 20% chance of showers. Highs in the upper 80s. Lows in the upper 60s. Tuesday and Tuesday night, mostly cloudy. A 50% chance of thunderstorms. Highs in the upper 80s. Lows in the mid-60s. Wednesday and Wednesday night, showers likely and slight chance of thunderstorms. Highs in the lower 80s. Lows in the lower 60s. Chance of precipitation 60%. The current time is 3:58 a.m. Eastern Daylight Time. 3 a.m. Eastern Daylight Time weather conditions across north central Kentucky. At Frankfort. And the pressure was 30.00 inches and steady. At Lexington, it was clear. The temperature was 48 degrees, the dew point 35, and the relative humidity 60%. The wind was north at 9 miles an hour. The pressure was 30.00 inches and steady. At Louisville, it was clear. The temperature was 52 degrees, the dew point 37, and the relative humidity 56%. The wind was northwest at 10 miles an hour. The pressure was 30.02 inches and falling. At Frankfort. And the pressure was 30.00 inches and steady. Elsewhere around the region, it was clear, with a temperature of 47 at Covington, 45 at Indianapolis, and 51 at Jasper, Indiana. Under clear skies, Jackson reported 50, London reported 51, and Bowling Green reported 55. At Wilmington, Ohio, it was cloudy, with a temperature of 46. Now for the official National Weather Service forecast for Frankfort and surrounding communities. Tonight, mostly clear. Lows in the lower 40s. Northwest winds 10 to 15 miles an hour, decreasing to up to 10 miles an hour after midnight. Thursday, sunny. Highs in the upper 60s. North winds 5 to 10 miles an hour. Thursday night, mostly clear. Lows in the lower 40s. Northwest winds up to 5 miles an hour, shifting to the south after midnight. Friday, mostly sunny. Highs in the mid-70s. South winds up to 10 miles an hour. Friday night, warmer. Mostly cloudy until midnight, then partly cloudy with chance of rain showers and slight chance of thunderstorms after midnight. Lows in the upper 50s. South winds 5 to 10 miles an hour. Chance of precipitation 40%. And now the extended forecast for the radio listening area. Saturday and Saturday night, mostly cloudy. A 50% chance of thunderstorms. Highs in the mid-80s. Lows in the lower 60s. Sunday and Sunday night, partly cloudy. Highs in the mid-80s. Lows in the mid-60s. Monday and Monday night, mostly clear. A 20% chance of showers. Highs in the upper 80s. Lows in the upper 60s. Tuesday and Tuesday night, mostly cloudy. A 50% chance of thunderstorms. Highs in the upper 80s. Lows in the mid-60s. Wednesday and Wednesday night, showers likely and slight chance of thunderstorms. Highs in the lower 80s. Lows in the lower 60s. Chance of precipitation 60%. 3 a.m. Eastern Daylight Time weather conditions across north central Kentucky. At Frankfort. And the pressure was 30.00 inches and steady. At Lexington, it was clear. The temperature was 48 degrees, the dew point 35, and the relative humidity 60%. The wind was north at 9 miles an hour.
The pressure was 30.0.

0 inches and steady. At Louisville, it was clear. The temperature was 52 degrees, the dew point 37, and the relative humidity 56%. The wind was northwest at 10 miles an hour. The pressure was 30.02 inches and falling. At Frankfurt, and the pressure was 30.00 inches and steady. Elsewhere around the region, it was clear, with a temperature of 47 at Covington, 45 at Indianapolis, and 51 at Jasper, Indiana. Under clear skies, Jackson reported 50, London reported 51, and Bowling Green reported 55. At Wilmington, Ohio, it was cloudy, with a temperature of 46. The current time is 4:02 a.m. Eastern Daylight Time. Now for the official National Weather Service forecast for Frankfurt and surrounding communities. Tonight, mostly clear. Lows in the lower 40s. Northwest winds 10 to 15 miles an hour, decreasing to up to 10 miles an hour after midnight. Thursday, sunny. Highs in the upper 60s. North winds 5 to 10 miles an hour. Thursday night, mostly clear. Lows in the lower 40s. Northwest winds up to 5 miles an hour, shifting to the south after midnight. Friday, mostly sunny. Highs in the mid-70s. South winds up to 10 miles an hour. Friday night, warmer. Mostly cloudy until midnight, then partly cloudy with chance of rain showers and slight chance of thunderstorms after midnight. Lows in the upper 50s. South winds 5 to 10 miles an hour. Chance of precipitation 40%. And now the extended forecast for the radio listening area. Saturday and Saturday night, mostly cloudy. A 50% chance of thunderstorms. Highs in the mid-80s. Lows in the lower 60s. Sunday and Sunday night, partly cloudy. Highs in the mid-80s. Lows in the mid-60s. Monday and Monday night, mostly clear. A 20% chance of showers. Highs in the upper 80s. Lows in the upper 60s. Tuesday and Tuesday night, mostly cloudy. A 50% chance of thunderstorms. Highs in the upper 80s. Lows in the mid-60s. Wednesday and Wednesday night, showers likely and slight chance of thunderstorms. Highs in the lower 80s. Lows in the lower 60s. Chance of precipitation 60%. 4 a.m. Eastern Daylight Time weather conditions across north-central Kentucky. At Frankfurt. And the pressure was 30.01 inches and rising. At Lexington, it was clear. The temperature was 46 degrees, the dew point 35, and the relative humidity 65%. The wind was north at 10 miles an hour. The pressure was 30.00 inches and steady. At Louisville, it was clear. The temperature was 51 degrees, the dew point 35, and the relative humidity 54%. The wind was north at 10 miles an hour. The pressure was 30.03 inches and rising. At Frankfurt, and the pressure was 30.01 inches and rising. Elsewhere around the region, it was clear, with a temperature of 45 at Covington, 42 at Indianapolis, and 50 at Jasper, Indiana. Under clear skies, Jackson reported 48, London reported 50, and Bowling Green reported 51. At Wilmington, Ohio, it was cloudy, with a temperature of 46. Now for the official National Weather Service forecast for Frankfurt and surrounding communities. Today, sunny. Highs in the upper 60s. North winds 5 to 15 miles an hour. Tonight, mostly clear. Lows in the lower 40s. North winds up to 5 miles an hour, shifting to the south after midnight. Friday, mostly sunny. Highs in the mid-70s. South winds up to 10 miles an hour. Friday night, warmer. Mostly cloudy. A 50% chance of rain showers after midnight. Lows in the upper 50s.
south winds 5 to 10 miles an hour. And now the extended forecast for the radio listening area. Saturday and Saturday night, mostly cloudy. Rain showers likely and chance of thunderstorms. Highs in the mid-80s. Lows in the lower 60s. Chance of precipitation 60%. Sunday and Sunday night, mostly clear. Highs around 90. Lows in the mid-60s. Monday and Monday night, mostly clear. A 20% chance of showers. Highs in the upper 80s. Lows in the upper 60s. Tuesday and Tuesday night, mostly cloudy. A 50% chance of thunderstorms. Highs in the upper 80s. Lows in the mid-60s. Wednesday and Wednesday night, showers likely and chance of thunderstorms. Highs in the lower 80s. Lows in the lower 60s. Chance of precipitation 70%. The current time is 4:08 a.m. Eastern Daylight Time. 4 a.m. Eastern Daylight Time weather conditions across north central Kentucky. At Frankfort. And the pressure was 30.01 inches and rising. At Lexington, it was clear. The temperature was 46 degrees, the dew point 35, and the relative humidity 65%. The wind was north at 10 miles an hour. The pressure was 30.00 inches and steady. At Louisville, it was clear. The temperature was 51 degrees, the dew point 35, and the relative humidity 54%. The wind was north at 10 miles an hour. The pressure was 30.03 inches and rising. At Frankfort. And the pressure was 30.01 inches and rising. Elsewhere around the region, it was clear, with a temperature of 45 at Covington, 42 at Indianapolis, and 50 at Jasper, Indiana. Under clear skies, Jackson reported 48, London reported 50, and Bowling Green reported 51. At Wilmington, Ohio, it was cloudy, with a temperature of 46. Now for the official National Weather Service forecast for Frankfort and surrounding communities. Today, sunny. Highs in the upper 60s. North winds 5 to 15 miles an hour. Tonight, mostly clear. Lows in the lower 40s. North winds up to 5 miles an hour, shifting to the south after midnight. Friday, mostly sunny. Highs in the mid-70s. South winds up to 10 miles an hour. Friday night, warmer. Mostly cloudy. A 50% chance of rain showers after midnight. Lows in the upper 50s. South winds 5 to 10 miles an hour. And now the extended forecast for the radio listening area. Saturday and Saturday night, mostly cloudy. Rain showers likely and chance of thunderstorms. Highs in the mid-80s. Lows in the lower 60s. Chance of precipitation 60%. Sunday and Sunday night, mostly clear. Highs around 90. Lows in the mid-60s. Monday and Monday night, mostly clear. A 20% chance of showers. Highs in the upper 80s. Lows in the upper 60s. Tuesday and Tuesday night, mostly cloudy. A 50% chance of thunderstorms. Highs in the upper 80s. Lows in the mid-60s. Wednesday and Wednesday night, showers likely and chance of thunderstorms. Highs in the lower 80s. Lows in the lower 60s. Chance of precipitation 70%. 4 a.m. Eastern Daylight Time weather conditions across north central Kentucky. At Frankfort. And the pressure was 30.01 inches and rising. At Lexington, it was clear. The temperature was 46 degrees, the dew point 35, and the relative humidity 65%. The wind was north at 10 miles an hour. The pressure was 30.00 inches and steady. At Louisville, it was clear. The temperature was 51 degrees, the dew point 35, and the relative humidity 54%. The wind was north at 10 miles an hour.

The pressure was 30.03 inches and rising at Frankfurt. And the pressure was 30.01 inches and rising. Elsewhere around the region, it was clear, with a temperature of 45 at Covington, 42 at Indianapolis, and 50 at Jasper, Indiana. Under clear skies, Jackson reported 48, London reported 50, and Bowling Green reported 51. At Wilmington, Ohio, it was cloudy, with a temperature of 46. 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The current time is 4:13 a.m. Eastern Daylight Time. 4 a.m. Eastern Daylight Time weather conditions across north-central Kentucky. At Frankfurt. And the pressure was 30.01 inches and rising. At Lexington, it was clear. The temperature was 46 degrees, the dew point 35, and the relative humidity 65%. The wind was north at 10 miles an hour. The pressure was 30.00 inches and steady. At Louisville, it was clear. The temperature was 51 degrees, the dew point 35, and the relative humidity 54%. The wind was north at 10 miles an hour. The pressure was 30.03 inches and rising. At Frankfurt. And the pressure was 30.01 inches and rising. Elsewhere around the region, it was clear, with a temperature of 45 at Covington, 42 at Indianapolis, and 50 at Jasper, Indiana. Under clear skies, Jackson reported 48, London reported 50, and Bowling Green reported 51. At Wilmington, Ohio, it was cloudy, with a temperature of 46. Now for the official National Weather Service forecast for Frankfurt and surrounding communities. Today, sunny. Highs in the upper 60s. North winds 5 to 15 miles an hour. Tonight, mostly clear. Lows in the lower 40s. North winds up to 5 miles an hour shifting to the south after midnight. Friday, mostly sunny. Highs in the mid-70s. South winds up to 10 miles an hour. Friday night, warmer. Mostly cloudy. A 50% chance of rain showers after midnight. Lows in the upper 50s. South winds 5 to 10 miles an hour. And now the extended forecast for the radio listening area. Saturday and Saturday night, mostly cloudy. Rain showers likely and chance of thunderstorms. Highs in the mid-80s. Lows in the lower 60s. Chance of precipitation 60%. Sunday and Sunday night, mostly clear. Highs around 90. Lows in the mid-60s. Monday and Monday night, mostly clear. A 20% chance of showers. Highs in the upper 80s. Lows in the upper 60s. Tuesday and Tuesday night, mostly cloudy. A 50% chance of thunderstorms. Highs in the upper 80s. Lows in the mid-60s. Wednesday and Wednesday night, showers likely and chance of thunderstorms. Highs in the lower 80s. Lows in the lower 60s. Chance of precipitation 70%. 4 a.m. Eastern Daylight Time weather conditions across north-central Kentucky. At Frankfurt. And the pressure was 30.01 inches and rising. At Lexington, it was clear. The temperature was 46 degrees, the dew point 35, and the relative humidity 65%. The wind was north at 10 miles an hour. The pressure was 30.00 inches and steady. At Louisville, it was clear. The temperature was 51 degrees, the dew point 35, and the relative humidity 54%. The wind was north at 10 miles an hour. The pressure was 30.03 inches and rising. At Frankfurt. And the pressure was 30.01 inches and rising. Elsewhere around the region, it was clear, with a temperature of

45 at Covington, 42 at Indianapolis, and 50 at Jasper, Indiana. Under clear skies, Jackson reported 48, London reported 50, and Bowling Green reported 51. At Wilmington, Ohio, it was cloudy, with a temperature of 46. The current time is 4:17 a.m. Eastern Daylight Time. Now for the official National Weather Service forecast for Frankfort and surrounding communities. Today, sunny. Highs in the upper 60s. North winds 5 to 15 miles an hour. Tonight, mostly clear. Lows in the lower 40s. North winds up to 5 miles an hour, shifting to the south after midnight. Friday, mostly sunny. Highs in the mid-70s. South winds up to 10 miles an hour. Friday night, warmer. Mostly cloudy. A 50% chance of rain showers after midnight. Lows in the upper 50s. South winds 5 to 10 miles an hour. And now the extended forecast for the radio listening area. Saturday and Saturday night, mostly cloudy. Rain showers likely and chance of thunderstorms. Highs in the mid-80s. Lows in the lower 60s. Chance of precipitation 60%. Sunday and Sunday night, mostly clear. Highs around 90. Lows in the mid-60s. Monday and Monday night, mostly clear. A 20% chance of showers. Highs in the upper 80s. Lows in the upper 60s. Tuesday and Tuesday night, mostly cloudy. A 50% chance of thunderstorms. Highs in the upper 80s. Lows in the mid-60s. Wednesday and Wednesday night, showers likely and chance of thunderstorms. Highs in the lower 80s. Lows in the lower 60s. Chance of precipitation 70%. 4 a.m. Eastern Daylight Time weather conditions across north central Kentucky. At Frankfort. And the pressure was 30.01 inches and rising. At Lexington, it was clear. The temperature was 46 degrees, the dew point 35, and the relative humidity 65%. The wind was north at 10 miles an hour. The pressure was 30.00 inches and steady. At Louisville, it was clear. The temperature was 51 degrees, the dew point 35, and the relative humidity 54%. The wind was north at 10 miles an hour. The pressure was 30.03 inches and rising. At Frankfort, and the pressure was 30.01 inches and rising. Elsewhere around the region, it was clear, with a temperature of 45 at Covington, 42 at Indianapolis, and 50 at Jasper, Indiana. Under clear skies, Jackson reported 48, London reported 50, and Bowling Green reported 51. At Wilmington, Ohio, it was cloudy, with a temperature of 46. Now for the official National Weather Service forecast for Frankfort and surrounding communities. Today, sunny. Highs in the upper 60s. North winds 5 to 15 miles an hour. Tonight, mostly clear. Lows in the lower 40s. North winds up to 5 miles an hour, shifting to the south after midnight. Friday, mostly sunny. Highs in the mid-70s. South winds up to 10 miles an hour. Friday night, warmer. Mostly cloudy. A 50% chance of rain showers after midnight. Lows in the upper 50s. South winds 5 to 10 miles an hour. And now the extended forecast for the radio listening area. Saturday and Saturday night, mostly cloudy. Rain showers likely and chance of thunderstorms. Highs in the mid-80s. Lows in the lower 60s. Chance of precipitation 60%. Sunday and Sunday night, mostly clear. Highs around 90. Lows in the mid-60s. Monday and Monday night, mostly clear. A 20% chance of showers. Highs in the upper 80s. Lows in the upper 60s. Tuesday and Tuesday night, mostly cloudy.

The wind was north at 10 miles an hour. The pressure was 30.00 inches and steady. At Louisville, it was clear. The temperature was 51 degrees, the dew point 35, and the relative humidity 54%. The wind was north at 10 miles an hour. The pressure was 30.03 inches and rising. At Frankfurt, and the pressure was 30.01 inches and rising. Elsewhere around the region, it was clear, with a temperature of 45 at Covington, 42 at Indianapolis, and 50 at Jasper, Indiana. Under clear skies, Jackson reported 48, London reported 50, and Bowling Green reported 51. At Wilmington, Ohio, it was cloudy, with a temperature of 46. Now for the official National Weather Service forecast for Frankfurt and surrounding communities. Today, sunny. Highs in the upper 60s. North winds 5 to 15 miles an hour. Tonight, mostly clear. Lows in the lower 40s. North winds up to 5 miles an hour, shifting to the south after midnight. Friday, mostly sunny. Highs in the mid 70s. South winds up to 10 miles an hour. Friday night, warmer. Mostly cloudy. A 50% chance of rain showers after midnight. Lows in the upper 50s. South winds 5 to 10 miles an hour. And now the extended forecast for the radio listening area. Saturday and Saturday night, mostly cloudy. Rain showers likely and chance of thunderstorms. Highs in the mid-80s. Lows in the lower 60s. Chance of precipitation 60%. Sunday and Sunday night, mostly clear. Highs around 90. Lows in the mid-60s. Monday and Monday night, mostly clear. A 20% chance of showers. Highs in the upper 80s. Lows in the upper 60s. Tuesday and Tuesday night, mostly cloudy. A 50% chance of thunderstorms. Highs in the upper 80s. Lows in the mid-60s. Wednesday and Wednesday night, showers likely and chance of thunderstorms. Highs in the lower 80s. Lows in the lower 60s. Chance of precipitation 70%. 4 a.m. Eastern Daylight Time weather conditions across north-central Kentucky. At Frankfurt, and the pressure was 30.01 inches and rising. At Lexington, it was clear. The temperature was 46 degrees, the dew point 35, and the relative humidity 65%. The wind was north at 10 miles an hour. The pressure was 30.00 inches and steady. At Louisville, it was clear. The temperature was 51 degrees, the dew point 35, and the relative humidity 54%. The wind was north at 10 miles an hour. The pressure was 30.03 inches and rising. At Frankfurt, and the pressure was 30.01 inches and rising. Elsewhere around the region, it was clear, with a temperature of 45 at Covington, 42 at Indianapolis, and 50 at Jasper, Indiana. Under clear skies, Jackson reported 48, London reported 50, and Bowling Green reported 51. At Wilmington, Ohio, it was cloudy, with a temperature of 46. Now for the official National Weather Service forecast for Frankfurt and surrounding communities. Today, sunny. Highs in the upper 60s. North winds 5 to 15 miles an hour. Tonight, mostly clear. Lows in the lower 40s. North winds up to 5 miles an hour, shifting to the south after midnight. Friday, mostly sunny. Highs in the mid-70s. South winds up to 10 miles an hour. Friday night, warmer. Mostly cloudy. A 50% chance of rain showers after midnight. Lows in the upper 50s. South winds 5 to 10 miles an hour. And now the extended forecast for the radio listening area. Saturday and Saturday night, mostly cloudy. Rain showers likely and chance of thunderstorms. Highs in the mid-80s.

lows in the lower 60s. Chance of precipitation 60%. Sunday and Sunday night, mostly clear. Highs around 90. Lows in the mid-60s. Monday and Monday night, mostly clear. A 20% chance of showers. Highs in the upper 80s. Lows in the upper 60s. Tuesday and Tuesday night, mostly cloudy. A 50% chance of thunderstorms. Highs in the upper 80s. Lows in the mid-60s. Wednesday and Wednesday night, showers likely and chance of thunderstorms. Highs in the lower 80s. Lows in the lower 60s. Chance of precipitation 70%. The current time is 4:28 a.m. Eastern Daylight Time. 4 a.m. Eastern Daylight Time weather conditions across north central Kentucky. At Frankfort, and the pressure was 30.01 inches and rising. At Lexington, it was clear. The temperature was 46 degrees, the dew point 35, and the relative humidity 65%. The wind was north at 10 miles an hour. The pressure was 30.00 inches and steady. At Louisville, it was clear. The temperature was 51 degrees, the dew point 35, and the relative humidity 54%. The wind was north at 10 miles an hour. The pressure was 30.03 inches and rising. At Frankfort, and the pressure was 30.01 inches and rising. Elsewhere around the region, it was clear, with a temperature of 45 at Covington, 42 at Indianapolis, and 50 at Jasper, Indiana. Under clear skies, Jackson reported 48, London reported 50, and Bowling Green reported 51. At Wilmington, Ohio, it was cloudy, with a temperature of 46. Now for the official National Weather Service forecast for Frankfort and surrounding communities. Today, sunny. Highs in the upper 60s. North winds 5 to 15 miles an hour. Tonight, mostly clear. Lows in the lower 40s. North winds up to 5 miles an hour shifting to the south after midnight. Friday, mostly sunny. Highs in the mid-70s. South winds up to 10 miles an hour. Friday night, warmer. Mostly cloudy. A 50% chance of rain showers after midnight. Lows in the upper 50s. South winds 5 to 10 miles an hour. And now the extended forecast for the radio listening area. Saturday and Saturday night, mostly cloudy. Rain showers likely and chance of thunderstorms. Highs in the mid-80s. Lows in the lower 60s. Chance of precipitation 60%. Sunday and Sunday night, mostly clear. Highs around 90. Lows in the mid-60s. Monday and Monday night, mostly clear. A 20% chance of showers. Highs in the upper 80s. Lows in the upper 60s. Tuesday and Tuesday night, mostly cloudy. A 50% chance of thunderstorms. Highs in the upper 80s. Lows in the mid-60s. Wednesday and Wednesday night, showers likely and chance of thunderstorms. Highs in the lower 80s. Lows in the lower 60s. Chance of precipitation 70%. The current time is 4:32 a.m. Eastern Daylight Time. 4 a.m. Eastern Daylight Time weather conditions across north central Kentucky. At Frankfort, and the pressure was 30.01 inches and rising. At Lexington, it was clear. The temperature was 46 degrees, the dew point 35, and the relative humidity 65%. The wind was north at 10 miles an hour. The pressure was 30.00 inches and steady. At Louisville, it was clear. The temperature was 51 degrees, the dew point 35, and the relative humidity 54%. The wind was north at 10 miles an hour. The pressure was 30.03 inches and rising. At Frankfort, and the pressure was 30.01 inches and rising. Elsewhere,

Elsewhere around the region, it was clear, with a temperature of 45 at Covington, 42 at Indianapolis, and 50 at Jasper, Indiana. Inches and rising. Elsewhere around the region, it was clear, with a temperature of 45 at Covington, 42 at Indianapolis, and 50 at Jasper, Indiana. Under clear skies, Jackson reported 48, London reported 50, and Bowling Green reported 51. At Wilmington, Ohio, it was cloudy, with a temperature of 46. Now for the official National Weather Service forecast for Frankfort and surrounding communities. Today, sunny. Highs in the upper 60s. North winds 5 to 15 miles an hour. Tonight, mostly clear. Lows in the lower 40s. North winds up to 5 miles an hour, shifting to the south after midnight. Friday, mostly sunny. Highs in the mid-70s. South winds up to 10 miles an hour. Friday night, warmer. Mostly cloudy. A 50% chance of rain showers after midnight. Lows in the upper 50s. South winds 5 to 10 miles an hour. And now the extended forecast for the radio listening area. Saturday and Saturday night, mostly cloudy. Rain showers likely and chance of thunderstorms. Highs in the mid-80s. Lows in the lower 60s. Chance of precipitation 60%. Sunday and Sunday night, mostly clear. Highs around 90. Lows in the mid-60s. Monday and Monday night, mostly clear. A 20% chance of showers. Highs in the upper 80s. Lows in the upper 60s. Tuesday and Tuesday night, mostly cloudy. A 50% chance of thunderstorms. Highs in the upper 80s. Lows in the mid-60s. Wednesday and Wednesday night, showers likely and chance of thunderstorms. Highs in the lower 80s. Lows in the lower 60s. Chance of precipitation 70%. 4 a.m. Eastern Daylight Time weather conditions across north central Kentucky. At Frankfort. And the pressure was 30.01 inches and rising. At Lexington, it was clear. The temperature was 46 degrees, the dew point 35, and the relative humidity 65%. The wind was north at 10 miles an hour. The pressure was 30.00 inches and steady. At Louisville, it was clear. The temperature was 51 degrees, the dew point 35, and the relative humidity 54%. The wind was north at 10 miles an hour. The pressure was 30.03 inches and rising. At Frankfort, and the pressure was 30.01 inches and rising. Elsewhere around the region, it was clear, with a temperature of 45 at Covington, 42 at Indianapolis, and 50 at Jasper, Indiana. Under clear skies, Jackson reported 48, London reported 50, and Bowling Green reported 51. At Wilmington, Ohio, it was cloudy, with a temperature of 46. Now for the official National Weather Service forecast for Frankfort and surrounding communities. Today, sunny. Highs in the upper 60s. North winds 5 to 15 miles an hour. Tonight, mostly clear. Lows in the lower 40s. North winds up to 5 miles an hour, shifting to the south after midnight. Friday, mostly sunny. Highs in the mid-70s. South winds up to 10 miles an hour. Friday night, warmer. Mostly cloudy. A 50% chance of rain showers after midnight. Lows in the upper 50s. South winds 5 to 10 miles an hour. And now the extended forecast for the radio listening area. Saturday and Saturday night, mostly cloudy. Rain showers likely and chance of thunderstorms. Highs in the mid-80s. Lows in the lower 60s. Chance of precipitation 60%. Sunday and Sunday night, mostly clear. Highs around 90. Lows in the mid-60s. Monday and Monday night, mostly clear. A 20% chance.

the showers. Highs in the upper 80s. Lows in the upper 60s. Tuesday and Tuesday night, mostly cloudy. A 50% chance of thunderstorms. Highs in the upper 80s. Lows in the mid 60s. Wednesday and Wednesday night, showers likely and chance of thunderstorms. Highs in the lower 80s. Lows in the lower 60s. Chance of precipitation 70%. The current time is 4:38 a.m. Eastern Daylight Time. 4 a.m. Eastern Daylight Time weather conditions across north central Kentucky. At Frankfort. And the pressure was 30.01 inches and rising. At Lexington, it was clear. The temperature was 46 degrees, the dew point 35, and the relative humidity 65%. The wind was north at 10 miles an hour. The pressure was 30.00 inches and steady. At Louisville, it was clear. The temperature was 51 degrees, the dew point 35, and the relative humidity 54%. The wind was north at 10 miles an hour. The pressure was 30.03 inches and rising. At Frankfort. And the pressure was 30.01 inches and rising. Elsewhere around the region, it was clear, with a temperature of 45 at Covington, 42 at Indianapolis, and 50 at Jasper, Indiana. Under clear skies, Jackson reported 48, London reported 50, and Bowling Green reported 51. At Wilmington, Ohio, it was cloudy, with a temperature of 46. Now for the official National Weather Service forecast for Frankfort and surrounding communities. Today, sunny. Highs in the upper 60s. North winds 5 to 15 miles an hour. Tonight, mostly clear. Lows in the lower 40s. North winds up to 5 miles an hour shifting to the south after midnight. Friday, mostly sunny. Highs in the mid-70s. South winds up to 10 miles an hour. Friday night, warmer. Mostly cloudy. A 50% chance of rain showers after midnight. Lows in the upper 50s. South winds 5 to 10 miles an hour. And now the extended forecast for the radio listening area. Saturday and Saturday night, mostly cloudy. Rain showers likely and chance of thunderstorms. Highs in the mid-80s. Lows in the lower 60s. Chance of precipitation 60%. Sunday and Sunday night, mostly clear. Highs around 90. Lows in the mid-60s. Monday and Monday night, mostly clear. A 20% chance of showers. Highs in the upper 80s. Lows in the upper 60s. Tuesday and Tuesday night, mostly cloudy. A 50% chance of thunderstorms. Highs in the upper 80s. Lows in the mid-60s. Wednesday and Wednesday night, showers likely and chance of thunderstorms. Highs in the lower 80s. Lows in the lower 60s. Chance of precipitation 70%. 4 a.m. Eastern Daylight Time weather conditions across north central Kentucky. At Frankfort. And the pressure was 30.01 inches and rising. At Lexington, it was clear. The temperature was 46 degrees, the dew point 35, and the relative humidity 65%. The wind was north at 10 miles an hour. The pressure was 30.00 inches and steady. At Louisville, it was clear. The temperature was 51 degrees, the dew point 35, and the relative humidity 54%. The wind was north at 10 miles an hour. The pressure was 30.03 inches and rising. At Frankfort. And the pressure was 30.01 inches and rising. Elsewhere around the region, it was clear, with a temperature of 45 at Covington, 42 at Indianapolis, and 50 at Jasper, Indiana. Under clear skies, Jackson reported 48, London reported 50, and Bowling Green reported 51. At Wilmington, Ohio, it was cloudy, with a temperature of 46. 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

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The current time is 4:43 a.m. Eastern Daylight Time. Now for the official National Weather Service forecast for Frankfort and surrounding communities. Today, sunny. Highs in the upper 60s. North winds 5 to 15 miles an hour. Tonight, mostly clear. Lows in the lower 40s. North winds up to 5 miles an hour, shifting to the south after midnight. Friday, mostly sunny. Highs in the mid-70s. South winds up to 10 miles an hour. Friday night, warmer. Mostly cloudy. A 50% chance of rain showers after midnight. Lows in the upper 50s. South winds 5 to 10 miles an hour. And now the extended forecast for the radio listening area. Saturday and Saturday night, mostly cloudy. Rain showers likely and chance of thunderstorms. Highs in the mid-80s. Lows in the lower 60s. Chance of precipitation 60%. Sunday and Sunday night, mostly clear. Highs around 90. Lows in the mid-60s. Monday and Monday night, mostly clear. A 20% chance of showers. Highs in the upper 80s. Lows in the upper 60s. Tuesday and Tuesday night, mostly cloudy. A 50% chance of thunderstorms. Highs in the upper 80s. Lows in the mid-60s. Wednesday and Wednesday night, showers likely and chance of thunderstorms. Highs in the lower 80s. Lows in the lower 60s. Chance of precipitation 70%. 4 a.m. Eastern Daylight Time weather conditions across north central Kentucky. At Frankfort. And the pressure was 30.01 inches and rising. At Lexington, it was clear. The temperature was 46 degrees, the dew point 35, and the relative humidity 65%. The wind was north at 10 miles an hour. The pressure was 30.00 inches and steady. At Louisville, it was clear. The temperature was 51 degrees, the dew point 35, and the relative humidity 54%. The wind was north at 10 miles an hour. The pressure was 30.03 inches and rising. At Frankfort, and the pressure was 30.01 inches and rising. Elsewhere around the region, it was clear, with a temperature of 45 at Covington, 42 at Indianapolis, and 50 at Jasper, Indiana. Under clear skies, Jackson reported 48, London reported 50, and Bowling Green reported 51. At Wilmington, Ohio, it was cloudy, with a temperature of 46. Now for the official National Weather Service forecast for Frankfort and surrounding communities. Today, sunny. Highs in the upper 60s. North winds 5 to 15 miles an hour. Tonight, mostly clear. Lows in the lower 40s. North winds up to 5 miles an hour, shifting to the south after midnight. Friday, mostly sunny. Highs in the mid-70s. South winds up to 10 miles an hour. Friday night, warmer. Mostly cloudy. A 50% chance of rain showers after midnight. Lows in the upper 50s. South winds 5 to 10 miles an hour. And now the extended forecast for the radio listening area. Saturday and Saturday night, mostly cloudy. Rain showers likely and chance of thunderstorms. Highs in the mid-80s. Lows in the lower 60s. Chance of precipitation 60%. Sunday and Sunday night, mostly clear. Highs around 90. Lows in the mid-60s. Monday and Monday night, mostly clear. A 20% chance of showers. Highs in the upper 80s. Lows in the upper 60s. Tuesday and Tuesday night, mostly cloudy.

A 50% chance of thunderstorms. Highs in the upper 80s. Lows in the mid-60s. Wednesday and Wednesday night, showers likely and chance of thunderstorms. Highs in the lower 80s. Lows in the lower 60s. Chance of precipitation 70%. The current time is 4:48 a.m. Eastern Daylight Time. 4 a.m. Eastern Daylight Time weather conditions across north central Kentucky. At Frankfort. And the pressure was 30.01 inches and rising. At Lexington, it was clear. The temperature was 46 degrees, the dew point 35, and the relative humidity 65%. The wind was north at 10 miles an hour. The pressure was 30.00 inches and steady. At Louisville, it was clear. The temperature was 51 degrees, the dew point 35, and the relative humidity 54%. The wind was north at 10 miles an hour. The pressure was 30.03 inches and rising. At Frankfort, and the pressure was 30.01 inches and rising. Elsewhere around the region, it was clear, with a temperature of 45 at Covington, 42 at Indianapolis, and 50 at Jasper, Indiana. Under clear skies, Jackson reported 48, London reported 50, and Bowling Green reported 51. At Wilmington, Ohio, it was cloudy, with a temperature of 46. Now for the official National Weather Service forecast for Frankfort and surrounding communities. Today, sunny. Highs in the upper 60s. North winds 5 to 15 miles an hour. Tonight, mostly clear. Lows in the lower 40s. North winds up to 5 miles an hour, shifting to the south after midnight. Friday, mostly sunny. Highs in the mid-70s. South winds up to 10 miles an hour. Friday night, warmer. Mostly cloudy. A 50% chance of rain showers after midnight. Lows in the upper 50s. South winds 5 to 10 miles an hour. And now the extended forecast for the radio listening area. Saturday and Saturday night, mostly cloudy. Rain showers likely and chance of thunderstorms. Highs in the mid-80s. Lows in the lower 60s. Chance of precipitation 60%. Sunday and Sunday night, mostly clear. Highs around 90. Lows in the mid-60s. Monday and Monday night, mostly clear. A 20% chance of showers. Highs in the upper 80s. Lows in the upper 60s. Tuesday and Tuesday night, mostly cloudy. A 50% chance of thunderstorms. Highs in the upper 80s. Lows in the mid-60s. Wednesday and Wednesday night, showers likely and chance of thunderstorms. Highs in the lower 80s. Lows in the lower 60s. Chance of precipitation 70%. 4 a.m. Eastern Daylight Time weather conditions across north central Kentucky. At Frankfort. And the pressure was 30.01 inches and rising. At Lexington, it was clear. The temperature was 46 degrees, the dew point 35, and the relative humidity 65%. The wind was north at 10 miles an hour. The pressure was 30.00 inches and steady. At Louisville, it was clear. The temperature was 51 degrees, the dew point 35, and the relative humidity 54%. The wind was north at 10 miles an hour. The pressure was 30.03 inches and rising. At Frankfort. And the pressure was 30.01 inches and rising. Elsewhere around the region, it was clear, with a temperature of 45 at Covington, 42 at Indianapolis, and 50 at Jasper, Indiana. Under clear skies, Jackson reported 48, London reported 50, and Bowling Green reported 51. At Wilmington, Ohio, it was cloudy, with a temperature of 46. The current time is 4:52 a.m. Eastern Daylight Time. Now for the official National Weather Service forecast for Frankfort and surrounding communities.

sunny. Highs in the upper 60s. North winds 5 to 15 miles an hour. Tonight, mostly clear. Lows in the lower 40s. North winds up to 5 miles an hour, shifting to the south after midnight. Friday, mostly sunny. Highs in the mid 70s. South winds up to 10 miles an hour. Friday night, warmer. Mostly cloudy. A 50% chance of rain showers after midnight. Lows in the upper 50s. South winds 5 to 10 miles an hour. And now the extended forecast for the radio listening area. Saturday and Saturday night, mostly cloudy. Rain showers likely and chance of thunderstorms. Highs in the mid-80s. Lows in the lower 60s. Chance of precipitation 60%. Sunday and Sunday night, mostly clear. Highs around 90. Lows in the mid-60s. Monday and Monday night, mostly clear. A 20% chance of showers. Highs in the upper 80s. Lows in the upper 60s. Tuesday and Tuesday night, mostly cloudy. A 50% chance of thunderstorms. Highs in the upper 80s. Lows in the mid-60s. Wednesday and Wednesday night, showers likely and chance of thunderstorms. Highs in the lower 80s. Lows in the lower 60s. Chance of precipitation 70%. 4 a.m. Eastern Daylight Time weather conditions across north central Kentucky. At Frankfort. And the pressure was 30.01 inches and rising. At Lexington, it was clear. The temperature was 46 degrees, the dew point 35, and the relative humidity 65%. The wind was north at 10 miles an hour. The pressure was 30.00 inches and steady. At Louisville, it was clear. The temperature was 51 degrees, the dew point 35, and the relative humidity 54%. The wind was north at 10 miles an hour. The pressure was 30.03 inches and rising. At Frankfort, and the pressure was 30.01 inches and rising. Elsewhere around the region, it was clear, with a temperature of 45 at Covington, 42 at Indianapolis, and 50 at Jasper, Indiana. Under clear skies, Jackson reported 48, London reported 50, and Bowling Green reported 51. At Wilmington, Ohio, it was cloudy, with a temperature of 46. Now for the official National Weather Service forecast for Frankfort and surrounding communities. Today, sunny. Highs in the upper 60s. North winds 5 to 15 miles an hour. Tonight, mostly clear. Lows in the lower 40s. North winds up to 5 miles an hour, shifting to the south after midnight. Friday, mostly sunny. Highs in the mid 70s. South winds up to 10 miles an hour. Friday night, warmer. Mostly cloudy. A 50% chance of rain showers after midnight. Lows in the upper 50s. South winds 5 to 10 miles an hour. And now the extended forecast for the radio listening area. Saturday and Saturday night, mostly cloudy. Rain showers likely and chance of thunderstorms. Highs in the mid-80s. Lows in the lower 60s. Chance of precipitation 60%. Sunday and Sunday night, mostly clear. Highs around 90. Lows in the mid-60s. Monday and Monday night, mostly clear. A 20% chance of showers. Highs in the upper 80s. Lows in the upper 60s. Tuesday and Tuesday night, mostly cloudy. A 50% chance of thunderstorms. Highs in the upper 80s. Lows in the mid-60s. Wednesday and Wednesday night, showers likely and chance of thunderstorms. Highs in the lower 80s. Lows in the lower 60s. Chance of precipitation 70%. The current time is 4:57 a.m. Eastern Daylight Time.
4 a.m. Eastern Daylight Time weather conditions across north central Kentucky at Frankfort. And the pressure was 30.01 inches and rising. At Lexington, it was clear. The temperature was 46 degrees, the dew point 35, and the relative humidity 65%. The wind was north at 10 miles an hour. The pressure was 30.00 inches and steady. At Louisville, it was clear. The temperature was 51 degrees, the dew point 35, and the relative humidity 54%. The wind was north at 10 miles an hour. The pressure was 30.03 inches and rising at Frankfort. And the pressure was 30.01 inches and rising. Elsewhere around the region, it was clear, with a temperature of 45 at Covington, 42 at Indianapolis, and 50 at Jasper, Indiana. Under clear skies, Jackson reported 48, London reported 50, and Bowling Green reported 51. At Wilmington, Ohio, it was cloudy, with a temperature of 46. Now for the official National Weather Service forecast for Frankfort and surrounding communities. Today, sunny. Highs in the upper 60s. North winds 5 to 15 miles an hour. Tonight, mostly clear. Lows in the lower 40s. North winds up to 5 miles an hour, shifting to the south after midnight. Friday, mostly sunny. Highs in the mid-70s. South winds up to 10 miles an hour. Friday night, warmer. Mostly cloudy. A 50% chance of rain showers after midnight. Lows in the upper 50s. South winds 5 to 10 miles an hour. And now the extended forecast for the radio listening area. Saturday and Saturday night, mostly cloudy. Rain showers likely and chance of thunderstorms. Highs in the mid-80s. Lows in the lower 60s. Chance of precipitation 60%. Sunday and Sunday night, mostly clear. Highs around 90. Lows in the mid-60s. Monday and Monday night, mostly clear. A 20% chance of showers. Highs in the upper 80s. Lows in the upper 60s. Tuesday and Tuesday night, mostly cloudy. A 50% chance of thunderstorms. Highs in the upper 80s. Lows in the mid-60s. Wednesday and Wednesday night, showers likely and chance of thunderstorms. Highs in the lower 80s. Lows in the lower 60s. Chance of precipitation 70%. 4 a.m. Eastern Daylight Time weather conditions across north central Kentucky. At Frankfort. And the pressure was 30.01 inches and rising. At Lexington, it was clear. The temperature was 46 degrees, the dew point 35, and the relative humidity 65%. The wind was north at 10 miles an hour. The pressure was 30.00 inches and steady. At Louisville, it was clear. The temperature was 51 degrees, the dew point 35, and the relative humidity 54%. The wind was north at 10 miles an hour. The pressure was 30.03 inches and rising at Frankfort. And the pressure was 30.01 inches and rising. Elsewhere around the region, it was clear, with a temperature of 45 at Covington, 42 at Indianapolis, and 50 at Jasper, Indiana. Under clear skies, Jackson reported 48, London reported 50, and Bowling Green reported 51. At Wilmington, Ohio, it was cloudy, with a temperature of 46. The current time is 5:02 a.m. Eastern Daylight Time. Now for the official National Weather Service forecast for Frankfort and surrounding communities. Today, sunny. Highs in the upper 60s. North winds 5 to 15 miles an hour. Tonight, mostly clear. Lows in the lower 40s. North winds up to 5 miles an hour, shifting to the south after midnight. Friday, mostly sunny. Highs in the mid-70s. South winds up to 10 miles an hour.
Friday night, warmer. Mostly cloudy.

a 50% chance of rain showers after midnight. Lows in the upper 50s. South winds 5 to 10 miles an hour. And now the extended forecast for the radio listening area. Saturday and Saturday night, mostly cloudy. Rain showers likely and chance of thunderstorms. Highs in the mid-80s. Lows in the lower 60s. Chance of precipitation 60%. Sunday and Sunday night, mostly clear. Highs around 90. Lows in the mid-60s. Monday and Monday night, mostly clear. A 20% chance of showers. Highs in the upper 80s. Lows in the upper 60s. Tuesday and Tuesday night, mostly cloudy. A 50% chance of thunderstorms. Highs in the upper 80s. Lows in the mid-60s. Wednesday and Wednesday night, showers likely and chance of thunderstorms. Highs in the lower 80s. Lows in the lower 60s. Chance of precipitation 70%. 4 a.m. Eastern Daylight Time weather conditions across north central Kentucky. At Frankfort. And the pressure was 30.01 inches and rising. At Lexington, it was clear. The temperature was 46 degrees, the dew point 35, and the relative humidity 65%. The wind was north at 10 miles an hour. The pressure was 30.00 inches and steady. At Louisville, it was clear. The temperature was 51 degrees, the dew point 35, and the relative humidity 54%. The wind was north at 10 miles an hour. The pressure was 30.03 inches and rising. At Frankfort, and the pressure was 30.01 inches and rising. Elsewhere around the region, it was clear, with a temperature of 45 at Covington, 42 at Indianapolis, and 50 at Jasper, Indiana. Under clear skies, Jackson reported 48, London reported 50, and Bowling Green reported 51. At Wilmington, Ohio, it was cloudy, with a temperature of 46. 5 a.m. Eastern Daylight Time weather conditions across north central Kentucky. At Frankfort, and the pressure was 30.02 inches and rising. At Lexington, it was clear. The temperature was 44 degrees, the dew point 35, and the relative humidity 70%. The wind was northwest at 7 miles an hour. The pressure was 30.01 inches and rising. At Louisville, it was clear. The temperature was 50 degrees, the dew point 34, and the relative humidity 54%. The wind was north at 13 miles an hour. The pressure was 30.04 inches and rising. At Frankfort, and the pressure was 30.02 inches and rising. Elsewhere around the region, throughout the region, skies ranged from clear to partly cloudy. It was 44 at Covington, 41 at Indianapolis, 49 at Jasper, Indiana, and 43 at Wilmington, Ohio. Jackson reported 46, London reported 46, and Bowling Green reported 50. Now for the official National Weather Service forecast for Frankfort and surrounding communities. Today, sunny. Highs in the upper 60s. North winds 5 to 15 miles an hour. Tonight, mostly clear. Lows in the lower 40s. North winds up to 5 miles an hour, shifting to the south after midnight. Friday, mostly sunny. Highs in the mid-70s. South winds up to 10 miles an hour. Friday night, warmer. Mostly cloudy. A 50% chance of rain showers after midnight. Lows in the upper 50s. South winds 5 to 10 miles an hour. And now the extended forecast for the radio listening area. Saturday and Saturday night, mostly cloudy. Rain showers likely and chance of thunderstorms. Highs in the mid-80s. Lows in the lower 60s. Chance of precipitation 60%. Sunday and Sunday night, mostly clear. Highs around 90. Lows in the mid-60s. Monday and Monday night, mostly

north winds 5 to 15 miles an hour. Tonight, mostly clear. Lows in the lower 40s. North winds up to 5 miles an hour, shifting to the south after midnight. Friday, mostly sunny. Highs in the mid-70s. South winds up to 10 miles an hour. Friday night, warmer. Mostly cloudy. A 50% chance of rain showers after midnight. Lows in the upper 50s. South winds 5 to 10 miles an hour. And now the extended forecast for the radio listening area. Saturday and Saturday night, mostly cloudy. Rain showers likely and chance of thunderstorms. Highs in the mid-80s. Lows in the lower 60s. Chance of precipitation 60%. Sunday and Sunday night, mostly clear. Highs around 90. Lows in the mid-60s. Monday and Monday night, mostly clear. A 20% chance of showers. Highs in the upper 80s. Lows in the upper 60s. Tuesday and Tuesday night, mostly cloudy. A 50% chance of thunderstorms. Highs in the upper 80s. Lows in the mid-60s. Wednesday and Wednesday night, showers likely and chance of thunderstorms. Highs in the lower 80s. Lows in the lower 60s. Chance of precipitation 70%. 5 a.m. Eastern Daylight Time weather conditions across north central Kentucky. At Frankfort. And the pressure was 30.02 inches and rising. At Lexington, it was clear. The temperature was 44 degrees, the dew point 35, and the relative humidity 70%. The wind was northwest at 7 miles an hour. The pressure was 30.01 inches and rising. At Louisville, it was clear. The temperature was 50 degrees, the dew point 34, and the relative humidity 54%. The wind was north at 13 miles an hour. The pressure was 30.04 inches and rising. At Frankfort, and the pressure was 30.02 inches and rising. Elsewhere around the region, throughout the region, skies ranged from clear to partly cloudy. It was 44 at Covington, 41 at Indianapolis, 49 at Jasper, Indiana, and 43 at Wilmington, Ohio. Jackson reported 46, London reported 46, and Bowling Green reported 50. Now for the official National Weather Service forecast for Frankfort and surrounding communities. Today, sunny. Highs in the upper 60s. North winds 5 to 15 miles an hour. Tonight, mostly clear. Lows in the lower 40s. North winds up to 5 miles an hour, shifting to the south after midnight. Friday, mostly sunny. Highs in the mid-70s. South winds up to 10 miles an hour. Friday night, warmer. Mostly cloudy. A 50% chance of rain showers after midnight. Lows in the upper 50s. South winds 5 to 10 miles an hour. And now the extended forecast for the radio listening area. Saturday and Saturday night, mostly cloudy. Rain showers likely and chance of thunderstorms. Highs in the mid-80s. Lows in the lower 60s. Chance of precipitation 60%. Sunday and Sunday night, mostly clear. Highs around 90. Lows in the mid-60s. Monday and Monday night, mostly clear. A 20% chance of showers. Highs in the upper 80s. Lows in the upper 60s. Tuesday and Tuesday night, mostly cloudy. A 50% chance of thunderstorms. Highs in the upper 80s. Lows in the mid-60s. Wednesday and Wednesday night, showers likely and chance of thunderstorms. Highs in the lower 80s. Lows in the lower 60s. Chance of precipitation 70%. The current time is 5:22 a.m. Eastern Daylight Time. 5 a.m. Eastern Daylight Time weather conditions across north central Kentucky. At Frankfort,

Jasper, Indiana, and 43 at Wilmington, Ohio. Jackson reported 46, London reported 46, and Bowling Green reported 50. Now for the official National Weather Service forecast for Frankfurt and surrounding communities. Today, sunny. Highs in the upper 60s. North winds 5 to 15 miles an hour. Tonight, mostly clear. Lows in the lower 40s. North winds up to 5 miles an hour, shifting to the south after midnight. Friday, mostly sunny. Highs in the mid 70s. South winds up to 10 miles an hour. Friday night, warmer. Mostly cloudy. A 50% chance of rain showers after midnight. Lows in the upper 50s. South winds 5 to 10 miles an hour. And now the extended forecast for the radio listening area. Saturday and Saturday night, mostly cloudy. Rain showers likely and chance of thunderstorms. Highs in the mid-80s. Lows in the lower 60s. Chance of precipitation 60%. Sunday and Sunday night, mostly clear. Highs around 90. Lows in the mid-60s. Monday and Monday night, mostly clear. A 20% chance of showers. Highs in the upper 80s. Lows in the upper 60s. Tuesday and Tuesday night, mostly cloudy. A 50% chance of thunderstorms. Highs in the upper 80s. Lows in the mid-60s. Wednesday and Wednesday night, showers likely and chance of thunderstorms. Highs in the lower 80s. Lows in the lower 60s. Chance of precipitation 70%. 5 a.m. Eastern Daylight Time weather conditions across north central Kentucky. At Frankfurt. And the pressure was 30.02 inches and rising. At Lexington, it was clear. The temperature was 44 degrees, the dew point 35, and the relative humidity 70%. The wind was northwest at 7 miles an hour. The pressure was 30.01 inches and rising. At Louisville, it was clear. The temperature was 50 degrees, the dew point 34, and the relative humidity 54%. The wind was north at 13 miles an hour. The pressure was 30.04 inches and rising. At Frankfurt, and the pressure was 30.02 inches and rising. Elsewhere around the region, throughout the region, skies ranged from clear to partly cloudy. It was 44 at Covington, 41 at Indianapolis, 49 at Jasper, Indiana, and 43 at Wilmington, Ohio. Jackson reported 46, London reported 46, and Bowling Green reported 50. The current time is 5:27 a.m. Eastern Daylight Time. Now for the official National Weather Service forecast for Frankfurt and surrounding communities. Today, sunny. Highs in the upper 60s. North winds 5 to 15 miles an hour. Tonight, mostly clear. Lows in the lower 40s. North winds up to 5 miles an hour, shifting to the south after midnight. Friday, mostly sunny. Highs in the mid-70s. South winds up to 10 miles an hour. Friday night, warmer. Mostly cloudy. A 50% chance of rain showers after midnight. Lows in the upper 50s. South winds 5 to 10 miles an hour. And now the extended forecast for the radio listening area. Saturday and Saturday night, mostly cloudy. Rain showers likely and chance of thunderstorms. Highs in the mid-80s. Lows in the lower 60s. Chance of precipitation 60%. Sunday and Sunday night, mostly clear. Highs around 90. Lows in the mid-60s. Monday and Monday night, mostly clear. A 20% chance of showers. Highs in the upper 80s. Lows in the upper 60s. Tuesday and Tuesday night, mostly cloudy. A 50% chance of thunderstorms. Highs in the upper 80s. Lows in the mid-60s.

Wednesday and Wednesday night, showers likely and chance of thunderstorms. Highs in the lower 80s. Lows in the lower 60s. Chance of precipitation 70%. 5 a.m. Eastern Daylight Time weather conditions across north central Kentucky. At Frankfort. And the pressure was 30.02 inches and rising. At Lexington, it was clear. The temperature was 44 degrees, the dew point 35, and the relative humidity 70%. The wind was northwest at 7 miles an hour. The pressure was 30.01 inches and rising. At Louisville, it was clear. The temperature was 50 degrees, the dew point 34, and the relative humidity 54%. The wind was north at 13 miles an hour. The pressure was 30.04 inches and rising. At Frankfort, and the pressure was 30.02 inches and rising. Elsewhere around the region, throughout the region, skies ranged from clear to partly cloudy. It was 44 at Covington, 41 at Indianapolis, 49 at Jasper, Indiana, and 43 at Wilmington, Ohio. Jackson reported 46, London reported 46, and Bowling Green reported 50. Now for the official National Weather Service forecast for Frankfort and surrounding communities. Today, sunny. Highs in the upper 60s. North winds 5 to 15 miles an hour. Tonight, mostly clear. Lows in the lower 40s. North winds up to 5 miles an hour, shifting to the south after midnight. Friday, mostly sunny. Highs in the mid-70s. South winds up to 10 miles an hour. Friday night, warmer. Mostly cloudy. A 50% chance of rain showers after midnight. Lows in the upper 50s. South winds 5 to 10 miles an hour. And now the extended forecast for the radio listening area. Saturday and Saturday night, mostly cloudy. Rain showers likely and chance of thunderstorms. Highs in the mid-80s. Lows in the lower 60s. Chance of precipitation 60%. Sunday and Sunday night, mostly clear. Highs around 90. Lows in the mid-60s. Monday and Monday night, mostly clear. A 20% chance of showers. Highs in the upper 80s. Lows in the upper 60s. Tuesday and Tuesday night, mostly cloudy. A 50% chance of thunderstorms. Highs in the upper 80s. Lows in the mid-60s. Wednesday and Wednesday night, showers likely and chance of thunderstorms. Highs in the lower 80s. Lows in the lower 60s. Chance of precipitation 70%. The current time is 5:32 a.m. Eastern Daylight Time. 5 a.m. Eastern Daylight Time weather conditions across north central Kentucky. At Frankfort. And the pressure was 30.02 inches and rising. At Lexington, it was clear. The temperature was 44 degrees, the dew point 35, and the relative humidity 70%. The wind was northwest at 7 miles an hour. The pressure was 30.01 inches and rising. At Louisville, it was clear. The temperature was 50 degrees, the dew point 34, and the relative humidity 54%. The wind was north at 13 miles an hour. The pressure was 30.04 inches and rising. At Frankfort, and the pressure was 30.02 inches and rising. Elsewhere around the region, throughout the region, skies ranged from clear to partly cloudy. It was 44 at Covington, 41 at Indianapolis, 49 at skies ranged from clear to partly cloudy. It was 44 at Covington, 41 at Indianapolis, 49 at Jasper, Indiana, and 43 at Wilmington, Ohio. Jackson reported 46, London reported 46, and Bowling Green reported 50. Now for the official National Weather Service forecast for Frankfort and surrounding communities. Today, sunny. Highs in the upper 60s. North winds 5 to 15.

miles an hour. Tonight, mostly clear. Lows in the lower 40s. North winds up to 5 miles an hour, shifting to the south after midnight. Friday, mostly sunny. Highs in the mid-70s. South winds up to 10 miles an hour. Friday night, warmer. Mostly cloudy. A 50% chance of rain showers after midnight. Lows in the upper 50s. South winds 5 to 10 miles an hour. And now the extended forecast for the radio listening area. Saturday and Saturday night, mostly cloudy. Rain showers likely and chance of thunderstorms. Highs in the mid-80s. Lows in the lower 60s. Chance of precipitation 60%. Sunday and Sunday night, mostly clear. Highs around 90. Lows in the mid-60s. Monday and Monday night, mostly clear. A 20% chance of showers. Highs in the upper 80s. Lows in the upper 60s. Tuesday and Tuesday night, mostly cloudy. A 50% chance of thunderstorms. Highs in the upper 80s. Lows in the mid-60s. Wednesday and Wednesday night, showers likely and chance of thunderstorms. Highs in the lower 80s. Lows in the lower 60s. Chance of precipitation 70%. 5 a.m. Eastern Daylight Time weather conditions across north central Kentucky. At Frankfort. And the pressure was 30.02 inches and rising. At Lexington, it was clear. The temperature was 44 degrees, the dew point 35, and the relative humidity 70%. The wind was northwest at 7 miles an hour. The pressure was 30.01 inches and rising. At Louisville, it was clear. The temperature was 50 degrees, the dew point 34, and the relative humidity 54%. The wind was north at 13 miles an hour. The pressure was 30.04 inches and rising. At Frankfort, and the pressure was 30.02 inches and rising. Elsewhere around the region, throughout the region, skies ranged from clear to partly cloudy. It was 44 at Covington, 41 at Indianapolis, 49 at Jasper, Indiana, and 43 at Wilmington, Ohio. Jackson reported 46, London reported 46, and Bowling Green reported 50. Now for the official National Weather Service forecast for Frankfort and surrounding communities. Today, sunny. Highs in the upper 60s. North winds 5 to 15 miles an hour. Tonight, mostly clear. Lows in the lower 40s. North winds up to 5 miles an hour, shifting to the south after midnight. Friday, mostly sunny. Highs in the mid-70s. South winds up to 10 miles an hour. Friday night, warmer. Mostly cloudy. A 50% chance of rain showers after midnight. Lows in the upper 50s. South winds 5 to 10 miles an hour. And now the extended forecast for the radio listening area. Saturday and Saturday night, mostly cloudy. Rain showers likely and chance of thunderstorms. Highs in the mid-80s. Lows in the lower 60s. Chance of precipitation 60%. Sunday and Sunday night, mostly clear. Highs around 90. Lows in the mid-60s. Monday and Monday night, mostly clear. A 20% chance of showers. Highs in the upper 80s. Lows in the upper 60s. Tuesday and Tuesday night, mostly cloudy. A 50% chance of thunderstorms. Highs in the upper 80s. Lows in the mid-60s. Wednesday and Wednesday night, showers likely and chance of thunderstorms. Highs in the lower 80s. Lows in the lower 60s. Chance of precipitation 70%. The current time is 5:38 a.m. Eastern Daylight Time. 5 a.m. Eastern Daylight Time weather conditions across north central Kentucky. At Frankfort. And the pressure was 30.02 inches

in rising. At Lexington, it was clear. The temperature was 44 degrees, the dew point 35, and the relative humidity 70%. The wind was northwest at 7 miles an hour. The pressure was 30.01 inches and rising. At Louisville, it was clear. The temperature was 50 degrees, the dew point 34, and the relative humidity 54%. The wind was north at 13 miles an hour. The pressure was 30.04 inches and rising. At Frankfort, and the pressure was 30.02 inches and rising. Elsewhere around the region, throughout the region, skies ranged from clear to partly cloudy. It was 44 at Covington, 41 at Indianapolis, 49 at Jasper, Indiana, and 43 at Wilmington, Ohio. Jackson reported 46, London reported 46, and Bowling Green reported 50. Now for the official National Weather Service forecast for Frankfort and surrounding communities. Today, sunny. Highs in the upper 60s. North winds 5 to 15 miles an hour. Tonight, mostly clear. Lows in the lower 40s. North winds up to 5 miles an hour, shifting to the south after midnight. Friday, mostly sunny. Highs in the mid-70s. South winds up to 10 miles an hour. Friday night, warmer. Mostly cloudy. A 50% chance of rain showers after midnight. Lows in the upper 50s. South winds 5 to 10 miles an hour. And now the extended forecast for the radio listening area. Saturday and Saturday night, mostly cloudy. Rain showers likely and chance of thunderstorms. Highs in the mid-80s. Lows in the lower 60s. Chance of precipitation 60%. Sunday and Sunday night, mostly clear. Highs around 90. Lows in the mid-60s. Monday and Monday night, mostly clear. A 20% chance of showers. Highs in the upper 80s. Lows in the upper 60s. Tuesday and Tuesday night, mostly cloudy. A 50% chance of thunderstorms. Highs in the upper 80s. Lows in the mid-60s. Wednesday and Wednesday night, showers likely and chance of thunderstorms. Highs in the lower 80s. Lows in the lower 60s. Chance of precipitation 70%. 5 a.m. Eastern Daylight Time weather conditions across north central Kentucky. At Frankfort. And the pressure was 30.02 inches and rising. At Lexington, it was clear. The temperature was 44 degrees, the dew point 35, and the relative humidity 70%. The wind was northwest at 7 miles an hour. The pressure was 30.01 inches and rising. At Louisville, it was clear. The temperature was 50 degrees, the dew point 34, and the relative humidity 54%. The wind was north at 13 miles an hour. The pressure was 30.04 inches and rising. At Frankfort, and the pressure was 30.02 inches and rising. Elsewhere around the region, throughout the region, skies ranged from clear to partly cloudy. It was 44 at Covington, 41 at Indianapolis, 49 at Jasper, Indiana, and 43 at Wilmington, Ohio. Jackson reported 46, London reported 46, and Bowling Green reported 50. 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The current time is 5:43 a.m. Eastern Daylight Time. Now for the official National Weather Service forecast for Frankfort and surrounding communities. Today, sunny. Highs in the upper 60s. North winds 5 to 15 miles an hour. Tonight, mostly clear. Lows in the lower 40s. North winds up to 5 miles an hour, shifting to the south after midnight.

Friday, mostly sunny. Highs in the mid-70s. South winds up to 10 miles an hour. Friday night, warmer. Mostly cloudy. A 50% chance of rain showers after midnight. Lows in the upper 50s. South winds 5 to 10 miles an hour. And now the extended forecast for the radio listening area. Saturday and Saturday night, mostly cloudy. Rain showers likely and chance of thunderstorms. Highs in the mid-80s. Lows in the lower 60s. Chance of precipitation 60%. Sunday and Sunday night, mostly clear. Highs around 90. Lows in the mid-60s. Monday and Monday night, mostly clear. A 20% chance of showers. Highs in the upper 80s. Lows in the upper 60s. Tuesday and Tuesday night, mostly cloudy. A 50% chance of thunderstorms. Highs in the upper 80s. Lows in the mid-60s. Wednesday and Wednesday night, showers likely and chance of thunderstorms. Highs in the lower 80s. Lows in the lower 60s. Chance of precipitation 70%. 5 a.m. Eastern Daylight Time weather conditions across north central Kentucky. At Frankfort. And the pressure was 30.02 inches and rising. At Lexington, it was clear. The temperature was 44 degrees, the dew point 35, and the relative humidity 70%. The wind was northwest at 7 miles an hour. The pressure was 30.01 inches and rising. At Louisville, it was clear. The temperature was 50 degrees, the dew point 34, and the relative humidity 54%. The wind was north at 13 miles an hour. The pressure was 30.04 inches and rising. At Frankfort, and the pressure was 30.02 inches and rising. Elsewhere around the region, throughout the region, skies ranged from clear to partly cloudy. It was 44 at Covington, 41 at Indianapolis, 49 at Jasper, Indiana, and 43 at Wilmington, Ohio. Jackson reported 46, London reported 46, and Bowling Green reported 50. Now for the official National Weather Service forecast for Frankfort and surrounding communities. Today, sunny. Highs in the upper 60s. North winds 5 to 15 miles an hour. Tonight, mostly clear. Lows in the lower 40s. North winds up to 5 miles an hour shifting to the south after midnight. Friday, mostly sunny. Highs in the mid-70s. South winds up to 10 miles an hour. Friday night, warmer. Mostly cloudy. A 50% chance of rain showers after midnight. Lows in the upper 50s. South winds 5 to 10 miles an hour. And now the extended forecast for the radio listening area. Saturday and Saturday night, mostly cloudy. Rain showers likely and chance of thunderstorms. Highs in the mid-80s. Lows in the lower 60s. Chance of precipitation 60%. Sunday and Sunday night, mostly clear. Highs around 90. Lows in the mid-60s. Monday and Monday night, mostly clear. A 20% chance of showers. Highs in the upper 80s. Lows in the upper 60s. Tuesday and Tuesday night, mostly cloudy. A 50% chance of thunderstorms. Highs in the upper 80s. Lows in the mid-60s. Wednesday and Wednesday night, showers likely and chance of thunderstorms. Highs in the lower 80s. Lows in the lower 60s. Chance of precipitation 70%. The current time is 5:48 a.m. Eastern Daylight Time. 5 a.m. Eastern Daylight Time weather conditions across north central Kentucky. At Frankfort. And the pressure was 30.02 inches and rising. At Lexington, it was clear. The temperature was 44 degrees, the dew point 35, and the relative humidity 70%.

was northwest at 7 miles an hour. The pressure was 30.01 inches and rising. At Louisville, it was clear. The temperature was 50 degrees, the dew point 34, and the relative humidity 54%. The wind was north at 13 miles an hour. The pressure was 30.04 inches and rising. At Frankfurt, and the pressure was 30.02 inches and rising. Elsewhere around the region, throughout the region, skies ranged from clear to partly cloudy. It was 44 at Covington, 41 at Indianapolis, 49 at Jasper, Indiana, and 43 at Wilmington, Ohio. Jackson reported 46, London reported 46, and Bowling Green reported 50. Now for the official National Weather Service forecast for Frankfurt and surrounding communities. Today, sunny. Highs in the upper 60s. North winds 5 to 15 miles an hour. Tonight, mostly clear. Lows in the lower 40s. North winds up to 5 miles an hour, shifting to the south after midnight. Friday, mostly sunny. Highs in the mid-70s. South winds up to 10 miles an hour. Friday night, warmer. Mostly cloudy. A 50% chance of rain showers after midnight. Lows in the upper 50s. South winds 5 to 10 miles an hour. And now the extended forecast for the radio listening area. Saturday and Saturday night, mostly cloudy. Rain showers likely and chance of thunderstorms. Highs in the mid-80s. Lows in the lower 60s. Chance of precipitation 60%. Sunday and Sunday night, mostly clear. Highs around 90. Lows in the mid-60s. Monday and Monday night, mostly clear. A 20% chance of showers. Highs in the upper 80s. Lows in the upper 60s. Tuesday and Tuesday night, mostly cloudy. A 50% chance of thunderstorms. Highs in the upper 80s. Lows in the mid-60s. Wednesday and Wednesday night, showers likely and chance of thunderstorms. Highs in the lower 80s. Lows in the lower 60s. Chance of precipitation 70%. 5 a.m. Eastern Daylight Time weather conditions across north central Kentucky. At Frankfurt. And the pressure was 30.02 inches and rising. At Lexington, it was clear. The temperature was 44 degrees, the dew point 35, and the relative humidity 70%. The wind was northwest at 7 miles an hour. The pressure was 30.01 inches and rising. At Louisville, it was clear. The temperature was 50 degrees, the dew point 34, and the relative humidity 54%. The wind was north at 13 miles an hour. The pressure was 30.04 inches and rising. At Frankfurt, and the pressure was 30.02 inches and rising. Elsewhere around the region, throughout the region, skies ranged from clear to partly cloudy. It was 44 at Covington, 41 at Indianapolis, 49 at Jasper, Indiana, and 43 at Wilmington, Ohio. Jackson reported 46, London reported 46, and Bowling Green reported 50. The current time is 5:52 a.m. Eastern Daylight Time. Now for the official National Weather Service forecast for Frankfurt and surrounding communities. Today, sunny. Highs in the upper 60s. North winds 5 to 15 miles an hour. Tonight, mostly clear. Lows in the lower 40s. North winds up to 5 miles an hour, shifting to the south after midnight. Friday, mostly sunny. Highs in the mid-70s. South winds up to 10 miles an hour. Friday night, warmer. Mostly cloudy. A 50% chance of rain showers after midnight. Lows in the upper 50s. South winds 5 to 10 miles an hour. And now the extended forecast for the radio listening area. Saturday and Saturday night, mostly cloudy. Rain showers likely.

and chance of thunderstorms. Highs in the mid-80s. Lows in the lower 60s. Chance of precipitation 60%. Sunday and Sunday night, mostly clear. Highs around 90. Lows in the mid-60s. Monday and Monday night, mostly clear. A 20% chance of showers. Highs in the upper 80s. Lows in the upper 60s. Tuesday and Tuesday night, mostly cloudy. A 50% chance of thunderstorms. Highs in the upper 80s. Lows in the mid-60s. Wednesday and Wednesday night, showers likely and chance of thunderstorms. Highs in the lower 80s. Lows in the lower 60s. Chance of precipitation 70%. 5 a.m. Eastern Daylight Time weather conditions across north-central Kentucky. At Frankfort. And the pressure was 30.02 inches and rising. At Lexington, it was clear. The temperature was 44 degrees, the dew point 35, and the relative humidity 70%. The wind was northwest at 7 miles an hour. The pressure was 30.01 inches and rising. At Louisville, it was clear. The temperature was 50 degrees, the dew point 34, and the relative humidity 54%. The wind was north at 13 miles an hour. The pressure was 30.04 inches and rising. At Frankfort, and the pressure was 30.02 inches and rising. Elsewhere around the region, throughout the region, skies ranged from clear to partly cloudy. It was 44 at Covington, 41 at Indianapolis, 49 at Jasper, Indiana, and 43 at Wilmington, Ohio. Jackson reported 46, London reported 46, and Bowling Green reported 50. Now for the official National Weather Service forecast for Frankfort and surrounding communities. Today, sunny. Highs in the upper 60s. North winds 5 to 15 miles an hour. Tonight, mostly clear. Lows in the lower 40s. North winds up to 5 miles an hour, shifting to the south after midnight. Friday, mostly sunny. Highs in the mid-70s. South winds up to 10 miles an hour. Friday night, warmer. Mostly cloudy. A 50% chance of rain showers after midnight. Lows in the upper 50s. South winds 5 to 10 miles an hour. And now the extended forecast for the radio listening area. Saturday and Saturday night, mostly cloudy. Rain showers likely and chance of thunderstorms. Highs in the mid-80s. Lows in the lower 60s. Chance of precipitation 60%. Sunday and Sunday night, mostly clear. Highs around 90. Lows in the mid-60s. Monday and Monday night, mostly clear. A 20% chance of showers. Highs in the upper 80s. Lows in the upper 60s. Tuesday and Tuesday night, mostly cloudy. A 50% chance of thunderstorms. Highs in the upper 80s. Lows in the mid-60s. Wednesday and Wednesday night, showers likely and chance of thunderstorms. Highs in the lower 80s. Lows in the lower 60s. Chance of precipitation 70%. The current time is 5:57 a.m. Eastern Daylight Time. 5 a.m. Eastern Daylight Time weather conditions across north-central Kentucky. At Frankfort. And the pressure was 30.02 inches and rising. At Lexington, it was clear. The temperature was 44 degrees, the dew point 35, and the relative humidity 70%. The wind was northwest at 7 miles an hour. The pressure was 30.01 inches and rising. At Louisville, it was clear. The temperature was 50 degrees, the dew point 34, and the relative humidity 54%. The wind was north at 13 miles an hour. The pressure was 30.04 inches and rising. At Frankfort, and the pressure was 30.02 inches and rising. Elsewhere around the region,
Throughout the region, skies ranged from clear to partly cloudy. It was 44 at Covington, 41 at Indianapolis, 49 at Jasper, Indiana, and 43 at Wilmington, Ohio. Jackson reported 46, London reported 46, and Bowling Green reported 50. Now for the official National Weather Service forecast for Frankfort and surrounding communities. Today, sunny. Highs in the upper 60s. North winds 5 to 15 miles an hour. Tonight, mostly clear. Lows in the lower 40s. North winds up to 5 miles an hour, shifting to the south after midnight. Friday, mostly sunny. Highs in the mid 70s. South winds up to 10 miles an hour. Friday night, warmer. Mostly cloudy. A 50% chance of rain showers after midnight. Lows in the upper 50s. South winds 5 to 10 miles an hour. And now the extended forecast for the radio listening area. Saturday and Saturday night, mostly cloudy. Rain showers likely and chance of thunderstorms. Highs in the mid-80s. Lows in the lower 60s. Chance of precipitation 60%. Sunday and Sunday night, mostly clear. Highs around 90. Lows in the mid-60s. Monday and Monday night, mostly clear. A 20% chance of showers. Highs in the upper 80s. Lows in the upper 60s. Tuesday and Tuesday night, mostly cloudy. A 50% chance of thunderstorms. Highs in the upper 80s. Lows in the mid-60s. Wednesday and Wednesday night, showers likely and chance of thunderstorms. Highs in the lower 80s. Lows in the lower 60s. Chance of precipitation 70%. 5 a.m. Eastern Daylight Time weather conditions across north central Kentucky. At Frankfort. And the pressure was 30.02 inches and rising. At Lexington, it was clear. The temperature was 44 degrees, the dew point 35, and the relative humidity 70%. The wind was northwest at 7 miles an hour. The pressure was 30.01 inches and rising. At Louisville, it was clear. The temperature was 50 degrees, the dew point 34, and the relative humidity 54%. The wind was north at 13 miles an hour. The pressure was 30.04 inches and rising. At Frankfort, and the pressure was 30.02 inches and rising. Elsewhere around the region, throughout the region, skies ranged from clear to partly cloudy. It was 44 at Covington, 41 at Indianapolis, 49 at Jasper, Indiana, and 43 at Wilmington, Ohio. Jackson reported 46, London reported 46, and Bowling Green reported 50. The current time is 6:02 a.m. Eastern Daylight Time. Now for the official National Weather Service forecast for Frankfort and surrounding communities. Today, sunny. Highs in the upper 60s. North winds 5 to 15 miles an hour. Tonight, mostly clear. Lows in the lower 40s. North winds up to 5 miles an hour, shifting to the south after midnight. Friday, mostly sunny. Highs in the mid 70s. South winds up to 10 miles an hour. Friday night, warmer. Mostly cloudy. A 50% chance of rain showers after midnight. Lows in the upper 50s. South winds 5 to 10 miles an hour. And now the extended forecast for the radio listening area. Saturday and Saturday night, mostly cloudy. Rain showers likely and chance of thunderstorms. Highs in the mid-80s. Lows in the lower 60s. Chance of precipitation 60%. Sunday and Sunday night, mostly clear. Highs around 90. Lows in the mid-60s. Monday and Monday night, mostly clear. A 20% chance of showers. Highs in the upper 80s. Lows in the upper 60s. Tuesday and Tuesday night,
mostly cloudy.

a 50% chance of thunderstorms. Highs in the upper 80s. Lows in the mid-60s. Wednesday and Wednesday night, showers likely and chance of thunderstorms. Highs in the lower 80s. Lows in the lower 60s. Chance of precipitation 70%. 5 a.m. Eastern Daylight Time weather conditions across north-central Kentucky. At Frankfort. And the pressure was 30.02 inches and rising. At Lexington, it was clear. The temperature was 44 degrees, the dew point 35, and the relative humidity 70%. The wind was northwest at 7 miles an hour. The pressure was 30.01 inches and rising. At Louisville, it was clear. The temperature was 50 degrees, the dew point 34, and the relative humidity 54%. The wind was north at 13 miles an hour. The pressure was 30.04 inches and rising. At Frankfort. And the pressure was 30.02 inches and rising. Elsewhere around the region, throughout the region, skies ranged from clear to partly cloudy. It was 44 at Covington, 41 at Indianapolis, 49 at Jasper, Indiana, and 43 at Wilmington, Ohio. Jackson reported 46, London reported 46, and Bowling Green reported 50. 6 a.m. Eastern Daylight Time weather conditions across north-central Kentucky. At Frankfort. And the pressure was 30.02 inches and steady. At Lexington, it was clear. The temperature was 41 degrees, the dew point 35, and the relative humidity 79%. The wind was northwest at 5 miles an hour. The pressure was 30.02 inches and rising. At Louisville, it was clear. The temperature was 49 degrees, the dew point 35, and the relative humidity 58%. The wind was north at 10 miles an hour. The pressure was 30.05 inches and rising. At Frankfort. And the pressure was 30.02 inches and steady. Elsewhere around the region, it was clear, with a temperature of 40 at Indianapolis, 45 at Jasper, Indiana, 44 at Jackson, 44 at London, and 51 at Bowling Green. At Covington, it was partly cloudy, with a temperature of 43. At Wilmington, Ohio, it was cloudy, with a temperature of 44. Now for the official National Weather Service forecast for Frankfort and surrounding communities. Today, sunny. Highs in the upper 60s. North winds 5 to 15 miles an hour. Tonight, mostly clear. Lows in the lower 40s. North winds up to 5 miles an hour shifting to the south after midnight. Friday, mostly sunny. Highs in the mid-70s. South winds up to 10 miles an hour. Friday night, warmer. Mostly cloudy. A 50% chance of rain showers after midnight. Lows in the upper 50s. South winds 5 to 10 miles an hour. And now the extended forecast for the radio listening area. Saturday and Saturday night, mostly cloudy. Rain showers likely and chance of thunderstorms. Highs in the mid-80s. Lows in the lower 60s. Chance of precipitation 60%. Sunday and Sunday night, mostly clear. Highs around 90. Lows in the mid-60s. Monday and Monday night, mostly clear. A 20% chance of showers. Highs in the upper 80s. Lows in the upper 60s. Tuesday and Tuesday night, mostly cloudy. A 50% chance of thunderstorms. Highs in the upper 80s. Lows in the mid-60s. Wednesday and Wednesday night, showers likely and chance of thunderstorms. Highs in the lower 80s. Lows in the lower 60s. Chance of precipitation 70%. The current time is 6:08 a.m. Eastern Daylight Time. 6 a.m. Eastern Daylight Time weather conditions across north-central Kentucky. At Frankfort. And the pressure was 30.02 inches and steady.

Night, mostly cloudy. Rain showers likely and chance of thunderstorms. Highs in the mid-80s. Lows in the lower 60s. Chance of precipitation 60%. Sunday and Sunday night, mostly clear. Highs around 90. Lows in the mid-60s. Monday and Monday night, mostly clear. A 20% chance of showers. Highs in the upper 80s. Lows in the upper 60s. Tuesday and Tuesday night, mostly cloudy. A 50% chance of thunderstorms. Highs in the upper 80s. Lows in the mid-60s. Wednesday and Wednesday night, showers likely and chance of thunderstorms. Highs in the lower 80s. Lows in the lower 60s. Chance of precipitation 70%. 6 a.m. Eastern Daylight Time weather conditions across north central Kentucky. At Frankfort. And the pressure was 30.02 inches and steady. At Lexington, it was clear. The temperature was 41 degrees, the dew point 35, and the relative humidity 79%. The wind was northwest at 5 miles an hour. The pressure was 30.02 inches and rising. At Louisville, it was clear. The temperature was 49 degrees, the dew point 35, and the relative humidity 58%. The wind was north at 10 miles an hour. The pressure was 30.05 inches and rising. At Frankfort, and the pressure was 30.02 inches and steady. Elsewhere around the region, it was clear, with a temperature of 40 at Indianapolis, 45 at Jasper, Indiana, 44 at Jackson, 44 at London, and 51 at Bowling Green. At Covington, it was partly cloudy, with a temperature of 43. At Wilmington, Ohio, it was cloudy, with a temperature of 44. Now for the official National Weather Service forecast for Frankfort and surrounding communities. Today, sunny. Highs in the upper 60s. North winds 5 to 15 miles an hour. Tonight, mostly clear. Lows in the lower 40s. North winds up to 5 miles an hour shifting to the south after midnight. Friday, mostly sunny. Highs in the mid-70s. South winds up to 10 miles an hour. Friday night, warmer. Mostly cloudy. A 50% chance of rain showers after midnight. Lows in the upper 50s. South winds 5 to 10 miles an hour. And now the extended forecast for the radio listening area. Saturday and Saturday night, mostly cloudy. Rain showers likely and chance of thunderstorms. Highs in the mid-80s. Lows in the lower 60s. Chance of precipitation 60%. Sunday and Sunday night, mostly clear. Highs around 90. Lows in the mid-60s. Monday and Monday night, mostly clear. A 20% chance of showers. Highs in the upper 80s. Lows in the upper 60s. Tuesday and Tuesday night, mostly cloudy. A 50% chance of thunderstorms. Highs in the upper 80s. Lows in the mid-60s. Wednesday and Wednesday night, showers likely and chance of thunderstorms. Highs in the lower 80s. Lows in the lower 60s. Chance of precipitation 70%. The current time is 6:22 a.m. Eastern Daylight Time. 6 a.m. Eastern Daylight Time weather conditions across north central Kentucky. At Frankfort. And the pressure was 30.02 inches and steady. At Lexington, it was clear. The temperature was 41 degrees, the dew point 35, and the relative humidity 79%. The wind was northwest at 5 miles an hour. The pressure was 30.02 inches and rising. At Louisville, it was clear. The temperature was 49 degrees, the dew point 35, and the relative humidity 58%. The wind was north at 10 miles an hour. The pressure was 30.05 inches and rising. At Frankfort, and the pressure

North winds up to 5 miles an hour, shifting to the south after midnight. Friday, mostly sunny. Highs in the mid-70s. South winds up to 10 miles an hour. Friday night, warmer. Mostly cloudy. A 50% chance of rain showers after midnight. Lows in the upper 50s. South winds 5 to 10 miles an hour. And now the extended forecast for the radio listening area. Saturday and Saturday night, mostly cloudy. Rain showers likely and chance of thunderstorms. Highs in the mid-80s. Lows in the lower 60s. Chance of precipitation 60%. Sunday and Sunday night, mostly clear. Highs around 90. Lows in the mid-60s. Monday and Monday night, mostly clear. A 20% chance of showers. Highs in the upper 80s. Lows in the upper 60s. Tuesday and Tuesday night, mostly cloudy. A 50% chance of thunderstorms. Highs in the upper 80s. Lows in the mid-60s. Wednesday and Wednesday night, showers likely and chance of thunderstorms. Highs in the lower 80s. Lows in the lower 60s. Chance of precipitation 70%. 6 a.m. Eastern Daylight Time weather conditions across north central Kentucky. At Frankfort. And the pressure was 30.02 inches and steady. At Lexington, it was clear. The temperature was 41 degrees, the dew point 35, and the relative humidity 79%. The wind was northwest at 5 miles an hour. The pressure was 30.02 inches and rising. At Louisville, it was clear. The temperature was 49 degrees, the dew point 35, and the relative humidity 58%. The wind was north at 10 miles an hour. The pressure was 30.05 inches and rising. At Frankfort, and the pressure was 30.02 inches and steady. Elsewhere around the region, it was clear, with a temperature of 40 at Indianapolis, 45 at Jasper, Indiana, 44 at Jackson, 44 at London, and 51 at Bowling Green. At Covington, it was partly cloudy, with a temperature of 43. At Wilmington, Ohio, it was cloudy, with a temperature of 44. The current time is 6:27 a.m. Eastern Daylight Time. Now for the official National Weather Service forecast for Frankfort and surrounding communities. Today, sunny. Highs in the upper 60s. North winds 5 to 15 miles an hour. Tonight, mostly clear. Lows in the lower 40s. North winds up to 5 miles an hour, shifting to the south after midnight. Friday, mostly sunny. Highs in the mid-70s. South winds up to 10 miles an hour. Friday night, warmer. Mostly cloudy. A 50% chance of rain showers after midnight. Lows in the upper 50s. South winds 5 to 10 miles an hour. And now the extended forecast for the radio listening area. Saturday and Saturday night, mostly cloudy. Rain showers likely and chance of thunderstorms. Highs in the mid-80s. Lows in the lower 60s. Chance of precipitation 60%. Sunday and Sunday night, mostly clear. Highs around 90. Lows in the mid-60s. Monday and Monday night, mostly clear. A 20% chance of showers. Highs in the upper 80s. Lows in the upper 60s. Tuesday and Tuesday night, mostly cloudy. A 50% chance of thunderstorms. Highs in the upper 80s. Lows in the mid-60s. Wednesday and Wednesday night, showers likely and chance of thunderstorms. Highs in the lower 80s. Lows in the lower 60s. Chance of precipitation 70%. 6 a.m. Eastern Daylight Time weather conditions across north central Kentucky. At Frankfort, and the pressure was 30.02 inches and steady. At Lexington, it was clear.

The temperature was 41 degrees, the dew point 35, and the relative humidity 79%. The wind was northwest at 5 miles an hour. The pressure was 30.02 inches and rising. At Louisville, it was clear. The temperature was 49 degrees, the dew point 35, and the relative humidity 58%. The wind was north at 10 miles an hour. The pressure was 30.05 inches and rising. At Frankfurt, and the pressure was 30.02 inches and steady. Elsewhere around the region, it was clear, with a temperature of 40 at Indianapolis, 45 at Jasper, Indiana, 44 at Jackson, 44 at London, and 51 at Bowling Green. At Covington, it was partly cloudy, with a temperature of 43. At Wilmington, Ohio, it was cloudy, with a temperature of 44. Now for the official National Weather Service forecast for Frankfurt and surrounding communities. Today, sunny. Highs in the upper 60s. North winds 5 to 15 miles an hour. Tonight, mostly clear. Lows in the lower 40s. North winds up to 5 miles an hour, shifting to the south after midnight. Friday, mostly sunny. Highs in the mid-70s. South winds up to 10 miles an hour. Friday night, warmer. Mostly cloudy. A 50% chance of rain showers after midnight. Lows in the upper 50s. South winds 5 to 10 miles an hour. And now the extended forecast for the radio listening area. Saturday and Saturday night, mostly cloudy. Rain showers likely and chance of thunderstorms. Highs in the mid-80s. Lows in the lower 60s. Chance of precipitation 60%. Sunday and Sunday night, mostly clear. Highs around 90. Lows in the mid-60s. Monday and Monday night, mostly clear. A 20% chance of showers. Highs in the upper 80s. Lows in the upper 60s. Tuesday and Tuesday night, mostly cloudy. A 50% chance of thunderstorms. Highs in the upper 80s. Lows in the mid-60s. Wednesday and Wednesday night, showers likely and chance of thunderstorms. Highs in the lower 80s. Lows in the lower 60s. Chance of precipitation 70%. The current time is 6:32 a.m. Eastern Daylight Time. 6 a.m. Eastern Daylight Time weather conditions across north central Kentucky. At Frankfurt, and the pressure was 30.02 inches and steady. At Lexington, it was clear. The temperature was 41 degrees, the dew point 35, and the relative humidity 79%. The wind was northwest at 5 miles an hour. The pressure was 30.02 inches and rising. At Louisville, it was clear. The temperature was 49 degrees, the dew point 35, and the relative humidity 58%. The wind was north at 10 miles an hour. The pressure was 30.05 inches and rising. At Frankfurt, and 58%. The wind was north at 10 miles an hour. The pressure was 30.05 inches and rising. At Frankfurt, and the pressure was 30.02 inches and steady. Elsewhere around the region, it was clear, with a temperature of 40 at Indianapolis, 45 at Jasper, Indiana, 44 at Jackson, 44 at London, and 51 at Bowling Green. At Covington, it was partly cloudy, with a temperature of 43. At Wilmington, Ohio, it was cloudy, with a temperature of 44. Now for the official National Weather Service forecast for Frankfurt and surrounding communities. Today, sunny. Highs in the upper 60s. North winds 5 to 15 miles an hour. Tonight, mostly clear. Lows in the lower 40s. North winds up to 5 miles an hour, shifting to the south after midnight. Friday, mostly sunny. Highs in the mid-70s. South winds up to 10 miles an hour. Friday night.

Warmer. Mostly cloudy. A 50% chance of rain showers after midnight. Lows in the upper 50s. South winds 5 to 10 miles an hour. And now the extended forecast for the radio listening area. Saturday and Saturday night, mostly cloudy. Rain showers likely and chance of thunderstorms. Highs in the mid-80s. Lows in the lower 60s. Chance of precipitation 60%. Sunday and Sunday night, mostly clear. Highs around 90. Lows in the mid-60s. Monday and Monday night, mostly clear. A 20% chance of showers. Highs in the upper 80s. Lows in the upper 60s. Tuesday and Tuesday night, mostly cloudy. A 50% chance of thunderstorms. Highs in the upper 80s. Lows in the mid-60s. Wednesday and Wednesday night, showers likely and chance of thunderstorms. Highs in the lower 80s. Lows in the lower 60s. Chance of precipitation 70%. 6 a.m. Eastern Daylight Time weather conditions across north central Kentucky. At Frankfort. And the pressure was 30.02 inches and steady. At Lexington, it was clear. The temperature was 41 degrees, the dew point 35, and the relative humidity 79%. The wind was northwest at 5 miles an hour. The pressure was 30.02 inches and rising. At Louisville, it was clear. The temperature was 49 degrees, the dew point 35, and the relative humidity 58%. The wind was north at 10 miles an hour. The pressure was 30.05 inches and rising. At Frankfort, and the pressure was 30.02 inches and steady. Elsewhere around the region, it was clear, with a temperature of 40 at Indianapolis, 45 at Jasper, Indiana, 44 at Jackson, 44 at London, and 51 at Bowling Green. At Covington, it was partly cloudy, with a temperature of 43. At Wilmington, Ohio, it was cloudy, with a temperature of 44. Now for the official National Weather Service forecast for Frankfort and surrounding communities. Today, sunny. Highs in the upper 60s. North winds 5 to 15 miles an hour. Tonight, mostly clear. Lows in the lower 40s. North winds up to 5 miles an hour, shifting to the south after midnight. Friday, mostly sunny. Highs in the mid 70s. South winds up to 10 miles an hour. Friday night, warmer. Mostly cloudy. A 50% chance of rain showers after midnight. Lows in the upper 50s. South winds 5 to 10 miles an hour. And now the extended forecast for the radio listening area. Saturday and Saturday night, mostly cloudy. Rain showers likely and chance of thunderstorms. Highs in the mid-80s. Lows in the lower 60s. Chance of precipitation 60%. Sunday and Sunday night, mostly clear. Highs around 90. Lows in the mid-60s. Monday and Monday night, mostly clear. A 20% chance of showers. Highs in the upper 80s. Lows in the upper 60s. Tuesday and Tuesday night, mostly cloudy. A 50% chance of thunderstorms. Highs in the upper 80s. Lows in the mid-60s. Wednesday and Wednesday night, showers likely and chance of thunderstorms. Highs in the lower 80s. Lows in the lower 60s. Chance of precipitation 70%. The current time is 6:38 a.m. Eastern Daylight Time. 6 a.m. Eastern Daylight Time weather conditions across north central Kentucky. At Frankfort. And the pressure was 30.02 inches and steady. At Lexington, it was clear. The temperature was 41 degrees, the dew point 35, and the relative humidity 79%. The wind was northwest at 5 miles an hour. The pressure was 30.02 inches and rising. At Louisville,

It was clear. The temperature was 49 degrees, the dew point 35, and the relative humidity 58%. The wind was north at 10 miles an hour. The pressure was 30.05 inches and rising at Frankfurt. And the pressure was 30.02 inches and steady. Elsewhere around the region, it was clear, with a temperature of 40 at Indianapolis, 45 at Jasper, Indiana, 44 at Jackson, 44 at London, and 51 at Bowling Green. At Covington, it was partly cloudy, with a temperature of 43. At Wilmington, Ohio, it was cloudy, with a temperature of 44. Now for the official National Weather Service forecast for Frankfurt and surrounding communities. Today, sunny. Highs in the upper 60s. North winds 5 to 15 miles an hour. Tonight, mostly clear. Lows in the lower 40s. North winds up to 5 miles an hour, shifting to the south after midnight. Friday, mostly sunny. Highs in the mid 70s. South winds up to 10 miles an hour. Friday night, warmer. Mostly cloudy. A 50% chance of rain showers after midnight. Lows in the upper 50s. South winds 5 to 10 miles an hour. And now the extended forecast for the radio listening area. Saturday and Saturday night, mostly cloudy. Rain showers likely and chance of thunderstorms. Highs in the mid-80s. Lows in the lower 60s. Chance of precipitation 60%. Sunday and Sunday night, mostly clear. Highs around 90. Lows in the mid-60s. Monday and Monday night, mostly clear. A 20% chance of showers. Highs in the upper 80s. Lows in the upper 60s. Tuesday and Tuesday night, mostly cloudy. A 50% chance of thunderstorms. Highs in the upper 80s. Lows in the mid-60s. Wednesday and Wednesday night, showers likely and chance of thunderstorms. Highs in the lower 80s. Lows in the lower 60s. Chance of precipitation 70%. 6 a.m. Eastern Daylight Time weather conditions across north-central Kentucky. At Frankfurt. And the pressure was 30.02 inches and steady. At Lexington, it was clear. The temperature was 41 degrees, the dew point 35, and the relative humidity 79%. The wind was northwest at 5 miles an hour. The pressure was 30.02 inches and rising. At Louisville, it was clear. The temperature was 49 degrees, the dew point 35, and the relative humidity 58%. The wind was north at 10 miles an hour. The pressure was 30.05 inches and rising. At Frankfurt. And the pressure was 30.02 inches and steady. Elsewhere around the region, it was clear, with a temperature of 40 at Indianapolis, 45 at Jasper, Indiana, 44 at Jackson, 44 at London, and 51 at Bowling Green. At Covington, it was partly cloudy, with a temperature of 43. At Wilmington, Ohio, it was cloudy, with a temperature of 44. 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The current time is 6:43 a.m. Eastern Daylight Time. Now for the official National Weather Service forecast for Frankfurt and surrounding communities. Today, sunny. Highs in the upper 60s. North winds 5 to 15 miles an hour. Tonight, mostly clear. Lows in the lower 40s. North winds up to 5 miles an hour, shifting to the south after midnight. Friday, mostly sunny. Highs in the mid-70s. South winds up to 10 miles an hour. Friday night, warmer. Mostly cloudy. A 50% chance of rain showers after midnight.

lows in the upper 50s. South winds 5 to 10 miles an hour. And now the extended forecast for the radio listening area. Saturday and Saturday night, mostly cloudy. Rain showers likely and chance of thunderstorms. Highs in the mid-80s. Lows in the lower 60s. Chance of precipitation 60%. Sunday and Sunday night, mostly clear. Highs around 90. Lows in the mid-60s. Monday and Monday night, mostly clear. A 20% chance of showers. Highs in the upper 80s. Lows in the upper 60s. Tuesday and Tuesday night, mostly cloudy. A 50% chance of thunderstorms. Highs in the upper 80s. Lows in the mid-60s. Wednesday and Wednesday night, showers likely and chance of thunderstorms. Highs in the lower 80s. Lows in the lower 60s. Chance of precipitation 70%. 6 a.m. Eastern Daylight Time weather conditions across north-central Kentucky. At Frankfort. And the pressure was 30.02 inches and steady. At Lexington, it was clear. The temperature was 41 degrees, the dew point 35, and the relative humidity 79%. The wind was northwest at 5 miles an hour. The pressure was 30.02 inches and rising. At Louisville, it was clear. The temperature was 49 degrees, the dew point 35, and the relative humidity 58%. The wind was north at 10 miles an hour. The pressure was 30.05 inches and rising. At Frankfort, and the pressure was 30.02 inches and steady. Elsewhere around the region, it was clear, with a temperature of 40 at Indianapolis, 45 at Jasper, Indiana, 44 at Jackson, 44 at London, and 51 at Bowling Green. At Covington, it was partly cloudy, with a temperature of 43. At Wilmington, Ohio, it was cloudy, with a temperature of 44. Now for the official National Weather Service forecast for Frankfort and surrounding communities. Today, sunny. Highs in the upper 60s. North winds 5 to 15 miles an hour. Tonight, mostly clear. Lows in the lower 40s. North winds up to 5 miles an hour, shifting to the south after midnight. Friday, mostly sunny. Highs in the mid-70s. South winds up to 10 miles an hour. Friday night, warmer. Mostly cloudy. A 50% chance of rain showers after midnight. Lows in the upper 50s. South winds 5 to 10 miles an hour. And now the extended forecast for the radio listening area. Saturday and Saturday night, mostly cloudy. Rain showers likely and chance of thunderstorms. Highs in the mid-80s. Lows in the lower 60s. Chance of precipitation 60%. Sunday and Sunday night, mostly clear. Highs around 90. Lows in the mid-60s. Monday and Monday night, mostly clear. A 20% chance of showers. Highs in the upper 80s. Lows in the upper 60s. Tuesday and Tuesday night, mostly cloudy. A 50% chance of thunderstorms. Highs in the upper 80s. Lows in the mid-60s. Wednesday and Wednesday night, showers likely and chance of thunderstorms. Highs in the lower 80s. Lows in the lower 60s. Chance of precipitation 70%. The current time is 6:48 a.m. Eastern Daylight Time. 6 a.m. Eastern Daylight Time weather conditions across north-central Kentucky. At Frankfort. And the pressure was 30.02 inches and steady. At Lexington, it was clear. The temperature was 41 degrees, the dew point 35, and the relative humidity 79%. The wind was northwest at 5 miles an hour. The pressure was 30.02 inches and rising. At Louisville, it was clear. The temperature was 49 degrees, the dew point 35, and the relative

humidity 58%. The wind was north at 10 miles an hour. The pressure was 30.05 inches and rising at Frankfurt. And the pressure was 30.02 inches and steady. Elsewhere around the region, it was clear, with a temperature of 40 at Indianapolis, 45 at Jasper, Indiana, 44 at Jackson, 44 at London, and 51 at Bowling Green. At Covington, it was partly cloudy, with a temperature of 43. At Wilmington, Ohio, it was cloudy, with a temperature of 44. Now for the official National Weather Service forecast for Frankfurt and surrounding communities. Today, sunny. Highs in the upper 60s. North winds 5 to 15 miles an hour. Tonight, mostly clear. Lows in the lower 40s. North winds up to 5 miles an hour shifting to the south after midnight. Friday, mostly sunny. Highs in the mid 70s. South winds up to 10 miles an hour. Friday night, warmer. Mostly cloudy. A 50% chance of rain showers after midnight. Lows in the upper 50s. South winds 5 to 10 miles an hour. And now the extended forecast for the radio listening area. Saturday and Saturday night, mostly cloudy. Rain showers likely and chance of thunderstorms. Highs in the mid-80s. Lows in the lower 60s. Chance of precipitation 60%. Sunday and Sunday night, mostly clear. Highs around 90. Lows in the mid-60s. Monday and Monday night, mostly clear. A 20% chance of showers. Highs in the upper 80s. Lows in the upper 60s. Tuesday and Tuesday night, mostly cloudy. A 50% chance of thunderstorms. Highs in the upper 80s. Lows in the mid-60s. Wednesday and Wednesday night, showers likely and chance of thunderstorms. Highs in the lower 80s. Lows in the lower 60s. Chance of precipitation 70%. 6 a.m. Eastern Daylight Time weather conditions across north central Kentucky. At Frankfurt. And the pressure was 30.02 inches and steady. At Lexington, it was clear. The temperature was 41 degrees, the dew point 35, and the relative humidity 79%. The wind was northwest at 5 miles an hour. The pressure was 30.02 inches and rising. At Louisville, it was clear. The temperature was 49 degrees, the dew point 35, and the relative humidity 58%. The wind was north at 10 miles an hour. The pressure was 30.05 inches and rising. At Frankfurt. And the pressure was 30.02 inches and steady. Elsewhere around the region, it was clear, with a temperature of 40 at Indianapolis, 45 at Jasper, Indiana, 44 at Jackson, 44 at London, and 51 at Bowling Green. At Covington, it was partly cloudy, with a temperature of 43. At Wilmington, Ohio, it was cloudy, with a temperature of 44. The current time is 6:52 a.m. Eastern Daylight Time. Now for the official National Weather Service forecast for Frankfurt and surrounding communities. Today, sunny. Highs in the upper 60s. North winds 5 to 15 miles an hour. Tonight, mostly clear. Lows in the lower 40s. North winds up to 5 miles an hour shifting to the south after midnight. Friday, mostly sunny. Highs in the mid-70s. South winds up to 10 miles an hour. Friday night, warmer. Mostly cloudy. A 50% chance of rain showers after midnight. Lows in the upper 50s. South winds 5 to 10 miles an hour. And now the extended forecast for the radio listening area. Saturday and Saturday night, mostly cloudy. Rain showers likely and chance of thunderstorms. Highs in the mid-80s. Lows in the lower 60s. Chance of precipitation 60%. Sunday.

and Sunday night, mostly clear. Highs around 90. Lows in the mid-60s. Monday and Monday night, mostly clear. A 20% chance of showers. Highs in the upper 80s. Lows in the upper 60s. Tuesday and Tuesday night, mostly cloudy. A 50% chance of thunderstorms. Highs in the upper 80s. Lows in the mid-60s. Wednesday and Wednesday night, showers likely and chance of thunderstorms. Highs in the lower 80s. Lows in the lower 60s. Chance of precipitation 70%. 6 a.m. Eastern Daylight Time weather conditions across north-central Kentucky. At Frankfort. And the pressure was 30.02 inches and steady. At Lexington, it was clear. The temperature was 41 degrees, the dew point 35, and the relative humidity 79%. The wind was northwest at 5 miles an hour. The pressure was 30.02 inches and rising. At Louisville, it was clear. The temperature was 49 degrees, the dew point 35, and the relative humidity 58%. The wind was north at 10 miles an hour. The pressure was 30.05 inches and rising. At Frankfort, and the pressure was 30.02 inches and steady. Elsewhere around the region, it was clear, with a temperature of 40 at Indianapolis, 45 at Jasper, Indiana, 44 at Jackson, 44 at London, and 51 at Bowling Green. At Covington, it was partly cloudy, with a temperature of 43. At Wilmington, Ohio, it was cloudy, with a temperature of 44. Now for the official National Weather Service forecast for Frankfort and surrounding communities. Today, sunny. Highs in the upper 60s. North winds 5 to 15 miles an hour. Tonight, mostly clear. Lows in the lower 40s. North winds up to 5 miles an hour, shifting to the south after midnight. Friday, mostly sunny. Highs in the mid-70s. South winds up to 10 miles an hour. Friday night, warmer. Mostly cloudy. A 50% chance of rain showers after midnight. Lows in the upper 50s. South winds 5 to 10 miles an hour. And now the extended forecast for the radio listening area. Saturday and Saturday night, mostly cloudy. Rain showers likely and chance of thunderstorms. Highs in the mid-80s. Lows in the lower 60s. Chance of precipitation 60%. Sunday and Sunday night, mostly clear. Highs around 90. Lows in the mid-60s. Monday and Monday night, mostly clear. A 20% chance of showers. Highs in the upper 80s. Lows in the upper 60s. Tuesday and Tuesday night, mostly cloudy. A 50% chance of thunderstorms. Highs in the upper 80s. Lows in the mid-60s. Wednesday and Wednesday night, showers likely and chance of thunderstorms. Highs in the lower 80s. Lows in the lower 60s. Chance of precipitation 70%. The current time is 6:58 a.m. Eastern Daylight Time. 6 a.m. Eastern Daylight Time weather conditions across north-central Kentucky. At Frankfort. And the pressure was 30.02 inches and steady. At Lexington, it was clear. The temperature was 41 degrees, the dew point 35, and the relative humidity 79%. The wind was northwest at 5 miles an hour. The pressure was 30.02 inches and rising. At Louisville, it was clear. The temperature was 49 degrees, the dew point 35, and the relative humidity 58%. The wind was north at 10 miles an hour. The pressure was 30.05 inches and rising. At Frankfort, and the pressure was 30.02 inches and steady. Elsewhere around the region, it was clear, with a temperature of 40 at Indianapolis, 45 at Jasper, Indiana, 44 at Jackson, 44 at London,
and 51 at Bowling Green. At Covington, it was partly cloudy, with a temperature of 43. At Wilmington, Ohio, it was cloudy, with a temperature of 44. Now for the official National Weather Service forecast for Frankfort and surrounding communities. Today, sunny. Highs in the upper 60s. North winds 5 to 15 miles an hour. Tonight, mostly clear. Lows in the lower 40s. North winds up to 5 miles an hour shifting to the south after midnight. Friday, mostly sunny. Highs in the mid-70s. South winds up to 10 miles an hour. Friday night, warmer. Mostly cloudy. A 50% chance of rain showers after midnight. Lows in the upper 50s. South winds 5 to 10 miles an hour. And now the extended forecast for the radio listening area. Saturday and Saturday night, mostly cloudy. Rain showers likely and chance of thunderstorms. Highs in the mid-80s. Lows in the lower 60s. Chance of precipitation 60%. Sunday and Sunday night, mostly clear. Highs around 90. Lows in the mid-60s. Monday and Monday night, mostly clear. A 20% chance of showers. Highs in the upper 80s. Lows in the upper 60s. Tuesday and Tuesday night, mostly cloudy. A 50% chance of thunderstorms. Highs in the upper 80s. Lows in the mid-60s. Wednesday and Wednesday night, showers likely and chance of thunderstorms. Highs in the lower 80s. Lows in the lower 60s. Chance of precipitation 70%. 6 a.m. Eastern Daylight Time weather conditions across north central Kentucky. At Frankfort. And the pressure was 30.02 inches and steady. At Lexington, it was clear. The temperature was 41 degrees, the dew point 35, and the relative humidity 79%. The wind was northwest at 5 miles an hour. The pressure was 30.02 inches and rising. At Louisville, it was clear. The temperature was 49 degrees, the dew point 35, and the relative humidity 58%. The wind was north at 10 miles an hour. The pressure was 30.05 inches and rising. At Frankfort, and the pressure was 30.02 inches and steady. Elsewhere around the region, it was clear, with a temperature of 40 at Indianapolis, 45 at Jasper, Indiana, 44 at Jackson, 44 at London, and 51 at Bowling Green. At Covington, it was partly cloudy, with a temperature of 43. At Wilmington, Ohio, it was cloudy, with a temperature of 44. The current time is 7:02 a.m. Eastern Daylight Time. Now for the official National Weather Service forecast for Frankfort and surrounding communities. Today, sunny. Highs in the upper 60s. North winds 5 to 15 miles an hour. Tonight, mostly clear. Lows in the lower 40s. North winds up to 5 miles an hour shifting to the south after midnight. Friday, mostly sunny. Highs in the mid-70s. South winds up to 10 miles an hour. Friday night, warmer. Mostly cloudy. A 50% chance of rain showers after midnight. Lows in the upper 50s. South winds 5 to 10 miles an hour. And now the extended forecast for the radio listening area. Saturday and Saturday night, mostly cloudy. Rain showers likely and chance of thunderstorms. Highs in the mid-80s. Lows in the lower 60s. Chance of precipitation 60%. Sunday and Sunday night, mostly clear. Highs around 90. Lows in the mid-60s. Monday and Monday night, mostly clear. A 20% chance of showers. Highs in the upper 80s. Lows in the upper 60s. Tuesday and Tuesday night, mostly cloudy. A 50% chance of thunderstorms.
Highs in the upper 80s.

lows in the mid-60s. Wednesday and Wednesday night, showers likely and chance of thunderstorms. Highs in the lower 80s. Lows in the lower 60s. Chance of precipitation 70%. 7 a.m. Eastern Daylight Time weather conditions across north-central Kentucky. At Frankfort. And the pressure was 30.05 inches and rising. At Lexington, it was clear. The temperature was 41 degrees, the dew point 35, and the relative humidity 79%. The wind was northwest at 5 miles an hour. The pressure was 30.04 inches and rising. At Louisville, it was clear. The temperature was 48 degrees, the dew point 36, and the relative humidity 63%. The wind was north at 10 miles an hour. The pressure was 30.08 inches and rising. At Frankfort, and the pressure was 30.05 inches and rising. Elsewhere around the region, it was clear, with a temperature of 41 at Indianapolis, 44 at Jasper, Indiana, 43 at Jackson, 45 at London, and 50 at Bowling Green. At Covington, it was mostly cloudy, with a temperature of 43. At Wilmington, Ohio, it was cloudy, with a temperature of 44. Now for the official National Weather Service forecast for Frankfort and surrounding communities. Today, sunny. Highs in the upper 60s. North winds 5 to 15 miles an hour. Tonight, mostly clear. Lows in the lower 40s. North winds up to 5 miles an hour, shifting to the south after midnight. Friday, mostly sunny. Highs in the mid-70s. South winds up to 10 miles an hour. Friday night, warmer. Mostly cloudy. A 50% chance of rain showers after midnight. Lows in the upper 50s. South winds 5 to 10 miles an hour. And now the extended forecast for the radio listening area. Saturday and Saturday night, mostly cloudy. Rain showers likely and chance of thunderstorms. Highs in the mid-80s. Lows in the lower 60s. Chance of precipitation 60%. Sunday and Sunday night, mostly clear. Highs around 90. Lows in the mid-60s. Monday and Monday night, mostly clear. A 20% chance of showers. Highs in the upper 80s. Lows in the upper 60s. Tuesday and Tuesday night, mostly cloudy. A 50% chance of thunderstorms. Highs in the upper 80s. Lows in the mid-60s. Wednesday and Wednesday night, showers likely and chance of thunderstorms. Highs in the lower 80s. Lows in the lower 60s. Chance of precipitation 70%. The current time is 7:07 a.m. Eastern Daylight Time. 7 a.m. Eastern Daylight Time weather conditions across north-central Kentucky. At Frankfort, and the pressure was 30.05 inches and rising. At Lexington, it was clear. The temperature was 41 degrees, the dew point 35, and the relative humidity 79%. The wind was northwest at 5 miles an hour. The pressure was 30.04 inches and rising. At Louisville, it was clear. The temperature was 48 degrees, the dew point 36, and the relative humidity 63%. The wind was north at 10 miles an hour. The pressure was 30.08 inches and rising. At Frankfort, and the pressure was 30.05 inches and rising. Elsewhere around the region, it was clear, with a temperature of 41 at Indianapolis, 44 at Jasper, Indiana, 43 at Jackson, 45 at London, and 50 at Bowling Green. At Covington, it was mostly cloudy, with a temperature of 43. At Wilmington, Ohio, it was cloudy, with a temperature of 44. Now for the official National Weather Service forecast for Frankfort and surrounding communities. Today, sunny. Highs in the upper 60s. North winds 5 to 15 miles an hour.

Tonight, mostly clear. Lows in the lower 40s. North winds up to 5 miles an hour, shifting to the south after midnight. Friday, mostly sunny. Highs in the mid-70s. South winds up to 10 miles an hour. Friday night, warmer. Mostly cloudy. A 50% chance of rain showers after midnight. Lows in the upper 50s. South winds 5 to 10 miles an hour. And now the extended forecast for the radio listening area. Saturday and Saturday night, mostly cloudy. Rain showers likely and chance of thunderstorms. Highs in the mid-80s. Lows in the lower 60s. Chance of precipitation 60%. Sunday and Sunday night, mostly clear. Highs around 90. Lows in the mid-60s. Monday and Monday night, mostly clear. A 20% chance of showers. Highs in the upper 80s. Lows in the upper 60s. Tuesday and Tuesday night, mostly cloudy. A 50% chance of thunderstorms. Highs in the upper 80s. Lows in the mid-60s. Wednesday and Wednesday night, showers likely and chance of thunderstorms. Highs in the lower 80s. Lows in the lower 60s. Chance of precipitation 70%. 7 a.m. Eastern Daylight Time weather conditions across north central Kentucky. At Frankfort. And the pressure was 30.05 inches and rising. At Lexington, it was clear. The temperature was 41 degrees, the dew point 35, and the relative humidity 79%. The wind was northwest at 5 miles an hour. The pressure was 30.04 inches and rising. At Louisville, it was clear. The temperature was 48 degrees, the dew point 36, and the relative humidity 63%. The wind was north at 10 miles an hour. The pressure was 30.08 inches and rising. At Frankfort, and the pressure was 30.05 inches and rising. Elsewhere around the region, it was clear, with a temperature of 41 at Indianapolis, 44 at Jasper, Indiana, 43 at Jackson, 45 at London, and 50 at Bowling Green. At Covington, it was mostly cloudy, with a temperature of 43. At Wilmington, Ohio, it was cloudy, with a temperature of 44. 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The current time is 7:12 a.m. Eastern Daylight Time. 7 a.m. Eastern Daylight Time weather conditions across north central Kentucky. At Frankfort. And the pressure was 30.05 inches and rising. At Lexington, it was clear. The temperature was 41 degrees, the dew point 35, and the relative humidity 79%. The wind was northwest at 5 miles an hour. The pressure was 30.04 inches and rising. At Louisville, it was clear. The temperature was 48 degrees, the dew point 36, and the relative humidity 63%. The wind was north at 10 miles an hour. The pressure was 30.08 inches and rising. At Frankfort. And the pressure was 30.05 inches and rising. Elsewhere around the region, it was clear, with a temperature of 41 at Indianapolis, 44 at Jasper, Indiana, 43 at Jackson, 45 at London, and 50 at Bowling Green. At Covington, it was mostly cloudy, with a temperature of 43. At Wilmington, Ohio, it was cloudy, with a temperature of 44. Now for the official National Weather Service forecast for Frankfort and surrounding communities. Today, sunny. Highs in the upper 60s. North winds 5 to 15 miles an hour. Tonight, mostly clear. Lows in the lower 40s. North winds up to 5 miles an hour, shifting to the south after midnight.
Friday, mostly sunny. Highs in the mid-70s. South winds up to 10 miles an hour. Friday night, warmer. Mostly cloudy. A 50% chance of rain showers after midnight. Lows in the upper 50s. South winds 5 to 10 miles an hour. And now the extended forecast for the radio listening area. Saturday and Saturday night, mostly cloudy. Rain showers likely and chance of thunderstorms. Highs in the mid-80s. Lows in the lower 60s. Chance of precipitation 60%. Sunday and Sunday night, mostly clear. Highs around 90. Lows in the mid-60s. Monday and Monday night, mostly clear. A 20% chance of showers. Highs in the upper 80s. Lows in the upper 60s. Tuesday and Tuesday night, mostly cloudy. A 50% chance of thunderstorms. Highs in the upper 80s. Lows in the mid-60s. Wednesday and Wednesday night, showers likely and chance of thunderstorms. Highs in the lower 80s. Lows in the lower 60s. Chance of precipitation 70%. 7 a.m. Eastern Daylight Time weather conditions across north central Kentucky. At Frankfort. And the pressure was 30.05 inches and rising. At Lexington, it was clear. The temperature was 41 degrees, the dew point 35, and the relative humidity 79%. The wind was northwest at 5 miles an hour. The pressure was 30.04 inches and rising. At Louisville, it was clear. The temperature was 48 degrees, the dew point 36, and the relative humidity 63%. The wind was north at 10 miles an hour. The pressure was 30.08 inches and rising. At Frankfort, and the pressure was 30.05 inches and rising. Elsewhere around the region, it was clear, with a temperature of 41 at Indianapolis, 44 at Jasper, Indiana, 43 at Jackson, 45 at London, and 50 at Bowling Green. At Covington, it was mostly cloudy, with a temperature of 43. At Wilmington, Ohio, it was cloudy, with a temperature of 44. Now for the official National Weather Service forecast for Frankfort and surrounding communities. Today, sunny. Highs in the upper 60s. North winds 5 to 15 miles an hour. Tonight, mostly clear. Lows in the lower 40s. North winds up to 5 miles an hour shifting to the south after midnight. Friday, mostly sunny. Highs in the mid-70s. South winds up to 10 miles an hour. Friday night, warmer. Mostly cloudy. A 50% chance of rain showers after midnight. Lows in the upper 50s. South winds 5 to 10 miles an hour. And now the extended forecast for the radio listening area. Saturday and Saturday night, mostly cloudy. Rain showers likely and chance of thunderstorms. Highs in the mid-80s. Lows in the lower 60s. Chance of precipitation 60%. Sunday and Sunday night, mostly clear. Highs around 90. Lows in the mid-60s. Monday and Monday night, mostly clear. A 20% chance of showers. Highs in the upper 80s. Lows in the upper 60s. Tuesday and Tuesday night, mostly cloudy. A 50% chance of thunderstorms. Highs in the upper 80s. Lows in the mid-60s. Wednesday and Wednesday night, showers likely and chance of thunderstorms. Highs in the lower 80s. Lows in the lower 60s. Chance of precipitation 70%. The current time is 7:18 a.m. Eastern Daylight Time. 7 a.m. Eastern Daylight Time weather conditions across north central Kentucky. At Frankfort. And the pressure was 30.05 inches and rising. At Lexington, it was clear. The temperature was 41 degrees, the dew point 35, and the relative humidity

Humidity 79%. The wind was northwest at 5 miles an hour. The pressure was 30.04 inches and rising. At Louisville, it was clear. The temperature was 48 degrees, the dew point 36, and the relative humidity 63%. The wind was north at 10 miles an hour. The pressure was 30.08 inches and rising. At Frankfort, and the pressure was 30.05 inches and rising. Elsewhere around the region, it was clear, with a temperature of 41 at Indianapolis, 44 at Jasper, Indiana, 43 at Jackson, 45 at London, and 50 at Bowling Green. At Covington, it was mostly cloudy, with a temperature of 43. At Wilmington, Ohio, it was cloudy, with a temperature of 44. Now for the official National Weather Service forecast for Frankfort and surrounding communities. Today, sunny. Highs in the upper 60s. North winds 5 to 15 miles an hour. Tonight, mostly clear. Lows in the lower 40s. North winds up to 5 miles an hour, shifting to the south after midnight. Friday, mostly sunny. Highs in the mid 70s. South winds up to 10 miles an hour. Friday night, warmer. Mostly cloudy. A 50% chance of rain showers after midnight. Lows in the upper 50s. South winds 5 to 10 miles an hour. And now the extended forecast for the radio listening area. Saturday and Saturday night, mostly cloudy. Rain showers likely and chance of thunderstorms. Highs in the mid-80s. Lows in the lower 60s. Chance of precipitation 60%. Sunday and Sunday night, mostly clear. Highs around 90. Lows in the mid-60s. Monday and Monday night, mostly clear. A 20% chance of showers. Highs in the upper 80s. Lows in the upper 60s. Tuesday and Tuesday night, mostly cloudy. A 50% chance of thunderstorms. Highs in the upper 80s. Lows in the mid-60s. Wednesday and Wednesday night, showers likely and chance of thunderstorms. Highs in the lower 80s. Lows in the lower 60s. Chance of precipitation 70%. 7 a.m. Eastern Daylight Time weather conditions across north-central Kentucky. At Frankfort, and the pressure was 30.05 inches and rising. At Lexington, it was clear. The temperature was 41 degrees, the dew point 35, and the relative humidity 79%. The wind was northwest at 5 miles an hour. The pressure was 30.04 inches and rising. At Louisville, it was clear. The temperature was 48 degrees, the dew point 36, and the relative humidity 63%. The wind was north at 10 miles an hour. The pressure was 30.08 inches and rising. At Frankfort, and the pressure was 30.05 inches and rising. Elsewhere around the region, it was clear, with a temperature of 41 at Indianapolis, 44 at Jasper, Indiana, 43 at Jackson, 45 at London, and 50 at Bowling Green. At Covington, it was mostly cloudy, with a temperature of 43. At Wilmington, Ohio, it was cloudy, with a temperature of 44. The current time is 7:23 a.m. Eastern Daylight Time. Now for the official National Weather Service forecast for Frankfort and surrounding communities. Today, sunny. Highs in the upper 60s. North winds 5 to 15 miles an hour. Tonight, mostly clear. Lows in the lower 40s. North winds up to 5 miles an hour, shifting to the south after midnight. Friday, mostly sunny. Highs in the mid-70s. South winds up to 10 miles an hour. Friday night, warmer. Mostly cloudy. A 50% chance of rain showers after midnight. Lows in the upper 50s. South winds 5 to 10 miles an hour. And now the extended forecast for the radio.

showers, likely and chance of thunderstorms. Highs in the lower 80s. Lows in the lower 60s. Chance of precipitation 70%. 7 a.m. Eastern Daylight Time weather conditions across north-central Kentucky. At Frankfort. And the pressure was 30.05 inches and rising. At Lexington, it was clear. The temperature was 41 degrees, the dew point 35, and the relative humidity 79%. The wind was northwest at 5 miles an hour. The pressure was 30.04 inches and rising. At Louisville, it was clear. The temperature was 48 degrees, the dew point 36, and the relative humidity 63%. The wind was north at 10 miles an hour. The pressure was 30.08 inches and rising. At Frankfort. And the pressure was 30.05 inches and rising. Elsewhere around the region, it was clear, with a temperature of 41 at Indianapolis, 44 at Jasper, Indiana, 43 at Jackson, 45 at London, and 50 at Bowling Green. At Covington, it was mostly cloudy, with a temperature of 43. At Wilmington, Ohio, it was cloudy, with a temperature of 44. Now for the official National Weather Service forecast for Frankfort and surrounding communities. Today, sunny. Highs in the upper 60s. North winds 5 to 15 miles an hour. Tonight, mostly clear. Lows in the lower 40s. North winds up to 5 miles an hour, shifting to the south after midnight. Friday, mostly sunny. Highs in the mid-70s. South winds up to 10 miles an hour. Friday night, warmer. Mostly cloudy. A 50% chance of rain showers after midnight. Lows in the upper 50s. South winds 5 to 10 miles an hour. And now the extended forecast for the radio listening area. Saturday and Saturday night, mostly cloudy. Rain showers likely and chance of thunderstorms. Highs in the mid-80s. Lows in the lower 60s. Chance of precipitation 60%. Sunday and Sunday night, mostly clear. Highs around 90. Lows in the mid-60s. Monday and Monday night, mostly clear. A 20% chance of showers. Highs in the upper 80s. Lows in the upper 60s. Tuesday and Tuesday night, mostly cloudy. A 50% chance of thunderstorms. Highs in the upper 80s. Lows in the mid-60s. Wednesday and Wednesday night, showers likely and chance of thunderstorms. Highs in the lower 80s. Lows in the lower 60s. Chance of precipitation 70%. The current time is 7:28 a.m. Eastern Daylight Time. 7 a.m. Eastern Daylight Time weather conditions across north-central Kentucky. At Frankfort. And the pressure was 30.05 inches and rising. At Lexington, it was clear. The temperature was 41 degrees, the dew point 35, and the relative humidity 79%. The wind was northwest at 5 miles an hour. The pressure was 30.04 inches and rising. At Louisville, it was clear. The temperature was 48 degrees, the dew point 36, and the relative humidity 63%. The wind was north at 10 miles an hour. The pressure was 30.08 inches and rising. At Frankfort, and the pressure was 30.05 inches and rising. Elsewhere around the region, it was clear, with a temperature of 41 at Indianapolis, 44 at Jasper, Indiana, 43 at Jackson, 45 at London, and 50 at Bowling Green. At Covington, it was mostly cloudy, with a temperature of 43. At Wilmington, Ohio, it was cloudy, with a temperature of 44. Now for the official National Weather Service forecast for Frankfort and surrounding communities. Today, sunny. Highs in the upper 60s. North winds 5 to 15 miles an hour. Tonight, mostly clear. Lows in the lower 40s.

North winds up to 5 miles an hour, shifting to the south after midnight. Friday, mostly sunny. Highs in the mid-70s. South winds up to 10 miles an hour. Friday night, warmer. Mostly cloudy. A 50% chance of rain showers after midnight. Lows in the upper 50s. South winds 5 to 10 miles an hour. And now the extended forecast for the radio listening area. Saturday and Saturday night, mostly cloudy. Rain showers likely and chance of thunderstorms. Highs in the mid-80s. Lows in the lower 60s. Chance of precipitation 60%. Sunday and Sunday night, mostly clear. Highs around 90. Lows in the mid-60s. Monday and Monday night, mostly clear. A 20% chance of showers. Highs in the upper 80s. Lows in the upper 60s. Tuesday and Tuesday night, mostly cloudy. A 50% chance of thunderstorms. Highs in the upper 80s. Lows in the mid-60s. Wednesday and Wednesday night, showers likely and chance of thunderstorms. Highs in the lower 80s. Lows in the lower 60s. Chance of precipitation 70%. 7 a.m. Eastern Daylight Time weather conditions across north central Kentucky. At Frankfort. And the pressure was 30.05 inches and rising. At Lexington, it was clear. The temperature was 41 degrees, the dew point 35, and the relative humidity 79%. The wind was northwest at 5 miles an hour. The pressure was 30.04 inches and rising. At Louisville, it was clear. The temperature was 48 degrees, the dew point 36, and the relative humidity 63%. The wind was north at 10 miles an hour. The pressure was 30.08 inches and rising. At Frankfort, and the pressure was 30.05 inches and rising. Elsewhere around the region, it was clear, with a temperature of 41 at Indianapolis, 44 at Jasper, Indiana, 43 at Jackson, 45 at London, and 50 at Bowling Green. At Covington, it was mostly cloudy, with a temperature of 43. At Wilmington, Ohio, it was cloudy, with a temperature of 44. The current time is 7:32 a.m. Eastern Daylight Time. Now for the official National Weather Service forecast for Frankfort and surrounding communities. Today, sunny. Highs in the upper 60s. North winds 5 to 15 miles an hour. Tonight, mostly Frankfort and surrounding communities. Today, sunny. Highs in the upper 60s. North winds 5 to 15 miles an hour. Tonight, mostly clear. Lows in the lower 40s. North winds up to 5 miles an hour, shifting to the south after midnight. Friday, mostly sunny. Highs in the mid-70s. South winds up to 10 miles an hour. Friday night, warmer. Mostly cloudy. A 50% chance of rain showers after midnight. Lows in the upper 50s. South winds 5 to 10 miles an hour. And now the extended forecast for the radio listening area. Saturday and Saturday night, mostly cloudy. Rain showers likely and chance of thunderstorms. Highs in the mid-80s. Lows in the lower 60s. Chance of precipitation 60%. Sunday and Sunday night, mostly clear. Highs around 90. Lows in the mid-60s. Monday and Monday night, mostly clear. A 20% chance of showers. Highs in the upper 80s. Lows in the upper 60s. Tuesday and Tuesday night, mostly cloudy. A 50% chance of thunderstorms. Highs in the upper 80s. Lows in the mid-60s. Wednesday and Wednesday night, showers likely and chance of thunderstorms. Highs in the lower 80s. Lows in the lower 60s. Chance of precipitation 70%. 7 a.m. Eastern Daylight.

daytime weather conditions across north-central Kentucky at Frankfort, and the pressure was 30.05 inches and rising. At Lexington, it was clear. The temperature was 41 degrees, the dew point 35, and the relative humidity 79%. The wind was northwest at 5 miles an hour. The pressure was 30.04 inches and rising. At Louisville, it was clear. The temperature was 48 degrees, the dew point 36, and the relative humidity 63%. The wind was north at 10 miles an hour. The pressure was 30.08 inches and rising. At Frankfort, and the pressure was 30.05 inches and rising. Elsewhere around the region, it was clear, with a temperature of 41 at Indianapolis, 44 at Jasper, Indiana, 43 at Jackson, 45 at London, and 50 at Bowling Green. At Covington, it was mostly cloudy, with a temperature of 43. At Wilmington, Ohio, it was cloudy, with a temperature of 44. Now for the official National Weather Service forecast for Frankfort and surrounding communities. Today, sunny. Highs in the upper 60s. North winds 5 to 15 miles an hour. Tonight, mostly clear. Lows in the lower 40s. North winds up to 5 miles an hour, shifting to the south after midnight. Friday, mostly sunny. Highs in the mid 70s. South winds up to 10 miles an hour. Friday night, warmer. Mostly cloudy. A 50% chance of rain showers after midnight. Lows in the upper 50s. South winds 5 to 10 miles an hour. And now the extended forecast for the radio listening area. Saturday and Saturday night, mostly cloudy. Rain showers likely and chance of thunderstorms. Highs in the mid-80s. Lows in the lower 60s. Chance of precipitation 60%. Sunday and Sunday night, mostly clear. Highs around 90. Lows in the mid-60s. Monday and Monday night, mostly clear. A 20% chance of showers. Highs in the upper 80s. Lows in the upper 60s. Tuesday and Tuesday night, mostly cloudy. A 50% chance of thunderstorms. Highs in the upper 80s. Lows in the mid-60s. Wednesday and Wednesday night, showers likely and chance of thunderstorms. Highs in the lower 80s. Lows in the lower 60s. Chance of precipitation 70%. The current time is 7:37 a.m. Eastern Daylight Time. 7 a.m. Eastern Daylight Time weather conditions across north-central Kentucky. At Frankfort, and the pressure was 30.05 inches and rising. At Lexington, it was clear. The temperature was 41 degrees, the dew point 35, and the relative humidity 79%. The wind was northwest at 5 miles an hour. The pressure was 30.04 inches and rising. At Louisville, it was clear. The temperature was 48 degrees, the dew point 36, and the relative humidity 63%. The wind was north at 10 miles an hour. The pressure was 30.08 inches and rising. At Frankfort, and the pressure was 30.05 inches and rising. Elsewhere around the region, it was clear, with a temperature of 41 at Indianapolis, 44 at Jasper, Indiana, 43 at Jackson, 45 at London, and 50 at Bowling Green. At Covington, it was mostly cloudy, with a temperature of 43. At Wilmington, Ohio, it was cloudy, with a temperature of 44. Now for the official National Weather Service forecast for Frankfort and surrounding communities. Today, sunny. Highs in the upper 60s. North winds 5 to 15 miles an hour. Tonight, mostly clear. Lows in the lower 40s. North winds up to 5 miles an hour, shifting to the south after midnight. Friday, mostly sunny. Highs in the mid-70s. South winds up to 10 miles an hour.

Friday night, warmer. Mostly cloudy. A 50% chance of rain showers after midnight. Lows in the upper 50s. South winds 5 to 10 miles an hour. And now the extended forecast for the radio listening area. Saturday and Saturday night, mostly cloudy. Rain showers likely and chance of thunderstorms. Highs in the mid-80s. Lows in the lower 60s. Chance of precipitation 60%. Sunday and Sunday night, mostly clear. Highs around 90. Lows in the mid-60s. Monday and Monday night, mostly clear. A 20% chance of showers. Highs in the upper 80s. Lows in the upper 60s. Tuesday and Tuesday night, mostly cloudy. A 50% chance of thunderstorms. Highs in the upper 80s. Lows in the mid-60s. Wednesday and Wednesday night, showers likely and chance of thunderstorms. Highs in the lower 80s. Lows in the lower 60s. Chance of precipitation 70%. 7 a.m. Eastern Daylight Time weather conditions across north-central Kentucky. At Frankfort. And the pressure was 30.05 inches and rising. At Lexington, it was clear. The temperature was 41 degrees, the dew point 35, and the relative humidity 79%. The wind was northwest at 5 miles an hour. The pressure was 30.04 inches and rising. At Louisville, it was clear. The temperature was 48 degrees, the dew point 36, and the relative humidity 63%. The wind was north at 10 miles an hour. The pressure was 30.08 inches and rising. At Frankfort, and the pressure was 30.05 inches and rising. Elsewhere around the region, it was clear, with a temperature of 41 at Indianapolis, 44 at Jasper, Indiana, 43 at Jackson, 45 at London, and 50 at Bowling Green. At Covington, it was mostly cloudy, with a temperature of 43. At Wilmington, Ohio, it was cloudy, with a temperature of 44. 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The current time is 7:42 a.m. Eastern Daylight Time. Now for the official National Weather Service forecast for Frankfort and surrounding communities. Today, sunny. Highs in the upper 60s. North winds 5 to 15 miles an hour. Tonight, mostly clear. Lows in the lower 40s. North winds up to 5 miles an hour shifting to the south after midnight. Friday, mostly sunny. Highs in the mid-70s. South winds up to 10 miles an hour. Friday night, warmer. Mostly cloudy. A 50% chance of rain showers after midnight. Lows in the upper 50s. South winds 5 to 10 miles an hour. And now the extended forecast for the radio listening area. Mostly cloudy. Rain showers likely and chance of thunderstorms. Highs in the mid-80s. Lows in the lower 60s. Chance of precipitation 60%. Sunday and Sunday night, mostly clear. Highs around 90. Lows in the mid-60s. Monday and Monday night, mostly clear. A 20% chance of showers. Highs in the upper 80s. Lows in the upper 60s. Tuesday and Tuesday night, mostly cloudy. A 50% chance of thunderstorms. Highs in the upper 80s. Lows in the mid-60s. Wednesday and Wednesday night, showers likely and chance of thunderstorms. Highs in the lower 80s. Lows in the lower 60s. Chance of precipitation 70%. 7 a.m. Eastern Daylight Time weather conditions across north-central Kentucky. At Frankfort,

pressure was 30.05 inches and rising. At Lexington, it was clear. The temperature was 41 degrees, the dew point 35, and the relative humidity 79%. The wind was northwest at 5 miles an hour. The pressure was 30.04 inches and rising. At Louisville, it was clear. The temperature was 48 degrees, the dew point 36, and the relative humidity 63%. The wind was north at 10 miles an hour. The pressure was 30.08 inches and rising. At Frankfort, and the pressure was 30.05 inches and rising. Elsewhere around the region, it was clear, with a temperature of 41 at Indianapolis, 44 at Jasper, Indiana, 43 at Jackson, 45 at London, and 50 at Bowling Green. At Covington, it was mostly cloudy, with a temperature of 43. At Wilmington, Ohio, it was cloudy, with a temperature of 44. Now for the official National Weather Service forecast for Frankfort and surrounding communities. Today, sunny. Highs in the upper 60s. North winds 5 to 15 miles an hour. Tonight, mostly clear. Lows in the lower 40s. North winds up to 5 miles an hour, shifting to the south after midnight. Friday, mostly sunny. Highs in the mid 70s. South winds up to 10 miles an hour. Friday night, warmer. Mostly cloudy. A 50% chance of rain showers after midnight. Lows in the upper 50s. South winds 5 to 10 miles an hour. And now the extended forecast for the radio listening area. Saturday and Saturday night, mostly cloudy. Rain showers likely and chance of thunderstorms. Highs in the mid-80s. Lows in the lower 60s. Chance of precipitation 60%. Sunday and Sunday night, mostly clear. Highs around 90. Lows in the mid-60s. Monday and Monday night, mostly clear. A 20% chance of showers. Highs in the upper 80s. Lows in the upper 60s. Tuesday and Tuesday night, mostly cloudy. A 50% chance of thunderstorms. Highs in the upper 80s. Lows in the mid-60s. Wednesday and Wednesday night, showers likely and chance of thunderstorms. Highs in the lower 80s. Lows in the lower 60s. Chance of precipitation 70%. The current time is 7:47 a.m. Eastern Daylight Time. 7 a.m. Eastern Daylight Time weather conditions across north-central Kentucky. At Frankfort, and the pressure was 30.05 inches and rising. At Lexington, it was clear. The temperature was 41 degrees, the dew point 35, and the relative humidity 79%. The wind was northwest at 5 miles an hour. The pressure was 30.04 inches and rising. At Louisville, it was clear. The temperature was 48 degrees, the dew point 36, and the relative humidity 63%. The wind was north at 10 miles an hour. The pressure was 30.08 inches and rising. At Frankfort, and the pressure was 30.05 inches and rising. Elsewhere around the region, it was clear, with a temperature of 41 at Indianapolis, 44 at Jasper, Indiana, 43 at Jackson, 45 at London, and 50 at Bowling Green. At Covington, it was mostly cloudy, with a temperature of 43. At Wilmington, Ohio, it was cloudy, with a temperature of 44. Now for the official National Weather Service forecast for Frankfort and surrounding communities. Today, sunny. Highs in the upper 60s. North winds 5 to 15 miles an hour. Tonight, mostly clear. Lows in the lower 40s. North winds up to 5 miles an hour, shifting to the south after midnight. Friday, mostly sunny. Highs in the mid-70s. South winds up to 10 miles an hour. Friday night, warmer. Mostly cloudy. A 50%

10% chance of rain showers after midnight. Lows in the upper 50s. South winds 5 to 10 miles an hour. And now the extended forecast for the radio listening area. Saturday and Saturday night, mostly cloudy. Rain showers likely and chance of thunderstorms. Highs in the mid-80s. Lows in the lower 60s. Chance of precipitation 60%. Sunday and Sunday night, mostly clear. Highs around 90. Lows in the mid-60s. Monday and Monday night, mostly clear. A 20% chance of showers. Highs in the upper 80s. Lows in the upper 60s. Tuesday and Tuesday night, mostly cloudy. A 50% chance of thunderstorms. Highs in the upper 80s. Lows in the mid-60s. Wednesday and Wednesday night, showers likely and chance of thunderstorms. Highs in the lower 80s. Lows in the lower 60s. Chance of precipitation 70%. 7 a.m. Eastern Daylight Time weather conditions across north central Kentucky. At Frankfort. And the pressure was 30.05 inches and rising. At Lexington, it was clear. The temperature was 41 degrees, the dew point 35, and the relative humidity 79%. The wind was northwest at 5 miles an hour. The pressure was 30.04 inches and rising. At Louisville, it was clear. The temperature was 48 degrees, the dew point 36, and the relative humidity 63%. The wind was north at 10 miles an hour. The pressure was 30.08 inches and rising. At Frankfort, and the pressure was 30.05 inches and rising. Elsewhere around the region, it was clear, with a temperature of 41 at Indianapolis, 44 at Jasper, Indiana, 43 at Jackson, 45 at London, and 50 at Bowling Green. At Covington, it was mostly cloudy, with a temperature of 43. At Wilmington, Ohio, it was cloudy, with a temperature of 44. The current time is 7:52 a.m. Eastern Daylight Time. Now for the official National Weather Service forecast for Frankfort and surrounding communities. Today, sunny. Highs in the upper 60s. North winds 5 to 15 miles an hour. Tonight, mostly clear. Lows in the lower 40s. North winds up to 5 miles an hour shifting to the south after midnight. Friday, mostly sunny. Highs in the mid-70s. South winds up to 10 miles an hour. Friday night, warmer. Mostly cloudy. A 50% chance of rain showers after midnight. Lows in the upper 50s. South winds 5 to 10 miles an hour. And now the extended forecast for the radio listening area. Saturday and Saturday night, mostly cloudy. Rain showers likely and chance of thunderstorms. Highs in the mid-80s. Lows in the lower 60s. Chance of precipitation 60%. Sunday and Sunday night, mostly clear. Highs around 90. Lows in the mid-60s. Monday and Monday night, mostly clear. A 20% chance of showers. Highs in the upper 80s. Lows in the upper 60s. Tuesday and Tuesday night, mostly cloudy. A 50% chance of thunderstorms. Highs in the upper 80s. Lows in the mid-60s. Wednesday and Wednesday night, showers likely and chance of thunderstorms. Highs in the lower 80s. Lows in the lower 60s. Chance of precipitation 70%. 7 a.m. Eastern Daylight Time weather conditions across north central Kentucky. At Frankfort. And the pressure was 30.05 inches and rising. At Lexington, it was clear. The temperature was 41 degrees, the dew point 35, and the relative humidity 79%. The wind was northwest at 5 miles an hour. The pressure was 30.04 inches and rising. At Louisville, it was clear. The temperature was 48.

degrees, the dew point 36, and the relative humidity 63%. The wind was north at 10 miles an hour. The pressure was 30.08 inches and rising at Frankfurt, and the pressure was 30.05 inches and rising. Elsewhere around the region, it was clear, with a temperature of 41 at Indianapolis, 44 at Jasper, Indiana, 43 at Jackson, 45 at London, and 50 at Bowling Green. At Covington, it was mostly cloudy, with a temperature of 43. At Wilmington, Ohio, it was cloudy, with a temperature of 44. Now for the official National Weather Service forecast for Frankfurt and surrounding communities. Today, sunny. Highs in the upper 60s. North winds 5 to 15 miles an hour. Tonight, mostly clear. Lows in the lower 40s. North winds up to 5 miles an hour, shifting to the south after midnight. Friday, mostly sunny. Highs in the mid 70s. South winds up to 10 miles an hour. Friday night, warmer. Mostly cloudy. A 50% chance of rain showers after midnight. Lows in the upper 50s. South winds 5 to 10 miles an hour. And now the extended forecast for the radio listening area. Saturday and Saturday night, mostly cloudy. Rain showers likely and chance of thunderstorms. Highs in the mid-80s. Lows in the lower 60s. Chance of precipitation 60%. Sunday and Sunday night, mostly clear. Highs around 90. Lows in the mid-60s. Monday and Monday night, mostly clear. A 20% chance of showers. Highs in the upper 80s. Lows in the upper 60s. Tuesday and Tuesday night, mostly cloudy. A 50% chance of thunderstorms. Highs in the upper 80s. Lows in the mid-60s. Wednesday and Wednesday night, showers likely and chance of thunderstorms. Highs in the lower 80s. Lows in the lower 60s. Chance of precipitation 70%. The current time is 7:57 a.m. Eastern Daylight Time. 7 a.m. Eastern Daylight Time weather conditions across north-central Kentucky. At Frankfurt. And the pressure was 30.05 inches and rising. At Lexington, it was clear. The temperature was 41 degrees, the dew point 35, and the relative humidity 79%. The wind was northwest at 5 miles an hour. The pressure was 30.04 inches and rising. At Louisville, it was clear. The temperature was 48 degrees, the dew point 36, and the relative humidity 63%. The wind was north at 10 miles an hour. The pressure was 30.08 inches and rising at Frankfurt. And the pressure was 30.05 inches and rising. Elsewhere around the region, it was clear, with a temperature of 41 at Indianapolis, 44 at Jasper, Indiana, 43 at Jackson, 45 at London, and 50 at Bowling Green. At Covington, it was mostly cloudy, with a temperature of 43. At Wilmington, Ohio, it was cloudy, with a temperature of 44. Now for the official National Weather Service forecast for Frankfurt and surrounding communities. Today, sunny. Highs in the upper 60s. North winds 5 to 15 miles an hour. Tonight, mostly clear. Lows in the lower 40s. North winds up to 5 miles an hour, shifting to the south after midnight. Friday, mostly sunny. Highs in the mid-70s. South winds up to 10 miles an hour. Friday night, warmer. Mostly cloudy. A 50% chance of rain showers after midnight. Lows in the upper 50s. South winds 5 to 10 miles an hour. And now the extended forecast for the radio listening area. Saturday and Saturday night, mostly cloudy. Rain showers likely and chance of thunderstorms. Highs in the mid-80s. Lows in the lower 60s.

chance of precipitation 60%. Sunday and Sunday night, mostly clear. Highs around 90. Lows in the mid-60s. Monday and Monday night, mostly clear. A 20% chance of showers. Highs in the upper 80s. Lows in the upper 60s. Tuesday and Tuesday night, mostly cloudy. A 50% chance of thunderstorms. Highs in the upper 80s. Lows in the mid-60s. Wednesday and Wednesday night, showers likely and chance of thunderstorms. Highs in the lower 80s. Lows in the lower 60s. Chance of precipitation 70%. 7 a.m. Eastern Daylight Time weather conditions across north-central Kentucky. At Frankfort. And the pressure was 30.05 inches and rising. At Lexington, it was clear. The temperature was 41 degrees, the dew point 35, and the relative humidity 79%. The wind was northwest at 5 miles an hour. The pressure was 30.04 inches and rising. At Louisville, it was clear. The temperature was 48 degrees, the dew point 36, and the relative humidity 63%. The wind was north at 10 miles an hour. The pressure was 30.08 inches and rising. At Frankfort, and the pressure was 30.05 inches and rising. Elsewhere around the region, it was clear, with a temperature of 41 at Indianapolis, 44 at Jasper, Indiana, 43 at Jackson, 45 at London, and 50 at Bowling Green. At Covington, it was mostly cloudy, with a temperature of 43. At Wilmington, Ohio, it was cloudy, with a temperature of 44. Now for the official National Weather Service forecast for Frankfort and surrounding communities. Today, sunny. Highs in the upper 60s. North winds 5 to 15 miles an hour. Tonight, mostly clear. Lows in the lower 40s. North winds up to 5 miles an hour shifting to the south after midnight. Friday, mostly sunny. Highs in the mid-70s. South winds up to 10 miles an hour. Friday night, warmer. Mostly cloudy. A 50% chance of rain showers after midnight. Lows in the upper 50s. South winds 5 to 10 miles an hour. And now the extended forecast for the radio listening area. Saturday and Saturday night, mostly cloudy. Rain showers likely and chance of thunderstorms. Highs in the mid-80s. Lows in the lower 60s. Chance of precipitation 60%. Sunday and Sunday night, mostly clear. Highs around 90. Lows in the mid-60s. Monday and Monday night, mostly clear. A 20% chance of showers. Highs in the upper 80s. Lows in the upper 60s. Tuesday and Tuesday night, mostly cloudy. A 50% chance of thunderstorms. Highs in the upper 80s. Lows in the mid-60s. Wednesday and Wednesday night, showers likely and chance of thunderstorms. Highs in the lower 80s. Lows in the lower 60s. Chance of precipitation 70%. The current time is 8:03 a.m. Eastern Daylight Time. 7 a.m. Eastern Daylight Time weather conditions across north-central Kentucky. At Frankfort. And the pressure was 30.05 inches and rising. At Lexington, it was clear. The temperature was 41 degrees, the dew point 35, and the relative humidity 79%. The wind was northwest at 5 miles an hour. The pressure was 30.04 inches and rising. At Louisville, it was clear. The temperature was 48 degrees, the dew point 36, and the relative humidity 63%. The wind was north at 10 miles an hour. The pressure was 30.08 inches and rising. At Frankfort, and the pressure was 30.05 inches and rising. Elsewhere around the region, it was clear, with a temperature of 41 at Indianapolis, 44 at Jasper,

Indiana, 43 at Jackson, 45 at London, and 50 at Bowling Green. At Covington, it was mostly cloudy, with a temperature of 43. At Wilmington, Ohio, it was cloudy, with a temperature of 44. 8 a.m. Eastern Daylight Time weather conditions across north-central Kentucky. At Frankfort, and the pressure was 30.07 inches and rising. At Lexington, it was sunny. The temperature was 45 degrees, the dew point 37, and the relative humidity 73%. The wind was north at 8 miles an hour. The pressure was 30.06 inches and rising. At Louisville, it was sunny. The temperature was 50 degrees, the dew point 37, and the relative humidity 61%. The wind was north at 12 miles an hour. The pressure was 30.10 inches and rising. At Frankfort, and the pressure was 30.07 inches and rising. Elsewhere around the region, it was sunny, with a temperature of 46 at Indianapolis, 48 at Jasper, Indiana, 44 at Jackson, 47 at London, and 52 at Bowling Green. At Covington, it was mostly sunny, with a temperature of 44. At Wilmington, Ohio, it was partly sunny, with a temperature of 46. Now for the official National Weather Service forecast for Frankfort and surrounding communities. Today, sunny. Highs in the upper 60s. North winds 5 to 15 miles an hour. Tonight, mostly clear. Lows in the lower 40s. North winds up to 5 miles an hour, shifting to the south after midnight. Friday, mostly sunny. Highs in the mid 70s. South winds up to 10 miles an hour. Friday night, warmer. Mostly cloudy. A 50% chance of rain showers after midnight. Lows in the upper 50s. South winds 5 to 10 miles an hour. And now the extended forecast for the radio listening area. Saturday and Saturday night, mostly cloudy. Rain showers likely and chance of thunderstorms. Highs in the mid 80s. Lows in the lower 60s. Chance of precipitation 60%. Sunday and Sunday night, mostly clear. Highs around 90. Lows in the mid-60s. Monday and Monday night, mostly clear. A 20% chance of showers. Highs in the upper 80s. Lows in the upper 60s. Tuesday and Tuesday night, mostly cloudy. A 50% chance of thunderstorms. Highs in the upper 80s. Lows in the mid-60s. Wednesday and Wednesday night, showers likely and chance of thunderstorms. Highs in the lower 80s. Lows in the lower 60s. Chance of precipitation 70%. The current time is 8:08 a.m. Eastern Daylight Time. This is the climate data for Frankfort for yesterday. The high temperature was 75. The low was 55. That gave a mean temperature of 65, which was normal. There were zero cooling degree days for a monthly total of 2 and a seasonal total of 93, which was 33 degree days above normal. Heating degree days remain at 96 for the month and 41.65 for the season, which was 178 degree days below normal. Precipitation yesterday was 0.06 inches for a monthly total of 0.58 inches and a yearly total of 11.04 inches, which was 7.26 inches below normal. Since midnight, the low temperature was 42 and no precipitation fell. The record high for today is 91, set in 1916. The record low for today is 33, set in 1996. Sunrise today, 6:30 a.m. Sunset tonight, 8:43 p.m. Sunrise tomorrow, 6:29 a.m. Sunset tomorrow, 8:44 p.m. 8 a.m. Eastern Daylight Time weather conditions across north-central Kentucky. At Frankfort, and the pressure was 30.07 inches and rising. At Lexington, it was sunny. The temperature was 45 degrees, the dew point 37, and the relative humidity

73%. The wind was north at 8 miles an hour. The pressure was 30.06 inches and rising. At Louisville, it was sunny. The temperature was 50 degrees, the dew point 37, and the relative humidity 61%. The wind was north at 12 miles an hour. The pressure was 30.10 inches and rising. At Frankfurt, and the pressure was 30.07 inches and rising. Elsewhere around the region, it was sunny, with a temperature of 46 at Indianapolis, 48 at Jasper, Indiana, 44 at Jackson, 47 at London, and 52 at Bowling Green. At Covington, it was mostly sunny, with a temperature of 44. At Wilmington, Ohio, it was partly sunny, with a temperature of 46. Now for the official National Weather Service forecast for Frankfurt and surrounding communities. Today, sunny. Highs in the upper 60s. North winds 5 to 15 miles an hour. Tonight, mostly clear. Lows in the lower 40s. North winds up to 5 miles an hour, shifting to the south after midnight. Friday, mostly sunny. Highs in the mid-70s. South winds up to 10 miles an hour. Friday night, warmer. Mostly cloudy. A 50% chance of rain showers after midnight. Lows in the upper 50s. South winds 5 to 10 miles an hour. And now the extended forecast for the radio listening area. Saturday and Saturday night, mostly cloudy. Rain showers likely and chance of thunderstorms. Highs in the mid-80s. Lows in the lower 60s. Chance of precipitation 60%. Sunday and Sunday night, mostly clear. Highs around 90. Lows in the mid-60s. Monday and Monday night, mostly clear. A 20% chance of showers. Highs in the upper 80s. Lows in the upper 60s. Tuesday and Tuesday night, mostly cloudy. A 50% chance of thunderstorms. Highs in the upper 80s. Lows in the mid-60s. Wednesday and Wednesday night, showers likely and chance of thunderstorms. Highs in the lower 80s. Lows in the lower 60s. Chance of precipitation 70%. 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The current time is 8:12 a.m. Eastern Daylight Time. This is the climate data for Frankfurt for yesterday. The high temperature was 75. The low was 55. That gave a mean temperature of 65, which was normal. There were zero cooling degree days for a monthly total of 2 and a seasonal total of 93, which was 33 degree days above normal. Heating degree days remain at 96 for the month and 41.65 for the season, which was 178 degree days below normal. Precipitation yesterday was 0.06 inches for a monthly total of 0.58 inches and a yearly total of 11.04 inches, which was 7.26 inches below normal. Since midnight, the low temperature was 42 and no precipitation fell. The record high for today is 91, set in 1916. The record low for today is 33, set in 1996. Sunrise today, 6:30 a.m. Sunset tonight, 8:43 p.m. Sunrise tomorrow, 6:29 a.m. Sunset tomorrow, 8:44 p.m. 8 a.m. Eastern Daylight Time weather conditions across north-central Kentucky. At Frankfurt, and the pressure was 30.07 inches and rising. At Lexington, it was sunny. The temperature was 45 degrees, the dew point 37, and the relative humidity 73%. The wind was north at 8 miles an hour. The pressure was 30.06 inches and rising. At Louisville, it was sunny. The temperature was 50 degrees, the dew point 37,
and the relative humidity 61%. The wind was north at 12 miles an hour. The pressure was 30.10 inches and rising at Frankfurt. And the pressure was 30.07 inches and rising. Elsewhere around the region, it was sunny, with a temperature of 46 at Indianapolis, 48 at Jasper, Indiana, 44 at Jackson, 47 at London, and 52 at Bowling Green. At Covington, it was mostly sunny, with a temperature of 44. At Wilmington, Ohio, it was partly sunny, with a temperature of 46. Now for the official National Weather Service forecast for Frankfurt and surrounding communities. Today, sunny. Highs in the upper 60s. North winds 5 to 15 miles an hour. Tonight, mostly clear. Lows in the lower 40s. North winds up to 5 miles an hour, shifting to the south after midnight. Friday, mostly sunny. Highs in the mid 70s. South winds up to 10 miles an hour. Friday night, warmer. Mostly cloudy. A 50% chance of rain showers after midnight. Lows in the upper 50s. South winds 5 to 10 miles an hour. And now the extended forecast for the radio listening area. Saturday and Saturday night, mostly cloudy. Rain showers likely and chance of thunderstorms. Highs in the mid-80s. Lows in the lower 60s. Chance of precipitation 60%. Sunday and Sunday night, mostly clear. Highs around 90. Lows in the mid-60s. Monday and Monday night, mostly clear. A 20% chance of showers. Highs in the upper 80s. Lows in the upper 60s. Tuesday and Tuesday night, mostly cloudy. A 50% chance of thunderstorms. Highs in the upper 80s. Lows in the mid-60s. Wednesday and Wednesday night, showers likely and chance of thunderstorms. Highs in the lower 80s. Lows in the lower 60s. Chance of precipitation 70%. The current time is 8:17 a.m. Eastern Daylight Time. This is the climate data for Frankfurt for yesterday. The high temperature was 75. The low was 55. That gave a mean temperature of 65, which was normal. There were 0 cooling degree days for a monthly total of 2 and a seasonal total of 93, which was 33 degree days above normal. Heating degree days remain at 96 for the month and 41.65 for the season, which was 178 degree days below normal. Precipitation yesterday was 0.06 inches for a monthly total of 0.58 inches and a yearly total of 11.04 inches, which was 7.26 inches below normal. Since midnight, the low temperature was 42 and no precipitation fell. The record high for today is 91, set in 1916. The record low for today is 33, set in 1996. Sunrise today, 6:30 a.m. Sunset tonight, 8:43 p.m. Sunrise tomorrow, 6:29 a.m. Sunset tomorrow, 8:44 p.m. 8 a.m. Eastern Daylight Time weather conditions across north central Kentucky. At Frankfurt. And the pressure was 30.07 inches and rising. At Lexington, it was sunny. The temperature was 45 degrees. The dew point 37, and the relative humidity 73%. The wind was north at 8 miles an hour. The pressure was 30.06 inches and rising. At Louisville, it was sunny. The temperature was 50 degrees, the dew point 37, and the relative humidity 61%. The wind was north at 12 miles an hour. The pressure was 30.10 inches and rising. At Frankfurt, and the pressure was 30.07 inches and rising. Elsewhere around the region, it was sunny, with a temperature of 46 at Indianapolis, 48 at Jasper, Indiana, 44 at Jackson, 47 at London, and 52 at Bowling Green. At Covington, it was mostly sunny, with a temperature of 44.
At Wilmington, Ohio, it was

partly sunny, with a temperature of 46. Now for the official National Weather Service forecast for Frankfurt and surrounding communities. Today, sunny. Highs in the upper 60s. North winds 5 to 15 miles an hour. Tonight, mostly clear. Lows in the lower 40s. North winds up to 5 miles an hour, shifting to the south after midnight. Friday, mostly sunny. Highs in the mid-70s. South winds up to 10 miles an hour. Friday night, warmer. Mostly cloudy. A 50% chance of rain showers after midnight. Lows in the upper 50s. South winds 5 to 10 miles an hour. And now the extended forecast for the radio listening area. Saturday and Saturday night, mostly cloudy. Rain showers likely and chance of thunderstorms. Highs in the mid-80s. Lows in the lower 60s. Chance of precipitation 60%. Sunday and Sunday night, mostly clear. Highs around 90. Lows in the mid-60s. Monday and Monday night, mostly clear. A 20% chance of showers. Highs in the upper 80s. Lows in the upper 60s. Tuesday and Tuesday night, mostly cloudy. A 50% chance of thunderstorms. Highs in the upper 80s. Lows in the mid-60s. Wednesday and Wednesday night, showers likely and chance of thunderstorms. Highs in the lower 80s. Lows in the lower 60s. Chance of precipitation 70%. This is the climate data for Frankfurt for yesterday. The high temperature was 75. The low was 55. That gave a mean temperature of 65, which was normal. There were 0 cooling degree days for a monthly total of 2 and a seasonal total of 93, which was 33 degree days above normal. Heating degree days remain at 96 for the month and 41.65 for the season, which was 178 degree days below normal. Precipitation yesterday was 0.06 inches for a monthly total of 0.58 inches and a yearly total of 11.04 inches, which was 7.26 inches below normal. Since midnight, the low temperature was 42 and no precipitation fell. The record high for today is 91, set in 1916. The record low for today is 33, set in 1996. Sunrise today, 6:30 a.m. Sunset tonight, 8:43 p.m. Sunrise tomorrow, 6:29 a.m. Sunset tomorrow, 8:44 p.m. The current time is 8:22 a.m. Eastern Daylight Time. 8 a.m. Eastern Daylight Time weather conditions across north-central Kentucky. At Frankfurt. And the pressure was 30.07 inches and rising. At Lexington, it was sunny. The temperature was 45 degrees, the dew point 37, and the relative humidity 73%. The wind was north at 8 miles an hour. The pressure was 30.06 inches and rising. At Louisville, it was sunny. The temperature was 50 degrees, the dew point 37, and the relative humidity 61%. The wind was north at 12 miles an hour. The pressure was 30.10 inches and rising. At Frankfurt, and the pressure was 30.07 inches and rising. Elsewhere around the region, it was sunny, with a temperature of 46 at Indianapolis, 48 at Jasper, Indiana, 44 at Jackson, 47 at London, and 52 at Bowling Green. At Covington, it was mostly sunny, with a temperature of 44. At Wilmington, Ohio, it was partly sunny, with a temperature of 46. Now for the official National Weather Service forecast for Frankfurt and surrounding communities. Today, sunny. Highs in the upper 60s. North winds 5 to 15 miles an hour. Tonight, mostly clear. Lows in the lower 40s. North winds up to 5 miles an hour, shifting to the south after midnight. Friday, mostly sunny. Highs in the mid-70s. South winds up to 10 miles an hour.

lows in the upper 60s. Tuesday and Tuesday night, mostly cloudy. A 50% chance of thunderstorms. Highs in the upper 80s. Lows in the mid 60s. Wednesday and Wednesday night, showers likely and chance of thunderstorms. Highs in the lower 80s. Lows in the lower 60s. Chance of precipitation 70%. This is the climate data for Frankfurt for yesterday. The high temperature was 75. The low was 55. That gave a mean temperature of 65, which was normal. There were zero cooling degree days for a monthly total of 2 and a seasonal total of 93, which was 33 degree days above normal. Heating degree days remain at 96 for the month and 41.65 for the season, which was 178 degree days below normal. Precipitation yesterday was 0.06 inches for a monthly total of 0.58 inches and a yearly total of 11.04 inches, which was 7.26 inches below normal. Since midnight, the low temperature was 42 and no precipitation fell. The record high for today is 91 set in 1916. The record low for today is 33 set in 1996. Sunrise today 6:30 a.m. Sunset tonight 8:43 p.m. Sunrise tomorrow 6:29 a.m. Sunset tomorrow 8:44 p.m. The current time is 8:27 a.m. Eastern Daylight Time. 8 a.m. Eastern Daylight Time weather conditions across north central Kentucky. At Frankfurt. And the pressure was 30.07 inches and rising. At Lexington, it was sunny. The temperature was 45 degrees, the dew point 37, and the relative humidity 73%. The wind was north at 8 miles an hour. The pressure was 30.06 inches and rising. At Louisville, it was sunny. The temperature was 50 degrees, the dew point 37, and the relative humidity 61%. The wind was north at 12 miles an hour. The pressure was 30.10 inches and rising. At Frankfurt, and the pressure was 30.07 inches and rising. Elsewhere around the region, it was sunny, with a temperature of 46 at Indianapolis, 48 at Jasper, Indiana, 44 at Jackson, 47 at London, and 52 at Bowling Green. At Covington, it was mostly sunny, with a temperature of 44. At Wilmington, Ohio, it was partly sunny, with a temperature of 46. Now for the official National Weather Service forecast for Frankfurt and surrounding communities. Today, sunny. Highs in the upper 60s. North winds 5 to 15 miles an hour. Tonight, mostly clear. Lows in the lower 40s. North winds up to 5 miles an hour, shifting to the south after midnight. Friday, mostly sunny. Highs in the mid-70s. South winds up to 10 miles an hour. Friday night, warmer. Mostly cloudy. A 50% chance of rain showers after midnight. Lows in the upper 50s. South winds 5 to 10 miles an hour. And now the extended forecast for the radio listening area. Saturday and Saturday night, mostly cloudy. Rain showers likely and chance of thunderstorms. Highs in the mid-80s. Lows in the lower 60s. Chance of precipitation 60%. Sunday and Sunday night, mostly clear. Highs around 90. Lows in the mid-60s. Monday and Monday night, mostly clear. A 20% chance of showers. Highs in the upper 80s. Lows in the upper 60s. Tuesday and Tuesday night, mostly cloudy. A 50% chance of thunderstorms. Highs in the upper 80s. Lows in the mid-60s. Wednesday and Wednesday night, showers likely and chance of thunderstorms. Highs in the lower 80s. Lows in the lower 60s. Chance of precipitation 70%. This is the climate data for Frankfurt for yesterday. The high temperature was 75. The low was 55.

that gave a mean temperature of 65, which was normal. There were zero cooling degree days for a monthly total of 2 and a seasonal total of 93, which was 33 degree days above normal. Heating degree days remain at 96 for the month and 41.65 for the season, which was 178 degree days below normal. Precipitation yesterday was 0.06 inches for a monthly total of 0.58 inches and a yearly total of 11.04 inches, which was 7.26 inches below normal. Since midnight, the low temperature was 42 and no precipitation fell. The record high for today is 91, set in 1916. The record low for today is 33, set in 1996. Sunrise today, 6:30 a.m. Sunset tonight, 8:43 p.m. Sunrise tomorrow, 6:29 a.m. Sunset tomorrow, 8:44 p.m. 8 a.m. Eastern Daylight Time weather conditions across north central Kentucky. At Frankfort, and the pressure was 30.07 inches and rising. At Lexington, it was sunny. The temperature was 45 degrees, the dew point 37, and the relative humidity 73%. The wind was north at 8 miles an hour. The pressure was 30.06 inches and rising. At Louisville, it was sunny. The temperature was 50 degrees, the dew point 37, and the relative humidity 61%. The wind was north at 12 miles an hour. The pressure was 30.10 inches and rising. At Frankfort, and the pressure was 30.07 inches and rising. Elsewhere around the region, it was sunny, with a temperature of 46 at Indianapolis, 48 at Jasper, Indiana, 44 at Jackson, 47 at London, and 52 at Bowling Green. At Covington, it was mostly sunny, with a temperature of 44. At Wilmington, Ohio, it was partly sunny, with a temperature of 46. The current time is 8:32 a.m. Eastern Daylight Time. Now for the official National Weather Service forecast for Frankfort and surrounding communities. Current time is 8:32 a.m. Eastern Daylight Time. Now for the official National Weather Service forecast for Frankfort and surrounding communities. Today, sunny. Highs in the upper 60s. North winds 5 to 15 miles an hour. Tonight, mostly clear. Lows in the lower 40s. North winds up to 5 miles an hour, shifting to the south after midnight. Friday, mostly sunny. Highs in the mid-70s. South winds up to 10 miles an hour. Friday night, warmer. Mostly cloudy. A 50% chance of rain showers after midnight. Lows in the upper 50s. South winds 5 to 10 miles an hour. And now the extended forecast for the radio listening area. Saturday and Saturday night, mostly cloudy. Rain showers likely and chance of thunderstorms. Highs in the mid-80s. Lows in the lower 60s. Chance of precipitation 60%. Sunday and Sunday night, mostly clear. Highs around 90. Lows in the mid-60s. Monday and Monday night, mostly clear. A 20% chance of showers. Highs in the upper 80s. Lows in the upper 60s. Tuesday and Tuesday night, mostly cloudy. A 50% chance of thunderstorms. Highs in the upper 80s. Lows in the mid-60s. Wednesday and Wednesday night, showers likely and chance of thunderstorms. Highs in the lower 80s. Lows in the lower 60s. Chance of precipitation 70%. This is the climate data for Frankfort for yesterday. The high temperature was 75. The low was 55. That gave a mean temperature of 65, which was normal. There were zero cooling degree days for a monthly total of 2 and a seasonal total of 93, which was 33 degree days above normal. Heating degree days remain at 96 for the month and 41.65 for the season, which was 178 degree days below normal. Precipitation yesterday was 0.06 inches.

just for a monthly total of 0.58 inches and a yearly total of 11.04 inches, which was 7.26 inches below normal. Since midnight, the low temperature was 42 and no precipitation fell. The record high for today is 91 set in 1916. The record low for today is 33 set in 1996. Sunrise today, 6:30 a.m. Sunset tonight, 8:43 p.m. Sunrise tomorrow, 6:29 a.m. Sunset tomorrow, 8:44 p.m. 8 a.m. Eastern Daylight Time weather conditions across north-central Kentucky. At Frankfort, and the pressure was 30.07 inches and rising. At Lexington, it was sunny. The temperature was 45 degrees, the dew point 37, and the relative humidity 73%. The wind was north at 8 miles an hour. The pressure was 30.06 inches and rising. At Louisville, it was sunny. The temperature was 50 degrees, the dew point 37, and the relative humidity 61%. The wind was north at 12 miles an hour. The pressure was 30.10 inches and rising. At Frankfort, and the pressure was 30.07 inches and rising. Elsewhere around the region, it was sunny, with a temperature of 46 at Indianapolis, 48 at Jasper, Indiana, 44 at Jackson, 47 at London, and 52 at Bowling Green. At Covington, it was mostly sunny, with a temperature of 44. At Wilmington, Ohio, it was partly sunny, with a temperature of 46. The current time is 8:37 a.m. Eastern Daylight Time. Now for the official National Weather Service forecast for Frankfort and surrounding communities. Today, sunny. Highs in the upper 60s. North winds 5 to 15 miles an hour. Tonight, mostly clear. Lows in the lower 40s. North winds up to 5 miles an hour, shifting to the south after midnight. Friday, mostly sunny. Highs in the mid-70s. South winds up to 10 miles an hour. Friday night, warmer. Mostly cloudy. A 50% chance of rain showers after midnight. Lows in the upper 50s. South winds 5 to 10 miles an hour. And now the extended forecast for the radio listening area. Saturday and Saturday night, mostly cloudy. Rain showers likely and chance of thunderstorms. Highs in the mid-80s. Lows in the lower 60s. Chance of precipitation 60%. Sunday and Sunday night, mostly clear. Highs around 90. Lows in the mid-60s. Monday and Monday night, mostly clear. A 20% chance of showers. Highs in the upper 80s. Lows in the upper 60s. Tuesday and Tuesday night, mostly cloudy. A 50% chance of thunderstorms. Highs in the upper 80s. Lows in the mid-60s. Wednesday and Wednesday night, showers likely and chance of thunderstorms. Highs in the lower 80s. Lows in the lower 60s. Chance of precipitation 70%. This is the climate data for Frankfort for yesterday. The high temperature was 75. The low was 55. That gave a mean temperature of 65, which was normal. There were 0 cooling degree days for a monthly total of 2 and a seasonal total of 93, which was 33 degree days above normal. Heating degree days remain at 96 for the month and 41.65 for the season, which was 178 degree days below normal. Precipitation yesterday was 0.06 inches for a monthly total of 0.58 inches and a yearly total of 11.04 inches, which was 7.26 inches below normal. Since midnight, the low temperature was 42 and no precipitation fell. The record high for today is 91 set in 1916. The record low for today is 33 set in 1996. Sunrise today, 6:30 a.m. Sunset tonight, 8:43 p.m. Sunrise tomorrow, 6:29 a.m. Sunset tomorrow, 8:44 p.m.

8 a.m. Eastern Daylight Time weather conditions across north-central Kentucky at Frankfort, and the pressure was 30.07 inches and rising. At Lexington, it was sunny. The temperature was 45 degrees, the dew point 37, and the relative humidity 73%. The wind was north at 8 miles an hour. The pressure was 30.06 inches and rising. At Louisville, it was sunny. The temperature was 50 degrees, the dew point 37, and the relative humidity 61%. The wind was north at 12 miles an hour. The pressure was 30.10 inches and rising. At Frankfort, and the pressure was 30.07 inches and rising. Elsewhere around the region, it was sunny, with a temperature of 46 at Indianapolis, 48 at Jasper, Indiana, 44 at Jackson, 47 at London, and 52 at Bowling Green. At Covington, it was mostly sunny, with a temperature of 44. At Wilmington, Ohio, it was partly sunny, with a temperature of 46. Now for the official National Weather Service forecast for Frankfort and surrounding communities. Today, sunny. Highs in the upper 60s. North winds 5 to 15 miles an hour. Tonight, mostly clear. Lows in the lower 40s. North winds up to 5 miles an hour, shifting to the south after midnight. Friday, mostly sunny. Highs in the mid 70s. South winds up to 10 miles an hour. Friday night, warmer. Mostly cloudy. A 50% chance of rain showers after midnight. Lows in the upper 50s. South winds 5 to 10 miles an hour. And now the extended forecast for the radio listening area. Saturday and Saturday night, mostly cloudy. Rain showers likely and chance of thunderstorms. Highs in the mid-80s. Lows in the lower 60s. Chance of precipitation 60%. Sunday and Sunday night, mostly clear. Highs around 90. Lows in the mid-60s. Monday and Monday night, mostly clear. A 20% chance of showers. Highs in the upper 80s. Lows in the upper 60s. Tuesday and Tuesday night, mostly cloudy. A 50% chance of thunderstorms. Highs in the upper 80s. Lows in the mid-60s. Wednesday and Wednesday night, showers likely and chance of thunderstorms. Highs in the lower 80s. Lows in the lower 60s. Chance of precipitation 70%. 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Broadcast from the National Weather Service Forecast Office in Louisville, on a transmitter located in Frankfort on a frequency of 162.5 MHz. The current time is 8:43 a.m. Eastern Daylight Time. This is the climate data for Frankfort for yesterday. The high temperature was 75. The low was 55. That gave a mean temperature of 65, which was normal. There were zero cooling degree days for a monthly total of 2 and a seasonal total of 93, which was 33 degree days above normal. Heating degree days remain at 96 for the month and 41.65 for the season, which was 178 degree days below normal. Precipitation yesterday was 0.06 inches for a monthly total of 0.58 inches and a yearly total of 11.04 inches, which was 7.26 inches below normal. Since midnight, the low temperature was 42 and no precipitation fell. The record high for today is 91, set in 1916. The record low for today is 33, set in 1996. Sunrise today, 6:30 a.m. Sunset tonight, 8:43 p.m. Sunrise tomorrow, 6:29 a.m. Sunset tomorrow, 8:44 p.m. 8 a.m. Eastern Daylight Time weather conditions across north-central Kentucky. At Frankfort, and the pressure was 30.07 inches and rising. At Lexington, it was sunny. The temperature was

45 degrees, the dew point 37, and the relative humidity 73%. The wind was north at 8 miles an hour. The pressure was 30.06 inches and rising. At Louisville, it was sunny. The temperature was 50 degrees, the dew point 37, and the relative humidity 61%. The wind was north at 12 miles an hour. The pressure was 30.10 inches and rising. At Frankfurt, and the pressure was 30.07 inches and rising. Elsewhere around the region, it was sunny, with a temperature of 46 at Indianapolis, 48 at Jasper, Indiana, 44 at Jackson, 47 at London, and 52 at Bowling Green. At Covington, it was mostly sunny, with a temperature of 44. At Wilmington, Ohio, it was partly sunny, with a temperature of 46. Now for the official National Weather Service forecast for Frankfurt and surrounding communities. Today, sunny. Highs in the upper 60s. North winds 5 to 15 miles an hour. Tonight, mostly clear. Lows in the lower 40s. North winds up to 5 miles an hour, shifting to the south after midnight. Friday, mostly sunny. Highs in the mid 70s. South winds up to 10 miles an hour. Friday night, warmer. Mostly cloudy. A 50% chance of rain showers after midnight. Lows in the upper 50s. South winds 5 to 10 miles an hour. And now the extended forecast for the radio listening area. Saturday and Saturday night, mostly cloudy. Rain showers likely and chance of thunderstorms. Highs in the mid-80s. Lows in the lower 60s. Chance of precipitation 60%. Sunday and Sunday night, mostly clear. Highs around 90. Lows in the mid-60s. Monday and Monday night, mostly clear. A 20% chance of showers. Highs in the upper 80s. Lows in the upper 60s. Tuesday and Tuesday night, mostly cloudy. A 50% chance of thunderstorms. Highs in the upper 80s. Lows in the mid-60s. Wednesday and Wednesday night, showers likely and chance of thunderstorms. Highs in the lower 80s. Lows in the lower 60s. Chance of precipitation 70%. The current time is 8:48 a.m. Eastern Daylight Time. This is the climate data for Frankfurt for yesterday. The high temperature was 75. The low was 55. That gave a mean temperature of 65, which was normal. There were zero cooling degree days for a monthly total of 2 and a seasonal total of 93, which was 33 degree days above normal. Heating degree days remain at 96 for the month and 41.65 for the season, which was 178 degree days below normal. Precipitation yesterday was 0.06 inches for a monthly total of 0.58 inches and a yearly total of 11.04 inches, which was 7.26 inches below normal. Since midnight, the low temperature was 42 and no precipitation fell. The record high for today is 91, set in 1916. The record low for today is 33, set in 1996. Sunrise today, 6:30 a.m. Sunset tonight, 8:43 p.m. Sunrise tomorrow, 6:29 a.m. Sunset tomorrow, 8:44 p.m. 8 a.m. Eastern Daylight Time weather conditions across north central Kentucky. At Frankfurt, and the pressure was 30.07 inches and rising. At Lexington, it was sunny. The temperature was 45 degrees. The dew point 37, and the relative humidity 73%. The wind was north at 8 miles an hour. The pressure was 30.06 inches and rising. At Louisville, it was sunny. The temperature was 50 degrees, the dew point 37, and the relative humidity 61%. The wind was north at 12 miles an hour. The pressure was 30.10 inches and rising. At Frankfurt, and the pressure was 30.07 inches and rising.

Extended forecast for the radio listening area. Saturday and Saturday night, mostly cloudy. Rain showers likely and chance of thunderstorms. Highs in the mid-80s. Lows in the lower 60s. Chance of precipitation 60%. Sunday and Sunday night, mostly clear. Highs around 90. Lows in the mid-60s. Monday and Monday night, mostly clear. A 20% chance of showers. Highs in the upper 80s. Lows in the upper 60s. Tuesday and Tuesday night, mostly cloudy. A 50% chance of thunderstorms. Highs in the upper 80s. Lows in the mid-60s. Wednesday and Wednesday night, showers likely and chance of thunderstorms. Highs in the lower 80s. Lows in the lower 60s. Chance of precipitation 70%. This is the climate data for Frankfurt for yesterday. The high temperature was 75. The low was 55. That gave a mean temperature of 65, which was normal. There were 0 cooling degree days for a monthly total of 2 and a seasonal total of 93, which was 33 degree days above normal. Heating degree days remain at 96 for the month and 41.65 for the season, which was 178 degree days below normal. Precipitation yesterday was 0.06 inches for a monthly total of 0.58 inches and a yearly total of 11.04 inches, which was 7.26 inches below normal. Since midnight, the low temperature was 42 and no precipitation fell. The record high for today is 91, set in 1916. The record low for today is 33, set in 1996. Sunrise today, 6:30 a.m. Sunset tonight, 8:43 p.m. Sunrise tomorrow, 6:29 a.m. Sunset tomorrow, 8:44 p.m. The current time is 9:02 a.m. Eastern Daylight Time. 8 a.m. Eastern Daylight Time weather conditions across north central Kentucky. At Frankfurt. And the pressure was 30.07 inches and rising. At Lexington, it was sunny. The temperature was 45 degrees, the dew point 37, and the relative humidity 73%. The wind was north at 8 miles an hour. The pressure was 30.06 inches and rising. At Louisville, it was sunny. The temperature was 50 degrees, the dew point 37, and the relative humidity 61%. The wind was north at 12 miles an hour. The pressure was 30.10 inches and rising. At Frankfurt, and the pressure was 30.07 inches and rising. Elsewhere around the region, it was sunny, with a temperature of 46 at Indianapolis, 48 at Jasper, Indiana, 44 at Jackson, 47 at London, and 52 at Bowling Green. At Covington, it was mostly sunny, with a temperature of 44. At Wilmington, Ohio, it was partly sunny, with a temperature of 46. Now for the official National Weather Service forecast for Frankfurt and surrounding communities. Today, sunny. Highs in the upper 60s. North winds 5 to 15 miles an hour. Tonight, mostly clear. Lows in the lower 40s. North winds up to 5 miles an hour, shifting to the south after midnight. Friday, mostly sunny. Highs in the mid-70s. South winds up to 10 miles an hour. Friday night, warmer. Mostly cloudy. A 50% chance of rain showers after midnight. Lows in the upper 50s. South winds 5 to 10 miles an hour. And now the extended forecast for the radio listening area. Saturday and Saturday night, mostly cloudy. Rain showers likely and chance of thunderstorms. Highs in the mid-80s. Lows in the lower 60s. Chance of precipitation 60%. Sunday and Sunday night, mostly clear. Highs around 90. Lows in the mid-60s. Monday and Monday night, mostly clear. A 20% chance of showers. Highs in the upper 80s. Lows in the

60s. Tuesday and Tuesday night, mostly cloudy. A 50% chance of thunderstorms. Highs in the upper 80s. Lows in the mid-60s. Wednesday and Wednesday night, showers likely and chance of thunderstorms. Highs in the lower 80s. Lows in the lower 60s. Chance of precipitation 70%. This is the climate data for Frankfurt for yesterday. The high temperature was 75. The low was 55. That gave a mean temperature of 65, which was normal. There were zero cooling degree days for a monthly total of 2 and a seasonal total of 93, which was 33 degree days above normal. Heating degree days remain at 96 for the month and 41.65 for the season, which was 178 degree days below normal. Precipitation yesterday was 0.06 inches for a monthly total of 0.58 inches and a yearly total of 11.04 inches, which was 7.26 inches below normal. Since midnight, the low temperature was 42 and no precipitation fell. The record high for today is 91, set in 1916. The record low for today is 33, set in 1996. Sunrise today, 6:30 a.m. Sunset tonight, 8:43 p.m. Sunrise tomorrow, 6:29 a.m. Sunset tomorrow, 8:44 p.m. The current time is 9:07 a.m. Eastern Daylight Time. 9 a.m. Eastern Daylight Time weather conditions across north central Kentucky. At Frankfurt. And the pressure was 30.09 inches and rising. At Lexington, it was sunny. The temperature was 47 degrees, the dew point 37, and the relative humidity 68%. The wind was north at 13 miles an hour. The pressure was 30.08 inches and rising. At Louisville, it was sunny. The temperature was 52 degrees, the dew point 37, and the relative humidity 56%. The wind was north at 10 miles an hour. The pressure was 30.12 inches and rising. At Frankfurt. And the pressure was 30.09 inches and rising. Elsewhere around the region, it was sunny, with a temperature of 49 at Covington, 52 at Jasper, Indiana, 50 at London, and 55 at Bowling Green. At Indianapolis, it was mostly sunny, with a temperature of 50. At Jackson, it was partly sunny, with a temperature of 46. At Wilmington, Ohio, it was cloudy, with a temperature of 47. Now for the official National Weather Service forecast for Frankfurt and surrounding communities. Today, sunny. Highs in the upper 60s. North winds 5 to 15 miles an hour. Tonight, mostly clear. Lows in the lower 40s. North winds up to 5 miles an hour, shifting to the south after midnight. Friday, mostly sunny. Highs in the mid-70s. South winds up to 10 miles an hour. Friday night, warmer. Mostly cloudy. A 50% chance of rain showers after midnight. Lows in the upper 50s. South winds 5 to 10 miles an hour. And now the extended forecast for the radio listening area. Saturday and Saturday night, mostly cloudy. Rain showers likely and chance of thunderstorms. Highs in the mid-80s. Lows in the lower 60s. Chance of precipitation 60%. Sunday and Sunday night, mostly clear. Highs around 90. Lows in the mid-60s. Monday and Monday night, mostly clear. A 20% chance of showers. Highs in the upper 80s. Lows in the upper 60s. Tuesday and Tuesday night, mostly cloudy. A 50% chance of thunderstorms. Highs in the upper 80s. Lows in the mid-60s. Wednesday and Wednesday night, showers likely and chance of thunderstorms. Highs in the lower 80s. Lows in the lower 60s. Chance of precipitation 70%. This is the climate data for Frankfurt for yesterday. The high temperature was 75.

The low was 55. That gave a mean temperature of 65, which was normal. There were zero cooling degree days for a monthly total of 2 and a seasonal total of 93, which was 33 degree days above normal. Heating degree days remain at 96 for the month and 41.65 for the season, which was 178 degree days below normal. Precipitation yesterday was 0.06 inches for a monthly total of 0.58 inches and a yearly total of 11.04 inches, which was 7.26 inches below normal. Since midnight, the low temperature was 42 and no precipitation fell. The record high for today is 91, set in 1916. The record low for today is 33, set in 1996. Sunrise today, 6:30 a.m. Sunset tonight, 8:43 p.m. Sunrise tomorrow, 6:29 a.m. Sunset tomorrow, 8:44 p.m. 9 a.m. Eastern Daylight Time weather conditions across north central Kentucky. At Frankfort, and the pressure was 30.09 inches and rising. At Lexington, it was sunny. The temperature was 47 degrees, the dew point 37, and the relative humidity 68%. The wind was north at 13 miles an hour. The pressure was 30.08 inches and rising. At Louisville, it was sunny. The temperature was 52 degrees, the dew point 37, and the relative humidity 56%. The wind was north at 10 miles an hour. The pressure was 30.12 inches and rising. At Frankfort, and the pressure was 30.09 inches and rising. Elsewhere around the region, it was sunny, with a temperature of 49 at Covington, 52 at Jasper, Indiana, 50 at London, and 55 at Bowling Green. At Indianapolis, it was mostly sunny, with a temperature of 50. At Jackson, it was partly sunny, with a temperature of 46. At Wilmington, Ohio, it was cloudy, with a temperature of 47. 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The current time is 9:13 a.m. Eastern Daylight Time. 9 a.m. Eastern Daylight Time weather conditions across north central Kentucky. At Frankfort, and the pressure was 30.09 inches and rising. At Lexington, it was sunny. The temperature was 47 degrees, the dew point 37, and the relative humidity 68%. The wind was north at 13 miles an hour. The pressure was 30.08 inches and rising. At Louisville, it was sunny. The temperature was 52 degrees, the dew point 37, and the relative humidity 56%. The wind was north at 10 miles an hour. The pressure was 30.12 inches and rising. At Frankfort, and the pressure was 30.09 inches and rising. Elsewhere around the region, it was sunny, with a temperature of 49 at Covington, 52 at Jasper, Indiana, 50 at London, and 55 at Bowling Green. At Indianapolis, it was mostly sunny, with a temperature of 50. At Jackson, it was partly sunny, with a temperature of 46. At Wilmington, Ohio, it was cloudy, with a temperature of 47. Now for the official National Weather Service forecast for Frankfort and surrounding communities. Today, sunny. Highs in the upper 60s. North winds 5 to 15 miles an hour. Tonight, mostly clear. Lows in the lower 40s. North winds up to 5 miles an hour, shifting to the south after midnight. Friday, mostly sunny. Highs in the mid 70s. South winds up to 10 miles an hour. Friday night, warmer. Mostly cloudy. A 50% chance of rain showers after midnight. Lows in the upper 50s. South winds 5 to 10 miles an hour. And now the extended forecast for the radio listening area.
Saturday and Saturday night, mostly cloudy. Rain showers likely and chance of thunderstorms. Highs in the mid-80s. Lows in the lower 60s. Chance of precipitation 60%. Sunday and Sunday night, mostly clear. Highs around 90. Lows in the mid-60s. Monday and Monday night, mostly clear. A 20% chance of showers. Highs in the upper 80s. Lows in the upper 60s. Tuesday and Tuesday night, mostly cloudy. A 50% chance of thunderstorms. Highs in the upper 80s. Lows in the mid-60s. Wednesday and Wednesday night, showers likely and chance of thunderstorms. Highs in the lower 80s. Lows in the lower 60s. Chance of precipitation 70%. This is the climate data for Frankfurt for yesterday. The high temperature was 75. The low was 55. That gave a mean temperature of 65, which was normal. There were 0 cooling degree days for a monthly total of 2 and a seasonal total of 93, which was 33 degree days above normal. Heating degree days remained at 96 for the month and 41.65 for the season, which was 178 degree days below normal. Precipitation yesterday was 0.06 inches for a monthly total of 0.58 inches and a yearly total of 11.04 inches, which was 7.26 inches below normal. Since midnight, the low temperature was 42 and no precipitation fell. The record high for today is 91, set in 1916. The record low for today is 33, set in 1996. Sunrise today, 6:30 a.m. Sunset tonight, 8:43 p.m. Sunrise tomorrow, 6:29 a.m. Sunset tomorrow, 8:44 p.m. The current time is 9:17 a.m. Eastern Daylight Time. 9 a.m. Eastern Daylight Time weather conditions across north central Kentucky. At Frankfurt. And the pressure was 30.09 inches and rising. At Lexington, it was sunny. The temperature was 47 degrees, the dew point 37, and the relative humidity 68%. The wind was north at 13 miles an hour. The pressure was 30.08 inches and rising. At Louisville, it was sunny. The temperature was 52 degrees, the dew point 37, and the relative humidity 56%. The wind was north at 10 miles an hour. The pressure was 30.12 inches and rising. At Frankfurt, and the pressure was 30.09 inches and rising. Elsewhere around the region, it was sunny, with a temperature of 49 at Covington, 52 at Jasper, Indiana, 50 at London, and 55 at Bowling Green. At Indianapolis, it was mostly sunny, with a temperature of 50. At Jackson, it was partly sunny, with a temperature of 46. At Wilmington, Ohio, it was cloudy, with a temperature of 47. Now for the official National Weather Service forecast for Frankfurt and surrounding communities. Today, sunny. Highs in the upper 60s. North winds 5 to 15 miles an hour. Tonight, mostly clear. Lows in the lower 40s. North winds up to 5 miles an hour, shifting to the south after midnight. Friday, mostly sunny. Highs in the mid-70s. South winds up to 10 miles an hour. Friday night, warmer. Mostly cloudy. A 50% chance of rain showers after midnight. Lows in the upper 50s. South winds 5 to 10 miles an hour. And now the extended forecast for the radio listening area. Saturday and Saturday night, mostly cloudy. Rain showers likely and chance of thunderstorms. Highs in the mid-80s. Lows in the lower 60s. Chance of precipitation 60%. Sunday and Sunday night, mostly clear. Highs around 90. Lows in the mid-60s. Monday and Monday night, mostly clear. A 20% chance of showers. Highs in the upper 80s. Lows in the upper 60s.

Tuesday and Tuesday night, mostly cloudy. A 50% chance of thunderstorms. Highs in the upper 80s. Lows in the mid-60s. Wednesday and Wednesday night, showers likely and chance of thunderstorms. Highs in the lower 80s. Lows in the lower 60s. Chance of precipitation 70%. This is the climate data for Frankfurt for yesterday. The high temperature was 75. The low was 55. That gave a mean temperature of 65, which was normal. There were zero cooling degree days for a monthly total of 2 and a seasonal total of 93, which was 33 degree days above normal. Heating degree days remain at 96 for the month and 41.65 for the season, which was 178 degree days below normal. Precipitation yesterday was 0.06 inches for a monthly total of 0.58 inches and a yearly total of 11.04 inches, which was 7.26 inches below normal. Since midnight, the low temperature was 42 and no precipitation fell. The record high for today is 91, set in 1916. The record low for today is 33, set in 1996. Sunrise today, 6:30 a.m. Sunset tonight, 8:43 p.m. Sunrise tomorrow, 6:29 a.m. Sunset tomorrow, 8:44 p.m. The current time is 9:22 a.m. Eastern Daylight Time. 9 a.m. Eastern Daylight Time weather conditions across north central Kentucky. At Frankfurt. And the pressure was 30.09 inches and rising. At Lexington, it was sunny. The temperature was 47 degrees, the dew point 37, and the relative humidity 68%. The wind was north at 13 miles an hour. The pressure was 30.08 inches and rising. At Louisville, it was sunny. The temperature was 52 degrees, the dew point 37, and the relative humidity 56%. The wind was north at 10 miles an hour. The pressure was 30.12 inches and rising. At Frankfurt, and the pressure was 30.09 inches and rising. Elsewhere around the region, it was sunny, with a temperature of 49 at Covington, 52 at Jasper, Indiana, 50 at London, and 55 at Bowling Green. At Indianapolis, it was mostly sunny, with a temperature of 50. At Jackson, it was partly sunny, with a temperature of 46. At Wilmington, Ohio, it was cloudy, with a temperature of 47. Now for the official National Weather Service forecast for Frankfurt and surrounding communities. Today, sunny. Highs in the upper 60s. North winds 5 to 15 miles an hour. Tonight, mostly clear. Lows in the lower 40s. North winds up to 5 miles an hour, shifting to the south after midnight. Friday, mostly sunny. Highs in the mid-70s. South winds up to 10 miles an hour. Friday night, warmer. Mostly cloudy. A 50% chance of rain showers after midnight. Lows in the upper 50s. South winds 5 to 10 miles an hour. And now the extended forecast for the radio listening area. Saturday and Saturday night, mostly cloudy. Rain showers likely and chance of thunderstorms. Highs in the mid-80s. Lows in the lower 60s. Chance of precipitation 60%. Sunday and Sunday night, mostly clear. Highs around 90. Lows in the mid-60s. Monday and Monday night, mostly clear. A 20% chance of showers. Highs in the upper 80s. Lows in the upper 60s. Tuesday and Tuesday night, mostly cloudy. A 50% chance of thunderstorms. Highs in the upper 80s. Lows in the mid-60s. Wednesday and Wednesday night, showers likely and chance of thunderstorms. Highs in the lower 80s. Lows in the lower 60s. Chance of precipitation 70%. This is the climate data for Frankfurt for yesterday. The high temperature was 75.

Sunrise today, 6:30 a.m. Sunset tonight, 8:43 p.m. Sunrise tomorrow, 6:29 a.m. Sunset tomorrow, 8:44 p.m. 9 a.m. Eastern Daylight Time weather conditions across north central Kentucky. At Frankfort. And the pressure was 30.09 inches and rising. At Lexington, it was sunny. The temperature was 47 degrees, the dew point 37, and the relative humidity 68%. The wind was north at 13 miles an hour. The pressure was 30.08 inches and rising. At Louisville, it was sunny. The temperature was 52 degrees, the dew point 37, and the relative humidity 56%. The wind was north at 10 miles an hour. The pressure was 30.12 inches and rising. At Frankfort, and the pressure was 30.09 inches and rising. Elsewhere around the region, it was sunny, with a temperature of 49 at Covington, 52 at Jasper, Indiana, 50 at London, and 55 at Bowling Green. At Indianapolis, it was mostly sunny, with a temperature of 50. At Jackson, it was partly sunny, with a temperature of 46. At Wilmington, Ohio, it was cloudy, with a temperature of 47. The current time is 9:27 a.m. Eastern Daylight Time. Now for the official National Weather Service forecast for Frankfort and surrounding communities. Today, sunny. Highs in the upper 60s. North winds 5 to 15 miles an hour. Tonight, mostly clear. Lows in the lower 40s. North winds up to 5 miles an hour shifting to the south after midnight. Friday, mostly sunny. Highs in the mid-70s. South winds up to 10 miles an hour. Friday night, warmer. Mostly cloudy. A 50% chance of rain showers after midnight. Lows in the upper 50s. South winds 5 to 10 miles an hour. And now the extended forecast for the radio listening area. Saturday and Saturday night, mostly cloudy. Rain showers likely and chance of thunderstorms. Highs in the mid-80s. Lows in the lower 60s. Chance of precipitation 60%. Sunday and Sunday night, mostly clear. Highs around 90. Lows in the mid-60s. Monday and Monday night, mostly clear. A 20% chance of showers. Highs in the upper 80s. Lows in the upper 60s. Tuesday and Tuesday night, mostly cloudy. A 50% chance of thunderstorms. Highs in the upper 80s. Lows in the mid-60s. Wednesday and Wednesday night, showers likely and chance of thunderstorms. Highs in the lower 80s. Lows in the lower 60s. Chance of precipitation 70%. This is the climate data for Frankfort for yesterday. The high temperature was 75. The low was 55. That gave a mean temperature of 65, which was normal. There were 0 cooling degree days for a monthly total of 2 and a seasonal total of 93, which was 33 degree days above normal. Heating degree days remain at 96 for the month and 41.65 for the season, which was 178 degree days below normal. Precipitation yesterday was 0.06 inches for a monthly total of 0.58 inches and a yearly total of 11.04 inches, which was 7.26 inches below normal. Since midnight, the low temperature was 42 and no precipitation fell. The record high for today is 91, set in 1916. The record low for today is 33, set in 1996. Sunrise today, 6:30 a.m. Sunset tonight, 8:43 p.m. Sunrise tomorrow, 6:29 a.m. Sunset tomorrow, 8:44 p.m. 9 a.m. Eastern Daylight Time weather conditions across north central Kentucky. At Frankfort. And the pressure was 30.09 inches and rising. At Lexington, it was sunny. The temperature was 47 degrees, the dew point 37, and the relative humidity 68.

8%. The wind was north at 13 miles an hour. The pressure was 30.08 inches and rising. At Louisville, it was sunny. The temperature was 52 degrees, the dew point 37, and the relative humidity 56%. The wind was north at 10 miles an hour. The pressure was 30.12 inches and rising. At Frankfurt, and the pressure was 30.09 inches and rising. Elsewhere around the region, it was sunny, with a temperature of 49 at Covington, 52 at Jasper, Indiana, 50 at London, and 55 at Bowling Green. At Indianapolis, it was mostly sunny, with a temperature of 50. At Jackson, it was partly sunny, with a temperature of 46. At Wilmington, Ohio, it was cloudy, with a temperature of 47. The current time is 9:32 a.m. Eastern Daylight Time. Now for the official National Weather Service forecast for Frankfurt and surrounding communities. Today, sunny. Highs in the upper 60s. North winds 5 to 15 miles an hour. Tonight, mostly clear. Lows in the lower 40s. North winds up to 5 miles an hour, shifting to the south after midnight. Friday, mostly sunny. Highs in the mid-70s. South winds up to 10 miles an hour. Friday night, warmer. Mostly cloudy. A 50% chance of rain showers after midnight. Lows in the upper 50s. South winds 5 to 10 miles an hour. And now a 50% chance of rain showers after midnight. Lows in the upper 50s. South winds 5 to 10 miles an hour. And now the extended forecast for the radio listening area. Saturday and Saturday night, mostly cloudy. Rain showers likely and chance of thunderstorms. Highs in the mid-80s. Lows in the lower 60s. Chance of precipitation 60%. Sunday and Sunday night, mostly clear. Highs around 90. Lows in the mid-60s. Monday and Monday night, mostly clear. A 20% chance of showers. Highs in the upper 80s. Lows in the upper 60s. Tuesday and Tuesday night, mostly cloudy. A 50% chance of thunderstorms. Highs in the upper 80s. Lows in the mid-60s. Wednesday and Wednesday night, showers likely and chance of thunderstorms. Highs in the lower 80s. Lows in the lower 60s. Chance of precipitation 70%. This is the climate data for Frankfurt for yesterday. The high temperature was 75. The low was 55. That gave a mean temperature of 65, which was normal. There were 0 cooling degree days for a monthly total of 2 and a seasonal total of 93, which was 33 degree days above normal. Heating degree days remain at 96 for the month and 41.65 for the season, which was 178 degree days below normal. Precipitation yesterday was 0.06 inches for a monthly total of 0.58 inches and a yearly total of 11.04 inches, which was 7.26 inches below normal. Since midnight, the low temperature was 42 and no precipitation fell. The record high for today is 91, set in 1916. The record low for today is 33, set in 1996. Sunrise today, 6:30 a.m. Sunset tonight, 8:43 p.m. Sunrise tomorrow, 6:29 a.m. Sunset tomorrow, 8:44 p.m. 9 a.m. Eastern Daylight Time weather conditions across north central Kentucky. At Frankfurt, and the pressure was 30.09 inches and rising. At Lexington, it was sunny. The temperature was 47 degrees, the dew point 37, and the relative humidity 68%. The wind was north at 13 miles an hour. The pressure was 30.08 inches and rising. At Louisville, it was sunny. The temperature was 52 degrees, the dew point 37, and the relative humidity 56%. The wind was north at 10 miles an hour.

pressure was 30.12 inches and rising at Frankfurt, and the pressure was 30.09 inches and rising. Elsewhere around the region, it was sunny, with a temperature of 49 at Covington, 52 at Jasper, Indiana, 50 at London, and 55 at Bowling Green. At Indianapolis, it was mostly sunny, with a temperature of 50. At Jackson, it was partly sunny, with a temperature of 46. At Wilmington, Ohio, it was cloudy, with a temperature of 47. Now for the official National Weather Service forecast for Frankfurt and surrounding communities. Today, sunny. Highs in the upper 60s. North winds 5 to 15 miles an hour. Tonight, mostly clear. Lows in the lower 40s. North winds up to 5 miles an hour, shifting to the south after midnight. Friday, mostly sunny. Highs in the mid-70s. South winds up to 10 miles an hour. Friday night, warmer. Mostly cloudy. A 50% chance of rain showers after midnight. Lows in the upper 50s. South winds 5 to 10 miles an hour. And now the extended forecast for the radio listening area. Saturday and Saturday night, mostly cloudy. Rain showers likely and chance of thunderstorms. Highs in the mid-80s. Lows in the lower 60s. Chance of precipitation 60%. Sunday and Sunday night, mostly clear. Highs around 90. Lows in the mid-60s. Monday and Monday night, mostly clear. A 20% chance of showers. Highs in the upper 80s. Lows in the upper 60s. Tuesday and Tuesday night, mostly cloudy. A 50% chance of thunderstorms. Highs in the upper 80s. Lows in the mid-60s. Wednesday and Wednesday night, showers likely and chance of thunderstorms. Highs in the lower 80s. Lows in the lower 60s. Chance of precipitation 70%. The current time is 9:38 a.m. Eastern Daylight Time. This is the climate data for Frankfurt for yesterday. The high temperature was 75. The low was 55. That gave a mean temperature of 65, which was normal. There were zero cooling degree days for a monthly total of 2 and a seasonal total of 93, which was 33 degree days above normal. Heating degree days remain at 96 for the month and 41.65 for the season, which was 178 degree days below normal. Precipitation yesterday was 0.06 inches for a monthly total of 0.58 inches and a yearly total of 11.04 inches, which was 7.26 inches below normal. Since midnight, the low temperature was 42 and no precipitation fell. The record high for today is 91, set in 1916. The record low for today is 33, set in 1996. Sunrise today, 6:30 a.m. Sunset tonight, 8:43 p.m. Sunrise tomorrow, 6:29 a.m. Sunset tomorrow, 8:44 p.m. 9 a.m. Eastern Daylight Time weather conditions across north central Kentucky. At Frankfurt. And the pressure was 30.09 inches and rising. At Lexington, it was sunny. The temperature was 47 degrees. The dew point 37, and the relative humidity 68%. The wind was north at 13 miles an hour. The pressure was 30.08 inches and rising. At Louisville, it was sunny. The temperature was 52 degrees, the dew point 37, and the relative humidity 56%. The wind was north at 10 miles an hour. The pressure was 30.12 inches and rising. At Frankfurt, and the pressure was 30.09 inches and rising. Elsewhere around the region, it was sunny, with a temperature of 49 at Covington, 52 at Jasper, Indiana, 50 at London, and 55 at Bowling Green. At Indianapolis, it was mostly sunny, with a temperature of 50. At Jackson, it was partly sunny, with a temperature of 46. At Wilmington, Ohio, it was cloudy.

with a temperature of 47. Now for the official National Weather Service forecast for Frankfurt and surrounding communities. Today, sunny. Highs in the upper 60s. North winds 5 to 15 miles an hour. Tonight, mostly clear. Lows in the lower 40s. North winds up to 5 miles an hour, shifting to the south after midnight. Friday, mostly sunny. Highs in the mid 70s. South winds up to 10 miles an hour. Friday night, warmer. Mostly cloudy. A 50% chance of rain showers after midnight. Lows in the upper 50s. South winds 5 to 10 miles an hour. And now the extended forecast for the radio listening area. Saturday and Saturday night, mostly cloudy. Rain showers likely and chance of thunderstorms. Highs in the mid-80s. Lows in the lower 60s. Chance of precipitation 60%. Sunday and Sunday night, mostly clear. Highs around 90. Lows in the mid-60s. Monday and Monday night, mostly clear. A 20% chance of showers. Highs in the upper 80s. Lows in the upper 60s. Tuesday and Tuesday night, mostly cloudy. A 50% chance of thunderstorms. Highs in the upper 80s. Lows in the mid-60s. Wednesday and Wednesday night, showers likely and chance of thunderstorms. Highs in the lower 80s. Lows in the lower 60s. Chance of precipitation 70%. 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The current time is 9:43 a.m. Eastern Daylight Time. Here are some river levels reported this morning. On the Kentucky River, Highbridge Lock 9.8, Frankfurt Lock 7.2, Lockport Lock 9.0, on North Elkhorn Creek, Georgetown 4.0. Here are some nearby reservoir levels: Harrington Lake 725.3, Taylorsville Lake 546.9. This is the climate data for Frankfurt for yesterday. The high temperature was 75. The low was 55. That gave a mean temperature of 65, which was normal. There were zero cooling degree days for a monthly total of 2 and a seasonal total of 93, which was 33 degree days above normal. Heating degree days remain at 96 for the month and 41.65 for the season, which was 178 degree days below normal. Precipitation yesterday was 0.06 inches for a monthly total of 0.58 inches and a yearly total of 11.04 inches, which was 7.26 inches below normal. Since midnight, the low temperature was 42 and no precipitation fell. The record high for today is 91, set in 1916. The record low for today is 33, set in 1996. Sunrise today, 6:30 a.m. Sunset tonight, 8:43 p.m. Sunrise tomorrow, 6:29 a.m. Sunset tomorrow, 8:44 p.m. 9 a.m. Eastern Daylight Time weather conditions across north central Kentucky. At Frankfort, and the pressure was 30.09 inches and rising. At Lexington, it was sunny. The temperature was 47 degrees, the dew point 37, and the relative humidity 68%. The wind was north at 13 miles an hour. The pressure was 30.08 inches and rising. At Louisville, it was sunny. The temperature was 52 degrees, the dew point 37, and the relative humidity 56%. The wind was north at 10 miles an hour. The pressure was 30.12 inches and rising. At Frankfort, and the pressure was 30.09 inches and rising. Elsewhere around the region, it was sunny, with a temperature of 49 at Covington, 52 at Jasper, Indiana, 50 at London, and 55 at Bowling Green. At Indianapolis,

was mostly sunny, with a temperature of 50. At Jackson, it was partly sunny, with a temperature of 46. At Wilmington, Ohio, it was cloudy, with a temperature of 47. Now for the official National Weather Service forecast for Frankfort and surrounding communities. Today, sunny. Highs in the upper 60s. North winds 5 to 15 miles an hour. Tonight, mostly clear. Lows in the lower 40s. North winds up to 5 miles an hour, shifting to the south after midnight. Friday, mostly sunny. Highs in the mid-70s. South winds up to 10 miles an hour. Friday night, warmer. Mostly cloudy. A 50% chance of rain showers after midnight. Lows in the upper 50s. South winds 5 to 10 miles an hour. And now the extended forecast for the radio listening area. Saturday and Saturday night, mostly cloudy. Rain showers likely and chance of thunderstorms. Highs in the mid-80s. Lows in the lower 60s. Chance of precipitation 60%. Sunday and Sunday night, mostly clear. Highs around 90. Lows in the mid-60s. Monday and Monday night, mostly clear. A 20% chance of showers. Highs in the upper 80s. Lows in the upper 60s. Tuesday and Tuesday night, mostly cloudy. A 50% chance of thunderstorms. Highs in the upper 80s. Lows in the mid-60s. Wednesday and Wednesday night, showers likely and chance of thunderstorms. Highs in the lower 80s. Lows in the lower 60s. Chance of precipitation 70%. The current time is 9:48 a.m. Eastern Daylight Time. Here are some river levels reported this morning. On the Kentucky River, Highbridge Lock 9.8, Frankfort Lock 7.2, Lockport Lock 9.0, on North Elkhorn Creek, Georgetown 4.0. Here are some nearby reservoir levels: Harrington Lake 725.3, Taylorsville Lake 546.9. This is the climate data for Frankfort for yesterday. The high temperature was 75. The low was 55. That gave a mean temperature of 65, which was normal. There were zero cooling degree days for a monthly total of 2 and a seasonal total of 93, which was 33 degree days above normal. Heating degree days remain at 96 for the month and 41.65 for the season, which was 178 degree days below normal. Precipitation yesterday was 0.06 inches for a monthly total of 0.58 inches and a yearly total of 11.04 inches, which was 7.26 inches below normal. Since midnight, the low temperature was 42 and no precipitation fell. The record high for today is 91, set in 1916. The record low for today is 33, set in 1996. Sunrise today, 6:30 a.m. Sunset tonight, 8:43 p.m. Sunrise tomorrow, 6:29 a.m. Sunset tomorrow, 8:44 p.m. 9 a.m. Eastern Daylight Time weather conditions across north central Kentucky. At Frankfort, and the pressure was 30.09 inches and rising. At Lexington, it was sunny. The temperature was 47 degrees, the dew point 37, and the relative humidity 68%. The wind was north at 13 miles an hour. The pressure was 30.08 inches and rising. At Louisville, it was sunny. The temperature was 52 degrees, the dew point 37, and the relative humidity 56%. The wind was north at 10 miles an hour. The pressure was 30.12 inches and rising. At Frankfort, and the pressure was 30.09 inches and rising. Elsewhere around the region, it was sunny, with a temperature of 49 at Covington, 52 at Jasper, Indiana, 50 at London, and 55 at Bowling Green. At Indianapolis, it was mostly sunny, with a temperature of 50. At Jackson, it was partly sunny, with a temperature of 46. At Wilmington, Ohio,

mostly clear. Lows in the lower 40s. North winds up to 5 miles an hour, shifting to the south after midnight. Friday, mostly sunny. Highs in the mid-70s. South winds up to 10 miles an hour. Friday night, warmer. Mostly cloudy. A 50% chance of rain showers after midnight. Lows in the upper 50s. South winds 5 to 10 miles an hour. And now the extended forecast for the radio listening area. Saturday and Saturday night, mostly cloudy. Rain showers likely and chance of thunderstorms. Highs in the mid-80s. Lows in the lower 60s. Chance of precipitation 60%. Sunday and Sunday night, mostly clear. Highs around 90. Lows in the mid-60s. Monday and Monday night, mostly clear. A 20% chance of showers. Highs in the upper 80s. Lows in the upper 60s. Tuesday and Tuesday night, mostly cloudy. A 50% chance of thunderstorms. Highs in the upper 80s. Lows in the mid-60s. Wednesday and Wednesday night, showers likely and chance of thunderstorms. Highs in the lower 80s. Lows in the lower 60s. Chance of precipitation 70%. The current time is 10:02 a.m. Eastern Daylight Time. Here are some river levels reported this morning. On the Kentucky River, Highbridge Lock 9.8, Frankfort Lock 7.2, Lockport Lock 9.0, on North Elkhorn Creek, Georgetown 4.0. Here are some nearby reservoir levels: Harrington Lake 725.3, Taylorsville Lake 546.9. This is the climate data for Frankfort for yesterday. The high temperature was 75. The low was 55. That gave a mean temperature of 65, which was normal. There were 0 cooling degree days for a monthly total of 2 and a seasonal total of 93, which was 33 degree days above normal. Heating degree days remain at 96 for the month and 41.65 for the season, which was 178 degree days below normal. Precipitation yesterday was 0.06 inches for a monthly total of 0.58 inches and a yearly total of 11.04 inches, which was 7.26 inches below normal. Since midnight, the low temperature was 42 and no precipitation fell. The record high for today is 91, set in 1916. The record low for today is 33, set in 1996. Sunrise today, 6:30 a.m. Sunset tonight, 8:43 p.m. Sunrise tomorrow, 6:29 a.m. Sunset tomorrow, 8:44 p.m. 10 a.m. Eastern Daylight Time weather conditions across north-central Kentucky. At Frankfort, and the pressure was 30.10 inches and rising. At Lexington, it was mostly sunny. The temperature was 51 degrees. The dew point 35, and the relative humidity 54%. The wind was north at 15 miles an hour. The pressure was 30.09 inches and rising. At Louisville, it was mostly sunny. The temperature was 55 degrees, the dew point 37, and the relative humidity 50%. The wind was north at 12 miles an hour. The pressure was 30.12 inches and steady. At Frankfort, and the pressure was 30.10 inches and rising. Elsewhere around the region, it was sunny, with a temperature of 56 at Jasper, Indiana, and 58 at Bowling Green. It was mostly sunny, with a temperature of 52 at Covington and 53 at Indianapolis. At London, it was partly sunny, with a temperature of 53. It was cloudy, with a temperature of 51 at Wilmington, Ohio, and 46 at Jackson. Now for the official National Weather Service forecast for Frankfort and surrounding communities. Today, sunny. Highs in the upper 60s. North winds 5 to 15 miles an hour. Tonight, mostly clear. Lows in the lower 40s. North winds up to 5 miles an hour, shifting to the south after midnight.

Friday, mostly sunny. Highs in the mid-70s. South winds up to 10 miles an hour. Friday night, warmer. Mostly cloudy. A 50% chance of rain showers after midnight. Lows in the upper 50s. South winds 5 to 10 miles an hour. And now the extended forecast for the radio listening area. Saturday and Saturday night, mostly cloudy. Rain showers likely and chance of thunderstorms. Highs in the mid-80s. Lows in the lower 60s. Chance of precipitation 60%. Sunday and Sunday night, mostly clear. Highs around 90. Lows in the mid-60s. Monday and Monday night, mostly clear. A 20% chance of showers. Highs in the upper 80s. Lows in the upper 60s. Tuesday and Tuesday night, mostly cloudy. A 50% chance of thunderstorms. Highs in the upper 80s. Lows in the mid-60s. Wednesday and Wednesday night, showers likely and chance of thunderstorms. Highs in the lower 80s. Lows in the lower 60s. Chance of precipitation 70%. The current time is 10:07 a.m. Eastern Daylight Time. Here are some river levels reported this morning. On the Kentucky River, Highbridge Lock 9.8, Frankfort Lock 7.2, Lockport Lock 9.0, on North Elkhorn Creek, Georgetown 4.0. Here are some nearby reservoir levels: Harrington Lake 725.3, Taylorsville Lake 546.9. This is the climate data for Frankfort for yesterday. The high temperature was 75. The low was 55. That gave a mean temperature of 65, which was normal. There were zero cooling degree days for a monthly total of 2 and a seasonal total of 93, which was 33 degree days above normal. Heating degree days remain at 96 for the month and 41.65 for the season, which was 178 degree days below normal. Precipitation yesterday was 0.06 inches for a monthly total of 0.58 inches and a yearly total of 11.04 inches, which was 7.26 inches below normal. Since midnight, the low temperature was 42 and no precipitation fell. The record high for today is 91, set in 1916. The record low for today is 33, set in 1996. Sunrise today, 6:30 a.m. Sunset tonight, 8:43 p.m. Sunrise tomorrow, 6:29 a.m. Sunset tomorrow, 8:44 p.m. 10 a.m. Eastern Daylight Time weather conditions across north-central Kentucky. At Frankfort, and the pressure was 30.10 inches and rising. At Lexington, it was mostly sunny. The temperature was 51 degrees. The dew point 35, and the relative humidity 54%. The wind was north at 15 miles an hour. The pressure was 30.09 inches and rising. At Louisville, it was mostly sunny. The temperature was 55 degrees, the dew point 37, and the relative humidity 50%. The wind was north at 12 miles an hour. The pressure was 30.12 inches and steady. At Frankfort, and the pressure was 30.10 inches and rising. Elsewhere around the region, it was sunny, with a temperature of 56 at Jasper, Indiana, and 58 at Bowling Green. It was mostly sunny, with a temperature of 52 at Covington and 53 at Indianapolis. At London, it was partly sunny, with a temperature of 53. It was cloudy, with a temperature of 51 at Wilmington, Ohio, and 46 at Jackson. Now for the official National Weather Service forecast for Frankfort and surrounding communities. Today, sunny. Highs in the upper 60s. North winds 5 to 15 miles an hour. Tonight, mostly clear. Lows in the lower 40s. North winds up to 5 miles an hour, shifting to the south after midnight. Friday, mostly sunny. Highs in the mid-70s. South winds up to 10 miles an hour. Friday night.

warmer. Mostly cloudy. A 50% chance of rain showers after midnight. Lows in the upper 50s. South winds 5 to 10 miles an hour. And now the extended forecast for the radio listening area. Saturday and Saturday night, mostly cloudy. Rain showers likely and chance of thunderstorms. Highs in the mid-80s. Lows in the lower 60s. Chance of precipitation 60%. Sunday and Sunday night, mostly clear. Highs around 90. Lows in the mid-60s. Monday and Monday night, mostly clear. A 20% chance of showers. Highs in the upper 80s. Lows in the upper 60s. Tuesday and Tuesday night, mostly cloudy. A 50% chance of thunderstorms. Highs in the upper 80s. Lows in the mid-60s. Wednesday and Wednesday night, showers likely and chance of thunderstorms. Highs in the lower 80s. Lows in the lower 60s. Chance of precipitation 70%. 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The current time is 10:12 a.m. Eastern Daylight Time. Here are some river levels reported this morning. On the Kentucky River, Highbridge Lock 9.8, Frankfurt Lock 7.2, Lockport Lock 9.0, on North Elkhorn Creek, Georgetown 4.0. Here are some nearby reservoir levels: Harrington Lake 725.3, Taylorsville Lake 546.9. This is the climate data for Frankfurt for yesterday. The high temperature was 75. The low was 55. That gave a mean temperature of 65, which was normal. There were zero cooling degree days for a monthly total of 2 and a seasonal total of 93, which was 33 degree days above normal. Heating degree days remain at 96 for the month and 41.65 for the season, which was 178 degree days below normal. Precipitation yesterday was 0.06 inches for a monthly total of 0.58 inches and a yearly total of 11.04 inches, which was 7.26 inches below normal. Since midnight, the low temperature was 42 and no precipitation fell. The record high for today is 91, set in 1916. The record low for today is 33, set in 1996. Sunrise today, 6:30 a.m. Sunset tonight, 8:43 p.m. Sunrise tomorrow, 6:29 a.m. Sunset tomorrow, 8:44 p.m. 10 a.m. Eastern Daylight Time weather conditions across north-central Kentucky. At Frankfort, and the pressure was 30.10 inches, and rising. At Lexington, it was mostly sunny. The temperature was 51 degrees. The dew point 35, and the relative humidity 54%. The wind was north at 15 miles an hour. The pressure was 30.09 inches and rising. At Louisville, it was mostly sunny. The temperature was 55 degrees, the dew point 37, and the relative humidity 50%. The wind was north at 12 miles an hour. The pressure was 30.12 inches and steady. At Frankfort, and the pressure was 30.10 inches, and rising. Elsewhere around the region, it was sunny, with a temperature of 56 at Jasper, Indiana, and 58 at Bowling Green. It was mostly sunny, with a temperature of 52 at Covington, and 53 at Indianapolis. At London, it was partly sunny, with a temperature of 53. It was cloudy, with a temperature of 51 at Wilmington, Ohio, and 46 at Jackson. Now for the official National Weather Service forecast for Frankfort and surrounding communities. Today, sunny. Highs in the upper 60s. North winds 5 to 15 miles an hour. Tonight, mostly clear. Lows in the lower 40s. North winds up to 5 miles an hour, shifting to the south.
after midnight. Friday, mostly sunny. Highs in the mid-70s. South winds up to 10 miles an hour. Friday night, warmer. Mostly cloudy. A 50% chance of rain showers after midnight. Lows in the upper 50s. South winds 5 to 10 miles an hour. And now the extended forecast for the radio listening area. Saturday and Saturday night, mostly cloudy. Rain showers likely and chance of thunderstorms. Highs in the mid-80s. Lows in the lower 60s. Chance of precipitation 60%. Sunday and Sunday night, mostly clear. Highs around 90. Lows in the mid-60s. Monday and Monday night, mostly clear. A 20% chance of showers. Highs in the upper 80s. Lows in the upper 60s. Tuesday and Tuesday night, mostly cloudy. A 50% chance of thunderstorms. Highs in the upper 80s. Lows in the mid-60s. Wednesday and Wednesday night, showers likely and chance of thunderstorms. Highs in the lower 80s. Lows in the lower 60s. Chance of precipitation 70%. The current time is 10:17 a.m. Eastern Daylight Time. Here are some river levels reported this morning. On the Kentucky River, Highbridge Lock 9.8, Frankfort Lock 7.2, Lockport Lock 9.0. On North Elkhorn Creek, Georgetown 4.0. Here are some nearby reservoir levels. Harrington Lake 725.3, Taylorsville Lake 546.9. This is the climate data for Frankfort for yesterday. The high temperature was 75. The low was 55. That gave a mean temperature of 65, which was normal. There were zero cooling degree days for a monthly total of 2 and a seasonal total of 93, which was 33 degree days above normal. Heating degree days remain at 96 for the month and 41.65 for the season, which was 178 degree days below normal. Precipitation yesterday was 0.06 inches for a monthly total of 0.58 inches and a yearly total of 11.04 inches, which was 7.26 inches below normal. Since midnight, the low temperature was 42 and no precipitation fell. The record high for today is 91 set in 1916. The record low for today is 33 set in 1996. Sunrise today 6:30 a.m. Sunset tonight 8:43 p.m. Sunrise tomorrow 6:29 a.m. Sunset tomorrow 8:44 p.m. 10 a.m. Eastern Daylight Time weather conditions across north central Kentucky. At Frankfort, and the pressure was 30.10 inches and rising. At Lexington, it was mostly sunny. The temperature was 51 degrees. The dew point 35, and the relative humidity 54%. The wind was north at 15 miles an hour. The pressure was 30.09 inches and rising. At Louisville, it was mostly sunny. The temperature was 55 degrees, the dew point 37, and the relative humidity 50%. The wind was north at 12 miles an hour. The pressure was 30.12 inches and steady. At Frankfort, and the pressure was 30.10 inches and rising. Elsewhere around the region, it was sunny, with a temperature of 56 at Jasper, Indiana, and 58 at Bowling Green. It was mostly sunny, with a temperature of 52 at Covington and 53 at Indianapolis. At London, it was partly sunny, with a temperature of 53. It was cloudy, with a temperature of 51 at Wilmington, Ohio, and 46 at Jackson. Now for the official National Weather Service forecast for Frankfort and surrounding communities. Today, sunny. Highs in the upper 60s. North winds 5 to 15 miles an hour. Tonight, mostly clear. Lows in the lower 40s. North winds up to 5 miles an hour, shifting to the south after midnight. Friday, mostly sunny. Highs in the mid-70s. South winds up to 10 miles an hour.

Friday night, warmer. Mostly cloudy. A 50% chance of rain showers after midnight. Lows in the upper 50s. South winds 5 to 10 miles an hour. And now the extended forecast for the radio listening area. Saturday and Saturday night, mostly cloudy. Rain showers likely and chance of thunderstorms. Highs in the mid-80s. Lows in the lower 60s. Chance of precipitation 60%. Sunday and Sunday night, mostly clear. Highs around 90. Lows in the mid-60s. Monday and Monday night, mostly clear. A 20% chance of showers. Highs in the upper 80s. Lows in the upper 60s. Tuesday and Tuesday night, mostly cloudy. A 50% chance of thunderstorms. Highs in the upper 80s. Lows in the mid-60s. Wednesday and Wednesday night, showers likely and chance of thunderstorms. Highs in the lower 80s. Lows in the lower 60s. Chance of precipitation 70%. The current time is 10:22 a.m. Eastern Daylight Time. Here are some river levels reported this morning. On the Kentucky River, Highbridge Lock 9.8, Frankfort Lock 7.2, Lockport Lock 9.0. On North Elkhorn Creek, Georgetown 4.0. Here are some nearby reservoir levels. Harrington Lake 725.3, Taylorsville Lake 546.9. This is the climate data for Frankfort for yesterday. The high temperature was 75. The low was 55. That gave a mean temperature of 65, which was normal. There were zero cooling degree days for a monthly total of 2 and a seasonal total of 93, which was 33 degree days above normal. Heating degree days remain at 96 for the month and 41.65 for the season, which was 178 degree days below normal. Precipitation yesterday was 0.06 inches for a monthly total of 0.58 inches and a yearly total of 11.04 inches, which was 7.26 inches below normal. Since midnight, the low temperature was 42 and no precipitation fell. The record high for today is 91, set in 1916. The record low for today is 33, set in 1996. Sunrise today, 6:30 a.m. Sunset tonight, 8:43 p.m. Sunrise tomorrow, 6:29 a.m. Sunset tomorrow, 8:44 p.m. 10 a.m. Eastern Daylight Time weather conditions across north-central Kentucky. At Frankfort, and the pressure was 30.10 inches and rising. At Lexington, it was mostly sunny. The temperature was 51 degrees. The dew point 35, and the relative humidity 54%. The wind was north at 15 miles an hour. The pressure was 30.09 inches and rising. At Louisville, it was mostly sunny. The temperature was 55 degrees, the dew point 37, and the relative humidity 50%. The wind was north at 12 miles an hour. The pressure was 30.12 inches and steady. At Frankfort, and the pressure was 30.10 inches and rising. Elsewhere around the region, it was sunny, with a temperature of 56 at Jasper, Indiana, and 58 at Bowling Green. It was mostly sunny, with a temperature of 52 at Covington and 53 at Indianapolis. At London, it was partly sunny, with a temperature of 53. It was cloudy, with a temperature of 51 at Wilmington, Ohio, and 46 at Jackson. Now for the official National Weather Service forecast for Frankfort and surrounding communities. Today, sunny. Highs in the upper 60s. North winds 5 to 15 miles an hour. Tonight, mostly clear. Lows in the lower 40s. North winds up to 5 miles an hour, shifting to the south after midnight. Friday, mostly sunny. Highs in the mid-70s. South winds up to 10 miles an hour. Friday night, warmer. Mostly cloudy. A 50% chance of rain showers after midnight.

a 50% chance of thunderstorms. Highs in the upper 80s. Lows in the mid-60s. Wednesday and Wednesday night, showers likely and chance of thunderstorms. Highs in the lower 80s. Lows in the lower 60s. Chance of precipitation 70%. The current time is 10:27 a.m. Eastern Daylight Time. Here are some river levels reported this morning. On the Kentucky River, Highbridge Lock 9.8, Frankfort Lock 7.2, Lockport Lock 9.0, on North Elkhorn Creek, Georgetown 4.0. Here are some nearby reservoir levels. Harrington Lake 725.3, Taylorsville Lake 546.9. This is the climate data for Frankfort for yesterday. The high temperature was 75. The low was 55. That gave a mean temperature of 65, which was normal. There were zero cooling degree days for a monthly total of 2 and a seasonal total of 93, which was 33 degree days above normal. Heating degree days remain at 96 for the month and 41.65 for the season, which was 178 degree days below normal. Precipitation yesterday was 0.06 inches for a monthly total of 0.58 inches and a yearly total of 11.04 inches, which was 7.26 inches below normal. Since midnight, the low temperature was 42 and no precipitation fell. The record high for today is 91, set in 1916. The record low for today is 33, set in 1996. Sunrise today, 6:30 a.m. Sunset tonight, 8:43 p.m. Sunrise tomorrow, 6:29 a.m. Sunset tomorrow, 8:44 p.m. 10 a.m. Eastern Daylight Time weather conditions across north central Kentucky. At Frankfort, and the pressure was 30.10 inches and rising. At Lexington, it was mostly sunny. The temperature was 51 degrees. The dew point 35, and the relative humidity 54%. The wind was north at 15 miles an hour. The pressure was 30.09 inches and rising. At Louisville, it was mostly sunny. The temperature was 55 degrees, the dew point 37, and the relative humidity 50%. The wind was north at 12 miles an hour. The pressure was 30.12 inches and steady. At Frankfort, and the pressure was 30.10 inches and rising. Elsewhere around the region, it was sunny, with a temperature of 56 at Jasper, Indiana, and 58 at Bowling Green. It was mostly sunny, with a temperature of 52 at Covington and 53 at Indianapolis. At London, it was partly sunny, with a temperature of 53. It was cloudy, with a temperature of 51 at Wilmington, Ohio, and 46 at Jackson. Now for the official National Weather Service forecast for Frankfort and surrounding communities. Today, sunny. Highs in the upper 60s. North winds 5 to 15 miles an hour. Tonight, mostly clear. Lows in the lower 40s. North winds up to 5 miles an hour, shifting to the south after midnight. Friday, mostly sunny. Highs in the mid-70s. South winds up to 10 miles an hour. Friday night, warmer. Mostly cloudy. A 50% chance of rain showers after midnight. Lows in the upper 50s. South winds 5 to 10 miles an hour. And now the extended forecast for the radio listening area. Saturday and Saturday night, mostly cloudy. Rain showers likely and chance of thunderstorms. Highs in the mid-80s. Lows in the lower 60s. Chance of precipitation 60%. Sunday and Sunday night, mostly clear. Highs around 90. Lows in the mid-60s. Monday and Monday night, mostly clear. A 20% chance of showers. Highs in the upper 80s. Lows in the upper 60s. Tuesday and Tuesday night, mostly cloudy. A 50% chance of thunderstorms. Highs in the upper 80s. Lows in the mid 60s. Wednesday and Wednesday night.

Night, showers, likely, and chance of thunderstorms. Highs in the lower 80s. Lows in the lower 60s. Chance of precipitation 70%. The current time is 10:32 a.m. Eastern Daylight Time. Here are some river levels reported this morning. On the Kentucky River, Highbridge Lock 9.8, Frankfort Lock 7.2, Lockport Lock 9.0. On North Elkhorn Creek, Georgetown 4.0. Here are some nearby reservoir levels. Harrington Lake 725.3, Taylorsville Lake 546.9. This is the climate data for Frankfort for yesterday. The high temperature was 75. The low was 55. That gave a mean temperature of 65, which was normal. There were zero cooling degree days for a monthly total of 2 and a seasonal total of 93, which was 33 degree days above normal. Heating degree days remain at 96 for the month and 41.65 for the season, which was 178 degree days below normal. Precipitation yesterday was 0.06 inches for a month. Degree days remain at 96 for the month and 41.65 for the season, which was 178 degree days below normal. Precipitation yesterday was 0.06 inches for a monthly total of 0.58 inches and a yearly total of 11.04 inches, which was 7.26 inches below normal. Since midnight, the low temperature was 42 and no precipitation fell. The record high for today is 91, set in 1916. The record low for today is 33, set in 1996. Sunrise today, 6:30 a.m. Sunset tonight, 8:43 p.m. Sunrise tomorrow, 6:29 a.m. Sunset tomorrow, 8:44 p.m. 10 a.m. Eastern Daylight Time weather conditions across north-central Kentucky. At Frankfort, and the pressure was 30.10 inches and rising. At Lexington, it was mostly sunny. The temperature was 51 degrees, the dew point 35, and the relative humidity 54%. The wind was north at 15 miles an hour. The pressure was 30.09 inches and rising. At Louisville, it was mostly sunny. The temperature was 55 degrees, the dew point 37, and the relative humidity 50%. The wind was north at 12 miles an hour. The pressure was 30.12 inches and steady. At Frankfort, and the pressure was 30.10 inches and rising. Elsewhere around the region, it was sunny, with a temperature of 56 at Jasper, Indiana, and 58 at Bowling Green. It was mostly sunny, with a temperature of 52 at Covington and 53 at Indianapolis. At London, it was partly sunny, with a temperature of 53. It was cloudy, with a temperature of 51 at Wilmington, Ohio, and 46 at Jackson. Now for the official National Weather Service forecast for Frankfort and surrounding communities. Today, sunny. Highs in the upper 60s. North winds 5 to 15 miles an hour. Tonight, mostly clear. Lows in the lower 40s. North winds up to 5 miles an hour, shifting to the south after midnight. Friday, mostly sunny. Highs in the mid-70s. South winds up to 10 miles an hour. Friday night, warmer. Mostly cloudy. A 50% chance of rain showers after midnight. Lows in the upper 50s. South winds 5 to 10 miles an hour. And now the extended forecast for the radio listening area. Saturday and Saturday night, mostly cloudy. Rain showers likely and chance of thunderstorms. Highs in the mid-80s. Lows in the lower 60s. Chance of precipitation 60%. Sunday and Sunday night, mostly clear. Highs around 90. Lows in the mid-60s. Monday and Monday night, mostly clear. A 20% chance of showers. Highs in the upper 80s. Lows in the upper 60s. Tuesday and Tuesday night, mostly cloudy. A 50% chance of thunderstorms. Highs in the upper 80s. Lows in

the mid-60s. Wednesday and Wednesday night, showers likely and chance of thunderstorms. Highs in the lower 80s. Lows in the lower 60s. Chance of precipitation 70%. Here are some river levels reported this morning. On the Kentucky River, Highbridge Lock 9.8, Frankfort Lock 7.2, Lockport Lock 9.0. On North Elkhorn Creek, Georgetown 4.0. Here are some nearby reservoir levels. Harrington Lake 725.3, Taylorsville Lake 546.9. The current time is 10:37 a.m. Eastern Daylight Time. This is the climate data for Frankfort for yesterday. The high temperature was 75. The low was 55. That gave a mean temperature of 65, which was normal. There were zero cooling degree days for a monthly total of 2 and a seasonal total of 93, which was 33 degree days above normal. Heating degree days remain at 96 for the month and 41.65 for the season, which was 178 degree days below normal. Precipitation yesterday was 0.06 inches for a monthly total of 0.58 inches and a yearly total of 11.04 inches, which was 7.26 inches below normal. Since midnight, the low temperature was 42 and no precipitation fell. The record high for today is 91, set in 1916. The record low for today is 33, set in 1996. Sunrise today, 6:30 a.m. Sunset tonight, 8:43 p.m. Sunrise tomorrow, 6:29 a.m. Sunset tomorrow, 8:44 p.m. 10 a.m. Eastern Daylight Time weather conditions across north-central Kentucky. At Frankfort, and the pressure was 30.10 inches and rising. At Lexington, it was mostly sunny. The temperature was 51 degrees. The dew point 35, and the relative humidity 54%. The wind was north at 15 miles an hour. The pressure was 30.09 inches and rising. At Louisville, it was mostly sunny. The temperature was 55 degrees, the dew point 37, and the relative humidity 50%. The wind was north at 12 miles an hour. The pressure was 30.12 inches and steady. At Frankfort, and the pressure was 30.10 inches and rising. Elsewhere around the region, it was sunny, with a temperature of 56 at Jasper, Indiana, and 58 at Bowling Green. It was mostly sunny, with a temperature of 52 at Covington and 53 at Indianapolis. At London, it was partly sunny, with a temperature of 53. It was cloudy, with a temperature of 51 at Wilmington, Ohio, and 46 at Jackson. Now for the official National Weather Service forecast for Frankfort and surrounding communities. Today, sunny. Highs in the upper 60s. North winds 5 to 15 miles an hour. Tonight, mostly clear. Lows in the lower 40s. North winds up to 5 miles an hour, shifting to the south after midnight. Friday, mostly sunny. Highs in the mid-70s. South winds up to 10 miles an hour. Friday night, warmer. Mostly cloudy. A 50% chance of rain showers after midnight. Lows in the upper 50s. South winds 5 to 10 miles an hour. And now the extended forecast for the radio listening area. Saturday and Saturday night, mostly cloudy. Rain showers likely and chance of thunderstorms. Highs in the mid-80s. Lows in the lower 60s. Chance of precipitation 60%. Sunday and Sunday night, mostly clear. Highs around 90. Lows in the mid-60s. Monday and Monday night, mostly clear. A 20% chance of showers. Highs in the upper 80s. Lows in the upper 60s. Tuesday and Tuesday night, mostly cloudy. A 50% chance of thunderstorms. Highs in the upper 80s. Lows in the mid-60s. Wednesday and Wednesday night, showers likely and chance of thunderstorms. Highs in the lower 80s.

On North Elkhorn Creek, Georgetown 4.0, here are some nearby reservoir levels. Harrington Lake 725.3, Taylorsville Lake 546.9. This is the climate data for Frankfurt for yesterday. The high temperature was 75. The low was 55. That gave a mean temperature of 65, which was normal. There were zero cooling degree days for a monthly total of 2 and a seasonal total of 93, which was 33 degree days above normal. Heating degree days remain at 96 for the month and 41.65 for the season, which was 178 degree days below normal. Precipitation yesterday was 0.06 inches for a monthly total of 0.58 inches and a yearly total of 11.04 inches, which was 7.26 inches below normal. Since midnight, the low temperature was 42 and no precipitation fell. The record high for today is 91, set in 1916. The record low for today is 33, set in 1996. Sunrise today, 6:30 a.m. Sunset tonight, 8:43 p.m. Sunrise tomorrow, 6:29 a.m. Sunset tomorrow, 8:44 p.m. The current time is 11:03 a.m. Eastern Daylight Time. 10 a.m. Eastern Daylight Time weather conditions across north-central Kentucky. At Frankfurt, and the pressure was 30.10 inches and rising. At Lexington, it was mostly sunny. The temperature was 51 degrees, the dew point 35, and the relative humidity 54%. The wind was north at 15 miles an hour. The pressure was 30.09 inches and rising. At Louisville, it was mostly sunny. The temperature was 55 degrees, the dew point 37, and the relative humidity 50%. The wind was north at 12 miles an hour. The pressure was 30.12 inches and steady. At Frankfurt, and the pressure was 30.10 inches and rising. Elsewhere around the region, it was sunny, with a temperature of 56 at Jasper, Indiana, and 58 at Bowling Green. It was mostly sunny, with a temperature of 52 at Covington, and 53 at Indianapolis. At London, it was partly sunny, with a temperature of 53. It was cloudy, with a temperature of 51 at Wilmington, Ohio, and 46 at Jackson. 11 a.m. Eastern Daylight Time weather conditions across north-central Kentucky. At Frankfurt, and the pressure was 30.09 inches and falling. At Lexington, it was sunny. The temperature was 54 degrees, the dew point 36, and the relative humidity 50%. The wind was north at 13 miles an hour, gusting to 21. The pressure was 30.09 inches and steady. At Louisville, it was mostly sunny. The temperature was 58 degrees, the dew point 37, and the relative humidity 45%. The wind was north at 13 miles an hour. The pressure was 30.12 inches and steady. At Frankfurt, and the pressure was 30.09 inches and falling. Elsewhere around the region, it was sunny, with a temperature of 58 at Jasper, Indiana, and 60 at Bowling Green. It was mostly sunny, with a temperature of 55 at Covington, and 56 at Indianapolis. At Wilmington, Ohio, it was partly sunny, with a temperature of 53. It was cloudy, with a temperature of 48 at Jackson, and 50 at London. Now for the official National Weather Service forecast for Frankfurt and surrounding communities. Today, sunny. Highs in the upper 60s. North winds 5 to 15 miles an hour. Tonight, mostly clear. Lows in the lower 40s. North winds up to 5 miles an hour, shifting to the south after midnight. Friday, mostly sunny. Highs in the mid 70s. South winds up to 10 miles an hour. Friday night, warmer. Mostly cloudy. A 50% chance of rain showers after midnight. Lows in the upper 50s. South winds 5 to 10 miles an hour. And now the extended forecast for the radio listeners.

surrounding area. Saturday and Saturday night, mostly cloudy. Rain showers likely and chance of thunderstorms. Highs in the mid-80s. Lows in the lower 60s. Chance of precipitation 60%. Sunday and Sunday night, mostly clear. Highs around 90. Lows in the mid-60s. Monday and Monday night, mostly clear. A 20% chance of showers. Highs in the upper 80s. Lows in the upper 60s. Tuesday and Tuesday night, mostly cloudy. A 50% chance of thunderstorms. Highs in the upper 80s. Lows in the mid-60s. Wednesday and Wednesday night, showers likely and chance of thunderstorms. Highs in the lower 80s. Lows in the lower 60s. Chance of precipitation 70%. The current time is 11:07 a.m. Eastern Daylight Time. Here are some river levels reported this morning. On the Kentucky River, Highbridge Lock 9.8, Frankfort Lock 7.2, Lockport Lock 9.0, on North Elkhorn Creek, Georgetown 4.0. Here are some nearby reservoir levels: Harrington Lake 725.3, Taylorsville Lake 546.9. 11 a.m. Eastern Daylight Time weather conditions across north central Kentucky. At Frankfort, and the pressure was 30.09 inches and falling. At Lexington, it was sunny. The temperature was 54 degrees, the dew point 36, and the relative humidity 50%. The wind was north at 13 miles an hour, gusting to 21. The pressure was 30.09 inches and steady. At Louisville, it was mostly sunny. The temperature was 58 degrees, the dew point 37, and the relative humidity 45%. The wind was north at 13 miles an hour. The pressure was 30.12 inches and steady. At Frankfort, and the pressure was 30.09 inches and falling. Elsewhere around the region, it was sunny, with a temperature of 58 at Jasper, Indiana, and 60 at Bowling Green. It was mostly sunny, with a temperature of 55 at Covington and 56 at Indianapolis. At Wilmington, Ohio, it was partly sunny, with a temperature of 53. It was cloudy, with a temperature of 48 at Jackson and 50 at London. Now for the official National Weather Service forecast for Frankfort and surrounding communities. Today, sunny. Highs in the upper 60s. North winds 5 to 15 miles an hour. Tonight, mostly clear. Lows in the lower 40s. North winds up to 5 miles an hour, shifting to the south after midnight. Friday, mostly sunny. Highs in the mid-70s. South winds up to 10 miles an hour. Friday night, warmer. Mostly cloudy. A 50% chance of rain showers after midnight. Lows in the upper 50s. South winds 5 to 10 miles an hour. And now the extended forecast for the radio listening area. Saturday and Saturday night, mostly cloudy. Rain showers likely and chance of thunderstorms. Highs in the mid-80s. Lows in the lower 60s. Chance of precipitation 60%. Sunday and Sunday night, mostly clear. Highs around 90. Lows in the mid-60s. Monday and Monday night, mostly clear. A 20% chance of showers. Highs in the upper 80s. Lows in the upper 60s. Tuesday and Tuesday night, mostly cloudy. A 50% chance of thunderstorms. Highs in the upper 80s. Lows in the mid-60s. Wednesday and Wednesday night, showers likely and chance of thunderstorms. Highs in the lower 80s. Lows in the lower 60s. Chance of precipitation 70%. Here are some river levels reported this morning. On the Kentucky River, Highbridge Lock 9.8, Frankfort Lock 7.2, Lockport Lock 9.0, on North Elkhorn Creek, Georgetown 4.0. Here are some nearby reservoir levels:

Washington Lake 725.3, Taylorsville Lake 546.9. 11 a.m. Eastern Daylight Time weather conditions across north-central Kentucky at Frankfort, and the pressure was 30.09 inches and falling. At Lexington, it was sunny. The temperature was 54 degrees, the dew point 36, and the relative humidity 50%. The wind was north at 13 miles an hour, gusting to 21. The pressure was 30.09 inches and steady. At Louisville, it was mostly sunny. The temperature was 58 degrees, the dew point 37, and the relative humidity 45%. The wind was north at 13 miles an hour. The pressure was 30.12 inches and steady. At Frankfort, and the pressure was 30.09 inches and falling. Elsewhere around the region, it was sunny, with a temperature of 58 in Jasper, Indiana, and 60 at Bowling Green. It was mostly sunny, with a temperature of 55 at Covington and 56 at Indianapolis. At Wilmington, Ohio, it was partly sunny, with a temperature of 53. It was cloudy, with a temperature of 48 at Jackson and 50 at London. 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The current time is 11:13 a.m. Eastern Daylight Time. 11 a.m. Eastern Daylight Time weather conditions across north-central Kentucky. At Frankfort, and the pressure was 30.09 inches and falling. At Lexington, it was sunny. The temperature was 54 degrees, the dew point 36, and the relative humidity 50%. The wind was north at 13 miles an hour, gusting to 21. The pressure was 30.09 inches and steady. At Louisville, it was mostly sunny. The temperature was 58 degrees, the dew point 37, and the relative humidity 45%. The wind was north at 13 miles an hour. The pressure was 30.12 inches and steady. At Frankfort, and the pressure was 30.09 inches and falling. Elsewhere around the region, it was sunny, with a temperature of 58 at Jasper, Indiana, and 60 at Bowling Green. It was mostly sunny, with a temperature of 55 at Covington and 56 at Indianapolis. At Wilmington, Ohio, it was partly sunny, with a temperature of 53. It was cloudy, with a temperature of 48 at Jackson and 50 at London. Now for the official National Weather Service forecast for Frankfort and surrounding communities. Today, sunny. Highs in the upper 60s. North winds 5 to 15 miles an hour. Tonight, mostly clear. Lows in the lower 40s. North winds up to 5 miles an hour, shifting to the south after midnight. Friday, mostly sunny. Highs in the mid 70s. South winds up to 10 miles an hour. Friday night, warmer. Mostly cloudy. A 50% chance of rain showers after midnight. Lows in the upper 50s. South winds 5 to 10 miles an hour. And now the extended forecast for the radio listening area. Saturday and Saturday night, mostly cloudy. Rain showers likely and chance of thunderstorms. Highs in the mid-80s. Lows in the lower 60s. Chance of precipitation 60%. Sunday and Sunday night, mostly clear. Highs around 90. Lows in the mid-60s. Monday and Monday night, mostly clear. A 20% chance of showers. Highs in the upper 80s. Lows in the upper 60s. Tuesday and Tuesday night, mostly cloudy. A 50% chance of thunderstorms. Highs in the upper 80s. Lows in the mid-60s. Wednesday and Wednesday night, showers likely and chance of thunderstorms. Highs in the lower 80s.

Lows in the lower 60s. Chance of precipitation 70%. Here are some river levels reported this morning. On the Kentucky River, Pinebridge Lock 9.8, Frankfort Lock 7.2, Lockport Lock 9.0, on North Elkhorn Creek, Georgetown 4.0. Here are some nearby reservoir levels. Harrington Lake 725.3, Taylorsville Lake 546.9. The current time is 11:17 a.m. Eastern Daylight Time. 11 a.m. Eastern Daylight Time weather conditions across north central Kentucky. At Frankfort, and the pressure was 30.09 inches and falling. At Lexington, it was sunny. The temperature was 54 degrees, the dew point 36, and the relative humidity 50%. The wind was north at 13 miles an hour, gusting to 21. The pressure was 30.09 inches and steady. At Louisville, it was mostly sunny. The temperature was 58 degrees, the dew point 37, and the relative humidity 45%. The wind was north at 13 miles an hour. The pressure was 30.12 inches and steady. At Frankfort, and the pressure was 30.09 inches and falling. Elsewhere around the region, it was sunny, with a temperature of 58 at Jasper, Indiana, and 60 at Bowling Green. It was mostly sunny, with a temperature of 55 at Covington and 56 at Indianapolis. At Wilmington, Ohio, it was partly sunny, with a temperature of 53. It was cloudy, with a temperature of 48 at Jackson and 50 at London. Now for the official National Weather Service forecast for Frankfort and surrounding communities. Today, sunny. Highs in the upper 60s. North winds 5 to 15 miles an hour. Tonight, mostly clear. Lows in the lower 40s. North winds up to 5 miles an hour, shifting to the south after midnight. Friday, mostly sunny. Highs in the mid 70s. South winds up to 10 miles an hour. Friday night, warmer. Mostly cloudy. A 50% chance of rain showers after midnight. Lows in the upper 50s. South winds 5 to 10 miles an hour. And now the extended forecast for the radio listening area. Saturday and Saturday night, mostly cloudy. Rain showers likely and chance of thunderstorms. Highs in the mid-80s. Lows in the lower 60s. Chance of precipitation 60%. Sunday and Sunday night, mostly clear. Highs around 90. Lows in the mid-60s. Monday and Monday night, mostly clear. A 20% chance of showers. Highs in the upper 80s. Lows in the upper 60s. Tuesday and Tuesday night, mostly cloudy. A 50% chance of thunderstorms. Highs in the upper 80s. Lows in the mid-60s. Wednesday and Wednesday night, showers likely and chance of thunderstorms. Highs in the lower 80s. Lows in the lower 60s. Chance of precipitation 70%. Here are some river levels reported this morning. On the Kentucky River, Pinebridge Lock 9.8, Frankfort Lock 7.2, Lockport Lock 9.0, on North Elkhorn Creek, Georgetown 4.0. Here are some nearby reservoir levels. Harrington Lake 725.3, Taylorsville Lake 546.9. 11 a.m. Eastern Daylight Time weather conditions across north central Kentucky. At Frankfort, and the pressure was 30.09 inches and falling. At Lexington, it was sunny. The temperature was 54 degrees, the dew point 36, and the relative humidity 50%. The wind was north at 13 miles an hour, gusting to 21. The pressure was 30.09 inches and steady. At Louisville, it was mostly sunny. The temperature was 58 degrees, the dew point 37, and the relative humidity 45%. The wind was north at 13 miles an hour. The pressure was 30.12 inches and

Frankfurt, and the pressure was 30.09 inches and falling. Elsewhere around the region, it was sunny, with a temperature of 58 at Jasper, Indiana, and 60 at Bowling Green. It was mostly sunny, with a temperature of 55 at Covington, and 56 at Indianapolis. At Wilmington, Ohio, it was partly sunny, with a temperature of 53. It was cloudy, with a temperature of 48 at Jackson, and 50 at London. The current time is 11:22 a.m. Eastern Daylight Time. Now for the official National Weather Service forecast for Frankfurt and surrounding communities. Today, sunny. Highs in the upper 60s. North winds 5 to 15 miles an hour. Tonight, mostly clear. Lows in the lower 40s. North winds up to 5 miles an hour, shifting to the south after midnight. Friday, mostly sunny. Highs in the mid-70s. South winds up to 10 miles an hour. Friday night, warmer. Mostly cloudy. A 50% chance of rain showers after midnight. Lows in the upper 50s. South winds 5 to 10 miles an hour. And now the extended forecast for the radio listening area. Saturday and Saturday night, mostly cloudy. Rain showers likely and chance of thunderstorms. Highs in the mid-80s. Lows in the lower 60s. Chance of precipitation 60%. Sunday and Sunday night, mostly clear. Highs around 90. Lows in the mid-60s. Monday and Monday night, mostly clear. A 20% chance of showers. Highs in the upper 80s. Lows in the upper 60s. Tuesday and Tuesday night, mostly cloudy. A 50% chance of thunderstorms. Highs in the upper 80s. Lows in the mid-60s. Wednesday and Wednesday night, showers likely and chance of thunderstorms. Highs in the lower 80s. Lows in the lower 60s. Chance of precipitation 70%. Here are some river levels reported this morning. On the Kentucky River, Highbridge Lock 9.8, Frankfurt Lock 7.2, Lockport Lock 9.0. On North Elkhorn Creek, Georgetown 4.0. Here are some nearby reservoir levels. Harrington Lake 725.3, Taylorsville Lake 546.9. 11 a.m. Eastern Daylight Time weather conditions across north central Kentucky. At Frankfurt, and the pressure was 30.09 inches and falling. At Lexington, it was sunny. The temperature was 54 degrees, the dew point 36, and the relative humidity 50%. The wind was north at 13 miles an hour, gusting to 21. The pressure was 30.09 inches and steady. At Louisville, it was mostly sunny. The temperature was 58 degrees, the dew point 37, and the relative humidity 45%. The wind was north at 13 miles an hour. The pressure was 30.12 inches and steady. At Frankfurt, and the pressure was 30.09 inches and falling. Elsewhere around the region, it was sunny, with a temperature of 58 at Jasper, Indiana, and 60 at Bowling Green. It was mostly sunny, with a temperature of 55 at Covington, and 56 at Indianapolis. At Wilmington, Ohio, it was partly sunny, with a temperature of 53. It was cloudy, with a temperature of 48 at Jackson, and 50 at London. Now for the official National Weather Service forecast for Frankfurt and surrounding communities. Today, sunny. Highs in the upper 60s. North winds 5 to 15 miles an hour. Tonight, mostly clear. Lows in the lower 40s. North winds up to 5 miles an hour, shifting to the south after midnight. Friday, mostly sunny. Highs in the mid-70s. South winds up to 10 miles an hour. Friday night, warmer. Mostly cloudy. A 50% chance of rain showers after midnight. Lows in the upper 50s. South winds.

lows in the mid-60s. Wednesday and Wednesday night, showers likely and chance of thunderstorms. Highs in the lower 80s. Lows in the lower 60s. Chance of precipitation 70%. The current time is 11:27 a.m. Eastern Daylight Time. Here are some river levels reported this morning. On the Kentucky River, Highbridge Lock 9.8, Frankfort Lock 7.2, Lockport Lock 9.0, on North Elkhorn Creek, Georgetown 4.0. Here are some nearby reservoir levels: Harrington Lake 725.3, Taylorsville Lake 546.9. 11 a.m. Eastern Daylight Time weather conditions across north central Kentucky. At Frankfort, and the pressure was 30.09 inches and falling. At Lexington, it was sunny. The temperature was 54 degrees, the dew point 36, and the relative humidity 50%. The wind was north at 13 miles an hour, gusting to 21. The pressure was 30.09 inches and steady. At Louisville, it was mostly sunny. The temperature was 58 degrees, the dew point 37, and the relative humidity 45%. The wind was north at 13 miles an hour. The pressure was 30.12 inches and steady. At Frankfort, and the pressure was 30.09 inches and falling. Elsewhere around the region, it was sunny, with a temperature of 58 at Jasper, Indiana, and 60 at Bowling Green. It was mostly sunny, with a temperature of 55 at Covington and 56 at Indianapolis. At Wilmington, Ohio, it was partly sunny, with a temperature of 53. It was cloudy, with a temperature of 48 at Jackson and 50 at London. Now for the official National Weather Service forecast for Frankfort and surrounding communities. Today, sunny. Highs in the upper 60s. North winds 5 to 15 miles an hour. Tonight, mostly clear. Lows in the lower 40s. North winds up to 5 miles an hour, shifting to the south after midnight. Friday, mostly sunny. Highs in the mid-70s. South winds up to 10 miles an hour. Friday night, warmer. Mostly cloudy. A 50% chance of rain showers after midnight. Lows in the upper 50s. South winds 5 to 10 miles an hour. And now the extended forecast for the radio listening area. Saturday and Saturday night, mostly cloudy. Rain showers likely and chance of thunderstorms. Highs in the mid-80s. Lows in the lower 60s. Chance of precipitation 60%. Sunday and Sunday night, mostly clear. Highs around 90. Lows in the mid-60s. Monday and Monday night, mostly clear. A 20% chance of showers. Highs in the upper 80s. Lows in the upper 60s. Tuesday and Tuesday night, mostly cloudy. A 50% chance of thunderstorms. Highs in the upper 80s. Lows in the mid-60s. Wednesday and Wednesday night, showers likely and chance of thunderstorms. Highs in the lower 80s. Lows in the lower 60s. Chance of precipitation 70%. Here are some river levels reported this morning. On the Kentucky River, Highbridge Lock 9.8, Frankfort Lock 7.2, Lockport Lock 9.0, on North Elkhorn Creek, Georgetown 4.0. Here are some nearby reservoir levels: Harrington Lake 725.3, Taylorsville Lake 546.9. 11 a.m. Eastern Daylight Time weather conditions across north central Kentucky. At Frankfort, and the pressure was 30.09 inches and falling. At Lexington, it was sunny. The temperature was 54 degrees, the dew point 36, and the relative humidity 50%. The wind was north at 13 miles an hour, gusting to 21. The pressure was 30.09 inches and steady. At Louisville, it was mostly sunny. The temperature was 58 degrees, the dew point

37, and the relative humidity 45%. The wind was north at 13 miles an hour. The pressure was 30.12 inches and steady at Frankfurt, and the pressure was 30.09 inches and falling. Elsewhere around the region, it was sunny, with a temperature of 58 at Jasper, Indiana, and 60 at Bowling Green. It was mostly sunny, with a temperature of 55 at Covington and 56 at Indianapolis. At Wilmington, Ohio, it was partly sunny, with a temperature of 53. It was cloudy, with a temperature of 55 at Covington and 56 at Indianapolis. At Wilmington, Ohio, it was partly sunny, with a temperature of 53. It was cloudy, with a temperature of 48 at Jackson and 50 at London. The current time is 11:33 a.m. Eastern Daylight Time. Now for the official National Weather Service forecast for Frankfurt and surrounding communities. Today, sunny. Highs in the upper 60s. North winds 5 to 15 miles an hour. Tonight, mostly clear. Lows in the lower 40s. North winds up to 5 miles an hour, shifting to the south after midnight. Friday, mostly sunny. Highs in the mid 70s. South winds up to 10 miles an hour. Friday night, warmer. Mostly cloudy. A 50% chance of rain showers after midnight. Lows in the upper 50s. South winds 5 to 10 miles an hour. And now the extended forecast for the radio listening area. Saturday and Saturday night, mostly cloudy. Rain showers likely and chance of thunderstorms. Highs in the mid-80s. Lows in the lower 60s. Chance of precipitation 60%. Sunday and Sunday night, mostly clear. Highs around 90. Lows in the mid-60s. Monday and Monday night, mostly clear. A 20% chance of showers. Highs in the upper 80s. Lows in the upper 60s. Tuesday and Tuesday night, mostly cloudy. A 50% chance of thunderstorms. Highs in the upper 80s. Lows in the mid-60s. Wednesday and Wednesday night, showers likely and chance of thunderstorms. Highs in the lower 80s. Lows in the lower 60s. Chance of precipitation 70%. Here are some river levels reported this morning. On the Kentucky River, Highbridge Lock 9.8, Frankfurt Lock 7.2, Lockport Lock 9.0, on North Elkhorn Creek, Georgetown 4.0, here are some nearby reservoir levels: Harrington Lake 725.3, Taylorsville Lake 546.9. 11 a.m. Eastern Daylight Time weather conditions across north central Kentucky. At Frankfurt, and the pressure was 30.09 inches and falling. At Lexington, it was sunny. The temperature was 54 degrees, the dew point 36, and the relative humidity 50%. The wind was north at 13 miles an hour, gusting to 21. The pressure was 30.09 inches and steady. At Louisville, it was mostly sunny. The temperature was 58 degrees, the dew point 37, and the relative humidity 45%. The wind was north at 13 miles an hour. The pressure was 30.12 inches and steady. At Frankfurt, and the pressure was 30.09 inches and falling. Elsewhere around the region, it was sunny, with a temperature of 58 at Jasper, Indiana, and 60 at Bowling Green. It was mostly sunny, with a temperature of 55 at Covington and 56 at Indianapolis. At Wilmington, Ohio, it was partly sunny, with a temperature of 53. It was cloudy, with a temperature of 48 at Jackson and 50 at London. Now for the official National Weather Service forecast for Frankfurt and surrounding communities. Today, sunny. Highs in the upper 60s. North winds 5 to 15 miles an hour. Tonight, mostly clear. Lows in the lower 40s. North winds up to 5 miles an hour, shifting to

south after midnight. Friday, mostly sunny. Highs in the mid-70s. South winds up to 10 miles an hour. Friday night, warmer. Mostly cloudy. A 50% chance of rain showers after midnight. Lows in the upper 50s. South winds 5 to 10 miles an hour. And now the extended forecast for the radio listening area. Saturday and Saturday night, mostly cloudy. Rain showers likely and chance of thunderstorms. Highs in the mid-80s. Lows in the lower 60s. Chance of precipitation 60%. Sunday and Sunday night, mostly clear. Highs around 90. Lows in the mid-60s. Monday and Monday night, mostly clear. A 20% chance of showers. Highs in the upper 80s. Lows in the upper 60s. Tuesday and Tuesday night, mostly cloudy. A 50% chance of thunderstorms. Highs in the upper 80s. Lows in the mid-60s. Wednesday and Wednesday night, showers likely and chance of thunderstorms. Highs in the lower 80s. Lows in the lower 60s. Chance of precipitation 70%. The current time is 11:38 a.m. Eastern Daylight Time. Here are some river levels reported this morning. On the Kentucky River, Highbridge Lock 9.8, Frankfort Lock 7.2, Lockport Lock 9.0. On North Elkhorn Creek, Georgetown 4.0. Here are some nearby reservoir levels. Harrington Lake 725.3, Taylorsville Lake 546.9. 11 a.m. Eastern Daylight Time weather conditions across north central Kentucky. At Frankfort, and the pressure was 30.09 inches and falling. At Lexington, it was sunny. The temperature was 54 degrees, the dew point 36, and the relative humidity 50%. The wind was north at 13 miles an hour, gusting to 21. The pressure was 30.09 inches and steady. At Louisville, it was mostly sunny. The temperature was 58 degrees, the dew point 37, and the relative humidity 45%. The wind was north at 13 miles an hour. The pressure was 30.12 inches and steady. At Frankfort, and the pressure was 30.09 inches and falling. Elsewhere around the region, it was sunny, with a temperature of 58 at Jasper, Indiana, and 60 at Bowling Green. It was mostly sunny, with a temperature of 55 at Covington, and 56 at Indianapolis. At Wilmington, Ohio, it was partly sunny, with a temperature of 53. It was cloudy, with a temperature of 48 at Jackson, and 50 at London. Now for the official National Weather Service forecast for Frankfort and surrounding communities. Today, sunny. Highs in the upper 60s. North winds 5 to 15 miles an hour. Tonight, mostly clear. Lows in the lower 40s. North winds up to 5 miles an hour shifting to the south after midnight. Friday, mostly sunny. Highs in the mid-70s. South winds up to 10 miles an hour. Friday night, warmer. Mostly cloudy. A 50% chance of rain showers after midnight. Lows in the upper 50s. South winds 5 to 10 miles an hour. And now the extended forecast for the radio listening area. Saturday and Saturday night, mostly cloudy. Rain showers likely and chance of thunderstorms. Highs in the mid-80s. Lows in the lower 60s. Chance of precipitation 60%. Sunday and Sunday night, mostly clear. Highs around 90. Lows in the mid-60s. Monday and Monday night, mostly clear. A 20% chance of showers. Highs in the upper 80s. Lows in the upper 60s. Tuesday and Tuesday night, mostly cloudy. A 50% chance of thunderstorms. Highs in the upper 80s. Lows in the mid-60s. Wednesday and Wednesday night,
showers likely, and chance of thunderstorms. Highs in the lower 80s. Lows in the lower 60s. Chance of precipitation 70%. 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The current time is 11:42 a.m. Eastern Daylight Time. Here are some river levels reported this morning. On the Kentucky River, Highbridge Lock 9.8, Frankfurt Lock 7.2, Lockport Lock 9.0, on North Elkhorn Creek, Georgetown 4.0, here are some nearby reservoir levels, Harrington Lake 725.3, Taylorsville Lake 546.9. 11 a.m. Eastern Daylight Time weather conditions across north-central Kentucky. At Frankfort, and the pressure was 30.09 inches, and falling. At Lexington, it was sunny. The temperature was 54 degrees, the dew point 36, and the relative humidity 50%. The wind was north at 13 miles an hour, gusting to 21. The pressure was 30.09 inches and steady. At Louisville, it was mostly sunny. The temperature was 58 degrees, the dew point 37, and the relative humidity 45%. The wind was north at 13 miles an hour. The pressure was 30.12 inches and steady. At Frankfort, and the pressure was 30.09 inches and falling. Elsewhere around the region, it was sunny, with a temperature of 58 at Jasper, Indiana, and 60 at Bowling Green. It was mostly sunny, with a temperature of 55 at Covington and 56 at Indianapolis. At Wilmington, Ohio, it was partly sunny, with a temperature of 53. It was cloudy, with a temperature of 48 at Jackson and 50 at London. Now for the official National Weather Service forecast for Frankfort and surrounding communities. Today, sunny. Highs in the upper 60s. North winds 5 to 15 miles an hour. Tonight, mostly clear. Lows in the lower 40s. North winds up to 5 miles an hour, shifting to the south after midnight. Friday, mostly sunny. Highs in the mid 70s. South winds up to 10 miles an hour. Friday night, warmer. Mostly cloudy. A 50% chance of rain showers after midnight. Lows in the upper 50s. South winds 5 to 10 miles an hour. And now the extended forecast for the radio listening area. Saturday and Saturday night, mostly cloudy. Rain showers likely and chance of thunderstorms. Highs in the mid-80s. Lows in the lower 60s. Chance of precipitation 60%. Sunday and Sunday night, mostly clear. Highs around 90. Lows in the mid-60s. Monday and Monday night, mostly clear. A 20% chance of showers. Highs in the upper 80s. Lows in the upper 60s. Tuesday and Tuesday night, mostly cloudy. A 50% chance of thunderstorms. Highs in the upper 80s. Lows in the mid-60s. Wednesday and Wednesday night, showers likely and chance of thunderstorms. Highs in the lower 80s. Lows in the lower 60s. Chance of precipitation 70%. Here are some river levels reported this morning. On the Kentucky River, Highbridge Lock 9.8, Frankfort Lock 7.2, Lockport Lock 9.0, on North Elkhorn Creek, Georgetown 4.0, here are some nearby reservoir levels, Harrington Lake 725.3, Taylorsville Lake 546.9. 11 a.m. Eastern Daylight Time weather conditions across north-central Kentucky. At Frankfort, and the pressure was 30.09 inches and falling. At Lexington, it was sunny. The temperature was 54 degrees, the dew point 36, and the relative humidity 50%.
The wind was north at 13 miles an hour, gusting to 21. The pressure was 30.09 inches and steady. At Louisville, it was mostly sunny. The temperature was 58 degrees, the dew point 37, and the relative humidity 45%. The wind was north at 13 miles an hour. The pressure was 30.12 inches and steady. At Frankfurt, and the pressure was 30.09 inches and falling. Elsewhere around the region, it was sunny, with a temperature of 58 at Jasper, Indiana, and 60 at Bowling Green. It was mostly sunny, with a temperature of 55 at Covington, and 56 at Indianapolis. At Wilmington, Ohio, it was partly sunny, with a temperature of 53. It was cloudy, with a temperature of 48 at Jackson, and 50 at London. The current time is 11:48 a.m. Eastern Daylight Time. Now for the official National Weather Service forecast for Frankfurt and surrounding communities. Today, sunny. Highs in the upper 60s. North winds 5 to 15 miles an hour. Tonight, mostly clear. Lows in the lower 40s. North winds up to 5 miles an hour, shifting to the south after midnight. Friday, mostly sunny. Highs in the mid-70s. South winds up to 10 miles an hour. Friday night, warmer. Mostly cloudy. A 50% chance of rain showers after midnight. Lows in the upper 50s. South winds 5 to 10 miles an hour. And now the extended forecast for the radio listening area. Saturday and Saturday night, mostly cloudy. Rain showers likely and chance of thunderstorms. Highs in the mid-80s. Lows in the lower 60s. Chance of precipitation 60%. Sunday and Sunday night, mostly clear. Highs around 90. Lows in the mid-60s. Monday and Monday night, mostly clear. A 20% chance of showers. Highs in the upper 80s. Lows in the upper 60s. Tuesday and Tuesday night, mostly cloudy. A 50% chance of thunderstorms. Highs in the upper 80s. Lows in the mid-60s. Wednesday and Wednesday night, showers likely and chance of thunderstorms. Highs in the lower 80s. Lows in the lower 60s. Chance of precipitation 70%. Here are some river levels reported this morning. On the Kentucky River, Highbridge Lock 9.8, Frankfurt Lock 7.2, Lockport Lock 9.0, on North Elkhorn Creek, Georgetown 4.0. Here are some nearby reservoir levels: Harrington Lake 725.3, Taylorsville Lake 546.9. 11 a.m. Eastern Daylight Time weather conditions across north central Kentucky. At Frankfurt, and the pressure was 30.09 inches and falling. At Lexington, it was sunny. The temperature was 54 degrees, the dew point 36, and the relative humidity 50%. The wind was north at 13 miles an hour, gusting to 21. The pressure was 30.09 inches and steady. At Louisville, it was mostly sunny. The temperature was 58 degrees, the dew point 37, and the relative humidity 45%. The wind was north at 13 miles an hour. The pressure was 30.12 inches and steady. At Frankfurt, and the pressure was 30.09 inches and falling. Elsewhere around the region, it was sunny, with a temperature of 58 at Jasper, Indiana, and 60 at Bowling Green. It was mostly sunny, with a temperature of 55 at Covington, and 56 at Indianapolis. At Wilmington, Ohio, it was partly sunny, with a temperature of 53. It was cloudy, with a temperature of 48 at Jackson, and 50 at London. The current time is 11:52 a.m. Eastern Daylight Time. Now for the official National Weather Service forecast for Frankfurt and surrounding communities. Today, sunny. Highs in the upper 60s.
North winds 5 to 15 miles an hour. Tonight,

mostly clear. Lows in the lower 40s. North winds up to 5 miles an hour, shifting to the south after midnight. Friday, mostly sunny. Highs in the mid-70s. South winds up to 10 miles an hour. Friday night, warmer. Mostly cloudy. A 50% chance of rain showers after midnight. Lows in the upper 50s. South winds 5 to 10 miles an hour. And now the extended forecast for the radio listening area. Saturday and Saturday night, mostly cloudy. Rain showers likely and chance of thunderstorms. Highs in the mid-80s. Lows in the lower 60s. Chance of precipitation 60%. Sunday and Sunday night, mostly clear. Highs around 90. Lows in the mid-60s. Monday and Monday night, mostly clear. A 20% chance of showers. Highs in the upper 80s. Lows in the upper 60s. Tuesday and Tuesday night, mostly cloudy. A 50% chance of thunderstorms. Highs in the upper 80s. Lows in the mid-60s. Wednesday and Wednesday night, showers likely and chance of thunderstorms. Highs in the lower 80s. Lows in the lower 60s. Chance of precipitation 70%. Here are some river levels reported this morning. On the Kentucky River, Highbridge Lock 9.8, Frankfort Lock 7.2, Lockport Lock 9.0, on North Elkhorn Creek, Georgetown 4.0. Here are some nearby reservoir levels: Harrington Lake 725.3, Taylorsville Lake 546.9. 11 a.m. Eastern Daylight Time weather conditions across north central Kentucky. At Frankfort, and the pressure was 30.09 inches and falling. At Lexington, it was sunny. The temperature was 54 degrees, the dew point 36, and the relative humidity 50%. The wind was north at 13 miles an hour, gusting to 21. The pressure was 30.09 inches and steady. At Louisville, it was mostly sunny. The temperature was 58 degrees, the dew point 37, and the relative humidity 45%. The wind was north at 13 miles an hour. The pressure was 30.12 inches and steady. At Frankfort, and the pressure was 30.09 inches and falling. Elsewhere around the region, it was sunny, with a temperature of 58 at Jasper, Indiana, and 60 at Bowling Green. It was mostly sunny, with a temperature of 55 at Covington, and 56 at Indianapolis. At Wilmington, Ohio, it was partly sunny, with a temperature of 53. It was cloudy, with a temperature of 48 at Jackson, and 50 at London. Now for the official National Weather Service forecast for Frankfort and surrounding communities. Today, sunny. Highs in the upper 60s. North winds 5 to 15 miles an hour. Tonight, mostly clear. Lows in the lower 40s. North winds up to 5 miles an hour, shifting to the south after midnight. Friday, mostly sunny. Highs in the mid-70s. South winds up to 10 miles an hour. Friday night, warmer. Mostly cloudy. A 50% chance of rain showers after midnight. Lows in the upper 50s. South winds 5 to 10 miles an hour. And now the extended forecast for the radio listening area. Saturday and Saturday night, mostly cloudy. Rain showers likely and chance of thunderstorms. Highs in the mid-80s. Lows in the lower 60s. Chance of precipitation 60%. Sunday and Sunday night, mostly clear. Highs around 90. Lows in the mid-60s. Monday and Monday night, mostly clear. A 20% chance of showers. Highs in the upper 80s. Lows in the upper 60s. Tuesday and Tuesday night, mostly cloudy. A 50% chance of thunderstorms. Highs in the upper 80s. Lows in the mid-60s. Wednesday and Wednesday.
Wednesday night, showers likely and chance of thunderstorms. Highs in the lower 80s. Lows in the lower 60s. Chance of precipitation 70%. The current time is 11:57 a.m. Eastern Daylight Time. Here are some river levels reported this morning. On the Kentucky River, Highbridge Lock 9.8, Frankfort Lock 7.2, Lockport Lock 9.0, on North Elkhorn Creek, Georgetown 4.0. Here are some nearby reservoir levels: Harrington Lake 725.3, Taylorsville Lake 546.9. 11 a.m. Eastern Daylight Time weather conditions across north central Kentucky. At Frankfort, and the pressure was 30.09 inches and falling. At Lexington, it was sunny. The temperature was 54 degrees, the dew point 36, and the relative humidity 50%. The wind was north at 13 miles an hour, gusting to 21. The pressure was 30.09 inches and steady. At Louisville, it was mostly sunny. The temperature was 58 degrees, the dew point 37, and the relative humidity 45%. The wind was north at 13 miles an hour. The pressure was 30.12 inches and steady. At Frankfort, and the pressure was 30.09 inches and falling. Elsewhere around the region, it was sunny, with a temperature of 58 at Jasper, Indiana, and 60 at Bowling Green. It was mostly sunny, with a temperature of 55 at Covington and 56 at Indianapolis. At Wilmington, Ohio, it was partly sunny, with a temperature of 53. It was cloudy, with a temperature of 48 at Jackson and 50 at London. Now for the official National Weather Service forecast for Frankfort and surrounding communities. Today, sunny. Highs in the upper 60s. North winds 5 to 15 miles an hour. Tonight, mostly clear. Lows in the lower 40s. North winds up to 5 miles an hour, shifting to the south after midnight. Friday, mostly sunny. Highs in the mid 70s. South winds up to 10 miles an hour. Friday night, warmer. Mostly cloudy. A 50% chance of rain showers after midnight. Lows in the upper 50s. South winds 5 to 10 miles an hour. And now the extended forecast for the radio listening area. Saturday and Saturday night, mostly cloudy. Rain showers likely and chance of thunderstorms. Highs in the mid-80s. Lows in the lower 60s. Chance of precipitation 60%. Sunday and Sunday night, mostly clear. Highs around 90. Lows in the mid-60s. Monday and Monday night, mostly clear. A 20% chance of showers. Highs in the upper 80s. Lows in the upper 60s. Tuesday and Tuesday night, mostly cloudy. A 50% chance of thunderstorms. Highs in the upper 80s. Lows in the mid-60s. Wednesday and Wednesday night, showers likely and chance of thunderstorms. Highs in the lower 80s. Lows in the lower 60s. Chance of precipitation 70%. Here are some river levels reported this morning. On the Kentucky River, Highbridge Lock 9.8, Frankfort Lock 7.2, Lockport Lock 9.0, on North Elkhorn Creek, Georgetown 4.0. Here are some nearby reservoir levels: Harrington Lake 725.3, Taylorsville Lake 546.9. 11 a.m. Eastern Daylight Time weather conditions across north central Kentucky. At Frankfort, and the pressure was 30.09 inches and falling. At Lexington, it was sunny. The temperature was 54 degrees, the dew point 36, and the relative humidity 50%. The wind was north at 13 miles an hour, gusting to 21. The pressure was 30.09 inches and steady. At Louisville, it was mostly sunny. The temperature was 58 degrees, the dew point 37, and the relative humidity 45%.

The wind was north at 13 miles an hour. The pressure was 30.12 inches and steady at Frankfurt. And the pressure was 30.09 inches and falling. Elsewhere around the region, it was sunny, with a temperature of 58 at Jasper, Indiana, and 60 at Bowling Green. It was mostly sunny, with a temperature of 55 at Covington, and 56 at Indianapolis. At Wilmington, Ohio, it was partly sunny, with a temperature of 53. It was cloudy, with a temperature of 48 at Jackson, and 50 at London. The current time is 12:03 p.m. Eastern Daylight Time. Now for the official National Weather Service forecast for Frankfurt and surrounding communities. Today, sunny. Highs in the upper 60s. North winds 5 to 15 miles an hour. Tonight, mostly clear. Lows in the lower 40s. North winds up to 5 miles an hour, shifting to the south after midnight. Friday, mostly sunny. Highs in the mid-70s. South winds up to 10 miles an hour. Friday night, warmer. Mostly cloudy. A 50% chance of rain showers after midnight. Lows in the upper 50s. South winds 5 to 10 miles an hour. And now the extended forecast for the radio listening area. Saturday and Saturday night, mostly cloudy. Rain showers likely and chance of thunderstorms. Highs in the mid-80s. Lows in the lower 60s. Chance of precipitation 60%. Sunday and Sunday night, mostly clear. Highs around 90. Lows in the mid-60s. Monday and Monday night, mostly clear. A 20% chance of showers. Highs in the upper 80s. Lows in the upper 60s. Tuesday and Tuesday night, mostly cloudy. A 50% chance of thunderstorms. Highs in the upper 80s. Lows in the mid-60s. Wednesday and Wednesday night, showers likely and chance of thunderstorms. Highs in the lower 80s. Lows in the lower 60s. Chance of precipitation 70%. Here are some river levels reported this morning. On the Kentucky River, Highbridge Lock 9.8, Frankfurt Lock 7.2, Lockport Lock 9.0, on North Elkhorn Creek, Georgetown 4.0. Here are some nearby reservoir levels: Harrington Lake 725.3, Taylorsville Lake 546.9. Noon Eastern Daylight Time weather conditions across north central Kentucky. At Frankfurt, and the pressure was 30.09 inches and steady. At Lexington, it was sunny. The temperature was 57 degrees, the dew point 37, and the relative humidity 47%. The wind was north at 15 miles an hour, gusting to 24. The pressure was 30.09 inches and steady. At Louisville, it was mostly sunny. The temperature was 60 degrees, the dew point 36, and the relative humidity 40%. The wind was north at 15 miles an hour, gusting to 22. The pressure was 30.11 inches and falling. At Frankfurt, and the pressure was 30.09 inches and steady. Elsewhere around the region, it was sunny, with a temperature of 61 at Jasper, Indiana, and 61 at Bowling Green. It was mostly sunny, with a temperature of 58 at Covington and 59 at Indianapolis. At Wilmington, Ohio, it was partly sunny, with a temperature of 55. It was cloudy, with a temperature of 50 at Jackson and 53 at London. Now for the official National Weather Service forecast for Frankfurt and surrounding communities. Today, sunny. Highs in the upper 60s. North winds 5 to 15 miles an hour. Tonight, mostly clear. Lows in the lower 40s. North winds up to 5 miles an hour, shifting to the south after midnight. Friday, mostly sunny. Highs in the mid-70s. South winds up to 10 miles an hour. Friday night, warmer. Mostly cloudy.

A 50% chance of rain showers after midnight. Lows in the upper 50s. South winds 5 to 10 miles an hour. And now the extended forecast for the radio listening area. Saturday and Saturday night, mostly cloudy. Rain showers likely and chance of thunderstorms. Highs in the mid-80s. Lows in the lower 60s. Chance of precipitation 60%. Sunday and Sunday night, mostly clear. Highs around 90. Lows in the mid-60s. Monday and Monday night, mostly clear. A 20% chance of showers. Highs in the upper 80s. Lows in the upper 60s. Tuesday and Tuesday night, mostly cloudy. A 50% chance of thunderstorms. Highs in the upper 80s. Lows in the mid-60s. Wednesday and Wednesday night, showers likely and chance of thunderstorms. Highs in the lower 80s. Lows in the lower 60s. Chance of precipitation 70%. The current time is 12:08 p.m. Eastern Daylight Time. Here are some river levels reported this morning. On the Kentucky River, Highbridge Lock 9.8, Frankfort Lock 7.2, Lockport Lock 9.0. On North Elkhorn Creek, Georgetown 4.0. Here are some nearby reservoir levels. Harrington Lake 725.3, Taylorsville Lake 546.9. Noon Eastern Daylight Time weather conditions across north central Kentucky. At Frankfort, and the pressure was 30.09 inches and steady. At Lexington, it was sunny. The temperature was 57 degrees, the dew point 37, and the relative humidity 47%. The wind was north at 15 miles an hour, gusting to 24. The pressure was 30.09 inches and steady. At Louisville, it was mostly sunny. The temperature was 60 degrees, the dew point 36, and the relative humidity 40%. The wind was north at 15 miles an hour, gusting to 22. The pressure was 30.11 inches and falling. At Frankfort, and the pressure was 30.09 inches and steady. Elsewhere around the region, it was sunny, with a temperature of 61 at Jasper, Indiana, and 61 at Bowling Green. It was mostly sunny, with a temperature of 58 at Covington and 59 at Indianapolis. At Wilmington, Ohio, it was partly sunny, with a temperature of 55. It was cloudy, with a temperature of 50 at Jackson and 53 at London. Now for the official National Weather Service forecast for Frankfort and surrounding communities. Today, sunny. Highs in the upper 60s. North winds 5 to 15 miles an hour. Tonight, mostly clear. Lows in the lower 40s. North winds up to 5 miles an hour shifting to the south after midnight. Friday, mostly sunny. Highs in the mid-70s. South winds up to 10 miles an hour. Friday night, warmer. Mostly cloudy. A 50% chance of rain showers after midnight. Lows in the upper 50s. South winds 5 to 10 miles an hour. And now the extended forecast for the radio listening area. Saturday and Saturday night, mostly cloudy. Rain showers likely and chance of thunderstorms. Highs in the mid-80s. Lows in the lower 60s. Chance of precipitation 60%. Sunday and Sunday night, mostly clear. Highs around 90. Lows in the mid-60s. Monday and Monday night, mostly clear. A 20% chance of showers. Highs in the upper 80s. Lows in the upper 60s. Tuesday and Tuesday night, mostly cloudy. A 50% chance of thunderstorms. Highs in the upper 80s. Lows in the mid-60s. Wednesday and Wednesday night, showers likely and chance of thunderstorms. Highs in the lower 80s. Lows in the lower 60s. Chance of precipitation 70%. This is NOAA.

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The current time is 12:12 p.m. Eastern Daylight Time. Noon Eastern Daylight Time weather conditions across north central Kentucky. At Frankfort, and the pressure was 30.09 inches and steady. At Lexington, it was sunny. The temperature was 57 degrees, the dew point 37, and the relative humidity 47%. The wind was north at 15 miles an hour, gusting to 24. The pressure was 30.09 inches and steady. At Louisville, it was mostly sunny. The temperature was 60 degrees, the dew point 36, and the relative humidity 40%. The wind was north at 15 miles an hour, gusting to 22. The pressure was 30.11 inches and falling. At Frankfort, and the pressure was 30.09 inches and steady. Elsewhere around the region, it was sunny, with a temperature of 61 at Jasper, Indiana, and 61 at Bowling Green. It was mostly sunny, with a temperature of 58 at Covington, and 59 at Indianapolis. At Wilmington, Ohio, it was partly sunny, with a temperature of 55. It was cloudy, with a temperature of 50 at Jackson, and 53 at London. Now for the official National Weather Service forecast for Frankfort and surrounding communities. Today, sunny. Highs in the upper 60s. North winds 5 to 15 miles an hour. Tonight, mostly clear. Lows in the lower 40s. North winds up to 5 miles an hour, shifting to the south after midnight. Friday, mostly sunny. Highs in the mid 70s. South winds up to 10 miles an hour. Friday night, warmer. Mostly cloudy. A 50% chance of rain showers after midnight. Lows in the upper 50s. South winds 5 to 10 miles an hour. And now the extended forecast for the radio listening area. Saturday and Saturday night, mostly cloudy. Rain showers likely and chance of thunderstorms. Highs in the mid-80s. Lows in the lower 60s. Chance of precipitation 60%. Sunday and Sunday night, mostly clear. Highs around 90. Lows in the mid-60s. Monday and Monday night, mostly clear. A 20% chance of showers. Highs in the upper 80s. Lows in the upper 60s. Tuesday and Tuesday night, mostly cloudy. A 50% chance of thunderstorms. Highs in the upper 80s. Lows in the mid-60s. Wednesday and Wednesday night, showers likely and chance of thunderstorms. Highs in the lower 80s. Lows in the lower 60s. Chance of precipitation 70%. Here are some river levels reported this morning. On the Kentucky River, Highbridge Lock 9.8. Frankfort Lock 7.2, Lockport Lock 9.0, on North Elkhorn Creek, Georgetown 4.0, here are some nearby reservoir levels, Harrington Lake 725.3, Taylorsville Lake 546.9. Noon Eastern Daylight Time weather conditions across north central Kentucky. At Frankfort, and the pressure was 30.09 inches and steady. At Lexington, it was sunny. The temperature was 57 degrees, the dew point 37, and the relative humidity 47%. The wind was north at 15 miles an hour, gusting to 24. The pressure was 30.09 inches and steady. At Louisville, it was mostly sunny. The temperature was 60 degrees, the dew point 36, and the relative humidity 40%. The wind was north at 15 miles an hour, gusting to 22. The pressure was 30.11 inches and falling. At Frankfort, and the pressure was 30.09 inches and steady.
Elsewhere around the region, it was sunny, with a temperature of 61 at Jasper, Indiana, and 61 at Bowling Green. It was mostly sunny, with a temperature of 58 at Covington and 59 at Indianapolis. At Wilmington, Ohio, it was partly sunny, with a temperature of 55. It was cloudy, with a temperature of 50 at Jackson and 53 at London. The current time is 12:17 p.m. Eastern Daylight Time. Now for the official National Weather Service forecast for Frankfort and surrounding communities. Today, sunny. Highs in the upper 60s. North winds 5 to 15 miles an hour. Tonight, mostly clear. Lows in the lower 40s. North winds up to 5 miles an hour, shifting to the south after midnight. Friday, mostly sunny. Highs in the mid 70s. South winds up to 10 miles an hour. Friday night, warmer. Mostly cloudy. A 50% chance of rain showers after midnight. Lows in the upper 50s. South winds 5 to 10 miles an hour. And now the extended forecast for the radio listening area. Saturday and Saturday night, mostly cloudy. Rain showers likely and chance of thunderstorms. Highs in the mid-80s. Lows in the lower 60s. Chance of precipitation 60%. Sunday and Sunday night, mostly clear. Highs around 90. Lows in the mid-60s. Monday and Monday night, mostly clear. A 20% chance of showers. Highs in the upper 80s. Lows in the upper 60s. Tuesday and Tuesday night, mostly cloudy. A 50% chance of thunderstorms. Highs in the upper 80s. Lows in the mid-60s. Wednesday and Wednesday night, showers likely and chance of thunderstorms. Highs in the lower 80s. Lows in the lower 60s. Chance of precipitation 70%. Here are some river levels reported this morning. On the Kentucky River, Highbridge Lock 9.8, Frankfort Lock 7.2, Lockport Lock 9.0. On North Elkhorn Creek, Georgetown 4.0. Here are some nearby reservoir levels. Harrington Lake 725.3, Taylorsville Lake 546.9. Noon Eastern Daylight Time weather conditions across north central Kentucky. At Frankfort, and the pressure was 30.09 inches and steady. At Lexington, it was sunny. The temperature was 57 degrees, the dew point 37, and the relative humidity 47%. The wind was north at 15 miles an hour, gusting to 24. The pressure was 30.09 inches and steady. At Louisville, it was mostly sunny. The temperature was 60 degrees, the dew point 36, and the relative humidity 40%. The wind was north at 15 miles an hour, gusting to 22. The pressure was 30.11 inches and falling. At Frankfort, and the pressure was 30.09 inches and steady. Elsewhere around the region, it was sunny, with a temperature of 61 at Jasper, Indiana, and 61 at Bowling Green. It was mostly sunny, with a temperature of 58 at Covington and 59 at Indianapolis. At Wilmington, Ohio, it was partly sunny, with a temperature of 55. It was cloudy, with a temperature of 50 at Jackson and 53 at London. Now for the official National Weather Service forecast for Frankfort and surrounding communities. Today, sunny. Highs in the upper 60s. North winds 5 to 15 miles an hour. Tonight, mostly clear. Lows in the lower 40s. North winds up to 5 miles an hour, shifting to the south after midnight. Friday, mostly sunny. Highs in the mid-70s. South winds up to 10 miles an hour. Friday night, warmer. Mostly cloudy. A 50% chance of rain showers after midnight. Lows in the upper 50s. South winds 5 to 10 miles an hour. And now the extended forecast.

best for the radio listening area. Saturday and Saturday night, mostly cloudy. Rain showers likely and chance of thunderstorms. Highs in the mid-80s. Lows in the lower 60s. Chance of precipitation 60%. Sunday and Sunday night, mostly clear. Highs around 90. Lows in the mid-60s. Monday and Monday night, mostly clear. A 20% chance of showers. Highs in the upper 80s. Lows in the upper 60s. Tuesday and Tuesday night, mostly cloudy. A 50% chance of thunderstorms. Highs in the upper 80s. Lows in the mid-60s. Wednesday and Wednesday night, showers likely and chance of thunderstorms. Highs in the lower 80s. Lows in the lower 60s. Chance of precipitation 70%. The current time is 12:23 p.m. Eastern Daylight Time. Here are some river levels reported this morning. On the Kentucky River, Highbridge Lock 9.8, Frankfort Lock 7.2, Lockport Lock 9.0, on North Elkhorn Creek, Georgetown 4.0. Here are some nearby reservoir levels: Harrington Lake 725.3, Taylorsville Lake 546.9. Noon Eastern Daylight Time weather conditions across north central Kentucky. At Frankfort, and the pressure was 30.09 inches and steady. At Lexington, it was sunny. The temperature was 57 degrees, the dew point 37, and the relative humidity 47%. The wind was north at 15 miles an hour, gusting to 24. The pressure was 30.09 inches and steady. At Louisville, it was mostly sunny. The temperature was 60 degrees, the dew point 36, and the relative humidity 40%. The wind was north at 15 miles an hour, gusting to 22. The pressure was 30.11 inches and falling. At Frankfort, and the pressure was 30.09 inches and steady. Elsewhere around the region, it was sunny, with a temperature of 61 at Jasper, Indiana, and 61 at Bowling Green. It was mostly sunny, with a temperature of 58 at Covington and 59 at Indianapolis. At Wilmington, Ohio, it was partly sunny, with a temperature of 55. It was cloudy, with a temperature of 50 at Jackson and 53 at London. Now for the official National Weather Service forecast for Frankfort and surrounding communities. Today, sunny. Highs in the upper 60s. North winds 5 to 15 miles an hour. Tonight, mostly clear. Lows in the lower 40s. North winds up to 5 miles an hour, shifting to the south after midnight. Friday, mostly sunny. Highs in the mid-70s. South winds up to 10 miles an hour. Friday night, warmer. Mostly cloudy. A 50% chance of rain showers after midnight. Lows in the upper 50s. South winds 5 to 10 miles an hour. And now the extended forecast for the radio listening area. Saturday and Saturday night, mostly cloudy. Rain showers likely and chance of thunderstorms. Highs in the mid-80s. Lows in the lower 60s. Chance of precipitation 60%. Sunday and Sunday night, mostly clear. Highs around 90. Lows in the mid-60s. Monday and Monday night, mostly clear. A 20% chance of showers. Highs in the upper 80s. Lows in the upper 60s. Tuesday and Tuesday night, mostly cloudy. A 50% chance of thunderstorms. Highs in the upper 80s. Lows in the mid-60s. Wednesday and Wednesday night, showers likely and chance of thunderstorms. Highs in the lower 80s. Lows in the lower 60s. Chance of precipitation 70%. The current time is 12:27 p.m. Eastern Daylight Time. Here are some river levels reported this morning. On the Kentucky River, Highbridge Lock 9.8, Frankfort Lock

The temperature was 60 degrees, the dew point 36, and the relative humidity 40%. The wind was north at 15 miles an hour, gusting to 22. The pressure was 30.11 inches and falling at Frankfurt. And the pressure was 30.09 inches and steady. Elsewhere around the region, it was sunny, with a temperature of 61 at Jasper, Indiana, and 61 at Bowling Green. It was mostly sunny, with a temperature of 58 at Covington, and 59 at Indianapolis. At Wilmington, Ohio, it was partly sunny, with a temperature of 55. It was cloudy, with a temperature of 50 at Jackson, and 53 at London. Now for the official National Weather Service forecast for Frankfurt and surrounding communities. Today, sunny. Highs in the upper 60s. North winds 5 to 15 miles an hour. Tonight, mostly clear. Lows in the lower 40s. North winds up to 5 miles an hour, shifting to the south after midnight. Friday, mostly sunny. Highs in the mid 70s. South winds up to 10 miles an hour. Friday night, warmer. Mostly cloudy. A 50% chance of rain showers after midnight. Lows in the upper 50s. South winds 5 to 10 miles an hour. And now the extended forecast for the radio listening area. Saturday and Saturday night, mostly cloudy. Rain showers likely and chance of thunderstorms. Highs in the mid-80s. Lows in the lower 60s. Chance of precipitation 60%. Sunday and Sunday night, mostly clear. Highs around 90. Lows in the mid-60s. Monday and Monday night, mostly clear. A 20% chance of showers. Highs in the upper 80s. Lows in the upper 60s. Tuesday and Tuesday night, mostly cloudy. A 50% chance of thunderstorms. Highs in the upper 80s. Lows in the mid-60s. Wednesday and Wednesday night, showers likely and chance of thunderstorms. Highs in the lower 80s. Lows in the lower 60s. Chance of precipitation 70%. Here are some river levels reported this morning. On the Kentucky River, Highbridge Lock 9.8. Frankfurt Lock 7.2, Lockport Lock 9.0, on North Elkhorn Creek, Georgetown 4.0, here are some nearby reservoir levels, Harrington Lake 725.3, Taylorsville Lake 546.9. Noon Eastern Daylight Time weather conditions across North Central Kentucky. At Frankfurt. And the pressure was 30.09 inches, and steady. At Lexington, it was sunny. The temperature was 57 degrees, the dew point 37, and the relative humidity 47%. The wind was north at 15 miles an hour, gusting to 24. The pressure was 30.09 inches and steady. At Louisville, it was mostly sunny. The temperature was 60 degrees, the dew point 36, and the relative humidity 40%. The wind was north at 15 miles an hour, gusting to 22. The pressure was 30.11 inches and falling at Frankfurt. And the pressure was 30.09 inches and steady. Elsewhere around the region, it was sunny, with a temperature of 61 at Jasper, Indiana, and 61 at Bowling Green. It was mostly sunny, with a temperature of 58 at Covington and 59 at Indianapolis. At Wilmington, Ohio, it was partly sunny, with a temperature of 55. It was cloudy, with a temperature of 50 at Jackson and 53 at London. The current time is 12:32 p.m. Eastern Daylight Time. Now for the official National Weather Service forecast for Frankfurt and surrounding communities. Today, sunny. Highs in the upper 60s. North winds 5 to 15 miles an hour. Tonight, mostly clear. Lows in the lower 40s. North winds up to 5 miles an hour, shifting to the south after midnight. Mostly clear.

lows in the lower 40s. North winds up to 5 miles an hour, shifting to the south after midnight. Friday, mostly sunny. Highs in the mid-70s. South winds up to 10 miles an hour. Friday night, warmer. Mostly cloudy. A 50% chance of rain showers after midnight. Lows in the upper 50s. South winds 5 to 10 miles an hour. And now the extended forecast for the radio listening area. Saturday and Saturday night, mostly cloudy. Rain showers likely and chance of thunderstorms. Highs in the mid-80s. Lows in the lower 60s. Chance of precipitation 60%. Sunday and Sunday night, mostly clear. Highs around 90. Lows in the mid-60s. Monday and Monday night, mostly clear. A 20% chance of showers. Highs in the upper 80s. Lows in the upper 60s. Tuesday and Tuesday night, mostly cloudy. A 50% chance of thunderstorms. Highs in the upper 80s. Lows in the mid-60s. Wednesday and Wednesday night, showers likely and chance of thunderstorms. Highs in the lower 80s. Lows in the lower 60s. Chance of precipitation 70%. Here are some river levels reported this morning. On the Kentucky River, Highbridge Lock 9.8, Frankfort Lock 7.2, Lockport Lock 9.0, on North Elkhorn Creek, Georgetown 4.0. Here are some nearby reservoir levels: Harrington Lake 725.3, Taylorsville Lake 546.9. Noon Eastern Daylight Time weather conditions across north central Kentucky. At Frankfort, and the pressure was 30.09 inches and steady. At Lexington, it was sunny. The temperature was 57 degrees, the dew point 37, and the relative humidity 47%. The wind was north at 15 miles an hour, gusting to 24. The pressure was 30.09 inches and steady. At Louisville, it was mostly sunny. The temperature was 60 degrees, the dew point 36, and the relative humidity 40%. The wind was north at 15 miles an hour, gusting to 22. The pressure was 30.11 inches and falling. At Frankfort, and the pressure was 30.09 inches and steady. Elsewhere around the region, it was sunny, with a temperature of 61 at Jasper, Indiana, and 61 at Bowling Green. It was mostly sunny, with a temperature of 58 at Covington and 59 at Indianapolis. At Wilmington, Ohio, it was partly sunny, with a temperature of 55. It was cloudy, with a temperature of 50 at Jackson and 53 at London. Now for the official National Weather Service forecast for Frankfort and surrounding communities. Today, sunny. Highs in the upper 60s. North winds 5 to 15 miles an hour. Tonight, mostly clear. Lows in the lower 40s. North winds up to 5 miles an hour, shifting to the south after midnight. Friday, mostly sunny. Highs in the mid-70s. South winds up to 10 miles an hour. Friday night, warmer. Mostly cloudy. A 50% chance of rain showers after midnight. Lows in the upper 50s. South winds 5 to 10 miles an hour. And now the extended forecast for the radio listening area. Saturday and Saturday night, mostly cloudy. Rain showers likely and chance of thunderstorms. Highs in the mid-80s. Lows in the lower 60s. Chance of precipitation 60%. Sunday and Sunday night, mostly clear. Highs around 90. Lows in the mid-60s. Monday and Monday night, mostly clear. A 20% chance of showers. Highs in the upper 80s. Lows in the upper 60s. Tuesday and Tuesday night, mostly cloudy. A 50% chance of thunderstorms. Highs in the upper 80s. Lows in the mid-60s.

Tuesday and Wednesday night, showers likely and chance of thunderstorms. Highs in the lower 80s. Lows in the lower 60s. Chance of precipitation 70%. The current time is 12:38 p.m. Eastern Daylight Time. Here are some river levels reported this morning. On the Kentucky River, Highbridge Lock 9.8, Frankfort Lock 7.2, Lockport Lock 9.0. On North Elkhorn Creek, Georgetown 4.0. Here are some nearby reservoir levels. Harrington Lake 725.3, Taylorsville Lake 546.9. Noon Eastern Daylight Time weather conditions across north central Kentucky. At Frankfort, and the pressure was 30.09 inches and steady. At Lexington, it was sunny. The temperature was 57 degrees, the dew point 37, and the relative humidity 47%. The wind was north at 15 miles an hour, gusting to 24. The pressure was 30.09 inches and steady. At Louisville, it was mostly sunny. The temperature was 60 degrees, the dew point 36, and the relative humidity 40%. The wind was north at 15 miles an hour, gusting to 22. The pressure was 30.11 inches and falling. At Frankfort, and the pressure was 30.09 inches and steady. Elsewhere around the region, it was sunny, with a temperature of 61 at Jasper, Indiana, and 61 at Bowling Green. It was mostly sunny, with a temperature of 58 at Covington and 59 at Indianapolis. At Wilmington, Ohio, it was partly sunny, with a temperature of 55. It was cloudy, with a temperature of 50 at Jackson and 53 at London. Now for the official National Weather Service forecast for Frankfort and surrounding communities. Today, sunny. Highs in the upper 60s. North winds 5 to 15 miles an hour. Tonight, mostly clear. Lows in the lower 40s. North winds up to 5 miles an hour, shifting to the south after midnight. Friday, mostly sunny. Highs in the mid-70s. South winds up to 10 miles an hour. Friday night, warmer. Mostly cloudy. A 50% chance of rain showers after midnight. Lows in the upper 50s. South winds 5 to 10 miles an hour. And now the extended forecast for the radio listening area. Saturday and Saturday night, mostly cloudy. Rain showers likely and chance of thunderstorms. Highs in the mid-80s. Lows in the lower 60s. Chance of precipitation 60%. Sunday and Sunday night, mostly clear. Highs around 90. Lows in the mid-60s. Monday and Monday night, mostly clear. A 20% chance of showers. Highs in the upper 80s. Lows in the upper 60s. Tuesday and Tuesday night, mostly cloudy. A 50% chance of thunderstorms. Highs in the upper 80s. Lows in the mid-60s. Wednesday and Wednesday night, showers likely and chance of thunderstorms. Highs in the lower 80s. Lows in the lower 60s. Chance of precipitation 70%. Here are some river levels reported this morning. On the Kentucky River, Highbridge Lock 9.8, Frankfort Lock 7.2, Lockport Lock 9.0. On North Elkhorn Creek, Georgetown 4.0. Here are some nearby reservoir levels. Harrington Lake 725.3, Taylorsville Lake 546.9. 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The current time is 12:42 p.m. Eastern Daylight Time. Noon Eastern Daylight Time weather conditions across north central Kentucky. At Frankfort, and the pressure was 30.09 inches and steady. At Lexington, it was sunny,

The temperature was 57 degrees, the dew point 37, and the relative humidity 47%. The wind was north at 15 miles an hour, gusting to 24. The pressure was 30.09 inches and steady. At Louisville, it was mostly sunny. The temperature was 60 degrees, the dew point 36, and the relative humidity 40%. The wind was north at 15 miles an hour, gusting to 22. The pressure was 30.11 inches and falling. At Frankfort, and the pressure was 30.09 inches and steady. Elsewhere around the region, it was sunny, with a temperature of 61 at Jasper, Indiana, and 61 at Bowling Green. It was mostly sunny, with a temperature of 58 at Covington, and 59 at Indianapolis. At Wilmington, Ohio, it was partly sunny, with a temperature of 55. It was cloudy, with a temperature of 50 at Jackson, and 53 at London. Now for the official National Weather Service forecast for Frankfort and surrounding communities. Today, sunny. Highs in the upper 60s. North winds 5 to 15 miles an hour. Tonight, mostly clear. Lows in the lower 40s. North winds up to 5 miles an hour, shifting to the south after midnight. Friday, mostly sunny. Highs in the mid 70s. South winds up to 10 miles an hour. Friday night, warmer. Mostly cloudy. A 50% chance of rain showers after midnight. Lows in the upper 50s. South winds 5 to 10 miles an hour. And now the extended forecast for the radio listening area. Saturday and Saturday night, mostly cloudy. Rain showers likely and chance of thunderstorms. Highs in the mid-80s. Lows in the lower 60s. Chance of precipitation 60%. Sunday and Sunday night, mostly clear. Highs around 90. Lows in the mid-60s. Monday and Monday night, mostly clear. A 20% chance of showers. Highs in the upper 80s. Lows in the upper 60s. Tuesday and Tuesday night, mostly cloudy. A 50% chance of thunderstorms. Highs in the upper 80s. Lows in the mid-60s. Wednesday and Wednesday night, showers likely and chance of thunderstorms. Highs in the lower 80s. Lows in the lower 60s. Chance of precipitation 70%. Here are some river levels reported this morning. On the Kentucky River, Highbridge Lock 9.8. Frankfort Lock 7.2, Lockport Lock 9.0, on North Elkhorn Creek, Georgetown 4.0, here are some nearby reservoir levels, Harrington Lake 725.3, Taylorsville Lake 546.9. Noon Eastern Daylight Time weather conditions across North Central Kentucky. At Frankfort, and the pressure was 30.09 inches, and steady. At Lexington, it was sunny. The temperature was 57 degrees, the dew point 37, and the relative humidity 47%. The wind was north at 15 miles an hour, gusting to 24. The pressure was 30.09 inches and steady. At Louisville, it was mostly sunny. The temperature was 60 degrees, the dew point 36, and the relative humidity 40%. The wind was north at 15 miles an hour, gusting to 22. The pressure was 30.11 inches and falling. At Frankfort, and the pressure was 30.09 inches and steady. Elsewhere around the region, it was sunny, with a temperature of 61 at Jasper, Indiana, and 61 at Bowling Green. It was mostly sunny, with a temperature of 58 at Covington and 59 at Indianapolis. At Wilmington, Ohio, it was partly sunny, with a temperature of 55. It was cloudy, with a temperature of 50 at Jackson and 53 at London. The current time is 12:47 p.m. Eastern Daylight Time. Now for the official National Weather Service forecast for Frankfort and surrounding communities.
Today, sunny. Highs in the upper 60s. North winds 5 to 15 miles an hour. Tonight, mostly clear. Lows in the lower 40s. North winds up to 5 miles an hour, shifting to the south after midnight. Friday, mostly sunny. Highs in the mid-70s. South winds up to 10 miles an hour. Friday night, warmer. Mostly cloudy. A 50% chance of rain showers after midnight. Lows in the upper 50s. South winds 5 to 10 miles an hour. And now the extended forecast for the radio listening area. Saturday and Saturday night, mostly cloudy. Rain showers likely and chance of thunderstorms. Highs in the mid-80s. Lows in the lower 60s. Chance of precipitation 60%. Sunday and Sunday night, mostly clear. Highs around 90. Lows in the mid-60s. Monday and Monday night, mostly clear. A 20% chance of showers. Highs in the upper 80s. Lows in the upper 60s. Tuesday and Tuesday night, mostly cloudy. A 50% chance of thunderstorms. Highs in the upper 80s. Lows in the mid-60s. Wednesday and Wednesday night, showers likely and chance of thunderstorms. Highs in the lower 80s. Lows in the lower 60s. Chance of precipitation 70%. Here are some river levels reported this morning. On the Kentucky River, Highbridge Lock 9.8, Frankfort Lock 7.2, Lockport Lock 9.0, on North Elkhorn Creek, Georgetown 4.0. Here are some nearby reservoir levels. Harrington Lake 725.3, Taylorsville Lake 546.9. Noon Eastern Daylight Time weather conditions across north central Kentucky. At Frankfort, and the pressure was 30.09 inches and steady. At Lexington, it was sunny. The temperature was 57 degrees, the dew point 37, and the relative humidity 47%. The wind was north at 15 miles an hour, gusting to 24. The pressure was 30.09 inches and steady. At Louisville, it was mostly sunny. The temperature was 60 degrees, the dew point 36, and the relative humidity 40%. The wind was north at 15 miles an hour, gusting to 22. The pressure was 30.11 inches and falling. At Frankfort, and the pressure was 30.09 inches and steady. Elsewhere around the region, it was sunny, with a temperature of 61 at Jasper, Indiana, and 61 at Bowling Green. It was mostly sunny, with a temperature of 58 at Covington, and 59 at Indianapolis. At Wilmington, Ohio, it was partly sunny, with a temperature of 55. It was cloudy, with a temperature of 50 at Jackson, and 53 at London. Now for the official National Weather Service forecast for Frankfort and surrounding communities. Today, sunny. Highs in the upper 60s. North winds 5 to 15 miles an hour. Tonight, mostly clear. Lows in the lower 40s. North winds up to 5 miles an hour, shifting to the south after midnight. Friday, mostly sunny. Highs in the mid-70s. South winds up to 10 miles an hour. Friday night, warmer. Mostly cloudy. A 50% chance of rain showers after midnight. Lows in the upper 50s. South winds 5 to 10 miles an hour. And now the extended forecast for the radio listening area. Saturday and Saturday night, mostly cloudy. Rain showers likely and chance of thunderstorms. Highs in the mid-80s. Lows in the lower 60s. Chance of precipitation 60%. Sunday and Sunday night, mostly clear. Highs around 90. Lows in the mid-60s. Monday and Monday night, mostly clear. A 20% chance of showers. Highs in the upper 80s. Lows in the upper 60s. Tuesday.

and Tuesday night, mostly cloudy. A 50% chance of thunderstorms. Highs in the upper 80s. Lows in the mid-60s. Wednesday and Wednesday night, showers likely and chance of thunderstorms. Highs in the lower 80s. Lows in the lower 60s. Chance of precipitation 70%. The current time is 12:53 p.m. Eastern Daylight Time. Here are some river levels reported this morning. On the Kentucky River, Highbridge Lock 9.8, Frankfort Lock 7.2, Lockport Lock 9.0, on North Elkhorn Creek, Georgetown 4.0. Here are some nearby reservoir levels: Harrington Lake 725.3, Taylorsville Lake 546.9. Noon Eastern Daylight Time weather conditions across north central Kentucky. At Frankfort, and the pressure was 30.09 inches and steady. At Lexington, it was sunny. The temperature was 57 degrees, the dew point 37, and the relative humidity 47%. The wind was north at 15 miles an hour, gusting to 24. The pressure was 30.09 inches and steady. At Louisville, it was mostly sunny. The temperature was 60 degrees, the dew point 36, and the relative humidity 40%. The wind was north at 15 miles an hour, gusting to 22. The pressure was 30.11 inches and falling. At Frankfort, and the pressure was 30.09 inches and steady. Elsewhere around the region, it was sunny, with a temperature of 61 at Jasper, Indiana, and 61 at Bowling Green. It was mostly sunny, with a temperature of 58 at Covington and 59 at Indianapolis. At Wilmington, Ohio, it was partly sunny, with a temperature of 55. It was cloudy, with a temperature of 50 at Jackson and 53 at London. Now for the official National Weather Service forecast for Frankfort and surrounding communities. Today, sunny. Highs in the upper 60s. North winds 5 to 15 miles an hour. Tonight, mostly clear. Lows in the lower 40s. North winds up to 5 miles an hour, shifting to the south after midnight. Friday, mostly sunny. Highs in the mid-70s. South winds up to 10 miles an hour. Friday night, warmer. Mostly cloudy. A 50% chance of rain showers after midnight. Lows in the upper 50s. South winds 5 to 10 miles an hour. And now the extended forecast for the radio listening area. Saturday and Saturday night, mostly cloudy. Rain showers likely and chance of thunderstorms. Highs in the mid-80s. Lows in the lower 60s. Chance of precipitation 60%. Sunday and Sunday night, mostly clear. Highs around 90. Lows in the mid-60s. Monday and Monday night, mostly clear. A 20% chance of showers. Highs in the upper 80s. Lows in the upper 60s. Tuesday and Tuesday night, mostly cloudy. A 50% chance of thunderstorms. Highs in the upper 80s. Lows in the mid-60s. Wednesday and Wednesday night, showers likely and chance of thunderstorms. Highs in the lower 80s. Lows in the lower 60s. Chance of precipitation 70%. The current time is 12:57 p.m. Eastern Daylight Time. Here are some river levels reported this morning. On the Kentucky River, Highbridge Lock 9.8, Frankfort Lock 7.2, Lockport Lock 9.0, on North Elkhorn Creek, Georgetown 4.0. Here are some nearby reservoir levels: Harrington Lake 725.3, Taylorsville Lake 546.9. Noon Eastern Daylight Time weather conditions across north central Kentucky. At Frankfort, and the pressure was 30.09 inches and steady. At Lexington, it was sunny. The temperature was 57 degrees, the dew point 37, and the relative humidity 47%.
The wind was north at 15 miles an hour, gusting to 24. The pressure was 30.09 inches and steady. At Louisville, it was mostly sunny. The temperature was 60 degrees, the dew point 36, and the relative humidity 40%. The wind was north at 15 miles an hour, gusting to 22. The pressure was 30.11 inches and falling. At Frankfurt, and the pressure was 30.09 inches and steady. Elsewhere around the region, it was sunny, with a temperature of 61 at Jasper, Indiana, and 61 at Bowling Green. It was mostly sunny, with a temperature of 58 at Covington, and 59 at Indianapolis. At Wilmington, Ohio, it was partly sunny, with a temperature of 55. It was cloudy, with a temperature of 50 at Jackson, and 53 at London. Now for the official National Weather Service forecast for Frankfurt and surrounding communities. Today, sunny. Highs in the upper 60s. North winds 5 to 15 miles an hour. Tonight, mostly clear. Lows in the lower 40s. North winds up to 5 miles an hour shifting to the south after midnight. Friday, mostly sunny. Highs in the mid 70s. South winds up to 10 miles an hour. Friday night, warmer. Mostly cloudy. A 50% chance of rain showers after midnight. Lows in the upper 50s. South winds 5 to 10 miles an hour. And now the extended forecast for the radio listening area. Saturday and Saturday night, mostly cloudy. Rain showers likely and chance of thunderstorms. Highs in the mid-80s. Lows in the lower 60s. Chance of precipitation 60%. Sunday and Sunday night, mostly clear. Highs around 90. Lows in the mid-60s. Monday and Monday night, mostly clear. A 20% chance of showers. Highs in the upper 80s. Lows in the upper 60s. Tuesday and Tuesday night, mostly cloudy. A 50% chance of thunderstorms. Highs in the upper 80s. Lows in the mid-60s. Wednesday and Wednesday night, showers likely and chance of thunderstorms. Highs in the lower 80s. Lows in the lower 60s. Chance of precipitation 70%. Here are some river levels reported this morning. On the Kentucky River, Highbridge Lock 9.8. Frankfurt Lock 7.2, Lockport Lock 9.0, on North Elkhorn Creek, Georgetown 4.0, here are some nearby reservoir levels, Harrington Lake 725.3, Taylorsville Lake 546.9. Noon Eastern Daylight Time weather conditions across North Central Kentucky. At Frankfurt, and the pressure was 30.09 inches and steady. At Lexington, it was sunny. The temperature was 57 degrees, the dew point 37, and the relative humidity 47%. The wind was north at 15 miles an hour, gusting to 24. The pressure was 30.09 inches and steady. At Louisville, it was mostly sunny. The temperature was 60 degrees, the dew point 36, and the relative humidity 40%. The wind was north at 15 miles an hour, gusting to 22. The pressure was 30.11 inches and falling. At Frankfurt, and the pressure was 30.09 inches and steady. Elsewhere around the region, it was sunny, with a temperature of 61 at Jasper, Indiana, and 61 at Bowling Green. It was mostly sunny, with a temperature of 58 at Covington and 59 at Indianapolis. At Wilmington, Ohio, it was partly sunny, with a temperature of 55. It was cloudy, with a temperature of 50 at Jackson and 53 at London. The current time is 1:02 p.m. Eastern Daylight Time. Now for the official National Weather Service forecast for Frankfurt and surrounding communities. Today, sunny. Highs in the upper 60s. North winds 5 to 15 miles an hour.

tonight, mostly clear. Lows in the lower 40s. North winds up to 5 miles an hour, shifting to the south after midnight. Friday, mostly sunny. Highs in the mid-70s. South winds up to 10 miles an hour. Friday night, warmer. Mostly cloudy. A 50% chance of rain showers after midnight. Lows in the upper 50s. South winds 5 to 10 miles an hour. And now the extended forecast for the radio listening area. Saturday and Saturday night, mostly cloudy. Rain showers likely and chance of thunderstorms. Highs in the mid-80s. Lows in the lower 60s. Chance of precipitation 60%. Sunday and Sunday night, mostly clear. Highs around 90. Lows in the mid-60s. Monday and Monday night, mostly clear. A 20% chance of showers. Highs in the upper 80s. Lows in the upper 60s. Tuesday and Tuesday night, mostly cloudy. A 50% chance of thunderstorms. Highs in the upper 80s. Lows in the mid-60s. Wednesday and Wednesday night, showers likely and chance of thunderstorms. Highs in the lower 80s. Lows in the lower 60s. Chance of precipitation 70%. Here are some river levels reported this morning. On the Kentucky River, Highbridge Lock 9.8, Frankfort Lock 7.2, Lockport Lock 9.0, on North Elkhorn Creek, Georgetown 4.0. Here are some nearby reservoir levels. Harrington Lake 725.3, Taylorsville Lake 546.9. 1 p.m. Eastern Daylight Time weather conditions across north central Kentucky. At Frankfort, and the pressure was 30.08 inches and falling. At Lexington, it was partly sunny. The temperature was 57 degrees, the dew point 35, and the relative humidity 43%. The wind was northwest at 15 miles an hour, gusting to 24. The pressure was 30.09 inches and steady. At Louisville, it was mostly sunny. The temperature was 61 degrees, the dew point 36, and the relative humidity 39%. The wind was northeast at 8 miles an hour. The pressure was 30.10 inches and falling. At Frankfort, and the pressure was 30.08 inches and falling. Elsewhere around the region, it was sunny, with a temperature of 63 at Jasper, Indiana, and 63 at Bowling Green. It was mostly sunny, with a temperature of 60 at Covington, and 60 at Indianapolis. At London, it was partly sunny, with a temperature of 53. It was cloudy, with a temperature of 56 at Wilmington, Ohio, and 50 at Jackson. Now for the official National Weather Service forecast for Frankfort and surrounding communities. Today, sunny. Highs in the upper 60s. North winds 5 to 15 miles an hour. Tonight, mostly clear. Lows in the lower 40s. North winds up to 5 miles an hour, shifting to the south after midnight. Friday, mostly sunny. Highs in the mid-70s. South winds up to 10 miles an hour. Friday night, warmer. Mostly cloudy. A 50% chance of rain showers after midnight. Lows in the upper 50s. South winds 5 to 10 miles an hour. And now the extended forecast for the radio listening area. Saturday and Saturday night, mostly cloudy. Rain showers likely and chance of thunderstorms. Highs in the mid-80s. Lows in the lower 60s. Chance of precipitation 60%. Sunday and Sunday night, mostly clear. Highs around 90. Lows in the mid-60s. Monday and Monday night, mostly clear. A 20% chance of showers. Highs in the upper 80s. Lows in the upper 60s. Tuesday and Tuesday night, mostly cloudy. A 50% chance of thunderstorms. Highs in the upper 80s. Lows in the mid-60s.

Wednesday and Wednesday night, showers likely and chance of thunderstorms. Highs in the lower 80s. Lows in the lower 60s. Chance of precipitation 70%. The current time is 1:08 p.m. Eastern Daylight Time. Here are some river levels reported this morning. On the Kentucky River, Highbridge Lock 9.8, Frankfort Lock 7.2, Lockport Lock 9.0. On North Elkhorn Creek, Georgetown 4.0. Here are some nearby reservoir levels. Harrington Lake 725.3, Taylorsville Lake 546.9. 1 p.m. Eastern Daylight Time weather conditions across north central Kentucky. At Frankfort, and the pressure was 30.08 inches and falling. At Lexington, it was partly sunny. The temperature was 57 degrees, the dew point 35, and the relative humidity 43%. The wind was northwest at 15 miles an hour, gusting to 24. The pressure was 30.09 inches and steady. At Louisville, it was mostly sunny. The temperature was 61 degrees, the dew point 36, and the relative humidity 39%. The wind was northeast at 8 miles an hour. The pressure was 30.10 inches and falling. At Frankfort, and the pressure was 30.08 inches and falling. Elsewhere around the region, it was sunny, with a temperature of 63 at Jasper, Indiana, and 63 at Bowling Green. It was mostly sunny, with a temperature of 60 at Covington, and 60 at Indianapolis. At London, it was partly sunny, with a temperature of 53. It was cloudy, with a temperature of 56 at Wilmington, Ohio, and 50 at Jackson. Now for the official National Weather Service forecast for Frankfort and surrounding communities. Today, sunny. Highs in the upper 60s. North winds 5 to 15 miles an hour. Tonight, mostly clear. Lows in the lower 40s. North winds up to 5 miles an hour, shifting to the south after midnight. Friday, mostly sunny. Highs in the mid 70s. South winds up to 10 miles an hour. Friday night, warmer. Mostly cloudy. A 50% chance of rain showers after midnight. Lows in the upper 50s. South winds 5 to 10 miles an hour. And now the extended forecast for the radio listening area. Saturday and Saturday night, mostly cloudy. Rain showers likely and chance of thunderstorms. Highs in the mid-80s. Lows in the lower 60s. Chance of precipitation 60%. Sunday and Sunday night, mostly clear. Highs around 90. Lows in the mid-60s. Monday and Monday night, mostly clear. A 20% chance of showers. Highs in the upper 80s. Lows in the upper 60s. Tuesday and Tuesday night, mostly cloudy. A 50% chance of thunderstorms. Highs in the upper 80s. Lows in the mid-60s. Wednesday and Wednesday night, showers likely and chance of thunderstorms. Highs in the lower 80s. Lows in the lower 60s. Chance of precipitation 70%. Here are some river levels reported this morning. On the Kentucky River, Highbridge Lock 9.8. Frankfort Lock 7.2, Lockport Lock 9.0, on North Elkhorn Creek, Georgetown 4.0. Here are some nearby reservoir levels. Harrington Lake 725.3, Taylorsville Lake 546.9. 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The current time is 1:12 p.m. Eastern Daylight Time. 1 p.m. Eastern Daylight Time weather conditions across north central Kentucky. At Frankfort, and the pressure was 30.08 inches and falling. At Lexington, it was partly sunny.
The temperature was 57 degrees, the dew point 35, and the relative humidity 43%. The wind was northwest at 15 miles an hour, gusting to 24. The pressure was 30.09 inches and steady. At Louisville, it was mostly sunny. The temperature was 61 degrees, the dew point 36, and the relative humidity 39%. The wind was northeast at 8 miles an hour. The pressure was 30.10 inches and falling. At Frankfurt, and the pressure was 30.08 inches and falling. Elsewhere around the region, it was sunny, with a temperature of 63 at Jasper, Indiana, and 63 at Bowling Green. It was mostly sunny, with a temperature of 60 at Covington and 60 at Indianapolis. At London, it was partly sunny, with a temperature of 53. It was cloudy, with a temperature of 56 at Wilmington, Ohio, and 50 at Jackson. Now for the official National Weather Service forecast for Frankfurt and surrounding communities. Today, sunny. Highs in the upper 60s. North winds 5 to 15 miles an hour. Tonight, mostly clear. Lows in the lower 40s. North winds up to 5 miles an hour shifting to the south after midnight. Friday, mostly sunny. Highs in the mid-70s. South winds up to 10 miles an hour. Friday night, warmer. Mostly cloudy. A 50% chance of rain showers after midnight. Lows in the upper 50s. South winds 5 to 10 miles an hour. And now the extended forecast for the radio listening area. Saturday and Saturday night, mostly cloudy. Rain showers likely and chance of thunderstorms. Highs in the mid-80s. Lows in the lower 60s. Chance of precipitation 60%. Sunday and Sunday night, mostly clear. Highs around 90. Lows in the mid-60s. Monday and Monday night, mostly clear. A 20% chance of showers. Highs in the upper 80s. Lows in the upper 60s. Tuesday and Tuesday night, mostly cloudy. A 50% chance of thunderstorms. Highs in the upper 80s. Lows in the mid-60s. Wednesday and Wednesday night, showers likely and chance of thunderstorms. Highs in the lower 80s. Lows in the lower 60s. Chance of precipitation 70%. Here are some river levels reported this morning. On the Kentucky River, Highbridge Lock 9.8, Frankfurt Lock 7.2, Lockport Lock 9.0, on North Elkhorn Creek, Georgetown 4.0. Here are some nearby reservoir levels. Harrington Lake 725.3, Taylorsville Lake 546.9. 1 p.m. Eastern Daylight Time weather conditions across north central Kentucky. At Frankfurt, and the pressure was 30.08 inches and falling. At Lexington, it was partly sunny. The temperature was 57 degrees, the dew point 35, and the relative humidity 43%. The wind was northwest at 15 miles an hour, gusting to 24. The pressure was 30.09 inches and steady. At Louisville, it was mostly sunny. The temperature was 61 degrees, the dew point 36, and the relative humidity 39%. The wind was northeast at 8 miles an hour. The pressure was 30.10 inches and falling. At Frankfurt, and the pressure was 30.08 inches and falling. Elsewhere around the region, it was sunny, with a temperature of 63 at Jasper, Indiana, and 63 at Bowling Green. It was mostly sunny, with a temperature of 60 at Covington and 60 at Indianapolis. At London, it was partly sunny, with a temperature of 53. It was cloudy, with a temperature of 56 at Wilmington, Ohio, and 50 at Jackson. The current time is 1:17 p.m. Eastern Daylight Time. Now for the official National Weather Service forecast for Frankfurt and surrounding communities. Today, sunny.

highs in the upper 60s. North winds 5 to 15 miles an hour. Tonight, mostly clear. Lows in the lower 40s. North winds up to 5 miles an hour, shifting to the south after midnight. Friday, mostly sunny. Highs in the mid-70s. South winds up to 10 miles an hour. Friday night, warmer. Mostly cloudy. A 50% chance of rain showers after midnight. Lows in the upper 50s. South winds 5 to 10 miles an hour. And now the extended forecast for the radio listening area. Saturday and Saturday night, mostly cloudy. Rain showers likely and chance of thunderstorms. Highs in the mid-80s. Lows in the lower 60s. Chance of precipitation 60%. Sunday and Sunday night, mostly clear. Highs around 90. Lows in the mid-60s. Monday and Monday night, mostly clear. A 20% chance of showers. Highs in the upper 80s. Lows in the upper 60s. Tuesday and Tuesday night, mostly cloudy. A 50% chance of thunderstorms. Highs in the upper 80s. Lows in the mid-60s. Wednesday and Wednesday night, showers likely and chance of thunderstorms. Highs in the lower 80s. Lows in the lower 60s. Chance of precipitation 70%. Here are some river levels reported this morning. On the Kentucky River, Highbridge Lock 9.8, Frankfort Lock 7.2, Lockport Lock 9.0, on North Elkhorn Creek, Georgetown 4.0. Here are some nearby reservoir levels. Harrington Lake 725.3, Taylorsville Lake 546.9. 1 p.m. Eastern Daylight Time weather conditions across north central Kentucky. At Frankfort, and the pressure was 30.08 inches and falling. At Lexington, it was partly sunny. The temperature was 57 degrees, the dew point 35, and the relative humidity 43%. The wind was northwest at 15 miles an hour, gusting to 24. The pressure was 30.09 inches and steady. At Louisville, it was mostly sunny. The temperature was 61 degrees, the dew point 36, and the relative humidity 39%. The wind was northeast at 8 miles an hour. The pressure was 30.10 inches and falling. At Frankfort, and the pressure was 30.08 inches and falling. Elsewhere around the region, it was sunny, with a temperature of 63 at Jasper, Indiana, and 63 at Bowling Green. It was mostly sunny, with a temperature of 60 at Covington, and 60 at Indianapolis. At London, it was partly sunny, with a temperature of 53. It was cloudy, with a temperature of 56 at Wilmington, Ohio, and 50 at Jackson. Now for the official National Weather Service forecast for Frankfort and surrounding communities. Today, sunny. Highs in the upper 60s. North winds 5 to 15 miles an hour. Tonight, mostly clear. Lows in the lower 40s. North winds up to 5 miles an hour, shifting to the south after midnight. Friday, mostly sunny. Highs in the mid-70s. South winds up to 10 miles an hour. Friday night, warmer. Mostly cloudy. A 50% chance of rain showers after midnight. Lows in the upper 50s. South winds 5 to 10 miles an hour. And now the extended forecast for the radio listening area. Saturday and Saturday night, mostly cloudy. Rain showers likely and chance of thunderstorms. Highs in the mid-80s. Lows in the lower 60s. Chance of precipitation 60%. Sunday and Sunday night, mostly clear. Highs around 90. Lows in the mid-60s. Monday and Monday night, mostly clear. A 20% chance of showers. Highs in the upper 80s. Lows in the upper 60s. Tuesday and Tuesday night, mostly cloudy. A 50% chance.

to thunderstorms. Highs in the upper 80s. Lows in the mid-60s. Wednesday and Wednesday night, showers likely and chance of thunderstorms. Highs in the lower 80s. Lows in the lower 60s. Chance of precipitation 70%. The current time is 1:23 p.m. Eastern Daylight Time. Here are some river levels reported this morning. On the Kentucky River, Highbridge Lock 9.8, Frankfort Lock 7.2, Lockport Lock 9.0, on North Elkhorn Creek, Georgetown 4.0. Here are some nearby reservoir levels. Harrington Lake 725.3, Taylorsville Lake 546.9. 1 p.m. Eastern Daylight Time weather conditions across north central Kentucky. At Frankfort, and the pressure was 30.08 inches and falling. At Lexington, it was partly sunny. The temperature was 57 degrees, the dew point 35, and the relative humidity 43%. The wind was northwest at 15 miles an hour, gusting to 24. The pressure was 30.09 inches and steady. At Louisville, it was mostly sunny. The temperature was 61 degrees, the dew point 36, and the relative humidity 39%. The wind was northeast at 8 miles an hour. The pressure was 30.10 inches and falling. At Frankfort, and the pressure was 30.08 inches and falling. Elsewhere around the region, it was sunny, with a temperature of 63 at Jasper, Indiana, and 63 at Bowling Green. It was mostly sunny, with a temperature of 60 at Covington and 60 at Indianapolis. At London, it was partly sunny, with a temperature of 53. It was cloudy, with a temperature of 56 at Wilmington, Ohio, and 50 at Jackson. Now for the official National Weather Service forecast for Frankfort and surrounding communities. Today, sunny. Highs in the upper 60s. North winds 5 to 15 miles an hour. Tonight, mostly clear. Lows in the lower 40s. North winds up to 5 miles an hour shifting to the south after midnight. Friday, mostly sunny. Highs in the mid-70s. South winds up to 10 miles an hour. Friday night, warmer. Mostly cloudy. A 50% chance of rain showers after midnight. Lows in the upper 50s. South winds 5 to 10 miles an hour. And now the extended forecast for the radio listening area. Saturday and Saturday night, mostly cloudy. Rain showers likely and chance of thunderstorms. Highs in the mid-80s. Lows in the lower 60s. Chance of precipitation 60%. Sunday and Sunday night, mostly clear. Highs around 90. Lows in the mid-60s. Monday and Monday night, mostly clear. A 20% chance of showers. Highs in the upper 80s. Lows in the upper 60s. Tuesday and Tuesday night, mostly cloudy. A 50% chance of thunderstorms. Highs in the upper 80s. Lows in the mid-60s. Wednesday and Wednesday night, showers likely and chance of thunderstorms. Highs in the lower 80s. Lows in the lower 60s. Chance of precipitation 70%. The current time is 1:27 p.m. Eastern Daylight Time. Here are some river levels reported this morning. On the Kentucky River, Highbridge Lock 9.8, Frankfort Lock 7.2, Lockport Lock 9.0, on North Elkhorn Creek, Georgetown 4.0. Here are some nearby reservoir levels. Harrington Lake 725.3, Taylorsville Lake 546.9. 1 p.m. Eastern Daylight Time weather conditions across north central Kentucky. At Frankfort, and the pressure was 30.08 inches and falling. At Lexington, it was partly sunny. The temperature was 57 degrees, the dew point 35, and the relative humidity 43%. The wind was northwest at 15 miles an hour, gusting to 24.

temperature of 56 at Wilmington, Ohio, and 50 at Jackson. Now for the official National Weather Service forecast for Frankfort and surrounding communities. Today, sunny. Highs in the upper 60s. North winds 5 to 15 miles an hour. Tonight, mostly clear. Lows in the lower 40s. North winds up to 5 miles an hour, shifting to the south after midnight. Friday, mostly sunny. Highs in the mid-70s. South winds up to 10 miles an hour. Friday night, warmer. Mostly cloudy. A 50% chance of rain showers after midnight. Lows in the upper 50s. South winds 5 to 10 miles an hour. And now the extended forecast for the radio listening area. Saturday and Saturday night, mostly cloudy. Rain showers likely and chance of thunderstorms. Highs in the mid-80s. Lows in the lower 60s. Chance of precipitation 60%. Sunday and Sunday night, mostly clear. Highs around 90. Lows in the mid-60s. Monday and Monday night, mostly clear. A 20% chance of showers. Highs in the upper 80s. Lows in the upper 60s. Tuesday and Tuesday night, mostly cloudy. A 50% chance of thunderstorms. Highs in the upper 80s. Lows in the mid-60s. Wednesday and Wednesday night, showers likely and chance of thunderstorms. Highs in the lower 80s. Lows in the lower 60s. Chance of precipitation 70%. Here are some river levels reported this morning. On the Kentucky River, Highbridge Lock 9.8, Frankfort Lock 7.2, Lockport Lock 9.0, on North Elkhorn Creek, Georgetown 4.0. Here are some nearby reservoir levels. Harrington Lake 725.3, Taylorsville Lake 546.9. 1 p.m. Eastern Daylight Time weather conditions across north central Kentucky. At Frankfort, and the pressure was 30.08 inches and falling. At Lexington, it was partly sunny. The temperature was 57 degrees, the dew point 35, and the relative humidity 43%. The wind was northwest at 15 miles an hour, gusting to 24. The pressure was 30.09 inches and steady. At Louisville, it was mostly sunny. The temperature was 61 degrees, the dew point 36, and the relative humidity 39%. The wind was northeast at 8 miles an hour. The pressure was 30.10 inches and falling. At Frankfort, and the pressure was 30.08 inches and falling. Elsewhere around the region, it was sunny, with a temperature of 63 at Jasper, Indiana, and 63 at Bowling Green. It was mostly sunny, with a temperature of 60 at Covington, and 60 at Indianapolis. At London, it was partly sunny, with a temperature of 53. It was cloudy, with a temperature of 56 at Wilmington, Ohio, and 50 at Jackson. The current time is 1:32 p.m. Eastern Daylight Time. Now for the official National Weather Service forecast for Frankfort and surrounding communities. Today, sunny. Highs in the upper 60s. North winds 5 to 15 miles an hour. Tonight, mostly clear. Lows in the lower 40s. North winds up to 5 miles an hour, shifting to the south after midnight. Friday, mostly sunny. Highs in the mid-70s. Lows in the lower 40s. North winds up to 5 miles an hour, shifting to the south after midnight. Friday, mostly sunny. Highs in the mid-70s. South winds up to 10 miles an hour. Friday night, warmer. Mostly cloudy. A 50% chance of rain showers after midnight. Lows in the upper 50s. South winds 5 to 10 miles an hour. And now the extended forecast for the radio listening area. Saturday and Saturday night, mostly cloudy. Rain showers likely and chance of thunderstorms. Highs

the mid-80s. Lows in the lower 60s. Chance of precipitation 60%. Sunday and Sunday night, mostly clear. Highs around 90. Lows in the mid-60s. Monday and Monday night, mostly clear. A 20% chance of showers. Highs in the upper 80s. Lows in the upper 60s. Tuesday and Tuesday night, mostly cloudy. A 50% chance of thunderstorms. Highs in the upper 80s. Lows in the mid-60s. Wednesday and Wednesday night, showers likely and chance of thunderstorms. Highs in the lower 80s. Lows in the lower 60s. Chance of precipitation 70%. Here are some river levels reported this morning. On the Kentucky River, Highbridge Lock 9.8, Frankfort Lock 7.2, Lockport Lock 9.0, on North Elkhorn Creek, Georgetown 4.0. Here are some nearby reservoir levels: Harrington Lake 725.3, Taylorsville Lake 546.9. 1 p.m. Eastern Daylight Time weather conditions across north central Kentucky. At Frankfort, and the pressure was 30.08 inches and falling. At Lexington, it was partly sunny. The temperature was 57 degrees, the dew point 35, and the relative humidity 43%. The wind was northwest at 15 miles an hour, gusting to 24. The pressure was 30.09 inches and steady. At Louisville, it was mostly sunny. The temperature was 61 degrees, the dew point 36, and the relative humidity 39%. The wind was northeast at 8 miles an hour. The pressure was 30.10 inches and falling. At Frankfort, and the pressure was 30.08 inches and falling. Elsewhere around the region, it was sunny, with a temperature of 63 at Jasper, Indiana, and 63 at Bowling Green. It was mostly sunny, with a temperature of 60 at Covington and 60 at Indianapolis. At London, it was partly sunny, with a temperature of 53. It was cloudy, with a temperature of 56 at Wilmington, Ohio, and 50 at Jackson. Now for the official National Weather Service forecast for Frankfort and surrounding communities. Today, sunny. Highs in the upper 60s. North winds 5 to 15 miles an hour. Tonight, mostly clear. Lows in the lower 40s. North winds up to 5 miles an hour, shifting to the south after midnight. Friday, mostly sunny. Highs in the mid 70s. South winds up to 10 miles an hour. Friday night, warmer. Mostly cloudy. A 50% chance of rain showers after midnight. Lows in the upper 50s. South winds 5 to 10 miles an hour. And now the extended forecast for the radio listening area. Saturday and Saturday night, mostly cloudy. Rain showers likely and chance of thunderstorms. Highs in the mid-80s. Lows in the lower 60s. Chance of precipitation 60%. Sunday and Sunday night, mostly clear. Highs around 90. Lows in the mid-60s. Monday and Monday night, mostly clear. A 20% chance of showers. Highs in the upper 80s. Lows in the upper 60s. Tuesday and Tuesday night, mostly cloudy. A 50% chance of thunderstorms. Highs in the upper 80s. Lows in the mid-60s. Wednesday and Wednesday night, showers likely and chance of thunderstorms. Highs in the lower 80s. Lows in the lower 60s. Chance of precipitation 70%. The current time is 1:38 p.m. Eastern Daylight Time. Here are some river levels reported this morning. On the Kentucky River, Highbridge Lock 9.8, Frankfort Lock 7.2, Lockport Lock 9.0, on North Elkhorn Creek, Georgetown 4.0. Here are some nearby reservoir levels: Harrington Lake 725.3, Taylorsville Lake 546.9.
1 p.m. Eastern Daylight Time weather conditions across north-central Kentucky at Frankfort, and the pressure was 30.08 inches and falling. At Lexington, it was partly sunny. The temperature was 57 degrees, the dew point 35, and the relative humidity 43%. The wind was northwest at 15 miles an hour, gusting to 24. The pressure was 30.09 inches and steady. At Louisville, it was mostly sunny. The temperature was 61 degrees, the dew point 36, and the relative humidity 39%. The wind was northeast at 8 miles an hour. The pressure was 30.10 inches and falling. At Frankfort, and the pressure was 30.08 inches and falling. Elsewhere around the region, it was sunny, with a temperature of 63 at Jasper, Indiana, and 63 at Bowling Green. It was mostly sunny, with a temperature of 60 at Covington and 60 at Indianapolis. At London, it was partly sunny, with a temperature of 53. It was cloudy, with a temperature of 56 at Wilmington, Ohio, and 50 at Jackson. Now for the official National Weather Service forecast for Frankfort and surrounding communities. Today, sunny. Highs in the upper 60s. North winds 5 to 15 miles an hour. Tonight, mostly clear. Lows in the lower 40s. North winds up to 5 miles an hour, shifting to the south after midnight. Friday, mostly sunny. Highs in the mid-70s. South winds up to 10 miles an hour. Friday night, warmer. Mostly cloudy. A 50% chance of rain showers after midnight. Lows in the upper 50s. South winds 5 to 10 miles an hour. And now the extended forecast for the radio listening area. Saturday and Saturday night, mostly cloudy. Rain showers likely and chance of thunderstorms. Highs in the mid-80s. Lows in the lower 60s. Chance of precipitation 60%. Sunday and Sunday night, mostly clear. Highs around 90. Lows in the mid-60s. Monday and Monday night, mostly clear. A 20% chance of showers. Highs in the upper 80s. Lows in the upper 60s. Tuesday and Tuesday night, mostly cloudy. A 50% chance of thunderstorms. Highs in the upper 80s. Lows in the mid-60s. Wednesday and Wednesday night, showers likely and chance of thunderstorms. Highs in the lower 80s. Lows in the lower 60s. Chance of precipitation 70%. Here are some river levels reported this morning. On the Kentucky River, Highbridge Lock 9.8, Frankfort Lock 7.2, Lockport Lock 9.0, on North Elkhorn Creek, Georgetown 4.0. Here are some nearby reservoir levels. Harrington Lake 725.3, Taylorsville Lake 546.9. 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The current time is 1:42 p.m. Eastern Daylight Time. 1 p.m. Eastern Daylight Time weather conditions across north-central Kentucky. At Frankfort. And the pressure was 30.08 inches and falling. At Lexington, it was partly sunny. The temperature was 57 degrees, the dew point 35, and the relative humidity 43%. The wind was northwest at 15 miles an hour. Gusting to 24. The pressure was 30.09 inches and steady. At Louisville, it was mostly sunny. The temperature was 61 degrees, the dew point 36, and the relative humidity 39%. The wind was northeast at 8 miles an hour. The pressure was 30.10 inches and falling. At Frankfort, and the pressure was 30.08 inches and falling.
Elsewhere around the region, it was sunny, with a temperature of 63 at Jasper, Indiana, and 63 at Bowling Green. It was mostly sunny, with a temperature of 60 at Covington and 60 at Indianapolis. At London, it was partly sunny, with a temperature of 53. It was cloudy, with a temperature of 56 at Wilmington, Ohio, and 50 at Jackson. Now for the official National Weather Service forecast for Frankfort and surrounding communities. Today, sunny. Highs in the upper 60s. North winds 5 to 15 miles an hour. Tonight, mostly clear. Lows in the lower 40s. North winds up to 5 miles an hour, shifting to the south after midnight. Friday, mostly sunny. Highs in the mid-70s. South winds up to 10 miles an hour. Friday night, warmer. Mostly cloudy. A 50% chance of rain showers after midnight. Lows in the upper 50s. South winds 5 to 10 miles an hour. And now the extended forecast for the radio listening area. Saturday and Saturday night, mostly cloudy. Rain showers likely and chance of thunderstorms. Highs in the mid-80s. Lows in the lower 60s. Chance of precipitation 60%. Sunday and Sunday night, mostly clear. Highs around 90. Lows in the mid-60s. Monday and Monday night, mostly clear. A 20% chance of showers. Highs in the upper 80s. Lows in the upper 60s. Tuesday and Tuesday night, mostly cloudy. A 50% chance of thunderstorms. Highs in the upper 80s. Lows in the mid-60s. Wednesday and Wednesday night, showers likely and chance of thunderstorms. Highs in the lower 80s. Lows in the lower 60s. Chance of precipitation 70%. Here are some river levels reported this morning. On the Kentucky River, Highbridge Lock 9.8, Frankfort Lock 7.2, Lockport Lock 9.0, on North Elkhorn Creek, Georgetown 4.0. Here are some nearby reservoir levels. Harrington Lake 725.3, Taylorsville Lake 546.9. 1 p.m. Eastern Daylight Time weather conditions across north central Kentucky. At Frankfort, and the pressure was 30.08 inches and falling. At Lexington, it was partly sunny. The temperature was 57 degrees, the dew point 35, and the relative humidity 43%. The wind was northwest at 15 miles an hour, gusting to 24. The pressure was 30.09 inches and steady. At Louisville, it was mostly sunny. The temperature was 61 degrees, the dew point 36, and the relative humidity 39%. The wind was northeast at 8 miles an hour. The pressure was 30.10 inches and falling. At Frankfort, and the pressure was 30.08 inches and falling. Elsewhere around the region, it was sunny, with a temperature of 63 at Jasper, Indiana, and 63 at Bowling Green. It was mostly sunny, with a temperature of 60 at Covington and 60 at Indianapolis. At London, it was partly sunny, with a temperature of 53. It was cloudy, with a temperature of 56 at Wilmington, Ohio, and 50 at Jackson. The current time is 1:47 p.m. Eastern Daylight Time. Now for the official National Weather Service forecast for Frankfort and surrounding communities. Today, sunny. Highs in the upper 60s. North winds 5 to 15 miles an hour. Tonight, mostly clear. Lows in the lower 40s. North winds up to 5 miles an hour, shifting to the south after midnight. Friday, mostly sunny. Highs in the mid-70s. South winds up to 10 miles an hour. Friday night, warmer. Mostly cloudy. A 50% chance of rain showers after midnight. Lows in the upper 50s. South winds 5 to 10 miles an hour.
And now the extended forecast for the radio listening area. Saturday and Saturday night, mostly cloudy. Rain showers likely and chance of thunderstorms. Highs in the mid-80s. Lows in the lower 60s. Chance of precipitation 60%. Sunday and Sunday night, mostly clear. Highs around 90. Lows in the mid-60s. Monday and Monday night, mostly clear. A 20% chance of showers. Highs in the upper 80s. Lows in the upper 60s. Tuesday and Tuesday night, mostly cloudy. A 50% chance of thunderstorms. Highs in the upper 80s. Lows in the mid-60s. Wednesday and Wednesday night, showers likely and chance of thunderstorms. Highs in the lower 80s. Lows in the lower 60s. Chance of precipitation 70%. Here are some river levels reported this morning. On the Kentucky River, Highbridge Lock 9.8, Frankfort Lock 7.2, Lockport Lock 9.0. On North Elkhorn Creek, Georgetown 4.0. Here are some nearby reservoir levels. Harrington Lake 725.3, Taylorsville Lake 546.9. 1 p.m. Eastern Daylight Time weather conditions across north central Kentucky. At Frankfort, and the pressure was 30.08 inches and falling. At Lexington, it was partly sunny. The temperature was 57 degrees, the dew point 35, and the relative humidity 43%. The wind was northwest at 15 miles an hour, gusting to 24. The pressure was 30.09 inches and steady. At Louisville, it was mostly sunny. The temperature was 61 degrees, the dew point 36, and the relative humidity 39%. The wind was northeast at 8 miles an hour. The pressure was 30.10 inches and falling. At Frankfort, and the pressure was 30.08 inches and falling. Elsewhere around the region, it was sunny, with a temperature of 63 at Jasper, Indiana, and 63 at Bowling Green. It was mostly sunny, with a temperature of 60 at Covington and 60 at Indianapolis. At London, it was partly sunny, with a temperature of 53. It was cloudy, with a temperature of 56 at Wilmington, Ohio, and 50 at Jackson. Now for the official National Weather Service forecast for Frankfort and surrounding communities. Today, sunny. Highs in the upper 60s. North winds 5 to 15 miles an hour. Tonight, mostly clear. Lows in the lower 40s. North winds up to 5 miles an hour shifting to the south after midnight. Friday, mostly sunny. Highs in the mid-70s. South winds up to 10 miles an hour. Friday night, warmer. Mostly cloudy. A 50% chance of rain showers after midnight. Lows in the upper 50s. South winds 5 to 10 miles an hour. And now the extended forecast for the radio listening area. Saturday and Saturday night, mostly cloudy. Rain showers likely and chance of thunderstorms. Highs in the mid-80s. Lows in the lower 60s. Chance of precipitation 60%. Sunday and Sunday night, mostly clear. Highs around 90. Lows in the mid-60s. Monday and Monday night, mostly clear. A 20% chance of showers. Highs in the upper 80s. Lows in the upper 60s. Tuesday and Tuesday night, mostly cloudy. A 50% chance of thunderstorms. Highs in the upper 80s. Lows in the mid-60s. Wednesday and Wednesday night, showers likely and chance of thunderstorms. Highs in the lower 80s. Lows in the lower 60s. Chance of precipitation 70%. The current time is 1:53 p.m. Eastern Daylight Time. Here are some river levels reported this morning. On the Kentucky River, Highbridge Lock 9.8, Frankfort Lock 7.2, Lockport Lock 9.0. On North Elkhorn Creek,
Georgetown 4.0. Here are some nearby reservoir levels. Harrington Lake 725.3.

Taylorsville Lake 546.9. 1 p.m. Eastern Daylight Time weather conditions across north central Kentucky at Frankfort, and the pressure was 30.08 inches and falling. At Lexington, it was partly sunny. The temperature was 57 degrees, the dew point 35, and the relative humidity 43%. The wind was northwest at 15 miles an hour, gusting to 24. The pressure was 30.09 inches and steady. At Louisville, it was mostly sunny. The temperature was 61 degrees, the dew point 36, and the relative humidity 39%. The wind was northeast at 8 miles an hour. The pressure was 30.10 inches and falling. At Frankfort, and the pressure was 30.08 inches and falling. Elsewhere around the region, it was sunny, with a temperature of 63 at Jasper, Indiana, and 63 at Bowling Green. It was mostly sunny, with a temperature of 60 at Covington and 60 at Indianapolis. At London, it was partly sunny, with a temperature of 53. It was cloudy, with a temperature of 56 at Wilmington, Ohio, and 50 at Jackson. Now for the official National Weather Service forecast for Frankfort and surrounding communities. Today, sunny. Highs in the upper 60s. North winds 5 to 15 miles an hour. Tonight, mostly clear. Lows in the lower 40s. North winds up to 5 miles an hour, shifting to the south after midnight. Friday, mostly sunny. Highs in the mid 70s. South winds up to 10 miles an hour. Friday night, warmer. Mostly cloudy. A 50% chance of rain showers after midnight. Lows in the upper 50s. South winds 5 to 10 miles an hour. And now the extended forecast for the radio listening area. Saturday and Saturday night, mostly cloudy. Rain showers likely and chance of thunderstorms. Highs in the mid-80s. Lows in the lower 60s. Chance of precipitation 60%. Sunday and Sunday night, mostly clear. Highs around 90. Lows in the mid-60s. Monday and Monday night, mostly clear. A 20% chance of showers. Highs in the upper 80s. Lows in the upper 60s. Tuesday and Tuesday night, mostly cloudy. A 50% chance of thunderstorms. Highs in the upper 80s. Lows in the mid-60s. Wednesday and Wednesday night, showers likely and chance of thunderstorms. Highs in the lower 80s. Lows in the lower 60s. Chance of precipitation 70%. Here are some river levels reported this morning. On the Kentucky River, Highbridge Lock 9.8. Frankfort Lock 7.2, Lockport Lock 9.0, on North Elkhorn Creek, Georgetown 4.0. Here are some nearby reservoir levels: Harrington Lake 725.3, Taylorsville Lake 546.9. The current time is 1:57 p.m. Eastern Daylight Time. 1 p.m. Eastern Daylight Time weather conditions across north central Kentucky. At Frankfort, and the pressure was 30.08 inches and falling. At Lexington, it was partly sunny. The temperature was 57 degrees, the dew point 35, and the relative humidity 43%. The wind was northwest at 15 miles an hour, gusting to 24. The pressure was 30.09 inches and steady. At Louisville, it was mostly sunny. The temperature was 61 degrees, the dew point 36, and the relative humidity 39%. The wind was northeast at 8 miles an hour. The pressure was 30.10 inches and falling. At Frankfort, and the pressure was 30.08 inches and falling. Elsewhere around the region, it was sunny, with a temperature of 63 at Jasper, Indiana, and 63 at Bowling Green. It was mostly sunny, with a temperature of 60 at Covington and 60 at Indianapolis.
At London, it was partly sunny, with a temperature of 53. It was cloudy, with a temperature of 56 at Wilmington, Ohio, and 50 at Jackson. Now for the official National Weather Service forecast for Frankfurt and surrounding communities. Today, sunny. Highs in the upper 60s. North winds 5 to 15 miles an hour. Tonight, mostly clear. Lows in the lower 40s. North winds up to 5 miles an hour, shifting to the south after midnight. Friday, mostly sunny. Highs in the mid-70s. South winds up to 10 miles an hour. Friday night, warmer. Mostly cloudy. A 50% chance of rain showers after midnight. Lows in the upper 50s. South winds 5 to 10 miles an hour. And now the extended forecast for the radio listening area. Saturday and Saturday night, mostly cloudy. Rain showers likely and chance of thunderstorms. Highs in the mid-80s. Lows in the lower 60s. Chance of precipitation 60%. Sunday and Sunday night, mostly clear. Highs around 90. Lows in the mid-60s. Monday and Monday night, mostly clear. A 20% chance of showers. Highs in the upper 80s. Lows in the upper 60s. Tuesday and Tuesday night, mostly cloudy. A 50% chance of thunderstorms. Highs in the upper 80s. Lows in the mid-60s. Wednesday and Wednesday night, showers likely and chance of thunderstorms. Highs in the lower 80s. Lows in the lower 60s. Chance of precipitation 70%. Here are some river levels reported this morning. On the Kentucky River, Highbridge Lock 9.8, Frankfurt Lock 7.2, Lockport Lock 9.0, on North Elkhorn Creek, Georgetown 4.0. Here are some nearby reservoir levels. Harrington Lake 725.3, Taylorsville Lake 546.9. 1 p.m. Eastern Daylight Time weather conditions across north central Kentucky. At Frankfort, and the pressure was 30.08 inches and falling. At Lexington, it was partly sunny. The temperature was 57 degrees, the dew point 35, and the relative humidity 43%. The wind was northwest at 15 miles an hour, gusting to 24. The pressure was 30.09 inches and steady. At Louisville, it was mostly sunny. The temperature was 61 degrees, the dew point 36, and the relative humidity 39%. The wind was northeast at 8 miles an hour. The pressure was 30.10 inches and falling. At Frankfort, and the pressure was 30.08 inches and falling. Elsewhere around the region, it was sunny, with a temperature of 63 at Jasper, Indiana, and 63 at Bowling Green. It was mostly sunny, with a temperature of 60 at Covington, and 60 at Indianapolis. At London, it was partly sunny, with a temperature of 53. It was cloudy, with a temperature of 56 at Wilmington, Ohio, and 50 at Jackson. The current time is 2:02 p.m. Eastern Daylight Time. Now for the official National Weather Service forecast for Frankfurt and surrounding communities. Today, sunny. Highs in the upper 60s. North winds 5 to 15 miles an hour. Tonight, mostly clear. Lows in the lower 40s. North winds up to 5 miles an hour, shifting to the south after midnight. Friday, mostly sunny. Highs in the mid-70s. South winds up to 10 miles an hour. Friday night, warmer. Mostly cloudy. A 50% chance of rain showers after midnight. Lows in the upper 50s. South winds 5 to 10 miles an hour. And now the extended forecast for the radio listening area. Saturday and Saturday night, mostly cloudy. Rain showers likely and chance of thunderstorms. Highs in the mid-80s. Lows in the lower 60s.
chance of precipitation 60%.

and Sunday night, mostly clear. Highs around 90. Lows in the mid-60s. Monday and Monday night, mostly clear. A 20% chance of showers. Highs in the upper 80s. Lows in the upper 60s. Tuesday and Tuesday night, mostly cloudy. A 50% chance of thunderstorms. Highs in the upper 80s. Lows in the mid-60s. Wednesday and Wednesday night, showers likely and chance of thunderstorms. Highs in the lower 80s. Lows in the lower 60s. Chance of precipitation 70%. Here are some river levels reported this morning. On the Kentucky River, Highbridge Lock 9.8, Frankfort Lock 7.2, Lockport Lock 9.0, on North Elkhorn Creek, Georgetown 4.0. Here are some nearby reservoir levels: Harrington Lake 725.3, Taylorsville Lake 546.9. 2 p.m. Eastern Daylight Time weather conditions across north central Kentucky. At Frankfort, and the pressure was 30.06 inches and falling. At Lexington, it was partly sunny. The temperature was 60 degrees, the dew point 38, and the relative humidity 43%. The wind was north at 9 miles an hour, gusting to 18. The pressure was 30.07 inches and falling. At Louisville, it was mostly sunny. The temperature was 63 degrees, the dew point 38, and the relative humidity 39%. The wind was north at 13 miles an hour, gusting to 20. The pressure was 30.09 inches and falling. At Frankfort, and the pressure was 30.06 inches and falling. Elsewhere around the region, it was sunny, with a temperature of 64 at Jasper, Indiana, and 65 at Bowling Green. At Indianapolis, it was mostly sunny, with a temperature of 62. It was partly sunny, with a temperature of 59 at Covington, 57 at Wilmington, Ohio, and 57 at London. At Jackson, it was cloudy, with a temperature of 53. Now for the official National Weather Service forecast for Frankfort and surrounding communities. Today, sunny. Highs in the upper 60s. North winds 5 to 15 miles an hour. Tonight, mostly clear. Lows in the lower 40s. North winds up to 5 miles an hour, shifting to the south after midnight. Friday, mostly sunny. Highs in the mid 70s. South winds up to 10 miles an hour. Friday night, warmer. Mostly cloudy. A 50% chance of rain showers after midnight. Lows in the upper 50s. South winds 5 to 10 miles an hour. And now the extended forecast for the radio listening area. Saturday and Saturday night, mostly cloudy. Rain showers likely and chance of thunderstorms. Highs in the mid-80s. Lows in the lower 60s. Chance of precipitation 60%. Sunday and Sunday night, mostly clear. Highs around 90. Lows in the mid-60s. Monday and Monday night, mostly clear. A 20% chance of showers. Highs in the upper 80s. Lows in the upper 60s. Tuesday and Tuesday night, mostly cloudy. A 50% chance of thunderstorms. Highs in the upper 80s. Lows in the mid-60s. Wednesday and Wednesday night, showers likely and chance of thunderstorms. Highs in the lower 80s. Lows in the lower 60s. Chance of precipitation 70%. The current time is 2:08 p.m. Eastern Daylight Time. Here are some river levels reported this morning. On the Kentucky River, Highbridge Lock 9.8, Frankfort Lock 7.2, Lockport Lock 9.0, on North Elkhorn Creek, Georgetown 4.0. Here are some nearby reservoir levels: Harrington Lake 725.3, Taylorsville Lake 546.9. 2 p.m. Eastern Daylight Time weather conditions across north central Kentucky. At Frankfort,

pressure was 30.06 inches and falling. At Lexington, it was partly sunny. The temperature was 60 degrees, the dew point 38, and the relative humidity 43%. The wind was north at 9 miles an hour, gusting to 18. The pressure was 30.07 inches and falling. At Louisville, it was mostly sunny. The temperature was 63 degrees, the dew point 38, and the relative humidity 39%. The wind was north at 13 miles an hour, gusting to 20. The pressure was 30.09 inches and falling. At Frankfort, and the pressure was 30.06 inches and falling. Elsewhere around the region, it was sunny, with a temperature of 64 at Jasper, Indiana, and 65 at Bowling Green. At Indianapolis, it was mostly sunny, with a temperature of 62. It was partly sunny, with a temperature of 59 at Covington, 57 at Wilmington, Ohio, and 57 at London. At Jackson, it was cloudy, with a temperature of 53. Now for the official National Weather Service forecast for Frankfort and surrounding communities. Today, sunny. Highs in the upper 60s. North winds 5 to 15 miles an hour. Tonight, mostly clear. Lows in the lower 40s. North winds up to 5 miles an hour, shifting to the south after midnight. Friday, mostly sunny. Highs in the mid 70s. South winds up to 10 miles an hour. Friday night, warmer. Mostly cloudy. A 50% chance of rain showers after midnight. Lows in the upper 50s. South winds 5 to 10 miles an hour. And now the extended forecast for the radio listening area. Saturday and Saturday night, mostly cloudy. Rain showers likely and chance of thunderstorms. Highs in the mid-80s. Lows in the lower 60s. Chance of precipitation 60%. Sunday and Sunday night, mostly clear. Highs around 90. Lows in the mid-60s. Monday and Monday night, mostly clear. A 20% chance of showers. Highs in the upper 80s. Lows in the upper 60s. Tuesday and Tuesday night, mostly cloudy. A 50% chance of thunderstorms. Highs in the upper 80s. Lows in the mid-60s. Wednesday and Wednesday night, showers likely and chance of thunderstorms. Highs in the lower 80s. Lows in the lower 60s. Chance of precipitation 70%. Here are some river levels reported this morning. On the Kentucky River, Highbridge Lock 9.8. Frankfort Lock 7.2, Lockport Lock 9.0, on North Elkhorn Creek, Georgetown 4.0, here are some nearby reservoir levels, Harrington Lake 725.3, Taylorsville Lake 546.9. 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The current time is 2:12 p.m. Eastern Daylight Time. 2 p.m. Eastern Daylight Time weather conditions across north-central Kentucky. At Frankfort, and the pressure was 30.06 inches and falling. At Lexington, it was partly sunny. The temperature was 60 degrees, the dew point 38, and the relative humidity 43%. The wind was north at 9 miles an hour, gusting to 18. The pressure was 30.07 inches and falling. At Louisville, it was mostly sunny. The temperature was 63 degrees, the dew point 38, and the relative humidity 39%. The wind was north at 13 miles an hour, gusting to 20. The pressure was 30.09 inches and falling. At Frankfort, and the pressure was 30.06 inches and falling. Elsewhere around the region,
It was sunny, with a temperature of 64 in Jasper, Indiana, and 65 at Bowling Green. At Indianapolis, it was mostly sunny, with a temperature of 62. It was partly sunny, with a temperature of 59 at Covington, 57 at Wilmington, Ohio, and 57 at London. At Jackson, it was cloudy, with a temperature of 53. Now for the official National Weather Service forecast for Frankfort and surrounding communities. Today, sunny. Highs in the upper 60s. North winds 5 to 15 miles an hour. Tonight, mostly clear. Lows in the lower 40s. North winds up to 5 miles an hour, shifting to the south after midnight. Friday, mostly sunny. Highs in the mid-70s. South winds up to 10 miles an hour. Friday night, warmer. Mostly cloudy. A 50% chance of rain showers after midnight. Lows in the upper 50s. South winds 5 to 10 miles an hour. And now the extended forecast for the radio listening area. Saturday and Saturday night, mostly cloudy. Rain showers likely and chance of thunderstorms. Highs in the mid-80s. Lows in the lower 60s. Chance of precipitation 60%. Sunday and Sunday night, mostly clear. Highs around 90. Lows in the mid-60s. Monday and Monday night, mostly clear. A 20% chance of showers. Highs in the upper 80s. Lows in the upper 60s. Tuesday and Tuesday night, mostly cloudy. A 50% chance of thunderstorms. Highs in the upper 80s. Lows in the mid-60s. Wednesday and Wednesday night, showers likely and chance of thunderstorms. Highs in the lower 80s. Lows in the lower 60s. Chance of precipitation 70%. Here are some river levels reported this morning. On the Kentucky River, Highbridge Lock 9.8, Frankfort Lock 7.2, Lockport Lock 9.0, on North Elkhorn Creek, Georgetown 4.0, here are some nearby reservoir levels, Harrington Lake 725.3, Taylorsville Lake 546.9. 2 p.m. Eastern Daylight Time weather conditions across north central Kentucky. At Frankfort, and the pressure was 30.06 inches and falling. At Lexington, it was partly sunny. The temperature was 60 degrees, the dew point 38, and the relative humidity 43%. The wind was north at 9 miles an hour, gusting to 18. The pressure was 30.07 inches and falling. At Louisville, it was mostly sunny. The temperature was 63 degrees, the dew point 38, and the relative humidity 39%. The wind was north at 13 miles an hour, gusting to 20. The pressure was 30.09 inches and falling. At Frankfort, and the pressure was 30.06 inches and falling. Elsewhere around the region, it was sunny, with a temperature of 64 in Jasper, Indiana, and 65 at Bowling Green. At Indianapolis, it was mostly sunny, with a temperature of 62. It was partly sunny, with a temperature of 59 at Covington, 57 at Wilmington, Ohio, and 57 at London. At Jackson, it was cloudy, with a temperature of 53. The current time is 2:17 p.m. Eastern Daylight Time. Now for the official National Weather Service forecast for Frankfort and surrounding communities. Today, sunny. Highs in the upper 60s. North winds 5 to 15 miles an hour. Tonight, mostly clear. Lows in the lower 40s. North winds up to 5 miles an hour, shifting to the south after midnight. Friday, mostly sunny. Highs in the mid-70s. South winds up to 10 miles an hour. Friday night, warmer. Mostly cloudy. A 50% chance of rain showers after midnight. Lows in the upper 50s. South winds 5 to 10 miles an hour.
And now the extended forecast for the radio listening area. Saturday and Saturday night, mostly cloudy. Rain showers likely and chance of thunderstorms. Highs in the mid-80s. Lows in the lower 60s. Chance of precipitation 60%. Sunday and Sunday night, mostly clear. Highs around 90. Lows in the mid-60s. Monday and Monday night, mostly clear. A 20% chance of showers. Highs in the upper 80s. Lows in the upper 60s. Tuesday and Tuesday night, mostly cloudy. A 50% chance of thunderstorms. Highs in the upper 80s. Lows in the mid-60s. Wednesday and Wednesday night, showers likely and chance of thunderstorms. Highs in the lower 80s. Lows in the lower 60s. Chance of precipitation 70%. Here are some river levels reported this morning. On the Kentucky River, Highbridge Lock 9.8, Frankfort Lock 7.2, Lockport Lock 9.0. On North Elkhorn Creek, Georgetown 4.0. Here are some nearby reservoir levels. Harrington Lake 725.3, Taylorsville Lake 546.9. 2 p.m. Eastern Daylight Time weather conditions across north central Kentucky. At Frankfort, and the pressure was 30.06 inches and falling. At Lexington, it was partly sunny. The temperature was 60 degrees, the dew point 38, and the relative humidity 43%. The wind was north at 9 miles an hour, gusting to 18. The pressure was 30.07 inches and falling. At Louisville, it was mostly sunny. The temperature was 63 degrees, the dew point 38, and the relative humidity 39%. The wind was north at 13 miles an hour, gusting to 20. The pressure was 30.09 inches and falling. At Frankfort, and the pressure was 30.06 inches and falling. Elsewhere around the region, it was sunny, with a temperature of 64 at Jasper, Indiana, and 65 at Bowling Green. At Indianapolis, it was mostly sunny, with a temperature of 62. It was partly sunny, with a temperature of 59 at Covington, 57 at Wilmington, Ohio, and 57 at London. At Jackson, it was cloudy, with a temperature of 53. Now for the official National Weather Service forecast for Frankfort and surrounding communities. Today, sunny. Highs in the upper 60s. North winds 5 to 15 miles an hour. Tonight, mostly clear. Lows in the lower 40s. North winds up to 5 miles an hour shifting to the south after midnight. Friday, mostly sunny. Highs in the mid 70s. South winds up to 10 miles an hour. Friday night, warmer. Mostly cloudy. A 50% chance of rain showers after midnight. Lows in the upper 50s. South winds 5 to 10 miles an hour. And now the extended forecast for the radio listening area. Saturday and Saturday night, mostly cloudy. Rain showers likely and chance of thunderstorms. Highs in the mid-80s. Lows in the lower 60s. Chance of precipitation 60%. Sunday and Sunday night, mostly clear. Highs around 90. Lows in the mid-60s. Monday and Monday night, mostly clear. A 20% chance of showers. Highs in the upper 80s. Lows in the upper 60s. Tuesday and Tuesday night, mostly cloudy. A 50% chance of thunderstorms. Highs in the upper 80s. Lows in the mid-60s. Wednesday and Wednesday night, showers likely and chance of thunderstorms. Highs in the lower 80s. Lows in the lower 60s. Chance of precipitation 70%. The current time is 2:23 p.m. Eastern Daylight Time. Here are some river levels reported this morning. On the Kentucky River, Highbridge Lock 9.8, Frankfort Lock 7.2, Lockport Lock 9.0.
on North Elkhorn Creek, Georgetown 4.0. Here are some nearby reservoir levels.

Harrington Lake 725.3, Taylorsville Lake 546.9. 2 p.m. Eastern Daylight Time weather conditions across north-central Kentucky at Frankfort, and the pressure was 30.06 inches and falling. At Lexington, it was partly sunny. The temperature was 60 degrees, the dew point 38, and the relative humidity 43%. The wind was north at 9 miles an hour, gusting to 18. The pressure was 30.07 inches and falling. At Louisville, it was mostly sunny. The temperature was 63 degrees, the dew point 38, and the relative humidity 39%. The wind was north at 13 miles an hour, gusting to 20. The pressure was 30.09 inches and falling. At Frankfort, and the pressure was 30.06 inches and falling. Elsewhere around the region, it was sunny, with a temperature of 64 in Jasper, Indiana, and 65 at Bowling Green. At Indianapolis, it was mostly sunny, with a temperature of 62. It was partly sunny, with a temperature of 59 at Covington, 57 at Wilmington, Ohio, and 57 at London. At Jackson, it was cloudy, with a temperature of 53. Now for the official National Weather Service forecast for Frankfort and surrounding communities. Today, sunny. Highs in the upper 60s. North winds 5 to 15 miles an hour. Tonight, mostly clear. Lows in the lower 40s. North winds up to 5 miles an hour, shifting to the south after midnight. Friday, mostly sunny. Highs in the mid 70s. South winds up to 10 miles an hour. Friday night, warmer. Mostly cloudy. A 50% chance of rain showers after midnight. Lows in the upper 50s. South winds 5 to 10 miles an hour. And now the extended forecast for the radio listening area. Saturday and Saturday night, mostly cloudy. Rain showers likely and chance of thunderstorms. Highs in the mid-80s. Lows in the lower 60s. Chance of precipitation 60%. Sunday and Sunday night, mostly clear. Highs around 90. Lows in the mid-60s. Monday and Monday night, mostly clear. A 20% chance of showers. Highs in the upper 80s. Lows in the upper 60s. Tuesday and Tuesday night, mostly cloudy. A 50% chance of thunderstorms. Highs in the upper 80s. Lows in the mid-60s. Wednesday and Wednesday night, showers likely and chance of thunderstorms. Highs in the lower 80s. Lows in the lower 60s. Chance of precipitation 70%. The current time is 2:27 p.m. Eastern Daylight Time. Here are some river levels reported this morning. On the Kentucky River, Highbridge Lock 9.8, Frankfort Lock 7.2, Lockport Lock 9.0, on North Elkhorn Creek, Georgetown 4.0. Here are some nearby reservoir levels: Harrington Lake 725.3, Taylorsville Lake 546.9. 2 p.m. Eastern Daylight Time weather conditions across north-central Kentucky. At Frankfort, and the pressure was 30.06 inches and falling. At Lexington, it was partly sunny. The temperature was 60 degrees, the dew point 38, and the relative humidity 43%. The wind was north at 9 miles an hour, gusting to 18. The pressure was 30.07 inches and falling. At Louisville, it was mostly sunny. The temperature was 63 degrees, the dew point 38, and the relative humidity 39%. The wind was north at 13 miles an hour, gusting to 20. The pressure was 30.09 inches and falling. At Frankfort, and the pressure was 30.06 inches and falling. Elsewhere around the region, it was sunny, with a temperature of 64 in Jasper, Indiana, and 65 at Bowling Green. At Indianapolis, it was mostly sunny.

A 50% chance of rain showers after midnight. Lows in the upper 50s. South winds 5 to 10 miles an hour. And now the extended forecast for the radio listening area. Saturday and Saturday night, mostly cloudy. Rain showers likely and chance of thunderstorms. Highs in the mid-80s. Lows in the lower 60s. Chance of precipitation 60%. Sunday and Sunday night, mostly clear. Highs around 90. Lows in the mid-60s. Monday and Monday night, mostly clear. A 20% chance of showers. Highs in the upper 80s. Lows in the upper 60s. Tuesday and Tuesday night, mostly cloudy. A 50% chance of thunderstorms. Highs in the upper 80s. Lows in the mid-60s. Wednesday and Wednesday night, showers likely and chance of thunderstorms. Highs in the lower 80s. Lows in the lower 60s. Chance of precipitation 70%. Here are some river levels reported this morning. On the Kentucky River, Highbridge Lock 9.8, Frankfort Lock 7.2, Lockport Lock 9.0, on North Elkhorn Creek, Georgetown 4.0. Here are some nearby reservoir levels. Harrington Lake 725.3, Taylorsville Lake 546.9. 2 p.m. Eastern Daylight Time weather conditions across north central Kentucky. At Frankfort, and the pressure was 30.06 inches and falling. At Lexington, it was partly sunny. The temperature was 60 degrees, the dew point 38, and the relative humidity 43%. The wind was north at 9 miles an hour, gusting to 18. The pressure was 30.07 inches and falling. At Louisville, it was mostly sunny. The temperature was 63 degrees, the dew point 38, and the relative humidity 39%. The wind was north at 13 miles an hour, gusting to 20. The pressure was 30.09 inches and falling. At Frankfort, and the pressure was 30.06 inches and falling. Elsewhere around the region, it was sunny, with a temperature of 64 at Jasper, Indiana, and 65 at Bowling Green. At Indianapolis, it was mostly sunny, with a temperature of 62. It was partly sunny, with a temperature of 59 at Covington, 57 at Wilmington, Ohio, and 57 at London. At Jackson, it was cloudy, with a temperature of 53. The current time is 2:32 p.m. Eastern Daylight Time. Now for the official National Weather Service forecast for Frankfort and surrounding communities. Today, sunny. Highs in the upper 60s. North winds 5 to 15 miles an hour. Tonight, mostly clear. Lows in the lower 40s. North winds up to 5 miles an hour, shifting to the south after midnight. Friday, mostly sunny. Highs in the mid-70s. South winds up to 10 miles an hour. North winds up to 5 miles an hour, shifting to the south after midnight. Friday, mostly sunny. Highs in the mid-70s. South winds up to 10 miles an hour. Friday night, warmer. Mostly cloudy. A 50% chance of rain showers after midnight. Lows in the upper 50s. South winds 5 to 10 miles an hour. And now the extended forecast for the radio listening area. Saturday and Saturday night, mostly cloudy. Rain showers likely and chance of thunderstorms. Highs in the mid-80s. Lows in the lower 60s. Chance of precipitation 60%. Sunday and Sunday night, mostly clear. Highs around 90. Lows in the mid-60s. Monday and Monday night, mostly clear. A 20% chance of showers. Highs in the upper 80s. Lows in the upper 60s. Tuesday and Tuesday night, mostly cloudy. A 50% chance of thunderstorms. Highs in the upper 80s. Lows in the mid-60s.

Wednesday and Wednesday night, showers likely and chance of thunderstorms. Highs in the lower 80s. Lows in the lower 60s. Chance of precipitation 70%. Here are some river levels reported this morning. On the Kentucky River, Highbridge Lock 9.8, Frankfort Lock 7.2, Lockport Lock 9.0, on North Elkhorn Creek, Georgetown 4.0. Here are some nearby reservoir levels: Harrington Lake 725.3, Taylorsville Lake 546.9. 2 p.m. Eastern Daylight Time weather conditions across north central Kentucky. At Frankfort, and the pressure was 30.06 inches and falling. At Lexington, it was partly sunny. The temperature was 60 degrees, the dew point 38, and the relative humidity 43%. The wind was north at 9 miles an hour, gusting to 18. The pressure was 30.07 inches and falling. At Louisville, it was mostly sunny. The temperature was 63 degrees, the dew point 38, and the relative humidity 39%. The wind was north at 13 miles an hour, gusting to 20. The pressure was 30.09 inches and falling. At Frankfort, and the pressure was 30.06 inches and falling. Elsewhere around the region, it was sunny, with a temperature of 64 in Jasper, Indiana, and 65 at Bowling Green. At Indianapolis, it was mostly sunny, with a temperature of 62. It was partly sunny, with a temperature of 59 at Covington, 57 at Wilmington, Ohio, and 57 at London. At Jackson, it was cloudy, with a temperature of 53. Now for the official National Weather Service forecast for Frankfort and surrounding communities. Today, sunny. Highs in the upper 60s. North winds 5 to 15 miles an hour. Tonight, mostly clear. Lows in the lower 40s. North winds up to 5 miles an hour, shifting to the south after midnight. Friday, mostly sunny. Highs in the mid-70s. South winds up to 10 miles an hour. Friday night, warmer. Mostly cloudy. A 50% chance of rain showers after midnight. Lows in the upper 50s. South winds 5 to 10 miles an hour. And now the extended forecast for the radio listening area. Saturday and Saturday night, mostly cloudy. Rain showers likely and chance of thunderstorms. Highs in the mid-80s. Lows in the lower 60s. Chance of precipitation 60%. Sunday and Sunday night, mostly clear. Highs around 90. Lows in the mid-60s. Monday and Monday night, mostly clear. A 20% chance of showers. Highs in the upper 80s. Lows in the upper 60s. Tuesday and Tuesday night, mostly cloudy. A 50% chance of thunderstorms. Highs in the upper 80s. Lows in the mid-60s. Wednesday and Wednesday night, showers likely and chance of thunderstorms. Highs in the lower 80s. Lows in the lower 60s. Chance of precipitation 70%. The current time is 2:38 p.m. Eastern Daylight Time. Here are some river levels reported this morning. On the Kentucky River, Highbridge Lock 9.8, Frankfort Lock 7.2, Lockport Lock 9.0, on North Elkhorn Creek, Georgetown 4.0. Here are some nearby reservoir levels: Harrington Lake 725.3, Taylorsville Lake 546.9. 2 p.m. Eastern Daylight Time weather conditions across north central Kentucky. At Frankfort, and the pressure was 30.06 inches and falling. At Lexington, it was partly sunny. The temperature was 60 degrees, the dew point 38, and the relative humidity 43%. The wind was north at 9 miles an hour, gusting to 18. The pressure was 30.07 inches and falling. At Louisville, it was mostly sunny. The temperature was 63 degrees, the dew point 38,
and the relative humidity 39%. The wind was north at 13 miles an hour, gusting to 20. The pressure was 30.09 inches and falling at Frankfurt, and the pressure was 30.06 inches and falling. Elsewhere around the region, it was sunny, with a temperature of 64 at Jasper, Indiana, and 65 at Bowling Green. At Indianapolis, it was mostly sunny, with a temperature of 62. It was partly sunny, with a temperature of 59 at Covington, 57 at Wilmington, Ohio, and 57 at London. At Jackson, it was cloudy, with a temperature of 53. Now for the official National Weather Service forecast for Frankfurt and surrounding communities. Today, sunny. Highs in the upper 60s. North winds 5 to 15 miles an hour. Tonight, mostly clear. Lows in the lower 40s. North winds up to 5 miles an hour, shifting to the south after midnight. Friday, mostly sunny. Highs in the mid 70s. South winds up to 10 miles an hour. Friday night, warmer. Mostly cloudy. A 50% chance of rain showers after midnight. Lows in the upper 50s. South winds 5 to 10 miles an hour. And now the extended forecast for the radio listening area. Saturday and Saturday night, mostly cloudy. Rain showers likely and chance of thunderstorms. Highs in the mid-80s. Lows in the lower 60s. Chance of precipitation 60%. Sunday and Sunday night, mostly clear. Highs around 90. Lows in the mid-60s. Monday and Monday night, mostly clear. A 20% chance of showers. Highs in the upper 80s. Lows in the upper 60s. Tuesday and Tuesday night, mostly cloudy. A 50% chance of thunderstorms. Highs in the upper 80s. Lows in the mid-60s. Wednesday and Wednesday night, showers likely and chance of thunderstorms. Highs in the lower 80s. Lows in the lower 60s. Chance of precipitation 70%. Here are some river levels reported this morning. On the Kentucky River, Highbridge locked 9.8. Frankfurt Lock 7.2, Lockport Lock 9.0, on North Elkhorn Creek, Georgetown 4.0. Here are some nearby reservoir levels: Harrington Lake 725.3, Taylorsville Lake 546.9. 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Broadcast from the National Weather Service Forecast Office in Louisville, on a transmitter located in Frankfurt on a frequency of 162.5 MHz. The current time is 2:42 p.m. Eastern Daylight Time. 2 p.m. Eastern Daylight Time weather conditions across north central Kentucky. At Frankfurt. And the pressure was 30.06 inches and falling. At Lexington, it was partly sunny. The temperature was 60 degrees, the dew point 38, and the relative humidity 43%. The wind was north at 9 miles an hour, gusting to 18. The pressure was 30.07 inches and falling. At Louisville, it was mostly sunny. The temperature was 63 degrees, the dew point 38, and the relative humidity 39%. The wind was north at 13 miles an hour, gusting to 20. The pressure was 30.09 inches and falling at Frankfurt, and the pressure was 30.06 inches and falling. Elsewhere around the region, it was sunny, with a temperature of 64 at Jasper, Indiana, and 65 at Bowling Green. At Indianapolis, it was mostly sunny, with a temperature of 62. It was partly sunny, with a temperature of 59 at Covington, 57 at Wilmington, Ohio, and 57 at London. At Jackson, it was cloudy, with a temperature of 53. Now for the official National Weather Service forecast for Frankfurt and surrounding communities. Today, sunny.

in the upper 60s. North winds 5 to 15 miles an hour. Tonight, mostly clear. Lows in the lower 40s. North winds up to 5 miles an hour, shifting to the south after midnight. Friday, mostly sunny. Highs in the mid-70s. South winds up to 10 miles an hour. Friday night, warmer. Mostly cloudy. A 50% chance of rain showers after midnight. Lows in the upper 50s. South winds 5 to 10 miles an hour. And now the extended forecast for the radio listening area. Saturday and Saturday night, mostly cloudy. Rain showers likely and chance of thunderstorms. Highs in the mid-80s. Lows in the lower 60s. Chance of precipitation 60%. Sunday and Sunday night, mostly clear. Highs around 90. Lows in the mid-60s. Monday and Monday night, mostly clear. A 20% chance of showers. Highs in the upper 80s. Lows in the upper 60s. Tuesday and Tuesday night, mostly cloudy. A 50% chance of thunderstorms. Highs in the upper 80s. Lows in the mid-60s. Wednesday and Wednesday night, showers likely and chance of thunderstorms. Highs in the lower 80s. Lows in the lower 60s. Chance of precipitation 70%. Here are some river levels reported this morning. On the Kentucky River, Highbridge Lock 9.8, Frankfort Lock 7.2, Lockport Lock 9.0, on North Elkhorn Creek, Georgetown 4.0, here are some nearby reservoir levels, Harrington Lake 725.3, Taylorsville Lake 546.9. 2 p.m. Eastern Daylight Time weather conditions across north central Kentucky. At Frankfort, and the pressure was 30.06 inches and falling. At Lexington, it was partly sunny. The temperature was 60 degrees, the dew point 38, and the relative humidity 43%. The wind was north at 9 miles an hour, gusting to 18. The pressure was 30.07 inches and falling. At Louisville, it was mostly sunny. The temperature was 63 degrees, the dew point 38, and the relative humidity 39%. The wind was north at 13 miles an hour, gusting to 20. The pressure was 30.09 inches and falling. At Frankfort, and the pressure was 30.06 inches and falling. Elsewhere around the region, it was sunny, with a temperature of 64 in Jasper, Indiana, and 65 at Bowling Green. At Indianapolis, it was mostly sunny, with a temperature of 62. It was partly sunny, with a temperature of 59 at Covington, 57 at Wilmington, Ohio, and 57 at London. At Jackson, it was cloudy, with a temperature of 53. The current time is 2:47 p.m. Eastern Daylight Time. Now for the official National Weather Service forecast for Frankfort and surrounding communities. Today, sunny. Highs in the upper 60s. North winds 5 to 15 miles an hour. Tonight, mostly clear. Lows in the lower 40s. North winds up to 5 miles an hour, shifting to the south after midnight. Friday, mostly sunny. Highs in the mid-70s. South winds up to 10 miles an hour. Friday night, warmer. Mostly cloudy. A 50% chance of rain showers after midnight. Lows in the upper 50s. South winds 5 to 10 miles an hour. And now the extended forecast for the radio listening area. Saturday and Saturday night, mostly cloudy. Rain showers likely and chance of thunderstorms. Highs in the mid-80s. Lows in the lower 60s. Chance of precipitation 60%. Sunday and Sunday night, mostly clear. Highs around 90. Lows in the mid-60s. Monday and Monday night, mostly clear. A 20% chance of showers. Highs in the upper 80s.
lows in the upper 60s. Tuesday and Tuesday night, mostly cloudy. A 50% chance of thunderstorms. Highs in the upper 80s. Lows in the mid-60s. Wednesday and Wednesday night, showers likely and chance of thunderstorms. Highs in the lower 80s. Lows in the lower 60s. Chance of precipitation 70%. Here are some river levels reported this morning. On the Kentucky River, Highbridge Lock 9.8, Frankfort Lock 7.2, Lockport Lock 9.0. On North Elkhorn Creek, Georgetown 4.0. Here are some nearby reservoir levels. Harrington Lake 725.3, Taylorsville Lake 546.9. 2 p.m. Eastern Daylight Time weather conditions across north central Kentucky. At Frankfort, and the pressure was 30.06 inches and falling. At Lexington, it was partly sunny. The temperature was 60 degrees, the dew point 38, and the relative humidity 43%. The wind was north at 9 miles an hour, gusting to 18. The pressure was 30.07 inches and falling. At Louisville, it was mostly sunny. The temperature was 63 degrees, the dew point 38, and the relative humidity 39%. The wind was north at 13 miles an hour, gusting to 20. The pressure was 30.09 inches and falling. At Frankfort, and the pressure was 30.06 inches and falling. Elsewhere around the region, it was sunny, with a temperature of 64 at Jasper, Indiana, and 65 at Bowling Green. At Indianapolis, it was mostly sunny, with a temperature of 62. It was partly sunny, with a temperature of 59 at Covington, 57 at Wilmington, Ohio, and 57 at London. At Jackson, it was cloudy, with a temperature of 53. Now for the official National Weather Service forecast for Frankfort and surrounding communities. Today, sunny. Highs in the upper 60s. North winds 5 to 15 miles an hour. Tonight, mostly clear. Lows in the lower 40s. North winds up to 5 miles an hour, shifting to the south after midnight. Friday, mostly sunny. Highs in the mid-70s. South winds up to 10 miles an hour. Friday night, warmer. Mostly cloudy. A 50% chance of rain showers after midnight. Lows in the upper 50s. South winds 5 to 10 miles an hour. And now the extended forecast for the radio listening area. Saturday and Saturday night, mostly cloudy. Rain showers likely and chance of thunderstorms. Highs in the mid-80s. Lows in the lower 60s. Chance of precipitation 60%. Sunday and Sunday night, mostly clear. Highs around 90. Lows in the mid-60s. Monday and Monday night, mostly clear. A 20% chance of showers. Highs in the upper 80s. Lows in the upper 60s. Tuesday and Tuesday night, mostly cloudy. A 50% chance of thunderstorms. Highs in the upper 80s. Lows in the mid-60s. Wednesday and Wednesday night, showers likely and chance of thunderstorms. Highs in the lower 80s. Lows in the lower 60s. Chance of precipitation 70%. The current time is 2:53 p.m. Eastern Daylight Time. Here are some river levels reported this morning. On the Kentucky River, Highbridge Lock 9.8, Frankfort Lock 7.2, Lockport Lock 9.0. On North Elkhorn Creek, Georgetown 4.0. Here are some nearby reservoir levels. Harrington Lake 725.3, Taylorsville Lake 546.9. 2 p.m. Eastern Daylight Time weather conditions across north central Kentucky. At Frankfort, and the pressure was 30.06 inches and falling. At Lexington, it was partly sunny. The temperature was 60 degrees, the dew point 38, and the relative humidity 43%. The wind was north at 9 miles.

miles an hour, gusting to 18. The pressure was 30.07 inches and falling. At Louisville, it was mostly sunny. The temperature was 63 degrees, the dew point 38, and the relative humidity 39%. The wind was north at 13 miles an hour, gusting to 20. The pressure was 30.09 inches and falling. At Frankfurt, and the pressure was 30.06 inches and falling. Elsewhere around the region, it was sunny, with a temperature of 64 at Jasper, Indiana, and 65 at Bowling Green. At Indianapolis, it was mostly sunny, with a temperature of 62. It was partly sunny, with a temperature of 59 at Covington, 57 at Wilmington, Ohio, and 57 at London. At Jackson, it was cloudy, with a temperature of 53. Now for the official National Weather Service forecast for Frankfurt and surrounding communities. Today, sunny. Highs in the upper 60s. North winds 5 to 15 miles an hour. Tonight, mostly clear. Lows in the lower 40s. North winds up to 5 miles an hour, shifting to the south after midnight. Friday, mostly sunny. Highs in the mid-70s. South winds up to 10 miles an hour. Friday night, warmer. Mostly cloudy. A 50% chance of rain showers after midnight. Lows in the upper 50s. South winds 5 to 10 miles an hour. And now the extended forecast for the radio listening area. Saturday and Saturday night, mostly cloudy. Rain showers likely and chance of thunderstorms. Highs in the mid-80s. Lows in the lower 60s. Chance of precipitation 60%. Sunday and Sunday night, mostly clear. Highs around 90. Lows in the mid-60s. Monday and Monday night, mostly clear. A 20% chance of showers. Highs in the upper 80s. Lows in the upper 60s. Tuesday and Tuesday night, mostly cloudy. A 50% chance of thunderstorms. Highs in the upper 80s. Lows in the mid-60s. Wednesday and Wednesday night, showers likely and chance of thunderstorms. Highs in the lower 80s. Lows in the lower 60s. Chance of precipitation 70%. The current time is 2:57 p.m. Eastern Daylight Time. Here are some river levels reported this morning. On the Kentucky River, Highbridge Lock 9.8, Frankfurt Lock 7.2, Lockport Lock 9.0. On North Elkhorn Creek, Georgetown 4.0. Here are some nearby reservoir levels. Harrington Lake 725.3, Taylorsville Lake 546.9. 2 p.m. Eastern Daylight Time weather conditions across north central Kentucky. At Frankfurt, and the pressure was 30.06 inches and falling. At Lexington, it was partly sunny. The temperature was 60 degrees, the dew point 38, and the relative humidity 43%. The wind was north at 9 miles an hour, gusting to 18. The pressure was 30.07 inches and falling. At Louisville, it was mostly sunny. The temperature was 63 degrees, the dew point 38, and the relative humidity 39%. The wind was north at 13 miles an hour, gusting to 20. The pressure was 30.09 inches and falling. At Frankfurt, and the pressure was 30.06 inches and falling. Elsewhere around the region, it was sunny, with a temperature of 64 at Jasper, Indiana, and 65 at Bowling Green. At Indianapolis, it was mostly sunny, with a temperature of 62. It was partly sunny, with a temperature of 59 at Covington, 57 at Wilmington, Ohio, and 57 at London. At Jackson, it was cloudy, with a temperature of 53. Now for the official National Weather Service forecast for Frankfurt and surrounding communities. Today, sunny. Highs in the upper 60s. North winds 5 to 15 miles an hour.

tonight, mostly clear. Lows in the lower 40s. North winds up to 5 miles an hour, shifting to the south after midnight. Friday, mostly sunny. Highs in the mid 70s. South winds up to 10 miles an hour. Friday night, warmer. Mostly cloudy. A 50% chance of rain showers after midnight. Lows in the upper 50s. South winds 5 to 10 miles an hour. And now the extended forecast for the radio listening area. Saturday and Saturday night, mostly cloudy. Rain showers likely and chance of thunderstorms. Highs in the mid-80s. Lows in the lower 60s. Chance of precipitation 60%. Sunday and Sunday night, mostly clear. Highs around 90. Lows in the mid-60s. Monday and Monday night, mostly clear. A 20% chance of showers. Highs in the upper 80s. Lows in the upper 60s. Tuesday and Tuesday night, mostly cloudy. A 50% chance of thunderstorms. Highs in the upper 80s. Lows in the mid-60s. Wednesday and Wednesday night, showers likely and chance of thunderstorms. Highs in the lower 80s. Lows in the lower 60s. Chance of precipitation 70%. Here are some river levels reported this morning. On the Kentucky River, Highbridge Lock 9.8, Frankfort Lock 7.2, Lockport Lock 9.0. On North Elkhorn Creek, Georgetown 4.0. Here are some nearby reservoir levels. Harrington Lake 725.3, Taylorsville Lake 546.9. 2 p.m. Eastern Daylight Time weather conditions across north central Kentucky. At Frankfort, and the pressure was 30.06 inches and falling. At Lexington, it was partly sunny. The temperature was 60 degrees, the dew point 38, and the relative humidity 43%. The wind was north at 9 miles an hour, gusting to 18. The pressure was 30.07 inches and falling. At Louisville, it was mostly sunny. The temperature was 63 degrees, the dew point 38, and the relative humidity 39%. The wind was north at 13 miles an hour, gusting to 20. The pressure was 30.09 inches and falling. At Frankfort, and the pressure was 30.06 inches and falling. Elsewhere around the region, it was sunny, with a temperature of 64 at Jasper, Indiana, and 65 at Bowling Green. At Indianapolis, it was mostly sunny, with a temperature of 62. It was partly sunny, with a temperature of 59 at Covington, 57 at Wilmington, Ohio, and 57 at London. At Jackson, it was cloudy, with a temperature of 53. The current time is 3:02 p.m. Eastern Daylight Time. Now for the official National Weather Service forecast for Frankfort and surrounding communities. Today, sunny. Highs in the upper 60s. North winds 5 to 15 miles an hour. Tonight, mostly clear. Lows in the lower 40s. North winds up to 5 miles an hour, shifting to the south after midnight. Friday, mostly sunny. Highs in the mid-70s. South winds up to 10 miles an hour. Friday night, warmer. Mostly cloudy. A 50% chance of rain showers after midnight. Lows in the upper 50s. South winds 5 to 10 miles an hour. And now the extended forecast for the radio listening area. Saturday and Saturday night, mostly cloudy. Rain showers likely and chance of thunderstorms. Highs in the mid-80s. Lows in the lower 60s. Chance of precipitation 60%. Sunday and Sunday night, mostly clear. Highs around 90. Lows in the mid-60s. Monday and Monday night, mostly clear. A 20% chance of showers. Highs in the upper 80s. Lows in the upper 60s. Tuesday and Tuesday night, mostly cloudy.

a 50% chance of thunderstorms. Highs in the upper 80s. Lows in the mid-60s. Wednesday and Wednesday night, showers likely and chance of thunderstorms. Highs in the lower 80s. Lows in the lower 60s. Chance of precipitation 70%. Here are some river levels reported this morning. On the Kentucky River, Highbridge Lock 9.8, Frankfort Lock 7.2, Lockport Lock 9.0, on North Elkhorn Creek, Georgetown 4.0. Here are some nearby reservoir levels: Harrington Lake 725.3, Taylorsville Lake 546.9. 3 p.m. Eastern Daylight Time weather conditions across north central Kentucky. At Frankfort, and the pressure was 30.06 inches and steady. At Lexington, it was partly sunny. The temperature was 64 degrees, the dew point 39, and the relative humidity 39%. The wind was north at 6 miles an hour, gusting to 17. The pressure was 30.07 inches and steady. At Louisville, it was mostly sunny. The temperature was 64 degrees, the dew point 38, and the relative humidity 38%. The wind was northwest at 3 miles an hour, gusting to 16. The pressure was 30.08 inches and falling. At Frankfort, and the pressure was 30.06 inches and steady. Elsewhere around the region, it was sunny, with a temperature of 66 at Jasper, Indiana, and 66 at Bowling Green. At Indianapolis, it was mostly sunny, with a temperature of 62. At Covington, it was partly sunny, with a temperature of 61. It was cloudy, with a temperature of 58 at Wilmington, Ohio, 53 at Jackson, and 59 at London. Now for the official National Weather Service forecast for Frankfort and surrounding communities. Today, sunny. Highs in the upper 60s. North winds 5 to 15 miles an hour. Tonight, mostly clear. Lows in the lower 40s. North winds up to 5 miles an hour, shifting to the south after midnight. Friday, mostly sunny. Highs in the mid 70s. South winds up to 10 miles an hour. Friday night, warmer. Mostly cloudy. A 50% chance of rain showers after midnight. Lows in the upper 50s. South winds 5 to 10 miles an hour. And now the extended forecast for the radio listening area. Saturday and Saturday night, mostly cloudy. Rain showers likely and chance of thunderstorms. Highs in the mid-80s. Lows in the lower 60s. Chance of precipitation 60%. Sunday and Sunday night, mostly clear. Highs around 90. Lows in the mid-60s. Monday and Monday night, mostly clear. A 20% chance of showers. Highs in the upper 80s. Lows in the upper 60s. Tuesday and Tuesday night, mostly cloudy. A 50% chance of thunderstorms. Highs in the upper 80s. Lows in the mid-60s. Wednesday and Wednesday night, showers likely and chance of thunderstorms. Highs in the lower 80s. Lows in the lower 60s. Chance of precipitation 70%. The current time is 3:08 p.m. Eastern Daylight Time. Here are some river levels reported this morning. On the Kentucky River, Highbridge Lock 9.8, Frankfort Lock 7.2, Lockport Lock 9.0, on North Elkhorn Creek, Georgetown 4.0. Here are some nearby reservoir levels: Harrington Lake 725.3, Taylorsville Lake 546.9. 3 p.m. Eastern Daylight Time weather conditions across north central Kentucky. At Frankfort, and the pressure was 30.06 inches and steady. At Lexington, it was partly sunny. The temperature was 64 degrees, the dew point 39, and the relative humidity 39%. The wind was north at 6 miles an hour, gusting to 17. The pressure was 30.

0.07 inches and steady. At Louisville, it was mostly sunny. The temperature was 64 degrees, the dew point 38, and the relative humidity 38%. The wind was northwest at 3 miles an hour, gusting to 16. The pressure was 30.08 inches and falling. At Frankfurt, and the pressure was 30.06 inches and steady. Elsewhere around the region, it was sunny, with a temperature of 66 at Jasper, Indiana, and 66 at Bowling Green. At Indianapolis, it was mostly sunny, with a temperature of 62. At Covington, it was partly sunny, with a temperature of 61. It was cloudy, with a temperature of 58 at Wilmington, Ohio, 53 at Jackson, and 59 at London. Now for the official National Weather Service forecast for Frankfurt and surrounding communities. Today, sunny. Highs in the upper 60s. North winds 5 to 15 miles an hour. Tonight, mostly clear. Lows in the lower 40s. North winds up to 5 miles an hour, shifting to the south after midnight. Friday, mostly sunny. Highs in the mid-70s. South winds up to 10 miles an hour. Friday night, warmer. Mostly cloudy. A 50% chance of rain showers after midnight. Lows in the upper 50s. South winds 5 to 10 miles an hour. And now the extended forecast for the radio listening area. Saturday and Saturday night, mostly cloudy. Rain showers likely and chance of thunderstorms. Highs in the mid-80s. Lows in the lower 60s. Chance of precipitation 60%. Sunday and Sunday night, mostly clear. Highs around 90. Lows in the mid-60s. Monday and Monday night, mostly clear. A 20% chance of showers. Highs in the upper 80s. Lows in the upper 60s. Tuesday and Tuesday night, mostly cloudy. A 50% chance of thunderstorms. Highs in the upper 80s. Lows in the mid-60s. Wednesday and Wednesday night, showers likely and chance of thunderstorms. Highs in the lower 80s. Lows in the lower 60s. Chance of precipitation 70%. 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The current time is 3:12 p.m. Eastern Daylight Time. 3 p.m. Eastern Daylight Time weather conditions across north-central Kentucky. At Frankfurt, and the pressure was 30.06 inches and steady. At Lexington, it was partly sunny. The temperature was 64 degrees, the dew point 39, and the relative humidity 39%. The wind was north at 6 miles an hour, gusting to 17. The pressure was 30.07 inches and steady. At Louisville, it was mostly sunny. The temperature was 64 degrees, the dew point 38, and the relative humidity 38%. The wind was northwest at 3 miles an hour, gusting to 16. The pressure was 30.08 inches and falling. At Frankfurt, and the pressure was 30.06 inches and steady. Elsewhere around the region, it was sunny, with a temperature of 66 at Jasper, Indiana, and 66 at Bowling Green. At Indianapolis, it was mostly sunny, with a temperature of 62. At Covington, it was partly sunny, with a temperature of 61. It was cloudy, with a temperature of 58 at Wilmington, Ohio, 53 at Jackson, and 59 at London. Now for the official National Weather Service forecast for Frankfurt and surrounding communities. Today, sunny. Highs in the upper 60s. North winds 5 to 15 miles an hour. Tonight, mostly clear. Lows in the lower 40s.
north winds up to 5 miles an hour, shifting to the south after midnight. Friday, mostly sunny. Highs in the mid-70s. South winds up to 10 miles an hour. Friday night, warmer. Mostly cloudy. A 50% chance of rain showers after midnight. Lows in the upper 50s. South winds 5 to 10 miles an hour. And now the extended forecast for the radio listening area. Saturday and Saturday night, mostly cloudy. Rain showers likely and chance of thunderstorms. Highs in the mid-80s. Lows in the lower 60s. Chance of precipitation 60%. Sunday and Sunday night, mostly clear. Highs around 90. Lows in the mid-60s. Monday and Monday night, mostly clear. A 20% chance of showers. Highs in the upper 80s. Lows in the upper 60s. Tuesday and Tuesday night, mostly cloudy. A 50% chance of thunderstorms. Highs in the upper 80s. Lows in the mid-60s. Wednesday and Wednesday night, showers likely and chance of thunderstorms. Highs in the lower 80s. Lows in the lower 60s. Chance of precipitation 70%. Here are some river levels reported this morning. On the Kentucky River, Highbridge Lock 9.8, Frankfort Lock 7.2, Lockport Lock 9.0, on North Elkhorn Creek, Georgetown 4.0. Here are some nearby reservoir levels. Harrington Lake 725.3, Taylorsville Lake 546.9. 3 p.m. Eastern Daylight Time weather conditions across north central Kentucky. At Frankfort, and the pressure was 30.06 inches and steady. At Lexington, it was partly sunny. The temperature was 64 degrees, the dew point 39, and the relative humidity 39%. The wind was north at 6 miles an hour, gusting to 17. The pressure was 30.07 inches and steady. At Louisville, it was mostly sunny. The temperature was 64 degrees, the dew point 38, and the relative humidity 38%. The wind was northwest at 3 miles an hour, gusting to 16. The pressure was 30.08 inches and falling. At Frankfort, and the pressure was 30.06 inches and steady. Elsewhere around the region, it was sunny, with a temperature of 66 at Jasper, Indiana, and 66 at Bowling Green. At Indianapolis, it was mostly sunny, with a temperature of 62. At Covington, it was partly sunny, with a temperature of 61. It was cloudy, with a temperature of 58 at Wilmington, Ohio, 53 at Jackson, and 59 at London. The current time is 3:17 p.m. Eastern Daylight Time. Now for the official National Weather Service forecast for Frankfort and surrounding communities. Today, sunny. Highs in the upper 60s. North winds 5 to 15 miles an hour. Tonight, mostly clear. Lows in the lower 40s. North winds up to 5 miles an hour, shifting to the south after midnight. Friday, mostly sunny. Highs in the mid-70s. South winds up to 10 miles an hour. Friday night, warmer. Mostly cloudy. A 50% chance of rain showers after midnight. Lows in the upper 50s. South winds 5 to 10 miles an hour. And now the extended forecast for the radio listening area. Saturday and Saturday night, mostly cloudy. Rain showers likely and chance of thunderstorms. Highs in the mid-80s. Lows in the lower 60s. Chance of precipitation 60%. Sunday and Sunday night, mostly clear. Highs around 90. Lows in the mid-60s. Monday and Monday night, mostly clear. A 20% chance of showers. Highs in the upper 80s. Lows in the upper 60s. Tuesday and Tuesday night, mostly cloudy. A 50% chance of thunderstorms.
highs in the upper 80s, lows in

60s. Wednesday and Wednesday night, showers likely and chance of thunderstorms. Highs in the lower 80s. Lows in the lower 60s. Chance of precipitation 70%. Here are some river levels reported this morning. On the Kentucky River, Highbridge Lock 9.8, Frankfort Lock 7.2, Lockport Lock 9.0. On North Elkhorn Creek, Georgetown 4.0. Here are some nearby reservoir levels. Harrington Lake 725.3, Taylorsville Lake 546.9. 3 p.m. Eastern Daylight Time weather conditions across north central Kentucky. At Frankfort, and the pressure was 30.06 inches and steady. At Lexington, it was partly sunny. The temperature was 64 degrees, the dew point 39, and the relative humidity 39%. The wind was north at 6 miles an hour, gusting to 17. The pressure was 30.07 inches and steady. At Louisville, it was mostly sunny. The temperature was 64 degrees, the dew point 38, and the relative humidity 38%. The wind was northwest at 3 miles an hour, gusting to 16. The pressure was 30.08 inches and falling. At Frankfort, and the pressure was 30.06 inches and steady. Elsewhere around the region, it was sunny, with a temperature of 66 at Jasper, Indiana, and 66 at Bowling Green. At Indianapolis, it was mostly sunny, with a temperature of 62. At Covington, it was partly sunny, with a temperature of 61. It was cloudy, with a temperature of 58 at Wilmington, Ohio, 53 at Jackson, and 59 at London. Now for the official National Weather Service forecast for Frankfort and surrounding communities. Today, sunny. Highs in the upper 60s. North winds 5 to 15 miles an hour. Tonight, mostly clear. Lows in the lower 40s. North winds up to 5 miles an hour shifting to the south after midnight. Friday, mostly sunny. Highs in the mid-70s. South winds up to 10 miles an hour. Friday night, warmer. Mostly cloudy. A 50% chance of rain showers after midnight. Lows in the upper 50s. South winds 5 to 10 miles an hour. And now the extended forecast for the radio listening area. Saturday and Saturday night, mostly cloudy. Rain showers likely and chance of thunderstorms. Highs in the mid-80s. Lows in the lower 60s. Chance of precipitation 60%. Sunday and Sunday night, mostly clear. Highs around 90. Lows in the mid-60s. Monday and Monday night, mostly clear. A 20% chance of showers. Highs in the upper 80s. Lows in the upper 60s. Tuesday and Tuesday night, mostly cloudy. A 50% chance of thunderstorms. Highs in the upper 80s. Lows in the mid-60s. Wednesday and Wednesday night, showers likely and chance of thunderstorms. Highs in the lower 80s. Lows in the lower 60s. Chance of precipitation 70%. The current time is 3:23 p.m. Eastern Daylight Time. Here are some river levels reported this morning. On the Kentucky River, Highbridge Lock 9.8, Frankfort Lock 7.2, Lockport Lock 9.0. On North Elkhorn Creek, Georgetown 4.0. Here are some nearby reservoir levels. Harrington Lake 725.3, Taylorsville Lake 546.9. 3 p.m. Eastern Daylight Time weather conditions across north central Kentucky. At Frankfort, and the pressure was 30.06 inches and steady. At Lexington, it was partly sunny. The temperature was 64 degrees, the dew point 39, and the relative humidity 39%. The wind was north at 6 miles an hour, gusting to 17. The pressure was 30.07 inches and steady. At Louisville, it was mostly sunny. The temperature

was 64 degrees, the dew point 38, and the relative humidity 38%. The wind was northwest at 3 miles an hour, gusting to 16. The pressure was 30.08 inches and falling at Frankfurt, and the pressure was 30.06 inches and steady. Elsewhere around the region, it was sunny, with a temperature of 66 at Jasper, Indiana, and 66 at Bowling Green. At Indianapolis, it was mostly sunny, with a temperature of 62. At Covington, it was partly sunny, with a temperature of 61. It was cloudy, with a temperature of 58 at Wilmington, Ohio, 53 at Jackson, and 59 at London. Now for the official National Weather Service forecast for Frankfurt and surrounding communities. Today, sunny. Highs in the upper 60s. North winds 5 to 15 miles an hour. Tonight, mostly clear. Lows in the lower 40s. North winds up to 5 miles an hour, shifting to the south after midnight. Friday, mostly sunny. Highs in the mid 70s. South winds up to 10 miles an hour. Friday night, warmer. Mostly cloudy. A 50% chance of rain showers after midnight. Lows in the upper 50s. South winds 5 to 10 miles an hour. And now the extended forecast for the radio listening area. Saturday and Saturday night, mostly cloudy. Rain showers likely and chance of thunderstorms. Highs in the mid-80s. Lows in the lower 60s. Chance of precipitation 60%. Sunday and Sunday night, mostly clear. Highs around 90. Lows in the mid-60s. Monday and Monday night, mostly clear. A 20% chance of showers. Highs in the upper 80s. Lows in the upper 60s. Tuesday and Tuesday night, mostly cloudy. A 50% chance of thunderstorms. Highs in the upper 80s. Lows in the mid-60s. Wednesday and Wednesday night, showers likely and chance of thunderstorms. Highs in the lower 80s. Lows in the lower 60s. Chance of precipitation 70%. Here are some river levels reported this morning. On the Kentucky River, Highbridge Lock 9.8, Frankfurt Lock 7.2, Lockport Lock 9.0. On North Elkhorn Creek, Georgetown 4.0. Here are some nearby reservoir levels. Harrington Lake 725.3, Taylorsville Lake 546.9. The current time is 3:27 p.m. Eastern Daylight Time. 3 p.m. Eastern Daylight Time weather conditions across north central Kentucky. At Frankfurt. And the pressure was 30.06 inches and steady. At Lexington, it was partly sunny. The temperature was 64 degrees, the dew point 39, and the relative humidity 39%. The wind was north at 6 miles an hour, gusting to 17. The pressure was 30.07 inches and steady. At Louisville, it was mostly sunny. The temperature was 64 degrees, the dew point 38, and the relative humidity 38%. The wind was northwest at 3 miles an hour, gusting to 16. The pressure was 30.08 inches and falling. At Frankfurt, and the pressure was 30.06 inches and steady. Elsewhere around the region, it was sunny, with a temperature of 66 at Jasper, Indiana, and 66 at Bowling Green. At Indianapolis, it was mostly sunny, with a temperature of 62. At Covington, it was partly sunny, with a temperature of 61. It was cloudy, with a temperature of 58 at Wilmington, Ohio, 53 at Jackson, and 59 at London. Now for the official National Weather Service forecast for Frankfurt and surrounding communities. Today, sunny. Highs in the upper 60s. North winds 5 to 15 miles an hour. Tonight, mostly clear. Lows in the lower 40s. North winds up to 5 miles an hour, shifting to the south after midnight.

clear. A 20% chance of showers. Highs in the upper 80s. Lows in the upper 60s. Tuesday and Tuesday night, mostly cloudy. A 50% chance of thunderstorms. Highs in the upper 80s. Lows in the mid-60s. Wednesday and Wednesday night, showers likely and chance of thunderstorms. Highs in the lower 80s. Lows in the lower 60s. Chance of precipitation 70%. Here are some river levels reported this morning. On the Kentucky River, Highbridge Lock 9.8, Frankfort Lock 7.2, Lockport Lock 9.0, on North Elkhorn Creek, Georgetown 4.0. Here are some nearby reservoir levels: Harrington Lake 725.3, Taylorsville Lake 546.9. 3 p.m. Eastern Daylight Time weather conditions across north central Kentucky. At Frankfort, and the pressure was 30.06 inches and steady. At Lexington, it was partly sunny. The temperature was 64 degrees, the dew point 39, and the relative humidity 39%. The wind was north at 6 miles an hour, gusting to 17. The pressure was 30.07 inches and steady. At Louisville, it was mostly sunny. The temperature was 64 degrees, the dew point 38, and the relative humidity 38%. The wind was northwest at 3 miles an hour, gusting to 16. The pressure was 30.08 inches and falling. At Frankfort, and the pressure was 30.06 inches and steady. Elsewhere around the region, it was sunny, with a temperature of 66 at Jasper, Indiana, and 66 at Bowling Green. At Indianapolis, it was mostly sunny, with a temperature of 62. At Covington, it was partly sunny, with a temperature of 61. It was cloudy, with a temperature of 58 at Wilmington, Ohio, 53 at Jackson, and 59 at London. The current time is 3:32 p.m. Eastern Daylight Time. Now for the official National Weather Service forecast for Frankfort and surrounding communities. Today, sunny. Highs in the upper 60s. North winds 5 to 15 miles an hour. Tonight, mostly clear. Lows in the lower 40s. North winds up to 5 miles an hour, shifting to the south after midnight. Friday, mostly sunny. Highs in the mid-70s. South winds up to lower 40s. North winds up to 5 miles an hour, shifting to the south after midnight. Friday, mostly sunny. Highs in the mid-70s. South winds up to 10 miles an hour. Friday night, warmer. Mostly cloudy. A 50% chance of rain showers after midnight. Lows in the upper 50s. South winds 5 to 10 miles an hour. And now the extended forecast for the radio listening area. Saturday and Saturday night, mostly cloudy. Rain showers likely and chance of thunderstorms. Highs in the mid-80s. Lows in the lower 60s. Chance of precipitation 60%. Sunday and Sunday night, mostly clear. Highs around 90. Lows in the mid-60s. Monday and Monday night, mostly clear. A 20% chance of showers. Highs in the upper 80s. Lows in the upper 60s. Tuesday and Tuesday night, mostly cloudy. A 50% chance of thunderstorms. Highs in the upper 80s. Lows in the mid-60s. Wednesday and Wednesday night, showers likely and chance of thunderstorms. Highs in the lower 80s. Lows in the lower 60s. Chance of precipitation 70%. Here are some river levels reported this morning. On the Kentucky River, Highbridge Lock 9.8, Frankfort Lock 7.2, Lockport Lock 9.0, on North Elkhorn Creek, Georgetown 4.0. Here are some nearby reservoir levels: Harrington Lake 725.3, Taylorsville Lake 546.9. 3 p.m. Eastern Daylight Time weather conditions.

stations across north-central Kentucky at Frankfort, and the pressure was 30.06 inches and steady. At Lexington, it was partly sunny. The temperature was 64 degrees, the dew point 39, and the relative humidity 39%. The wind was north at 6 miles an hour, gusting to 17. The pressure was 30.07 inches and steady. At Louisville, it was mostly sunny. The temperature was 64 degrees, the dew point 38, and the relative humidity 38%. The wind was northwest at 3 miles an hour, gusting to 16. The pressure was 30.08 inches and falling. At Frankfort, and the pressure was 30.06 inches and steady. Elsewhere around the region, it was sunny, with a temperature of 66 at Jasper, Indiana, and 66 at Bowling Green. At Indianapolis, it was mostly sunny, with a temperature of 62. At Covington, it was partly sunny, with a temperature of 61. It was cloudy, with a temperature of 58 at Wilmington, Ohio, 53 at Jackson, and 59 at London. Now for the official National Weather Service forecast for Frankfort and surrounding communities. Today, sunny. Highs in the upper 60s. North winds 5 to 15 miles an hour. Tonight, mostly clear. Lows in the lower 40s. North winds up to 5 miles an hour, shifting to the south after midnight. Friday, mostly sunny. Highs in the mid-70s. South winds up to 10 miles an hour. Friday night, warmer. Mostly cloudy. A 50% chance of rain showers after midnight. Lows in the upper 50s. South winds 5 to 10 miles an hour. And now the extended forecast for the radio listening area. Saturday and Saturday night, mostly cloudy. Rain showers likely and chance of thunderstorms. Highs in the mid-80s. Lows in the lower 60s. Chance of precipitation 60%. Sunday and Sunday night, mostly clear. Highs around 90. Lows in the mid-60s. Monday and Monday night, mostly clear. A 20% chance of showers. Highs in the upper 80s. Lows in the upper 60s. Tuesday and Tuesday night, mostly cloudy. A 50% chance of thunderstorms. Highs in the upper 80s. Lows in the mid-60s. Wednesday and Wednesday night, showers likely and chance of thunderstorms. Highs in the lower 80s. Lows in the lower 60s. Chance of precipitation 70%. The current time is 3:38 p.m. Eastern Daylight Time. 3 p.m. Eastern Daylight Time weather conditions across north-central Kentucky. At Frankfort. And the pressure was 30.06 inches and steady. At Lexington, it was partly sunny. The temperature was 64 degrees, the dew point 39, and the relative humidity 39%. The wind was north at 6 miles an hour, gusting to 17. The pressure was 30.07 inches and steady. At Louisville, it was mostly sunny. The temperature was 64 degrees, the dew point 38, and the relative humidity 38%. The wind was northwest at 3 miles an hour, gusting to 16. The pressure was 30.08 inches and falling. At Frankfort, and the pressure was 30.06 inches and steady. Elsewhere around the region, it was sunny, with a temperature of 66 at Jasper, Indiana, and 66 at Bowling Green. At Indianapolis, it was mostly sunny, with a temperature of 62. At Covington, it was partly sunny, with a temperature of 61. It was cloudy, with a temperature of 58 at Wilmington, Ohio, 53 at Jackson, and 59 at London. Now for the official National Weather Service forecast for Frankfort and surrounding communities. Today, sunny. Highs in the upper 60s. North winds 5 to 15 miles an hour. Tonight, mostly clear.
lows in the lower 40s. North winds up to 5 miles an hour, shifting to the south after midnight. Friday, mostly sunny. Highs in the mid-70s. South winds up to 10 miles an hour. Friday night, warmer. Mostly cloudy. A 50% chance of rain showers after midnight. Lows in the upper 50s. South winds 5 to 10 miles an hour. And now the extended forecast for the radio listening area. Saturday and Saturday night, mostly cloudy. Rain showers likely and chance of thunderstorms. Highs in the mid-80s. Lows in the lower 60s. Chance of precipitation 60%. Sunday and Sunday night, mostly clear. Highs around 90. Lows in the mid-60s. Monday and Monday night, mostly clear. A 20% chance of showers. Highs in the upper 80s. Lows in the upper 60s. Tuesday and Tuesday night, mostly cloudy. A 50% chance of thunderstorms. Highs in the upper 80s. Lows in the mid-60s. Wednesday and Wednesday night, showers likely and chance of thunderstorms. Highs in the lower 80s. Lows in the lower 60s. Chance of precipitation 70%. 3 p.m. Eastern Daylight Time weather conditions across north central Kentucky. At Frankfort. And the pressure was 30.06 inches and steady. At Lexington, it was partly sunny. The temperature was 64 degrees, the dew point 39, and the relative humidity 39%. The wind was north at 6 miles an hour, gusting to 17. The pressure was 30.07 inches and steady. At Louisville, it was mostly sunny. The temperature was 64 degrees, the dew point 38, and the relative humidity 38%. The wind was northwest at 3 miles an hour, gusting to 16. The pressure was 30.08 inches and falling. At Frankfort, and the pressure was 30.06 inches and steady. Elsewhere around the region, it was sunny, with a temperature of 66 at Jasper, Indiana, and 66 at Bowling Green. At Indianapolis, it was mostly sunny, with a temperature of 62. At Covington, it was partly sunny, with a temperature of 61. It was cloudy, with a temperature of 58 at Wilmington, Ohio, 53 at Jackson, and 59 at London. 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The current time is 3:43 p.m. Eastern Daylight Time. Now for the official National Weather Service forecast for Frankfort and surrounding communities. Today, sunny. Highs in the upper 60s. North winds 5 to 15 miles an hour. Tonight, mostly clear. Lows in the lower 40s. North winds up to 5 miles an hour, shifting to the south after midnight. Friday, mostly sunny. Highs in the mid-70s. South winds up to 10 miles an hour. Friday night, warmer. Mostly cloudy. A 50% chance of rain showers after midnight. Lows in the upper 50s. South winds 5 to 10 miles an hour. And now the extended forecast for the radio listening area. Saturday and Saturday night, mostly cloudy. Rain showers likely and chance of thunderstorms. Highs in the mid-80s. Lows in the lower 60s. Chance of precipitation 60%. Sunday and Sunday night, mostly clear. Highs around 90. Lows in the mid-60s. Monday and Monday night, mostly clear. A 20% chance of showers. Highs in the upper 80s. Lows in the upper 60s. Tuesday and Tuesday night, mostly cloudy. A 50% chance of thunderstorms. Highs in

upper 80s, lows in the mid 60s. Wednesday and Wednesday night, showers likely and chance of thunderstorms. Highs in the lower 80s, lows in the lower 60s. Chance of precipitation 70%. 3 p.m. Eastern Daylight Time weather conditions across north central Kentucky. At Frankfort, and the pressure was 30.06 inches and steady. At Lexington, it was partly sunny. The temperature was 64 degrees, the dew point 39, and the relative humidity 39%. The wind was north at 6 miles an hour, gusting to 17. The pressure was 30.07 inches and steady. At Louisville, it was mostly sunny. The temperature was 64 degrees, the dew point 38, and the relative humidity 38%. The wind was northwest at 3 miles an hour, gusting to 16. The pressure was 30.08 inches and falling. At Frankfort, and the pressure was 30.06 inches and steady. Elsewhere around the region, it was sunny, with a temperature of 66 at Jasper, Indiana, and 66 at Bowling Green. At Indianapolis, it was mostly sunny, with a temperature of 62. At Covington, it was partly sunny, with a temperature of 61. It was cloudy, with a temperature of 58 at Wilmington, Ohio, 53 at Jackson, and 59 at London. Now for the official National Weather Service forecast for Frankfort and surrounding communities. Today, sunny. Highs in the upper 60s. North winds 5 to 15 miles an hour. Tonight, mostly clear. Lows in the lower 40s. North winds up to 5 miles an hour shifting to the south after midnight. Friday, mostly sunny. Highs in the mid-70s. South winds up to 10 miles an hour. Friday night, warmer. Mostly cloudy. A 50% chance of rain showers after midnight. Lows in the upper 50s. South winds 5 to 10 miles an hour. And now the extended forecast for the radio listening area. Saturday and Saturday night, mostly cloudy. Rain showers likely and chance of thunderstorms. Highs in the mid-80s. Lows in the lower 60s. Chance of precipitation 60%. Sunday and Sunday night, mostly clear. Highs around 90. Lows in the mid-60s. Monday and Monday night, mostly clear. A 20% chance of showers. Highs in the upper 80s. Lows in the upper 60s. Tuesday and Tuesday night, mostly cloudy. A 50% chance of thunderstorms. Highs in the upper 80s. Lows in the mid-60s. Wednesday and Wednesday night, showers likely and chance of thunderstorms. Highs in the lower 80s. Lows in the lower 60s. Chance of precipitation 70%. The current time is 3:48 p.m. Eastern Daylight Time. 3 p.m. Eastern Daylight Time weather conditions across north central Kentucky. At Frankfort, and the pressure was 30.06 inches and steady. At Lexington, it was partly sunny. The temperature was 64 degrees, the dew point 39, and the relative humidity 39%. The wind was north at 6 miles an hour, gusting to 17. The pressure was 30.07 inches and steady. At Louisville, it was mostly sunny. The temperature was 64 degrees, the dew point 38, and the relative humidity 38%. The wind was northwest at 3 miles an hour, gusting to 16. The pressure was 30.08 inches and falling. At Frankfort, and the pressure was 30.06 inches and steady. Elsewhere around the region, it was sunny, with a temperature of 66 at Jasper, Indiana, and 66 at Bowling Green. At Indianapolis, it was mostly sunny, with a temperature of 62. At Covington, it was partly sunny, with a temperature of 61.
It was cloudy, with a temperature of 58 at Wilmington, Ohio, 53 at Jackson, and 59 at London. Now for the official National Weather Service forecast for Frankfurt and surrounding communities. Today, sunny. Highs in the upper 60s. North winds 5 to 15 miles an hour. Tonight, mostly clear. Lows in the lower 40s. North winds up to 5 miles an hour shifting to the south after midnight. Friday, mostly sunny. Highs in the mid-70s. South winds up to 10 miles an hour. Friday night, warmer. Mostly cloudy. A 50% chance of rain showers after midnight. Lows in the upper 50s. South winds 5 to 10 miles an hour. And now the extended forecast for the radio listening area. Saturday and Saturday night, mostly cloudy. Rain showers likely and chance of thunderstorms. Highs in the mid-80s. Lows in the lower 60s. Chance of precipitation 60%. Sunday and Sunday night, mostly clear. Highs around 90. Lows in the mid-60s. Monday and Monday night, mostly clear. A 20% chance of showers. Highs in the upper 80s. Lows in the upper 60s. Tuesday and Tuesday night, mostly cloudy. A 50% chance of thunderstorms. Highs in the upper 80s. Lows in the mid-60s. Wednesday and Wednesday night, showers likely and chance of thunderstorms. Highs in the lower 80s. Lows in the lower 60s. Chance of precipitation 70%. 3 p.m. Eastern Daylight Time weather conditions across north central Kentucky. At Frankfurt. And the pressure was 30.06 inches and steady. At Lexington, it was partly sunny. The temperature was 64 degrees, the dew point 39, and the relative humidity 39%. The wind was north at 6 miles an hour, gusting to 17. The pressure was 30.07 inches and steady. At Louisville, it was mostly sunny. The temperature was 64 degrees, the dew point 38, and the relative humidity 38%. The wind was northwest at 3 miles an hour, gusting to 16. The pressure was 30.08 inches and falling. At Frankfurt, and the pressure was 30.06 inches and steady. Elsewhere around the region, it was sunny, with a temperature of 66 at Jasper, Indiana, and 66 at Bowling Green. At Indianapolis, it was mostly sunny, with a temperature of 62. At Covington, it was partly sunny, with a temperature of 61. It was cloudy, with a temperature of 58 at Wilmington, Ohio, 53 at Jackson, and 59 at London. The current time is 3:53 p.m. Eastern Daylight Time. Now for the official National Weather Service forecast for Frankfurt and surrounding communities. Today, sunny. Highs in the upper 60s. North winds 5 to 15 miles an hour. Tonight, mostly clear. Lows in the lower 40s. North winds up to 5 miles an hour shifting to the south after midnight. Friday, mostly sunny. Highs in the mid-70s. South winds up to 10 miles an hour. Friday night, warmer. Mostly cloudy. A 50% chance of rain showers after midnight. Lows in the upper 50s. South winds 5 to 10 miles an hour. And now the extended forecast for the radio listening area. Saturday and Saturday night, mostly cloudy. Rain showers likely and chance of thunderstorms. Highs in the mid-80s. Lows in the lower 60s. Chance of precipitation 60%. Sunday and Sunday night, mostly clear. Highs around 90. Lows in the mid-60s. Monday and Monday night, mostly clear. A 20% chance of showers. Highs in the upper 80s. Lows in the upper 60s. Tuesday and Tuesday night, mostly cloudy.
a 50% chance of thunderstorms.

highs in the upper 80s, lows in the mid-60s. Wednesday and Wednesday night, showers likely and chance of thunderstorms. Highs in the lower 80s, lows in the lower 60s. Chance of precipitation 70%. 3 p.m. Eastern Daylight Time weather conditions across north-central Kentucky. At Frankfort, and the pressure was 30.06 inches and steady. At Lexington, it was partly sunny. The temperature was 64 degrees, the dew point 39, and the relative humidity 39%. The wind was north at 6 miles an hour, gusting to 17. The pressure was 30.07 inches and steady. At Louisville, it was mostly sunny. The temperature was 64 degrees, the dew point 38, and the relative humidity 38%. The wind was northwest at 3 miles an hour, gusting to 16. The pressure was 30.08 inches and falling. At Frankfort, and the pressure was 30.06 inches and steady. Elsewhere around the region, it was sunny, with a temperature of 66 at Jasper, Indiana, and 66 at Bowling Green. At Indianapolis, it was mostly sunny, with a temperature of 62. At Covington, it was partly sunny, with a temperature of 61. It was cloudy, with a temperature of 58 at Wilmington, Ohio, 53 at Jackson, and 59 at London. Now for the official National Weather Service forecast for Frankfort and surrounding communities. Today, sunny. Highs in the upper 60s. North winds 5 to 15 miles an hour. Tonight, mostly clear. Lows in the lower 40s. North winds up to 5 miles an hour, shifting to the south after midnight. Friday, mostly sunny. Highs in the mid-70s. South winds up to 10 miles an hour. Friday night, warmer. Mostly cloudy. A 50% chance of rain showers after midnight. Lows in the upper 50s. South winds 5 to 10 miles an hour. And now the extended forecast for the radio listening area. Saturday and Saturday night, mostly cloudy. Rain showers likely and chance of thunderstorms. Highs in the mid-80s. Lows in the lower 60s. Chance of precipitation 60%. Sunday and Sunday night, mostly clear. Highs around 90. Lows in the mid-60s. Monday and Monday night, mostly clear. A 20% chance of showers. Highs in the upper 80s. Lows in the upper 60s. Tuesday and Tuesday night, mostly cloudy. A 50% chance of thunderstorms. Highs in the upper 80s. Lows in the mid-60s. Wednesday and Wednesday night, showers likely and chance of thunderstorms. Highs in the lower 80s. Lows in the lower 60s. Chance of precipitation 70%. The current time is 3:58 p.m. Eastern Daylight Time. 3 p.m. Eastern Daylight Time weather conditions across north-central Kentucky. At Frankfort, and the pressure was 30.06 inches and steady. At Lexington, it was partly sunny. The temperature was 64 degrees, the dew point 39, and the relative humidity 39%. The wind was north at 6 miles an hour, gusting to 17. The pressure was 30.07 inches and steady. At Louisville, it was mostly sunny. The temperature was 64 degrees, the dew point 38, and the relative humidity 38%. The wind was northwest at 3 miles an hour, gusting to 16. The pressure was 30.08 inches and falling. At Frankfort, and the pressure was 30.06 inches and steady. Elsewhere around the region, it was sunny, with a temperature of 66 at Jasper, Indiana, and 66 at Bowling Green. At Indianapolis, it was mostly sunny, with a temperature of 62. At Covington, it was partly sunny, with a temperature of 61. It was cloudy, with a temperature of 58 at Wilmington.

is in Ohio, 53 at Jackson, and 59 at London. Now for the official National Weather Service forecast for Frankfurt and surrounding communities. Today, sunny. Highs in the upper 60s. North winds 5 to 15 miles an hour. Tonight, mostly clear. Lows in the lower 40s. North winds up to 5 miles an hour, shifting to the south after midnight. Friday, mostly sunny. Highs in the mid-70s. South winds up to 10 miles an hour. Friday night, warmer. Mostly cloudy. A 50% chance of rain showers after midnight. Lows in the upper 50s. South winds 5 to 10 miles an hour. And now the extended forecast for the radio listening area. Saturday and Saturday night, mostly cloudy. Rain showers likely and chance of thunderstorms. Highs in the mid-80s. Lows in the lower 60s. Chance of precipitation 60%. Sunday and Sunday night, mostly clear. Highs around 90. Lows in the mid-60s. Monday and Monday night, mostly clear. A 20% chance of showers. Highs in the upper 80s. Lows in the upper 60s. Tuesday and Tuesday night, mostly cloudy. A 50% chance of thunderstorms. Highs in the upper 80s. Lows in the mid-60s. Wednesday and Wednesday night, showers likely and chance of thunderstorms. Highs in the lower 80s. Lows in the lower 60s. Chance of precipitation 70%. 3 p.m. Eastern Daylight Time weather conditions across north-central Kentucky. At Frankfurt. And the pressure was 30.06 inches and steady. At Lexington, it was partly sunny. The temperature was 64 degrees, the dew point 39, and the relative humidity 39%. The wind was north at 6 miles an hour, gusting to 17. The pressure was 30.07 inches and steady. At Louisville, it was mostly sunny. The temperature was 64 degrees, the dew point 38, and the relative humidity 38%. The wind was northwest at 3 miles an hour, gusting to 16. The pressure was 30.08 inches and falling. At Frankfurt, and the pressure was 30.06 inches and steady. Elsewhere around the region, it was sunny, with a temperature of 66 at Jasper, Indiana, and 66 at Bowling Green. At Indianapolis, it was mostly sunny, with a temperature of 62. At Covington, it was partly sunny, with a temperature of 61. It was cloudy, with a temperature of 58 at Wilmington, Ohio, 53 at Jackson, and 59 at London. The current time is 4:03 p.m. Eastern Daylight Time. Now for the official National Weather Service forecast for Frankfurt and surrounding communities. Today, sunny. Highs in the upper 60s. North winds 5 to 15 miles an hour. Tonight, mostly clear. Lows in the lower 40s. North winds up to 5 miles an hour, shifting to the south after midnight. Friday, mostly sunny. Highs in the mid-70s. South winds up to 10 miles an hour. Friday night, warmer. Mostly cloudy. A 50% chance of rain showers after midnight. Lows in the upper 50s. South winds 5 to 10 miles an hour. And now the extended forecast for the radio listening area. Saturday and Saturday night, mostly cloudy. Rain showers likely and chance of thunderstorms. Highs in the mid-80s. Lows in the lower 60s. Chance of precipitation 60%. Sunday and Sunday night, mostly clear. Highs around 90. Lows in the mid-60s. Monday and Monday night, mostly clear. A 20% chance of showers. Highs in the upper 80s. Lows in the upper 60s. Tuesday and Tuesday night, mostly cloudy. A 50% chance of thunderstorms.

highs in the upper 80s, lows in the mid-60s. Wednesday and Wednesday night, showers likely and chance of thunderstorms. Highs in the lower 80s, lows in the lower 60s. Chance of precipitation 70%. 4 p.m. Eastern Daylight Time weather conditions across north-central Kentucky. At Frankfort, and the pressure was 30.04 inches and falling. At Lexington, it was partly sunny. The temperature was 61 degrees, the dew point 37, and the relative humidity 41%. The wind was north at 10 miles an hour. The pressure was 30.06 inches and falling. At Louisville, it was mostly sunny. The temperature was 66 degrees, the dew point 37, and the relative humidity 34%. The wind was north at 10 miles an hour, gusting to 20. The pressure was 30.06 inches and falling. At Frankfort, and the pressure was 30.04 inches and falling. Elsewhere around the region, it was sunny, with a temperature of 67 at Jasper, Indiana, and 66 at Bowling Green. It was mostly sunny, with a temperature of 62 at Covington and 64 at Indianapolis. It was cloudy, with a temperature of 58 at Wilmington, Ohio, 54 at Jackson, and 59 at London. Now for the official National Weather Service forecast for Frankfort and surrounding communities. Today, sunny. Highs in the upper 60s. North winds 5 to 15 miles an hour. Tonight, mostly clear. Lows in the lower 40s. North winds up to 5 miles an hour shifting to the south after midnight. Friday, mostly sunny. Highs in the mid-70s. South winds up to 10 miles an hour. Friday night, warmer. Mostly cloudy. A 50% chance of rain showers after midnight. Lows in the upper 50s. South winds 5 to 10 miles an hour. And now the extended forecast for the radio listening area. Saturday and Saturday night, mostly cloudy. Rain showers likely and chance of thunderstorms. Highs in the mid-80s. Lows in the lower 60s. Chance of precipitation 60%. Sunday and Sunday night, mostly clear. Highs around 90. Lows in the mid-60s. Monday and Monday night, mostly clear. A 20% chance of showers. Highs in the upper 80s. Lows in the upper 60s. Tuesday and Tuesday night, mostly cloudy. A 50% chance of thunderstorms. Highs in the upper 80s. Lows in the mid-60s. Wednesday and Wednesday night, showers likely and chance of thunderstorms. Highs in the lower 80s. Lows in the lower 60s. Chance of precipitation 70%. The current time is 4:08 p.m. Eastern Daylight Time. Now for the official National Weather Service forecast for Frankfort and surrounding communities. Tonight, mostly clear. Lows in the lower 40s. Northwest winds up to 5 miles an hour shifting to the south after midnight. Friday, sunny in the morning then becoming partly sunny. Highs in the mid-70s. South winds up to 10 miles an hour. Friday night, warmer. Mostly cloudy until midnight then becoming partly cloudy. Lows in the upper 50s. South winds up to 10 miles an hour. Saturday, partly sunny. Chance of rain showers and slight chance of thunderstorms in the morning, then chance of thunderstorms in the afternoon. Highs in the lower 80s. Southwest winds 5 to 15 miles an hour. Chance of precipitation 50%. Saturday night, mostly cloudy. Chance of thunderstorms until midnight, then chance of showers and slight chance of thunderstorms after midnight. Lows in the lower 60s. South winds 5 to 10 miles an hour. Chance of precipitation 50%. And now the extended forecast for the radio listening area. Sunday and Sunday night, mostly clear.

highs in the upper 80s, lows in the mid 60s. Monday and Monday night, mostly clear. A 20% chance of thunderstorms. Highs around 90. Lows in the upper 60s. Tuesday and Tuesday night, partly cloudy. A 50% chance of thunderstorms. Highs in the upper 80s. Lows in the upper 60s. Wednesday and Wednesday night, showers likely and chance of thunderstorms. Highs in the mid 80s. Lows in the lower 60s. Chance of precipitation 60%. Thursday and Thursday night, mostly cloudy. Chance of rain, showers, and slight chance of thunderstorms. Highs in the lower 80s. Lows in the lower 60s. Chance of precipitation 40%. 4 p.m. Eastern Daylight Time weather conditions across north central Kentucky. At Frankfort. And the pressure was 30.04 inches and falling. At Lexington, it was partly sunny. The temperature was 61 degrees, the dew point 37, and the relative humidity 41%. The wind was north at 10 miles an hour. The pressure was 30.06 inches and falling. At Louisville, it was mostly sunny. The temperature was 66 degrees, the dew point 37, and the relative humidity 34%. The wind was north at 10 miles an hour, gusting to 20. The pressure was 30.06 inches and falling. At Frankfort, and the pressure was 30.04 inches and falling. Elsewhere around the region, it was sunny, with a temperature of 67 at Jasper, Indiana, and 66 at Bowling Green. It was mostly sunny, with a temperature of 62 at Covington and 64 at Indianapolis. It was cloudy, with a temperature of 58 at Wilmington, Ohio, 54 at Jackson, and 59 at London. 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The current time is 4:12 p.m. Eastern Daylight Time. 4 p.m. Eastern Daylight Time weather conditions across north central Kentucky. At Frankfort, and the pressure was 30.04 inches and falling. At Lexington, it was partly sunny. The temperature was 61 degrees, the dew point 37, and the relative humidity 41%. The wind was north at 10 miles an hour. The pressure was 30.06 inches and falling. At Louisville, it was mostly sunny. The temperature was 66 degrees, the dew point 37, and the relative humidity 34%. The wind was north at 10 miles an hour, gusting to 20. The pressure was 30.06 inches and falling. At Frankfort, and the pressure was 30.04 inches and falling. Elsewhere around the region, it was sunny, with a temperature of 67 at Jasper, Indiana, and 66 at Bowling Green. It was mostly sunny, with a temperature of 62 at Covington and 64 at Indianapolis. It was cloudy, with a temperature of 58 at Wilmington, Ohio, 54 at Jackson, and 59 at London. Now for the official National Weather Service forecast for Frankfort and surrounding communities. Tonight, mostly clear. Lows in the lower 40s. Northwest winds up to 5 miles an hour, shifting to the south after midnight. Friday, sunny in the morning, then becoming partly sunny. Highs in the mid-70s. South winds up to 10 miles an hour. Friday night, warmer. Mostly cloudy until midnight, then becoming partly cloudy. Lows in the upper 50s. South winds up to 10 miles an hour. Saturday, partly sunny. Chance of rain, showers, and slight chance of thunderstorms in the morning, then chance of thunderstorms in the afternoon. Highs in the lower 80s. Southwest winds 5 to 15 miles an hour. Chance of precipitation 50%.
Saturday night, mostly cloudy. Chance of thunderstorms until midnight, then chance of showers and slight chance of thunderstorms after midnight. Lows in the lower 60s. South winds 5 to 10 miles an hour. Chance of precipitation 50%. And now the extended forecast for the radio listening area. Sunday and Sunday night, mostly clear. Highs in the upper 80s. Lows in the mid 60s. Monday and Monday night, mostly clear. A 20% chance of thunderstorms. Highs around 90. Lows in the upper 60s. Tuesday and Tuesday night, partly cloudy. A 50% chance of thunderstorms. Highs in the upper 80s. Lows in the upper 60s. Wednesday and Wednesday night, showers likely and chance of thunderstorms. Highs in the mid 80s. Lows in the lower 60s. Chance of precipitation 60%. Thursday and Thursday night, mostly cloudy. Chance of rain showers and slight chance of thunderstorms. Highs in the lower 80s. Lows in the lower 60s. Chance of precipitation 40%. 4 p.m. Eastern Daylight Time weather conditions across north central Kentucky. At Frankfort. And the pressure was 30.04 inches and falling. At Lexington, it was partly sunny. The temperature was 61 degrees, the dew point 37, and the relative humidity 41%. The wind was north at 10 miles an hour. The pressure was 30.06 inches and falling. At Louisville, it was mostly sunny. The temperature was 66 degrees, the dew point 37, and the relative humidity 34%. The wind was north at 10 miles an hour, gusting to 20. The pressure was 30.06 inches and falling. At Frankfort, and the pressure was 30.04 inches and falling. Elsewhere around the region, it was sunny, with a temperature of 67 at Jasper, Indiana, and 66 at Bowling Green. It was mostly sunny, with a temperature of 62 at Covington, and 64 at Indianapolis. It was cloudy, with a temperature of 58 at Wilmington, Ohio, 54 at Jackson, and 59 at London. The current time is 4:17 p.m. Eastern Daylight Time. Now for the official National Weather Service forecast for Frankfort and surrounding communities. Tonight, mostly clear. Lows in the lower 40s. Northwest winds up to 5 miles an hour shifting to the south after midnight. Friday, sunny in the morning then becoming partly sunny. Highs in the mid 70s. South winds up to 10 miles an hour. Friday night, warmer. Mostly cloudy until midnight, then becoming partly cloudy. Lows in the upper 50s. South winds up to 10 miles an hour. Saturday, partly sunny. Chance of rain showers and slight chance of thunderstorms in the morning, then chance of thunderstorms in the afternoon. Highs in the lower 80s. Southwest winds 5 to 15 miles an hour. Chance of precipitation 50%. Saturday night, mostly cloudy. Chance of thunderstorms until midnight, then chance of showers and slight chance of thunderstorms after midnight. Lows in the lower 60s. South winds 5 to 10 miles an hour. Chance of precipitation 50%. And now the extended forecast for the radio listening area. Sunday and Sunday night, mostly clear. Highs in the upper 80s. Lows in the mid 60s. Monday and Monday night, mostly clear. A 20% chance of thunderstorms. Highs around 90. Lows in the upper 60s. Tuesday and Tuesday night, partly cloudy. A 50% chance of thunderstorms. Highs in the upper 80s. Lows in the upper 60s. Wednesday and Wednesday night, showers likely and chance of thunderstorms. Highs in the mid 80s. Lows in the lower 60s. Chance of precipitation 60%. Thursday and Thursday night, mostly cloudy.

chance of rain showers and slight chance of thunderstorms. Highs in the lower 80s. Lows in the lower 60s. Chance of precipitation 40%. 4 p.m. Eastern Daylight Time weather conditions across north central Kentucky. At Frankfort. And the pressure was 30.04 inches and falling. At Lexington, it was partly sunny. The temperature was 61 degrees, the dew point 37, and the relative humidity 41%. The wind was north at 10 miles an hour. The pressure was 30.06 inches and falling. At Louisville, it was mostly sunny. The temperature was 66 degrees, the dew point 37, and the relative humidity 34%. The wind was north at 10 miles an hour, gusting to 20. The pressure was 30.06 inches and falling. At Frankfort, and the pressure was 30.04 inches and falling. Elsewhere around the region, it was sunny, with a temperature of 67 at Jasper, Indiana, and 66 at Bowling Green. It was mostly sunny, with a temperature of 62 at Covington and 64 at Indianapolis. It was cloudy, with a temperature of 58 at Wilmington, Ohio, 54 at Jackson, and 59 at London. Now for the official National Weather Service forecast for Frankfort and surrounding communities. Tonight, mostly clear. Lows in the lower 40s. Northwest winds up to 5 miles an hour shifting to the south after midnight. Friday, sunny in the morning then becoming partly sunny. Highs in the mid-70s. South winds up to 10 miles an hour. Friday night, warmer. Mostly cloudy until midnight then becoming partly cloudy. Lows in the upper 50s. South winds up to 10 miles an hour. Saturday, partly sunny. Chance of rain showers and slight chance of thunderstorms in the morning, then chance of thunderstorms in the afternoon. Highs in the lower 80s. Southwest winds 5 to 15 miles an hour. Chance of precipitation 50%. Saturday night, mostly cloudy. Chance of thunderstorms until midnight, then chance of showers and slight chance of thunderstorms after midnight. Lows in the lower 60s. South winds 5 to 10 miles an hour. Chance of precipitation 50%. And now the extended forecast for the radio listening area. Sunday and Sunday night, mostly clear. Highs in the upper 80s. Lows in the mid 60s. Monday and Monday night, mostly clear. A 20% chance of thunderstorms. Highs around 90. Lows in the upper 60s. Tuesday and Tuesday night, partly cloudy. A 50% chance of thunderstorms. Highs in the upper 80s. Lows in the upper 60s. Wednesday and Wednesday night, showers likely and chance of thunderstorms. Highs in the mid 80s. Lows in the lower 60s. Chance of precipitation 60%. Thursday and Thursday night, mostly cloudy. Chance of rain showers and slight chance of thunderstorms. Highs in the lower 80s. Lows in the lower 60s. Chance of precipitation 40%. The current time is 4:23 p.m. Eastern Daylight Time. 4 p.m. Eastern Daylight Time weather conditions across north central Kentucky. At Frankfort. And the pressure was 30.04 inches and falling. At Lexington, it was partly sunny. The temperature was 61 degrees, the dew point 37, and the relative humidity 41%. The wind was north at 10 miles an hour. The pressure was 30.06 inches and falling. At Louisville, it was mostly sunny. The temperature was 66 degrees, the dew point 37, and the relative humidity 34%. The wind was north at 10 miles an hour, gusting to 20. The pressure was 30.06 inches and falling. At Frankfort, and the pressure was 30.04 inches and falling. Elsewhere around the region, it was sunny, with a temperature of 67.

in Jasper, Indiana, N66 in Bowling Green. It was mostly sunny, with a temperature of 62 at Covington and 64 at Indianapolis. It was cloudy, with a temperature of 58 at Wilmington, Ohio, 54 at Jackson, and 59 at London. Now for the official National Weather Service forecast for Frankfurt and surrounding communities. Tonight, mostly clear. Lows in the lower 40s. Northwest winds up to 5 miles an hour shifting to the south after midnight. Friday, sunny in the morning then becoming partly sunny. Highs in the mid-70s. South winds up to 10 miles an hour. Friday night, warmer. Mostly cloudy until midnight then becoming partly cloudy. Lows in the upper 50s. South winds up to 10 miles an hour. Saturday, partly sunny. Chance of rain showers and slight chance of thunderstorms in the morning, then chance of thunderstorms in the afternoon. Highs in the lower 80s. Southwest winds 5 to 15 miles an hour. Chance of precipitation 50%. Saturday night, mostly cloudy. Chance of thunderstorms until midnight, then chance of showers and slight chance of thunderstorms after midnight. Lows in the lower 60s. South winds 5 to 10 miles an hour. Chance of precipitation 50%. And now the extended forecast for the radio listening area. Sunday and Sunday night, mostly clear. Highs in the upper 80s. Lows in the mid 60s. Monday and Monday night, mostly clear. A 20% chance of thunderstorms. Highs around 90. Lows in the upper 60s. Tuesday and Tuesday night, partly cloudy. A 50% chance of thunderstorms. Highs in the upper 80s. Lows in the upper 60s. Wednesday and Wednesday night, showers likely and chance of thunderstorms. Highs in the mid 80s. Lows in the lower 60s. Chance of precipitation 60%. Thursday and Thursday night, mostly cloudy. Chance of rain showers and slight chance of thunderstorms. Highs in the lower 80s. Lows in the lower 60s. Chance of precipitation 40%. The current time is 4:27 p.m. Eastern Daylight Time. 4 p.m. Eastern Daylight Time weather conditions across north central Kentucky. At Frankfort. And the pressure was 30.04 inches and falling. At Lexington, it was partly sunny. The temperature was 61 degrees, the dew point 37, and the relative humidity 41%. The wind was north at 10 miles an hour. The pressure was 30.06 inches and falling. At Louisville, it was mostly sunny. The temperature was 66 degrees, the dew point 37, and the relative humidity 34%. The wind was north at 10 miles an hour, gusting to 20. The pressure was 30.06 inches and falling. At Frankfort, and the pressure was 30.04 inches and falling. Elsewhere around the region, it was sunny, with a temperature of 67 at Jasper, Indiana, and 66 at Bowling Green. It was mostly sunny, with a temperature of 62 at Covington and 64 at Indianapolis. It was cloudy, with a temperature of 58 at Wilmington, Ohio, 54 at Jackson, and 59 at London. Now for the official National Weather Service forecast for Frankfurt and surrounding communities. Tonight, mostly clear. Lows in the lower 40s. Northwest winds up to 5 miles an hour shifting to the south after midnight. Friday, sunny in the morning then becoming partly sunny. Highs in the mid-70s. South winds up to 10 miles an hour. Friday night, warmer. Mostly cloudy until midnight then becoming partly cloudy. Lows in the upper 50s. South winds up to 10 miles an hour. Saturday, partly sunny. Chance of rain showers and slight chance of thunderstorms in the morning, then chance of thunderstorms in the afternoon. Highs in the lower 80s. Southwest

a 50% chance of thunderstorms. Highs in the upper 80s. Lows in the upper 60s. Wednesday and Wednesday night, showers likely and chance of thunderstorms. Highs in the mid-80s. Lows in the lower 60s. Chance of precipitation 60%. Thursday and Thursday night, mostly cloudy. Chance of rain, showers, and slight chance of thunderstorms. Highs in the lower 80s. Lows in the lower 60s. Chance of precipitation 40%. 4 p.m. Eastern Daylight Time weather conditions across north-central Kentucky. At Frankfort. And the pressure was 30.04 inches and falling. At Lexington, it was partly sunny. The temperature was 61 degrees, the dew point 37, and the relative humidity 41%. The wind was north at 10 miles an hour. The pressure was 30.06 inches and falling. At Louisville, it was mostly sunny. The temperature was 66 degrees, the dew point 37, and the relative humidity 34%. The wind was north at 10 miles an hour, gusting to 20. The pressure was 30.06 inches and falling. At Frankfort, and the pressure was 30.04 inches and falling. Elsewhere around the region, it was sunny, with a temperature of 67 at Jasper, Indiana, and 66 at Bowling Green. It was mostly sunny, with a temperature of 62 at Covington and 64 at Indianapolis. It was cloudy, with a temperature of 58 at Wilmington, Ohio, 54 at Jackson, and 59 at London. The current time is 4:32 p.m. Eastern Daylight Time. Now for the official National Weather Service forecast for Frankfort and surrounding communities. Tonight, mostly clear. Lows in the lower 40s. Northwest winds up to 5 miles an hour shifting to the south afties. Tonight, mostly clear. Lows in the lower 40s. Northwest winds up to 5 miles an hour shifting to the south after midnight. Friday, sunny in the morning then becoming partly sunny. Highs in the mid-70s. South winds up to 10 miles an hour. Friday night, warmer. Mostly cloudy until midnight then becoming partly cloudy. Lows in the upper 50s. South winds up to 10 miles an hour. Saturday, partly sunny. Chance of rain, showers, and slight chance of thunderstorms in the morning, then chance of thunderstorms in the afternoon. Highs in the lower 80s. Southwest winds 5 to 15 miles an hour. Chance of precipitation 50%. Saturday night, mostly cloudy. Chance of thunderstorms until midnight, then chance of showers and slight chance of thunderstorms after midnight. Lows in the lower 60s. South winds 5 to 10 miles an hour. Chance of precipitation 50%. And now the extended forecast for the radio listening area. Sunday and Sunday night, mostly clear. Highs in the upper 80s. Lows in the mid-60s. Monday and Monday night, mostly clear. A 20% chance of thunderstorms. Highs around 90. Lows in the upper 60s. Tuesday and Tuesday night, partly cloudy. A 50% chance of thunderstorms. Highs in the upper 80s. Lows in the upper 60s. Wednesday and Wednesday night, showers likely and chance of thunderstorms. Highs in the mid-80s. Lows in the lower 60s. Chance of precipitation 60%. Thursday and Thursday night, mostly cloudy. Chance of rain, showers, and slight chance of thunderstorms. Highs in the lower 80s. Lows in the lower 60s. Chance of precipitation 40%. 4 p.m. Eastern Daylight Time weather conditions across north-central Kentucky. At Frankfort, and the pressure was 30.04 inches and falling. At Lexington, it was partly sunny. The temperature was 61 degrees, the dew point 37, and the relative humidity 41%. The wind was north.

10 miles an hour. The pressure was 30.06 inches and falling. At Louisville, it was mostly sunny. The temperature was 66 degrees, the dew point 37, and the relative humidity 34%. The wind was north at 10 miles an hour, gusting to 20. The pressure was 30.06 inches and falling. At Frankfort, and the pressure was 30.04 inches and falling. Elsewhere around the region, it was sunny, with a temperature of 67 at Jasper, Indiana, and 66 at Bowling Green. It was mostly sunny, with a temperature of 62 at Covington and 64 at Indianapolis. It was cloudy, with a temperature of 58 at Wilmington, Ohio, 54 at Jackson, and 59 at London. Now for the official National Weather Service forecast for Frankfort and surrounding communities. Tonight, mostly clear. Lows in the lower 40s. Northwest winds up to 5 miles an hour, shifting to the south after midnight. Friday, sunny in the morning, then becoming partly sunny. Highs in the mid-70s. South winds up to 10 miles an hour. Friday night, warmer. Mostly cloudy until midnight, then becoming partly cloudy. Lows in the upper 50s. South winds up to 10 miles an hour. Saturday, partly sunny. Chance of rain showers and slight chance of thunderstorms in the morning, then chance of thunderstorms in the afternoon. Highs in the lower 80s. Southwest winds 5 to 15 miles an hour. Chance of precipitation 50%. Saturday night, mostly cloudy. Chance of thunderstorms until midnight, then chance of showers and slight chance of thunderstorms after midnight. Lows in the lower 60s. South winds 5 to 10 miles an hour. Chance of precipitation 50%. And now the extended forecast for the radio listening area. Sunday and Sunday night, mostly clear. Highs in the upper 80s. Lows in the mid-60s. Monday and Monday night, mostly clear. A 20% chance of thunderstorms. Highs around 90. Lows in the upper 60s. Tuesday and Tuesday night, partly cloudy. A 50% chance of thunderstorms. Highs in the upper 80s. Lows in the upper 60s. Wednesday and Wednesday night, showers likely and chance of thunderstorms. Highs in the mid-80s. Lows in the lower 60s. Chance of precipitation 60%. Thursday and Thursday night, mostly cloudy. Chance of rain showers and slight chance of thunderstorms. Highs in the lower 80s. Lows in the lower 60s. Chance of precipitation 40%. The current time is 4:38 p.m. Eastern Daylight Time. 4 p.m. Eastern Daylight Time weather conditions across north central Kentucky. At Frankfort, and the pressure was 30.04 inches and falling. At Lexington, it was partly sunny. The temperature was 61 degrees, the dew point 37, and the relative humidity 41%. The wind was north at 10 miles an hour. The pressure was 30.06 inches and falling. At Louisville, it was mostly sunny. The temperature was 66 degrees, the dew point 37, and the relative humidity 34%. The wind was north at 10 miles an hour, gusting to 20. The pressure was 30.06 inches and falling. At Frankfort, and the pressure was 30.04 inches and falling. Elsewhere around the region, it was sunny, with a temperature of 67 at Jasper, Indiana, and 66 at Bowling Green. It was mostly sunny, with a temperature of 62 at Covington and 64 at Indianapolis. It was cloudy, with a temperature of 58 at Wilmington, Ohio, 54 at Jackson, and 59 at London. Now for the official National Weather Service forecast for Frankfort and surrounding communities. Tonight, mostly clear. Lows in the lower 40s. Northwest winds up to 5 miles an hour, shifting to the south after midnight.
Friday, sunny in the morning, then becoming partly sunny. Highs in the mid-70s. South winds up to 10 miles an hour. Friday night, warmer. Mostly cloudy until midnight, then becoming partly cloudy. Lows in the upper 50s. South winds up to 10 miles an hour. Saturday, partly sunny. Chance of rain showers and slight chance of thunderstorms in the morning, then chance of thunderstorms in the afternoon. Highs in the lower 80s. Southwest winds 5 to 15 miles an hour. Chance of precipitation 50%. Saturday night, mostly cloudy. Chance of thunderstorms until midnight, then chance of showers and slight chance of thunderstorms after midnight. Lows in the lower 60s. South winds 5 to 10 miles an hour. Chance of precipitation 50%. And now the extended forecast for the radio listening area. Sunday and Sunday night, mostly clear. Highs in the upper 80s. Lows in the mid 60s. Monday and Monday night, mostly clear. A 20% chance of thunderstorms. Highs around 90. Lows in the upper 60s. Tuesday and Tuesday night, partly cloudy. A 50% chance of thunderstorms. Highs in the upper 80s. Lows in the upper 60s. Wednesday and Wednesday night, showers likely and chance of thunderstorms. Highs in the mid 80s. Lows in the lower 60s. Chance of precipitation 60%. Thursday and Thursday night, mostly cloudy. Chance of rain showers and slight chance of thunderstorms. Highs in the lower 80s. Lows in the lower 60s. Chance of precipitation 40%. 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The current time is 4:43 p.m. Eastern Daylight Time. 4 p.m. Eastern Daylight Time weather conditions across north-central Kentucky. At Frankfurt, and the pressure was 30.04 inches and falling. At Lexington, it was partly sunny. The temperature was 61 degrees, the dew point 37, and the relative humidity 41%. The wind was north at 10 miles an hour. The pressure was 30.06 inches and falling. At Louisville, it was mostly sunny. The temperature was 66 degrees, the dew point 37, and the relative humidity 34%. The wind was north at 10 miles an hour, gusting to 20. The pressure was 30.06 inches and falling. At Frankfurt, and the pressure was 30.04 inches and falling. Elsewhere around the region, it was sunny, with a temperature of 67 at Jasper, Indiana, and 66 at Bowling Green. It was mostly sunny, with a temperature of 62 at Covington, and 64 at Indianapolis. It was cloudy, with a temperature of 58 at Wilmington, Ohio, 54 at Jackson, and 59 at London. Now for the official National Weather Service forecast for Frankfurt and surrounding communities. Tonight, mostly clear. Lows in the lower 40s. Northwest winds up to 5 miles an hour, shifting to the south after midnight. Friday, sunny in the morning, then becoming partly sunny. Highs in the mid-70s. South winds up to 10 miles an hour. Friday night, warmer. Mostly cloudy until midnight, then becoming partly cloudy. Lows in the upper 50s. South winds up to 10 miles an hour. Saturday, partly sunny. Chance of rain showers and slight chance of thunderstorms in the morning, then chance of thunderstorms in the afternoon. Highs in the lower 80s. Southwest winds 5 to 15 miles an hour. Chance of precipitation 50%. Saturday night, mostly cloudy. Chance of thunderstorms until midnight, then chance of showers and slight chance of thunderstorms after midnight.

Night. Lows in the lower 60s. South winds 5 to 10 miles an hour. Chance of precipitation 50%. And now the extended forecast for the radio listening area. Sunday and Sunday night, mostly clear. Highs in the upper 80s. Lows in the mid 60s. Monday and Monday night, mostly clear. A 20% chance of thunderstorms. Highs around 90. Lows in the upper 60s. Tuesday and Tuesday night, partly cloudy. A 50% chance of thunderstorms. Highs in the upper 80s. Lows in the upper 60s. Wednesday and Wednesday night, showers likely and chance of thunderstorms. Highs in the mid 80s. Lows in the lower 60s. Chance of precipitation 60%. Thursday and Thursday night, mostly cloudy. Chance of rain showers and slight chance of thunderstorms. Highs in the lower 80s. Lows in the lower 60s. Chance of precipitation 40%. 4 p.m. Eastern Daylight Time weather conditions across north central Kentucky. At Frankfort. And the pressure was 30.04 inches and falling. At Lexington, it was partly sunny. The temperature was 61 degrees, the dew point 37, and the relative humidity 41%. The wind was north at 10 miles an hour. The pressure was 30.06 inches and falling. At Louisville, it was mostly sunny. The temperature was 66 degrees, the dew point 37, and the relative humidity 34%. The wind was north at 10 miles an hour, gusting to 20. The pressure was 30.06 inches and falling. At Frankfort, and the pressure was 30.04 inches and falling. Elsewhere around the region, it was sunny, with a temperature of 67 at Jasper, Indiana, and 66 at Bowling Green. It was mostly sunny, with a temperature of 62 at Covington and 64 at Indianapolis. It was cloudy, with a temperature of 58 at Wilmington, Ohio, 54 at Jackson, and 59 at London. The current time is 4:48 p.m. Eastern Daylight Time. Now for the official National Weather Service forecast for Frankfort and surrounding communities. Tonight, mostly clear. Lows in the lower 40s. Northwest winds up to 5 miles an hour shifting to the south after midnight. Friday, sunny in the morning then becoming partly sunny. Highs in the mid-70s. South winds up to 10 miles an hour. Friday night, warmer. Mostly cloudy until midnight then becoming partly cloudy. Lows in the upper 50s. South winds up to 10 miles an hour. Saturday, partly sunny. Chance of rain showers and slight chance of thunderstorms in the morning, then chance of thunderstorms in the afternoon. Highs in the lower 80s. Southwest winds 5 to 15 miles an hour. Chance of precipitation 50%. Saturday night, mostly cloudy. Chance of thunderstorms until midnight, then chance of showers and slight chance of thunderstorms after midnight. Lows in the lower 60s. South winds 5 to 10 miles an hour. Chance of precipitation 50%. And now the extended forecast for the radio listening area. Sunday and Sunday night, mostly clear. Highs in the upper 80s. Lows in the mid 60s. Monday and Monday night, mostly clear. A 20% chance of thunderstorms. Highs around 90. Lows in the upper 60s. Tuesday and Tuesday night, partly cloudy. A 50% chance of thunderstorms. Highs in the upper 80s. Lows in the upper 60s. Wednesday and Wednesday night, showers likely and chance of thunderstorms. Highs in the mid 80s. Lows in the lower 60s. Chance of precipitation 60%. Thursday and Thursday night, mostly cloudy. Chance of rain showers and slight chance of thunderstorms. Highs in the lower 80s. Lows in the lower 60s. Chance of precipitation.

40%. 4 p.m. Eastern Daylight Time weather conditions across north-central Kentucky at Frankfort, and the pressure was 30.04 inches and falling. At Lexington, it was partly sunny. The temperature was 61 degrees, the dew point 37, and the relative humidity 41%. The wind was north at 10 miles an hour. The pressure was 30.06 inches and falling. At Louisville, it was mostly sunny. The temperature was 66 degrees, the dew point 37, and the relative humidity 34%. The wind was north at 10 miles an hour, gusting to 20. The pressure was 30.06 inches and falling. At Frankfort, and the pressure was 30.04 inches and falling. Elsewhere around the region, it was sunny, with a temperature of 67 at Jasper, Indiana, and 66 at Bowling Green. It was mostly sunny, with a temperature of 62 at Covington and 64 at Indianapolis. It was cloudy, with a temperature of 58 at Wilmington, Ohio, 54 at Jackson, and 59 at London. The current time is 4:52 p.m. Eastern Daylight Time. Now for the official National Weather Service forecast for Frankfort and surrounding communities. Tonight, mostly clear. Lows in the lower 40s. Northwest winds up to 5 miles an hour, shifting to the south after midnight. Friday, sunny in the morning, then becoming partly sunny. Highs in the mid-70s. South winds up to 10 miles an hour. Friday night, warmer. Mostly cloudy until midnight, then becoming partly cloudy. Lows in the upper 50s. South winds up to 10 miles an hour. Saturday, partly sunny. Chance of rain showers and slight chance of thunderstorms in the morning, then chance of thunderstorms in the afternoon. Highs in the lower 80s. Southwest winds 5 to 15 miles an hour. Chance of precipitation 50%. Saturday night, mostly cloudy. Chance of thunderstorms until midnight, then chance of showers and slight chance of thunderstorms after midnight. Lows in the lower 60s. South winds 5 to 10 miles an hour. Chance of precipitation 50%. And now the extended forecast for the radio listening area. Sunday and Sunday night, mostly clear. Highs in the upper 80s. Lows in the mid 60s. Monday and Monday night, mostly clear. A 20% chance of thunderstorms. Highs around 90. Lows in the upper 60s. Tuesday and Tuesday night, partly cloudy. A 50% chance of thunderstorms. Highs in the upper 80s. Lows in the upper 60s. Wednesday and Wednesday night, showers likely and chance of thunderstorms. Highs in the mid 80s. Lows in the lower 60s. Chance of precipitation 60%. Thursday and Thursday night, mostly cloudy. Chance of rain showers and slight chance of thunderstorms. Highs in the lower 80s. Lows in the lower 60s. Chance of precipitation 40%. 4 p.m. Eastern Daylight Time weather conditions across north-central Kentucky. At Frankfort. And the pressure was 30.04 inches and falling. At Lexington, it was partly sunny. The temperature was 61 degrees, the dew point 37, and the relative humidity 41%. The wind was north at 10 miles an hour. The pressure was 30.06 inches and falling. At Louisville, it was mostly sunny. The temperature was 66 degrees, the dew point 37, and the relative humidity 34%. The wind was north at 10 miles an hour, gusting to 20. The pressure was 30.06 inches and falling. At Frankfort, and the pressure was 30.04 inches and falling. Elsewhere around the region, it was sunny, with a temperature of 67 at Jasper, Indiana, and 66 at Bowling Green. It was mostly sunny, with a temperature of 62 at Covington and 64 at Indianapolis.

It was cloudy, with a temperature of 58 at Wilmington, Ohio, 54 at Jackson, and 59 at London. Now for the official National Weather Service forecast for Frankfurt and surrounding communities. Tonight, mostly clear. Lows in the lower 40s. Northwest winds up to 5 miles an hour, shifting to the south after midnight. Friday, sunny in the morning, then becoming partly sunny. Highs in the mid-70s. South winds up to 10 miles an hour. Friday night, warmer. Mostly cloudy until midnight, then becoming partly cloudy. Lows in the upper 50s. South winds up to 10 miles an hour. Saturday, partly sunny. Chance of rain showers and slight chance of thunderstorms in the morning, then chance of thunderstorms in the afternoon. Highs in the lower 80s. Southwest winds 5 to 15 miles an hour. Chance of precipitation 50%. Saturday night, mostly cloudy. Chance of thunderstorms until midnight, then chance of showers and slight chance of thunderstorms after midnight. Lows in the lower 60s. South winds 5 to 10 miles an hour. Chance of precipitation 50%. And now the extended forecast for the radio listening area. Sunday and Sunday night, mostly clear. Highs in the upper 80s. Lows in the mid-60s. Monday and Monday night, mostly clear. A 20% chance of thunderstorms. Highs around 90. Lows in the upper 60s. Tuesday and Tuesday night, partly cloudy. A 50% chance of thunderstorms. Highs in the upper 80s. Lows in the upper 60s. Wednesday and Wednesday night, showers likely and chance of thunderstorms. Highs in the mid-80s. Lows in the lower 60s. Chance of precipitation 60%. Thursday and Thursday night, mostly cloudy. Chance of rain showers and slight chance of thunderstorms. Highs in the lower 80s. Lows in the lower 60s. Chance of precipitation 40%. The current time is 4:58 p.m. Eastern Daylight Time. 4 p.m. Eastern Daylight Time weather conditions across north central Kentucky. At Frankfort. And the pressure was 30.04 inches and falling. At Lexington, it was partly sunny. The temperature was 61 degrees, the dew point 37, and the relative humidity 41%. The wind was north at 10 miles an hour. The pressure was 30.06 inches and falling. At Louisville, it was mostly sunny. The temperature was 66 degrees, the dew point 37, and the relative humidity 34%. The wind was north at 10 miles an hour, gusting to 20. The pressure was 30.06 inches and falling. At Frankfort, and the pressure was 30.04 inches and falling. Elsewhere around the region, it was sunny, with a temperature of 67 at Jasper, Indiana, and 66 at Bowling Green. It was mostly sunny, with a temperature of 62 at Covington, and 64 at Indianapolis. It was cloudy, with a temperature of 58 at Wilmington, Ohio, 54 at Jackson, and 59 at London. Now for the official National Weather Service forecast for Frankfurt and surrounding communities. Tonight, mostly clear. Lows in the lower 40s. Northwest winds up to 5 miles an hour, shifting to the south after midnight. Friday, sunny in the morning, then becoming partly sunny. Highs in the mid-70s. South winds up to 10 miles an hour. Friday night, warmer. Mostly cloudy until midnight, then becoming partly cloudy. Lows in the upper 50s. South winds up to 10 miles an hour. Saturday, partly sunny. Chance of rain showers and slight chance of thunderstorms in the morning, then chance of thunderstorms in the afternoon. Highs in the lower 80s. Southwest winds 5 to 15 miles an hour. Chance of precipitation 50%. Saturday night, mostly cloudy. Chance of thunderstorms.

Thunderstorms until midnight, then chance of showers and slight chance of thunderstorms after midnight. Lows in the lower 60s. South winds 5 to 10 miles an hour. Chance of precipitation 50%. And now the extended forecast for the radio listening area. Sunday and Sunday night, mostly clear. Highs in the upper 80s. Lows in the mid 60s. Monday and Monday night, mostly clear. A 20% chance of thunderstorms. Highs around 90. Lows in the upper 60s. Tuesday and Tuesday night, partly cloudy. A 50% chance of thunderstorms. Highs in the upper 80s. Lows in the upper 60s. Wednesday and Wednesday night, showers likely and chance of thunderstorms. Highs in the mid 80s. Lows in the lower 60s. Chance of precipitation 60%. Thursday and Thursday night, mostly cloudy. Chance of rain showers and slight chance of thunderstorms. Highs in the lower 80s. Lows in the lower 60s. Chance of precipitation 40%. 4 p.m. Eastern Daylight Time weather conditions across north central Kentucky. At Frankfort. And the pressure was 30.04 inches and falling. At Lexington, it was partly sunny. The temperature was 61 degrees, the dew point 37, and the relative humidity 41%. The wind was north at 10 miles an hour. The pressure was 30.06 inches and falling. At Louisville, it was mostly sunny. The temperature was 66 degrees, the dew point 37, and the relative humidity 34%. The wind was north at 10 miles an hour, gusting to 20. The pressure was 30.06 inches and falling. At Frankfort, and the pressure was 30.04 inches and falling. Elsewhere around the region, it was sunny, with a temperature of 67 at Jasper, Indiana, and 66 at Bowling Green. It was mostly sunny, with a temperature of 62 at Covington and 64 at Indianapolis. It was cloudy, with a temperature of 58 at Wilmington, Ohio, 54 at Jackson, and 59 at London. The current time is 5:03 p.m. Eastern Daylight Time. And now here is the 8 to 14 day outlook for the region. This forecast is valid for the period from May 22nd to 28, 2026. For Kentucky, temperatures and precipitation are forecast to be above normal. For Indiana, temperatures are forecast to be above normal, and precipitation is forecast to be normal. For Tennessee, temperatures and precipitation are forecast to be above normal. This long-term outlook is updated on NOAA Weather Radio around 5 p.m. Eastern Time each day. Now for the official National Weather Service forecast for Frankfort and surrounding communities. Tonight, mostly clear. Lows in the lower 40s. Northwest winds up to 5 miles an hour shifting to the south after midnight. Friday, sunny in the morning then becoming partly sunny. Highs in the mid-70s. South winds up to 10 miles an hour. Friday night, warmer. Mostly cloudy until midnight, then becoming partly cloudy. Lows in the upper 50s. South winds up to 10 miles an hour. Saturday, partly sunny. Chance of rain showers and slight chance of thunderstorms in the morning, then chance of thunderstorms in the afternoon. Highs in the lower 80s. Southwest winds 5 to 15 miles an hour. Chance of precipitation 50%. Saturday night, mostly cloudy. Chance of thunderstorms until midnight, then chance of showers and slight chance of thunderstorms after midnight. Lows in the lower 60s. South winds 5 to 10 miles an hour. Chance of precipitation 50%. And now the extended forecast for the radio listening area. Sunday and Sunday night, mostly clear. Highs in the upper 80s. Lows in the mid 60s. Monday and Monday night, mostly clear. A 20% chance of thunderstorms. Highs around 90.
lows in the upper 60s. Tuesday and Tuesday night, partly cloudy. A 50% chance of thunderstorms. Highs in the upper 80s. Lows in the upper 60s. Wednesday and Wednesday night, showers likely and chance of thunderstorms. Highs in the mid 80s. Lows in the lower 60s. Chance of precipitation 60%. Thursday and Thursday night, mostly cloudy. Chance of rain showers and slight chance of thunderstorms. Highs in the lower 80s. Lows in the lower 60s. Chance of precipitation 40%. 5 p.m. Eastern Daylight Time weather conditions across north central Kentucky. At Frankfort. And the pressure was 30.04 inches and steady. At Lexington, it was mostly sunny. The temperature was 61 degrees, the dew point 37, and the relative humidity 41%. The wind was calm. The pressure was 30.05 inches and falling. At Louisville, it was partly sunny. The temperature was 66 degrees, the dew point 37, and the relative humidity 34%. The wind was northeast at 8 miles an hour. The pressure was 30.05 inches and falling. At Frankfort, and the pressure was 30.04 inches and steady. Elsewhere around the region, it was sunny, with a temperature of 68 at Jasper, Indiana, and 68 at Bowling Green. It was mostly sunny, with a temperature of 64 at Covington, 65 at Indianapolis, and 61 at Wilmington, Ohio. It was cloudy, with a temperature of 55 at Jackson, and 59 at London. The current time is 5:07 p.m. Eastern Daylight Time. And now here is the 8 to 14 day outlook for the region. This forecast is valid for the period from May 22 to 28, 2026. For Kentucky, temperatures and precipitation are forecast to be above normal. For Indiana, temperatures are forecast to be above normal, and precipitation is forecast to be normal. For Tennessee, temperatures and precipitation are forecast to be above normal. This long-term outlook is updated on NOAA Weather Radio around 5 p.m. Eastern Time each day. Now for the official National Weather Service forecast for Frankfort and surrounding communities. Tonight, mostly clear. Lows in the lower 40s. Northwest winds up to 5 miles an hour shifting to the south after midnight. Friday, sunny in the morning then becoming partly sunny. Highs in the mid-70s. South winds up to 10 miles an hour. Friday night, warmer. Mostly cloudy until midnight, then becoming partly cloudy. Lows in the upper 50s. South winds up to 10 miles an hour. Saturday, partly sunny. Chance of rain showers and slight chance of thunderstorms in the morning, then chance of thunderstorms in the afternoon. Highs in the lower 80s. Southwest winds 5 to 15 miles an hour. Chance of precipitation 50%. Saturday night, mostly cloudy. Chance of thunderstorms until midnight, then chance of showers and slight chance of thunderstorms after midnight. Lows in the lower 60s. South winds 5 to 10 miles an hour. Chance of precipitation 50%. And now the extended forecast for the radio listening area. Sunday and Sunday night, mostly clear. Highs in the upper 80s. Lows in the mid-60s. Monday and Monday night, mostly clear. A 20% chance of thunderstorms. Highs around 90. Lows in the upper 60s. Tuesday and Tuesday night, partly cloudy. A 50% chance of thunderstorms. Highs in the upper 80s. Lows in the upper 60s. Wednesday and Wednesday night, showers likely and chance of thunderstorms. Highs in the mid-80s. Lows in the lower 60s. Chance of precipitation 60%. Thursday and Thursday night, mostly cloudy. Chance of rain showers and slight chance of thunderstorms. Highs in the lower 80s. Lows in the lower 60s.
chance of precipitation 40%. 5 p.m. Eastern Daylight Time weather conditions across north-central Kentucky. At Frankfort. And the pressure was 30.04 inches and steady. At Lexington, it was mostly sunny. The temperature was 61 degrees, the dew point 37, and the relative humidity 41%. The wind was calm. The pressure was 30.05 inches and falling. At Louisville, it was partly sunny. The temperature was 66 degrees, the dew point 37, and the relative humidity 34%. The wind was northeast at 8 miles an hour. The pressure was 30.05 inches and falling. At Frankfort, and the pressure was 30.04 inches and steady. Elsewhere around the region, it was sunny, with a temperature of 68 at Jasper, Indiana, and 68 at Bowling Green. It was mostly sunny, with a temperature of 64 at Covington, 65 at Indianapolis, and 61 at Wilmington, Ohio. It was cloudy, with a temperature of 55 at Jackson, and 59 at London. And now here is the 8 to 14 day outlook for the region. This forecast is valid for the period from May 22nd to 28, 2026. For Kentucky, temperatures and precipitation are forecast to be above normal. For Indiana, temperatures are forecast to be above normal, and precipitation is forecast to be normal. For Tennessee, temperatures and precipitation are forecast to be above normal. This long-term outlook is updated on NOAA Weather Radio around 5 p.m. Eastern Time each day. 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The current time is 5:12 p.m. Eastern Daylight Time. Now for the official National Weather Service forecast for Frankfort and surrounding communities. Tonight, mostly clear. Lows in the lower 40s. Northwest winds up to 5 miles an hour shifting to the south after midnight. Friday, sunny in the morning then becoming partly sunny. Highs in the mid-70s. South winds up to 10 miles an hour. Friday night, warmer. Mostly cloudy until midnight, then becoming partly cloudy. Lows in the upper 50s. South winds up to 10 miles an hour. Saturday, partly sunny. Chance of rain showers and slight chance of thunderstorms in the morning, then chance of thunderstorms in the afternoon. Highs in the lower 80s. Southwest winds 5 to 15 miles an hour. Chance of precipitation 50%. Saturday night, mostly cloudy. Chance of thunderstorms until midnight, then chance of showers and slight chance of thunderstorms after midnight. Lows in the lower 60s. South winds 5 to 10 miles an hour. Chance of precipitation 50%. And now the extended forecast for the radio listening area. Sunday and Sunday night, mostly clear. Highs in the upper 80s. Lows in the mid-60s. Monday and Monday night, mostly clear. A 20% chance of thunderstorms. Highs around 90. Lows in the upper 60s. Tuesday and Tuesday night, partly cloudy. A 50% chance of thunderstorms. Highs in the upper 80s. Lows in the upper 60s. Wednesday and Wednesday night, showers likely and chance of thunderstorms. Highs in the mid-80s. Lows in the lower 60s. Chance of precipitation 60%. Thursday and Thursday night, mostly cloudy. Chance of rain showers and slight chance of thunderstorms. Highs in the lower 80s. Lows in the lower 60s. Chance of precipitation 40%. 5 p.m. Eastern Daylight Time weather conditions across north-central Kentucky. At Frankfort. And the pressure was 30.04 inches and steady. At Lexington, it was mostly sunny.
the temperature was 61 degrees, the dew point 37, and the relative humidity 41%. The wind was calm. The pressure was 30.05 inches and falling. At Louisville, it was partly sunny. The temperature was 66 degrees, the dew point 37, and the relative humidity 34%. The wind was northeast at 8 miles an hour. The pressure was 30.05 inches and falling. At Frankfurt, and the pressure was 30.04 inches and steady. Elsewhere around the region, it was sunny, with a temperature of 68 at Jasper, Indiana, and 68 at Bowling Green. It was mostly sunny, with a temperature of 64 at Covington, 65 at Indianapolis, and 61 at Wilmington, Ohio. It was cloudy, with a temperature of 55 at Jackson, and 59 at London. And now here is the 8 to 14 day outlook for the region. This forecast is valid for the period from May 22nd to 28, 2026. For Kentucky, temperatures and precipitation are forecast to be above normal. For Indiana, temperatures are forecast to be above normal, and precipitation is forecast to be normal. For Tennessee, temperatures and precipitation are forecast to be above normal. This long-term outlook is updated on NOAA Weather Radio around 5 p.m. Eastern Time each day. The current time is 5:17 p.m. Eastern Daylight Time. Now for the official National Weather Service forecast for Frankfurt and surrounding communities. Tonight, mostly clear. Lows in the lower 40s. Northwest winds up to 5 miles an hour shifting to the south after midnight. Friday, sunny in the morning then becoming partly sunny. Highs in the mid-70s. South winds up to 10 miles an hour. Friday night, warmer. Mostly cloudy until midnight then becoming partly cloudy. Lows in the upper 50s. South winds up to 10 miles an hour. Saturday, partly sunny. Chance of rain showers and slight chance of thunderstorms in the morning, then chance of thunderstorms in the afternoon. Highs in the lower 80s. Southwest winds 5 to 15 miles an hour. Chance of precipitation 50%. Saturday night, mostly cloudy. Chance of thunderstorms until midnight, then chance of showers and slight chance of thunderstorms after midnight. Lows in the lower 60s. South winds 5 to 10 miles an hour. Chance of precipitation 50%. And now the extended forecast for the radio listening area. Sunday and Sunday night, mostly clear. Highs in the upper 80s. Lows in the mid 60s. Monday and Monday night, mostly clear. A 20% chance of thunderstorms. Highs around 90. Lows in the upper 60s. Tuesday and Tuesday night, partly cloudy. A 50% chance of thunderstorms. Highs in the upper 80s. Lows in the upper 60s. Wednesday and Wednesday night, showers likely and chance of thunderstorms. Highs in the mid-80s. Lows in the lower 60s. Chance of precipitation 60%. Thursday and Thursday night, mostly cloudy. Chance of rain showers and slight chance of thunderstorms. Highs in the lower 80s. Lows in the lower 60s. Chance of precipitation 40%. 5 p.m. Eastern Daylight Time weather conditions across north central Kentucky. At Frankfurt. And the pressure was 30.04 inches and steady. At Lexington, it was mostly sunny. The temperature was 61 degrees. The dew point 37, and the relative humidity 41%. The wind was calm. The pressure was 30.05 inches and falling. At Louisville, it was partly sunny. The temperature was 66 degrees, the dew point 37, and the relative humidity 34%. The wind was northeast at 8 miles an hour. The pressure was 30.05 inches and falling. At Frankfurt, and the pressure was 30.04 inches and steady. Elsewhere around the region,

was sunny, with a temperature of 68 in Jasper, Indiana, and 68 in Bowling Green. It was mostly sunny, with a temperature of 64 at Covington, 65 at Indianapolis, and 61 at Wilmington, Ohio. It was cloudy, with a temperature of 55 at Jackson, and 59 at London. And now here is the 8 to 14 day outlook for the region. This forecast is valid for the period from May 22nd to 28, 2026. For Kentucky, temperatures and precipitation are forecast to be above normal. For Indiana, temperatures are forecast to be above normal, and precipitation is forecast to be normal. For Tennessee, temperatures and precipitation are forecast to be above normal. This long-term outlook is updated on NOAA Weather Radio around 5 p.m. Eastern Time each day. Now for the official National Weather Service forecast for Frankfort and surrounding communities. Tonight, mostly clear. Lows in the lower 40s. Northwest winds up to 5 miles an hour shifting to the south after midnight. Friday, sunny in the morning then becoming partly sunny. Highs in the mid-70s. South winds up to 10 miles an hour. Friday night, warmer. Mostly cloudy until midnight, then becoming partly cloudy. Lows in the upper 50s. South winds up to 10 miles an hour. Saturday, partly sunny. Chance of rain showers and slight chance of thunderstorms in the morning, then chance of thunderstorms in the afternoon. Highs in the lower 80s. Southwest winds 5 to 15 miles an hour. Chance of precipitation 50%. Saturday night, mostly cloudy. Chance of thunderstorms until midnight, then chance of showers and slight chance of thunderstorms after midnight. Lows in the lower 60s. South winds 5 to 10 miles an hour. Chance of precipitation 50%. And now the extended forecast for the radio listening area. Sunday and Sunday night, mostly clear. Highs in the upper 80s. Lows in the mid-60s. Monday and Monday night, mostly clear. A 20% chance of thunderstorms. Highs around 90. Lows in the upper 60s. Tuesday and Tuesday night, partly cloudy. A 50% chance of thunderstorms. Highs in the upper 80s. Lows in the upper 60s. Wednesday and Wednesday night, showers likely and chance of thunderstorms. Highs in the mid-80s. Lows in the lower 60s. Chance of precipitation 60%. Thursday and Thursday night, mostly cloudy. Chance of rain showers and slight chance of thunderstorms. Highs in the lower 80s. Lows in the lower 60s. Chance of precipitation 40%. The current time is 5:23 p.m. Eastern Daylight Time. 5 p.m. Eastern Daylight Time weather conditions across north central Kentucky. At Frankfort. And the pressure was 30.04 inches and steady. At Lexington, it was mostly sunny. The temperature was 61 degrees, the dew point 37, and the relative humidity 41%. The wind was calm. The pressure was 30.05 inches and falling. At Louisville, it was partly sunny. The temperature was 66 degrees, the dew point 37, and the relative humidity 34%. The wind was northeast at 8 miles an hour. The pressure was 30.05 inches and falling. At Frankfort, and the pressure was 30.04 inches and steady. Elsewhere around the region, it was sunny, with a temperature of 68 at Jasper, Indiana, and 68 at Bowling Green. It was mostly sunny, with a temperature of 64 at Covington, 65 at Indianapolis, and 61 at Wilmington, Ohio. It was cloudy, with a temperature of 55 in Jackson, and 59 at London. And now here is the 8 to 14 day outlook for the region. This forecast is valid for the period from May 22nd to 28, 2026. For Kentucky, temperatures and precipitation are forecast to be above normal. For Indiana, temperatures

are forecast to be above normal, and precipitation is forecast to be normal. For Tennessee, temperatures and precipitation are forecast to be above normal. This long-term outlook is updated on NOAA Weather Radio around 5 p.m. Eastern Time each day. Now for the official National Weather Service forecast for Frankfort and surrounding communities. Tonight, mostly clear. Lows in the lower 40s. Northwest winds up to 5 miles an hour shifting to the south after midnight. Friday, sunny in the morning then becoming partly sunny. Highs in the mid-70s. South winds up to 10 miles an hour. Friday night, warmer. Mostly cloudy until midnight then becoming partly cloudy. Lows in the upper 50s. South winds up to 10 miles an hour. Saturday, partly sunny. Chance of rain showers and slight chance of thunderstorms in the morning, then chance of thunderstorms in the afternoon. Highs in the lower 80s. Southwest winds 5 to 15 miles an hour. Chance of precipitation 50%. Saturday night, mostly cloudy. Chance of thunderstorms until midnight, then chance of showers and slight chance of thunderstorms after midnight. Lows in the lower 60s. South winds 5 to 10 miles an hour. Chance of precipitation 50%. And now the extended forecast for the radio listening area. Sunday and Sunday night, mostly clear. Highs in the upper 80s. Lows in the mid-60s. Monday and Monday night, mostly clear. A 20% chance of thunderstorms. Highs around 90. Lows in the upper 60s. Tuesday and Tuesday night, partly cloudy. A 50% chance of thunderstorms. Highs in the upper 80s. Lows in the upper 60s. Wednesday and Wednesday night, showers likely and chance of thunderstorms. Highs in the mid-80s. Lows in the lower 60s. Chance of precipitation 60%. Thursday and Thursday night, mostly cloudy. Chance of rain showers and slight chance of thunderstorms. Highs in the lower 80s. Lows in the lower 60s. Chance of precipitation 40%. The current time is 5:28 p.m. Eastern Daylight Time. 5 p.m. Eastern Daylight Time weather conditions across north central Kentucky. At Frankfort. And the pressure was 30.04 inches and steady. At Lexington, it was mostly sunny. The temperature was 61 degrees, the dew point 37, and the relative humidity 41%. The wind was calm. The pressure was 30.05 inches and falling. At Louisville, it was partly sunny. The temperature was 66 degrees, the dew point 37, and the relative humidity 34%. The wind was northeast at 8 miles an hour. The pressure was 30.05 inches and falling. At Frankfort, and the pressure was 30.04 inches and steady. Elsewhere around the region, it was sunny, with a temperature of 68 at Jasper, Indiana, and 68 at Bowling Green. It was mostly sunny, with a temperature of 64 at Covington, 65 at Indianapolis, and 61 at Wilmington, Ohio. It was cloudy, with a temperature of 55 at Jackson, and 59 at London. And now here is the 8 to 14 day outlook for the region. This forecast is valid for the period from May 22nd to 28, 2026. For Kentucky, temperatures and precipitation are forecast to be above normal. For Indiana, temperatures are forecast to be above normal, and precipitation is forecast to be normal. For Tennessee, temperatures and precipitation are forecast to be above normal. This long-term outlook is updated on NOAA Weather Radio around 5 p.m. Eastern Time each day. Now for the official National Weather Service forecast for Frankfort and surrounding communities. Tonight, mostly clear. Lows in the lower 40s. Northwest winds up to 5 miles an hour shifting to the south after midnight. Friday, sunny in the morning then becoming partly sunny.

south winds 5 to 10 miles an hour. Chance of precipitation 50%. And now the extended forecast for the radio listening area. Sunday and Sunday night, mostly clear. Highs in the upper 80s. Lows in the mid 60s. Monday and Monday night, mostly clear. A 20% chance of thunderstorms. Highs around 90. Lows in the upper 60s. Tuesday and Tuesday night, partly cloudy. A 50% chance of thunderstorms. Highs in the upper 80s. Lows in the upper 60s. Wednesday and Wednesday night, showers likely and chance of thunderstorms. Highs in the mid 80s. Lows in the lower 60s. Chance of precipitation 60%. Thursday and Thursday night, mostly cloudy. Chance of rain, showers, and slight chance of thunderstorms. Highs in the lower 80s. Lows in the lower 60s. Chance of precipitation 40%. The current time is 5:32 p.m. Eastern Daylight Time. 5 p.m. Eastern Daylight Time weather conditions across north central Kentucky. At Frankfort. And the pressure was 30.04 inches and steady. At Lexington, it was mostly sunny. The temperature was 61 degrees, the dew point 37, and the relative humidity 41%. The wind was calm. The 61 degrees, the dew point 37, and the relative humidity 41%. The wind was calm. The pressure was 30.05 inches and falling. At Louisville, it was partly sunny. The temperature was 66 degrees, the dew point 37, and the relative humidity 34%. The wind was northeast at 8 miles an hour. The pressure was 30.05 inches and falling. At Frankfort, and the pressure was 30.04 inches and steady. Elsewhere around the region, it was sunny, with a temperature of 68 at Jasper, Indiana, and 68 at Bowling Green. It was mostly sunny, with a temperature of 64 at Covington, 65 at Indianapolis, and 61 at Wilmington, Ohio. It was cloudy, with a temperature of 55 at Jackson, and 59 at London. And now here is the 8 to 14 day outlook for the region. This forecast is valid for the period from May 22nd to 28, 2026. For Kentucky, temperatures and precipitation are forecast to be above normal. For Indiana, temperatures are forecast to be above normal, and precipitation is forecast to be normal. For Tennessee, temperatures and precipitation are forecast to be above normal. This long-term outlook is updated on NOAA Weather Radio around 5 p.m. Eastern Time each day. Now for the official National Weather Service forecast for Frankfort and surrounding communities. Tonight, mostly clear. Lows in the lower 40s. Northwest winds up to 5 miles an hour shifting to the south after midnight. Friday, sunny in the morning then becoming partly sunny. Highs in the mid-70s. South winds up to 10 miles an hour. Friday night, warmer. Mostly cloudy until midnight, then becoming partly cloudy. Lows in the upper 50s. South winds up to 10 miles an hour. Saturday, partly sunny. Chance of rain, showers, and slight chance of thunderstorms in the morning, then chance of thunderstorms in the afternoon. Highs in the lower 80s. Southwest winds 5 to 15 miles an hour. Chance of precipitation 50%. Saturday night, mostly cloudy. Chance of thunderstorms until midnight, then chance of showers and slight chance of thunderstorms after midnight. Lows in the lower 60s. South winds 5 to 10 miles an hour. Chance of precipitation 50%. And now the extended forecast for the radio listening area. Sunday and Sunday night, mostly clear. Highs in the upper 80s. Lows in the mid-60s. Monday and Monday night, mostly clear. A 20% chance of thunderstorms. Highs around 90. Lows in the upper 60s.

Tuesday and Tuesday night, partly cloudy. A 50% chance of thunderstorms. Highs in the upper 80s. Lows in the upper 60s. Wednesday and Wednesday night, showers likely and chance of thunderstorms. Highs in the mid 80s. Lows in the lower 60s. Chance of precipitation 60%. Thursday and Thursday night, mostly cloudy. Chance of rain, showers, and slight chance of thunderstorms. Highs in the lower 80s. Lows in the lower 60s. Chance of precipitation 40%. The current time is 5:37 p.m. Eastern Daylight Time. 5 p.m. Eastern Daylight Time weather conditions across north-central Kentucky. At Frankfort. And the pressure was 30.04 inches, and steady. At Lexington, it was mostly sunny. The temperature was 61 degrees, the dew point 37, and the relative humidity 41%. The wind was calm. The pressure was 30.05 inches and falling. At Louisville, it was partly sunny. The temperature was 66 degrees, the dew point 37, and the relative humidity 34%. The wind was northeast at 8 miles an hour. The pressure was 30.05 inches and falling. At Frankfort, and the pressure was 30.04 inches and steady. Elsewhere around the region, it was sunny, with a temperature of 68 at Jasper, Indiana, and 68 at Bowling Green. It was mostly sunny, with a temperature of 64 at Covington, 65 at Indianapolis, and 61 at Wilmington, Ohio. It was cloudy, with a temperature of 55 at Jackson, and 59 at London. And now here is the 8 to 14 day outlook for the region. This forecast is valid for the period from May 22nd to 28, 2026. For Kentucky, temperatures and precipitation are forecast to be above normal. For Indiana, temperatures are forecast to be above normal, and precipitation is forecast to be normal. For Tennessee, temperatures and precipitation are forecast to be above normal. This long-term outlook is updated on NOAA Weather Radio around 5 p.m. Eastern Time each day. Now for the official National Weather Service forecast for Frankfort and surrounding communities. Tonight, mostly clear. Lows in the lower 40s. Northwest winds up to 5 miles an hour shifting to the south after midnight. Friday, sunny in the morning then becoming partly sunny. Highs in the mid-70s. South winds up to 10 miles an hour. Friday night, warmer. Mostly cloudy until midnight, then becoming partly cloudy. Lows in the upper 50s. South winds up to 10 miles an hour. Saturday, partly sunny. Chance of rain, showers, and slight chance of thunderstorms in the morning, then chance of thunderstorms in the afternoon. Highs in the lower 80s. Southwest winds 5 to 15 miles an hour. Chance of precipitation 50%. Saturday night, mostly cloudy. Chance of thunderstorms until midnight, then chance of showers and slight chance of thunderstorms after midnight. Lows in the lower 60s. South winds 5 to 10 miles an hour. Chance of precipitation 50%. And now the extended forecast for the radio listening area. Sunday and Sunday night, mostly clear. Highs in the upper 80s. Lows in the mid-60s. Monday and Monday night, mostly clear. A 20% chance of thunderstorms. Highs around 90. Lows in the upper 60s. Tuesday and Tuesday night, partly cloudy. A 50% chance of thunderstorms. Highs in the upper 80s. Lows in the upper 60s. Wednesday and Wednesday night, showers likely and chance of thunderstorms. Highs in the mid-80s. Lows in the lower 60s. Chance of precipitation 60%. Thursday and Thursday night, mostly cloudy. Chance of rain, showers, and slight chance of thunderstorms. Highs in the lower 80s. Lows in the lower 60s.
chance of precipitation 40%. 5 p.m. Eastern Daylight Time weather conditions across north-central Kentucky. At Frankfort. And the pressure was 30.04 inches and steady. At Lexington, it was mostly sunny. The temperature was 61 degrees, the dew point 37, and the relative humidity 41%. The wind was calm. The pressure was 30.05 inches and falling. At Louisville, it was partly sunny. The temperature was 66 degrees, the dew point 37, and the relative humidity 34%. The wind was northeast at 8 miles an hour. The pressure was 30.05 inches and falling. At Frankfort, and the pressure was 30.04 inches and steady. Elsewhere around the region, it was sunny, with a temperature of 68 at Jasper, Indiana, and 68 at Bowling Green. It was mostly sunny, with a temperature of 64 at Covington, 65 at Indianapolis, and 61 at Wilmington, Ohio. It was cloudy, with a temperature of 55 at Jackson, and 59 at London. 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The current time is 5:42 p.m. Eastern Daylight Time. And now here is the 8 to 14 day outlook for the region. This forecast is valid for the period from May 22 to 28, 2026. For Kentucky, temperatures and precipitation are forecast to be above normal. For Indiana, temperatures are forecast to be above normal, and precipitation is forecast to be normal. For Tennessee, temperatures and precipitation are forecast to be above normal. This long-term outlook is updated on NOAA Weather Radio around 5 p.m. Eastern Time each day. Now for the official National Weather Service forecast for Frankfort and surrounding communities. Tonight, mostly clear. Lows in the lower 40s. Northwest winds up to 5 miles an hour shifting to the south after midnight. Friday, sunny in the morning then becoming partly sunny. Highs in the mid-70s. South winds up to 10 miles an hour. Friday night, warmer. Mostly cloudy until midnight, then becoming partly cloudy. Lows in the upper 50s. South winds up to 10 miles an hour. Saturday, partly sunny. Chance of rain showers and slight chance of thunderstorms in the morning, then chance of thunderstorms in the afternoon. Highs in the lower 80s. Southwest winds 5 to 15 miles an hour. Chance of precipitation 50%. Saturday night, mostly cloudy. Chance of thunderstorms until midnight, then chance of showers and slight chance of thunderstorms after midnight. Lows in the lower 60s. South winds 5 to 10 miles an hour. Chance of precipitation 50%. And now the extended forecast for the radio listening area. Sunday and Sunday night, mostly clear. Highs in the upper 80s. Lows in the mid-60s. Monday and Monday night, mostly clear. A 20% chance of thunderstorms. Highs around 90. Lows in the upper 60s. Tuesday and Tuesday night, partly cloudy. A 50% chance of thunderstorms. Highs in the upper 80s. Lows in the upper 60s. Wednesday and Wednesday night, showers likely and chance of thunderstorms. Highs in the mid-80s. Lows in the lower 60s. Chance of precipitation 60%. Thursday and Thursday night, mostly cloudy. Chance of rain showers and slight chance of thunderstorms. Highs in the lower 80s. Lows in the lower 60s. Chance of precipitation 40%. 5 p.m. Eastern Daylight Time weather conditions across north-central Kentucky. At Frankfort, and the pressure was 30.04 inches, and steady. At Lexington, it was mostly sunny.
The temperature was 61 degrees.

degrees, the dew point 37, and the relative humidity 41%. The wind was calm. The pressure was 30.05 inches and falling. At Louisville, it was partly sunny. The temperature was 66 degrees, the dew point 37, and the relative humidity 34%. The wind was northeast at 8 miles an hour. The pressure was 30.05 inches and falling. At Frankfurt, and the pressure was 30.04 inches and steady. Elsewhere around the region, it was sunny, with a temperature of 68 at Jasper, Indiana, and 68 at Bowling Green. It was mostly sunny, with a temperature of 64 at Covington, 65 at Indianapolis, and 61 at Wilmington, Ohio. It was cloudy, with a temperature of 55 at Jackson, and 59 at London. The current time is 5:47 p.m. Eastern Daylight Time. And now here is the 8 to 14 day outlook for the region. This forecast is valid for the period from May 22nd to 28, 2026. For Kentucky, temperatures and precipitation are forecast to be above normal. For Indiana, temperatures are forecast to be above normal, and precipitation is forecast to be normal. For Tennessee, temperatures and precipitation are forecast to be above normal. This long-term outlook is updated on NOAA Weather Radio around 5 p.m. Eastern Time each day. Now for the official National Weather Service forecast for Frankfurt and surrounding communities. Tonight, mostly clear. Lows in the lower 40s. Northwest winds up to 5 miles an hour shifting to the south after midnight. Friday, sunny in the morning then becoming partly sunny. Highs in the mid-70s. South winds up to 10 miles an hour. Friday night, warmer. Mostly cloudy until midnight, then becoming partly cloudy. Lows in the upper 50s. South winds up to 10 miles an hour. Saturday, partly sunny. Chance of rain showers and slight chance of thunderstorms in the morning, then chance of thunderstorms in the afternoon. Highs in the lower 80s. Southwest winds 5 to 15 miles an hour. Chance of precipitation 50%. Saturday night, mostly cloudy. Chance of thunderstorms until midnight, then chance of showers and slight chance of thunderstorms after midnight. Lows in the lower 60s. South winds 5 to 10 miles an hour. Chance of precipitation 50%. And now the extended forecast for the radio listening area. Sunday and Sunday night, mostly clear. Highs in the upper 80s. Lows in the mid-60s. Monday and Monday night, mostly clear. A 20% chance of thunderstorms. Highs around 90. Lows in the upper 60s. Tuesday and Tuesday night, partly cloudy. A 50% chance of thunderstorms. Highs in the upper 80s. Lows in the upper 60s. Wednesday and Wednesday night, showers likely and chance of thunderstorms. Highs in the mid-80s. Lows in the lower 60s. Chance of precipitation 60%. Thursday and Thursday night, mostly cloudy. Chance of rain showers and slight chance of thunderstorms. Highs in the lower 80s. Lows in the lower 60s. Chance of precipitation 40%. 5 p.m. Eastern Daylight Time weather conditions across north central Kentucky. At Frankfurt, and the pressure was 30.04 inches and steady. At Lexington, it was mostly sunny. The temperature was 61 degrees, the dew point 37, and the relative humidity 41%. The wind was calm. The pressure was 30.05 inches and falling. At Louisville, it was partly sunny. The temperature was 66 degrees, the dew point 37, and the relative humidity 34%. The wind was northeast at 8 miles an hour. The pressure was 30.05 inches and falling. At Frankfurt, and the pressure was 30.04 inches and steady. Elsewhere around the region, it was sunny, with a temperature of

68 and Jasper, Indiana, and 68 and Bowling Green. It was mostly sunny, with a temperature of 64 at Covington, 65 at Indianapolis, and 61 at Wilmington, Ohio. It was cloudy, with a temperature of 55 at Jackson, and 59 at London. And now here is the 8 to 14 day outlook for the region. This forecast is valid for the period from May 22nd to 28, 2026. For Kentucky, temperatures and precipitation are forecast to be above normal. For Indiana, temperatures are forecast to be above normal, and precipitation is forecast to be normal. For Tennessee, temperatures and precipitation are forecast to be above normal. This long-term outlook is updated on NOAA Weather Radio around 5 p.m. Eastern Time each day. The current time is 5:52 p.m. Eastern Daylight Time. Now for the official National Weather Service forecast for Frankfort and surrounding communities. Tonight, mostly clear. Lows in the lower 40s. Northwest winds up to 5 miles an hour, shifting to the south after midnight. Friday, sunny in the morning, then becoming partly sunny. Highs in the mid-70s. South winds up to 10 miles an hour. Friday night, warmer. Mostly cloudy until midnight, then becoming partly cloudy. Lows in the upper 50s. South winds up to 10 miles an hour. Saturday, partly sunny. Chance of rain showers and slight chance of thunderstorms in the morning, then chance of thunderstorms in the afternoon. Highs in the lower 80s. Southwest winds 5 to 15 miles an hour. Chance of precipitation 50%. Saturday night, mostly cloudy. Chance of thunderstorms until midnight, then chance of showers and slight chance of thunderstorms after midnight. Lows in the lower 60s. South winds 5 to 10 miles an hour. Chance of precipitation 50%. And now the extended forecast for the radio listening area. Sunday and Sunday night, mostly clear. Highs in the upper 80s. Lows in the mid 60s. Monday and Monday night, mostly clear. A 20% chance of thunderstorms. Highs around 90. Lows in the upper 60s. Tuesday and Tuesday night, partly cloudy. A 50% chance of thunderstorms. Highs in the upper 80s. Lows in the upper 60s. Wednesday and Wednesday night, showers likely and chance of thunderstorms. Highs in the mid 80s. Lows in the lower 60s. Chance of precipitation 60%. Thursday and Thursday night, mostly cloudy. Chance of rain showers and slight chance of thunderstorms. Highs in the lower 80s. Lows in the lower 60s. Chance of precipitation 40%. 5 p.m. Eastern Daylight Time weather conditions across north central Kentucky. At Frankfort. And the pressure was 30.04 inches and steady. At Lexington, it was mostly sunny. The temperature was 61 degrees. The dew point 37, and the relative humidity 41%. The wind was calm. The pressure was 30.05 inches and falling. At Louisville, it was partly sunny. The temperature was 66 degrees, the dew point 37, and the relative humidity 34%. The wind was northeast at 8 miles an hour. The pressure was 30.05 inches and falling. At Frankfort, and the pressure was 30.04 inches, and steady. Elsewhere around the region, it was sunny, with a temperature of 68 at Jasper, Indiana, and 68 at Bowling Green. It was mostly sunny, with a temperature of 64 at Covington, 65 at Indianapolis, and 61 at Wilmington, Ohio. It was cloudy, with a temperature of 55 at Jackson, and 59 at London. And now here is the 8 to 14 day outlook for the region. This forecast is valid for the period from May 22nd to 28, 2026. For Kentucky, temperatures and precipitation are forecast to be above normal. For Indiana, temperatures are forecast to be above normal.

precipitation is forecast to be normal. For Tennessee, temperatures and precipitation are forecast to be above normal. This long-term outlook is updated on NOAA Weather Radio around 5 p.m. Eastern Time each day. Now for the official National Weather Service forecast for Frankfort and surrounding communities. Tonight, mostly clear. Lows in the lower 40s. Northwest winds up to 5 miles an hour shifting to the south after midnight. Friday, sunny in the morning then becoming partly sunny. Highs in the mid-70s. South winds up to 10 miles an hour. Friday night, warmer. Mostly cloudy until midnight then becoming partly cloudy. Lows in the upper 50s. South winds up to 10 miles an hour. Saturday, partly sunny. Chance of rain showers and slight chance of thunderstorms in the morning, then chance of thunderstorms in the afternoon. Highs in the lower 80s. Southwest winds 5 to 15 miles an hour. Chance of precipitation 50%. Saturday night, mostly cloudy. Chance of thunderstorms until midnight, then chance of showers and slight chance of thunderstorms after midnight. Lows in the lower 60s. South winds 5 to 10 miles an hour. Chance of precipitation 50%. And now the extended forecast for the radio listening area. Sunday and Sunday night, mostly clear. Highs in the upper 80s. Lows in the mid-60s. Monday and Monday night, mostly clear. A 20% chance of thunderstorms. Highs around 90. Lows in the upper 60s. Tuesday and Tuesday night, partly cloudy. A 50% chance of thunderstorms. Highs in the upper 80s. Lows in the upper 60s. Wednesday and Wednesday night, showers likely and chance of thunderstorms. Highs in the mid-80s. Lows in the lower 60s. Chance of precipitation 60%. Thursday and Thursday night, mostly cloudy. Chance of rain showers and slight chance of thunderstorms. Highs in the lower 80s. Lows in the lower 60s. Chance of precipitation 40%. The current time is 5:58 p.m. Eastern Daylight Time. 5 p.m. Eastern Daylight Time weather conditions across north central Kentucky. At Frankfort. And the pressure was 30.04 inches and steady. At Lexington, it was mostly sunny. The temperature was 61 degrees, the dew point 37, and the relative humidity 41%. The wind was calm. The pressure was 30.05 inches and falling. At Louisville, it was partly sunny. The temperature was 66 degrees, the dew point 37, and the relative humidity 34%. The wind was northeast at 8 miles an hour. The pressure was 30.05 inches and falling. At Frankfort, and the pressure was 30.04 inches and steady. Elsewhere around the region, it was sunny, with a temperature of 68 at Jasper, Indiana, and 68 at Bowling Green. It was mostly sunny, with a temperature of 64 at Covington, 65 at Indianapolis, and 61 at Wilmington, Ohio. It was cloudy, with a temperature of 55 at Jackson, and 59 at London. And now here is the 8 to 14 day outlook for the region. This forecast is valid for the period from May 22nd to 28, 2026. For Kentucky, temperatures and precipitation are forecast to be above normal. For Indiana, temperatures are forecast to be above normal, and precipitation is forecast to be normal. For Tennessee, temperatures and precipitation are forecast to be above normal. This long-term outlook is updated on NOAA Weather Radio around 5 p.m. Eastern Time each day. Now for the official National Weather Service forecast for Frankfort and surrounding communities. Tonight, mostly clear. Lows in the lower 40s. Northwest winds up to 5 miles an hour shifting to the south after midnight. Friday, sunny in the morning then becoming partly sunny. Highs in the mid-70s.

south winds up to 10 miles an hour. Friday night, warmer. Mostly cloudy until midnight, then becoming partly cloudy. Lows in the upper 50s. South winds up to 10 miles an hour. Saturday, partly sunny. Chance of rain showers and slight chance of thunderstorms in the morning, then chance of thunderstorms in the afternoon. Highs in the lower 80s. Southwest winds 5 to 15 miles an hour. Chance of precipitation 50%. Saturday night, mostly cloudy. Chance of thunderstorms until midnight, then chance of showers and slight chance of thunderstorms after midnight. Lows in the lower 60s. South winds 5 to 10 miles an hour. Chance of precipitation 50%. And now the extended forecast for the radio listening area. Sunday and Sunday night, mostly clear. Highs in the upper 80s. Lows in the mid 60s. Monday and Monday night, mostly clear. A 20% chance of thunderstorms. Highs around 90. Lows in the upper 60s. Tuesday and Tuesday night, partly cloudy. A 50% chance of thunderstorms. Highs in the upper 80s. Lows in the upper 60s. Wednesday and Wednesday night, showers likely and chance of thunderstorms. Highs in the mid 80s. Lows in the lower 60s. Chance of precipitation 60%. Thursday and Thursday night, mostly cloudy. Chance of rain showers and slight chance of thunderstorms. Highs in the lower 80s. Lows in the lower 60s. Chance of precipitation 40%. The current time is 6:03 p.m. Eastern Daylight Time. 5 p.m. Eastern Daylight Time weather conditions across north central Kentucky. At Frankfort. And the pressure was 30.04 inches and steady. At Lexington, it was mostly sunny. The temperature was 61 degrees, the dew point 37, and the relative humidity 41%. The wind was calm. The pressure was 30.05 inches and falling. At Louisville, it was partly sunny. The temperature was 66 degrees, the dew point 37, and the relative humidity 34%. The wind was northeast at 8 miles an hour. The pressure was 30.05 inches and falling. At Frankfort. And the pressure was 30.04 inches and steady. Elsewhere around the region, it was sunny, with a temperature of 68 at Jasper, Indiana, and 68 at Bowling Green. It was mostly sunny, with a temperature of 64 at Covington, 65 at Indianapolis, and 61 at Wilmington, Ohio. It was cloudy, with a temperature of 55 in Jackson, and 59 at London. 6 p.m. Eastern Daylight Time weather conditions across north central Kentucky. At Frankfort. And the pressure was 30.04 inches, and steady. At Lexington, it was partly sunny. The temperature was 62 degrees, the dew point 37, and the relative humidity 39%. The wind was variable at 3 miles an hour. The pressure was 30.05 inches and steady. At Louisville, it was partly sunny. The temperature was 67 degrees, the dew point 37, and the relative humidity 33%. The wind was northwest at 8 miles an hour. The pressure was 30.05 inches and steady. At Frankfort, and the pressure was 30.04 inches and steady. Elsewhere around the region, it was sunny, with a temperature of 69 at Jasper, Indiana, 62 at Wilmington, Ohio, and 68 at Bowling Green. It was mostly sunny, with a temperature of 61 at Covington, and 66 at Indianapolis. It was cloudy, with a temperature of 56 at Jackson, and 60 at London. And now here is the 8 to 14 day outlook for the region. This forecast is valid for the period from May 22nd to 28, 2026. For Kentucky, temperatures and precipitation are forecast to be above normal. For Indiana, temperatures are forecast to be above normal,
and precipitation is forecast to be normal. For Tennessee, temperatures and precipitation are forecast to be above normal. This long-term outlook is updated on NOAA Weather Radio around 5 p.m. Eastern Time each day. Now for the official National Weather Service forecast for Frankfort and surrounding communities. Tonight, mostly clear. Lows in the lower 40s. Northwest winds up to 5 miles an hour shifting to the south after midnight. Friday, sunny in the morning then becoming partly sunny. Highs in the mid-70s. South winds up to 10 miles an hour. Friday night, warmer. Mostly cloudy until midnight then becoming partly cloudy. Lows in the upper 50s. South winds up to 10 miles an hour. Saturday, partly sunny. Chance of rain showers and slight chance of thunderstorms in the morning, then chance of thunderstorms in the afternoon. Highs in the lower 80s. Southwest winds 5 to 15 miles an hour. Chance of precipitation 50%. Saturday night, mostly cloudy. Chance of thunderstorms until midnight, then chance of showers and slight chance of thunderstorms after midnight. Lows in the lower 60s. South winds 5 to 10 miles an hour. Chance of precipitation 50%. And now the extended forecast for the radio listening area. Sunday and Sunday night, mostly clear. Highs in the upper 80s. Lows in the mid-60s. Monday and Monday night, mostly clear. A 20% chance of thunderstorms. Highs around 90. Lows in the upper 60s. Tuesday and Tuesday night, partly cloudy. A 50% chance of thunderstorms. Highs in the upper 80s. Lows in the upper 60s. Wednesday and Wednesday night, showers likely and chance of thunderstorms. Highs in the mid-80s. Lows in the lower 60s. Chance of precipitation 60%. Thursday and Thursday night, mostly cloudy. Chance of rain showers and slight chance of thunderstorms. Highs in the lower 80s. Lows in the lower 60s. Chance of precipitation 40%. The current time is 6:08 p.m. Eastern Daylight Time. 6 p.m. Eastern Daylight Time weather conditions across north central Kentucky. At Frankfort. And the pressure was 30.04 inches and steady. At Lexington, it was partly sunny. The temperature was 62 degrees, the dew point 37, and the relative humidity 39%. The wind was variable at 3 miles an hour. The pressure was 30.05 inches and steady. At Louisville, it was partly sunny. The temperature was 67 degrees, the dew point 37, and the relative humidity 33%. The wind was northwest at 8 miles an hour. The pressure was 30.05 inches and steady. At Frankfort, and the pressure was 30.04 inches and steady. Elsewhere around the region, it was sunny, with a temperature of 69 at Jasper, Indiana, 62 at Wilmington, Ohio, and 68 at Bowling Green. It was mostly sunny, with a temperature of 61 at Covington, and 66 at Indianapolis. It was cloudy, with a temperature of 56 at Jackson, and 60 at London. And now here is the 8 to 14 day outlook for the region. This forecast is valid for the period from May 22 to 28, 2026. For Kentucky, temperatures and precipitation are forecast to be above normal. For Indiana, temperatures are forecast to be above normal, and precipitation is forecast to be normal. For Tennessee, temperatures and precipitation are forecast to be above normal. This long-term outlook is updated on NOAA Weather Radio around 5 p.m. Eastern Time each day. Now for the official National Weather Service forecast for Frankfort and surrounding communities. Tonight, mostly clear. Lows in the lower 40s. Northwest winds up to 5 miles an hour shifting to the south after midnight. Friday, sunny in the morning then becoming partly sunny.
highs in the mid-70s.

Winds up to 10 miles an hour. Friday night, warmer. Mostly cloudy until midnight, then becoming partly cloudy. Lows in the upper 50s. South winds up to 10 miles an hour. Saturday, partly sunny. Chance of rain showers and slight chance of thunderstorms in the morning, then chance of thunderstorms in the afternoon. Highs in the lower 80s. Southwest winds 5 to 15 miles an hour. Chance of precipitation 50%. Saturday night, mostly cloudy. Chance of thunderstorms until midnight, then chance of showers and slight chance of thunderstorms after midnight. Lows in the lower 60s. South winds 5 to 10 miles an hour. Chance of precipitation 50%. And now the extended forecast for the radio listening area. Sunday and Sunday night, mostly clear. Highs in the upper 80s. Lows in the mid 60s. Monday and Monday night, mostly clear. A 20% chance of thunderstorms. Highs around 90. Lows in the upper 60s. Tuesday and Tuesday night, partly cloudy. A 50% chance of thunderstorms. Highs in the upper 80s. Lows in the upper 60s. Wednesday and Wednesday night, showers likely and chance of thunderstorms. Highs in the mid 80s. Lows in the lower 60s. Chance of precipitation 60%. Thursday and Thursday night, mostly cloudy. Chance of rain showers and slight chance of thunderstorms. Highs in the lower 80s. Lows in the lower 60s. Chance of precipitation 40%. 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The current time is 6:13 p.m. Eastern Daylight Time. 6 p.m. Eastern Daylight Time weather conditions across north-central Kentucky. At Frankfurt, and the pressure was 30.04 inches, and steady. At Lexington, it was partly sunny. The temperature was 62 degrees, the dew point 37, and the relative humidity 39%. The wind was variable at 3 miles an hour. The pressure was 30.05 inches and steady. At Louisville, it was partly sunny. The temperature was 67 degrees, the dew point 37, and the relative humidity 33%. The wind was northwest at 8 miles an hour. The pressure was 30.05 inches and steady. At Frankfurt, and the pressure was 30.04 inches and steady. Elsewhere around the region, it was sunny, with a temperature of 69 at Jasper, Indiana, 62 at Wilmington, Ohio, and 68 at Bowling Green. It was mostly sunny, with a temperature of 61 at Covington, and 66 at Indianapolis. It was cloudy, with a temperature of 56 at Jackson, and 60 at London. And now here is the 8 to 14 day outlook for the region. This forecast is valid for the period from May 22 to 28, 2026. For Kentucky, temperatures and precipitation are forecast to be above normal. For Indiana, temperatures are forecast to be above normal, and precipitation is forecast to be normal. For Tennessee, temperatures and precipitation are forecast to be above normal. This long-term outlook is updated on NOAA Weather Radio around 5 p.m. Eastern Time each day. Now for the official National Weather Service forecast for Frankfurt and surrounding communities. Tonight, mostly clear. Lows in the lower 40s. Northwest winds up to 5 miles an hour shifting to the south after midnight. Friday, sunny in the morning then becoming partly sunny. Highs in the mid-70s. South winds up to 10 miles an hour. Friday night, warmer. Mostly cloudy until midnight then becoming partly cloudy. Lows in the upper 50s. South winds up to 10 miles an hour. Saturday, partly sunny.
chance of rain showers and slight chance of thunderstorms in the morning, then chance of thunderstorms in the afternoon. Highs in the lower 80s. Southwest winds 5 to 15 miles an hour. Chance of precipitation 50%. Saturday night, mostly cloudy. Chance of thunderstorms until midnight, then chance of showers and slight chance of thunderstorms after midnight. Lows in the lower 60s. South winds 5 to 10 miles an hour. Chance of precipitation 50%. And now the extended forecast for the radio listening area. Sunday and Sunday night, mostly clear. Highs in the upper 80s. Lows in the mid 60s. Monday and Monday night, mostly clear. A 20% chance of thunderstorms. Highs around 90. Lows in the upper 60s. Tuesday and Tuesday night, partly cloudy. A 50% chance of thunderstorms. Highs in the upper 80s. Lows in the upper 60s. Wednesday and Wednesday night, showers likely and chance of thunderstorms. Highs in the mid 80s. Lows in the lower 60s. Chance of precipitation 60%. Thursday and Thursday night, mostly cloudy. Chance of rain showers and slight chance of thunderstorms. Highs in the lower 80s. Lows in the lower 60s. Chance of precipitation 40%. The current time is 6:18 p.m. Eastern Daylight Time. 6 p.m. Eastern Daylight Time weather conditions across north central Kentucky. At Frankfort. And the pressure was 30.04 inches and steady. At Lexington, it was partly sunny. The temperature was 62 degrees, the dew point 37, and the relative humidity 39%. The wind was variable at 3 miles an hour. The pressure was 30.05 inches and steady. At Louisville, it was partly sunny. The temperature was 67 degrees, the dew point 37, and the relative humidity 33%. The wind was northwest at 8 miles an hour. The pressure was 30.05 inches and steady. At Frankfort. And the pressure was 30.04 inches and steady. Elsewhere around the region, it was sunny, with a temperature of 69 at Jasper, Indiana, 62 at Wilmington, Ohio, and 68 at Bowling Green. It was mostly sunny, with a temperature of 61 at Covington, and 66 at Indianapolis. It was cloudy, with a temperature of 56 at Jackson, and 60 at London. And now here is the 8 to 14 day outlook for the region. This forecast is valid for the period from May 22nd to 28, 2026. For Kentucky, temperatures and precipitation are forecast to be above normal. For Indiana, temperatures are forecast to be above normal, and precipitation is forecast to be normal. For Tennessee, temperatures and precipitation are forecast to be above normal. This long-term outlook is updated on NOAA Weather Radio around 5 p.m. Eastern Time each day. Now for the official National Weather Service forecast for Frankfort and surrounding communities. Tonight, mostly clear. Lows in the lower 40s. Northwest winds up to 5 miles an hour shifting to the south after midnight. Friday, sunny in the morning then becoming partly sunny. Highs in the mid-70s. South winds up to 10 miles an hour. Friday night, warmer. Mostly cloudy until midnight then becoming partly cloudy. Lows in the upper 50s. South winds up to 10 miles an hour. Saturday, partly sunny. Chance of rain showers and slight chance of thunderstorms in the morning, then chance of thunderstorms in the afternoon. Highs in the lower 80s. Southwest winds 5 to 15 miles an hour. Chance of precipitation 50%. Saturday night, mostly cloudy. Chance of thunderstorms until midnight, then chance of showers and slight chance of thunderstorms after midnight. Lows in the lower 60s. South winds 5 to 10 miles an hour. Chance of precipitation 50%. And now the extended forecast for the

radio listening area. Sunday and Sunday night, mostly clear. Highs in the upper 80s. Lows in the mid 60s. Monday and Monday night, mostly clear. A 20% chance of thunderstorms. Highs around 90. Lows in the upper 60s. Tuesday and Tuesday night, partly cloudy. A 50% chance of thunderstorms. Highs in the upper 80s. Lows in the upper 60s. Wednesday and Wednesday night, showers likely and chance of thunderstorms. Highs in the mid 80s. Lows in the lower 60s. Chance of precipitation 60%. Thursday and Thursday night, mostly cloudy. Chance of rain, showers, and slight chance of thunderstorms. Highs in the lower 80s. Lows in the lower 60s. Chance of precipitation 40%. The current time is 6:22 p.m. Eastern Daylight Time. 6 p.m. Eastern Daylight Time weather conditions across north central Kentucky. At Frankfort. And the pressure was 30.04 inches and steady. At Lexington, it was partly sunny. The temperature was 62 degrees, the dew point 37, and the relative humidity 39%. The wind was variable at 3 miles an hour. The pressure was 30.05 inches and steady. At Louisville, it was partly sunny. The temperature was 67 degrees, the dew point 37, and the relative humidity 33%. The wind was northwest at 8 miles an hour. The pressure was 30.05 inches and steady. At Frankfort. And the pressure was 30.04 inches and steady. Elsewhere around the region, it was sunny, with a temperature of 69 at Jasper, Indiana, 62 at Wilmington, Ohio, and 68 at Bowling Green. It was mostly sunny, with a temperature of 61 at Covington, and 66 at Indianapolis. It was cloudy, with a temperature of 56 at Jackson, and 60 at London. And now here is the 8 to 14 day outlook for the region. This forecast is valid for the period from May 22 to 28, 2026. For Kentucky, temperatures and precipitation are forecast to be above normal. For Indiana, temperatures are forecast to be above normal, and precipitation is forecast to be normal. For Tennessee, temperatures and precipitation are forecast to be above normal. This long-term outlook is updated on NOAA Weather Radio around 5 p.m. Eastern Time each day. Now for the official National Weather Service forecast for Frankfort and surrounding communities. Tonight, mostly clear. Lows in the lower 40s. Northwest winds up to 5 miles an hour shifting to the south after midnight. Friday, sunny in the morning then becoming partly sunny. Highs in the mid-70s. South winds up to 10 miles an hour. Friday night, warmer. Mostly cloudy until midnight then becoming partly cloudy. Lows in the upper 50s. South winds up to 10 miles an hour. Saturday, partly sunny. Chance of rain, showers, and slight chance of thunderstorms in the morning, then chance of thunderstorms in the afternoon. Highs in the lower 80s. Southwest winds 5 to 15 miles an hour. Chance of precipitation 50%. Saturday night, mostly cloudy. Chance of thunderstorms until midnight, then chance of showers and slight chance of thunderstorms after midnight. Lows in the lower 60s. South winds 5 to 10 miles an hour. Chance of precipitation 50%. And now the extended forecast for the radio listening area. Sunday and Sunday night, mostly clear. Highs in the upper 80s. Lows in the mid 60s. Monday and Monday night, mostly clear. A 20% chance of thunderstorms. Highs around 90. Lows in the upper 60s. Tuesday and Tuesday night, partly cloudy. A 50% chance of thunderstorms. Highs in the upper 80s. Lows in the upper 60s. Wednesday and Wednesday night, showers likely and chance of thunderstorms.

Highs in the mid-80s. Lows in the lower 60s. Chance of precipitation 60%. Thursday and Thursday night, mostly cloudy. Chance of rain showers and slight chance of thunderstorms. Highs in the lower 80s. Lows in the lower 60s. Chance of precipitation 40%. 6 p.m. Eastern Daylight Time weather conditions across north central Kentucky. At Frankfort. And the pressure was 30.04 inches and steady. At Lexington, it was partly sunny. The temperature was 62 degrees, the dew point 37, and the relative humidity 39%. The wind was variable at 3 miles an hour. The pressure was 30.05 inches and steady. At Louisville, it was partly sunny. The temperature was 67 degrees, the dew point 37, and the relative humidity 33%. The wind was northwest at 8 miles an hour. The pressure was 30.05 inches and steady. At Frankfort, and the pressure was 30.04 inches and steady. Elsewhere around the region, it was sunny, with a temperature of 69 at Jasper, Indiana, 62 at Wilmington, Ohio, and 68 at Bowling Green. It was mostly sunny, with a temperature of 61 at Covington and 66 at Indianapolis. It was cloudy, with a temperature of 56 at Jackson and 60 at London. The current time is 6:28 p.m. Eastern Daylight Time. And now here is the 8 to 14 day outlook for the region. This forecast is valid for the period from May 22 to 28, 2026. For Kentucky, temperatures and precipitation are forecast to be above normal. For Indiana, temperatures are forecast to be above normal, and precipitation is forecast to be normal. For Tennessee, temperatures and precipitation are forecast to be above normal. This long-term outlook is updated on NOAA Weather Radio around 5 p.m. Eastern Time each day. Now for the official National Weather Service forecast for Frankfort and surrounding communities. Tonight, mostly clear. Lows in the lower 40s. Northwest winds up to 5 miles an hour shifting to the south after midnight. Friday, sunny in the morning then becoming partly sunny. Highs in the mid-70s. South winds up to 10 miles an hour. Friday night, warmer. Mostly cloudy until midnight, then becoming partly cloudy. Lows in the upper 50s. South winds up to 10 miles an hour. Saturday, partly sunny. Chance of rain showers and slight chance of thunderstorms in the morning, then chance of thunderstorms in the afternoon. Highs in the lower 80s. Southwest winds 5 to 15 miles an hour. Chance of precipitation 50%. Saturday night, mostly cloudy. Chance of thunderstorms until midnight, then chance of showers and slight chance of thunderstorms after midnight. Lows in the lower 60s. South winds 5 to 10 miles an hour. Chance of precipitation 50%. And now the extended forecast for the radio listening area. Sunday and Sunday night, mostly clear. Highs in the upper 80s. Lows in the mid-60s. Monday and Monday night, mostly clear. A 20% chance of thunderstorms. Highs around 90. Lows in the upper 60s. Tuesday and Tuesday night, partly cloudy. A 50% chance of thunderstorms. Highs in the upper 80s. Lows in the upper 60s. Wednesday and Wednesday night, showers likely and chance of thunderstorms. Highs in the mid-80s. Lows in the lower 60s. Chance of precipitation 60%. Thursday and Thursday night, mostly cloudy. Chance of rain showers and slight chance of thunderstorms. Highs in the lower 80s. Lows in the lower 60s. Chance of precipitation 40%. 6 p.m. Eastern Daylight Time weather conditions across north central Kentucky. At Frankfort, and the pressure was 30.04 inches and steady. At Lexington, it was partly sunny,

green. It was mostly sunny, with a temperature of 61 at Covington and 66 at Indianapolis. It was cloudy, with a temperature of 56 at Jackson and 60 at London. The current time is 6:32 p.m. Eastern Daylight Time. And now here is the 8 to 14 day outlook for the region. This forecast is valid for the period from May 22 to 28, 2026. For Kentucky, temperatures and precipitation are forecast to be above normal. For Indiana, temperatures are forecast to be above normal, and precipitation is forecast to be normal. For Tennessee, temperatures and precipitation are forecast to be above normal. This long-term outlook is updated on NOAA Weather Radio around 5 p.m. Eastern Time each day. Now for the official National Weather Service forecast for Frankfort and surrounding term outlook is updated on NOAA Weather Radio around 5 p.m. Eastern Time each day. Now for the official National Weather Service forecast for Frankfort and surrounding communities. Tonight, mostly clear. Lows in the lower 40s. Northwest winds up to 5 miles an hour shifting to the south after midnight. Friday, sunny in the morning then becoming partly sunny. Highs in the mid-70s. South winds up to 10 miles an hour. Friday night, warmer. Mostly cloudy until midnight then becoming partly cloudy. Lows in the upper 50s. South winds up to 10 miles an hour. Saturday, partly sunny. Chance of rain showers and slight chance of thunderstorms in the morning, then chance of thunderstorms in the afternoon. Highs in the lower 80s. Southwest winds 5 to 15 miles an hour. Chance of precipitation 50%. Saturday night, mostly cloudy. Chance of thunderstorms until midnight, then chance of showers and slight chance of thunderstorms after midnight. Lows in the lower 60s. South winds 5 to 10 miles an hour. Chance of precipitation 50%. And now the extended forecast for the radio listening area. Sunday and Sunday night, mostly clear. Highs in the upper 80s. Lows in the mid 60s. Monday and Monday night, mostly clear. A 20% chance of thunderstorms. Highs around 90. Lows in the upper 60s. Tuesday and Tuesday night, partly cloudy. A 50% chance of thunderstorms. Highs in the upper 80s. Lows in the upper 60s. Wednesday and Wednesday night, showers likely and chance of thunderstorms. Highs in the mid 80s. Lows in the lower 60s. Chance of precipitation 60%. Thursday and Thursday night, mostly cloudy. Chance of rain showers and slight chance of thunderstorms. Highs in the lower 80s. Lows in the lower 60s. Chance of precipitation 40%. 6 p.m. Eastern Daylight Time weather conditions across north central Kentucky. At Frankfort. And the pressure was 30.04 inches and steady. At Lexington, it was partly sunny. The temperature was 62 degrees, the dew point 37, and the relative humidity 39%. The wind was variable at 3 miles an hour. The pressure was 30.05 inches and steady. At Louisville, it was partly sunny. The temperature was 67 degrees, the dew point 37, and the relative humidity 33%. The wind was northwest at 8 miles an hour. The pressure was 30.05 inches and steady. At Frankfort. And the pressure was 30.04 inches and steady. Elsewhere around the region, it was sunny, with a temperature of 69 at Jasper, Indiana, 62 at Wilmington, Ohio, and 68 at Bowling Green. It was mostly sunny, with a temperature of 61 at Covington and 66 at Indianapolis. It was cloudy, with a temperature of 56 at Jackson and 60 at London. And now here is the 8 to 14 day outlook for the region. This forecast is valid for the period from May 22 to 28, 2026. For Kentucky, temperatures and

Precipitation are forecast to be above normal. For Indiana, temperatures are forecast to be above normal, and precipitation is forecast to be normal. For Tennessee, temperatures and precipitation are forecast to be above normal. This long-term outlook is updated on NOAA Weather Radio around 5 p.m. Eastern Time each day. The current time is 6:37 p.m. Eastern Daylight Time. Now for the official National Weather Service forecast for Frankfort and surrounding communities. Tonight, mostly clear. Lows in the lower 40s. Northwest winds up to 5 miles an hour shifting to the south after midnight. Friday, sunny in the morning then becoming partly sunny. Highs in the mid-70s. South winds up to 10 miles an hour. Friday night, warmer. Mostly cloudy until midnight then becoming partly cloudy. Lows in the upper 50s. South winds up to 10 miles an hour. Saturday, partly sunny. Chance of rain showers and slight chance of thunderstorms in the morning, then chance of thunderstorms in the afternoon. Highs in the lower 80s. Southwest winds 5 to 15 miles an hour. Chance of precipitation 50%. Saturday night, mostly cloudy. Chance of thunderstorms until midnight, then chance of showers and slight chance of thunderstorms after midnight. Lows in the lower 60s. South winds 5 to 10 miles an hour. Chance of precipitation 50%. And now the extended forecast for the radio listening area. Sunday and Sunday night, mostly clear. Highs in the upper 80s. Lows in the mid 60s. Monday and Monday night, mostly clear. A 20% chance of thunderstorms. Highs around 90. Lows in the upper 60s. Tuesday and Tuesday night, partly cloudy. A 50% chance of thunderstorms. Highs in the upper 80s. Lows in the upper 60s. Wednesday and Wednesday night, showers likely and chance of thunderstorms. Highs in the mid 80s. Lows in the lower 60s. Chance of precipitation 60%. Thursday and Thursday night, mostly cloudy. Chance of rain showers and slight chance of thunderstorms. Highs in the lower 80s. Lows in the lower 60s. Chance of precipitation 40%. 6 p.m. Eastern Daylight Time weather conditions across north central Kentucky. At Frankfort. And the pressure was 30.04 inches and steady. At Lexington, it was partly sunny. The temperature was 62 degrees, the dew point 37, and the relative humidity 39%. The wind was variable at 3 miles an hour. The pressure was 30.05 inches and steady. At Louisville, it was partly sunny. The temperature was 67 degrees, the dew point 37, and the relative humidity 33%. The wind was northwest at 8 miles an hour. The pressure was 30.05 inches and steady. At Frankfort, and the pressure was 30.04 inches and steady. Elsewhere around the region, it was sunny, with a temperature of 69 at Jasper, Indiana, 62 at Wilmington, Ohio, and 68 at Bowling Green. It was mostly sunny, with a temperature of 61 at Covington, and 66 at Indianapolis. It was cloudy, with a temperature of 56 at Jackson, and 60 at London. And now here is the 8 to 14 day outlook for the region. This forecast is valid for the period from May 22nd to 28, 2026. For Kentucky, temperatures and precipitation are forecast to be above normal. For Indiana, temperatures are forecast to be above normal, and precipitation is forecast to be normal. For Tennessee, temperatures and precipitation are forecast to be above normal. This long-term outlook is updated on NOAA Weather Radio around 5 p.m. Eastern Time each day. Now for the official National Weather Service forecast for Frankfort and surrounding communities. Tonight, mostly clear. Lows in the lower 40s. Northwest winds up to 5 miles an hour shift.

beaten to the south after midnight. Friday, sunny in the morning, then becoming partly sunny. Highs in the mid-70s. South winds up to 10 miles an hour. Friday night, warmer. Mostly cloudy until midnight, then becoming partly cloudy. Lows in the upper 50s. South winds up to 10 miles an hour. Saturday, partly sunny. Chance of rain showers and slight chance of thunderstorms in the morning, then chance of thunderstorms in the afternoon. Highs in the lower 80s. Southwest winds 5 to 15 miles an hour. Chance of precipitation 50%. Saturday night, mostly cloudy. Chance of thunderstorms until midnight, then chance of showers and slight chance of thunderstorms after midnight. Lows in the lower 60s. South winds 5 to 10 miles an hour. Chance of precipitation 50%. And now the extended forecast for the radio listening area. Sunday and Sunday night, mostly clear. Highs in the upper 80s. Lows in the mid-60s. Monday and Monday night, mostly clear. A 20% chance of thunderstorms. Highs around 90. Lows in the upper 60s. Tuesday and Tuesday night, partly cloudy. A 50% chance of thunderstorms. Highs in the upper 80s. Lows in the upper 60s. Wednesday and Wednesday night, showers likely and chance of thunderstorms. Highs in the mid-80s. Lows in the lower 60s. Chance of precipitation 60%. Thursday and Thursday night, mostly cloudy. Chance of rain showers and slight chance of thunderstorms. Highs in the lower 80s. Lows in the lower 60s. Chance of precipitation 40%. 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The current time is 6:44 p.m. Eastern Daylight Time. 6 p.m. Eastern Daylight Time weather conditions across north-central Kentucky. At Frankfurt, and the pressure was 30.04 inches, and steady. At Lexington, it was partly sunny. The temperature was 62 degrees, the dew point 37, and the relative humidity 39%. The wind was variable at 3 miles an hour. The pressure was 30.05 inches and steady. At Louisville, it was partly sunny. The temperature was 67 degrees, the dew point 37, and the relative humidity 33%. The wind was northwest at 8 miles an hour. The pressure was 30.05 inches and steady. At Frankfurt, and the pressure was 30.04 inches and steady. Elsewhere around the region, it was sunny, with a temperature of 69 at Jasper, Indiana, 62 at Wilmington, Ohio, and 68 at Bowling Green. It was mostly sunny, with a temperature of 61 at Covington, and 66 at Indianapolis. It was cloudy, with a temperature of 56 at Jackson, and 60 at London. And now here is the 8 to 14 day outlook for the region. This forecast is valid for the period from May 22 to 28, 2026. For Kentucky, temperatures and precipitation are forecast to be above normal. For Indiana, temperatures are forecast to be above normal, and precipitation is forecast to be normal. For Tennessee, temperatures and precipitation are forecast to be above normal. This long-term outlook is updated on NOAA Weather Radio around 5 p.m. Eastern Time each day. Now for the official National Weather Service forecast for Frankfurt and surrounding communities. Tonight, mostly clear. Lows in the lower 40s. Northwest winds up to 5 miles an hour shifting to the south after midnight. Friday, sunny in the morning then becoming partly sunny. Highs in the mid-70s. South winds up to 10 miles an hour. Friday night, warmer. Mostly cloudy until midnight then becoming partly clear.

Cloudy. Lows in the upper 50s. South winds up to 10 miles an hour. Saturday, partly sunny. Chance of rain showers and slight chance of thunderstorms in the morning, then chance of thunderstorms in the afternoon. Highs in the lower 80s. Southwest winds 5 to 15 miles an hour. Chance of precipitation 50%. Saturday night, mostly cloudy. Chance of thunderstorms until midnight, then chance of showers and slight chance of thunderstorms after midnight. Lows in the lower 60s. South winds 5 to 10 miles an hour. Chance of precipitation 50%. And now the extended forecast for the radio listening area. Sunday and Sunday night, mostly clear. Highs in the upper 80s. Lows in the mid 60s. Monday and Monday night, mostly clear. A 20% chance of thunderstorms. Highs around 90. Lows in the upper 60s. Tuesday and Tuesday night, partly cloudy. A 50% chance of thunderstorms. Highs in the upper 80s. Lows in the upper 60s. Wednesday and Wednesday night, showers likely and chance of thunderstorms. Highs in the mid 80s. Lows in the lower 60s. Chance of precipitation 60%. Thursday and Thursday night, mostly cloudy. Chance of rain showers and slight chance of thunderstorms. Highs in the lower 80s. Lows in the lower 60s. Chance of precipitation 40%. The current time is 6:48 p.m. Eastern Daylight Time. 6 p.m. Eastern Daylight Time weather conditions across north central Kentucky. At Frankfort. And the pressure was 30.04 inches and steady. At Lexington, it was partly sunny. The temperature was 62 degrees, the dew point 37, and the relative humidity 39%. The wind was variable at 3 miles an hour. The pressure was 30.05 inches and steady. At Louisville, it was partly sunny. The temperature was 67 degrees, the dew point 37, and the relative humidity 33%. The wind was northwest at 8 miles an hour. The pressure was 30.05 inches and steady. At Frankfort. And the pressure was 30.04 inches and steady. Elsewhere around the region, it was sunny, with a temperature of 69 at Jasper, Indiana, 62 at Wilmington, Ohio, and 68 at Bowling Green. It was mostly sunny, with a temperature of 61 at Covington, and 66 at Indianapolis. It was cloudy, with a temperature of 56 at Jackson, and 60 at London. And now here is the 8 to 14 day outlook for the region. This forecast is valid for the period from May 22nd to 28, 2026. For Kentucky, temperatures and precipitation are forecast to be above normal. For Indiana, temperatures are forecast to be above normal, and precipitation is forecast to be normal. For Tennessee, temperatures and precipitation are forecast to be above normal. This long-term outlook is updated on NOAA Weather Radio around 5 p.m. Eastern Time each day. Now for the official National Weather Service forecast for Frankfort and surrounding communities. Tonight, mostly clear. Lows in the lower 40s. Northwest winds up to 5 miles an hour shifting to the south after midnight. Friday, sunny in the morning then becoming partly sunny. Highs in the mid-70s. South winds up to 10 miles an hour. Friday night, warmer. Mostly cloudy until midnight then becoming partly cloudy. Lows in the upper 50s. South winds up to 10 miles an hour. Saturday, partly sunny. Chance of rain showers and slight chance of thunderstorms in the morning, then chance of thunderstorms in the afternoon. Highs in the lower 80s. Southwest winds 5 to 15 miles an hour. Chance of precipitation 50%. Saturday night, mostly cloudy. Chance of thunderstorms until midnight, then chance of showers and slight chance of thunderstorms after midnight. Lows in the lower 60s.

south, winds 5 to 10 miles an hour. Chance of precipitation 50%. And now the extended forecast for the radio listening area. Sunday and Sunday night, mostly clear. Highs in the upper 80s. Lows in the mid-60s. Monday and Monday night, mostly clear. A 20% chance of thunderstorms. Highs around 90. Lows in the upper 60s. Tuesday and Tuesday night, partly cloudy. A 50% chance of thunderstorms. Highs in the upper 80s. Lows in the upper 60s. Wednesday and Wednesday night, showers likely and chance of thunderstorms. Highs in the mid-80s. Lows in the lower 60s. Chance of precipitation 60%. Thursday and Thursday night, mostly cloudy. Chance of rain, showers, and slight chance of thunderstorms. Highs in the lower 80s. Lows in the lower 60s. Chance of precipitation 40%. The current time is 6:53 p.m. Eastern Daylight Time. 6 p.m. Eastern Daylight Time weather conditions across north central Kentucky. At Frankfort. And the pressure was 30.04 inches and steady. At Lexington, it was partly sunny. The temperature was 62 degrees, the dew point 37, and the relative humidity 39%. The wind was variable at 3 miles an hour. The pressure was 30.05 inches and steady. At Louisville, it was partly sunny. The temperature was 67 degrees, the dew point 37, and the relative humidity 33%. The wind was northwest at 8 miles an hour. The pressure was 30.05 inches and steady. At Frankfort, and the pressure was 30.04 inches and steady. Elsewhere around the region, it was sunny, with a temperature of 69 at Jasper, Indiana, 62 at Wilmington, Ohio, and 68 at Bowling Green. It was mostly sunny, with a temperature of 61 at Covington and 66 at Indianapolis. It was cloudy, with a temperature of 56 at Jackson and 60 at London. And now here is the 8 to 14 day outlook for the region. This forecast is valid for the period from May 22 to 28, 2026. For Kentucky, temperatures and precipitation are forecast to be above normal. For Indiana, temperatures are forecast to be above normal, and precipitation is forecast to be normal. For Tennessee, temperatures and precipitation are forecast to be above normal. This long-term outlook is updated on NOAA Weather Radio around 5 p.m. Eastern Time each day. Now for the official National Weather Service forecast for Frankfort and surrounding communities. Tonight, mostly clear. Lows in the lower 40s. Northwest winds up to 5 miles an hour shifting to the south after midnight. Friday, sunny in the morning then becoming partly sunny. Highs in the mid-70s. South winds up to 10 miles an hour. Friday night, warmer. Mostly cloudy until midnight then becoming partly cloudy. Lows in the upper 50s. South winds up to 10 miles an hour. Saturday, partly sunny. Chance of rain, showers, and slight chance of thunderstorms in the morning, then chance of thunderstorms in the afternoon. Highs in the lower 80s. Southwest winds 5 to 15 miles an hour. Chance of precipitation 50%. Saturday night, mostly cloudy. Chance of thunderstorms until midnight, then chance of showers and slight chance of thunderstorms after midnight. Lows in the lower 60s. South winds 5 to 10 miles an hour. Chance of precipitation 50%. And now the extended forecast for the radio listening area. Sunday and Sunday night, mostly clear. Highs in the upper 80s. Lows in the mid-60s. Monday and Monday night, mostly clear. A 20% chance of thunderstorms. Highs around 90. Lows in the upper 60s. Tuesday and Tuesday night, partly cloudy. A 50% chance of thunderstorms.

Highs in the upper 80s. Lows in the upper 60s. Wednesday and Wednesday night, showers likely and chance of thunderstorms. Highs in the mid 80s. Lows in the lower 60s. Chance of precipitation 60%. Thursday and Thursday night, mostly cloudy. Chance of rain, showers, and slight chance of thunderstorms. Highs in the lower 80s. Lows in the lower 60s. Chance of precipitation 40%. The current time is 6:57 p.m. Eastern Daylight Time. 6 p.m. Eastern Daylight Time weather conditions across north central Kentucky. At Frankfort. And the pressure was 30.04 inches and steady. At Lexington, it was partly sunny. The temperature was 62 degrees, the dew point 37, and the relative humidity 39%. The wind was variable at 3 miles an hour. The pressure was 30.05 inches and steady. At Louisville, it was partly sunny. The temperature was 67 degrees, the dew point 37, and the relative humidity 33%. The wind was northwest at 8 miles an hour. The pressure was 30.05 inches and steady. At Frankfort. And the pressure was 30.04 inches and steady. Elsewhere around the region, it was sunny, with a temperature of 69 at Jasper, Indiana, 62 at Wilmington, Ohio, and 68 at Bowling Green. It was mostly sunny, with a temperature of 61 at Covington, and 66 at Indianapolis. It was cloudy, with a temperature of 56 at Jackson, and 60 at London. And now here is the 8 to 14 day outlook for the region. This forecast is valid for the period from May 22 to 28, 2026. For Kentucky, temperatures and precipitation are forecast to be above normal. For Indiana, temperatures are forecast to be above normal, and precipitation is forecast to be normal. For Tennessee, temperatures and precipitation are forecast to be above normal. This long-term outlook is updated on NOAA Weather Radio around 5 p.m. Eastern Time each day. Now for the official National Weather Service forecast for Frankfort and surrounding communities. Tonight, mostly clear. Lows in the lower 40s. Northwest winds up to 5 miles an hour shifting to the south after midnight. Friday, sunny in the morning then becoming partly sunny. Highs in the mid-70s. South winds up to 10 miles an hour. Friday night, warmer. Mostly cloudy until midnight then becoming partly cloudy. Lows in the upper 50s. South winds up to 10 miles an hour. Saturday, partly sunny. Chance of rain, showers, and slight chance of thunderstorms in the morning, then chance of thunderstorms in the afternoon. Highs in the lower 80s. Southwest winds 5 to 15 miles an hour. Chance of precipitation 50%. Saturday night, mostly cloudy. Chance of thunderstorms until midnight, then chance of showers and slight chance of thunderstorms after midnight. Lows in the lower 60s. South winds 5 to 10 miles an hour. Chance of precipitation 50%. And now the extended forecast for the radio listening area. Sunday and Sunday night, mostly clear. Highs in the upper 80s. Lows in the mid 60s. Monday and Monday night, mostly clear. A 20% chance of thunderstorms. Highs around 90. Lows in the upper 60s. Tuesday and Tuesday night, partly cloudy. A 50% chance of thunderstorms. Highs in the upper 80s. Lows in the upper 60s. Wednesday and Wednesday night, showers likely and chance of thunderstorms. Highs in the mid 80s. Lows in the lower 60s. Chance of precipitation 60%. Thursday and Thursday night, mostly cloudy. Chance of rain, showers, and slight chance of thunderstorms. Highs in the lower 80s. Lows in the lower 60s. Chance of precipitation 40%. 6 p.m. Eastern Daylight Time weather conditions across north central Kentucky.

6. And now here is the 8 to 14 day outlook for the region. This forecast is valid for the period from May 22 to 28, 2026. For Kentucky, temperatures and precipitation are forecast to be above normal. For Indiana, temperatures are forecast to be above normal, and precipitation is forecast to be normal. For Tennessee, temperatures and precipitation are forecast to be above normal. This long-term outlook is updated on NOAA Weather Radio around 5 p.m. Eastern Time each day. 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The current time is 7:12 p.m. Eastern Daylight Time. Now for the official National Weather Service forecast for Frankfort and surrounding communities. Tonight, mostly clear. Lows in the lower 40s. Northwest winds up to 5 miles an hour shifting to the south after midnight. Friday, sunny in the morning then becoming partly sunny. Highs in the mid-70s. South winds up to 10 miles an hour. Friday night, warmer. Mostly cloudy until midnight then becoming partly cloudy. Lows in the upper 50s. South winds up to 10 miles an hour. Saturday, partly sunny. Chance of rain showers and slight chance of thunderstorms in the morning, then chance of thunderstorms in the afternoon. Highs in the lower 80s. Southwest winds 5 to 15 miles an hour. Chance of precipitation 50%. Saturday night, mostly cloudy. Chance of thunderstorms until midnight, then chance of showers and slight chance of thunderstorms after midnight. Lows in the lower 60s. South winds 5 to 10 miles an hour. Chance of precipitation 50%. And now the extended forecast for the radio listening area. Sunday and Sunday night, mostly clear. Highs in the upper 80s. Lows in the mid 60s. Monday and Monday night, mostly clear. A 20% chance of thunderstorms. Highs around 90. Lows in the upper 60s. Tuesday and Tuesday night, partly cloudy. A 50% chance of thunderstorms. Highs in the upper 80s. Lows in the upper 60s. Wednesday and Wednesday night, showers likely and chance of thunderstorms. Highs in the mid 80s. Lows in the lower 60s. Chance of precipitation 60%. Thursday and Thursday night, mostly cloudy. Chance of rain showers and slight chance of thunderstorms. Highs in the lower 80s. Lows in the lower 60s. Chance of precipitation 40%. 7 p.m. Eastern Daylight Time weather conditions across north central Kentucky. At Frankfort. And the pressure was 30.05 inches and rising. At Lexington, it was sunny. The temperature was 63 degrees, the dew point 38, and the relative humidity 39%. The wind was north at 6 miles an hour. The pressure was 30.05 inches and steady. At Louisville, it was mostly sunny. The temperature was 66 degrees, the dew point 35, and the relative humidity 31%. The wind was north at 12 miles an hour. The pressure was 30.04 inches and falling. At Frankfort. And the pressure was 30.05 inches and rising. Elsewhere around the region, it was sunny, with a temperature of 67 at Jasper, Indiana, 60 at Wilmington, Ohio, and 67 at Bowling Green. It was mostly sunny, with a temperature of 62 at Covington, and 65 at Indianapolis. At London, it was partly sunny, with a temperature of 58. At Jackson, it was cloudy, with a temperature of 56. And now here is the 8 to 14 day outlook for the region. This forecast is valid for the period from May 22 to 28, 2026. For Kentucky, temperatures and precipitation are forecast.

forecast to be above normal. For Indiana, temperatures are forecast to be above normal, and precipitation is forecast to be normal. For Tennessee, temperatures and precipitation are forecast to be above normal. This long-term outlook is updated on NOAA Weather Radio around 5 p.m. Eastern Time each day. The current time is 7:17 p.m. Eastern Daylight Time. Now for the official National Weather Service forecast for Frankfort and surrounding communities. Tonight, mostly clear. Lows in the lower 40s. Northwest winds up to 5 miles an hour shifting to the south after midnight. Friday, sunny in the morning then becoming partly sunny. Highs in the mid-70s. South winds up to 10 miles an hour. Friday night, warmer. Mostly cloudy until midnight then becoming partly cloudy. Lows in the upper 50s. South winds up to 10 miles an hour. Saturday, partly sunny. Chance of rain showers and slight chance of thunderstorms in the morning, then chance of thunderstorms in the afternoon. Highs in the lower 80s. Southwest winds 5 to 15 miles an hour. Chance of precipitation 50%. Saturday night, mostly cloudy. Chance of thunderstorms until midnight, then chance of showers and slight chance of thunderstorms after midnight. Lows in the lower 60s. South winds 5 to 10 miles an hour. Chance of precipitation 50%. And now the extended forecast for the radio listening area. Sunday and Sunday night, mostly clear. Highs in the upper 80s. Lows in the mid-60s. Monday and Monday night, mostly clear. A 20% chance of thunderstorms. Highs around 90. Lows in the upper 60s. Tuesday and Tuesday night, partly cloudy. A 50% chance of thunderstorms. Highs in the upper 80s. Lows in the upper 60s. Wednesday and Wednesday night, showers likely and chance of thunderstorms. Highs in the mid-80s. Lows in the lower 60s. Chance of precipitation 60%. Thursday and Thursday night, mostly cloudy. Chance of rain showers and slight chance of thunderstorms. Highs in the lower 80s. Lows in the lower 60s. Chance of precipitation 40%. 7 p.m. Eastern Daylight Time weather conditions across north central Kentucky. At Frankfort, and the pressure was 30.05 inches and rising. At Lexington, it was sunny. The temperature was 63 degrees, the dew point 38, and the relative humidity 39%. The wind was north at 6 miles an hour. The pressure was 30.05 inches and steady. At Louisville, it was mostly sunny. The temperature was 66 degrees, the dew point 35, and the relative humidity 31%. The wind was north at 12 miles an hour. The pressure was 30.04 inches and falling. At Frankfort, and the pressure was 30.05 inches and rising. Elsewhere around the region, it was sunny, with a temperature of 67 at Jasper, Indiana, 60 at Wilmington, Ohio, and 67 at Bowling Green. It was mostly sunny, with a temperature of 62 at Covington and 65 at Indianapolis. At London, it was partly sunny, with a temperature of 58. At Jackson, it was cloudy, with a temperature of 56. And now here is the 8 to 14 day outlook for the region. This forecast is valid for the period from May 22 to 28, 2026. For Kentucky, temperatures and precipitation are forecast to be above normal. For Indiana, temperatures are forecast to be above normal, and precipitation is forecast to be normal. For Tennessee, temperatures and precipitation are forecast to be above normal. This long-term outlook is updated on NOAA Weather Radio around 5 p.m. Eastern Time each day. Now for the official National Weather Service forecast for Frankfort and surrounding communities. Tonight, mostly clear. Lows in the lower 40s.
Northwest winds up to 5 miles an hour, shifting to the south after midnight. Friday, sunny in the morning, then becoming partly sunny. Highs in the mid-70s. South winds up to 10 miles an hour. Friday night, warmer. Mostly cloudy until midnight, then becoming partly cloudy. Lows in the upper 50s. South winds up to 10 miles an hour. Saturday, partly sunny. Chance of rain showers and slight chance of thunderstorms in the morning, then chance of thunderstorms in the afternoon. Highs in the lower 80s. Southwest winds 5 to 15 miles an hour. Chance of precipitation 50%. Saturday night, mostly cloudy. Chance of thunderstorms until midnight, then chance of showers and slight chance of thunderstorms after midnight. Lows in the lower 60s. South winds 5 to 10 miles an hour. Chance of precipitation 50%. And now the extended forecast for the radio listening area. Sunday and Sunday night, mostly clear. Highs in the upper 80s. Lows in the mid-60s. Monday and Monday night, mostly clear. A 20% chance of thunderstorms. Highs around 90. Lows in the upper 60s. Tuesday and Tuesday night, partly cloudy. A 50% chance of thunderstorms. Highs in the upper 80s. Lows in the upper 60s. Wednesday and Wednesday night, showers likely and chance of thunderstorms. Highs in the mid-80s. Lows in the lower 60s. Chance of precipitation 60%. Thursday and Thursday night, mostly cloudy. Chance of rain showers and slight chance of thunderstorms. Highs in the lower 80s. Lows in the lower 60s. Chance of precipitation 40%. The current time is 7:24 p.m. Eastern Daylight Time. 7 p.m. Eastern Daylight Time weather conditions across north central Kentucky. At Frankfort. And the pressure was 30.05 inches and rising. At Lexington, it was sunny. The temperature was 63 degrees, the dew point 38, and the relative humidity 39%. The wind was north at 6 miles an hour. The pressure was 30.05 inches and steady. At Louisville, it was mostly sunny. The temperature was 66 degrees, the dew point 35, and the relative humidity 31%. The wind was north at 12 miles an hour. The pressure was 30.04 inches and falling. At Frankfort, and the pressure was 30.05 inches and rising. Elsewhere around the region, it was sunny, with a temperature of 67 at Jasper, Indiana, 60 at Wilmington, Ohio, and 67 at Bowling Green. It was mostly sunny, with a temperature of 62 at Covington and 65 at Indianapolis. At London, it was partly sunny, with a temperature of 58. At Jackson, it was cloudy, with a temperature of 56. And now here is the 8 to 14 day outlook for the region. This forecast is valid for the period from May 22 to 28, 2026. For Kentucky, temperatures and precipitation are forecast to be above normal. For Indiana, temperatures are forecast to be above normal, and precipitation is forecast to be normal. For Tennessee, temperatures and precipitation are forecast to be above normal. This long-term outlook is updated on NOAA Weather Radio around 5 p.m. Eastern Time each day. Now for the official National Weather Service forecast for Frankfort and surrounding communities. Tonight, mostly clear. Lows in the lower 40s. Northwest winds up to 5 miles an hour, shifting to the south after midnight. Friday, sunny in the morning, then becoming partly sunny. Highs in the mid-70s. South winds up to 10 miles an hour. Friday night, warmer. Mostly cloudy until midnight, then becoming partly cloudy. Lows in the upper 50s. South winds up to 10 miles an hour. Saturday, partly sunny.
chance of rain showers and slight chance of thunderstorms in the morning, then chance of thunderstorms in the afternoon.

afternoon. Highs in the lower 80s. Southwest winds 5 to 15 miles an hour. Chance of precipitation 50%. Saturday night, mostly cloudy. Chance of thunderstorms until midnight, then chance of showers and slight chance of thunderstorms after midnight. Lows in the lower 60s. South winds 5 to 10 miles an hour. Chance of precipitation 50%. And now the extended forecast for the radio listening area. Sunday and Sunday night, mostly clear. Highs in the upper 80s. Lows in the mid-60s. Monday and Monday night, mostly clear. A 20% chance of thunderstorms. Highs around 90. Lows in the upper 60s. Tuesday and Tuesday night, partly cloudy. A 50% chance of thunderstorms. Highs in the upper 80s. Lows in the upper 60s. Wednesday and Wednesday night, showers likely and chance of thunderstorms. Highs in the mid-80s. Lows in the lower 60s. Chance of precipitation 60%. Thursday and Thursday night, mostly cloudy. Chance of rain showers and slight chance of thunderstorms. Highs in the lower 80s. Lows in the lower 60s. Chance of precipitation 40%. The current time is 7:28 p.m. Eastern Daylight Time. 7 p.m. Eastern Daylight Time weather conditions across north central Kentucky. At Frankfort. And the pressure was 30.05 inches and rising. At Lexington, it was sunny. The temperature was 63 degrees, the dew point 38, and the relative humidity 39%. The wind was north at 6 miles an hour. The pressure was 30.05 inches and steady. At Louisville, it was mostly sunny. The temperature was 66 degrees, the dew point 35, and the relative humidity 31%. The wind was north at 12 miles an hour. The pressure was 30.04 inches and falling. At Frankfort, and the pressure was 30.05 inches and rising. Elsewhere around the region, it was sunny, with a temperature of 67 at Jasper, Indiana, 60 at Wilmington, Ohio, and 67 at Bowling Green. It was mostly sunny, with a temperature of 62 at Covington and 65 at Indianapolis. At London, it was partly sunny, with a temperature of 58. At Jackson, it was cloudy, with a temperature of 56. And now here is the 8 to 14 day outlook for the region. This forecast is valid for the period from May 22 to 28, 2026. For Kentucky, temperatures and precipitation are forecast to be above normal. For Indiana, temperatures are forecast to be above normal, and precipitation is forecast to be normal. For Tennessee, temperatures and precipitation are forecast to be above normal. This long-term outlook is updated on NOAA Weather Radio around 5 p.m. Eastern Time each day. Now for the official National Weather Service forecast for Frankfort and surrounding communities. Tonight, mostly clear. Lows in the lower 40s. Northwest winds up to 5 miles an hour shifting to the south after midnight. Friday, sunny in the morning then becoming partly sunny. Highs in the mid-70s. South winds up to 10 miles an hour. Friday night, warmer. Mostly cloudy until midnight then becoming partly cloudy. Lows in the upper 50s. South winds up to 10 miles an hour. Saturday, partly sunny. Chance of rain showers and slight chance of thunderstorms in the morning, then chance of thunderstorms in the afternoon. Highs in the lower 80s. Southwest winds 5 to 15 miles an hour. Chance of precipitation 50%. Saturday night, mostly cloudy. Chance of thunderstorms until midnight, then chance of showers and slight chance of thunderstorms after midnight. Lows in the lower 60s. South winds 5 to 10 miles an hour. Chance of precipitation 50%. And now the extended forecast for the radio listening area. Sunday and Sunday.

chance of rain showers and slight chance of thunderstorms. Highs in the lower 80s. Lows in the lower 60s. Chance of precipitation 40%. The current time is 7:32 p.m. Eastern Daylight Time. 7 p.m. Eastern Daylight Time weather conditions across north central Kentucky. At Frankfort. And the pressure was 30.05 Eastern Daylight Time. 7 p.m. Eastern Daylight Time weather conditions across north central Kentucky. At Frankfort. And the pressure was 30.05 inches and rising. At Lexington, it was sunny. The temperature was 63 degrees, the dew point 38, and the relative humidity 39%. The wind was north at 6 miles an hour. The pressure was 30.05 inches and steady. At Louisville, it was mostly sunny. The temperature was 66 degrees, the dew point 35, and the relative humidity 31%. The wind was north at 12 miles an hour. The pressure was 30.04 inches and falling. At Frankfort, and the pressure was 30.05 inches and rising. Elsewhere around the region, it was sunny, with a temperature of 67 at Jasper, Indiana, 60 at Wilmington, Ohio, and 67 at Bowling Green. It was mostly sunny, with a temperature of 62 at Covington and 65 at Indianapolis. At London, it was partly sunny, with a temperature of 58. At Jackson, it was cloudy, with a temperature of 56. And now here is the 8 to 14 day outlook for the region. This forecast is valid for the period from May 22nd to 28, 2026. For Kentucky, temperatures and precipitation are forecast to be above normal. For Indiana, temperatures are forecast to be above normal, and precipitation is forecast to be normal. For Tennessee, temperatures and precipitation are forecast to be above normal. This long-term outlook is updated on NOAA Weather Radio around 5 p.m. Eastern Time each day. Now for the official National Weather Service forecast for Frankfort and surrounding communities. Tonight, mostly clear. Lows in the lower 40s. Northwest winds up to 5 miles an hour shifting to the south after midnight. Friday, sunny in the morning then becoming partly sunny. Highs in the mid-70s. South winds up to 10 miles an hour. Friday night, warmer. Mostly cloudy until midnight then becoming partly cloudy. Lows in the upper 50s. South winds up to 10 miles an hour. Saturday, partly sunny. Chance of rain showers and slight chance of thunderstorms in the morning, then chance of thunderstorms in the afternoon. Highs in the lower 80s. Southwest winds 5 to 15 miles an hour. Chance of precipitation 50%. Saturday night, mostly cloudy. Chance of thunderstorms until midnight, then chance of showers and slight chance of thunderstorms after midnight. Lows in the lower 60s. South winds 5 to 10 miles an hour. Chance of precipitation 50%. And now the extended forecast for the radio listening area. Sunday and Sunday night, mostly clear. Highs in the upper 80s. Lows in the mid 60s. Monday and Monday night, mostly clear. A 20% chance of thunderstorms. Highs around 90. Lows in the upper 60s. Tuesday and Tuesday night, partly cloudy. A 50% chance of thunderstorms. Highs in the upper 80s. Lows in the upper 60s. Wednesday and Wednesday night, showers likely and chance of thunderstorms. Highs in the mid 80s. Lows in the lower 60s. Chance of precipitation 60%. Thursday and Thursday night, mostly cloudy. Chance of rain showers and slight chance of thunderstorms. Highs in the lower 80s. Lows in the lower 60s. Chance of precipitation 40%. The current time is 7:37 p.m. Eastern Daylight Time. 7 p.m. Eastern Daylight Time weather conditions across north central

at Frankfurt, and the pressure was 30.05 inches and rising. At Lexington, it was sunny. The temperature was 63 degrees, the dew point 38, and the relative humidity 39%. The wind was north at 6 miles an hour. The pressure was 30.05 inches and steady. At Louisville, it was mostly sunny. The temperature was 66 degrees, the dew point 35, and the relative humidity 31%. The wind was north at 12 miles an hour. The pressure was 30.04 inches and falling. At Frankfurt, and the pressure was 30.05 inches and rising. Elsewhere around the region, it was sunny, with a temperature of 67 at Jasper, Indiana, 60 at Wilmington, Ohio, and 67 at Bowling Green. It was mostly sunny, with a temperature of 62 at Covington and 65 at Indianapolis. At London, it was partly sunny, with a temperature of 58. At Jackson, it was cloudy, with a temperature of 56. And now here is the 8 to 14 day outlook for the region. This forecast is valid for the period from May 22 to 28, 2026. For Kentucky, temperatures and precipitation are forecast to be above normal. For Indiana, temperatures are forecast to be above normal, and precipitation is forecast to be normal. For Tennessee, temperatures and precipitation are forecast to be above normal. This long-term outlook is updated on NOAA Weather Radio around 5 p.m. Eastern Time each day. Now for the official National Weather Service forecast for Frankfurt and surrounding communities. Tonight, mostly clear. Lows in the lower 40s. Northwest winds up to 5 miles an hour shifting to the south after midnight. Friday, sunny in the morning then becoming partly sunny. Highs in the mid-70s. South winds up to 10 miles an hour. Friday night, warmer. Mostly cloudy until midnight, then becoming partly cloudy. Lows in the upper 50s. South winds up to 10 miles an hour. Saturday, partly sunny. Chance of rain showers and slight chance of thunderstorms in the morning, then chance of thunderstorms in the afternoon. Highs in the lower 80s. Southwest winds 5 to 15 miles an hour. Chance of precipitation 50%. Saturday night, mostly cloudy. Chance of thunderstorms until midnight, then chance of showers and slight chance of thunderstorms after midnight. Lows in the lower 60s. South winds 5 to 10 miles an hour. Chance of precipitation 50%. And now the extended forecast for the radio listening area. Sunday and Sunday night, mostly clear. Highs in the upper 80s. Lows in the mid-60s. Monday and Monday night, mostly clear. A 20% chance of thunderstorms. Highs around 90. Lows in the upper 60s. Tuesday and Tuesday night, partly cloudy. A 50% chance of thunderstorms. Highs in the upper 80s. Lows in the upper 60s. Wednesday and Wednesday night, showers likely and chance of thunderstorms. Highs in the mid-80s. Lows in the lower 60s. Chance of precipitation 60%. Thursday and Thursday night, mostly cloudy. Chance of rain showers and slight chance of thunderstorms. Highs in the lower 80s. Lows in the lower 60s. Chance of precipitation 40%. 7 p.m. Eastern Daylight Time weather conditions across north central Kentucky. At Frankfurt, and the pressure was 30.05 inches and rising. At Lexington, it was sunny. The temperature was 63 degrees, the dew point 38, and the relative humidity 39%. The wind was north at 6 miles an hour. The pressure was 30.05 inches and steady. At Louisville, it was mostly sunny. The temperature was 66 degrees, the dew point 35, and the relative humidity 31%. The wind was north at 12 miles an hour. The pressure was 30.04 inches and falling.

at Frankfurt, and the pressure was 30.05 inches and rising. Elsewhere around the region, it was sunny, with a temperature of 67 at Jasper, Indiana, 60 at Wilmington, Ohio, and 67 at Bowling Green. It was mostly sunny, with a temperature of 62 at Covington and 65 at Indianapolis. At London, it was partly sunny, with a temperature of 58. At Jackson, it was cloudy, with a temperature of 56. 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The current time is 7:43 p.m. Eastern Daylight Time. And now here is the 8 to 14 day outlook for the region. This forecast is valid for the period from May 22 to 28, 2026. For Kentucky, temperatures and precipitation are forecast to be above normal. For Indiana, temperatures are forecast to be above normal, and precipitation is forecast to be normal. For Tennessee, temperatures and precipitation are forecast to be above normal. This long-term outlook is updated on NOAA Weather Radio around 5 p.m. Eastern Time each day. Now for the official National Weather Service forecast for Frankfurt and surrounding communities. Tonight, mostly clear. Lows in the lower 40s. Northwest winds up to 5 miles an hour shifting to the south after midnight. Friday, sunny in the morning then becoming partly sunny. Highs in the mid-70s. South winds up to 10 miles an hour. Friday night, warmer. Mostly cloudy until midnight, then becoming partly cloudy. Lows in the upper 50s. South winds up to 10 miles an hour. Saturday, partly sunny. Chance of rain showers and slight chance of thunderstorms in the morning, then chance of thunderstorms in the afternoon. Highs in the lower 80s. Southwest winds 5 to 15 miles an hour. Chance of precipitation 50%. Saturday night, mostly cloudy. Chance of thunderstorms until midnight, then chance of showers and slight chance of thunderstorms after midnight. Lows in the lower 60s. South winds 5 to 10 miles an hour. Chance of precipitation 50%. And now the extended forecast for the radio listening area. Sunday and Sunday night, mostly clear. Highs in the upper 80s. Lows in the mid-60s. Monday and Monday night, mostly clear. A 20% chance of thunderstorms. Highs around 90. Lows in the upper 60s. Tuesday and Tuesday night, partly cloudy. A 50% chance of thunderstorms. Highs in the upper 80s. Lows in the upper 60s. Wednesday and Wednesday night, showers likely and chance of thunderstorms. Highs in the mid-80s. Lows in the lower 60s. Chance of precipitation 60%. Thursday and Thursday night, mostly cloudy. Chance of rain showers and slight chance of thunderstorms. Highs in the lower 80s. Lows in the lower 60s. Chance of precipitation 40%. 7 p.m. Eastern Daylight Time weather conditions across north central Kentucky. At Frankfurt, and the pressure was 30.05 inches and rising. At Lexington, it was sunny. The temperature was 63 degrees, the dew point 38, and the relative humidity 39%. The wind was north at 6 miles an hour. The pressure was 30.05 inches and steady. At Louisville, it was mostly sunny. The temperature was 66 degrees, the dew point 35, and the relative humidity 31%. The wind was north at 12 miles an hour. The pressure was 30.04 inches and falling. At Frankfurt, and the pressure was 30.05 inches and rising. Elsewhere around the region, it was sunny, with a temperature of 67 at Jasper, Indiana, 60 at Wilmington, Ohio,

and 67 at Bowling Green. It was mostly sunny, with a temperature of 62 at Covington and 65 at Indianapolis. At London, it was partly sunny, with a temperature of 58. At Jackson, it was cloudy, with a temperature of 56. The current time is 7:47 p.m. Eastern Daylight Time. And now here is the 8 to 14 day outlook for the region. This forecast is valid for the period from May 22 to 28, 2026. For Kentucky, temperatures and precipitation are forecast to be above normal. For Indiana, temperatures are forecast to be above normal, and precipitation is forecast to be normal. For Tennessee, temperatures and precipitation are forecast to be above normal. This long-term outlook is updated on NOAA Weather Radio around 5 p.m. Eastern Time each day. Now for the official National Weather Service forecast for Frankfort and surrounding communities. Tonight, mostly clear. Lows in the lower 40s. Northwest winds up to 5 miles an hour shifting to the south after midnight. Friday, sunny in the morning then becoming partly sunny. Highs in the mid-70s. South winds up to 10 miles an hour. Friday night, warmer. Mostly cloudy until midnight, then becoming partly cloudy. Lows in the upper 50s. South winds up to 10 miles an hour. Saturday, partly sunny. Chance of rain showers and slight chance of thunderstorms in the morning, then chance of thunderstorms in the afternoon. Highs in the lower 80s. Southwest winds 5 to 15 miles an hour. Chance of precipitation 50%. Saturday night, mostly cloudy. Chance of thunderstorms until midnight, then chance of showers and slight chance of thunderstorms after midnight. Lows in the lower 60s. South winds 5 to 10 miles an hour. Chance of precipitation 50%. And now the extended forecast for the radio listening area. Sunday and Sunday night, mostly clear. Highs in the upper 80s. Lows in the mid-60s. Monday and Monday night, mostly clear. A 20% chance of thunderstorms. Highs around 90. Lows in the upper 60s. Tuesday and Tuesday night, partly cloudy. A 50% chance of thunderstorms. Highs in the upper 80s. Lows in the upper 60s. Wednesday and Wednesday night, showers likely and chance of thunderstorms. Highs in the mid-80s. Lows in the lower 60s. Chance of precipitation 60%. Thursday and Thursday night, mostly cloudy. Chance of rain showers and slight chance of thunderstorms. Highs in the lower 80s. Lows in the lower 60s. Chance of precipitation 40%. 7 p.m. Eastern Daylight Time weather conditions across north central Kentucky. At Frankfort, and the pressure was 30.05 inches and rising. At Lexington, it was sunny. The temperature was 63 degrees, the dew point 38, and the relative humidity 39%. The wind was north at 6 miles an hour. The pressure was 30.05 inches and steady. At Louisville, it was mostly sunny. The temperature was 66 degrees, the dew point 35, and the relative humidity 31%. The wind was north at 12 miles an hour. The pressure was 30.04 inches and falling. At Frankfort, and the pressure was 30.05 inches and rising. Elsewhere around the region, it was sunny, with a temperature of 67 at Jasper, Indiana, 60 at Wilmington, Ohio, and 67 at Bowling Green. It was mostly sunny, with a temperature of 62 at Covington and 65 at Indianapolis. At London, it was partly sunny, with a temperature of 58. At Jackson, it was cloudy, with a temperature of 56. The current time is 7:52 p.m. Eastern Daylight Time. And now here is the 8 to 14 day outlook for the region. This forecast is valid for the period from May 22 to 28, 2026.

for Kentucky, temperatures and precipitation are forecast to be above normal. For Indiana, temperatures are forecast to be above normal, and precipitation is forecast to be normal. For Tennessee, temperatures and precipitation are forecast to be above normal. This long-term outlook is updated on NOAA Weather Radio around 5 p.m. Eastern Time each day. Now for the official National Weather Service forecast for Frankfort and surrounding communities. Tonight, mostly clear. Lows in the lower 40s. Northwest winds up to 5 miles an hour shifting to the south after midnight. Friday, sunny in the morning then becoming partly sunny. Highs in the mid-70s. South winds up to 10 miles an hour. Friday night, warmer. Mostly cloudy until midnight then becoming partly cloudy. Lows in the upper 50s. South winds up to 10 miles an hour. Saturday, partly sunny. Chance of rain showers and slight chance of thunderstorms in the morning, then chance of thunderstorms in the afternoon. Highs in the lower 80s. Southwest winds 5 to 15 miles an hour. Chance of precipitation 50%. Saturday night, mostly cloudy. Chance of thunderstorms until midnight, then chance of showers and slight chance of thunderstorms after midnight. Lows in the lower 60s. South winds 5 to 10 miles an hour. Chance of precipitation 50%. And now the extended forecast for the radio listening area. Sunday and Sunday night, mostly clear. Highs in the upper 80s. Lows in the mid 60s. Monday and Monday night, mostly clear. A 20% chance of thunderstorms. Highs around 90. Lows in the upper 60s. Tuesday and Tuesday night, partly cloudy. A 50% chance of thunderstorms. Highs in the upper 80s. Lows in the upper 60s. Wednesday and Wednesday night, showers likely and chance of thunderstorms. Highs in the mid 80s. Lows in the lower 60s. Chance of precipitation 60%. Thursday and Thursday night, mostly cloudy. Chance of rain showers and slight chance of thunderstorms. Highs in the lower 80s. Lows in the lower 60s. Chance of precipitation 40%. 7 p.m. Eastern Daylight Time weather conditions across north central Kentucky. At Frankfort. And the pressure was 30.05 inches and rising. At Lexington, it was sunny. The temperature was 63 degrees, the dew point 38, and the relative humidity 39%. The wind was north at 6 miles an hour. The pressure was 30.05 inches and steady. At Louisville, it was mostly sunny. The temperature was 66 degrees, the dew point 35, and the relative humidity 31%. The wind was north at 12 miles an hour. The pressure was 30.04 inches and falling. At Frankfort. And the pressure was 30.05 inches and rising. Elsewhere around the region, it was sunny, with a temperature of 67 at Jasper, Indiana, 60 at Wilmington, Ohio, and 67 at Bowling Green. It was mostly sunny, with a temperature of 62 at Covington, and 65 at Indianapolis. At London, it was partly sunny, with a temperature of 58. At Jackson, it was cloudy, with a temperature of 56. And now here is the 8 to 14 day outlook for the region. This forecast is valid for the period from May 22nd to 28, 2026. For Kentucky, temperatures and precipitation are forecast to be above normal. For Indiana, temperatures are forecast to be above normal, and precipitation is forecast to be normal. For Tennessee, temperatures and precipitation are forecast to be above normal. This long-term outlook is updated on NOAA Weather Radio around 5 p.m. Eastern Time each day. The current time is 7:57 p.m. Eastern Daylight Time. Now for the official National Weather Service forecast for Frankfort and surrounding communities. Tonight, mostly clear.

lower 40s. Northwest winds up to 5 miles an hour, shifting to the south after midnight. Friday, sunny in the morning, then becoming partly sunny. Highs in the mid-70s. South winds up to 10 miles an hour. Friday night, warmer. Mostly cloudy until midnight, then becoming partly cloudy. Lows in the upper 50s. South winds up to 10 miles an hour. Saturday, partly sunny. Chance of rain showers and slight chance of thunderstorms in the morning, then chance of thunderstorms in the afternoon. Highs in the lower 80s. Southwest winds 5 to 15 miles an hour. Chance of precipitation 50%. Saturday night, mostly cloudy. Chance of thunderstorms until midnight, then chance of showers and slight chance of thunderstorms after midnight. Lows in the lower 60s. South winds 5 to 10 miles an hour. Chance of precipitation 50%. And now the extended forecast for the radio listening area. Sunday and Sunday night, mostly clear. Highs in the upper 80s. Lows in the mid-60s. Monday and Monday night, mostly clear. A 20% chance of thunderstorms. Highs around 90. Lows in the upper 60s. Tuesday and Tuesday night, partly cloudy. A 50% chance of thunderstorms. Highs in the upper 80s. Lows in the upper 60s. Wednesday and Wednesday night, showers likely and chance of thunderstorms. Highs in the mid-80s. Lows in the lower 60s. Chance of precipitation 60%. Thursday and Thursday night, mostly cloudy. Chance of rain showers and slight chance of thunderstorms. Highs in the lower 80s. Lows in the lower 60s. Chance of precipitation 40%. 7 p.m. Eastern Daylight Time weather conditions across north central Kentucky. At Frankfort. And the pressure was 30.05 inches and rising. At Lexington, it was sunny. The temperature was 63 degrees, the dew point 38, and the relative humidity 39%. The wind was north at 6 miles an hour. The pressure was 30.05 inches and steady. At Louisville, it was mostly sunny. The temperature was 66 degrees, the dew point 35, and the relative humidity 31%. The wind was north at 12 miles an hour. The pressure was 30.04 inches and falling. At Frankfort, and the pressure was 30.05 inches and rising. Elsewhere around the region, it was sunny, with a temperature of 67 at Jasper, Indiana, 60 at Wilmington, Ohio, and 67 at Bowling Green. It was mostly sunny, with a temperature of 62 at Covington and 65 at Indianapolis. At London, it was partly sunny, with a temperature of 58. At Jackson, it was cloudy, with a temperature of 56. And now here is the 8 to 14 day outlook for the region. This forecast is valid for the period from May 22nd to 28, 2026. For Kentucky, temperatures and precipitation are forecast to be above normal. For Indiana, temperatures are forecast to be above normal, and precipitation is forecast to be normal. For Tennessee, temperatures and precipitation are forecast to be above normal. This long-term outlook is updated on NOAA Weather Radio around 5 p.m. Eastern Time each day. Now for the official National Weather Service forecast for Frankfort and surrounding communities. Tonight, mostly clear. Lows in the lower 40s. Northwest winds up to 5 miles an hour, shifting to the south after midnight. Friday, sunny in the morning, then becoming partly sunny. Highs in the mid-70s. South winds up to 10 miles an hour. Friday night, warmer. Mostly cloudy until midnight, then becoming partly cloudy. Lows in the upper 50s. South winds up to 10 miles an hour. Saturday, partly sunny. Chance of rain showers and slight chance of thunderstorms in the morning, then chance of thunderstorms in the afternoon. Highs in the